Tuesday, mostly sunny. Hot with highs 100 to 105. Tuesday night, clear. Lows in the upper 70s. Highest heat index readings up to 105 early in the evening. Wednesday through Thursday, mostly clear. Hot. Highs 100 to 105. Lows in the upper 70s. Highest heat index readings up to 110. Thursday night, partly cloudy. A slight chance of showers in the evening. Lows in the upper 70s. Highest heat index readings up to 105 early in the evening. Friday, partly cloudy in the morning, then clearing. Hot with highs around 100. Highest heat index readings up to 110. The Austin Bergstrom Climate Summary for this evening, as of 5 p.m., August 21, 2026. Today's high temperature of 104 degrees occurred at 3:59 p.m. The normal high is 97. The record high is 108 degrees, which was set in 2024. Today's low temperature of 75 degrees occurred at 5:54 a.m. The normal low is 72. The record low is 66 degrees, which was last set in 2001. No precipitation fell today. Sunset tonight is at 8:06 p.m. Sunrise tomorrow is at 7:02 a.m. The Austin Camp Mabry Climate Summary for this evening, as of 5 p.m., August 21, 2026. Today's high temperature of 104 degrees occurred at 3:59 p.m. The normal high is 98. The record high is 109 degrees, which was set in 2024. Today's low temperature of 78 degrees occurred at 6:44 a.m. The normal low is 75. The record low is 62 degrees, which was set in 1940. No precipitation fell today. Sunset tonight is at 8:06 p.m. Sunrise tomorrow is at 7:02 a.m. Heat advisory remains in effect until 7 p.m. Central Daylight Time Sunday. What? Heat index values up to 109. Where? The Northern Hill Country, Interstate 35 Corridor, and Coastal Plains. When? Until 7 p.m. Central Daylight Time Sunday. Impacts. Hot temperatures and high humidity may cause heat illnesses. Drink plenty of fluids, stay in an air-conditioned room, stay out of the sun, and check up on relatives and neighbors. Take extra precautions when outside. Wear lightweight and loose-fitting clothing. Try to limit strenuous activities to early morning or evening. Take action when you see symptoms of heat exhaustion and heat stroke. To reduce risk during outdoor work, the Occupational Safety and Health Administration recommends scheduling frequent rest breaks in shaded or air-conditioned environments. Anyone overcome by heat should be moved to a cool and shaded location. Heat stroke is an emergency. Call 911. The Tropical Weather Outlook. For the North Atlantic, Caribbean Sea and the Gulf of America, northeastern Atlantic, a strong non-tropical area of low pressure is located over the northeastern Atlantic several hundred miles northeast of the Azores. This system could acquire some subtropical or tropical characteristics on Saturday or early Sunday while it moves east-southeastward at 10 to 15 miles per hour toward Portugal and northwestern Spain. The opportunity for tropical or subtropical development should end by Sunday night when the system moves into unfavorable environmental conditions. For more information, see high seas forecast issued by Meteo France. Formation chance through 48 hours, low, 20%. Formation chance through 7 days, low, 20%. Central subtropical Atlantic, a weak area of low pressure located over the central subtropical Atlantic a few hundred miles east-southeast of Bermuda, is producing an area of disorganized showers and thunderstorms. Development of this system, if any, is expected to be slow to occur while it drifts west-southwestward through Sunday and then turns northward early next week. Formation chance through 48 hours, low, 10%. Formation chance through 7 days, low, 20%.
Eastern Tropical Atlantic, a tropical wave is expected to move westward from the African coast early next week. A low-pressure area may subsequently form in association with the wave as it moves westward at 15 to 20 miles per hour across the eastern tropical Atlantic. Formation chance through 48 hours, low, near 0%. Formation chance through 7 days, low, 20%. 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The current time is 7:07 p.m. Central Daylight Time. Your weather synopsis for South Central Texas. Hot conditions will continue through the upcoming 7 days with a heat advisory for portions of the region through Sunday evening. Daytime highs range in the 100 to 105 degree range across the majority of the area outside from the naturally cooler regions of the Hill Country. Heat indices will be slightly higher into the 104 to 112 degree range. Overnight lows will be well above average as well in the mid-70s to low 80s. Most of the period does remain rain-free, but Saturday afternoon does look to provide the slight chance for a shower or thunderstorm for locations north of a line from Fredericksburg to San Marcos to Gonzales to Hallettsville. Your local forecast. Heat advisory in effect until 7 p.m. Central Daylight Time Sunday. Tonight, clear this evening, then becoming partly cloudy. Lows in the upper 70s. South winds around 5 miles per hour. Highest heat index readings up to 106 early this evening. Saturday, mostly sunny in the morning, then partly cloudy with a slight chance of showers in the afternoon. Hot with highs around 103. Southwest winds around 5 miles per hour, becoming southeast around 5 miles per hour in the afternoon. Chance of rain 20%. Highest heat index readings up to 110. Saturday night, partly cloudy. A slight chance of showers in the evening. Lows in the upper 70s. South winds around 5 miles per hour. Sunday, mostly sunny. Hot with highs around 104. South winds 5 to 10 miles per hour. Sunday night, mostly clear in the evening, then becoming partly cloudy. Lows in the upper 70s. South winds 5 to 10 miles per hour. Highest heat index readings up to 105 early in the evening. Monday, mostly sunny. Hot with highs 100 to 105. Monday night, clear. Lows in the upper 70s. Tuesday, mostly sunny. Hot with highs 100 to 105. Tuesday night, clear. Lows in the upper 70s. Highest heat index readings up to 105 early in the evening. Wednesday through Thursday, mostly clear. Hot. Highs 100 to 105. Lows in the upper 70s. Highest heat index readings up to 110. Thursday night, partly cloudy. A slight chance of showers in the evening. Lows in the upper 70s. Highest heat index readings up to 105 early in the evening. Friday, partly cloudy in the morning, then clearing. Hot with highs around 100. Highest heat index readings up to 110. The Austin Bergstrom Climate Summary for this evening, as of 5 p.m., August 21, 2026. Today's high temperature of 104 degrees occurred at 3:59 p.m. The normal high is 97. The record high is 108 degrees, which was set in 2024. Today's low temperature of 75 degrees occurred at 5:54 a.m. The normal low is 72. The record low is 66 degrees, which was last set in 2001. No precipitation fell today. Sunset tonight is at 8:06 p.m. Sunrise tomorrow is at 7:02 a.m. The Austin Camp Mabry Climate Summary for this evening, as of 5 p.m., August 21, 2026.
Today's high temperature of 104 degrees occurred at 3:59 p.m.

The normal high is 98. The record high is 109 degrees, which was set in 2024. Today's low temperature of 78 degrees occurred at 6:44 a.m. The normal low is 75. The record low is 62 degrees, which was set in 1940. No precipitation fell today. Sunset tonight is at 8:06 p.m. Sunrise tomorrow is at 7:02 a.m. You are listening to NOAA Weather Radio, station WXK27, in Austin, Texas, broadcasting on a frequency of 162.4 MHz, originating from the Austin-San Antonio National Weather Service Forecast Office. The current time is 7:12 p.m. Central Daylight Time. The Austin NOAA Weather Radio Roundup, at 7 p.m. at Austin Bergstrom International, it was mostly sunny. The temperature was 102, the dew point 61, the relative humidity was 25%, producing a heat index of 103, the wind southwest at 5 miles an hour, and the pressure was 29.94 inches and falling. At Camp Mabry, temperature was 101 degrees. Pflugerville sunny 101. Taylor sunny 100. Lago Vista sunny 97. Georgetown sunny 101. San Marcos sunny 100. Burnett sunny 99. Junction sunny 99. San Antonio mostly sunny 100. Corpus Christi partly sunny 90. Houston mostly sunny 94. Once again at Austin Bergstrom it was 102, and at Camp Mabry it was 101. Elsewhere across the state, College Station sunny 100. Amarillo partly sunny 93. Abilene sunny 103. Dallas-Fort Worth partly sunny 97. Your weather synopsis for South Central Texas. Hot conditions will continue through the upcoming 7 days with a heat advisory for portions of the region through Sunday evening. Daytime highs range in the 100 to 105 degree range across the majority of the area outside from the naturally cooler regions of the Hill Country. Heat indices will be slightly higher into the 104 to 112 degree range. Overnight lows will be well above average as well in the mid-70s to low 80s. Most of the period does remain rain-free, but Saturday afternoon does look to provide the slight chance for a shower or thunderstorm for locations north of a line from Fredericksburg to San Marcos to Gonzales to Hallettsville. Your local forecast. Heat advisory in effect until 7 p.m. Central Daylight Time Sunday. Tonight, clear this evening, then becoming partly cloudy. Lows in the upper 70s. South winds around 5 miles per hour. Highest heat index readings up to 106 early this evening. Saturday, mostly sunny in the morning, then partly cloudy with a slight chance of showers in the afternoon. Hot with highs around 103. Southwest winds around 5 miles per hour, becoming southeast around 5 miles per hour in the afternoon. Chance of rain 20%. Highest heat index readings up to 110. Saturday night, partly cloudy. A slight chance of showers in the evening. Lows in the upper 70s. South winds around 5 miles per hour. Sunday, mostly sunny. Hot with highs around 104. South winds 5 to 10 miles per hour. Sunday night, mostly clear in the evening, then becoming partly cloudy. Lows in the upper 70s. South winds 5 to 10 miles per hour. Highest heat index readings up to 105 early in the evening. Monday, mostly sunny. Hot with highs 100 to 105. Monday night, clear. Lows in the upper 70s. Tuesday, mostly sunny. Hot with highs 100 to 105. Tuesday night, clear. Lows in the upper 70s. Highest heat index readings up to 105 early in the evening. Wednesday through Thursday, mostly clear. Hot. Highs 100 to 105. Lows in the upper 70s. Highest heat index readings up to 105.

seas around 2 feet. Saturday night, south winds 10 to 15 knots. Seas around 2 feet. Wave detail, southeast 2 feet at 5 seconds. Sunday, south winds 5 to 10 knots, becoming southeast in the afternoon. Seas around 2 feet. Wave detail, south 2 feet at 4 seconds. Sunday night, south winds 10 to 15 knots. Seas around 2 feet. Wave detail, southeast 2 feet at 4 seconds. Monday, south winds 5 to 10 knots, becoming southeast in the afternoon. Seas around 2 feet. Wave detail, south 2 feet at 4 seconds. Monday night, south winds 10 to 15 knots. Seas 2 to 3 feet. Tuesday, south winds 5 to 10 knots, becoming southeast 10 to 15 knots in the afternoon. Seas around 2 feet. Tuesday night, south winds 10 to 15 knots. Seas 2 to 3 feet. Wednesday, south winds 5 to 10 knots, becoming southeast 10 to 15 knots in the afternoon. Seas 2 to 3 feet. Wednesday night, south winds 10 to 15 knots. Seas 2 to 3 feet. Heat advisory remains in effect until 7 p.m. Central Daylight Time Sunday. What? Heat index values up to 109. Where? The Northern Hill Country, Interstate 35 Corridor, and Coastal Plains. When? Until 7 p.m. Central Daylight Time Sunday. Impacts. Hot temperatures and high humidity may cause heat illnesses. Drink plenty of fluids. Stay in an air-conditioned room. 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Take extra precautions when outside. Wear lightweight and loose-fitting clothing. Try to limit strenuous activities to early morning or evening. 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Anyone overcome by heat should be moved to a cool and shaded location. Heat stroke is an emergency. Call 911. The Austin Bergstrom Climate Summary for this evening, as of 5 p.m., August 21, 2026. Today's high temperature of 104 degrees occurred at 3:59 p.m. The normal high is 97. The record high is 108 degrees, which was set in 2024. Today's low temperature of 75 degrees occurred at 5:54 a.m. The normal low is 72. The record low is 66 degrees, which was last set in 2001. No precipitation fell today. Sunset tonight is at 8:06 p.m. Sunrise tomorrow is at 7:02 a.m. The Austin Camp Mabry Climate Summary for this evening, as of 5 p.m., August 21, 2026. Today's high temperature of 104 degrees occurred at 3:59 p.m. The normal high is 98. The record high is 109 degrees, which was set in 2024. Today's low temperature of 78 degrees occurred at 6:44 a.m. The normal low is 75. The record low is 62 degrees, which was set in 1940. No precipitation fell today. Sunset tonight is at 8:06 p.m. Sunrise tomorrow is at 7:02 a.m. You're listening to NOAA Weather Radio, station WXK27, in Austin, Texas, broadcasting on a frequency of 162.4 megahertz, originating from the Austin-San Antonio National Weather Service Forecast Office. The current time is 7:22 p.m. Central Daylight Time. The Austin NOAA Weather Radio Roundup, at 7 p.m. at Austin Bergstrom International, it was mostly sunny. The temperature was 102, the dew point 61, the relative humidity was 25%, producing a heat index of 103, the wind southwest at 5 miles an hour, and the pressure was 29.94 inches and falling. At Camp Mabry, temperature was 101 degrees. Pflugerville sunny 101. Taylor sunny 100.

Lago Vista, sunny 97. Georgetown, sunny 101. San Marcos, sunny 100. Burnett, sunny 99. Junction, sunny 99. San Antonio, mostly sunny 100. Corpus Christi, partly sunny 90. Houston, mostly sunny 94. Once again at Austin Bergstrom, it was 102, and at Camp Mabry, it was 101. Elsewhere across the state, College Station, sunny 100. Amarillo, partly sunny 93. Abilene, sunny 103. Dallas, Fort Worth, partly sunny 97. Your weather synopsis for South Central Texas. Hot conditions will continue through the upcoming 7 days with a heat advisory for portions of the region through Sunday evening. Daytime highs range in the 100 to 105 degree range across the majority of the area outside from the naturally cooler regions of the Hill Country. Heat indices will be slightly higher into the 104 to 112 degree range. Overnight lows will be well above average as well in the mid-70s to low 80s. Most of the period does remain rain-free, but Saturday afternoon does look to provide the slight chance for a shower or thunderstorm for locations north of a line from Fredericksburg to San Marcos to Gonzales to Hallettsville. Your local forecast. Heat advisory in effect until 7 p.m. Central Daylight Time Sunday. Tonight, clear this evening, then becoming partly cloudy. Lows in the upper 70s. South winds around 5 miles per hour. Highest heat index readings up to 106 early this evening. Saturday, mostly sunny in the morning, then partly cloudy with a slight chance of showers in the afternoon. Hot with highs around 103. Southwest winds around 5 miles per hour, becoming southeast around 5 miles per hour in the afternoon. Chance of rain 20%. Highest heat index readings up to 110. Saturday night, partly cloudy. A slight chance of showers in the evening. Lows in the upper 70s. South winds around 5 miles per hour. Sunday, mostly sunny. Hot with highs around 104. South winds 5 to 10 miles per hour. Sunday night, mostly clear in the evening, then becoming partly cloudy. Lows in the upper 70s. South winds 5 to 10 miles per hour. Highest heat index readings up to 105 early in the evening. Monday, mostly sunny. Hot with highs 100 to 105. Monday night, clear. Lows in the upper 70s. Tuesday, mostly sunny. Hot with highs 100 to 105. Tuesday night, clear. Lows in the upper 70s. Highest heat index readings up to 105 early in the evening. Wednesday through Thursday, mostly clear. Hot. Highs 100 to 105. Lows in the upper 70s. Highest heat index readings up to 110. Thursday night, partly cloudy. A slight chance of showers in the evening. Lows in the upper 70s. Highest heat index readings up to 105 early in the evening. Friday, partly cloudy in the morning, then clearing. Hot with highs around 100. Highest heat index readings up to 110. The Austin Bergstrom Climate Summary for this evening, as of 5 p.m., August 21, 2026. Today's high temperature of 104 degrees occurred at 3:59 p.m. The normal high is 97. The record high is 108 degrees, which was set in 2024. Today's low temperature of 75 degrees occurred at 5:54 a.m. The normal low is 72. The record low is 66 degrees, which was last set in 2001. No precipitation fell today. Sunset tonight is at 8:06 p.m. Sunrise tomorrow is at 7:02 a.m. The Austin Camp Mabry Climate Summary for this evening, as of 5 p.m., August 21, 2026. Today's high temperature of 104 degrees occurred at 3:59 p.m. The normal high is 98. The record high is

109 degrees, which was set in 2024. Today's low temperature of 78 degrees occurred at 6:44 a.m. The normal low is 75. The record low is 62 degrees, which was set in 1940. No precipitation fell today. Sunset tonight is at 8:06 p.m. Sunrise tomorrow is at 7:02 a.m. You're listening to NOAA Weather Radio, station WXK27, in Austin, Texas, broadcasting on a frequency of 162.4 megahertz, originating from the Austin-San Antonio National Weather Service Forecast Office. The current time is 7:28 p.m. Central Daylight Time. The Austin NOAA Weather Radio Roundup. At 7 p.m. at Austin Bergstrom International, it was mostly sunny. The temperature was 102, the dew point 61, the relative humidity was 25%, producing a heat index of 103, the wind southwest at 5 miles an hour, and the pressure was 29.94 inches and falling. At Camp Mabry, temperature was 101 degrees. Pflugerville, sunny 101. Taylor, sunny 100. Lago Vista, sunny 97. Georgetown, sunny 101. San Marcos, sunny 100. Burnett, sunny 99. Junction, sunny 99. San Antonio, mostly sunny 100. Corpus Christi, partly sunny 90. Houston, mostly sunny 94. Once again at Austin Bergstrom, it was 102, and at Camp Mabry, it was 101. Elsewhere across the state, College Station, sunny 100. Amarillo, partly sunny 93. Abilene, sunny 103. Dallas-Fort Worth, partly sunny 97. Your weather synopsis for South Central Texas. Hot conditions will continue through the upcoming 7 days with a heat advisory for portions of the region through Sunday evening. Daytime highs range in the 100 to 105 degree range across the majority of the area outside from the naturally cooler regions of the Hill Country. Heat indices will be slightly higher into the 104 to 112 degree range. Overnight lows will be well above average as well in the mid-70s to low 80s. Most of the period does remain rain-free, but Saturday afternoon does look to provide the slight chance for a shower or thunderstorm for locations north of a line from Fredericksburg to San Marcos to Gonzales to Hallettsville. Your local forecast. Heat advisory in effect until 7 p.m. Central Daylight Time Sunday. Tonight, clear this evening, then becoming partly cloudy. Lows in the upper 70s. South winds around 5 miles per hour. Highest heat index readings up to 106 early this evening. Saturday, mostly sunny in the morning, then partly cloudy with a slight chance of showers in the afternoon. Hot with highs around 103. Southwest winds around 5 miles per hour, becoming southeast around 5 miles per hour in the afternoon. Chance of rain 20%. Highest heat index readings up to 110. Saturday night, partly cloudy. A slight chance of showers in the evening. Lows in the upper 70s. South winds around 5 miles per hour. Sunday, mostly sunny. Hot with highs around 104. South winds 5 to 10 miles per hour. Sunday night, mostly clear in the evening, then becoming partly cloudy. Lows in the upper 70s. South winds 5 to 10 miles per hour. Highest heat index readings up to 105 early in the evening. Monday, mostly sunny. Hot with highs 100 to 105. Monday night, clear. Lows in the upper 70s. Tuesday, mostly sunny. Hot with highs 100 to 105. Tuesday night, clear. Lows in the upper 70s. Highest heat index readings up to 105 early in the evening. Wednesday through Thursday, mostly clear. Hot. Highs 100 to 105. Lows in the upper 70s. Highest heat index readings up to 110. Thursday night, partly cloudy.

a slight chance of showers in the evening. Lows in the upper 70s. Highest heat index readings up to 105 early in the evening. Friday, partly cloudy in the morning, then clearing. Hot with highs around 100. Highest heat index readings up to 110. Heat advisory remains in effect until 7 p.m. Central Daylight Time Sunday. Heat advisory remains in effect until 7 p.m. Central Daylight Time Sunday. What? Heat index values up to 109. Where? The Northern Hill Country, Interstate 35 Corridor, and Coastal Plains. When? Until 7 p.m. Central Daylight Time Sunday. Impacts. Hot temperatures and high humidity may cause heat illnesses. Drink plenty of fluids, stay in an air-conditioned room, stay out of the sun, and check up on relatives and neighbors. Take extra precautions when outside. Wear lightweight and loose-fitting clothing. Try to limit strenuous activities to early morning or evening. 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To reduce risk during outdoor work, the Occupational Safety and Health Administration recommends scheduling frequent rest breaks in shaded or air-conditioned environments. Anyone overcome by heat should be moved to a cool and shaded location. Heat stroke is an emergency. Call 911. The Austin Bergstrom Climate Summary for this evening, as of 5 p.m., August 21, 2026. Today's high temperature of 104 degrees occurred at 3:59 p.m. The normal high is 97. The record high is 108 degrees, which was set in 2024. Today's low temperature of 75 degrees occurred at 5:54 a.m. The normal low is 72. The record low is 66 degrees, which was last set in 2001. No precipitation fell today. Sunset tonight is at 8:06 p.m. Sunrise tomorrow is at 7:02 a.m. The Austin Camp Mabry Climate Summary for this evening, as of 5 p.m., August 21, 2026. Today's high temperature of 104 degrees occurred at 3:59 p.m. The normal high is 98. The record high is 109 degrees, which was set in 2024. Today's low temperature of 78 degrees occurred at 6:44 a.m. The normal low is 75. The record low is 62 degrees, which was set in 1940. No precipitation fell today. Sunset tonight is at 8:06 p.m. Sunrise tomorrow is at 7:02 a.m. The Tropical Weather Outlook. For the North Atlantic, Caribbean Sea, and the Gulf of America, northeastern Atlantic, a strong non-tropical area of low pressure is located over the northeastern Atlantic several hundred miles northeast of the Azores. This system could acquire some subtropical or tropical characteristics on Saturday or early Sunday while it moves east-southeastward at 10 to 15 miles per hour toward Portugal and northwestern Spain. The opportunity for tropical or subtropical development should end by Sunday night when the system moves into unfavorable environmental conditions. For more information, see high seas forecasts issued by Meteo France. Formation chance through 48 hours, low, 20%. Formation chance through 7 days, low, 20%. Central subtropical Atlantic, a weak area of low pressure located over the central subtropical Atlantic a few hundred miles east-southeast of Bermuda, is producing an area of disorganized showers and thunderstorms. Development of this system, if any, is expected to be slow to occur while it drifts west-southwestward through Sunday and then turns northward early next week. Formation chance through 48 hours, low, 10%. Formation chance through 7 days, low, 20%. Eastern Tropical Atlantic, a tropical wave is expected to move westward from the African coast early next week. A low-pressure area may subsequently form in association with the wave as it moves westward at 15 to 20 miles per hour across the eastern tropical Atlantic. Formation chance through 48 hours, low, near 0%. Formation chance through 7 days, low, 20%. 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

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The current time is 7:37 p.m. Central Daylight Time. The Austin NOAA Weather Radio Roundup. At 7 p.m. at Austin Bergstrom International, it was mostly sunny. The temperature was 102, the dew point 61, the relative humidity was 25%, producing a heat index of 103, the wind southwest at 5 miles an hour, and the pressure was 29.94 inches and falling. At Camp Mabry, temperature was 101 degrees. Pflugerville sunny 101. Taylor sunny 100. Lago Vista sunny 97. Georgetown sunny 101. San Marcos sunny 100. Burnett sunny 99. Junction sunny 99. San Antonio mostly sunny 100. Corpus Christi partly sunny 90. Houston mostly sunny 94. Once again at Austin Bergstrom it was 102, and at Camp Mabry it was 101. Elsewhere across the state, College Station sunny 100. Amarillo partly sunny 93. Abilene sunny 103. Dallas-Fort Worth partly sunny 97. Your weather synopsis for South Central Texas. Hot conditions will continue through the upcoming 7 days with a heat advisory for portions of the region through Sunday evening. Daytime highs range in the 100 to 105 degree range across the majority of the area outside from the naturally cooler regions of the Hill Country. Heat indices will be slightly higher into the 104 to 112 degree range. Overnight lows will be well above average as well in the mid-70s to low 80s. Most of the period does remain rain-free, but Saturday afternoon does look to provide the slight chance for a shower or thunderstorm for locations north of a line from Fredericksburg to San Marcos to Gonzales to Hallettsville. Your local forecast. Heat advisory in effect until 7 p.m. Central Daylight Time Sunday. Tonight, clear this evening, then becoming partly cloudy. Lows in the upper 70s. South winds around 5 miles per hour. Highest heat index readings up to 106 early this evening. Saturday, mostly sunny in the morning, then partly cloudy with a slight chance of showers in the afternoon. Hot with highs around 103. Southwest winds around 5 miles per hour, becoming southeast around 5 miles per hour in the afternoon. Chance of rain 20%. Highest heat index readings up to 110. Saturday night, partly cloudy. A slight chance of showers in the evening. Lows in the upper 70s. South winds around 5 miles per hour. Sunday, mostly sunny. Hot with highs around 104. South winds 5 to 10 miles per hour. Sunday night, mostly clear in the evening, then becoming partly cloudy. Lows in the upper 70s. South winds 5 to 10 miles per hour. Highest heat index readings up to 105 early in the evening. Monday, mostly sunny. Hot with highs 100 to 105. Monday night, clear. Lows in the upper 70s. Tuesday, mostly sunny. Hot with highs 100 to 105. Tuesday night, clear. Lows in the upper 70s. Highest heat index readings up to 105 early in the evening. Wednesday through Thursday, mostly clear. Hot. Highs 100 to 105. Lows in the upper 70s. Highest heat index readings up to 110. Thursday night, partly cloudy. A slight chance of showers in the evening. Lows in the upper 70s. Highest heat index readings up to 105 early in the evening. Friday, partly cloudy in the morning, then clearing. Hot with highs around 100. Highest heat index readings up to 110. The Austin Bergstrom Climate Summary for this evening, as of 5 p.m., August 21st.

2026. Today's high temperature of 104 degrees occurred at 3:59 p.m. The normal high is 97. The record high is 108 degrees, which was set in 2024. Today's low temperature of 75 degrees occurred at 5:54 a.m. The normal low is 72. The record low is 66 degrees, which was last set in 2001. No precipitation fell today. Sunset tonight is at 8:06 p.m. Sunrise tomorrow is at 7:02 a.m. The Austin Camp Mabry Climate Summary for this evening, as of 5 p.m., August 21, 2026. Today's high temperature of 104 degrees occurred at 3:59 p.m. The normal high is 98. The record high is 109 degrees, which was set in 2024. Today's low temperature of 78 degrees occurred at 6:44 a.m. The normal low is 75. The record low is 62 degrees, which was set in 1940. No precipitation fell today. Sunset tonight is at 8:06 p.m. Sunrise tomorrow is at 7:02 a.m. You are listening to NOAA Weather Radio, station WXK27, in Austin, Texas, broadcasting on a frequency of 162.4 megahertz, originating from the Austin-San Antonio National Weather Service Forecast Office. 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The Austin NOAA Weather Radio Roundup. At 7 p.m. at Austin Bergstrom International, it was mostly sunny. The temperature was 102, the dew point 61, the relative humidity was 25%, producing a heat index of 103, the wind southwest at 5 miles an hour, and the pressure was 29.94 inches and falling. At Camp Mabry, temperature was 101 degrees. Pflugerville sunny 101. Taylor sunny 100. Lago Vista sunny 97. Georgetown sunny 101. San Marcos sunny 100. Burnett sunny 99. Junction sunny 99. San Antonio mostly sunny 100. Corpus Christi partly sunny 90. Houston mostly sunny 94. Once again at Austin Bergstrom it was 102, and at Camp Mabry it was 101. Elsewhere across the state, College Station sunny 100. Amarillo partly sunny 93. Abilene sunny 103. Dallas-Fort Worth partly sunny 97. Your weather synopsis for South Central Texas. Hot conditions will continue through the upcoming 7 days with a heat advisory for portions of the region through Sunday evening. Daytime highs range in the 100 to 105 degree range across the majority of the area outside from the naturally cooler regions of the Hill Country. Heat indices will be slightly higher into the 104 to 112 degree range. Overnight lows will be well above average as well in the mid-70s to low 80s. Most of the period does remain rain-free, but Saturday afternoon does look to provide the slight chance for a shower or thunderstorm for locations north of a line from Fredericksburg to San Marcos to Gonzales to Hallettsville. The coastal waters forecast from Baffin Bay to Port Aransas out 20 nautical miles. Tonight, south winds 10 to 15 knots with gusts up to 20 knots, becoming south 10 to 15 knots late. Seas 2 to 3 feet. Saturday, south winds 5 to 10 knots, becoming southeast 10 to 15 knots in the afternoon. Seas around 2 feet. Saturday night, south winds 10 to 15 knots. Seas around 2 feet. Wave detail, southeast 2 feet at 5 seconds. Sunday, south winds 5 to 10 knots, becoming southeast in the afternoon. Seas around 2 feet. Wave detail, south 2 feet at 4 seconds. Sunday night, south winds 10 to 15 knots. Seas around 2 feet. Wave detail, southeast 2 feet at 4 seconds. Monday, south winds 5 to 10 knots, becoming southeast in the afternoon. Seas around 2 feet. Wave detail, south 2 feet at 4 seconds.
Monday night, south winds 10 to 15 knots. Seas 2 to 3 feet. Tuesday, south winds 5 to 10 knots, becoming southeast 10 to 15 knots in the afternoon. Seas around 2 feet. Tuesday night, south winds 10 to 15 knots. Seas 2 to 3 feet. Wednesday, south winds 5 to 10 knots, becoming southeast 10 to 15 knots in the afternoon. Seas 2 to 3 feet. Wednesday night, south winds 10 to 15 knots. Seas 2 to 3 feet. Heat advisory remains in effect until 7 p.m. Central Daylight Time Sunday. What? Heat index values up to 109. Where? The Northern Hill Country, Interstate 35 Corridor, and Coastal Plains. When? Until 7 p.m. Central Daylight Time Sunday. Impacts: hot temperatures and high humidity may cause heat illnesses. 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Take extra precautions when outside. 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Anyone overcome by heat should be moved to a cool and shaded location. Heat stroke is an emergency. Call 911. Your local forecast. Heat advisory in effect until 7 p.m. Central Daylight Time Sunday. Tonight, clear this evening, then becoming partly cloudy. Lows in the upper 70s. South winds around 5 miles per hour. Highest heat index readings up to 106 early this evening. Saturday, mostly sunny in the morning, then partly cloudy with a slight chance of showers in the afternoon. Hot with highs around 103. South

miles per hour, becoming southeast around 5 miles per hour in the afternoon. Chance of rain 20%. Highest heat index readings up to 110. Saturday night, partly cloudy. A slight chance of showers in the evening. Lows in the upper 70s. South winds around 5 miles per hour. Sunday, mostly sunny. Hot with highs around 104. South winds 5 to 10 miles per hour. Sunday night, mostly clear in the evening, then becoming partly cloudy. Lows in the upper 70s. South winds 5 to 10 miles per hour. Highest heat index readings up to 105 early in the evening. Monday, mostly sunny. Hot with highs 100 to 105. Monday night, clear. Lows in the upper 70s. Tuesday, mostly sunny. Hot with highs 100 to 105. Tuesday night, clear. Lows in the upper 70s. Highest heat index readings up to 105 early in the evening. Wednesday through Thursday, mostly clear. Hot. Highs 100 to 105. Lows in the upper 70s. Highest heat index readings up to 110. Thursday night, partly cloudy. A slight chance of showers in the evening. Lows in the upper 70s. Highest heat index readings up to 105 early in the evening. Friday, partly cloudy in the morning, then clearing. Hot with highs around 100. Highest heat index readings up to 110. The Austin Bergstrom Climate Summary for this evening, as of 5 p.m., August 21, 2026. Today's high temperature of 104 degrees occurred at 3:59 p.m. The normal high is 97. The record high is 108 degrees, which was set in 2024. Today's low temperature of 75 degrees occurred at 5:54 a.m. The normal low is 72. The record low is 66 degrees, which was last set in 2001. No precipitation fell today. Sunset tonight is at 8:06 p.m. Sunrise tomorrow is at 7:02 a.m. The Austin Camp Mabry Climate Summary for this evening, as of 5 p.m., August 21, 2026. Today's high temperature of 104 degrees occurred at 3:59 p.m. The normal high is 98. The record high is 109 degrees, which was set in 2024. Today's low temperature of 78 degrees occurred at 6:44 a.m. The normal low is 75. The record low is 62 degrees, which was set in 1940. No precipitation fell today. Sunset tonight is at 8:06 p.m. Sunrise tomorrow is at 7:02 a.m. You're listening to NOAA Weather Radio, station WXK27, in Austin, Texas, broadcasting on a frequency of 162.4 MHz, originating from the Austin-San Antonio National Weather Service Forecast Office. The current time is 7:53 p.m. Central Daylight Time. The Austin NOAA Weather Radio Roundup, at 7 p.m. at Austin Bergstrom International, it was mostly sunny. The temperature was 102, the dew point 61, the relative humidity was 25%, producing a heat index of 103, the wind southwest at 5 miles an hour, and the pressure was 29.94 inches and falling. At Camp Mabry, temperature was 101 degrees. Pflugerville sunny 101. Taylor sunny 100. Lago Vista sunny 97. Georgetown sunny 101. San Marcos sunny 100. Burnett sunny 99. Junction sunny 99. San Antonio mostly sunny 100. Corpus Christi partly sunny 90. Houston mostly sunny 94. Once again at Austin Bergstrom it was 102, and at Camp Mabry it was 101. Elsewhere across the state, College Station sunny 100. Amarillo partly sunny 93. Abilene sunny 103. Dallas-Fort Worth partly sunny.

Me 97. Your weather synopsis for South Central Texas. Hot conditions will continue through the upcoming 7 days with a heat advisory for portions of the region through Sunday evening. Daytime highs range in the 100 to 105 degree range across the majority of the area outside from the naturally cooler regions of the hill country. Heat indices will be slightly higher into the 104 to 112 degree range. Overnight lows will be well above average as well in the mid-70s to low 80s. Most of the period does remain rain-free, but Saturday afternoon does look to provide the slight chance for a shower or thunderstorm for locations north of a line from Fredericksburg to San Marcos to Gonzales to Hallettsville. Your local forecast. Heat advisory in effect until 7 p.m. Central Daylight Time Sunday. Tonight, clear this evening, then becoming partly cloudy. Lows in the upper 70s. South winds around 5 miles per hour. Highest heat index readings up to 106 early this evening. Saturday, mostly sunny in the morning, then partly cloudy with a slight chance of showers in the afternoon. Hot with highs around 103. Southwest winds around 5 miles per hour, becoming southeast around 5 miles per hour in the afternoon. Chance of rain 20%. Highest heat index readings up to 110. Saturday night, partly cloudy. A slight chance of showers in the evening. Lows in the upper 70s. South winds around 5 miles per hour. Sunday, mostly sunny. Hot with highs around 104. South winds 5 to 10 miles per hour. Sunday night, mostly clear in the evening, then becoming partly cloudy. Lows in the upper 70s. South winds 5 to 10 miles per hour. Highest heat index readings up to 105 early in the evening. Monday, mostly sunny. Hot with highs 100 to 105. Monday night, clear. Lows in the upper 70s. Tuesday, mostly sunny. Hot with highs 100 to 105. Tuesday night, clear. Lows in the upper 70s. Highest heat index readings up to 105 early in the evening. Wednesday through Thursday, mostly clear. Hot. Highs 100 to 105. Lows in the upper 70s. Highest heat index readings up to 110. Thursday night, partly cloudy. A slight chance of showers in the evening. Lows in the upper 70s. Highest heat index readings up to 105 early in the evening. Friday, partly cloudy in the morning, then clearing. Hot with highs around 100. Highest heat index readings up to 110. The Austin Bergstrom Climate Summary for this evening, as of 5 p.m., August 21, 2026. Today's high temperature of 104 degrees occurred at 3:59 p.m. The normal high is 97. The record high is 108 degrees, which was set in 2024. Today's low temperature of 75 degrees occurred at 5:54 a.m. The normal low is 72. The record low is 66 degrees, which was last set in 2001. No precipitation fell today. Sunset tonight is at 8:06 p.m. Sunrise tomorrow is at 7:02 a.m. The Austin Camp Mabry Climate Summary for this evening, as of 5 p.m., August 21, 2026. Today's high temperature of 104 degrees occurred at 3:59 p.m. The normal high is 98. The record high is 109 degrees, which was set in 2024. Today's low temperature of 78 degrees occurred at 6:44 a.m. The normal low is 75. The record low is 62 degrees, which was set in 1940. No precipitation fell today. Sunset tonight is at 8:06 p.m. Sunrise tomorrow is at 7:02 a.m. You're listening to NOAA Weather Radio, station WXK27, in Austin, Texas, broadcasting on a frequency of 162.4 MHz, originating from the Austin-San Antonio National Weather Service.

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The Austin NOAA Weather Radio Roundup. At 7 p.m. at Austin Bergstrom International, it was mostly sunny. The temperature was 102, the dew point 61, the relative humidity was 25%, producing a heat index of 103, the wind southwest at 5 miles an hour, and the pressure was 29.94 inches and falling. At Camp Mabry, temperature was 101 degrees. Pflugerville sunny 101. Taylor sunny 100. Lago Vista sunny 97. Georgetown sunny 101. San Marcos sunny 100. Burnett sunny 99. Junction sunny 99. San Antonio mostly sunny 100. Corpus Christi partly sunny 90. Houston mostly sunny 94. Once again at Austin Bergstrom it was 102, and at Camp Mabry it was 101. Elsewhere across the state, College Station sunny 100. Amarillo partly sunny 93. Abilene sunny 103. Dallas-Fort Worth partly sunny 97. Your weather synopsis for South Central Texas. Hot conditions will continue through the upcoming 7 days with a heat advisory for portions of the region through Sunday evening. Daytime highs range in the 100 to 105 degree range across the majority of the area outside from the naturally cooler regions of the Hill Country. Heat indices will be slightly higher into the 104 to 112 degree range. Overnight lows will be well above average as well in the mid-70s to low 80s. Most of the period does remain rain-free, but Saturday afternoon does look to provide the slight chance for a shower or thunderstorm for locations north of a line from Fredericksburg to San Marcos to Gonzales to Hallettsville. Your local forecast. Heat advisory in effect until 7 p.m. Central Daylight Time Sunday. Tonight, clear this evening, then becoming partly cloudy. Lows in the upper 70s. South winds around 5 miles per hour. Highest heat index readings up to 106 early this evening. Saturday, mostly sunny in the morning, then partly cloudy with a slight chance of showers in the afternoon. Hot with highs around 103. Southwest winds around 5 miles per hour, becoming southeast around 5 miles per hour in the afternoon. Chance of rain 20%. Highest heat index readings up to 110. Saturday night, partly cloudy. A slight chance of showers in the evening. Lows in the upper 70s. South winds around 5 miles per hour. Sunday, mostly sunny. Hot with highs around 104. South winds 5 to 10 miles per hour. Sunday night, mostly clear in the evening, then becoming partly cloudy. Lows in the upper 70s. South winds 5 to 10 miles per hour. Highest heat index readings up to 105 early in the evening. Monday, mostly sunny. Hot with highs 100 to 105. Monday night, clear. Lows in the upper 70s. Tuesday, mostly sunny. Hot with highs 100 to 105. Tuesday night, clear. Lows in the upper 70s. Highest heat index readings up to 105 early in the evening. Wednesday through Thursday, mostly clear. Hot. Highs 100 to 105. Lows in the upper 70s. Highest heat index readings up to 110. Thursday night, partly cloudy. A slight chance of showers in the evening. Lows in the upper 70s. Highest heat index readings up to 105 early in the evening. Friday, partly cloudy in the morning, then clearing. Hot with highs around 100. Highest heat index readings up to 110. Heat advisory remains in effect until 7 p.m. Central Daylight Time Sunday. What? Heat index values up to 109. Where? The Northern Hill Country, Interstate 35 Corridor, and Coastal Plains. When? Until 7 p.m. Central Daylight.

time Sunday. Impacts: hot temperatures and high humidity may cause heat illnesses. 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Take extra precautions when outside. 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Anyone overcome by heat should be moved to a cool and shaded location. Heat stroke is an emergency. Call 911. The Tropical Weather Outlook. For the North Atlantic, Caribbean Sea, and the Gulf of America, northeastern Atlantic, a strong non-tropical area of low pressure is located over the northeastern Atlantic several hundred miles northeast of the Azores. This system could acquire some subtropical or tropical characteristics on Saturday or early Sunday while it moves east-southeastward at 10 to 15 miles per hour toward Portugal and northwestern Spain. The opportunity for tropical or subtropical development should end by Sunday night when the system moves into unfavorable environmental conditions. For more information, see high seas forecast issued by Meteo France. Formation chance through 48 hours, low, 20%. Formation chance through 7 days, low, 20%. Central subtropical Atlantic, a weak area of low pressure located over the central subtropical Atlantic a few hundred miles east-southeast of Bermuda, is producing an area of disorganized showers and thunderstorms. Development of this system, if any, is expected to be slow to occur while it drifts west-southwestward through Sunday and then turns northward early next week. Formation chance through 48 hours, low, 10%. Formation chance through 7 days, low, 20%. Eastern Tropical Atlantic, a tropical wave is expected to move westward from the African coast early next week. A low-pressure area may subsequently form in association with the wave as it moves westward at 15 to 20 miles per hour across the eastern tropical Atlantic. Formation chance through 48 hours, low, near 0%. Formation chance through 7 days, low, 20%. The Austin Bergstrom Climate Summary for this evening, as of 5 p.m., August 21, 2026. Today's high temperature of 104 degrees occurred at 3:59 p.m. The normal high is 97. The record high is 108 degrees, which was set in 2024. Today's low temperature of 75 degrees occurred at 5:54 a.m. The normal low is 72. The record low is 66 degrees, which was last set in 2001. No precipitation fell today. Sunset tonight is at 8:06 p.m. Sunrise tomorrow is at 7:02 a.m. The Austin Camp Mabry Climate Summary for this evening, as of 5 p.m., August 21, 2026. Today's high temperature of 104 degrees occurred at 3:59 p.m. The normal high is 98. The record high is 109 degrees, which was set in 2024. Today's low temperature of 78 degrees occurred at 6:44 a.m. The normal low is 75. The record low is 62 degrees, which was set in 1940. No precipitation fell today. Sunset tonight is at 8:06 p.m. Sunrise tomorrow is at 7:02 a.m. You're listening to NOAA Weather Radio, station WXK27, in Austin, Texas, broadcasting on a frequency of 162.4 MHz, originating from the Austin-San Antonio National Weather Service Forecast Office. The current time is 8:09 p.m. Central Daylight Time. Your weather synopsis for South Central Texas. Hot conditions will continue through the upcoming 7 days with a heat advisory for portions of the region through Sunday evening. Daytime highs range in the 100 to 105 degree range across the majority of the area outside from the naturally cooler regions of the Hill Country. Heat indices will be slightly higher into the 104 to 112 degree range. Overnight

lows will be well above average as well in the mid-70s to low 80s. Most of the period does remain rain-free, but Saturday afternoon does look to provide the slight chance for a shower or thunderstorm for locations north of a line from Fredericksburg to San Marcos to Gonzales to Hallettsville. Your local forecast. Heat advisory in effect until 7 p.m. Central Daylight Time Sunday. Tonight, clear this evening, then becoming partly cloudy. Lows in the upper 70s. South winds around 5 miles per hour. Highest heat index readings up to 106 early this evening. Saturday, mostly sunny in the morning, then partly cloudy with a slight chance of showers in the afternoon. Hot with highs around 103. Southwest winds around 5 miles per hour, becoming southeast around 5 miles per hour in the afternoon. Chance of rain 20%. Highest heat index readings up to 110. Saturday night, partly cloudy. A slight chance of showers in the evening. Lows in the upper 70s. South winds around 5 miles per hour. Sunday, mostly sunny. Hot with highs around 104. South winds 5 to 10 miles per hour. Sunday night, mostly clear in the evening, then becoming partly cloudy. Lows in the upper 70s. South winds 5 to 10 miles per hour. Highest heat index readings up to 105 early in the evening. Monday, mostly sunny. Hot with highs 100 to 105. Monday night, clear. Lows in the upper 70s. Tuesday, mostly sunny. Hot with highs 100 to 105. Tuesday night, clear. Lows in the upper 70s. Highest heat index readings up to 105 early in the evening. Wednesday through Thursday, mostly clear. Hot. Highs 100 to 105. Lows in the upper 70s. Highest heat index readings up to 110. Thursday night, partly cloudy. A slight chance of showers in the evening. Lows in the upper 70s. Highest heat index readings up to 105 early in the evening. Friday, partly cloudy in the morning, then clearing. Hot with highs around 100. Highest heat index readings up to 110. The Austin Bergstrom Climate Summary for this evening, as of 5 p.m., August 21, 2026. Today's high temperature of 104 degrees occurred at 3:59 p.m. The normal high is 97. The record high is 108 degrees, which was set in 2024. Today's low temperature of 75 degrees occurred at 5:54 a.m. The normal low is 72. The record low is 66 degrees, which was last set in 2001. No precipitation fell today. Sunset tonight is at 8:06 p.m. Sunrise tomorrow is at 7:02 a.m. The Austin Camp Mabry Climate Summary for this evening, as of 5 p.m., August 21, 2026. Today's high temperature of 104 degrees occurred at 3:59 p.m. The normal high is 98. The record high is 109 degrees, which was set in 2024. Today's low temperature of 78 degrees occurred at 6:44 a.m. The normal low is 75. The record low is 62 degrees, which was set in 1940. No precipitation fell today. Sunset tonight is at 8:06 p.m. Sunrise tomorrow is at 7:02 a.m. You're listening to NOAA Weather Radio, station WXK27, in Austin, Texas, broadcasting on a frequency of 162.4 MHz, originating from the Austin-San Antonio National Weather Service Forecast Office. The current time is 8:14 p.m. Central Daylight Time. The Austin, NOAA Weather Radio Roundup, at 8 p.m. at Austin Bergstrom International, it was partly cloudy. The temperature was 95, the dew point 63, the relative humidity was 34%, producing a heat index of 96, the wind south at 6 miles an hour, and the pressure was 29.93 inches and

at Camp Mabry. It was clear. The temperature was 97, the dew point 61, the relative humidity was 30%, producing a heat index of 97. The wind calm and the pressure was 29.95 inches and falling. Pflugerville clear 97. Taylor clear 97. Lago Vista clear 93. Georgetown clear 99. San Marcos clear 96. Burnett clear 96. Junction clear 95. San Antonio partly cloudy 97. Corpus Christi mostly cloudy 87. Houston partly cloudy 90. Once again at Austin Bergstrom it was 95, and at Camp Mabry it was 97. Elsewhere across the state, College Station clear 96. Amarillo mostly cloudy 96. Abilene partly cloudy 100. Dallas-Fort Worth mostly cloudy 94. The coastal waters forecast from Baffin Bay to Port Aransas out 20 nautical miles. Tonight, south winds 10 to 15 knots with gusts up to 20 knots, becoming south 10 to 15 knots late. Seas 2 to 3 feet. Saturday, south winds 5 to 10 knots, becoming southeast 10 to 15 knots in the afternoon. Seas around 2 feet. Saturday night, south winds 10 to 15 knots. Seas around 2 feet. Wave detail, southeast 2 feet at 5 seconds. Sunday, south winds 5 to 10 knots, becoming southeast in the afternoon. Seas around 2 feet. Wave detail, south 2 feet at 4 seconds. Sunday night, south winds 10 to 15 knots. Seas around 2 feet. Wave detail, southeast 2 feet at 4 seconds. Monday, south winds 5 to 10 knots, becoming southeast in the afternoon. Seas around 2 feet. Wave detail, south 2 feet at 4 seconds. Monday night, south winds 10 to 15 knots. Seas 2 to 3 feet. Tuesday, south winds 5 to 10 knots, becoming southeast 10 to 15 knots in the afternoon. Seas around 2 feet. Tuesday night, south winds 10 to 15 knots. Seas 2 to 3 feet. Wednesday, south winds 5 to 10 knots, becoming southeast 10 to 15 knots in the afternoon. Seas 2 to 3 feet. Wednesday night, south winds 10 to 15 knots. Seas 2 to 3 feet.

hot temperatures and high humidity may cause heat illnesses. 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Heat stroke is an emergency. Call 911. Your weather synopsis for South Central Texas. Hot conditions will continue through the upcoming 7 days with a heat advisory for portions of the region through Sunday evening. Daytime highs range in the 100 to 105 degree range across the majority of the area outside from the naturally cooler regions of the Hill Country. Heat indices will be slightly higher into the 104 to 112 degree range. Overnight lows will be well above average as well in the mid-70s to low 80s. Most of the period does remain rain-free, but Saturday afternoon does look to provide the slight chance for a shower or thunderstorm for locations north of a line from Fredericksburg to San Marcos to Gonzales to Hallettsville. Your local forecast. Heat advisory in effect until 7 p.m. Central Daylight Time Sunday. Tonight, clear this evening, then becoming partly cloudy. Lows in the upper 70s. South winds around 5 miles per hour. Highest heat index readings up to 106 early this evening. Saturday, mostly sunny in the morning, then partly cloudy with a slight chance of showers in the afternoon. Hot with highs around 103. Southwest winds around 5 miles per hour, becoming southeast around 5 miles per hour in the afternoon. Chance of rain 20%. Highest heat index readings up to 110. Saturday night, partly cloudy. A slight chance of showers in the evening. Lows in the upper 70s. South winds around 5 miles per hour. Sunday, mostly sunny. Hot with highs around 104. South winds 5 to 10 miles per hour. Sunday night, mostly clear in the evening, then becoming partly cloudy. Lows in the upper 70s. South winds 5 to 10 miles per hour. Highest heat index readings up to 105 early in the evening. Monday, mostly sunny. Hot with highs 100 to 105. Monday night, clear. Lows in the upper 70s. Tuesday, mostly sunny. Hot with highs 100 to 105. Tuesday night, clear. Lows in the upper 70s. Highest heat index readings up to 105 early in the evening. Wednesday through Thursday, mostly clear. Hot. Highs 100 to 105. Lows in the upper 70s. Highest heat index readings up to 110. Thursday night, partly cloudy. A slight chance of showers in the evening. Lows in the upper 70s. Highest heat index readings up to 105 early in the evening. Friday, partly cloudy in the morning, then clearing. Hot with highs around 100. Highest heat index readings up to 110. The Austin Bergstrom Climate Summary for this evening, as of 5 p.m., August 21, 2026. Today's high temperature of 104 degrees occurred at 3:59 p.m. The normal high is 97. The record high is 108 degrees, which was set in 2024. Today's low temperature of 75 degrees occurred at 5:54 a.m. The normal low is 72. The record low is 66 degrees, which was last set in 2001. No precipitation fell today. Sunset tonight is at 8:06 p.m. Sunrise tomorrow is at 7:02 a.m. The Austin Camp Mabry Climate Summary for this evening, as of 5 p.m., August 21, 2026. Today's high temperature of 104 degrees occurred at 3:59 p.m.

the normal high is 98. The record high is 109 degrees, which was set in 2024. Today's low temperature of 78 degrees occurred at 6:44 a.m. The normal low is 75. The record low is 62 degrees, which was set in 1940. No precipitation fell today. Sunset tonight is at 8:06 p.m. Sunrise tomorrow is at 7:02 a.m. You're listening to NOAA Weather Radio, station WXK27, in Austin, Texas, broadcasting on a frequency of 162.4 megahertz, originating from the Austin-San Antonio National Weather Service Forecast Office. The current time is 8:24 p.m. Central Daylight Time. The Austin NOAA Weather Radio Roundup, at 8 p.m. at Austin Bergstrom International, it was partly cloudy. The temperature was 95, the dew point 63, the relative humidity was 34%, producing a heat index of 96, the wind south at 6 miles an hour, and the pressure was 29.93 inches and falling. At Camp Mabry, it was clear. The temperature was 97, the dew point 61, the relative humidity was 30%, producing a heat index of 97, the wind calm and the pressure was 29.95 inches and falling. Pflugerville clear 97. Taylor clear 97. Lago Vista clear 93. Georgetown clear 99. San Marcos clear 96. Burnett clear 96. Junction clear 95. San Antonio partly cloudy 97. Corpus Christi mostly cloudy 87. Houston partly cloudy 90. Once again at Austin Bergstrom it was 95, and at Camp Mabry it was 97. Elsewhere across the state, College Station clear 96. Amarillo mostly cloudy 96. Abilene partly cloudy 100. Dallas-Fort Worth mostly cloudy 94. Your weather synopsis for South Central Texas. Hot conditions will continue through the upcoming 7 days with a heat advisory for portions of the region through Sunday evening. Daytime highs range in the 100 to 105 degree range across the majority of the area outside from the naturally cooler regions of the Hill Country. Heat indices will be slightly higher into the 104 to 112 degree range. Overnight lows will be well above average as well in the mid-70s to low 80s. Most of the period does remain rain-free, but Saturday afternoon does look to provide the slight chance for a shower or thunderstorm for locations north of a line from Fredericksburg to San Marcos to Gonzales to Hallettsville. Your local forecast. Heat advisory in effect until 7 p.m. Central Daylight Time Sunday. Tonight, clear this evening, then becoming partly cloudy. Lows in the upper 70s. South winds around 5 miles per hour. Highest heat index readings up to 106 early this evening. Saturday, mostly sunny in the morning, then partly cloudy with a slight chance of showers in the afternoon. Hot with highs around 103. Southwest winds around 5 miles per hour, becoming southeast around 5 miles per hour in the afternoon. Chance of rain 20%. Highest heat index readings up to 110. Saturday night, partly cloudy. A slight chance of showers in the evening. Lows in the upper 70s. South winds around 5 miles per hour. Sunday, mostly sunny. Hot with highs around 104. South winds 5 to 10 miles per hour. Sunday night, mostly clear in the evening, then becoming partly cloudy. Lows in the upper 70s. South winds 5 to 10 miles per hour. Highest heat index readings up to 105 early in the evening. Monday, mostly sunny. Hot with highs 100 to 105. Monday night, clear. Lows in the upper 70s. Tuesday, mostly sunny. Hot with highs 100 to 105. Tuesday night, clear. Lows in the upper 70s. Highest heat index readings up to 105 early in the evening. Wednesday through Thursday.

mostly clear. Hot. Highs 100 to 105. Lows in the upper 70s. Highest heat index readings up to 110. Thursday night, partly cloudy. A slight chance of showers in the evening. Lows in the upper 70s. Highest heat index readings up to 105 early in the evening. Friday, partly cloudy in the morning, then clearing. Hot with highs around 100. Highest heat index readings up to 110. The Austin Bergstrom Climate Summary for this evening, as of 5 p.m., August 21, 2026. Today's high temperature of 104 degrees occurred at 3:59 p.m. The normal high is 97. The record high is 108 degrees, which was set in 2024. Today's low temperature of 75 degrees occurred at 5:54 a.m. The normal low is 72. The record low is 66 degrees, which was last set in 2001. No precipitation fell today. Sunset tonight is at 8:06 p.m. Sunrise tomorrow is at 7:02 a.m. The Austin Camp Mabry Climate Summary for this evening, as of 5 p.m., August 21, 2026. Today's high temperature of 104 degrees occurred at 3:59 p.m. The normal high is 98. The record high is 109 degrees, which was set in 2024. Today's low temperature of 78 degrees occurred at 6:44 a.m. The normal low is 75. The record low is 62 degrees, which was set in 1940. No precipitation fell today. Sunset tonight is at 8:06 p.m. Sunrise tomorrow is at 7:02 a.m. You're listening to NOAA Weather Radio, station WXK27, in Austin, Texas, broadcasting on a frequency of 162.4 megahertz, originating from the Austin-San Antonio National Weather Service Forecast Office. The current time is 8:30 p.m. Central Daylight Time. The Austin NOAA Weather Radio Roundup, at 8 p.m. at Austin Bergstrom International, it was partly cloudy. The temperature was 95, the dew point 63, the relative humidity was 34%, producing a heat index of 96, the wind south at 6 miles an hour, and the pressure was 29.93 inches and falling. At Camp Mabry, it was clear. The temperature was 97, the dew point 61, the relative humidity was 30%, producing a heat index of 97, the wind calm and the pressure was 29.95 inches and falling. Pflugerville clear 97. Taylor clear 97. Lago Vista clear 93. Georgetown clear 99. San Marcos clear 96. Burnett clear 96. Junction clear 95. San Antonio partly cloudy 97. Corpus Christi mostly cloudy 87. Houston partly cloudy 90. Once again at Austin Bergstrom it was 95, and at Camp Mabry it was 97. Elsewhere across the state, College Station clear 96. Amarillo mostly cloudy 96. Abilene partly cloudy 100. Dallas-Fort Worth mostly cloudy 94. Your weather synopsis for South Central Texas. Hot conditions will continue through the upcoming 7 days with a heat advisory for portions of the region through Sunday evening. Daytime highs range in the 100 to 105 degree range across the majority of the area outside from the naturally cooler regions of the Hill Country. Heat indices will be slightly higher into the 104 to 112 degree range. Overnight lows will be well above average as well in the mid-70s to low 80s. Most of the period does remain rain-free, but Saturday afternoon does look to provide the slight chance for a shower or thunderstorm for locations north of a line from Fredericksburg to San Marcos to Gonzales to Hallettsville. Heat advisory remains in effect until 7 p.m. Central Daylight Time Sunday. What? Heat index values up to 109. Where? The Northern Hill Country, Interstate 35 Central Daylight Time Sunday.
What? Heat index values up to 109. Where? The Northern Hill Country, Interstate 35 corridor, and coastal plains. When? Until 7 p.m. Central Daylight Time Sunday. Impacts. Hot temperatures and high humidity may cause heat illnesses. Drink plenty of fluids. Stay in an air-conditioned room. Stay out of the sun. And check up on relatives and neighbors. Take extra precautions when outside. Wear lightweight and loose-fitting clothing. Try to limit strenuous activities to early morning or evening. 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To reduce risk during outdoor work, the Occupational Safety and Health Administration recommends scheduling frequent rest breaks in shaded or air-conditioned environments. Anyone overcome by heat should be moved to a cool and shaded location. Heat stroke is an emergency. Call 911. Your local forecast. Heat advisory in effect until 7 p.m. Central Daylight Time Sunday. Tonight, clear this evening, then becoming partly cloudy. Lows in the upper 70s. South winds around 5 miles per hour. Highest heat index readings up to 106 early this evening. Saturday, mostly sunny in the morning, then partly cloudy with a slight chance of showers in the afternoon. Hot with highs around 103. Southwest winds around 5 miles per hour, becoming southeast around 5 miles per hour in the afternoon. Chance of rain 20%. Highest heat index readings up to 110. Saturday night, partly cloudy. A slight chance of showers in the evening. Lows in the upper 70s. South winds around 5 miles per hour. Sunday, mostly sunny. Hot with highs around 104. South winds 5 to 10 miles per hour. Sunday night, mostly clear in the evening, then becoming partly cloudy. Lows in the upper 70s. South winds 5 to 10 miles per hour. Highest heat index readings up to 105 early in the evening. Monday, mostly sunny. Hot with highs 100 to 105. Monday night, clear. Lows in the upper 70s. Tuesday, mostly sunny. Hot with highs 100 to 105. Tuesday night, clear. Lows in the upper 70s. Highest heat index readings up to 105 early in the evening. Wednesday through Thursday, mostly clear. Hot. Highs 100 to 105. Lows in the upper 70s. Highest heat index readings up to 110. Thursday night, partly cloudy. A slight chance of showers in the evening. Lows in the upper 70s. Highest heat index readings up to 105 early in the evening. Friday, partly cloudy in the morning, then clearing. Hot with highs around 100. Highest heat index readings up to 110. The Tropical Weather Outlook. For the North Atlantic, Caribbean Sea and the Gulf of America, northeastern Atlantic, a strong non-tropical area of low pressure is located over the northeastern Atlantic several hundred miles northeast of the Azores. This system could acquire some subtropical or tropical characteristics on Saturday or early Sunday while it moves east-southeastward at 10 to 15 miles per hour toward Portugal and northwestern Spain. The opportunity for tropical or subtropical development should end by Sunday night when the system moves into unfavorable environmental conditions. For more information, see high seas forecast issued by Meteo France. Formation chance through 48 hours, low, 20%. Formation chance through 7 days, low, 20%. Central subtropical Atlantic, a weak area of low pressure located over the central subtropical Atlantic a few hundred miles east-southeast of Bermuda, is producing an area of disorganized showers and thunderstorms. Development of this system, if any, is expected to be slow to occur while it drifts west-southwestward through Sunday and then turns northward early next week. Formation chance through 48 hours, low, 10%. Formation chance through 7 days, low, 20%.
Eastern Tropical Atlantic, a tropical wave is expected to move westward.

from the African coast early next week. A low-pressure area may subsequently form in association with the wave as it moves westward at 15 to 20 miles per hour across the eastern tropical Atlantic. Formation chance through 48 hours, low, near 0%. Formation chance through 7 days, low, 20%. The Austin Bergstrom climate summary for this evening, as of 5 p.m., August 21, 2026. Today's high temperature of 104 degrees occurred at 3:59 p.m. The normal high is 97. The record high is 108 degrees, which was set in 2024. Today's low temperature of 75 degrees occurred at 5:54 a.m. The normal low is 72. The record low is 66 degrees, which was last set in 2001. No precipitation fell today. Sunset tonight is at 8:06 p.m. Sunrise tomorrow is at 7:02 a.m. The Austin Camp Mabry climate summary for this evening, as of 5 p.m., August 21, 2026. Today's high temperature of 104 degrees occurred at 3:59 p.m. The normal high is 98. The record high is 109 degrees, which was set in 2024. Today's low temperature of 78 degrees occurred at 6:44 a.m. The normal low is 75. The record low is 62 degrees, which was set in 1940. No precipitation fell today. Sunset tonight is at 8:06 p.m. Sunrise tomorrow is at 7:02 a.m. You're listening to NOAA Weather Radio, station WXK27, in Austin, Texas, broadcasting on a frequency of 162.4 MHz, originating from the Austin-San Antonio National Weather Service Forecast Office. The current time is 8:40 p.m. Central Daylight Time. The Austin NOAA Weather Radio Roundup, at 8 p.m. at Austin Bergstrom International, it was partly cloudy. The temperature was 95, the dew point 63, the relative humidity was 34%, producing a heat index of 96, the wind south at 6 miles an hour, and the pressure was 29.93 inches and falling. At Camp Mabry, it was clear. The temperature was 97, the dew point 61, the relative humidity was 30%, producing a heat index of 97, the wind calm and the pressure was 29.95 inches and falling. Pflugerville clear 97. Taylor clear 97. Lago Vista clear 93. Georgetown clear 99. San Marcos clear 96. Burnett clear 96. Junction clear 95. San Antonio partly cloudy 97. Corpus Christi mostly cloudy 87. Houston partly cloudy 90. Once again at Austin Bergstrom it was 95, and at Camp Mabry it was 97. Elsewhere across the state, College Station clear 96. Amarillo mostly cloudy 96. Abilene partly cloudy 100. Dallas-Fort Worth mostly cloudy 94. Your weather synopsis for South Central Texas. Hot conditions will continue through the upcoming 7 days with a heat advisory for portions of the region through Sunday evening. Daytime highs range in the 100 to 105 degree range across the majority of the area outside from the naturally cooler regions of the Hill Country. Heat indices will be slightly higher into the 104 to 112 degree range. Overnight lows will be well above average as well in the mid-70s to low 80s. Most of the period does remain rain-free, but Saturday afternoon does look to provide the slight chance for a shower or thunderstorm for locations north of a line from Fredericksburg to San Marcos to Gonzales to Hallettsville. Your local forecast. Heat advisory in effect until 7 p.m. Central Daylight Time Sunday. Tonight, clear this evening, then becoming partly cloudy. Lows in the upper 70s. South winds around 5 miles per hour. Highest heat index readings up to 106 early this evening. Saturday, mostly sunny in the morning, then partly cloudy with a slight chance of showers in the afternoon. Hot with highs around 103.

southwest winds around 5 miles per hour, becoming southeast around 5 miles per hour in the afternoon. Chance of rain 20%. Highest heat index readings up to 110. Saturday night, partly cloudy. A slight chance of showers in the evening. Lows in the upper 70s. South winds around 5 miles per hour. Sunday, mostly sunny. Hot with highs around 104. South winds 5 to 10 miles per hour. Sunday night, mostly clear in the evening, then becoming partly cloudy. Lows in the upper 70s. South winds 5 to 10 miles per hour. Highest heat index readings up to 105 early in the evening. Monday, mostly sunny. Hot with highs 100 to 105. Monday night, clear. Lows in the upper 70s. Tuesday, mostly sunny. Hot with highs 100 to 105. Tuesday night, clear. Lows in the upper 70s. Highest heat index readings up to 105 early in the evening. Wednesday through Thursday, mostly clear. Hot. Highs 100 to 105. Lows in the upper 70s. Highest heat index readings up to 110. Thursday night, partly cloudy. A slight chance of showers in the evening. Lows in the upper 70s. Highest heat index readings up to 105 early in the evening. Friday, partly cloudy in the morning, then clearing. Hot with highs around 100. Highest heat index readings up to 110. The Austin Bergstrom Climate Summary for this evening, as of 5 p.m., August 21, 2026. Today's high temperature of 104 degrees occurred at 3:59 p.m. The normal high is 97. The record high is 108 degrees, which was set in 2024. Today's low temperature of 75 degrees occurred at 5:54 a.m. The normal low is 72. The record low is 66 degrees, which was last set in 2001. No precipitation fell today. Sunset tonight is at 8:06 p.m. Sunrise tomorrow is at 7:02 a.m. The Austin Camp Mabry Climate Summary for this evening, as of 5 p.m., August 21, 2026. Today's high temperature of 104 degrees occurred at 3:59 p.m. The normal high is 98. The record high is 109 degrees, which was set in 2024. Today's low temperature of 78 degrees occurred at 6:44 a.m. The normal low is 75. The record low is 62 degrees, which was set in 1940. No precipitation fell today. Sunset tonight is at 8:06 p.m. Sunrise tomorrow is at 7:02 a.m. The coastal waters forecast for Baffin Bay to Port Aransas out 20 nautical miles. Tonight, south winds 10 to 15 knots with gusts up to 20 knots, becoming south 10 to 15 knots late. Seas 2 to 3 feet. Saturday, south winds 5 to 10 knots, becoming southeast 10 to 15 knots in the afternoon. Seas around 2 feet. Saturday night, south winds 10 to 15 knots. Seas around 2 feet. Wave detail, southeast 2 feet at 5 seconds. Sunday, south winds 5 to 10 knots, becoming southeast in the afternoon. Seas around 2 feet. Wave detail, south 2 feet at 4 seconds. Sunday night, south winds 10 to 15 knots. Seas around 2 feet. Wave detail, southeast 2 feet at 4 seconds. Monday, south winds 5 to 10 knots, becoming southeast in the afternoon. Seas around 2 feet. Wave detail, south 2 feet at 4 seconds. Monday night, south winds 10 to 15 knots. Seas 2 to 3 feet. Tuesday, south winds 5 to 10 knots, becoming southeast 10 to 15 knots in the afternoon. Seas around 2 feet. Tuesday night, south winds 10 to 15 knots. Seas 2 to 3 feet.
Wednesday, south winds 5 to 10 knots, becoming southeast 10 to 15 knots in the afternoon. Seas 2 to 3 feet. Wednesday night, south winds 10 to 15 knots. Seas 2 to 3 feet. Heat advisory remains in effect until 7 p.m. Central Daylight Time Sunday. What? Heat index values up to 109. Where? The Northern Hill Country, Interstate 35 Corridor, and Coastal Plains. When? Until 7 p.m. Central Daylight Time Sunday. Impacts. Hot temperatures and high humidity may cause heat illnesses. 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Take extra precautions when outside. 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The current time is 8:49 p.m. Central Daylight Time. 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It was partly cloudy. The temperature was 95, the dew point 63. The relative humidity was 34%, producing a heat index of 96. The wind south at 6 miles an hour and the pressure was 29.93 inches and falling. At Camp Mabry, it was clear. The temperature was 97, the dew point 61, the relative humidity was 30%, producing a heat index of 97, the wind calm and the pressure was 29.95 inches and falling. Pflugerville clear 97. Taylor clear 97. Lago Vista clear 93. Georgetown clear 99. San Marcos clear 96. Burnett clear 96. Junction clear 95. San Antonio partly cloudy 97. Corpus Christi mostly cloudy 87. Houston partly cloudy 90. Once again at Austin Bergstrom it was 95, and at Camp Mabry it was 97. Elsewhere across the state, College Station clear 96. Amarillo mostly cloudy 96. Abilene partly cloudy 100. Dallas-Fort Worth mostly cloudy 94. Your weather synopsis for South Central Texas. Hot conditions will continue through the upcoming 7 days with a heat advisory for portions of the region through Sunday evening. Daytime highs range in the 100 to 105 degree range across the majority of the area outside from the naturally cooler regions of the Hill Country. Heat indices will be slightly higher into the 104 to 112 degree range. Overnight lows will be well above average as well in the mid-70s to low 80s. Most of the period does remain rain-free, but Saturday afternoon does look to provide the slight chance for a shower or thunderstorm for locations north of a line from Fredericksburg to San Marcos to Gonzales to Hallettsville. Your local forecast. Heat advisory in effect until 7 p.m. Central Daylight Time Sunday. Tonight, clear this evening, then becoming partly cloudy. Lows in the upper 70s. South winds around 5 miles per hour. Highest heat index readings up to 106 early this evening. Saturday, mostly sunny in the morning, then partly cloudy with a slight chance of showers in the afternoon. Hot with highs around 103. Southwest winds around 5 miles per hour, becoming southeast around 5 miles per hour in the afternoon. Chance of rain 20%. Highest heat index readings up to 110. Saturday night, partly cloudy. A slight chance of showers in the evening. Lows in the upper 70s.
south winds around 5 miles per hour.

Sunday, mostly sunny. Hot with highs around 104. South winds 5 to 10 miles per hour. Sunday night, mostly clear in the evening, then becoming partly cloudy. Lows in the upper 70s. South winds 5 to 10 miles per hour. Highest heat index readings up to 105 early in the evening. Monday, mostly sunny. Hot with highs 100 to 105. Monday night, clear. Lows in the upper 70s. Tuesday, mostly sunny. Hot with highs 100 to 105. Tuesday night, clear. Lows in the upper 70s. Highest heat index readings up to 105 early in the evening. Wednesday through Thursday, mostly clear. Hot. Highs 100 to 105. Lows in the upper 70s. Highest heat index readings up to 110. Thursday night, partly cloudy. A slight chance of showers in the evening. Lows in the upper 70s. Highest heat index readings up to 105 early in the evening. Friday, partly cloudy in the morning, then clearing. Hot with highs around 100. Highest heat index readings up to 110. The Austin Bergstrom Climate Summary for this evening, as of 5 p.m., August 21, 2026. Today's high temperature of 104 degrees occurred at 3:59 p.m. The normal high is 97. The record high is 108 degrees, which was set in 2024. Today's low temperature of 75 degrees occurred at 5:54 a.m. The normal low is 72. The record low is 66 degrees, which was last set in 2001. No precipitation fell today. Sunset tonight is at 8:06 p.m. Sunrise tomorrow is at 7:02 a.m. The Austin Camp Mabry Climate Summary for this evening, as of 5 p.m., August 21, 2026. Today's high temperature of 104 degrees occurred at 3:59 p.m. The normal high is 98. The record high is 109 degrees, which was set in 2024. Today's low temperature of 78 degrees occurred at 6:44 a.m. The normal low is 75. The record low is 62 degrees, which was set in 1940. No precipitation fell today. Sunset tonight is at 8:06 p.m. Sunrise tomorrow is at 7:02 a.m. You're listening to NOAA Weather Radio, station WXK27, in Austin, Texas, broadcasting on a frequency of 162.4 MHz, originating from the Austin-San Antonio National Weather Service Forecast Office. The current time is 8:56 p.m. Central Daylight Time. The Austin, NOAA Weather Radio Roundup, at 8 p.m. at Austin Bergstrom International, it was partly cloudy. The temperature was 95, the dew point 63, the relative humidity was 34%, producing a heat index of 96, the wind south at 6 miles an hour, and the pressure was 29.93 inches and falling. At Camp Mabry, it was clear. The temperature was 97, the dew point 61, the relative humidity was 30%, producing a heat index of 97, the wind calm and the pressure was 29.95 inches and falling. Pflugerville clear 97. Taylor clear 97. Lago Vista clear 93. Georgetown clear 99. San Marcos clear 96. Burnett clear 96. Junction clear 95. San Antonio partly cloudy 97. Corpus Christi mostly cloudy 87. Houston partly cloudy 90. Once again at Austin Bergstrom it was 95, and at Camp Mabry it was 97. Elsewhere across the state, College Station clear 96. Amarillo mostly cloudy 96. Abilene partly cloudy 100. Dallas-Fort Worth mostly cloudy 94. Your weather synopsis for South Central Texas. Hot conditions will continue through the upcoming 7 days with a heat advisory for portions of the region through Sunday evening.

Daytime highs range in the 100 to 105 degree range across the majority of the area outside from the naturally cooler regions of the hill country. Heat indices will be slightly higher into the 104 to 112 degree range. Overnight lows will be well above average as well in the mid-70s to low 80s. Most of the period does remain rain-free, but Saturday afternoon does look to provide the slight chance for a shower or thunderstorm for locations north of a line from Fredericksburg to San Marcos to Gonzales to Hallettsville. Your local forecast. Heat advisory in effect until 7 p.m. Central Daylight Time Sunday. Tonight, clear this evening, then becoming partly cloudy. Lows in the upper 70s. South winds around 5 miles per hour. Highest heat index readings up to 106 early this evening. Saturday, mostly sunny in the morning, then partly cloudy with a slight chance of showers in the afternoon. Hot with highs around 103. Southwest winds around 5 miles per hour, becoming southeast around 5 miles per hour in the afternoon. Chance of rain 20%. Highest heat index readings up to 110. Saturday night, partly cloudy. A slight chance of showers in the evening. Lows in the upper 70s. South winds around 5 miles per hour. Sunday, mostly sunny. Hot with highs around 104. South winds 5 to 10 miles per hour. Sunday night, mostly clear in the evening, then becoming partly cloudy. Lows in the upper 70s. South winds 5 to 10 miles per hour. Highest heat index readings up to 105 early in the evening. Monday, mostly sunny. Hot with highs 100 to 105. Monday night, clear. Lows in the upper 70s. Tuesday, mostly sunny. Hot with highs 100 to 105. Tuesday night, clear. Lows in the upper 70s. Highest heat index readings up to 105 early in the evening. Wednesday through Thursday, mostly clear. Hot. Highs 100 to 105. Lows in the upper 70s. Highest heat index readings up to 110. Thursday night, partly cloudy. A slight chance of showers in the evening. Lows in the upper 70s. Highest heat index readings up to 105 early in the evening. Friday, partly cloudy in the morning, then clearing. Hot with highs around 100. Highest heat index readings up to 110. 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The current time is 9:01 p.m. Central Daylight Time. The Austin NOAA Weather Radio Roundup, at 8 p.m. at Austin Bergstrom International, it was partly cloudy. The temperature was 95, the dew point 63, the relative humidity was 34%, producing a heat index of 96, the wind south at 6 miles an hour, and the pressure was 29.93 inches and falling. At Camp Mabry, it was clear. The temperature was 97, the dew point 61, the relative humidity was 30%, producing a heat index of 97, the wind calm and the pressure was 29.95 inches and falling. Pflugerville clear 97. Taylor clear 97. Lago Vista clear 93. Georgetown clear 99. San Marcos clear 96. Burnett clear 96. Junction clear 95. San Antonio partly cloudy 97. Corpus Christi mostly cloudy 87. Houston partly cloudy 90. Once again at Austin Bergstrom it was 95, and at Camp Mabry it was 97. Elsewhere across the state, College Station clear 96. Amarillo mostly cloudy 96. Abilene partly cloudy 100. Dallas-Fort Worth mostly cloudy 94. Heat advisory remains in effect until 7 p.m.

Central Daylight Time Sunday. What? Heat index values up to 109. Where? The Northern Hill Country, Interstate 35 Corridor, and Coastal Plains. When? Until 7 p.m. Central Daylight Time Sunday. Impacts. Hot temperatures and high humidity may cause heat illnesses. Drink plenty of fluids. Stay in an air-conditioned room. Stay out of the sun. And check up on relatives and neighbors. Take extra precautions when outside. Wear lightweight and loose-fitting clothing. Try to limit strenuous activities to early morning or evening. Take action when you see symptoms of heat exhaustion and heat stroke. To reduce risk during outdoor work, the Occupational Safety and Health Administration recommends scheduling frequent rest breaks in shaded or air-conditioned environments. Anyone overcome by heat should be moved to a cool and shaded location. Heat stroke is an emergency. Call 911. Your weather synopsis for South Central Texas. Hot conditions will continue through the upcoming 7 days with a heat advisory for portions of the region through Sunday evening. Daytime highs range in the 100 to 105 degree range across the majority of the area outside from the naturally cooler regions of the Hill Country. Heat indices will be slightly higher into the 104 to 112 degree range. Overnight lows will be well above average as well in the mid-70s to low 80s. Most of the period does remain rain-free, but Saturday afternoon does look to provide the slight chance for a shower or thunderstorm for locations north of a line from Fredericksburg to San Marcos to Gonzales to Hallettsville. The Tropical Weather Outlook. For the North Atlantic, Caribbean Sea and the Gulf of America, northeastern Atlantic, a strong non-tropical area of low pressure is located over the northeastern Atlantic several hundred miles northeast of the Azores. This system could acquire some subtropical or tropical characteristics on Saturday or early Sunday while it moves east-southeastward at 10 to 15 miles per hour toward Portugal and northwestern Spain. The opportunity for tropical or subtropical development should end by Sunday night when the system moves into unfavorable environmental conditions. For more information, see high seas forecasts issued by Meteo France. Formation chance through 48 hours, low, 20%. Formation chance through 7 days, low, 20%. Central Subtropical Atlantic, a weak area of low pressure located over the Central Subtropical Atlantic a few hundred miles east-southeast of Bermuda, is producing an area of disorganized showers and thunderstorms. Development of this system, if any, is expected to be slow to occur while it drifts west-southwestward through Sunday and then turns northward early next week. Formation chance through 48 hours, low, 10%. Formation chance through 7 days, low, 20%. Eastern Tropical Atlantic, a tropical wave is expected to move westward from the African coast early next week. A low-pressure area may subsequently form in association with the wave as it moves westward at 15 to 20 miles per hour across the eastern tropical Atlantic. Formation chance through 48 hours, low, near 0%. Formation chance through 7 days, low, 20%. Your local forecast. Heat advisory in effect until 7 p.m. Central Daylight Time Sunday. Tonight, clear this evening, then becoming partly cloudy. Lows in the upper 70s. South winds around 5 miles per hour. Highest heat index readings up to 106 early this evening. Saturday, mostly sunny in the morning, then partly cloudy with a slight chance of showers in the afternoon. Hot with highs around 103. Southwest winds around 5 miles per hour, becoming southeast around 5 miles per hour in the afternoon. Chance of rain 20%. Highest heat index readings up to 110. Saturday night, partly cloudy. A slight chance of showers in the evening. Lows in the upper 70s. South winds around 5 miles per hour. Sunday, mostly sunny. Hot with highs around 104. South winds 5 to 10 miles per hour. Sunday night, mostly clear in the evening, then becoming partly cloudy. Lows in the upper 70s.

south winds 5 to 10 miles per hour. Highest heat index readings up to 105 early in the evening. Monday, mostly sunny. Hot with highs 100 to 105. Monday night, clear. Lows in the upper 70s. Tuesday, mostly sunny. Hot with highs 100 to 105. Tuesday night, clear. Lows in the upper 70s. Highest heat index readings up to 105 early in the evening. Wednesday through Thursday, mostly clear. Hot. Highs 100 to 105. Lows in the upper 70s. Highest heat index readings up to 110. Thursday night, partly cloudy. A slight chance of showers in the evening. Lows in the upper 70s. Highest heat index readings up to 105 early in the evening. Friday, partly cloudy in the morning, then clearing. Hot with highs around 100. Highest heat index readings up to 110. 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The current time is 9:09 p.m. Central Daylight Time. Your weather synopsis for South Central Texas. Hot conditions will continue through the upcoming 7 days with a heat advisory for portions of the region through Sunday evening. Daytime highs range in the 100 to 105 degree range across the majority of the area outside from the naturally cooler regions of the Hill Country. Heat indices will be slightly higher into the 104 to 112 degree range. Overnight lows will be well above average as well in the mid-70s to low 80s. Most of the period does remain rain-free, but Saturday afternoon does look to provide the slight chance for a shower or thunderstorm for locations north of a line from Fredericksburg to San Marcos to Gonzales to Hallettsville. Your local forecast. Heat advisory in effect until 7 p.m. Central Daylight Time Sunday. Tonight, clear this evening, then becoming partly cloudy. Lows in the upper 70s. South winds around 5 miles per hour. Highest heat index readings up to 106 early this evening. Saturday, mostly sunny in the morning, then partly cloudy with a slight chance of showers in the afternoon. Hot with highs around 103. Southwest winds around 5 miles per hour, becoming southeast around 5 miles per hour in the afternoon. Chance of rain 20%. Highest heat index readings up to 110. Saturday night, partly cloudy. A slight chance of showers in the evening. Lows in the upper 70s. South winds around 5 miles per hour. Sunday, mostly sunny. Hot with highs around 104. South winds 5 to 10 miles per hour. Sunday night, mostly clear in the evening, then becoming partly cloudy. Lows in the upper 70s. South winds 5 to 10 miles per hour. Highest heat index readings up to 105 early in the evening. Monday, mostly sunny. Hot with highs 100 to 105. Monday night, clear. Lows in the upper 70s. Tuesday, mostly sunny. Hot with highs 100 to 105. Tuesday night, clear. Lows in the upper 70s. Highest heat index readings up to 105 early in the evening. Wednesday through Thursday, mostly clear. Hot. Highs 100 to 105. Lows in the upper 70s. Highest heat index readings up to 110. Thursday night, partly cloudy. A slight chance of showers in the evening. Lows in the upper 70s. Highest heat index readings up to 105 early in the evening. Friday, partly cloudy in the morning, then clearing. Hot with highs around 100. Highest heat index readings up to 110. 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

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It was partly cloudy. The temperature was 91, the dew point 64, the relative humidity was 40%, producing a heat index of 92, the wind south at 5 miles an hour, and the pressure was 29.95 inches and rising. At Camp Mabry, it was clear. The temperature was 93, the dew point 63, the relative humidity was 36%, producing a heat index of 94, the wind calm and the pressure was 29.97 inches and rising. Pflugerville clear 93. Taylor clear 91. Lago Vista clear 91. Georgetown clear 96. San Marcos clear 88. Burnett clear 91. Junction clear 92. San Antonio partly cloudy 94. Corpus Christi mostly cloudy 84. Houston partly cloudy 88. Once again at Austin Bergstrom it was 91, and at Camp Mabry it was 93. Elsewhere across the state, College Station clear 92. Amarillo partly cloudy 92. Abilene mostly cloudy 96. Dallas-Fort Worth mostly cloudy 93. Your weather synopsis for South Central Texas. Hot conditions will continue through the upcoming 7 days with a heat advisory for portions of the region through Sunday evening. Daytime highs range in the 100 to 105 degree range across the majority of the area outside from the naturally cooler regions of the Hill Country. Heat indices will be slightly higher into the 104 to 112 degree range. Overnight lows will be well above average as well in the mid-70s to low 80s. Most of the period does remain rain-free, but Saturday afternoon does look to provide the slight chance for a shower or thunderstorm for locations north of a line from Fredericksburg to San Marcos to Gonzales to Hallettsville. Your local forecast. Heat advisory in effect until 7 p.m. Central Daylight Time Sunday. Tonight, clear this evening, then becoming partly cloudy. Lows in the upper 70s. South winds around 5 miles per hour. Highest heat index readings up to 106 early this evening. Saturday, mostly sunny in the morning, then partly cloudy with a slight chance of showers in the afternoon. Hot with highs around 103. Southwest winds around 5 miles per hour, becoming southeast around 5 miles per hour in the afternoon. Chance of rain 20%. Highest heat index readings up to 110. Saturday night, partly cloudy. A slight chance of showers in the evening. Lows in the upper 70s. South winds around 5 miles per hour. Sunday, mostly sunny. Hot with highs around 104. South winds 5 to 10 miles per hour. Sunday night, mostly clear in the evening, then becoming partly cloudy. Lows in the upper 70s. South winds 5 to 10 miles per hour. Highest heat index readings up to 105 early in the evening. Monday, mostly sunny. Hot with highs 100 to 105. Monday night, clear. Lows in the upper 70s. Tuesday, mostly sunny. Hot with highs 100 to 105. Tuesday night, clear. Lows in the upper 70s. Highest heat index readings up to 105 early in the evening. Wednesday through Thursday, mostly clear. Hot. Highs 100 to 105. Lows in the upper 70s. Highest heat index readings up to 110. Thursday night, partly cloudy. A slight chance of showers in the evening. Lows in the upper 70s. Highest heat index readings up to 105 early in the evening. Friday, partly cloudy in the morning, then clearing. Hot with highs around 100. Highest heat index readings up to 110.

Hurricane, south 2 feet at 4 seconds. Sunday night, south winds 10 to 15 knots. Seas around 2 feet. Wave detail, southeast 2 feet at 4 seconds. Monday, south winds 5 to 10 knots, becoming southeast in the afternoon. Seas around 2 feet. Wave detail, south 2 feet at 4 seconds. Monday night, south winds 10 to 15 knots. Seas 2 to 3 feet. Tuesday, south winds 5 to 10 knots, becoming southeast 10 to 15 knots in the afternoon. Seas around 2 feet. Tuesday night, south winds 10 to 15 knots. Seas 2 to 3 feet. Wednesday, south winds 5 to 10 knots, becoming southeast 10 to 15 knots in the afternoon. Seas 2 to 3 feet. Wednesday night, south winds 10 to 15 knots. Seas 2 to 3 feet. Heat advisory remains in effect until 7 p.m. Central Daylight Time Sunday. What? Heat index values up to 109. Where? The Northern Hill Country, Interstate 35 Corridor, and Coastal Plains. When? Until 7 p.m. Central Daylight Time Sunday. Impacts, hot temperatures and high humidity may cause heat illnesses. 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Take extra precautions when outside. 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Anyone overcome by heat should be moved to a cool and shaded location. Heat stroke is an emergency. 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The current time is 9:21 p.m. Central Daylight Time. The Austin NOAA Weather Radio Roundup, at 9 p.m. at Austin Bergstrom International, it was partly cloudy. The temperature was 91, the dew point 64, the relative humidity was 40%, producing a heat index of 92, the wind south at 5 miles an hour, and the pressure was 29.95 inches and rising. At Camp Mabry, it was clear. The temperature was 93, the dew point 63, the relative humidity was 36%, producing a heat index of 94, the wind calm and the pressure was 29.97 inches and rising. Pflugerville clear 93. Taylor clear 91. Lago Vista clear 91. Georgetown clear 96. San Marcos clear 88. Burnett clear 91. Junction clear 92. San Antonio partly cloudy 94. Corpus Christi mostly cloudy 84. Houston partly cloudy 88. Once again at Austin Bergstrom it was 91, and at Camp Mabry it was 93. Elsewhere across the state, College Station clear 92. Amarillo partly cloudy 92. Abilene mostly cloudy 96. Dallas-Fort Worth mostly cloudy 93. Your weather synopsis for South Central Texas. Hot conditions will continue through the upcoming 7 days with a heat advisory for portions of the region through Sunday evening. Daytime highs range in the 100 to 105 degree range across the majority of the area outside from the naturally cooler regions of the Hill Country. Heat indices will be slightly higher into the 104 to 112 degree range. Overnight lows will be well above average as well in the mid-70s to low 80s. Most of the period does remain rain-free, but Saturday afternoon does look to provide the slight chance for a shower or thunderstorm for locations north of a line from Fredericksburg to San Marcos to Gonzales to Hallettsville. Your local forecast. Heat advisory in effect until 7 p.m. Central Daylight Time Sunday. Tonight, clear this evening.

evening, then becoming partly cloudy. Lows in the upper 70s. South winds around 5 miles per hour. Highest heat index readings up to 106 early this evening. Saturday, mostly sunny in the morning, then partly cloudy with a slight chance of showers in the afternoon. Hot with highs around 103. Southwest winds around 5 miles per hour, becoming southeast around 5 miles per hour in the afternoon. Chance of rain 20%. Highest heat index readings up to 110. Saturday night, partly cloudy. A slight chance of showers in the evening. Lows in the upper 70s. South winds around 5 miles per hour. Sunday, mostly sunny. Hot with highs around 104. South winds 5 to 10 miles per hour. Sunday night, mostly clear in the evening, then becoming partly cloudy. Lows in the upper 70s. South winds 5 to 10 miles per hour. Highest heat index readings up to 105 early in the evening. Monday, mostly sunny. Hot with highs 100 to 105. Monday night, clear. Lows in the upper 70s. Tuesday, mostly sunny. Hot with highs 100 to 105. Tuesday night, clear. Lows in the upper 70s. Highest heat index readings up to 105 early in the evening. Wednesday through Thursday, mostly clear. Hot. Highs 100 to 105. Lows in the upper 70s. Highest heat index readings up to 110. Thursday night, partly cloudy. A slight chance of showers in the evening. Lows in the upper 70s. Highest heat index readings up to 105 early in the evening. Friday, partly cloudy in the morning, then clearing. Hot with highs around 100. Highest heat index readings up to 110. 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It was partly cloudy. The temperature was 91, the dew point 64, the relative humidity was 40%, producing a heat index of 92, the wind south at 5 miles an hour, and the pressure was 29.95 inches and rising. At Camp Mabry, it was clear. The temperature was 93, the dew point 63, the relative humidity was 36%, producing a heat index of 94, the wind calm and the pressure was 29.97 inches and rising. Pflugerville clear 93. Taylor clear 91. Lago Vista clear 91. Georgetown clear 96. San Marcos clear 88. Burnett clear 91. Junction clear 92. San Antonio partly cloudy 94. Corpus Christi mostly cloudy 84. Houston partly cloudy 88. Once again at Austin Bergstrom it was 91, and at Camp Mabry it was 93. Elsewhere across the state, College Station clear 92. Amarillo partly cloudy 92. Abilene mostly cloudy 96. Dallas-Fort Worth mostly cloudy 93. Your weather synopsis for South Central Texas. Hot conditions will continue through the upcoming 7 days with a heat advisory for portions of the region through Sunday evening. Daytime highs range in the 100 to 105 degree range across the majority of the area outside from the naturally cooler regions of the Hill Country. Heat indices will be slightly higher into the 104 to 112 degree range. Overnight lows will be well above average as well in the mid-70s to low 80s. Most of the period does remain rain-free, but Saturday afternoon does look to provide the slight chance for a shower or thunderstorm for locations north of a line from Fredericksburg to San Marcos to Gonzales to Hallettsville. Your local forecast.

heat advisory in effect until 7 p.m. Central Daylight Time Sunday. Tonight, clear this evening, then becoming partly cloudy. Lows in the upper 70s. South winds around 5 miles per hour. Highest heat index readings up to 106 early this evening. Saturday, mostly sunny in the morning, then partly cloudy with a slight chance of showers in the afternoon. Hot with highs around 103. Southwest winds around 5 miles per hour, becoming southeast around 5 miles per hour in the afternoon. Chance of rain 20%. Highest heat index readings up to 110. Saturday night, partly cloudy. A slight chance of showers in the evening. Lows in the upper 70s. South winds around 5 miles per hour. Sunday, mostly sunny. Hot with highs around 104. South winds 5 to 10 miles per hour. Sunday night, mostly clear in the evening, then becoming partly cloudy. Lows in the upper 70s. South winds 5 to 10 miles per hour. Highest heat index readings up to 105 early in the evening. Monday, mostly sunny. Hot with highs 100 to 105. Monday night, clear. Lows in the upper 70s. Tuesday, mostly sunny. Hot with highs 100 to 105. Tuesday night, clear. Lows in the upper 70s. Highest heat index readings up to 105 early in the evening. Wednesday through Thursday, mostly clear. Hot. Highs 100 to 105. Lows in the upper 70s. Highest heat index readings up to 110. Thursday night, partly cloudy. A slight chance of showers in the evening. Lows in the upper 70s. Highest heat index readings up to 105 early in the evening. Friday, partly cloudy in the morning, then clearing. Hot with highs around 100. Highest heat index readings up to 110. 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The current time is 9:31 p.m. Central Daylight Time. The Austin NOAA Weather Radio Roundup, at 9 p.m. at Austin Bergstrom International, it was partly cloudy. The temperature was 91, the dew point 64, the relative humidity was 40%, producing a heat index of 92, the wind south at 5 miles an hour, and the pressure was 29.95 inches and rising. At Camp Mabry, it was clear. The temperature was 93, the dew point 63, the relative humidity was 36%, producing a heat index of 94, the wind calm and the pressure was 29.97 inches and rising. Pflugerville clear 93. Taylor clear 91. Lago Vista clear 91. Georgetown clear 96. San Marcos clear 88. Burnett clear 91. Junction clear 92. San Antonio partly cloudy 94. Corpus Christi mostly cloudy 84. Houston partly cloudy 88. Once again at Austin Bergstrom it was 91, and at Camp Mabry it was 93. Elsewhere across the state, College Station clear 92. Amarillo partly cloudy 92. Abilene mostly cloudy 96. Dallas-Fort Worth mostly cloudy 93. Heat advisory remains in effect until 7 p.m. Central Daylight Time Sunday. What? Heat cloudy 93. Heat advisory remains in effect until 7 p.m. Central Daylight Time Sunday. What? Heat index values up to 109. Where? The Northern Hill Country, Interstate 35 Corridor, and Coastal Plains. When? Until 7 p.m. Central Daylight Time Sunday. Impacts, hot temperatures and high humidity may cause heat illnesses. Drink plenty of fluids, stay in an air-conditioned room, stay out of the sun.

check up on relatives and neighbors. 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Anyone overcome by heat should be moved to a cool and shaded location. 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Call 911. Your weather synopsis for South Central Texas. Hot conditions will continue through the upcoming 7 days with a heat advisory for portions of the region through Sunday evening. Daytime highs range in the 100 to 105 degree range across the majority of the area outside from the naturally cooler regions of the hill country. Heat indices will be slightly higher into the 104 to 112 degree range. Overnight lows will be well above average as well in the mid-70s to low 80s. Most of the period does remain rain-free, but Saturday afternoon does look to provide the slight chance for a shower or thunderstorm for locations north of a line from Fredericksburg to San Marcos to Gonzales to Hallettsville. The Tropical Weather Outlook. For the North Atlantic, Caribbean Sea and the Gulf of America, northeastern Atlantic, a strong non-tropical area of low pressure is located over the northeastern Atlantic several hundred miles northeast of the Azores. This system could acquire some subtropical or tropical characteristics on Saturday or early Sunday while it moves east-southeastward at 10 to 15 miles per hour toward Portugal and northwestern Spain. The opportunity for tropical or subtropical development should end by Sunday night when the system moves into unfavorable environmental conditions. For more information, see high seas forecasts issued by Meteo France. Formation chance through 48 hours, low, 20%. Formation chance through 7 days, low, 20%. Central subtropical Atlantic, a weak area of low pressure located over the central subtropical Atlantic a few hundred miles east-southeast of Bermuda, is producing an area of disorganized showers and thunderstorms. Development of this system, if any, is expected to be slow to occur while it drifts west-southwestward through Sunday and then turns northward early next week. Formation chance through 48 hours, low, 10%. Formation chance through 7 days, low, 20%. Eastern Tropical Atlantic, a tropical wave is expected to move westward from the African coast early next week. A low-pressure area may subsequently form in association with the wave as it moves westward at 15 to 20 miles per hour across the Eastern Tropical Atlantic. Formation chance through 48 hours, low, near 0%. Formation chance through 7 days, low, 20%. Your local forecast. Heat advisory in effect until 7 p.m. Central Daylight Time Sunday. Tonight, clear this evening, then becoming partly cloudy. Lows in the upper 70s. South winds around 5 miles per hour. Highest heat index readings up to 106 early this evening. Saturday, mostly sunny in the morning, then partly cloudy with a slight chance of showers in the afternoon. Hot with highs around 103. Southwest winds around 5 miles per hour, becoming southeast around 5 miles per hour in the afternoon. Chance of rain 20%. Highest heat index readings up to 110. Saturday night, partly cloudy. A slight chance of showers in the evening. Lows in the upper 70s. South winds around 5 miles per hour. Sunday, mostly sunny. Hot with highs around 104. South winds 5 to 10 miles per hour. Sunday night, mostly clear in the evening, then becoming partly cloudy. Lows in the upper 70s. South winds 5 to 10 miles per hour. Highest heat index readings up to 105 early in the evening. Monday, mostly sunny. Hot with highs 100 to 105. Monday night, clear. Lows in the upper 70s. Tuesday, mostly sunny. Hot with highs 100 to 105. Tuesday night, clear.
lows in the upper 70s. Highest heat index readings up to 105 early in the evening. Wednesday through Thursday, mostly clear. Hot. Highs 100 to 105. Lows in the upper 70s. Highest heat index readings up to 110. Thursday night, partly cloudy. A slight chance of showers in the evening. Lows in the upper 70s. Highest heat index readings up to 105 early in the evening. Friday, partly cloudy in the morning, then clearing. Hot with highs around 100. Highest heat index readings up to 110. 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The current time is 9:39 p.m. Central Daylight Time. The Austin NOAA Weather Radio Roundup. At 9 p.m. at Austin Bergstrom International, it was partly cloudy. The temperature was 91, the dew point 64, the relative humidity was 40%, producing a heat index of 92, the wind south at 5 miles an hour, and the pressure was 29.95 inches and rising. At Camp Mabry, it was clear. The temperature was 93, the dew point 63, the relative humidity was 36%, producing a heat index of 94, the wind calm and the pressure was 29.97 inches and rising. Pflugerville clear 93. Taylor clear 91. Lago Vista clear 91. Georgetown clear 96. San Marcos clear 88. Burnett clear 91. Junction clear 92. San Antonio partly cloudy 94. Corpus Christi mostly cloudy 84. Houston partly cloudy 88. Once again at Austin Bergstrom it was 91, and at Camp Mabry it was 93. Elsewhere across the state, College Station clear 92. Amarillo partly cloudy 92. Abilene mostly cloudy 96. Dallas-Fort Worth mostly cloudy 93. Your weather synopsis for South Central Texas. Hot conditions will continue through the upcoming 7 days with a heat advisory for portions of the region through Sunday evening. Daytime highs range in the 100 to 105 degree range across the majority of the area outside from the naturally cooler regions of the Hill Country. Heat indices will be slightly higher into the 104 to 112 degree range. Overnight lows will be well above average as well in the mid-70s to low 80s. Most of the period does remain rain-free, but Saturday afternoon does look to provide the slight chance for a shower or thunderstorm for locations north of a line from Fredericksburg to San Marcos to Gonzales to Hallettsville. Your local forecast. Heat advisory in effect until 7 p.m. Central Daylight Time Sunday. Tonight, clear this evening, then becoming partly cloudy. Lows in the upper 70s. South winds around 5 miles per hour. Highest heat index readings up to 106 early this evening. Saturday, mostly sunny in the morning, then partly cloudy with a slight chance of showers in the afternoon. Hot with highs around 103. Southwest winds around 5 miles per hour, becoming southeast around 5 miles per hour in the afternoon. Chance of rain 20%. Highest heat index readings up to 110. Saturday night, partly cloudy. A slight chance of showers in the evening. Lows in the upper 70s. South winds around 5 miles per hour. Sunday, mostly sunny. Hot with highs around 104. South winds 5 to 10 miles per hour. Sunday night, mostly clear in the evening, then becoming partly cloudy. Lows in the upper 70s. South winds 5 to 10 miles per hour. Highest heat index readings up to 105 early in the evening. Monday, mostly sunny. Hot with highs 100 to 105. Monday night, clear. Lows in the upper 70s. Tuesday.

mostly sunny. Hot with highs 100 to 105. Tuesday night, clear. Lows in the upper 70s. Highest heat index readings up to 105 early in the evening. Wednesday through Thursday, mostly clear. Hot. Highs 100 to 105. Lows in the upper 70s. Highest heat index readings up to 110. Thursday night, partly cloudy. A slight chance of showers in the evening. Lows in the upper 70s. Highest heat index readings up to 105 early in the evening. Friday, partly cloudy in the morning, then clearing. Hot with highs around 100. Highest heat index readings up to 110. 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The current time is 9:45 p.m. Central Daylight Time. The Austin NOAA Weather Radio Roundup, at 9 p.m. at Austin Bergstrom International, it was partly cloudy. The temperature was 91, the dew point 64, the relative humidity was 40%, producing a heat index of 92, the wind south at 5 miles an hour, and the pressure was 29.95 inches and rising. At Camp Mabry, it was clear. The temperature was 93, the dew point 63, the relative humidity was 36%, producing a heat index of 94, the wind calm and the pressure was 29.97 inches and rising. Pflugerville clear 93. Taylor clear 91. Lago Vista clear 91. Georgetown clear 96. San Marcos clear 88. Burnett clear 91. Junction clear 92. San Antonio partly cloudy 94. Corpus Christi mostly cloudy 84. Houston partly cloudy 88. Once again at Austin Bergstrom it was 91, and at Camp Mabry it was 93. Elsewhere across the state, College Station clear 92. Amarillo partly cloudy 92. Abilene mostly cloudy 96. Dallas-Fort Worth mostly cloudy 93. The coastal waters forecast from Baffin Bay to Port Aransas out 20 nautical miles. Tonight, south winds 10 to 15 knots with gusts up to 20 knots, becoming south 10 to 15 knots late. Seas 2 to 3 feet. Saturday, south winds 5 to 10 knots, becoming southeast 10 to 15 knots in the afternoon. Seas around 2 feet. Saturday night, south winds 10 to 15 knots. Seas around 2 feet. Wave detail, southeast 2 feet at 5 seconds. Sunday, south winds 5 to 10 knots, becoming southeast in the afternoon. Seas around 2 feet. Wave detail, south 2 feet at 4 seconds. Sunday night, south winds 10 to 15 knots. Seas around 2 feet. Wave detail, southeast 2 feet at 4 seconds. Monday, south winds 5 to 10 knots, becoming southeast in the afternoon. Seas around 2 feet. Wave detail, south 2 feet at 4 seconds. Monday night, south winds 10 to 15 knots. Seas 2 to 3 feet. Tuesday, south winds 5 to 10 knots, becoming southeast 10 to 15 knots in the afternoon. Seas around 2 feet. Tuesday night, south winds 10 to 15 knots. Seas 2 to 3 feet. Wednesday, south winds 5 to 10 knots, becoming southeast 10 to 15 knots in the afternoon. Seas 2 to 3 feet. Wednesday night, south winds 10 to 15 knots. Seas 2 to 3 feet. Heat advisory remains in effect until 7 p.m. Central Daylight Time Sunday. What? Heat index values up to 109. Where? The Northern Hill Country, Interstate 35 Corridor, and Coastal Plains. When? Until 7 p.m. Central Daylight Time Sunday.
impacts. Hot temperatures and high humidity may cause heat illnesses. Drink plenty of fluids. Stay in an air-conditioned room. Stay out of the sun and check up on relatives and neighbors. Take extra precautions when outside. 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Try to limit strenuous activities to early morning or evening. 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To reduce risk during outdoor work, the Occupational Safety and Health Administration recommends scheduling frequent rest breaks in shaded or air-conditioned environments. Anyone overcome by heat should be moved to a cool and shaded location. Heat stroke is an emergency. Call 911. Your weather synopsis for South Central Texas. Hot conditions will continue through the upcoming 7 days with a heat advisory for portions of the region through Sunday evening. Daytime highs range in the 100 to 105 degree range across the majority of the area outside from the naturally cooler regions of the Hill Country. Heat indices will be slightly higher into the 104 to 112 degree range. Overnight lows will be well above average as well in the mid-70s to low 80s. Most of the period does remain rain-free, but Saturday afternoon does look to provide the slight chance for a shower or thunderstorm for locations north of a line from Fredericksburg to San Marcos to Gonzales to Hallettsville. Your local forecast. Heat advisory in effect until 7 p.m. Central Daylight Time Sunday. Tonight, clear this evening, then becoming partly cloudy. Lows in the upper 70s. South winds around 5 miles per hour. Highest heat index readings up to 106 early this evening. Saturday, mostly sunny in the morning, then partly cloudy with a slight chance of showers in the afternoon. Hot with highs around 103. Southwest winds around 5 miles per hour, becoming southeast around 5 miles per hour in the afternoon. Chance of rain 20%. Highest heat index readings up to 110. Saturday night, partly cloudy. A slight chance of showers in the evening. Lows in the upper 70s. South winds around 5 miles per hour. Sunday, mostly sunny. Hot with highs around 104. South winds 5 to 10 miles per hour. Sunday night, mostly clear in the evening, then becoming partly cloudy. Lows in the upper 70s. South winds 5 to 10 miles per hour. Highest heat index readings up to 105 early in the evening. Monday, mostly sunny. Hot with highs 100 to 105. Monday night, clear. Lows in the upper 70s. Tuesday, mostly sunny. Hot with highs 100 to 105. Tuesday night, clear. Lows in the upper 70s. Highest heat index readings up to 105 early in the evening. Wednesday through Thursday, mostly clear. Hot. Highs 100 to 105. Lows in the upper 70s. Highest heat index readings up to 110. Thursday night, partly cloudy. A slight chance of showers in the evening. Lows in the upper 70s. Highest heat index readings up to 105 early in the evening. Friday, partly cloudy in the morning, then clearing. Hot with highs around 100. Highest heat index readings up to 110. 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The current time is 9:53 p.m. Central Daylight Time. The Austin NOAA Weather Radio Roundup, at 9 p.m. at Austin Bergstrom International, it was partly cloudy. The temperature was 91, the dew point 64, the relative humidity was 40%, producing a heat index of 92, the wind south at 5 miles an hour, and the pressure was 29.95 inches and rising. At Camp Mabry, it was clear. The temperature was 93,
the dew point 63, the relative humidity was 36%, producing a heat index of 94, the wind calm and the pressure

was 29.97 inches and rising. Pflugerville Clear 93. Taylor Clear 91. Lago Vista Clear 91. Georgetown Clear 96. San Marcos Clear 88. Burnett Clear 91. Junction Clear 92. San Antonio Partly Cloudy 94. Corpus Christi Mostly Cloudy 84. Houston Partly Cloudy 88. Once again at Austin Bergstrom it was 91, and at Camp Mabry it was 93. Elsewhere across the state, College Station Clear 92. Amarillo Partly Cloudy 92. Abilene Mostly Cloudy 96. Dallas-Fort Worth Mostly Cloudy 93. Your weather synopsis for South Central Texas. Hot conditions will continue through the upcoming 7 days with a heat advisory for portions of the region through Sunday evening. Daytime highs range in the 100 to 105 degree range across the majority of the area outside from the naturally cooler regions of the Hill Country. Heat indices will be slightly higher into the 104 to 112 degree range. Overnight lows will be well above average as well in the mid-70s to low 80s. Most of the period does remain rain-free, but Saturday afternoon does look to provide the slight chance for a shower or thunderstorm for locations north of a line from Fredericksburg to San Marcos to Gonzales to Hallettsville. Your local forecast. Heat advisory in effect until 7 p.m. Central Daylight Time Sunday. Tonight, clear this evening, then becoming partly cloudy. Lows in the upper 70s. South winds around 5 miles per hour. Highest heat index readings up to 106 early this evening. Saturday, mostly sunny in the morning, then partly cloudy with a slight chance of showers in the afternoon. Hot with highs around 103. Southwest winds around 5 miles per hour, becoming southeast around 5 miles per hour in the afternoon. Chance of rain 20%. Highest heat index readings up to 110. Saturday night, partly cloudy. A slight chance of showers in the evening. Lows in the upper 70s. South winds around 5 miles per hour. Sunday, mostly sunny. Hot with highs around 104. South winds 5 to 10 miles per hour. Sunday night, mostly clear in the evening, then becoming partly cloudy. Lows in the upper 70s. South winds 5 to 10 miles per hour. Highest heat index readings up to 105 early in the evening. Monday, mostly sunny. Hot with highs 100 to 105. Monday night, clear. Lows in the upper 70s. Tuesday, mostly sunny. Hot with highs 100 to 105. Tuesday night, clear. Lows in the upper 70s. Highest heat index readings up to 105 early in the evening. Wednesday through Thursday, mostly clear. Hot. Highs 100 to 105. Lows in the upper 70s. Highest heat index readings up to 110. Thursday night, partly cloudy. A slight chance of showers in the evening. Lows in the upper 70s. Highest heat index readings up to 105 early in the evening. Friday, partly cloudy in the morning, then clearing. Hot with highs around 100. Highest heat index readings up to 110. 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The current time is 9:58 p.m. Central Daylight Time. The Austin, NOAA Weather Radio Roundup, at 9 p.m. at Austin Bergstrom International, it was partly cloudy. The temperature was 91, the dew point 64, the relative humidity was 40%, producing a heat index of 92, the wind south at 5 miles an hour, and the pressure was 29.95 inches and rising. At Camp Mabry, it was clear. The temperature was 93, the dew point 64.

1963, the relative humidity was 36%, producing a heat index of 94, the wind calm and the pressure was 29.97 inches and rising. Pflugerville clear 93. Taylor clear 91. Lago Vista clear 91. Georgetown clear 96. San Marcos clear 88. Burnett clear 91. Junction clear 92. San Antonio partly cloudy 94. Corpus Christi mostly cloudy 84. Houston partly cloudy 88. Once again at Austin Bergstrom it was 91, and at Camp Mabry it was 93. Elsewhere across the state, College Station clear 92. Amarillo partly cloudy 92. Abilene mostly cloudy 96. Dallas-Fort Worth mostly cloudy 93. Your weather synopsis for South Central Texas. Hot conditions will continue through the upcoming 7 days with a heat advisory for portions of the region through Sunday evening. Daytime highs range in the 100 to 105 degree range across the majority of the area outside from the naturally cooler regions of the Hill Country. Heat indices will be slightly higher into the 104 to 112 degree range. Overnight lows will be well above average as well in the mid-70s to low 80s. Most of the period does remain rain-free, but Saturday afternoon does look to provide the slight chance for a shower or thunderstorm for locations north of a line from Fredericksburg to San Marcos to Gonzales to Hallettsville. Your local forecast. Heat advisory in effect until 7 p.m. Central Daylight Time Sunday. Tonight, clear this evening, then becoming partly cloudy. Lows in the upper 70s. South winds around 5 miles per hour. Highest heat index readings up to 106 early this evening. Saturday, mostly sunny in the morning, then partly cloudy with a slight chance of showers in the afternoon. Hot with highs around 103. Southwest winds around 5 miles per hour, becoming southeast around 5 miles per hour in the afternoon. Chance of rain 20%. Highest heat index readings up to 110. Saturday night, partly cloudy. A slight chance of showers in the evening. Lows in the upper 70s. South winds around 5 miles per hour. Sunday, mostly sunny. Hot with highs around 104. South winds 5 to 10 miles per hour. Sunday night, mostly clear in the evening, then becoming partly cloudy. Lows in the upper 70s. South winds 5 to 10 miles per hour. Highest heat index readings up to 105 early in the evening. Monday, mostly sunny. Hot with highs 100 to 105. Monday night, clear. Lows in the upper 70s. Tuesday, mostly sunny. Hot with highs 100 to 105. Tuesday night, clear. Lows in the upper 70s. Highest heat index readings up to 105 early in the evening. Wednesday through Thursday, mostly clear. Hot. Highs 100 to 105. Lows in the upper 70s. Highest heat index readings up to 110. Thursday night, partly cloudy. A slight chance of showers in the evening. Lows in the upper 70s. Highest heat index readings up to 105 early in the evening. Friday, partly cloudy in the morning, then clearing. Hot with highs around 100. Highest heat index readings up to 110. Heat advisory remains in effect until 7 p.m. Central Daylight Time Sunday. What? Heat index values up to 109. Where? The Northern Hill Country, Interstate 35 Corridor, and Coastal Plains. When? Until 7 p.m. Central Daylight Time Sunday. Impacts. Hot temperatures and high humidity may cause heat illnesses. 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Stay in an air-conditioned room. 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

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At 9 p.m. at Austin Bergstrom International, it was partly cloudy. The temperature was 91, the dew point 64, the relative humidity was 40%, producing a heat index of 92, the wind south at 5 miles an hour, and the pressure was 29.95 inches and rising. At Camp Mabry, it was clear. The temperature was 93, the dew point 63, the relative humidity was 36%, producing a heat index of 94, the wind calm and the pressure was 29.97 inches and rising. Pflugerville clear 93. Taylor clear 91. Lago Vista clear 91. Georgetown clear 96. San Marcos clear 88. Burnett clear 91. Junction clear 92. San Antonio partly cloudy 94. Corpus Christi mostly cloudy 84. Houston partly cloudy 88. Once again at Austin Bergstrom it was 91, and at Camp Mabry it was 93. Elsewhere across the state, College Station clear 92. Amarillo partly cloudy 92. Abilene mostly cloudy 96. Dallas-Fort Worth mostly cloudy 93. The Tropical Weather Outlook. For the North Atlantic, Caribbean Sea, and the Gulf of America, northeastern Atlantic, a strong non-tropical area of low pressure is located over the northeastern Atlantic several hundred miles northeast of the Azores. This system could acquire some subtropical or tropical characteristics on Saturday or early Sunday while it moves east-southeastward at 10 to 15 miles per hour toward Portugal and northwestern Spain. The opportunity for tropical or subtropical development should end by Sunday night when the system moves into unfavorable environmental conditions. For more information, see high seas forecast issued by Meteo France. Formation chance through 48 hours, low, 20%. Formation chance through 7 days, low, 20%. Central subtropical Atlantic, a weak area of low pressure located over the central subtropical Atlantic a few hundred miles east-southeast of Bermuda, is producing an area of disorganized showers and thunderstorms. Development of this system, if any, is expected to be slow to occur while it drifts west-southwestward through Sunday and then turns northward early next week. Formation chance through 48 hours, low, 10%. Formation chance through 7 days, low, 20%. Eastern Tropical Atlantic, a tropical wave is expected to move westward from the African coast early next week. A low-pressure area may subsequently form in association with the wave as it moves westward at 15 to 20 miles per hour across the eastern tropical Atlantic. Formation chance through 48 hours, low, near 0%. Formation chance through 7 days, low, 20%. Your weather synopsis for South Central Texas. Hot conditions will continue through the upcoming 7 days with a heat advisory for portions of the region through Sunday evening. Daytime highs range in the 100 to 105 degree range across the majority of the area outside from the naturally cooler regions of the Hill Country. Heat indices will be slightly higher into the 104 to 112 degree range. Overnight lows will be well above average as well in the mid-70s to low 80s. Most of the period does remain rain-free, but Saturday afternoon does look to provide the slight chance for a shower or thunderstorm for locations north of a line from Fredericksburg to San Marcos to Gonzales to Hallettsville. Your local forecast. Heat advisory in effect until 7 p.m.

Central Daylight Time Sunday. Tonight, clear this evening, then becoming partly cloudy. Lows in the upper 70s. South winds around 5 miles per hour. Highest heat index readings up to 106 early this evening. Saturday, mostly sunny in the morning, then partly cloudy with a slight chance of showers in the afternoon. Hot with highs around 103. Southwest winds around 5 miles per hour, becoming southeast around 5 miles per hour in the afternoon. Chance of rain 20%. Highest heat index readings up to 110. Saturday night, partly cloudy. A slight chance of showers in the evening. Lows in the upper 70s. South winds around 5 miles per hour. Sunday, mostly sunny. Hot with highs around 104. South winds 5 to 10 miles per hour. Sunday night, mostly clear in the evening, then becoming partly cloudy. Lows in the upper 70s. South winds 5 to 10 miles per hour. Highest heat index readings up to 105 early in the evening. Monday, mostly sunny. Hot with highs 100 to 105. Monday night, clear. Lows in the upper 70s. Tuesday, mostly sunny. Hot with highs 100 to 105. Tuesday night, clear. Lows in the upper 70s. Highest heat index readings up to 105 early in the evening. Wednesday through Thursday, mostly clear. Hot. Highs 100 to 105. Lows in the upper 70s. Highest heat index readings up to 110. Thursday night, partly cloudy. A slight chance of showers in the evening. Lows in the upper 70s. Highest heat index readings up to 105 early in the evening. Friday, partly cloudy in the morning, then clearing. Hot with highs around 100. Highest heat index readings up to 110. 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The current time is 10:11 p.m. Central Daylight Time. Your weather synopsis for South Central Texas. Hot conditions will continue through the upcoming 7 days with a heat advisory for portions of the region through Sunday evening. Daytime highs range in the 100 to 105 degree range across the majority of the area outside from the naturally cooler regions of the Hill Country. Heat indices will be slightly higher into the 104 to 112 degree range. Overnight lows will be well above average as well in the mid-70s to low 80s. Most of the period does remain rain-free, but Saturday afternoon does look to provide the slight chance for a shower or thunderstorm for locations north of a line from Fredericksburg to San Marcos to Gonzales to Hallettsville. Your local forecast. Heat advisory in effect until 7 p.m. Central Daylight Time Sunday. Tonight, clear this evening, then becoming partly cloudy. Lows in the upper 70s. South winds around 5 miles per hour. Highest heat index readings up to 106 early this evening. Saturday, mostly sunny in the morning, then partly cloudy with a slight chance of showers in the afternoon. Hot with highs around 103. Southwest winds around 5 miles per hour, becoming southeast around 5 miles per hour in the afternoon. Chance of rain 20%. Highest heat index readings up to 110. Saturday night, partly cloudy. A slight chance of showers in the evening. Lows in the upper 70s. South winds around 5 miles per hour. Sunday, mostly sunny. Hot with highs around 104. South winds 5 to 10 miles per hour. Sunday night, mostly clear in the evening, then becoming partly cloudy. Lows in the upper 70s. South winds 5 to 10 miles per hour. Highest heat index readings up to 105 early in the evening. Monday, mostly sunny.

hot with highs 100 to 105. Monday night, clear. Lows in the upper 70s. Tuesday, mostly sunny. Hot with highs 100 to 105. Tuesday night, clear. Lows in the upper 70s. Highest heat index readings up to 105 early in the evening. Wednesday through Thursday, mostly clear. Hot. Highs 100 to 105. Lows in the upper 70s. Highest heat index readings up to 110. Thursday night, partly cloudy. A slight chance of showers in the evening. Lows in the upper 70s. Highest heat index readings up to 105 early in the evening. Friday, partly cloudy in the morning, then clearing. Hot with highs around 100. Highest heat index readings up to 110. 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The current time is 10:15 p.m. Central Daylight Time. The Austin NOAA Weather Radio Roundup, at 10 p.m. at Austin Bergstrom International, it was partly cloudy. The temperature was 89, the dew point 65, the relative humidity was 44%, producing a heat index of 91, the wind south at 9 miles an hour, and the pressure was 29.98 inches and rising. At Camp Mabry, it was clear. The temperature was 91, the dew point 63, the relative humidity was 39%, producing a heat index of 92, the wind calm and the pressure was 29.99 inches and rising. Pflugerville clear 91. Taylor clear 88. Lago Vista clear 91. Georgetown clear 93. San Marcos clear 91. Burnett clear 89. Junction clear 87. San Antonio partly cloudy 91. Corpus Christi mostly cloudy 83. Houston partly cloudy 86. Once again at Austin Bergstrom it was 89, and at Camp Mabry it was 91. Elsewhere across the state, College Station clear 89. Amarillo clear 85. Abilene mostly cloudy 92. Dallas-Fort Worth mostly cloudy 90. The coastal waters forecast from Baffin Bay to Port Aransas out 20 nautical miles. Tonight, south winds 10 to 15 knots with gusts up to 20 knots, becoming south 10 to 15 knots late. Seas 2 to 3 feet. Saturday, south winds 5 to 10 knots, becoming southeast 10 to 15 knots in the afternoon. Seas around 2 feet. Saturday night, south winds 10 to 15 knots. Seas around 2 feet. Wave detail, southeast 2 feet at 5 seconds. Sunday, south winds 5 to 10 knots, becoming southeast in the afternoon. Seas around 2 feet. Wave detail, south 2 feet at 4 seconds. Sunday night, south winds 10 to 15 knots. Seas around 2 feet. Wave detail, southeast 2 feet at 4 seconds. Monday, south winds 5 to 10 knots, becoming southeast in the afternoon. Seas around 2 feet. Wave detail, south 2 feet at 4 seconds. Monday night, south winds 10 to 15 knots. Seas 2 to 3 feet. Tuesday, south winds 5 to 10 knots, becoming southeast 10 to 15 knots in the afternoon. Seas around 2 feet. Tuesday night, south winds 10 to 15 knots. Seas 2 to 3 feet. Wednesday, south winds 5 to 10 knots, becoming southeast 10 to 15 knots in the afternoon. Seas 2 to 3 feet. Wednesday night, south winds 10 to 15 knots. Seas 2 to 3 feet. Heat advisory remains in effect until 7 p.m. Central Daylight Time Sunday. What? Heat index values up to 109. Where? The Northern Hill Country, Interstate 35 Corridor, and Coastal Plain.

Anyone overcome by heat should be moved to a cool and shaded location. Heat stroke is an emergency. Call 911. Your weather synopsis for South Central Texas. Hot conditions will continue through the upcoming 7 days with a heat advisory for portions of the region through Sunday evening. Daytime highs range in the 100 to 105 degree range across the majority of the area outside from the naturally cooler regions of the Hill Country. Heat indices will be slightly higher into the 104 to 112 degree range. Overnight lows will be well above average as well in the mid-70s to low 80s. Most of the period does remain rain-free, but Saturday afternoon does look to provide the slight chance for a shower or thunderstorm for locations north of a line from Fredericksburg to San Marcos to Gonzales to Hallettsville. Your local forecast. Heat advisory in effect until 7 p.m. Central Daylight Time Sunday. Tonight, clear this evening, then becoming partly cloudy. Lows in the upper 70s. South winds around 5 miles per hour. Highest heat index readings up to 106 early this evening. Saturday, mostly sunny in the morning, then partly cloudy with a slight chance of showers in the afternoon. Hot with highs around 103. Southwest winds around 5 miles per hour, becoming southeast around 5 miles per hour in the afternoon. Chance of rain 20%. Highest heat index readings up to 110. Saturday night, partly cloudy. A slight chance of showers in the evening. Lows in the upper 70s. South winds around 5 miles per hour. Sunday, mostly sunny. Hot with highs around 104. South winds 5 to 10 miles per hour. Sunday night, mostly clear in the evening, then becoming partly cloudy. Lows in the upper 70s. South winds 5 to 10 miles per hour. Highest heat index readings up to 105 early in the evening. Monday, mostly sunny. Hot with highs 100 to 105. Monday night, clear. Lows in the upper 70s. Tuesday, mostly sunny. Hot with highs 100 to 105. Tuesday night, clear. Lows in the upper 70s. Highest heat index readings up to 105 early in the evening. Wednesday through Thursday, mostly clear. Hot. Highs 100 to 105. Lows in the upper 70s. Highest heat index readings up to 110. Thursday night, partly cloudy. A slight chance of showers in the evening. Lows in the upper 70s. Highest heat index readings up to 105 early in the evening. Friday, partly cloudy in the morning, then clearing. Hot with highs around 100. Highest heat index readings up to 110. 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The current time is 10:23 p.m. Central Daylight Time. The Austin, NOAA Weather Radio Roundup, at 10 p.m. at Austin Bergstrom International, it was partly cloudy. The temperature was 89, the dew point 65, the relative humidity was 44%, producing a heat index of 91, the wind south at 9 miles an hour, and the pressure was 29.98 inches and rising. At Camp Mabry, it was clear. The temperature was 91, the dew point 63, the relative humidity was 39%, producing a heat index of 92, the wind calm and the pressure was 29.99 inches and rising. Pflugerville clear 91. Taylor clear 88. Lago Vista clear 91. Georgetown clear 93. San Marcos clear 91. Burnett clear 89. Junction clear 87. San Antonio partly cloudy 91. Corpus Christi mostly cloudy 83. Houston partly cloudy 86. Once again at Austin Bergstrom it was 89,

It can't. Maybe it was 91. Elsewhere across the state, College Station clear 89. Amarillo clear 85. Abilene mostly cloudy 92. Dallas-Fort Worth mostly cloudy 90. Your weather synopsis for South Central Texas. Hot conditions will continue through the upcoming 7 days with a heat advisory for portions of the region through Sunday evening. Daytime highs range in the 100 to 105 degree range across the majority of the area outside from the naturally cooler regions of the Hill Country. Heat indices will be slightly higher into the 104 to 112 degree range. Overnight lows will be well above average as well in the mid-70s to low 80s. Most of the period does remain rain-free, but Saturday afternoon does look to provide the slight chance for a shower or thunderstorm for locations north of a line from Fredericksburg to San Marcos to Gonzales to Hallettsville. Your local forecast. Heat advisory in effect until 7 p.m. Central Daylight Time Sunday. Tonight, clear this evening, then becoming partly cloudy. Lows in the upper 70s. South winds around 5 miles per hour. Highest heat index readings up to 106 early this evening. Saturday, mostly sunny in the morning, then partly cloudy with a slight chance of showers in the afternoon. Hot with highs around 103. Southwest winds around 5 miles per hour, becoming southeast around 5 miles per hour in the afternoon. Chance of rain 20%. Highest heat index readings up to 110. Saturday night, partly cloudy. A slight chance of showers in the evening. Lows in the upper 70s. South winds around 5 miles per hour. Sunday, mostly sunny. Hot with highs around 104. South winds 5 to 10 miles per hour. Sunday night, mostly clear in the evening, then becoming partly cloudy. Lows in the upper 70s. South winds 5 to 10 miles per hour. Highest heat index readings up to 105 early in the evening. Monday, mostly sunny. Hot with highs 100 to 105. Monday night, clear. Lows in the upper 70s. Tuesday, mostly sunny. Hot with highs 100 to 105. Tuesday night, clear. Lows in the upper 70s. Highest heat index readings up to 105 early in the evening. Wednesday through Thursday, mostly clear. Hot. Highs 100 to 105. Lows in the upper 70s. Highest heat index readings up to 110. Thursday night, partly cloudy. A slight chance of showers in the evening. Lows in the upper 70s. Highest heat index readings up to 105 early in the evening. Friday, partly cloudy in the morning, then clearing. Hot with highs around 100. Highest heat index readings up to 110. 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The current time is 10:28 p.m. Central Daylight Time. The Austin NOAA Weather Radio Roundup, at 10 p.m. at Austin Bergstrom International, it was partly cloudy. The temperature was 89, the dew point 65, the relative humidity was 44%, producing a heat index of 91, the wind south at 9 miles an hour, and the pressure was 29.98 inches and rising. At Camp Mabry, it was clear. The temperature was 91, the dew point 63, the relative humidity was 39%, producing a heat index of 92, the wind calm and the pressure was 29.99 inches and rising. Pflugerville clear 91. Taylor clear 88. Lago Vista clear 91. Georgetown clear 93. San Marcos clear 91. Burnett clear 89. Junction clear 87. San Antonio partly cloudy 91. Corpus Christi mostly cloudy 83.

Houston, partly cloudy, 86. Once again at Austin Bergstrom, it was 89, and at Camp Mabry, it was 91. Elsewhere across the state, College Station clear 89. Amarillo clear 85. Abilene mostly cloudy 92. Dallas-Fort Worth mostly cloudy 90. Your weather synopsis for South Central Texas. Hot conditions will continue through the upcoming 7 days with a heat advisory for portions of the region through Sunday evening. Daytime highs range in the 100 to 105 degree range across the majority of the area outside from the naturally cooler regions of the Hill Country. Heat indices will be slightly higher into the 104 to 112 degree range. Overnight lows will be well above average as well in the mid-70s to low 80s. Most of the period does remain rain-free, but Saturday afternoon does look to provide the slight chance for a shower or thunderstorm for locations north of a line from Fredericksburg to San Marcos to Gonzales to Hallettsville. Your local forecast. Heat advisory in effect until 7 p.m. Central Daylight Time Sunday. Tonight, clear this evening, then becoming partly cloudy. Lows in the upper 70s. South winds around 5 miles per hour. Highest heat index readings up to 106 early this evening. Saturday, mostly sunny in the morning, then partly cloudy with a slight chance of showers in the afternoon. Hot with highs around 103. Southwest winds around 5 miles per hour, becoming southeast around 5 miles per hour in the afternoon. Chance of rain 20%. Highest heat index readings up to 110. Saturday night, partly cloudy. A slight chance of showers in the evening. Lows in the upper 70s. South winds around 5 miles per hour. Sunday, mostly sunny. Hot with highs around 104. South winds 5 to 10 miles per hour. Sunday night, mostly clear in the evening, then becoming partly cloudy. Lows in the upper 70s. South winds 5 to 10 miles per hour. Highest heat index readings up to 105 early in the evening. Monday, mostly sunny. Hot with highs 100 to 105. Monday night, clear. Lows in the upper 70s. Tuesday, mostly sunny. Hot with highs 100 to 105. Tuesday night, clear. Lows in the upper 70s. Highest heat index readings up to 105 early in the evening. Wednesday through Thursday, mostly clear. Hot. Highs 100 to 105. Lows in the upper 70s. Highest heat index readings up to 110. Thursday night, partly cloudy. A slight chance of showers in the evening. Lows in the upper 70s. Highest heat index readings up to 105 early in the evening. Friday, partly cloudy in the morning, then clearing. Hot with highs around 100. Highest heat index readings up to 110. Heat advisory remains in effect until 7 p.m. Central Daylight Time Sunday. What? Heat index values up to 109. Till 7 p.m. Central Daylight Time Sunday. What? Heat index values up to 109. Where? The Northern Hill Country, Interstate 35 Corridor, and Coastal Plains. When? Until 7 p.m. Central Daylight Time Sunday. Impacts. Hot temperatures and high humidity may cause heat illnesses. 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Take extra precautions when outside. 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

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The Austin NOAA Weather Radio Roundup. At 10 p.m. at Austin Bergstrom International, it was partly cloudy. The temperature was 89, the dew point 65, the relative humidity was 44%, producing a heat index of 91, the wind south at 9 miles an hour, and the pressure was 29.98 inches and rising. At Camp Mabry, it was clear. The temperature was 91, the dew point 63, the relative humidity was 39%, producing a heat index of 92, the wind calm and the pressure was 29.99 inches and rising. Pflugerville clear 91, Taylor clear 88, Lago Vista clear 91, Georgetown clear 93, San Marcos clear 91, Burnett clear 89, Junction clear 87, San Antonio partly cloudy 91, Corpus Christi mostly cloudy 83, Houston partly cloudy 86. Once again at Austin Bergstrom it was 89, and at Camp Mabry it was 91. Elsewhere across the state, College Station clear 89, Amarillo clear 85, Abilene mostly cloudy 92. Dallas-Fort Worth mostly cloudy 90. The Tropical Weather Outlook. For the North Atlantic, Caribbean Sea, and the Gulf of America, northeastern Atlantic, a strong non-tropical area of low pressure is located over the northeastern Atlantic several hundred miles northeast of the Azores. This system could acquire some subtropical or tropical characteristics on Saturday or early Sunday while it moves east-southeastward at 10 to 15 miles per hour toward Portugal and northwestern Spain. The opportunity for tropical or subtropical development should end by Sunday night when the system moves into unfavorable environmental conditions. For more information, see high seas forecast issued by Meteo France. Formation chance through 48 hours, low. 20%. Formation chance through 7 days, low, 20%. Central subtropical Atlantic, a weak area of low pressure located over the central subtropical Atlantic a few hundred miles east-southeast of Bermuda, is producing an area of disorganized showers and thunderstorms. Development of this system, if any, is expected to be slow to occur while it drifts west-southwestward through Sunday and then turns northward early next week. Formation chance through 48 hours, low, 10%. Formation chance through 7 days, low, 20%. Eastern Tropical Atlantic, a tropical wave is expected to move westward from the African coast early next week. A low-pressure area may subsequently form in association with the wave as it moves westward at 15 to 20 miles per hour across the eastern tropical Atlantic. Formation chance through 48 hours, low, near 0%. Formation chance through 7 days, low, 20%. Your weather synopsis for South Central Texas. Hot conditions will continue through the upcoming 7 days with a heat advisory for portions of the region through Sunday evening. Daytime highs range in the 100 to 105 degree range across the majority of the area outside from the naturally cooler regions of the Hill Country. Heat indices will be slightly higher into the 104 to 112 degree range. Overnight lows will be well above average as well in the mid-70s to low 80s. Most of the period does remain rain-free, but Saturday afternoon does look to provide the slight chance for a shower or thunderstorm for locations north of a line from Fredericksburg to San Marcos to Gonzales to Hallettsville. Your local forecast. Heat advisory in effect until 7 p.m. Central Daylight Time Sunday. Tonight, clear this evening, then becoming partly cloudy. Lows in the upper 70s. South winds around 5 miles per hour. Highest heat index readings up to 106 early this evening. Saturday, mostly sunny in the morning, then partly cloudy with a slight chance of showers in the afternoon. Hot with highs around 103.
southwest winds around 5 miles per hour, becoming southeast around 5 miles per hour in the afternoon. Chance of rain 20%. Highest heat index readings up to 110. Saturday night, partly cloudy. A slight chance of showers in the evening. Lows in the upper 70s. South winds around 5 miles per hour. Sunday, mostly sunny. Hot with highs around 104. South winds 5 to 10 miles per hour. Sunday night, mostly clear in the evening, then becoming partly cloudy. Lows in the upper 70s. South winds 5 to 10 miles per hour. Highest heat index readings up to 105 early in the evening. Monday, mostly sunny. Hot with highs 100 to 105. Monday night, clear. Lows in the upper 70s. Tuesday, mostly sunny. Hot with highs 100 to 105. Tuesday night, clear. Lows in the upper 70s. Highest heat index readings up to 105 early in the evening. Wednesday through Thursday, mostly clear. Hot. Highs 100 to 105. Lows in the upper 70s. Highest heat index readings up to 110. Thursday night, partly cloudy. A slight chance of showers in the evening. Lows in the upper 70s. Highest heat index readings up to 105 early in the evening. Friday, partly cloudy in the morning, then clearing. Hot with highs around 100. Highest heat index readings up to 110. 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The current time is 10:41 p.m. Central Daylight Time. The Austin NOAA Weather Radio Roundup. At 10 p.m. at Austin Bergstrom International, it was partly cloudy. The temperature was 89, the dew point 65, the relative humidity was 44%, producing a heat index of 91, the wind south at 9 miles an hour, and the pressure was 29.98 inches and rising. At Camp Mabry, it was clear. The temperature was 91, the dew point 63, the relative humidity was 39%, producing a heat index of 92, the wind calm and the pressure was 29.99 inches and rising. Pflugerville clear 91. Taylor clear 88. Lago Vista clear 91. Georgetown clear 93. San Marcos clear 91. Burnett clear 89. Junction clear 87. San Antonio partly cloudy 91. Corpus Christi mostly cloudy 83. Houston partly cloudy 86. Once again at Austin Bergstrom it was 89, and at Camp Mabry it was 91. Elsewhere across the state, College Station clear 89. Amarillo clear 85. Abilene mostly cloudy 92. Dallas-Fort Worth mostly cloudy 90. Your weather synopsis for South Central Texas. Hot conditions will continue through the upcoming 7 days with a heat advisory for portions of the region through Sunday evening. Daytime highs range in the 100 to 105 degree range across the majority of the area outside from the naturally cooler regions of the Hill Country. Heat indices will be slightly higher into the 104 to 112 degree range. Overnight lows will be well above average as well in the mid-70s to low 80s. Most of the period does remain rain-free, but Saturday afternoon does look to provide the slight chance for a shower or thunderstorm for locations north of a line from Fredericksburg to San Marcos to Gonzales to Hallettsville. Your local forecast. Heat advisory in effect until 7 p.m. Central Daylight Time Sunday. Tonight, clear this evening, then becoming partly cloudy. Lows in the upper 70s. South winds around 5 miles per hour. Highest heat index readings up to 106 early this evening.
Saturday, mostly sunny in the morning, then partly cloudy.

with a slight chance of showers in the afternoon. Hot with highs around 103. Southwest winds around 5 miles per hour, becoming southeast around 5 miles per hour in the afternoon. Chance of rain 20%. Highest heat index readings up to 110. Saturday night, partly cloudy. A slight chance of showers in the evening. Lows in the upper 70s. South winds around 5 miles per hour. Sunday, mostly sunny. Hot with highs around 104. South winds 5 to 10 miles per hour. Sunday night, mostly clear in the evening, then becoming partly cloudy. Lows in the upper 70s. South winds 5 to 10 miles per hour. Highest heat index readings up to 105 early in the evening. Monday, mostly sunny. Hot with highs 100 to 105. Monday night, clear. Lows in the upper 70s. Tuesday, mostly sunny. Hot with highs 100 to 105. Tuesday night, clear. Lows in the upper 70s. Highest heat index readings up to 105 early in the evening. Wednesday through Thursday, mostly clear. Hot. Highs 100 to 105. Lows in the upper 70s. Highest heat index readings up to 110. Thursday night, partly cloudy. A slight chance of showers in the evening. Lows in the upper 70s. Highest heat index readings up to 105 early in the evening. Friday, partly cloudy in the morning, then clearing. Hot with highs around 100. Highest heat index readings up to 110. The coastal waters forecast from Baffin Bay to Port Aransas out 20 nautical miles. Tonight, south winds 10 to 15 knots with gusts up to 20 knots, becoming south 10 to 15 knots late. Seas 2 to 3 feet. Saturday, south winds 5 to 10 knots, becoming southeast 10 to 15 knots in the afternoon. Seas around 2 feet. Saturday night, south winds 10 to 15 knots. Seas around 2 feet. Wave detail, southeast 2 feet at 5 seconds. Sunday, south winds 5 to 10 knots, becoming southeast in the afternoon. Seas around 2 feet. Wave detail, south 2 feet at 4 seconds. Sunday night, south winds 10 to 15 knots. Seas around 2 feet. Wave detail, southeast 2 feet at 4 seconds. Monday, south winds 5 to 10 knots, becoming southeast in the afternoon. Seas around 2 feet. Wave detail, south 2 feet at 4 seconds. Monday night, south winds 10 to 15 knots. Seas 2 to 3 feet. Tuesday, south winds 5 to 10 knots, becoming southeast 10 to 15 knots in the afternoon. Seas around 2 feet. Tuesday night, south winds 10 to 15 knots. Seas 2 to 3 feet. Wednesday, south winds 5 to 10 knots, becoming southeast 10 to 15 knots in the afternoon. Seas 2 to 3 feet. Wednesday night, south winds 10 to 15 knots. Seas 2 to 3 feet. Heat advisory remains in effect until 7 p.m. Central Daylight Time Sunday. What? Heat index values up to 109. Where? The Northern Hill Country, Interstate 35 Corridor, and Coastal Plains. When? Until 7 p.m. Central Daylight Time Sunday. Impacts. Hot temperatures and high humidity may cause heat illnesses. Drink plenty of fluids, stay in an air-conditioned room, stay out of the sun, and check up on relatives and neighbors. Take extra precautions when outside. Wear lightweight and loose-fitting clothing. Try to limit strenuous activities to early morning or evening. 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To reduce risk during outdoor work, the Occupational Safety and Health Administration recommends scheduling frequent rest breaks in shaded or air-conditioned environments. Anyone overcome by heat should be moved to a cool and shaded location. Heat stroke is an emergency.
call 911. 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The Austin NOAA Weather Radio Roundup. At 10 p.m. at Austin Bergstrom International, it was partly cloudy. The temperature was 89, the dew point 65, the relative humidity was 44%, producing a heat index of 91, the wind south at 9 miles an hour, and the pressure was 29.98 inches and rising. At Camp Mabry, it was clear. The temperature was 91, the dew point 63, the relative humidity was 39%, producing a heat index of 92, the wind calm and the pressure was 29.99 inches and rising. Pflugerville clear 91. Taylor clear 88. Lago Vista clear 91. Georgetown clear 93. San Marcos clear 91. Burnett clear 89. Junction clear 87. San Antonio partly cloudy 91. Corpus Christi mostly cloudy 83. Houston partly cloudy 86. Once again at Austin Bergstrom it was 89, and at Camp Mabry it was 91. Elsewhere across the state, College Station clear 89. Amarillo clear 85. Abilene mostly cloudy 92. Dallas-Fort Worth mostly cloudy 90. Your weather synopsis for South Central Texas. Hot conditions will continue through the upcoming 7 days with a heat advisory for portions of the region through Sunday evening. Daytime 100 to 105 degree range across the majority of the area outside from the naturally cooler regions of the Hill Country. Heat indices will be slightly higher into the 104 to 112 degree range. Overnight lows will be well above average as well in the mid-70s to low 80s. Most of the period does remain rain-free, but Saturday afternoon does look to provide the slight chance for a shower or thunderstorm for locations north of a line from Fredericksburg to San Marcos to Gonzales to Hallettsville. Your local forecast. Heat advisory in effect until 7 p.m. Central Daylight Time Sunday. Tonight, clear this evening, then becoming partly cloudy. Lows in the upper 70s. South winds around 5 miles per hour. Highest heat index readings up to 106 early this evening. Saturday, mostly sunny in the morning, then partly cloudy with a slight chance of showers in the afternoon. Hot with highs around 103. Southwest winds around 5 miles per hour, becoming southeast around 5 miles per hour in the afternoon. Chance of rain 20%. Highest heat index readings up to 110. Saturday night, partly cloudy. A slight chance of showers in the evening. Lows in the upper 70s. South winds around 5 miles per hour. Sunday, mostly sunny. Hot with highs around 104. South winds 5 to 10 miles per hour. Sunday night, mostly clear in the evening, then becoming partly cloudy. Lows in the upper 70s. South winds 5 to 10 miles per hour. Highest heat index readings up to 105 early in the evening. Monday, mostly sunny. Hot with highs 100 to 105. Monday night, clear. Lows in the upper 70s. Tuesday, mostly sunny. Hot with highs 100 to 105. Tuesday night, clear. Lows in the upper 70s. Highest heat index readings up to 105 early in the evening. Wednesday through Thursday, mostly clear. Hot. Highs 100 to 105. Lows in the upper 70s. Highest heat index readings up to 110. Thursday night, partly cloudy. A slight chance of showers in the evening. Lows in the upper 70s. Highest heat index readings up to 105 early in the evening. Friday, partly cloudy in the morning,
then clearing. Hot with highs around 100. Highest heat index readings up to 110. 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The Austin NOAA Weather Radio Roundup, at 10 p.m. at Austin Bergstrom International, it was partly cloudy. The temperature was 89, the dew point 65, the relative humidity was 44%, producing a heat index of 91, the wind south at 9 miles an hour, and the pressure was 29.98 inches and rising. At Camp Mabry, it was clear. The temperature was 91, the dew point 63, the relative humidity was 39%, producing a heat index of 92, the wind calm, and the pressure was 29.99 inches and rising. Pflugerville clear 91. Taylor clear 88. Lago Vista clear 91. Georgetown clear 93. San Marcos clear 91. Burnett clear 89. Junction clear 87. San Antonio partly cloudy 91. Corpus Christi mostly cloudy 83. Houston partly cloudy 86. Once again at Austin Bergstrom it was 89, and at Camp Mabry it was 91. Elsewhere across the state, College Station clear 89. Amarillo clear 85. Abilene mostly cloudy 92. Dallas-Fort Worth mostly cloudy 90. Your weather synopsis for South Central Texas. Hot conditions will continue through the upcoming 7 days with a heat advisory for portions of the region through Sunday evening. Daytime highs range in the 100 to 105 degree range across the majority of the area outside from the naturally cooler regions of the Hill Country. Heat indices will be slightly higher into the 104 to 112 degree range. Overnight lows will be well above average as well in the mid-70s to low 80s. Most of the period does remain rain-free, but Saturday afternoon does look to provide the slight chance for a shower or thunderstorm for locations north of a line from Fredericksburg to San Marcos to Gonzales to Hallettsville. Your local forecast. Heat advisory in effect until 7 p.m. Central Daylight Time Sunday. Tonight, clear this evening, then becoming partly cloudy. Lows in the upper 70s. South winds around 5 miles per hour. Highest heat index readings up to 106 early this evening. Saturday, mostly sunny in the morning, then partly cloudy with a slight chance of showers in the afternoon. Hot with highs around 103. Southwest winds around 5 miles per hour, becoming southeast around 5 miles per hour in the afternoon. Chance of rain 20%. Highest heat index readings up to 110. Saturday night, partly cloudy. A slight chance of showers in the evening. Lows in the upper 70s. South winds around 5 miles per hour. Sunday, mostly sunny. Hot with highs around 104. South winds 5 to 10 miles per hour. Sunday night, mostly clear in the evening, then becoming partly cloudy. Lows in the upper 70s. South winds 5 to 10 miles per hour. Highest heat index readings up to 105 early in the evening. Monday, mostly sunny. Hot with highs 100 to 105. Monday night, clear. Lows in the upper 70s. Tuesday, mostly sunny. Hot with highs 100 to 105. Tuesday night, clear. Lows in the upper 70s. Highest heat index readings up to 105 early in the evening. Wednesday through Thursday, mostly clear. Hot. Highs 100 to 105. Lows in the upper 70s. Highest heat index readings up to 110. Thursday night, partly cloudy. A slight chance of showers in the evening. Lows in the upper 70s.

heat index readings up to 105 early in the evening. Friday, partly cloudy in the morning, then clearing. Hot with highs around 100. Highest heat index readings up to 110. 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The current time is 11 p.m. Central Daylight Time. The Austin NOAA Weather Radio Roundup. At 10 p.m. at Austin Bergstrom International, it was partly cloudy. The temperature was 89, the dew point 65, the relative humidity was 44%, producing a heat index of 91, the wind south at 9 miles an hour, and the pressure was 29.98 inches and rising. At Camp Mabry, it was clear. The temperature was 91, the dew point 63, the relative humidity was 39%, producing a heat index of 92, the wind calm and the pressure was 29.99 inches and rising. Pflugerville clear 91. Taylor clear 88. Lago Vista clear 91. Georgetown clear 93. San Marcos clear 91. Burnett clear 89. Junction clear 87. San Antonio partly cloudy 91. Corpus Christi mostly cloudy 83. Houston partly cloudy 86. Once again at Austin Bergstrom it was 89, and at Camp Mabry it was 91. Elsewhere across the state, College Station clear 89. Amarillo clear 85. Abilene mostly cloudy 92. Dallas-Fort Worth mostly cloudy 90. Your weather synopsis for South Central Texas. Hot conditions will continue through the upcoming 7 days with a heat advisory for portions of the region through Sunday evening. Daytime highs range in the 100 to 105 degree range across the majority of the area outside from the naturally cooler regions of the Hill Country. Heat indices will be slightly higher into the 104 to 112 degree range. Overnight lows will be well above average as well in the mid-70s to low 80s. Most of the period does remain rain-free, but Saturday afternoon does look to provide the slight chance for a shower or thunderstorm for locations north of a line from Fredericksburg to San Marcos to Gonzales to Hallettsville. Your local forecast. Heat advisory in effect until 7 p.m. Central Daylight Time Sunday. Tonight, clear this evening, then becoming partly cloudy. Lows in the upper 70s. South winds around 5 miles per hour. Highest heat index readings up to 106 early this evening. Saturday, mostly sunny in the morning, then partly cloudy with a slight chance of showers in the afternoon. Hot with highs around 103. Southwest winds around 5 miles per hour, becoming southeast around 5 miles per hour in the afternoon. Chance of rain 20%. Highest heat index readings up to 110. Saturday night, partly cloudy. A slight chance of showers in the evening. Lows in the upper 70s. South winds around 5 miles per hour. Sunday, mostly sunny. Hot with highs around 104. South winds 5 to 10 miles per hour. Sunday night, mostly clear in the evening, then becoming partly cloudy. Lows in the upper 70s. South winds 5 to 10 miles per hour. Highest heat index readings up to 105 early in the evening. Monday, mostly sunny. Hot with highs 100 to 105. Monday night, clear. Lows in the upper 70s. Tuesday, mostly sunny. Hot with highs 100 to 105. Tuesday night, clear. Lows in the upper 70s. Highest heat index readings up to 105 early in the evening. Wednesday through Thursday, mostly clear. Hot. Highs 100 to 105. Lows in the upper 70s. Highest heat index readings up to 110. Thursday night, partly cloudy.
a slight chance of showers in the evening. Lows in the upper 70s. Highest heat index readings up to 105 early in the evening. Friday, partly cloudy in the morning, then clearing. Hot with highs around 100. Highest heat index readings up to 110. Heat advisory remains in effect until 7 p.m. Central Daylight Time Sunday. What? Heat index values up to 109. Where? The Northern Hill Country, Interstate 35 Corridor, and Coastal Plains. When? Until 7 p.m. Central Daylight Time Sunday. Impacts. Hot temperatures and high humidity may cause heat illnesses. Drink plenty of fluids, stay in an air-conditioned room, stay out of the sun, and check up on relatives and neighbors. Take extra precautions when outside. Wear lightweight and loose-fitting clothing. Try to limit strenuous activities to early morning or evening. Take action when you see symptoms of heat exhaustion and heat stroke. To reduce risk during outdoor work, the Occupational Safety and Health Administration recommends scheduling frequent rest breaks in shaded or air-conditioned environments. Anyone overcome by heat should be moved to a cool and shaded location. Heat stroke is an emergency. Call 911. The Tropical Weather Outlook. For the North Atlantic, Caribbean Sea, and the Gulf of America, northeastern Atlantic, a strong non-tropical area of low pressure is located over the northeastern Atlantic several hundred miles northeast of the Azores. This system could acquire some subtropical or tropical characteristics on Saturday or early Sunday while it moves east-southeastward at 10 to 15 miles per hour toward Portugal and northwestern Spain. The opportunity for tropical or subtropical development should end by Sunday night when the system moves into unfavorable environmental conditions. For more information, see high seas forecast issued by Meteo France. Formation chance through 48 hours, low, 20%. Formation chance through 7 days, low, 20%. Central subtropical Atlantic, a weak area of low pressure located over the central subtropical Atlantic a few hundred miles east-southeast of Bermuda, is producing an area of disorganized showers and thunderstorms. Development of this system, if any, is expected to be slow to occur while it drifts west-southwestward through Sunday and then turns northward early next week. Formation chance through 48 hours, low, 10%. Formation chance through 7 days, low, 20%. Eastern tropical Atlantic, a tropical wave is expected to move westward from the African coast early next week. A low-pressure area may subsequently form in association with the wave as it moves westward at 15 to 20 miles per hour across the eastern tropical Atlantic. Formation chance through 48 hours, low, near 0%. Formation chance through 7 days, low, 20%. 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The current time is 11:08 p.m. Central Daylight Time. Your weather synopsis for South Central Texas. Hot conditions will continue through the upcoming 7 days with a heat advisory for portions of the region through Sunday evening. Daytime highs range in the 100 to 105 degree range across the majority of the area outside from the naturally cooler regions of the Hill Country. Heat indices will be slightly higher into the 104 to 112 degree range. Overnight lows will be well above average as well in the mid-70s to low 80s. Most of the period does remain rain-free, but Saturday afternoon does look to provide the slight chance for a shower or thunderstorm for locations north of a line from Fredericksburg to San Marcos to Gonzales to Hallettsville. Your local forecast. Heat advisory in effect until 7 p.m. Central Daylight Time Sunday. Tonight, clear this evening, then becoming partly cloudy. Lows in the upper 70s. South winds around 5 miles per hour. Highest heat index readings up to 106 early this evening. Saturday, mostly sunny in the morning, then partly cloudy with a slight chance

hours in the afternoon. Hot with highs around 103. Southwest winds around 5 miles per hour, becoming southeast around 5 miles per hour in the afternoon. Chance of rain 20%. Highest heat index readings up to 110. Saturday night, partly cloudy. A slight chance of showers in the evening. Lows in the upper 70s. South winds around 5 miles per hour. Sunday, mostly sunny. Hot with highs around 104. South winds 5 to 10 miles per hour. Sunday night, mostly clear in the evening, then becoming partly cloudy. Lows in the upper 70s. South winds 5 to 10 miles per hour. Highest heat index readings up to 105 early in the evening. Monday, mostly sunny. Hot with highs 100 to 105. Monday night, clear. Lows in the upper 70s. Tuesday, mostly sunny. Hot with highs 100 to 105. Tuesday night, clear. Lows in the upper 70s. Highest heat index readings up to 105 early in the evening. Wednesday through Thursday, mostly clear. Hot. Highs 100 to 105. Lows in the upper 70s. Highest heat index readings up to 110. Thursday night, partly cloudy. A slight chance of showers in the evening. Lows in the upper 70s. Highest heat index readings up to 105 early in the evening. Friday, partly cloudy in the morning, then clearing. Hot with highs around 100. Highest heat index readings up to 110. 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The current time is 11:11 p.m. Central Daylight Time. Your weather synopsis for South Central Texas. Hot conditions will continue through the upcoming 7 days with a heat advisory for portions of the region through Sunday evening. Daytime highs range in the 100 to 105 degree range across the majority of the area outside from the naturally cooler regions of the hill country. Heat indices will be slightly higher into the 104 to 112 degree range. Overnight lows will be well above average as well in the mid-70s to low 80s. Most of the period does remain rain-free, but Saturday afternoon does look to provide the slight chance for a shower or thunderstorm for locations north of a line from Fredericksburg to San Marcos to Gonzales to Hallettsville. Your local forecast. Heat advisory in effect until 7 p.m. Central Daylight Time Sunday. Tonight, clear this evening, then becoming partly cloudy. Lows in the upper 70s. South winds around 5 miles per hour. Highest heat index readings up to 106 early this evening. Saturday, mostly sunny in the morning, then partly cloudy with a slight chance of showers in the afternoon. Hot with highs around 103. Southwest winds around 5 miles per hour, becoming southeast around 5 miles per hour in the afternoon. Chance of rain 20%. Highest heat index readings up to 110. Saturday night, partly cloudy. A slight chance of showers in the evening. Lows in the upper 70s. South winds around 5 miles per hour. Sunday, mostly sunny. Hot with highs around 104. South winds 5 to 10 miles per hour. Sunday night, mostly clear in the evening, then becoming partly cloudy. Lows in the upper 70s. South winds 5 to 10 miles per hour. Highest heat index readings up to 105 early in the evening. Monday, mostly sunny. Hot with highs 100 to 105. Monday night, clear. Lows in the upper 70s. Tuesday, mostly sunny. Hot with highs 100 to 105. Tuesday night, clear. Lows in the upper 70s. Highest heat index readings up to 105.

early in the evening. Wednesday through Thursday, mostly clear. Hot. Highs 100 to 105. Lows in the upper 70s. Highest heat index readings up to 110. Thursday night, partly cloudy. A slight chance of showers in the evening. Lows in the upper 70s. Highest heat index readings up to 105 early in the evening. Friday, partly cloudy in the morning, then clearing. Hot with highs around 100. Highest heat index readings up to 110. 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The current time is 11:15 p.m. Central Daylight Time. The Austin NOAA Weather Radio Roundup, at 11 p.m. at Austin Bergstrom International, it was partly cloudy. The temperature was 89, the dew point 69, the relative humidity was 51%, producing a heat index of 93, the wind south at 12 miles an hour gusting to 24, and the pressure was 30.01 inches and rising. At Camp Mabry, temperature was 91 degrees. Pflugerville clear 89. Taylor clear 88. Lago Vista clear 89. Georgetown clear 90. San Marcos clear 88. Burnett clear 86. Junction clear 86. San Antonio partly cloudy 89. Corpus Christi mostly cloudy 83. Houston partly cloudy 84. Once again at Austin Bergstrom it was 89, and at Camp Mabry it was 91. Elsewhere across the state, College Station clear 87. Amarillo clear 83. Abilene partly cloudy 89. Dallas-Fort Worth mostly cloudy 89. The coastal waters forecast from Baffin Bay to Port Aransas out 20 nautical miles. Tonight, south winds 10 to 15 knots with gusts up to 20 knots, becoming south 10 to 15 knots late. Seas 2 to 3 feet. Saturday, south winds 5 to 10 knots, becoming southeast 10 to 15 knots in the afternoon. Seas around 2 feet. Saturday night, south winds 10 to 15 knots. Seas around 2 feet. Wave detail, southeast 2 feet at 5 seconds. Sunday, south winds 5 to 10 knots, becoming southeast in the afternoon. Seas around 2 feet. Wave detail, south 2 feet at 4 seconds. Sunday night, south winds 10 to 15 knots. Seas around 2 feet. Wave detail, southeast 2 feet at 4 seconds. Monday, south winds 5 to 10 knots, becoming southeast in the afternoon. Seas around 2 feet. Wave detail, south 2 feet at 4 seconds. Monday night, south winds 10 to 15 knots. Seas 2 to 3 feet. Tuesday, south winds 5 to 10 knots, becoming southeast 10 to 15 knots in the afternoon. Seas around 2 feet. Tuesday night, south winds 10 to 15 knots. Seas 2 to 3 feet. Wednesday, south winds 5 to 10 knots, becoming southeast 10 to 15 knots in the afternoon. Seas 2 to 3 feet. Wednesday night, south winds 10 to 15 knots. Seas 2 to 3 feet. Heat advisory remains in effect until 7 p.m. Central Daylight Time Sunday. What? Heat index values up to 109. Where? The Northern Hill Country, Interstate 35 Corridor, and Coastal Plains. When? Until 7 p.m. Central Daylight Time Sunday. Impacts, hot temperatures and high humidity may cause heat illnesses. Drink plenty of fluids, stay in an air-conditioned room, stay out of the sun, and check up on relatives and neighbors. Take extra precautions when outside. Wear lightweight and loose-fitting clothing. Try to limit strenuous activities to early morning or evening. Take action when you see symptoms of heat exhaustion and heat stroke.

slightly higher into the 104 to 112 degree range. Overnight lows will be well above average as well in the mid-70s to low 80s. Most of the period does remain rain-free, but Saturday afternoon does look to provide the slight chance for a shower or thunderstorm for locations north of a line from Fredericksburg to San Marcos to Gonzales to Hallettsville. Your local forecast. Heat advisory in effect until 7 p.m. Central Daylight Time Sunday. Tonight, clear this evening, then becoming partly cloudy. Lows in the upper 70s. South winds around 5 miles per hour. Highest heat index readings up to 106 early this evening. Saturday, mostly sunny in the morning, then partly cloudy with a slight chance of showers in the afternoon. Hot with highs around 103. Southwest winds around 5 miles per hour, becoming southeast around 5 miles per hour in the afternoon. Chance of rain 20%. Highest heat index readings up to 110. Saturday night, partly cloudy. A slight chance of showers in the evening. Lows in the upper 70s. South winds around 5 miles per hour. Sunday, mostly sunny. Hot with highs around 104. South winds 5 to 10 miles per hour. Sunday night, mostly clear in the evening, then becoming partly cloudy. Lows in the upper 70s. South winds 5 to 10 miles per hour. Highest heat index readings up to 105 early in the evening. Monday, mostly sunny. Hot with highs 100 to 105. Monday night, clear. Lows in the upper 70s. Tuesday, mostly sunny. Hot with highs 100 to 105. Tuesday night, clear. Lows in the upper 70s. Highest heat index readings up to 105 early in the evening. Wednesday through Thursday, mostly clear. Hot. Highs 100 to 105. Lows in the upper 70s. Highest heat index readings up to 110. Thursday night, partly cloudy. A slight chance of showers in the evening. Lows in the upper 70s. Highest heat index readings up to 105 early in the evening. Friday, partly cloudy in the morning, then clearing. Hot with highs around 100. Highest heat index readings up to 110. 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The current time is 11:23 p.m. Central Daylight Time. The Austin NOAA Weather Radio Roundup, at 11 p.m. at Austin Bergstrom International, it was partly cloudy. The temperature was 89, the dew point 69, the relative humidity was 51%, producing a heat index of 93, the wind south at 12 miles an hour gusting to 24, and the pressure was 30.01 inches and rising. At Camp Mabry, temperature was 91 degrees. Pflugerville clear 89. Taylor clear 88. Lago Vista clear 89. Georgetown clear 90. San Marcos clear 88. Burnett clear 86. Junction clear 86. San Antonio partly cloudy 89. Corpus Christi mostly cloudy 83. Houston partly cloudy 84. Once again at Austin Bergstrom it was 89, and at Camp Mabry it was 91. Elsewhere across the state, College Station clear 87. Amarillo clear 83. Abilene partly cloudy 89. Dallas-Fort Worth mostly cloudy 89. Your weather synopsis for South Central Texas. Hot conditions will continue through the upcoming 7 days with a heat advisory for portions of the region through Sunday evening. Daytime highs range in the 100 to 105 degree range across the majority of the area outside from the naturally cooler regions of the Hill Country. Heat indices will be slightly higher into the 104 to 112 degree range.

Overnight lows will be well above average as well in the mid-70s to low 80s. Most of the period does remain rain-free, but Saturday afternoon does look to provide the slight chance for a shower or thunderstorm for locations north of a line from Fredericksburg to San Marcos to Gonzales to Hallettsville. Your local forecast. Heat advisory in effect until 7 p.m. Central Daylight Time Sunday. Tonight, clear this evening, then becoming partly cloudy. Lows in the upper 70s. South winds around 5 miles per hour. Highest heat index readings up to 106 early this evening. Saturday, mostly sunny in the morning, then partly cloudy with a slight chance of showers in the afternoon. Hot with highs around 103. Southwest winds around 5 miles per hour, becoming southeast around 5 miles per hour in the afternoon. Chance of rain 20%. Highest heat index readings up to 110. Saturday night, partly cloudy. A slight chance of showers in the evening. Lows in the upper 70s. South winds around 5 miles per hour. Sunday, mostly sunny. Hot with highs around 104. South winds 5 to 10 miles per hour. Sunday night, mostly clear in the evening, then becoming partly cloudy. Lows in the upper 70s. South winds 5 to 10 miles per hour. Highest heat index readings up to 105 early in the evening. Monday, mostly sunny. Hot with highs 100 to 105. Monday night, clear. Lows in the upper 70s. Tuesday, mostly sunny. Hot with highs 100 to 105. Tuesday night, clear. Lows in the upper 70s. Highest heat index readings up to 105 early in the evening. Wednesday through Thursday, mostly clear. Hot. Highs 100 to 105. Lows in the upper 70s. Highest heat index readings up to 110. Thursday night, partly cloudy. A slight chance of showers in the evening. Lows in the upper 70s. Highest heat index readings up to 105 early in the evening. Friday, partly cloudy in the morning, then clearing. Hot with highs around 100. Highest heat index readings up to 110. 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The current time is 11:28 p.m. Central Daylight Time. The Austin NOAA Weather Radio Roundup, at 11 p.m. at Austin Bergstrom International, it was partly cloudy. The temperature was 89, the dew point 69, the relative humidity was 51%, producing a heat index of 93, the wind south at 12 miles an hour gusting to 24, and the pressure was 30.01 inches and rising. Head camp Mabry. Temperature was 91 degrees. Pflugerville clear 89. Taylor clear 88. Lago Vista clear 89. Georgetown clear 90. San Marcos clear 88. Burnett clear 86. Junction clear 86. San Antonio partly cloudy 89. Corpus Christi mostly cloudy 83. Houston partly cloudy 84. Once again at Austin Bergstrom it was 89, and at Camp Mabry it was 91. Elsewhere across the state, College Station clear 87. Amarillo clear 83. Abilene partly cloudy 89. Dallas-Fort Worth mostly cloudy 89. Your weather synopsis for South Central Texas. Hot conditions will continue through the upcoming 7 days with a heat advisory for portions of the region through Sunday evening. Daytime highs range in the 100 to 105 degree range across the majority of the area outside from the naturally cooler regions of the Hill Country. Heat indices will be slightly higher into the 104 to 112 degree range.
Overnight lows will be well above average as well in the mid-70s to low 80s. Most of the period does remain rain-free, but Saturday afternoon does look to provide the slight chance for a shower or thunderstorm for locations north of a line from Fredericksburg to San Marcos to Gonzales to Hallettsville. Your local forecast. Heat advisory in effect until 7 p.m. Central Daylight Time Sunday. Tonight, clear this evening, then becoming partly cloudy. Lows in the upper 70s. South winds around 5 miles per hour. Highest heat index readings up to 106 early this evening. Saturday, mostly sunny in the morning, then partly cloudy with a slight chance of showers in the afternoon. Hot with highs around 103. Southwest winds around 5 miles per hour, becoming southeast around 5 miles per hour in the afternoon. Chance of rain 20%. Highest heat index readings up to 110. Saturday night, partly cloudy. A slight chance of showers in the evening. Lows in the upper 70s. South winds around 5 miles per hour. Sunday, mostly sunny. Hot with highs around 104. South winds 5 to 10 miles per hour. Sunday night, mostly clear in the evening, then becoming partly cloudy. Lows in the upper 70s. South winds 5 to 10 miles per hour. Highest heat index readings up to 105 early in the evening. Monday, mostly sunny. Hot with highs 100 to 105. Monday night, clear. Lows in the upper 70s. Tuesday, mostly sunny. Hot with highs 100 to 105. Tuesday night, clear. Lows in the upper 70s. Highest heat index readings up to 105 early in the evening. Wednesday through Thursday, mostly clear. Hot. Highs 100 to 105. Lows in the upper 70s. Highest heat index readings up to 110. Thursday night, partly cloudy. A slight chance of showers in the evening. Lows in the upper 70s. Highest heat index readings up to 105 early in the evening. Friday, partly cloudy in the morning, then clearing. Hot with highs around 100. Highest heat index readings up to 110. 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Heat advisory remains in effect until 7 p.m. Central Daylight Time Sunday. What? Heat index values up to 109. Heat advisory remains in effect until 7 p.m. Central Daylight Time Sunday. What? Heat index values up to 109. Where? The Northern Hill Country, Interstate 35 Corridor, and Coastal Plains. When? Until 7 p.m. Central Daylight Time Sunday. Impacts. Hot temperatures and high humidity may cause heat illnesses. Drink plenty of fluids. Stay in an air-conditioned room. 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Anyone overcome by heat should be moved to a cool and shaded location. 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The current time is 11:34 p.m. Central Daylight Time. The Austin, NOAA Weather Radio Roundup, at 11 p.m. at Austin Bergstrom International, it was partly cloudy. The temperature was 89, the dew point 69, the relative humidity was 51%, producing a heat index of 93, the wind south at 12 miles an hour gusting to 24, and the pressure was 30.01 inches and rising. At Camp Mabry, temperature was 91 degrees.
Pflugerville clear 89. Taylor clear

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Georgetown Clear 90. San Marcos Clear 88. Burnett Clear 86. Junction Clear 86. San Antonio Partly Cloudy 89. Corpus Christi Mostly Cloudy 83. Houston Partly Cloudy 84. Once again at Austin Bergstrom it was 89, and at Camp Mabry it was 91. Elsewhere across the state, College Station Clear 87. Amarillo Clear 83. Abilene Partly Cloudy 89. Dallas-Fort Worth Mostly Cloudy 89. The Tropical Weather Outlook. For the North Atlantic, Caribbean Sea and the Gulf of America, northeastern Atlantic, a strong non-tropical area of low pressure is located over the northeastern Atlantic several hundred miles northeast of the Azores. This system could acquire some subtropical or tropical characteristics on Saturday or early Sunday while it moves east-southeastward at 10 to 15 miles per hour toward Portugal and northwestern Spain. The opportunity for tropical or subtropical development should end by Sunday night when the system moves into unfavorable environmental conditions. For more information, see high seas forecasts issued by Meteo France. Formation chance through 48 hours, low, 20%. Formation chance through 7 days, low, 20%. Central subtropical Atlantic, a weak area of low pressure located over the central subtropical Atlantic a few hundred miles east-southeast of Bermuda, is producing an area of disorganized showers and thunderstorms. Development of this system, if any, is expected to be slow to occur while it drifts west-southwestward through Sunday and then turns northward early next week. Formation chance through 48 hours, low, 10%. Formation chance through 7 days, low, 20%. Eastern Tropical Atlantic, a tropical wave is expected to move westward from the African coast early next week. A low-pressure area may subsequently form in association with the wave as it moves westward at 15 to 20 miles per hour across the eastern tropical Atlantic. Formation chance through 48 hours, low, near 0%. Formation chance through 7 days, low, 20%. Your weather synopsis for South Central Texas. Hot conditions will continue through the upcoming 7 days with a heat advisory for portions of the region through Sunday evening. Daytime highs range in the 100 to 105 degree range across the majority of the area outside from the naturally cooler regions of the Hill Country. Heat indices will be slightly higher into the 104 to 112 degree range. Overnight lows will be well above average as well in the mid-70s to low 80s. Most of the period does remain rain-free, but Saturday afternoon does look to provide the slight chance for a shower or thunderstorm for locations north of a line from Fredericksburg to San Marcos to Gonzales to Hallettsville. Your local forecast. Heat advisory in effect until 7 p.m. Central Daylight Time Sunday. Tonight, clear this evening, then becoming partly cloudy. Lows in the upper 70s. South winds around 5 miles per hour. Highest heat index readings up to 106 early this evening. Saturday, mostly sunny in the morning, then partly cloudy with a slight chance of showers in the afternoon. Hot with highs around 103. Southwest winds around 5 miles per hour, becoming southeast around 5 miles per hour in the afternoon. Chance of rain 20%. Highest heat index readings up to 110. Saturday night, partly cloudy. A slight chance of showers in the evening. Lows in the upper 70s. South winds around 5 miles per hour. Sunday, mostly sunny. Hot with highs around 104. South winds 5 to 10 miles per hour. Sunday night, mostly clear in the evening, then becoming partly cloudy. Lows in the upper 70s. South winds 5 to 10 miles per hour. Highest heat index readings up to 105 early in the evening. Monday, mostly sunny. Hot with highs 100 to 105. Monday night, clear. Lows in the upper 70s. Tuesday, mostly sunny.
hot with highs 100 to 105. Tuesday night, clear. Lows in the upper 70s. Highest heat index readings up to 105 early in the evening. Wednesday through Thursday, mostly clear. Hot. Highs 100 to 105. Lows in the upper 70s. Highest heat index readings up to 110. Thursday night, partly cloudy. A slight chance of showers in the evening. Lows in the upper 70s. Highest heat index readings up to 105 early in the evening. Friday, partly cloudy in the morning, then clearing. Hot with highs around 100. Highest heat index readings up to 110. 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The current time is 11:41 p.m. Central Daylight Time. The Austin NOAA Weather Radio Roundup, at 11 p.m. at Austin Bergstrom International, it was partly cloudy. The temperature was 89, the dew point 69, the relative humidity was 51%, producing a heat index of 93, the wind south at 12 miles an hour gusting to 24, and the pressure was 30.01 inches and rising. At Camp Mabry, temperature was 91 degrees. Pflugerville clear 89. Taylor clear 88. Lago Vista clear 89. Georgetown clear 90. San Marcos clear 88. Burnett clear 86. Junction clear 86. San Antonio partly cloudy 89. Corpus Christi mostly cloudy 83. Houston partly cloudy 84. Once again at Austin Bergstrom it was 89, and at Camp Mabry it was 91. Elsewhere across the state, College Station clear 87. Amarillo clear 83. Abilene partly cloudy 89. Dallas-Fort Worth mostly cloudy 89. Your weather synopsis for South Central Texas. Hot conditions will continue through the upcoming 7 days with a heat advisory for portions of the region through Sunday evening. Daytime highs range in the 100 to 105 degree range across the majority of the area outside from the naturally cooler regions of the Hill Country. Heat indices will be slightly higher into the 104 to 112 degree range. Overnight lows will be well above average as well in the mid-70s to low 80s. Most of the period does remain rain-free, but Saturday afternoon does look to provide the slight chance for a shower or thunderstorm for locations north of a line from Fredericksburg to San Marcos to Gonzales to Hallettsville. Your local forecast. Heat advisory in effect until 7 p.m. Central Daylight Time Sunday. Tonight, clear this evening, then becoming partly cloudy. Lows in the upper 70s. South winds around 5 miles per hour. Highest heat index readings up to 106 early this evening. Saturday, mostly sunny in the morning, then partly cloudy with a slight chance of showers in the afternoon. Hot with highs around 103. Southwest winds around 5 miles per hour, becoming southeast around 5 miles per hour in the afternoon. Chance of rain 20%. Highest heat index readings up to 110. Saturday night, partly cloudy. A slight chance of showers in the evening. Lows in the upper 70s. South winds around 5 miles per hour. Sunday, mostly sunny. Hot with highs around 104. South winds 5 to 10 miles per hour. Sunday night, mostly clear in the evening, then becoming partly cloudy. Lows in the upper 70s. South winds 5 to 10 miles per hour. Highest heat index readings up to 105 early in the evening. Monday, mostly sunny. Hot with highs 100 to 105. Monday night, clear. Lows in the upper 70s. Tuesday, mostly sunny. Hot with highs 100 to 105.

5. Tuesday night, clear. Lows in the upper 70s. Highest heat index readings up to 105 early in the evening. Wednesday through Thursday, mostly clear. Hot. Highs 100 to 105. Lows in the upper 70s. Highest heat index readings up to 110. Thursday night, partly cloudy. A slight chance of showers in the evening. Lows in the upper 70s. Highest heat index readings up to 105 early in the evening. Friday, partly cloudy in the morning, then clearing. Hot with highs around 100. Highest heat index readings up to 110. 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The coastal waters forecast from Baffin Bay to Port Aransas out 20 nautical miles. Tonight, south winds 10 to 15 knots with gusts up to 20 knots, becoming south 10 to 15 knots late. Seas 2 to 3 feet. Saturday, south winds 5 to 10 knots, becoming southeast 10 to 15 knots in the afternoon. Seas around 2 feet. Saturday night, south winds 10 to 15 knots. Seas around 2 feet. Wave detail, southeast 2 feet at 5 seconds. Sunday, south winds 5 to 10 knots, becoming southeast in the afternoon. Seas around 2 feet. Wave detail, south 2 feet at 4 seconds. Sunday night, south winds 10 to 15 knots. Seas around 2 feet. Wave detail, southeast 2 feet at 4 seconds. Monday, south winds 5 to 10 knots, becoming southeast in the afternoon. Seas around 2 feet. Wave detail, south 2 feet at 4 seconds. Monday night, south winds 10 to 15 knots. Seas 2 to 3 feet. Tuesday, south winds 5 to 10 knots, becoming southeast 10 to 15 knots in the afternoon. Seas around 2 feet. Tuesday night, south winds 10 to 15 knots. Seas 2 to 3 feet. Wednesday, south winds 5 to 10 knots, becoming southeast 10 to 15 knots in the afternoon. Seas 2 to 3 feet. Wednesday night, south winds 10 to 15 knots. Seas 2 to 3 feet. The current time is 11:47 p.m. Central Daylight Time. Heat advisory remains in effect until 7 p.m. Central Daylight Time Sunday. What? Heat index values up to 109. Where? The Northern Hill Country, Interstate 35 Corridor, and Coastal Plains. When? Until 7 p.m. Central Daylight Time Sunday. Impacts, hot temperatures and high humidity may cause heat illnesses. 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Take extra precautions when outside. 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Anyone overcome by heat should be moved to a cool and shaded location. 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Call 911. The Austin NOAA Weather Radio Roundup. At 11 p.m. at Austin Bergstrom International, it was partly cloudy. The temperature was 89, the dew point 69, the relative humidity was 51%, producing a heat index of 93, the wind south at 12 miles an hour gusting to 24, and the pressure was 30.01 inches and rising. At Camp Mabry, temperature was 91 degrees. Pflugerville clear 89. Taylor clear 88. Lago Vista clear 89. Georgetown clear 90. San Marcos clear 88. Burnett clear 86. Junction clear 86.
San Antonio, partly cloudy, 89. Corpus Christi, mostly cloudy, 83. Houston, partly cloudy, 84. Once again at Austin Bergstrom, it was 89, and at Camp Mabry, it was 91. Elsewhere across the state, College Station, clear, 87. Amarillo, clear, 83. Abilene, partly cloudy, 89. Dallas-Fort Worth, mostly cloudy, 89. Your weather synopsis for South Central Texas. Hot conditions will continue through the upcoming 7 days with a heat advisory for portions of the region through Sunday evening. Daytime highs range in the 100 to 105 degree range across the majority of the area outside from the naturally cooler regions of the Hill Country. Heat indices will be slightly higher into the 104 to 112 degree range. Overnight lows will be well above average as well in the mid-70s to low 80s. Most of the period does remain rain-free, but Saturday afternoon does look to provide the slight chance for a shower or thunderstorm for locations north of a line from Fredericksburg to San Marcos to Gonzales to Hallettsville. Your local forecast. Heat advisory in effect until 7 p.m. Central Daylight Time Sunday. Tonight, clear this evening, then becoming partly cloudy. Lows in the upper 70s. South winds around 5 miles per hour. Highest heat index readings up to 106 early this evening. Saturday, mostly sunny in the morning, then partly cloudy with a slight chance of showers in the afternoon. Hot with highs around 103. Southwest winds around 5 miles per hour, becoming southeast around 5 miles per hour in the afternoon. Chance of rain 20%. Highest heat index readings up to 110. Saturday night, partly cloudy. A slight chance of showers in the evening. Lows in the upper 70s. South winds around 5 miles per hour. Sunday, mostly sunny. Hot with highs around 104. South winds 5 to 10 miles per hour. Sunday night, mostly clear in the evening, then becoming partly cloudy. Lows in the upper 70s. South winds 5 to 10 miles per hour. Highest heat index readings up to 105 early in the evening. Monday, mostly sunny. Hot with highs 100 to 105. Monday night, clear. Lows in the upper 70s. Tuesday, mostly sunny. Hot with highs 100 to 105. Tuesday night, clear. Lows in the upper 70s. Highest heat index readings up to 105 early in the evening. Wednesday through Thursday, mostly clear. Hot. Highs 100 to 105. Lows in the upper 70s. Highest heat index readings up to 110. Thursday night, partly cloudy. A slight chance of showers in the evening. Lows in the upper 70s. Highest heat index readings up to 105 early in the evening. Friday, partly cloudy in the morning, then clearing. Hot with highs around 100. Highest heat index readings up to 110. 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The current time is 11:54 p.m. Central Daylight Time. The Austin, NOAA Weather Radio Roundup, at 11 p.m. at Austin Bergstrom International, it was partly cloudy. The temperature was 89, the dew point 69, the relative humidity was 51%, producing a heat index of 93, the wind south at 12 miles an hour gusting to 24, and the pressure was 30.01 inches and rising. At Camp Mabry, temperature was 91 degrees. Pflugerville clear 89. Taylor clear 88. Lago Vista clear 89. Georgetown clear 90. San Marcos clear 88. Burnett clear 86. Junction clear 86. San Antonio partly cloudy 89.
Corpus Christi mostly

cloudy 83. Houston, partly cloudy 84. Once again at Austin Bergstrom, it was 89, and at Camp Mabry, it was 91. Elsewhere across the state, College Station clear 87. Amarillo clear 83. Abilene, partly cloudy 89. Dallas, Fort Worth, mostly cloudy 89. Your weather synopsis for South Central Texas. Hot conditions will continue through the upcoming 7 days with a heat advisory for portions of the region through Sunday evening. Daytime highs range in the 100 to 105 degree range across the majority of the area outside from the naturally cooler regions of the Hill Country. Heat indices will be slightly higher into the 104 to 112 degree range. Overnight lows will be well above average as well in the mid-70s to low 80s. Most of the period does remain rain-free, but Saturday afternoon does look to provide the slight chance for a shower or thunderstorm for locations north of a line from Fredericksburg to San Marcos to Gonzales to Hallettsville. Your local forecast. Heat advisory in effect until 7 p.m. Central Daylight Time Sunday. Tonight, clear this evening, then becoming partly cloudy. Lows in the upper 70s. South winds around 5 miles per hour. Highest heat index readings up to 106 early this evening. Saturday, mostly sunny in the morning, then partly cloudy with a slight chance of showers in the afternoon. Hot with highs around 103. Southwest winds around 5 miles per hour, becoming southeast around 5 miles per hour in the afternoon. Chance of rain 20%. Highest heat index readings up to 110. Saturday night, partly cloudy. A slight chance of showers in the evening. Lows in the upper 70s. South winds around 5 miles per hour. Sunday, mostly sunny. Hot with highs around 104. South winds 5 to 10 miles per hour. Sunday night, mostly clear in the evening, then becoming partly cloudy. Lows in the upper 70s. South winds 5 to 10 miles per hour. Highest heat index readings up to 105 early in the evening. Monday, mostly sunny. Hot with highs 100 to 105. Monday night, clear. Lows in the upper 70s. Tuesday, mostly sunny. Hot with highs 100 to 105. Tuesday night, clear. Lows in the upper 70s. Highest heat index readings up to 105 early in the evening. Wednesday through Thursday, mostly clear. Hot. Highs 100 to 105. Lows in the upper 70s. Highest heat index readings up to 110. Thursday night, partly cloudy. A slight chance of showers in the evening. Lows in the upper 70s. Highest heat index readings up to 105 early in the evening. Friday, partly cloudy in the morning, then clearing. Hot with highs around 100. Highest heat index readings up to 110. 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The current time is 11:58 p.m. Central Daylight Time. The Austin NOAA Weather Radio Roundup, at 11 p.m. at Austin Bergstrom International, it was partly cloudy. The temperature was 89, the dew point 69, the relative humidity was 51%, producing a heat index of 93, the wind south at 12 miles an hour gusting to 24, and the pressure was 30.01 inches and rising. At Camp Mabry, temperature was 91 degrees. Pflugerville clear 89. Taylor clear 88. Lago Vista clear 89. Georgetown clear 90. San Marcos clear 88. Burnett clear 86. Junction clear 86. San Antonio partly cloudy 89. Corpus Christi mostly cloudy 83. Houston partly cloudy 84.

84. Once again at Austin Bergstrom, it was 89, and at Camp Mabry, it was 91. Elsewhere across the state, College Station clear 87, Amarillo clear 83, Abilene partly cloudy 89, Dallas-Fort Worth mostly cloudy 89. Your weather synopsis for South Central Texas. Hot conditions will continue through the upcoming 7 days with a heat advisory for portions of the region through Sunday evening. Daytime highs range in the 100 to 105 degree range across the majority of the area outside from the naturally cooler regions of the hill country. Heat indices will be slightly higher into the 104 to 112 degree range. Overnight lows will be well above average as well in the mid-70s to low 80s. Most of the period does remain rain-free, but Saturday afternoon does look to provide the slight chance for a shower or thunderstorm for locations north of a line from Fredericksburg to San Marcos to Gonzales to Hallettsville. Your local forecast. Heat advisory in effect until 7 p.m. Central Daylight Time Sunday. Tonight, clear this evening, then becoming partly cloudy. Lows in the upper 70s. South winds around 5 miles per hour. Highest heat index readings up to 106 early this evening. Saturday, mostly sunny in the morning, then partly cloudy with a slight chance of showers in the afternoon. Hot with highs around 103. Southwest winds around 5 miles per hour, becoming southeast around 5 miles per hour in the afternoon. Chance of rain 20%. Highest heat index readings up to 110. Saturday night, partly cloudy. A slight chance of showers in the evening. Lows in the upper 70s. South winds around 5 miles per hour. Sunday, mostly sunny. Hot with highs around 104. South winds 5 to 10 miles per hour. Sunday night, mostly clear in the evening, then becoming partly cloudy. Lows in the upper 70s. South winds 5 to 10 miles per hour. Highest heat index readings up to 105 early in the evening. Monday, mostly sunny. Hot with highs 100 to 105. Monday night, clear. Lows in the upper 70s. Tuesday, mostly sunny. Hot with highs 100 to 105. Tuesday night, clear. Lows in the upper 70s. Highest heat index readings up to 105 early in the evening. Wednesday through Thursday, mostly clear. Hot. Highs 100 to 105. Lows in the upper 70s. Highest heat index readings up to 110. Thursday night, partly cloudy. A slight chance of showers in the evening. Lows in the upper 70s. Highest heat index readings up to 105 early in the evening. Friday, partly cloudy in the morning, then clearing. Hot with highs around 100. Highest heat index readings up to 110. Heat advisory remains in effect until 7 p.m. Central Daylight Time Sunday. What? Heat index values up to 109. Where? The Northern Hill Country, Interstate 35 Corridor, and Coastal Plains. When? Until 7 p.m. Central Daylight Time Sunday. Impacts: hot temperatures and high humidity may cause heat illnesses. 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
in Austin, Texas, broadcasting on a frequency of 162.4 MHz, originating from the Austin San Antonio National Weather Service Forecast Office. The Tropical Weather Outlook. For the North Atlantic, Caribbean Sea and the Gulf of America, northeastern Atlantic, a strong non-tropical area of low pressure is located over the northeastern Atlantic several hundred miles northeast of the Azores. This system could acquire some subtropical or tropical characteristics on Saturday or early Sunday while it moves east-southeastward at 10 to 15 miles per hour toward Portugal and northwestern Spain. The opportunity for tropical or subtropical development should end by Sunday night when the system moves into unfavorable environmental conditions. For more information, see high seas forecasts issued by Meteo France. Formation chance through 48 hours, low, 20%. Formation chance through 7 days, low, 20%. Central subtropical Atlantic, a weak area of low pressure located over the central subtropical Atlantic a few hundred miles east-southeast of Bermuda, is producing an area of disorganized showers and thunderstorms. Development of this system, if any, is expected to be slow to occur while it drifts west-southwestward through Sunday and then turns northward early next week. Formation chance through 48 hours, low, 10%. Formation chance through 7 days, low, 20%. Eastern Tropical Atlantic, a tropical wave is expected to move westward from the African coast early next week. A low-pressure area may subsequently form in association with the wave as it moves westward at 15 to 20 miles per hour across the Eastern Tropical Atlantic. Formation chance through 48 hours, low, near 0%. Formation chance through 7 days, low, 20%. The current time is 12:06 a.m. Central Daylight Time. Your weather synopsis for South Central Texas. Hot conditions will continue through the upcoming 7 days with a heat advisory for portions of the region through Sunday evening. Daytime highs range in the 100 to 105 degree range across the majority of the area outside from the naturally cooler regions of the Hill Country. Heat indices will be slightly higher into the 104 to 112 degree range. Overnight lows will be well above average as well in the mid-70s to low 80s. Most of the period does remain rain-free, but Saturday afternoon does look to provide the slight chance for a shower or thunderstorm for locations north of a line from Fredericksburg to San Marcos to Gonzales to Hallettsville. Your local forecast. Heat advisory in effect until 7 p.m. Central Daylight Time Sunday. Tonight, clear this evening, then becoming partly cloudy. Lows in the upper 70s. South winds around 5 miles per hour. Highest heat index readings up to 106 early this evening. Saturday, mostly sunny in the morning, then partly cloudy with a slight chance of showers in the afternoon. Hot with highs around 103. Southwest winds around 5 miles per hour, becoming southeast around 5 miles per hour in the afternoon. Chance of rain 20%. Highest heat index readings up to 110. Saturday night, partly cloudy. A slight chance of showers in the evening. Lows in the upper 70s. South winds around 5 miles per hour. Sunday, mostly sunny. Hot with highs around 104. South winds 5 to 10 miles per hour. Sunday night, mostly clear in the evening, then becoming partly cloudy. Lows in the upper 70s. South winds 5 to 10 miles per hour. Highest heat index readings up to 105 early in the evening. Monday, mostly sunny. Hot with highs 100 to 105. Monday night, clear. Lows in the upper 70s. Tuesday, mostly sunny. Hot with highs 100 to 105. Tuesday night, clear. Lows in the upper 70s. Highest heat index readings up to 105 early in the evening. Wednesday through Thursday, mostly clear. Hot. Highs 100 to 105. Lows in the upper 70s.
highest heat index readings up to 110. Thursday night, partly cloudy. A slight chance of showers in the evening. Lows

highest heat index readings up to 105 early in the evening. Friday, partly cloudy in the morning, then clearing. Hot with highs around 100. Highest heat index readings up to 110. 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The current time is 12:10 a.m. Central Daylight Time. Your weather synopsis for South Central Texas. Hot conditions will continue through the upcoming 7 days with a heat advisory for portions of the region through Sunday evening. Daytime highs range in the 100 to 105 degree range across the majority of the area outside from the naturally cooler regions of the Hill Country. Heat indices will be slightly higher into the 104 to 112 degree range. Overnight lows will be well above average as well in the mid-70s to low 80s. Most of the period does remain rain-free, but Saturday afternoon does look to provide the slight chance for a shower or thunderstorm for locations north of a line from Fredericksburg to San Marcos to Gonzales to Hallettsville. Your local forecast. Heat advisory in effect until 7 p.m. Central Daylight Time Sunday. Tonight, clear this evening, then becoming partly cloudy. Lows in the upper 70s. South winds around 5 miles per hour. Highest heat index readings up to 106 early this evening. Saturday, mostly sunny in the morning, then partly cloudy with a slight chance of showers in the afternoon. Hot with highs around 103. Southwest winds around 5 miles per hour, becoming southeast around 5 miles per hour in the afternoon. Chance of rain 20%. Highest heat index readings up to 110. Saturday night, partly cloudy. A slight chance of showers in the evening. Lows in the upper 70s. South winds around 5 miles per hour. Sunday, mostly sunny. Hot with highs around 104. South winds 5 to 10 miles per hour. Sunday night, mostly clear in the evening, then becoming partly cloudy. Lows in the upper 70s. South winds 5 to 10 miles per hour. Highest heat index readings up to 105 early in the evening. Monday, mostly sunny. Hot with highs 100 to 105. Monday night, clear. Lows in the upper 70s. Tuesday, mostly sunny. Hot with highs 100 to 105. Tuesday night, clear. Lows in the upper 70s. Highest heat index readings up to 105 early in the evening. Wednesday through Thursday, mostly clear. Hot. Highs 100 to 105. Lows in the upper 70s. Highest heat index readings up to 110. Thursday night, partly cloudy. A slight chance of showers in the evening. Lows in the upper 70s. Highest heat index readings up to 105 early in the evening. Friday, partly cloudy in the morning, then clearing. Hot with highs around 100. Highest heat index readings up to 110. 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The current time is 12:14 a.m. Central Daylight Time. The Austin NOAA Weather Radio Roundup. At midnight at Austin Bergstrom International, it was partly cloudy. The temperature was 86, the dew point 71, the relative humidity was 60%. Producing a heat index of 91, the wind south at 9 miles an hour, and the pressure was 30.01 inches and steady. At Camp Mabry, temperature was 88 degrees. Pflugerville clear 87. Taylor clear 88. Lago Vista clear 86. Georgetown clear 90. San Marcos clear 85. Burnett clear 80.

84. Junction clear 82. San Antonio partly cloudy 86. Corpus Christi mostly cloudy 81. Houston partly cloudy 82. Once again at Austin Bergstrom it was 86, and at Camp Mabry it was 88. Elsewhere across the state, College Station clear 85. Amarillo clear 81. Abilene partly cloudy 86. Dallas-Fort Worth mostly cloudy 90. Your weather synopsis for South Central Texas. Hot conditions will continue through the upcoming 7 days with a heat advisory for portions of the region through Sunday evening. Daytime highs range in the 100 to 105 degree range across the majority of the area outside from the naturally cooler regions of the Hill Country. Heat indices will be slightly higher into the 104 to 112 degree range. Overnight lows will be well above average as well in the mid-70s to low 80s. Most of the period does remain rain-free, but Saturday afternoon does look to provide the slight chance for a shower or thunderstorm for locations north of a line from Fredericksburg to San Marcos to Gonzales to Hallettsville. The coastal waters forecast from Baffin Bay to Port Aransas out 20 nautical miles. Tonight, south winds 10 to 15 knots with gusts up to 20 knots, becoming south 10 to 15 knots late. Seas 2 to 3 feet. Saturday, south winds 5 to 10 knots, becoming southeast 10 to 15 knots in the afternoon. Seas around 2 feet. Saturday night, south winds 10 to 15 knots. Seas around 2 feet. Wave detail, southeast 2 feet at 5 seconds. Sunday, south winds 5 to 10 knots, becoming southeast in the afternoon. Seas around 2 feet. Wave detail, south 2 feet at 4 seconds. Sunday night, south winds 10 to 15 knots. Seas around 2 feet. Wave detail, southeast 2 feet at 4 seconds. Monday, south winds 5 to 10 knots, becoming southeast in the afternoon. Seas around 2 feet. Wave detail, south 2 feet at 4 seconds. Monday night, south winds 10 to 15 knots. Seas 2 to 3 feet. Tuesday, south winds 5 to 10 knots, becoming southeast 10 to 15 knots in the afternoon. Seas around 2 feet. Tuesday night, south winds 10 to 15 knots. Seas 2 to 3 feet. Wednesday, south winds 5 to 10 knots, becoming southeast 10 to 15 knots in the afternoon. Seas 2 to 3 feet. Wednesday night, south winds 10 to 15 knots. Seas 2 to 3 feet. Heat advisory remains in effect until 7 p.m. Central Daylight Time Sunday. What? Heat index values up to 109. Where? The Northern Hill Country, Interstate 35 Corridor, and Coastal Plains. When? Until 7 p.m. Central Daylight Time Sunday. Impacts, hot temperatures and high humidity may cause heat illnesses. Drink plenty of fluids, stay in an air-conditioned room, stay out of the sun, and check up on relatives and neighbors. Take extra precautions when outside. Wear lightweight and loose-fitting clothing. Try to limit strenuous activities to early morning or evening. 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To reduce risk during outdoor work, the Occupational Safety and Health Administration recommends scheduling frequent rest breaks in shaded or air-conditioned environments. Anyone overcome by heat should be moved to a cool and shaded location. Heat stroke is an emergency. Call 911. Your local forecast. Heat advisory in effect until 7 p.m. Central Daylight Time Sunday. Tonight, clear this evening, then becoming partly cloudy. Lows in the upper 70s. South winds around 5 miles per hour. Highest heat index readings up to 106 early this evening. Saturday, mostly sunny in the morning, then partly cloudy with a slight chance of showers in the afternoon. Hot with highs around 103. Southwest winds around 5 miles per hour, becoming southeast around 5 miles per hour in the afternoon. Chance of rain.

mostly sunny. Hot with highs 100 to 105. Monday night, clear. Lows in the upper 70s. Tuesday, mostly sunny. Hot with highs 100 to 105. Tuesday night, clear. Lows in the upper 70s. Highest heat index readings up to 105 early in the evening. Wednesday through Thursday, mostly clear. Hot. Highs 100 to 105. Lows in the upper 70s. Highest heat index readings up to 110. Thursday night, partly cloudy. A slight chance of showers in the evening. Lows in the upper 70s. Highest heat index readings up to 105 early in the evening. Friday, partly cloudy in the morning, then clearing. Hot with highs around 100. Highest heat index readings up to 110. 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The current time is 12:22 a.m. Central Daylight Time. The Austin NOAA Weather Radio Roundup. At midnight at Austin Bergstrom International, it was partly cloudy. The temperature was 86, the dew point 71, the relative humidity was 60%, producing a heat index of 91, the wind south at 9 miles an hour, and the pressure was 30.01 inches and steady. At Camp Mabry, temperature was 88 degrees. Pflugerville clear 87. Taylor clear 88. Lago Vista clear 86. Georgetown clear 90. San Marcos clear 85. Burnett clear 84. Junction clear 82. San Antonio partly cloudy 86. Corpus Christi mostly cloudy 81. Houston partly cloudy 82. Once again at Austin Bergstrom it was 86, and at Camp Mabry it was 88. Elsewhere across the state, College Station clear 85. Amarillo clear 81. Abilene partly cloudy 86. Dallas-Fort Worth mostly cloudy 90. Your weather synopsis for South Central Texas. Hot conditions will continue through the upcoming 7 days with a heat advisory for portions of the region through Sunday evening. Daytime highs range in the 100 to 105 degree range across the majority of the area outside from the naturally cooler regions of the Hill Country. Heat indices will be slightly higher into the 104 to 112 degree range. Overnight lows will be well above average as well in the mid-70s to low 80s. Most of the period does remain rain-free, but Saturday afternoon does look to provide the slight chance for a shower or thunderstorm for locations north of a line from Fredericksburg to San Marcos to Gonzales to Hallettsville. Your local forecast. Heat advisory in effect until 7 p.m. Central Daylight Time Sunday. Tonight, clear this evening, then becoming partly cloudy. Lows in the upper 70s. South winds around 5 miles per hour. Highest heat index readings up to 106 early this evening. Saturday, mostly sunny in the morning, then partly cloudy with a slight chance of showers in the afternoon. Hot with highs around 103. Southwest winds around 5 miles per hour, becoming southeast around 5 miles per hour in the afternoon. Chance of rain 20%. Highest heat index readings up to 110. Saturday night, partly cloudy. A slight chance of showers in the evening. Lows in the upper 70s. South winds around 5 miles per hour. Sunday, mostly sunny. Hot with highs around 104. South winds 5 to 10 miles per hour. Sunday night, mostly clear in the evening, then becoming partly cloudy. Lows in the upper 70s. South winds 5 to 10 miles per hour. Highest heat index readings up to 105 early in the evening. Monday, mostly sunny. Hot with highs 100 to 105. Monday night, clear.

lows in the upper 70s. Tuesday, mostly sunny, hot with highs 100 to 105. Tuesday night, clear, lows in the upper 70s. Highest heat index readings up to 105 early in the evening. Wednesday through Thursday, mostly clear, hot, highs 100 to 105. Lows in the upper 70s. Highest heat index readings up to 110. Thursday night, partly cloudy. A slight chance of showers in the evening. Lows in the upper 70s. Highest heat index readings up to 105 early in the evening. Friday, partly cloudy in the morning, then clearing. Hot with highs around 100. Highest heat index readings up to 110. 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The current time is 12:26 a.m. Central Daylight Time. The Austin NOAA Weather Radio Roundup. At midnight at Austin Bergstrom International, it was partly cloudy. The temperature was 86, the dew point 71, the relative humidity was 60%, producing a heat index of 91, the wind south at 9 miles an hour, and the pressure was 30.01 inches and steady. At Camp Mabry, temperature was 88 degrees. Pflugerville clear 87. Taylor clear 88. Lago Vista clear 86. Georgetown clear 90. San Marcos clear 85. Burnett clear 84. Junction clear 82. San Antonio partly cloudy 86. Corpus Christi mostly cloudy 81. Houston partly cloudy 82. Once again at Austin Bergstrom it was 86, and at Camp Mabry it was 88. Elsewhere across the state, College Station clear 85. Amarillo clear 81. Abilene partly cloudy 86. Dallas-Fort Worth mostly cloudy 90. Your weather synopsis for South Central Texas. Hot conditions will continue through the upcoming 7 days with a heat advisory for portions of the region through Sunday evening. Daytime highs range in the 100 to 105 degree range across the majority of the area outside from the naturally cooler regions of the Hill Country. Heat indices will be slightly higher into the 104 to 112 degree range. Overnight lows will be well above average as well in the mid-70s to low 80s. Most of the period does remain rain-free, but Saturday afternoon does look to provide the slight chance for a shower or thunderstorm for locations north of a line from Fredericksburg to San Marcos to Gonzales to Hallettsville. Your local forecast. Heat advisory in effect until 7 p.m. Central Daylight Time Sunday. Tonight, clear this evening, then becoming partly cloudy. Lows in the upper 70s. South winds around 5 miles per hour. Highest heat index readings up to 106 early this evening. Saturday, mostly sunny in the morning, then partly cloudy with a slight chance of showers in the afternoon. Hot with highs around 103. Southwest winds around 5 miles per hour, becoming southeast around 5 miles per hour in the afternoon. Chance of rain 20%. Highest heat index readings up to 110. Saturday night, partly cloudy. A slight chance of showers in the evening. Lows in the upper 70s. South winds around 5 miles per hour. Sunday, mostly sunny. Hot with highs around 104. South winds 5 to 10 miles per hour. Sunday night, mostly clear in the evening, then becoming partly cloudy. Lows in the upper 70s. South winds 5 to 10 miles per hour. Highest heat index readings up to 105 early in the evening. Monday, mostly sunny. Hot with highs 100 to 105. Monday night, clear. Lows in the upper 70s. Tuesday, mostly sunny.
hot with highs 100 to 105. Tuesday night, clear. Lows in the upper 70s. Highest heat index readings up to 105 early in the evening. Wednesday through Thursday, mostly clear. Hot. Highs 100 to 105. Lows in the upper 70s. Highest heat index readings up to 110. Thursday night, partly cloudy. A slight chance of showers in the evening. Lows in the upper 70s. Highest heat index readings up to 105 early in the evening. Friday, partly cloudy in the morning, then clearing. Hot with highs around 100. Highest heat index readings up to 110. 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The current time is 12:31 a.m. Central Daylight Time. The Austin NOAA Weather Radio Roundup. At midnight at Austin Bergstrom International, it was partly cloudy. The temperature was 86, the dew point 71, the relative humidity was 60%, producing a heat index of 91, the wind south at 9 miles an hour, and the pressure was 30.01 inches and steady. At Camp Mabry, temperature was 88 degrees. Pflugerville clear 87. Taylor clear 88. Lago Vista clear 86. Georgetown clear 90. San Marcos clear 85. Burnett clear 84. Junction clear 82. San Antonio partly cloudy 86. Corpus Christi mostly cloudy 81. Houston partly cloudy 82. Once again at Austin Bergstrom it was 86, and at Camp Mabry it was 88. Elsewhere across the state, College Station clear 85. Amarillo clear 81. Abilene partly cloudy 86. Dallas-Fort Worth mostly cloudy 90. Heat advisory remains in effect until 7 p.m. Abilene partly cloudy 86. Dallas-Fort Worth mostly cloudy 90. Heat advisory remains in effect until 7 p.m. Central Daylight Time Sunday. What? Heat index values up to 109. Where? The Northern Hill Country, Interstate 35 Corridor, and Coastal Plains. When? Until 7 p.m. Central Daylight Time Sunday. Impacts. Hot temperatures and high humidity may cause heat illnesses. Drink plenty of fluids. Stay in an air-conditioned room. Stay out of the sun. And check up on relatives and neighbors. Take extra precautions when outside. Wear lightweight and loose-fitting clothing. Try to limit strenuous activities to early morning or evening. Take action when you see symptoms of heat exhaustion and heat stroke. To reduce risk during outdoor work, the Occupational Safety and Health Administration recommends scheduling frequent rest breaks in shaded or air-conditioned environments. Anyone overcome by heat should be moved to a cool and shaded location. Heat stroke is an emergency. Call 911. Your weather synopsis for South Central Texas. Hot conditions will continue through the upcoming 7 days with a heat advisory for portions of the region through Sunday evening. Daytime highs range in the 100 to 105 degree range across the majority of the area outside from the naturally cooler regions of the Hill Country. Heat indices will be slightly higher into the 104 to 112 degree range. Overnight lows will be well above average as well in the mid-70s to low 80s. Most of the period does remain rain-free, but Saturday afternoon does look to provide the slight chance for a shower or thunderstorm for locations north of a line from Fredericksburg to San Marcos to Gonzales to Hallettsville. Your local forecast. Heat advisory in effect until 7 p.m. Central Daylight Time Sunday. Tonight, clear this evening, then becoming partly cloudy. Lows in the upper 70s. South winds around 5 miles per hour. Highest heat index readings up to 106 early this evening.
Saturday, mostly sunny in the morning, then partly

cloudy with a slight chance of showers in the afternoon. Hot with highs around 103. Southwest winds around 5 miles per hour, becoming southeast around 5 miles per hour in the afternoon. Chance of rain 20%. Highest heat index readings up to 110. Saturday night, partly cloudy. A slight chance of showers in the evening. Lows in the upper 70s. South winds around 5 miles per hour. Sunday, mostly sunny. Hot with highs around 104. South winds 5 to 10 miles per hour. Sunday night, mostly clear in the evening, then becoming partly cloudy. Lows in the upper 70s. South winds 5 to 10 miles per hour. Highest heat index readings up to 105 early in the evening. Monday, mostly sunny. Hot with highs 100 to 105. Monday night, clear. Lows in the upper 70s. Tuesday, mostly sunny. Hot with highs 100 to 105. Tuesday night, clear. Lows in the upper 70s. Highest heat index readings up to 105 early in the evening. Wednesday through Thursday, mostly clear. Hot. Highs 100 to 105. Lows in the upper 70s. Highest heat index readings up to 110. Thursday night, partly cloudy. A slight chance of showers in the evening. Lows in the upper 70s. Highest heat index readings up to 105 early in the evening. Friday, partly cloudy in the morning, then clearing. Hot with highs around 100. Highest heat index readings up to 110. 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The current time is 12:37 a.m. Central Daylight Time. The Austin NOAA Weather Radio Roundup, at midnight at Austin Bergstrom International, it was partly cloudy. The temperature was 86, the dew point 71, the relative humidity was 60%, producing a heat index of 91, the wind south at 9 miles an hour, and the pressure was 30.01 inches and steady. At Camp Mabry, temperature was 88 degrees. Pflugerville clear 87. Taylor clear 88. Lago Vista clear 86. Georgetown clear 90. San Marcos clear 85. Burnett clear 84. Junction clear 82. San Antonio partly cloudy 86. Corpus Christi mostly cloudy 81. Houston partly cloudy 82. Once again at Austin Bergstrom it was 86, and at Camp Mabry it was 88. Elsewhere across the state, College Station clear 85. Amarillo clear 81. Abilene partly cloudy 86. Dallas-Fort Worth mostly cloudy 90. Your weather synopsis for South Central Texas. Hot conditions will continue through the upcoming 7 days with a heat advisory for portions of the region through Sunday evening. Daytime highs range in the 100 to 105 degree range across the majority of the area outside from the naturally cooler regions of the Hill Country. Heat indices will be slightly higher into the 104 to 112 degree range. Overnight lows will be well above average as well in the mid-70s to low 80s. Most of the period does remain rain-free, but Saturday afternoon does look to provide the slight chance for a shower or thunderstorm for locations north of a line from Fredericksburg to San Marcos to Gonzales to Hallettsville. Your local forecast. Heat advisory in effect until 7 p.m. Central Daylight Time Sunday. Tonight, clear this evening, then becoming partly cloudy. Lows in the upper 70s. South winds around 5 miles per hour. Highest heat index readings up to 106 early this evening. Saturday, mostly sunny in the morning, then partly cloudy with a slight chance of showers in the afternoon. Hot with highs around 103.
southwest winds around 5 miles per hour, becoming southeast around 5 miles per hour in the afternoon. Chance of rain 20%. Highest heat index readings up to 110. Saturday night, partly cloudy. A slight chance of showers in the evening. Lows in the upper 70s. South winds around 5 miles per hour. Sunday, mostly sunny. Hot with highs around 104. South winds 5 to 10 miles per hour. Sunday night, mostly clear in the evening, then becoming partly cloudy. Lows in the upper 70s. South winds 5 to 10 miles per hour. Highest heat index readings up to 105 early in the evening. Monday, mostly sunny. Hot with highs 100 to 105. Monday night, clear. Lows in the upper 70s. Tuesday, mostly sunny. Hot with highs 100 to 105. Tuesday night, clear. Lows in the upper 70s. Highest heat index readings up to 105 early in the evening. Wednesday through Thursday, mostly clear. Hot. Highs 100 to 105. Lows in the upper 70s. Highest heat index readings up to 110. Thursday night, partly cloudy. A slight chance of showers in the evening. Lows in the upper 70s. Highest heat index readings up to 105 early in the evening. Friday, partly cloudy in the morning, then clearing. Hot with highs around 100. Highest heat index readings up to 110. The Tropical Weather Outlook. For the North Atlantic, Caribbean Sea and the Gulf of America, northeastern Atlantic, a strong non-tropical area of low pressure is located over the northeastern Atlantic several hundred miles west-northwest of the coast of Portugal. This system could acquire some subtropical or tropical characteristics today or early Sunday while it moves east-southeastward at 10 to 15 miles per hour toward Portugal and northwestern Spain. The opportunity for tropical or subtropical development should end by Sunday night when the system encounters unfavorable environmental conditions. For more information, see high seas forecast issued by Meteo France. Formation chance through 48 hours, low, 20%. Formation chance through 7 days, low, 20%. Central subtropical Atlantic, a weak area of low pressure located over the central subtropical Atlantic a few hundred miles east-southeast of Bermuda is producing disorganized showers and thunderstorms. Development of this system, if any, is expected to be slow to occur while it drifts westward through Sunday and then accelerates northward early next week. Formation chance through 48 hours, low, 10%. Formation chance through 7 days, low, 20%. Eastern Tropical Atlantic, a tropical wave is expected to move off the west coast of Africa on Monday. An area of low pressure may form in association with the wave soon after it moves off the coast, and subsequent development will be possible while the system moves westward at 15 to 20 miles per hour across the eastern and central tropical Atlantic through the end of next week. Formation chance through 48 hours, low, near 0%. Formation chance through 7 days, low, 30%. 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The current time is 12:44 a.m. Central Daylight Time. The Austin NOAA Weather Radio Roundup. At midnight at Austin Bergstrom International, it was partly cloudy. The temperature was 86, the dew point 71, the relative humidity was 60%, producing a heat index of 91, the wind south at 9 miles an hour, and the pressure was 30.01 inches and steady. At Camp Mabry, temperature was 88 degrees. Pflugerville clear 87. Taylor clear 88. Lago Vista clear 86. Georgetown clear 90. San Marcos clear 85. Burnett clear 84.

Junction clear 82. San Antonio partly cloudy 86. Corpus Christi mostly cloudy 81. Houston partly cloudy 82. Once again at Austin Bergstrom it was 86, and at Camp Mabry it was 88. Elsewhere across the state, College Station clear 85. Amarillo clear 81. Abilene partly cloudy 86. Dallas-Fort Worth mostly cloudy 90. The coastal waters forecast from Baffin Bay to Port Aransas out 20 nautical miles. Tonight, south winds 10 to 15 knots with gusts up to 20 knots, becoming south 10 to 15 knots late. Seas 2 to 3 feet. Saturday, south winds 5 to 10 knots, becoming southeast 10 to 15 knots in the afternoon. Seas around 2 feet. Saturday night, south winds 10 to 15 knots. Seas around 2 feet. Wave detail, southeast 2 feet at 5 seconds. Sunday, south winds 5 to 10 knots, becoming southeast in the afternoon. Seas around 2 feet. Wave detail, south 2 feet at 4 seconds. Sunday night, south winds 10 to 15 knots. Seas around 2 feet. Wave detail, southeast 2 feet at 4 seconds. Monday, south winds 5 to 10 knots, becoming southeast in the afternoon. Seas around 2 feet. Wave detail, south 2 feet at 4 seconds. Monday night, south winds 10 to 15 knots. Seas 2 to 3 feet. Tuesday, south winds 5 to 10 knots, becoming southeast 10 to 15 knots in the afternoon. Seas around 2 feet. Tuesday night, south winds 10 to 15 knots. Seas 2 to 3 feet. Wednesday, south winds 5 to 10 knots, becoming southeast 10 to 15 knots in the afternoon. Seas 2 to 3 feet. Wednesday night, south winds 10 to 15 knots. Seas 2 to 3 feet. Your weather synopsis for South Central Texas. Hot conditions will continue through the upcoming 7 days with a heat advisory for portions of the region through Sunday evening. Daytime highs range in the 100 to 105 degree range across the majority of the area outside from the naturally cooler regions of the Hill Country. Heat indices will be slightly higher into the 104 to 112 degree range. Overnight lows will be well above average as well in the mid-70s to low 80s. Most of the period does remain rain-free, but Saturday afternoon does look to provide the slight chance for a shower or thunderstorm for locations north of a line from Fredericksburg to San Marcos to Gonzales to Hallettsville. Heat advisory remains in effect until 7 p.m. Central Daylight Time Sunday. What? Heat index values up to 109. Where? The Northern Hill Country, Interstate 35 Corridor, and Coastal Plains. When? Until 7 p.m. Central Daylight Time Sunday. Impacts, hot temperatures and high humidity may cause heat illnesses. Drink plenty of fluids, stay in an air-conditioned room, stay out of the sun, and check up on relatives and neighbors. Take extra precautions when outside. Wear lightweight and loose-fitting clothing. Try to limit strenuous activities to early morning or evening. 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Anyone overcome by heat should be moved to a cool and shaded location. Heat stroke is an emergency. 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Your local forecast. Heat advisory in effect until 7 p.m. Central Daylight Time Sunday. Tonight, clear this evening, then becoming partly cloudy. Lows in the upper 70s. South winds around 5 miles per hour. Highest heat index readings up to 106 early this evening. Saturday, mostly sunny in the morning, then partly cloudy with a slight chance of showers in the afternoon. Hot with highs around 103. Southwest winds around 5 miles per hour, becoming southeast around 5 miles per hour in the afternoon. Chance of rain 20%.
highest heat index readings up to 110. Saturday night, partly cloudy. A slight chance of showers in the evening. Lows in the upper 70s. South winds around 5 miles per hour. Sunday, mostly sunny. Hot with highs around 104. South winds 5 to 10 miles per hour. Sunday night, mostly clear in the evening, then becoming partly cloudy. Lows in the upper 70s. South winds 5 to 10 miles per hour. Highest heat index readings up to 105 early in the evening. Monday, mostly sunny. Hot with highs 100 to 105. Monday night, clear. Lows in the upper 70s. Tuesday, mostly sunny. Hot with highs 100 to 105. Tuesday night, clear. Lows in the upper 70s. Highest heat index readings up to 105 early in the evening. Wednesday through Thursday, mostly clear. Hot. Highs 100 to 105. Lows in the upper 70s. Highest heat index readings up to 110. Thursday night, partly cloudy. A slight chance of showers in the evening. Lows in the upper 70s. Highest heat index readings up to 105 early in the evening. Friday, partly cloudy in the morning, then clearing. Hot with highs around 100. Highest heat index readings up to 110. 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The current time is 12:52 a.m. Central Daylight Time. The Austin NOAA Weather Radio Roundup. At midnight at Austin Bergstrom International, it was partly cloudy. The temperature was 86, the dew point 71, the relative humidity was 60%, producing a heat index of 91, the wind south at 9 miles an hour, and the pressure was 30.01 inches and steady. At Camp Mabry, temperature was 88 degrees. Pflugerville clear 87. Taylor clear 88. Lago Vista clear 86. Georgetown clear 90. San Marcos clear 85. Burnett clear 84. Junction clear 82. San Antonio partly cloudy 86. Corpus Christi mostly cloudy 81. Houston partly cloudy 82. Once again at Austin Bergstrom it was 86, and at Camp Mabry it was 88. Elsewhere across the state, College Station clear 85. Amarillo clear 81. Abilene partly cloudy 86. Dallas-Fort Worth mostly cloudy 90. Your weather synopsis for South Central Texas. Hot conditions will continue through the upcoming 7 days with a heat advisory for portions of the region through Sunday evening. Daytime highs range in the 100 to 105 degree range across the majority of the area outside from the naturally cooler regions of the Hill Country. Heat indices will be slightly higher into the 104 to 112 degree range. Overnight lows will be well above average as well in the mid-70s to low 80s. Most of the period does remain rain-free, but Saturday afternoon does look to provide the slight chance for a shower or thunderstorm for locations north of a line from Fredericksburg to San Marcos to Gonzales to Hallettsville. Your local forecast. Heat advisory in effect until 7 p.m. Central Daylight Time Sunday. Tonight, clear this evening, then becoming partly cloudy. Lows in the upper 70s. South winds around 5 miles per hour. Highest heat index readings up to 106 early this evening. Saturday, mostly sunny in the morning, then partly cloudy with a slight chance of showers in the afternoon. Hot with highs around 103. Southwest winds around 5 miles per hour. Becoming southeast around 5 miles per hour in the afternoon. Chance of rain 20%. Highest heat index readings up to 110. Saturday night, partly cloudy.
a slight chance of showers in the evening. Lows in the upper 70s. South winds around 5 miles per hour. Sunday, mostly sunny. Hot with highs around 104. South winds 5 to 10 miles per hour. Sunday night, mostly clear in the evening, then becoming partly cloudy. Lows in the upper 70s. South winds 5 to 10 miles per hour. Highest heat index readings up to 105 early in the evening. Monday, mostly sunny. Hot with highs 100 to 105. Monday night, clear. Lows in the upper 70s. Tuesday, mostly sunny. Hot with highs 100 to 105. Tuesday night, clear. Lows in the upper 70s. Highest heat index readings up to 105 early in the evening. Wednesday through Thursday, mostly clear. Hot. Highs 100 to 105. Lows in the upper 70s. Highest heat index readings up to 110. Thursday night, partly cloudy. A slight chance of showers in the evening. Lows in the upper 70s. Highest heat index readings up to 105 early in the evening. Friday, partly cloudy in the morning, then clearing. Hot with highs around 100. Highest heat index readings up to 110. 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The current time is 12:57 a.m. Central Daylight Time. The Austin NOAA Weather Radio Roundup. At midnight at Austin Bergstrom International, it was partly cloudy. The temperature was 86, the dew point 71, the relative humidity was 60%, producing a heat index of 91, the wind south at 9 miles an hour, and the pressure was 30.01 inches and steady. At Camp Mabry, temperature was 88 degrees. Pflugerville clear 87. Taylor clear 88. Lago Vista clear 86. Georgetown clear 90. San Marcos clear 85. Burnett clear 84. Junction clear 82. San Antonio partly cloudy 86. Corpus Christi mostly cloudy 81. Houston partly cloudy 82. Once again at Austin Bergstrom it was 86, and at Camp Mabry it was 88. Elsewhere across the state, College Station clear 85. Amarillo clear 81. Abilene partly cloudy 86. Dallas-Fort Worth mostly cloudy 90. Your weather synopsis for South Central Texas. Hot conditions will continue through the upcoming 7 days with a heat advisory for portions of the region through Sunday evening. Daytime highs range in the 100 to 105 degree range across the majority of the area outside from the naturally cooler regions of the Hill Country. Heat indices will be slightly higher into the 104 to 112 degree range. Overnight lows will be well above average as well in the mid-70s to low 80s. Most of the period does remain rain-free, but Saturday afternoon does look to provide the slight chance for a shower or thunderstorm for locations north of a line from Fredericksburg to San Marcos to Gonzales to Hallettsville. Your local forecast. Heat advisory in effect until 7 p.m. Central Daylight Time Sunday. Tonight, clear this evening, then becoming partly cloudy. Lows in the upper 70s. South winds around 5 miles per hour. Highest heat index readings up to 106 early this evening. Saturday, mostly sunny in the morning, then partly cloudy with a slight chance of showers in the afternoon. Hot with highs around 103. Southwest winds around 5 miles per hour, becoming southeast around 5 miles per hour in the afternoon. Chance of rain 20%. Highest heat index readings up to 110. Saturday night, partly cloudy. A slight chance of showers in the evening. Lows in the upper 70s.
south winds around 5 miles per hour. Sunday, mostly sunny. Hot with highs around 104. South winds 5 to 10 miles per hour. Sunday night, mostly clear in the evening, then becoming partly cloudy. Lows in the upper 70s. South winds 5 to 10 miles per hour. Highest heat index readings up to 105 early in the evening. Monday, mostly sunny. Hot with highs 100 to 105. Monday night, clear. Lows in the upper 70s. Tuesday, mostly sunny. Hot with highs 100 to 105. Tuesday night, clear. Lows in the upper 70s. Highest heat index readings up to 105 early in the evening. Wednesday through Thursday, mostly clear. Hot. Highs 100 to 105. Lows in the upper 70s. Highest heat index readings up to 110. Thursday night, partly cloudy. A slight chance of showers in the evening. Lows in the upper 70s. Highest heat index readings up to 105 early in the evening. Friday, partly cloudy in the morning, then clearing. Hot with highs around 100. Highest heat index readings up to 110. 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The current time is 1:02 a.m. Central Daylight Time. The Austin NOAA Weather Radio Roundup. At midnight at Austin Bergstrom International, it was partly cloudy. The temperature was 86, the dew point 71, the relative humidity was 60%, producing a heat index of 91, the wind south at 9 miles an hour, and the pressure was 30.01 inches and steady. At Camp Mabry, temperature was 88 degrees. Pflugerville clear 87. Taylor clear 88. Lago Vista clear 86. Georgetown clear 90. San Marcos clear 85. Burnett clear 84. Junction clear 82. San Antonio partly cloudy 86. Corpus Christi mostly cloudy 81. Houston partly cloudy 82. Once again at Austin Bergstrom it was 86, and at Camp Mabry it was 88. Elsewhere across the state, College Station clear 85. Amarillo clear 81. Abilene partly cloudy 86. Dallas Fort Worth mostly cloudy 90. Heat advisory remains in effect until 7 p.m. Central Daylight Time Sunday. What? Heat index values up to 109. Where? The Northern Hill Country, Interstate 35 corridor, and coastal plains. When? Until 7 p.m. Central Daylight Time Sunday. Impacts. Hot temperatures and high humidity may cause heat illnesses. Drink plenty of fluids, stay in an air-conditioned room, stay out of the sun, and check up on relatives and neighbors. Take extra precautions when outside. Wear lightweight and loose-fitting clothing. Try to limit strenuous activities to early morning or evening. 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To reduce risk during outdoor work, the Occupational Safety and Health Administration recommends scheduling frequent rest breaks in shaded or air-conditioned environments. Anyone overcome by heat should be moved to a cool and shaded location. Heat stroke is an emergency. Call 911. Your weather synopsis for South Central Texas. Hot conditions will continue through the upcoming 7 days with a heat advisory for portions of the region through Sunday evening. Daytime highs range in the 100 to 105 degree range across the majority of the area outside from the naturally cooler regions of the Hill Country. Heat indices will be slightly higher into the 104 to 112 degree range. Overnight lows will be well above average as well in the mid-70s to low 80s.
Most of the period does remain rain-free, but Saturday afternoon does look to provide the slight chance for a shower or thunderstorm for locations north of a line from Fredericksburg to San Marcos to Gonzales to Hallettsville. Your local forecast. Heat advisory in effect until 7 p.m. Central Daylight Time Sunday. Tonight, clear this evening, then becoming partly cloudy. Lows in the upper 70s. South winds around 5 miles per hour. Highest heat index readings up to 106 early this evening. Saturday, mostly sunny in the morning, then partly cloudy with a slight chance of showers in the afternoon. Hot with highs around 103. Southwest winds around 5 miles per hour, becoming southeast around 5 miles per hour in the afternoon. Chance of rain 20%. Highest heat index readings up to 110. Saturday night, partly cloudy. A slight chance of showers in the evening. Lows in the upper 70s. South winds around 5 miles per hour. Sunday, mostly sunny. Hot with highs around 104. South winds 5 to 10 miles per hour. Sunday night, mostly clear in the evening, then becoming partly cloudy. Lows in the upper 70s. South winds 5 to 10 miles per hour. Highest heat index readings up to 105 early in the evening. Monday, mostly sunny. Hot with highs 100 to 105. Monday night, clear. Lows in the upper 70s. Tuesday, mostly sunny. Hot with highs 100 to 105. Tuesday night, clear. Lows in the upper 70s. Highest heat index readings up to 105 early in the evening. Wednesday through Thursday, mostly clear. Hot. Highs 100 to 105. Lows in the upper 70s. Highest heat index readings up to 110. Thursday night, partly cloudy. A slight chance of showers in the evening. Lows in the upper 70s. Highest heat index readings up to 105 early in the evening. Friday, partly cloudy in the morning, then clearing. Hot with highs around 100. Highest heat index readings up to 110. 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The current time is 1:08 a.m. Central Daylight Time. Your weather synopsis for South Central Texas. Hot conditions will continue through the upcoming 7 days with a heat advisory for portions of the region through Sunday evening. Daytime highs range in the 100 to 105 degree range across the majority of the area outside from the naturally cooler regions of the hill country. Heat indices will be slightly higher into the 104 to 112 degree range. Overnight lows will be well above average as well in the mid-70s to low 80s. Most of the period does remain rain-free, but Saturday afternoon does look to provide the slight chance for a shower or thunderstorm for locations north of a line from Fredericksburg to San Marcos to Gonzales to Hallettsville. Your local forecast. Heat advisory in effect until 7 p.m. Central Daylight Time Sunday. Tonight, clear this evening, then becoming partly cloudy. Lows in the upper 70s. South winds around 5 miles per hour. Highest heat index readings up to 106 early this evening. Saturday, mostly sunny in the morning, then partly cloudy with a slight chance of showers in the afternoon. Hot with highs around 103. Southwest winds around 5 miles per hour, becoming southeast around 5 miles per hour in the afternoon. Chance of rain 20%. Highest heat index readings up to 110. Saturday night, partly cloudy. A slight chance of showers in the evening. Lows in the upper 70s. South winds around 5 miles per hour. Sunday, mostly sunny. Hot with highs around 104. South winds 5 to 10 miles per hour.
Sunday night, mostly clear in the evening, then becoming partly cloudy. Lows in the upper 70s.

south winds 5 to 10 miles per hour. Highest heat index readings up to 105 early in the evening. Monday, mostly sunny. Hot with highs 100 to 105. Monday night, clear. Lows in the upper 70s. Tuesday, mostly sunny. Hot with highs 100 to 105. Tuesday night, clear. Lows in the upper 70s. Highest heat index readings up to 105 early in the evening. Wednesday through Thursday, mostly clear. Hot. Highs 100 to 105. Lows in the upper 70s. Highest heat index readings up to 110. Thursday night, partly cloudy. A slight chance of showers in the evening. Lows in the upper 70s. Highest heat index readings up to 105 early in the evening. Friday, partly cloudy in the morning, then clearing. Hot with highs around 100. Highest heat index readings up to 110. The Tropical Weather Outlook. For the North Atlantic, Caribbean Sea and the Gulf of America, northeastern Atlantic, a strong non-tropical area of low pressure is located over the northeastern Atlantic several hundred miles west-northwest of the coast of Portugal. This system could acquire some subtropical or tropical characteristics today or early Sunday while it moves east-southeastward at 10 to 15 miles per hour toward Portugal and northwestern Spain. The opportunity for tropical or subtropical development should end by Sunday night when the system encounters unfavorable environmental conditions. For more information, see high seas forecast issued by Meteo France. Formation chance through 48 hours, low, 20%. Formation chance through 7 days, low, 20%. Central subtropical Atlantic, a weak area of low pressure located over the central subtropical Atlantic a few hundred miles east-southeast of Bermuda, is producing disorganized showers and thunderstorms. Development of this system, if any, is expected to be slow to occur while it drifts westward through Sunday and then accelerates northward early next week. Formation chance through 48 hours, low, 10%. Formation chance through 7 days, low, 20%. Eastern Tropical Atlantic, a tropical wave is expected to move off the west coast of Africa on Monday. An area of low pressure may form in association with the wave soon after it moves off the coast, and subsequent development will be possible while the system moves westward at 15 to 20 miles per hour across the eastern and central tropical Atlantic through the end of next week. Formation chance through 48 hours, low, near 0%. Formation chance through 7 days, low, 30%. 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The current time is 1:14 a.m. Central Daylight Time. 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At 1 a.m. at Austin Bergstrom International, it was clear. The temperature was 82, the dew point 70, the relative humidity was 66%, the wind south at 5 miles an hour, and the pressure was 30.02 inches and rising. At Camp Mabry, temperature was 86 degrees. Pflugerville clear 85. Taylor clear 86. Lago Vista clear 85. Georgetown clear 88. San Marcos clear 82. Burnett clear 85. Junction clear 77. San Antonio partly cloudy 83. Corpus Christi mostly cloudy 81. Houston partly cloudy 82. Once again at Austin Bergstrom it was 82, and at Camp Mabry it was 86. Elsewhere across the state, College Station partly cloudy 84. Amarillo partly cloudy 80. Abilene clear 87. Dallas-Fort Worth mostly cloudy 88. Your weather synopsis for South Central Texas. Hot conditions will continue through the upcoming 7 days with a heat advisory for portions of the region through Sunday evening. Daytime

high's range in the 100 to 105 degree range across the majority of the area outside from the naturally cooler regions of the hill country. Heat indices will be slightly higher into the 104 to 112 degree range. Overnight lows will be well above average as well in the mid-70s to low 80s. Most of the period does remain rain-free, but Saturday afternoon does look to provide the slight chance for a shower or thunderstorm for locations north of a line from Fredericksburg to San Marcos to Gonzales to Hallettsville. Your local forecast. Heat advisory in effect until 7 p.m. Central Daylight Time Sunday. Tonight, clear this evening, then becoming partly cloudy. Lows in the upper 70s. South winds around 5 miles per hour. Highest heat index readings up to 106 early this evening. Saturday, mostly sunny in the morning, then partly cloudy with a slight chance of showers in the afternoon. Hot with highs around 103. Southwest winds around 5 miles per hour, becoming southeast around 5 miles per hour in the afternoon. Chance of rain 20%. Highest heat index readings up to 110. Saturday night, partly cloudy. A slight chance of showers in the evening. Lows in the upper 70s. South winds around 5 miles per hour. Sunday, mostly sunny. Hot with highs around 104. South winds 5 to 10 miles per hour. Sunday night, mostly clear in the evening, then becoming partly cloudy. Lows in the upper 70s. South winds 5 to 10 miles per hour. Highest heat index readings up to 105 early in the evening. Monday, mostly sunny. Hot with highs 100 to 105. Monday night, clear. Lows in the upper 70s. Tuesday, mostly sunny. Hot with highs 100 to 105. Tuesday night, clear. Lows in the upper 70s. Highest heat index readings up to 105 early in the evening. Wednesday through Thursday, mostly clear. Hot. Highs 100 to 105. Lows in the upper 70s. Highest heat index readings up to 110. Thursday night, partly cloudy. A slight chance of showers in the evening. Lows in the upper 70s. Highest heat index readings up to 105 early in the evening. Friday, partly cloudy in the morning, then clearing. Hot with highs around 100. Highest heat index readings up to 110. The coastal waters forecast from Baffin Bay to Port Aransas out 20 nautical miles. Tonight, south winds 10 to 15 knots with gusts up to 20 knots, becoming south 10 to 15 knots late. Seas 2 to 3 feet. Saturday, south winds 5 to 10 knots, becoming southeast 10 to 15 knots in the afternoon. Seas around 2 feet. Saturday night, south winds 10 to 15 knots. Seas around 2 feet. Wave detail, southeast 2 feet at 5 seconds. Sunday, south winds 5 to 10 knots, becoming southeast in the afternoon. Seas around 2 feet. Wave detail, south 2 feet at 4 seconds. Sunday night, south winds 10 to 15 knots. Seas around 2 feet. Wave detail, southeast 2 feet at 4 seconds. Monday, south winds 5 to 10 knots, becoming southeast in the afternoon. Seas around 2 feet. Wave detail, south 2 feet at 4 seconds. Monday night, south winds 10 to 15 knots. Seas 2 to 3 feet. Tuesday, south winds 5 to 10 knots, becoming southeast 10 to 15 knots in the afternoon. Seas around 2 feet. Tuesday night, south winds 10 to 15 knots. Seas 2 to 3 feet. Wednesday, south winds 5 to 10 knots, becoming southeast 10 to 15 knots in the afternoon. Seas 2 to 3 feet. Wednesday night, south winds 10 to 15 knots. Seas 2 to 3 feet. Heat advisory remains in effect until 7 p.m. Central Daylight Time.

to reduce risk during outdoor work. 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At 1 a.m. at Austin Bergstrom International, it was clear. The temperature was 82, the dew point 70, the relative humidity was 66%, the wind south at 5 miles an hour, and the pressure was 30.02 inches and rising. At Camp Mabry, temperature was 86 degrees. Pflugerville clear 85. Taylor clear 86. Lago Vista clear 85. Georgetown clear 88. San Marcos clear 82. Burnett clear 85. Junction clear 77. San Antonio partly cloudy 83. Corpus Christi mostly cloudy 81. Houston partly cloudy 82. Once again at Austin Bergstrom it was 82, and at Camp Mabry it was 86. Elsewhere across the state, College Station partly cloudy 84. Amarillo partly cloudy 80. Abilene clear 87. Dallas-Fort Worth mostly cloudy 88. Your weather synopsis for South Central Texas. Hot conditions will continue through the upcoming 7 days with a heat advisory for portions of the region through Sunday evening. Daytime highs range in the 100 to 105 degree range across the majority of the area outside from the naturally cooler regions of the hill country. Heat indices will be slightly higher into the 104 to 112 degree range. Overnight lows will be well above average as well in the mid-70s to low 80s. Most of the period does remain rain-free, but Saturday afternoon does look to provide the slight chance for a shower or thunderstorm for locations north of a line from Fredericksburg to San Marcos to Gonzales to Hallettsville. Your local forecast. Heat advisory in effect until 7 p.m. Central Daylight Time Sunday. Tonight, clear this evening, then becoming partly cloudy. Lows in the upper 70s. South winds around 5 miles per hour. Highest heat index readings up to 106 early this evening. Saturday, mostly sunny in the morning, then partly cloudy with a slight chance of showers in the afternoon. Hot with highs around 103. Southwest winds around 5 miles per hour, becoming southeast around 5 miles per hour in the afternoon. Chance of rain 20%. Highest heat index readings up to 110. Saturday night, partly cloudy. A slight chance of showers in the evening. Lows in the upper 70s. South winds around 5 miles per hour. Sunday, mostly sunny. Hot with highs around 104. South winds 5 to 10 miles per hour. Sunday night, mostly clear in the evening, then becoming partly cloudy. Lows in the upper 70s. South winds 5 to 10 miles per hour. Highest heat index readings up to 105 early in the evening. Monday, mostly sunny. Hot with highs 100 to 105. Monday night, clear. Lows in the upper 70s. Tuesday, mostly sunny. Hot with highs 100 to 105. Tuesday night, clear. Lows in the upper 70s. Highest heat index readings up to 105 early in the evening. Wednesday through Thursday, mostly clear. Hot. Highs 100 to 105. Lows in the upper 70s. Highest heat index readings up to 110. Thursday night, partly cloudy. A slight chance of showers in the evening. Lows in the upper 70s. Highest heat index readings up to 105 early in the evening.

partly cloudy in the morning, then clearing. Hot with highs around 100. Highest heat index readings up to 110. 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The current time is 1:26 a.m. Central Daylight Time. 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At 1 a.m. at Austin Bergstrom International, it was clear. The temperature was 82, the dew point 70, the relative humidity was 66%, the wind south at 5 miles an hour, and the pressure was 30.02 inches and rising. At Camp Mabry, temperature was 86 degrees. Pflugerville clear 85. Taylor clear 86. Lago Vista clear 85. Georgetown clear 88. San Marcos clear 82. Burnett clear 85. Junction clear 77. San Antonio partly cloudy 83. Corpus Christi mostly cloudy 81. Houston partly cloudy 82. Once again at Austin Bergstrom it was 82, and at Camp Mabry it was 86. Elsewhere across the state, College Station partly cloudy 84. Amarillo partly cloudy 80. Abilene clear 87. Dallas-Fort Worth mostly cloudy 88. Your weather synopsis for South Central Texas. Hot conditions will continue through the upcoming 7 days with a heat advisory for portions of the region through Sunday evening. Daytime highs range in the 100 to 105 degree range across the majority of the area outside from the naturally cooler regions of the Hill Country. Heat indices will be slightly higher into the 104 to 112 degree range. Overnight lows will be well above average as well in the mid-70s to low 80s. Most of the period does remain rain-free, but Saturday afternoon does look to provide the slight chance for a shower or thunderstorm for locations north of a line from Fredericksburg to San Marcos to Gonzales to Hallettsville. Your local forecast. Heat advisory in effect until 7 p.m. Central Daylight Time Sunday. Rest of tonight, partly cloudy. Lows in the upper 70s. South winds 5 to 10 miles per hour. Saturday, partly cloudy in the morning, then mostly sunny with a slight chance of showers and thunderstorms in the afternoon. Hot with highs around 104. Southwest winds around 5 miles per hour, becoming southeast around 5 miles per hour in the afternoon. Chance of rain 20%. Highest heat index readings up to 110. Saturday night, partly cloudy. Lows in the upper 70s. South winds around 5 miles per hour. Gusts up to 20 miles per hour in the evening. Highest heat index readings up to 105 early in the evening. Sunday, mostly sunny. Hot with highs around 103. South winds 5 to 10 miles per hour. Sunday night, mostly clear. Lows in the upper 70s. South winds 5 to 10 miles per hour. Highest heat index readings up to 105 early in the evening. Monday, mostly sunny. Hot with highs 100 to 105. Monday night through Tuesday night, clear, hot. Lows in the upper 70s. Highs 100 to 105. Highest heat index readings up to 110. Wednesday through Friday, mostly clear. Hot. Highs 100 to 105. Lows in the upper 70s. Highest heat index readings up to 110. 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At 1 a.m. at Austin Bergstrom International, it was clear. The temperature was 82.

the dew point 70. The relative humidity was 66%, the wind south at 5 miles an hour, and the pressure was 30.02 inches and rising. At Camp Mabry, temperature was 86 degrees. Pflugerville clear 85. Taylor clear 86. Lago Vista clear 85. Georgetown clear 88. San Marcos clear 82. Burnett clear 85. Junction clear 77. San Antonio partly cloudy 83. Corpus Christi mostly cloudy 81. Houston partly cloudy 82. Once again at Austin Bergstrom it was 82, and at Camp Mabry it was 86. Elsewhere across the state, College Station partly cloudy 84. Amarillo partly cloudy 80. Abilene clear 87. Dallas, Fort Worth, mostly cloudy 88. Your weather synopsis for South Central Texas. Hot conditions will continue through the upcoming 7 days with a heat advisory for portions of the region through Sunday evening. Daytime highs range in the 100 to 105 degree range across the majority of the area outside from the naturally cooler regions of the Hill Country. Heat indices will be slightly higher into the 104 to 112 degree range. Overnight lows will be well above average as well in the mid-70s to low 80s. Most of the period does remain rain-free, but Saturday afternoon does look to provide the slight chance for a shower or thunderstorm for locations north of a line from Fredericksburg to San Marcos to Gonzales to Hallettsville. Heat advisory remains in effect until 7 p.m. Central Daylight Time Sunday. What? Heat index values up to 109, Gonzales to Hallettsville. Heat advisory remains in effect until 7 p.m. Central Daylight Time Sunday. What? Heat index values up to 109. Where? The Northern Hill Country, Interstate 35 Corridor, and Coastal Plains. When? Until 7 p.m. Central Daylight Time Sunday. Impacts. Hot temperatures and high humidity may cause heat illnesses. Drink plenty of fluids. Stay in an air-conditioned room. 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Take extra precautions when outside. 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Try to limit strenuous activities to early morning or evening. 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Anyone overcome by heat should be moved to a cool and shaded location. Heat stroke is an emergency. Call 911. Your local forecast. Heat advisory in effect until 7 p.m. Central Daylight Time Sunday. Rest of tonight, partly cloudy. Lows in the upper 70s. South winds 5 to 10 miles per hour. Saturday, partly cloudy in the morning, then mostly sunny with a slight chance of showers and thunderstorms in the afternoon. Hot with highs around 104. Southwest winds around 5 miles per hour, becoming southeast around 5 miles per hour in the afternoon. Chance of rain 20%. Highest heat index readings up to 110. Saturday night, partly cloudy. Lows in the upper 70s. South winds around 5 miles per hour. Gusts up to 20 miles per hour in the evening. Highest heat index readings up to 105 early in the evening. Sunday, mostly sunny. Hot with highs around 103. South winds 5 to 10 miles per hour. Sunday night, mostly clear. Lows in the upper 70s. South winds 5 to 10 miles per hour. Highest heat index readings up to 105 early in the evening. Monday, mostly sunny. Hot with highs 100 to 105. Monday night through Tuesday night, clear, hot. Lows in the upper 70s. Highs 100 to 105. Highest heat index readings up to 110. Wednesday through Friday, mostly clear. Hot. Highs 100 to 105.

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Highest heat index readings up to 110. 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At 1 a.m. at Austin Bergstrom International, it was clear. The temperature was 82, the dew point 70, the relative humidity was 66%, the wind south at 5 miles an hour, and the pressure was 30.02 inches and rising. At Camp Mabry, temperature was 86 degrees. Pflugerville clear 85. Taylor clear 86. Lago Vista clear 85. Georgetown clear 88. San Marcos clear 82. Burnett clear 85. Junction clear 77. San Antonio partly cloudy 83. Corpus Christi mostly cloudy 81. Houston partly cloudy 82. Once again at Austin Bergstrom it was 82, and at Camp Mabry it was 86. Elsewhere across the state, College Station partly cloudy 84. Amarillo partly cloudy 80. Abilene clear 87. Dallas-Fort Worth mostly cloudy 88. Your weather synopsis for South Central Texas. Hot conditions will continue through the upcoming 7 days with a heat advisory for portions of the region through Sunday evening. Daytime highs range in the 100 to 105 degree range across the majority of the area outside from the naturally cooler regions of the hill country. Heat indices will be slightly higher into the 104 to 112 degree range. Overnight lows will be well above average as well in the mid-70s to low 80s. Most of the period does remain rain-free, but Saturday afternoon does look to provide the slight chance for a shower or thunderstorm for locations north of a line from Fredericksburg to San Marcos to Gonzales to Hallettsville. Your local forecast. Heat advisory in effect until 7 p.m. Central Daylight Time Sunday. Rest of tonight, partly cloudy. Lows in the upper 70s. South winds 5 to 10 miles per hour. Saturday, partly cloudy in the morning, then mostly sunny with a slight chance of showers and thunderstorms in the afternoon. Hot with highs around 104. Southwest winds around 5 miles per hour, becoming southeast around 5 miles per hour in the afternoon. Chance of rain 20%. Highest heat index readings up to 110. Saturday night, partly cloudy. Lows in the upper 70s. South winds around 5 miles per hour. Gusts up to 20 miles per hour in the evening. Highest heat index readings up to 105 early in the evening. Sunday, mostly sunny. Hot with highs around 103. South winds 5 to 10 miles per hour. Sunday night, mostly clear. Lows in the upper 70s. South winds 5 to 10 miles per hour. Highest heat index readings up to 105 early in the evening. Monday, mostly sunny. Hot with highs 100 to 105. Monday night through Tuesday night, clear, hot. Lows in the upper 70s. Highs 100 to 105. Highest heat index readings up to 110. Wednesday through Friday, mostly clear. Hot. Highs 100 to 105. Lows in the upper 70s. Highest heat index readings up to 110. The Tropical Weather Outlook. For the North Atlantic, Caribbean Sea, and the Gulf of America, northeastern Atlantic, a strong non-tropical area of low pressure is located over the northeastern Atlantic several hundred miles west-northwest of the coast of Portugal. This system could acquire some subtropical or tropical characteristics today or early Sunday while it moves east-southeastward at 10 to 15 miles per hour toward Portugal and northwestern Spain.
The opportunity for tropical or subtropical development should end by Sunday night when the system encounters unfavorable environmental conditions. For more information, see high seas forecast issued by Meteo France. Formation chance through 48 hours, low, 20%. Formation chance through 7 days, low, 20%. Central subtropical Atlantic, a weak area of low pressure located over the central subtropical Atlantic a few hundred miles east-southeast of Bermuda, is producing disorganized showers and thunderstorms. Development of this system, if any, is expected to be slow to occur while it drifts westward through Sunday and then accelerates northward early next week. Formation chance through 48 hours, low, 10%. Formation chance through 7 days, low, 20%. Eastern tropical Atlantic, a tropical wave is expected to move off the west coast of Africa on Monday. An area of low pressure may form in association with the wave soon after it moves off the coast, and subsequent development will be possible while the system moves westward at 15 to 20 miles per hour across the eastern and central tropical Atlantic through the end of next week. Formation chance through 48 hours, low, near 0%. Formation chance through 7 days, low, 30%. 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The current time is 1:42 a.m. Central Daylight Time. The Austin NOAA Weather Radio Roundup, at 1 a.m. at Austin Bergstrom International, it was clear. The temperature was 82, the dew point 70, the relative humidity was 66%, the wind south at 5 miles an hour, and the pressure was 30.02 inches and rising. At Camp Mabry, temperature was 86 degrees. Pflugerville clear 85. Taylor clear 86. Lago Vista clear 85. Georgetown clear 88. San Marcos clear 82. Burnett clear 85. Junction clear 77. San Antonio partly cloudy 83. Corpus Christi mostly cloudy 81. Houston partly cloudy 82. Once again at Austin Bergstrom it was 82, and at Camp Mabry it was 86. Elsewhere across the state, College Station partly cloudy 84. Amarillo partly cloudy 80. Abilene clear 87. Dallas-Fort Worth mostly cloudy 88. Your weather synopsis for South Central Texas. Hot conditions will continue through the upcoming 7 days with a heat advisory for portions of the region through Sunday evening. Daytime highs range in the 100 to 105 degree range across the majority of the area outside from the naturally cooler regions of the Hill Country. Heat indices will be slightly higher into the 104 to 112 degree range. Overnight lows will be well above average as well in the mid-70s to low 80s. Most of the period does remain rain-free, but Saturday afternoon does look to provide the slight chance for a shower or thunderstorm for locations north of a line from Fredericksburg to San Marcos to Gonzales to Hallettsville. 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The current time is 1:45 a.m. Central Daylight Time. The Austin NOAA Weather Radio Roundup, at 1 a.m. at Austin Bergstrom International, it was clear. The temperature was 82, the dew point 70, the relative humidity was 66%, the wind south at 5 miles an hour, and the pressure was 30.02 inches and rising. At Camp Mabry, temperature was 86 degrees. Pflugerville clear 85. Taylor clear 86. Lago Vista clear 85. Georgetown clear 88. San Marcos clear 82. Burnett clear 85. Junction clear 77. San Antonio partly cloudy 83.
Corpus Christi mostly cloudy 81. Houston partly cloudy 82. Once again,

And at Austin Bergstrom, it was 82, and at Camp Mabry, it was 86. Elsewhere across the state, College Station partly cloudy 84. Amarillo partly cloudy 80. Abilene clear 87. Dallas-Fort Worth mostly cloudy 88. The coastal waters forecast from Baffin Bay to Port Aransas out 20 nautical miles. Tonight, south winds 10 to 15 knots with gusts up to 20 knots, becoming south 10 to 15 knots late. Seas 2 to 3 feet. Saturday, south winds 5 to 10 knots, becoming southeast 10 to 15 knots in the afternoon. Seas around 2 feet. Saturday night, south winds 10 to 15 knots. Seas around 2 feet. Wave detail, southeast 2 feet at 5 seconds. Sunday, south winds 5 to 10 knots, becoming southeast in the afternoon. Seas around 2 feet. Wave detail, south 2 feet at 4 seconds. Sunday night, south winds 10 to 15 knots. Seas around 2 feet. Wave detail, southeast 2 feet at 4 seconds. Monday, south winds 5 to 10 knots, becoming southeast in the afternoon. Seas around 2 feet. Wave detail, south 2 feet at 4 seconds. Monday night, south winds 10 to 15 knots. Seas 2 to 3 feet. Tuesday, south winds 5 to 10 knots, becoming southeast 10 to 15 knots in the afternoon. Seas around 2 feet. Tuesday night, south winds 10 to 15 knots. Seas 2 to 3 feet. Wednesday, south winds 5 to 10 knots, becoming southeast 10 to 15 knots in the afternoon. Seas 2 to 3 feet. Wednesday night, south winds 10 to 15 knots. Seas 2 to 3 feet. Your weather synopsis for South Central Texas. Hot conditions will continue through the upcoming 7 days with a heat advisory for portions of the region through Sunday evening. Daytime highs range in the 100 to 105 degree range across the majority of the area outside from the naturally cooler regions of the Hill Country. Heat indices will be slightly higher into the 104 to 112 degree range. Overnight lows will be well above average as well in the mid-70s to low 80s. Most of the period does remain rain-free, but Saturday afternoon does look to provide the slight chance for a shower or thunderstorm for locations north of a line from Fredericksburg to San Marcos to Gonzales to Hallettsville. Heat advisory remains in effect until 7 p.m. Central Daylight Time Sunday. What? Heat index values up to 109. Where? The Northern Hill Country, Interstate 35 Corridor, and Coastal Plains. When? Until 7 p.m. Central Daylight Time Sunday. Impacts, hot temperatures and high humidity may cause heat illnesses. 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Take extra precautions when outside. 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Anyone overcome by heat should be moved to a cool and shaded location. Heat stroke is an emergency. Call 911. Your local forecast. Heat advisory in effect until 7 p.m. Central Daylight Time Sunday. Rest of tonight, partly cloudy. Lows in the upper 70s. South winds 5 to 10 miles per hour. Saturday, partly cloudy in the morning, then mostly sunny with a slight chance of showers and thunderstorms in the afternoon. Hot with highs around 104. Southwest winds around 5 miles per hour, becoming southeast around 5 miles per hour in the afternoon. Chance of rain 20%. Highest heat index readings up to 110. Saturday night, partly cloudy. Lows in the upper 70s. South winds around 5 miles per hour. Gusts up to 20 miles per hour in the evening.

heat index readings up to 105 early in the evening. Sunday, mostly sunny. Hot with highs around 103. South winds 5 to 10 miles per hour. Sunday night, mostly clear. Lows in the upper 70s. South winds 5 to 10 miles per hour. Highest heat index readings up to 105 early in the evening. Monday, mostly sunny. Hot with highs 100 to 105. Monday night through Tuesday night, clear, hot. Lows in the upper 70s. Highs 100 to 105. Highest heat index readings up to 110. Wednesday through Friday, mostly clear. Hot. Highs 100 to 105. Lows in the upper 70s. Highest heat index readings up to 110. The coastal waters forecast from Baffin Bay to Port Aransas out 20 nautical miles. Today, south winds 5 to 10 knots, becoming southeast early this afternoon, then increasing to 10 to 15 knots late. Seas around 2 feet. Wave detail, south 2 feet at 5 seconds. Tonight, south winds 10 to 15 knots. Seas around 2 feet. Wave detail, southeast 2 feet at 4 seconds. Sunday, south winds 5 to 10 knots, becoming southeast in the afternoon. Seas around 2 feet. Wave detail, south 2 feet at 4 seconds. Sunday night, south winds 10 to 15 knots. Seas around 2 feet. Wave detail, southeast 2 feet at 4 seconds. Monday, south winds 5 to 10 knots, becoming southeast in the afternoon. Seas around 2 feet. Wave detail, south 2 feet at 4 seconds. Monday night, south winds 10 to 15 knots. Seas 2 to 3 feet. Wave detail, southeast 2 feet at 4 seconds. Tuesday, south winds 5 to 10 knots, becoming southeast 10 to 15 knots in the afternoon. Seas around 2 feet. Tuesday night, south winds 10 to 15 knots. Seas 2 to 3 feet. Wednesday, south winds 5 to 10 knots, becoming southeast 10 to 15 knots in the afternoon. Seas around 2 feet. Wednesday night, south winds 10 to 15 knots. Seas 2 to 3 feet. 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At 1 a.m. at Austin Bergstrom International, it was clear. The temperature was 82, the dew point 70, the relative humidity was 66%, the wind south at 5 miles an hour, and the pressure was 30.02 inches and rising. At Camp Mabry, temperature was 86 degrees. Pflugerville clear 85. Taylor clear 86. Lago Vista clear 85. Georgetown clear 88. San Marcos clear 82. Burnett clear 85. Junction clear 77. San Antonio partly cloudy 83. Corpus Christi mostly cloudy 81. Houston partly cloudy 82. Once again at Austin Bergstrom it was 82, and at Camp Mabry it was 86. Elsewhere across the state, College Station partly cloudy 84. Amarillo partly cloudy 80. Abilene clear 87. Dallas-Fort Worth mostly cloudy 88. Your weather synopsis for South Central Texas. Hot conditions will continue through the upcoming 7 days with a heat advisory for portions of the region through Sunday evening. Daytime highs range in the 100 to 105 degree range across the majority of the area outside from the naturally cooler regions of the hill country. Heat indices will be slightly higher into the 104 to 112 degree range. Overnight lows will be well above average as well in the mid 70s to low 80s.
Most of the period does remain rain-free, but Saturday afternoon does look to provide the slight chance for a shower or thunderstorm for locations north of a line from Fredericksburg to San Marcos to Gonzales to Hallettsville. Your local forecast. Heat advisory in effect until 7 p.m. Central Daylight Time Sunday. Rest of tonight, partly cloudy. Lows in the upper 70s. South winds 5 to 10 miles per hour. Saturday, partly cloudy in the morning, then mostly sunny with a slight chance of showers and thunderstorms in the afternoon. Hot with highs around 104. Southwest winds around 5 miles per hour, becoming southeast around 5 miles per hour in the afternoon. Chance of rain 20%. Highest heat index readings up to 110. Saturday night, partly cloudy. Lows in the upper 70s. South winds around 5 miles per hour. Gusts up to 20 miles per hour in the evening. Highest heat index readings up to 105 early in the evening. Sunday, mostly sunny. Hot with highs around 103. South winds 5 to 10 miles per hour. Sunday night, mostly clear. Lows in the upper 70s. South winds 5 to 10 miles per hour. Highest heat index readings up to 105 early in the evening. Monday, mostly sunny. Hot with highs 100 to 105. Monday night through Tuesday night, clear, hot. Lows in the upper 70s. Highs 100 to 105. Highest heat index readings up to 110. Wednesday through Friday, mostly clear. Hot. Highs 100 to 105. Lows in the upper 70s. Highest heat index readings up to 110. 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It was clear. The temperature was 82, the dew point 70, the relative humidity was 66%, the wind south at 5 miles an hour, and the pressure was 30.02 inches and rising. At Camp Mabry, temperature was 86 degrees. Pflugerville clear 85. Taylor clear 86. Lago Vista clear 85. Georgetown clear 88. San Marcos clear 82. Burnett clear 85. Junction clear 77. San Antonio partly cloudy 83. Corpus Christi mostly cloudy 81. Houston partly cloudy 82. Once again at Austin Bergstrom it was 82, and at Camp Mabry it was 86. Elsewhere across the state, College Station partly cloudy 84. Amarillo partly cloudy 80. Abilene clear 87. Dallas-Fort Worth mostly cloudy 88. Your weather synopsis for South Central Texas. Hot conditions continue through the upcoming 7 days with a heat advisory across the Interstate 35 corridor, coastal plains and Burnt Alamo counties through Sunday evening. Afternoon highs range from the 100 to 105 degree range for the majority of the area outside from the naturally cooler areas of the hill country. Heat indices will be slightly higher with values up to as high as the 111 degree range. Overnight lows will be well above average as well in the mid-70s to low 80s. Most of the period remains rain-free, but this afternoon does provide the opportunity for an isolated shower or thunderstorm for locations that generally are north of a line extending from Fredericksburg to San Marcos to Gonzales to Hallettsville. Your weather synopsis for South Central Texas. Hot conditions continue for the upcoming 7 days with a heat advisory across the Interstate 35 corridor, coastal plains, Burnett and Llano counties until at least Sunday evening.
Afternoon highs range from the 100 to 105 degree range for the majority of the area outside from the naturally cooler areas of the

What country? Heat indices will be slightly higher with values up to the 111 degree range. Overnight lows will be well above average as well in the mid-70s to near 80 degrees. Most of the period remains rain-free, but this afternoon does provide the opportunity for an isolated shower or thunderstorm for locations that generally are north of a line extending from Fredericksburg to San Marcos to Gonzales to Hallettsville. Your local forecast. Heat advisory in effect until 7 p.m. Central Daylight Time Sunday. Rest of tonight, partly cloudy. Lows in the upper 70s. South winds 5 to 10 miles per hour. Saturday, partly cloudy in the morning, then mostly sunny with a slight chance of showers and thunderstorms in the afternoon. Hot with highs around 104. Southwest winds around 5 miles per hour, becoming southeast around 5 miles per hour in the afternoon. Chance of rain 20%. Highest heat index readings up to 110. Saturday night, partly cloudy. Lows in the upper 70s. South winds around 5 miles per hour. Gusts up to 20 miles per hour in the evening. Highest heat index readings up to 105 early in the evening. Sunday, mostly sunny. Hot with highs around 103. South winds 5 to 10 miles per hour. Sunday night, mostly clear. Lows in the upper 70s. South winds 5 to 10 miles per hour. Highest heat index readings up to 105 early in the evening. Monday, mostly sunny. Hot with highs 100 to 105. Monday night through Tuesday night, clear, hot. Lows in the upper 70s. Highs 100 to 105. Highest heat index readings up to 110. Wednesday through Friday, mostly clear. Hot. Highs 100 to 105. Lows in the upper 70s. Highest heat index readings up to 110. Heat advisory remains in effect until 7 p.m. Central Daylight Time Sunday. What? Heat index values up to 109. Where? The Northern Hill Country, Interstate 35 Corridor, and Coastal Plains. When? Until 7 p.m. Central Daylight Time Sunday. Impacts, hot temperatures and high humidity may cause heat illnesses. 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Take extra precautions when outside. 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Heat stroke is an emergency. 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The current time is 2:04 a.m. Central Daylight Time. Your weather synopsis for South Central Texas. Hot conditions continue for the upcoming 7 days with a heat advisory across the Interstate 35 corridor, Coastal Plains, Burnett and Llano counties until at least Sunday evening. Afternoon highs range from the 100 to 105 degree range for the majority of the area outside from the naturally cooler areas of the Hill Country. Heat indices will be slightly higher with values up to the 111 degree range. Overnight lows will be well above average as well in the mid-70s to near 80 degrees. Most of the period remains rain-free, but this afternoon does provide the opportunity for an isolated shower or thunderstorm for locations that generally are north of a line extending from Fredericksburg to San Marcos to Gonzales to Hallettsville. Your local forecast. Heat advisory in effect until 7 p.m. Central Daylight Time Sunday. Rest of tonight, partly cloudy. Lows

upper 70s. South winds 5 to 10 miles per hour. Saturday, partly cloudy in the morning, then mostly sunny with a slight chance of showers and thunderstorms in the afternoon. Hot with highs around 104. Southwest winds around 5 miles per hour, becoming southeast around 5 miles per hour in the afternoon. Chance of rain 20%. Highest heat index readings up to 110. Saturday night, partly cloudy. Lows in the upper 70s. South winds around 5 miles per hour. Gusts up to 20 miles per hour in the evening. Highest heat index readings up to 105 early in the evening. Sunday, mostly sunny. Hot with highs around 103. South winds 5 to 10 miles per hour. Sunday night, mostly clear. Lows in the upper 70s. South winds 5 to 10 miles per hour. Highest heat index readings up to 105 early in the evening. Monday, mostly sunny. Hot with highs 100 to 105. Monday night through Tuesday night, clear, hot. Lows in the upper 70s. Highs 100 to 105. Highest heat index readings up to 110. Wednesday through Friday, mostly clear. Hot. Highs 100 to 105. Lows in the upper 70s. Highest heat index readings up to 110. 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The current time is 2:08 a.m. Central Daylight Time. Your weather synopsis for South Central Texas. Hot conditions continue for the upcoming 7 days with a heat advisory across the Interstate 35 corridor, coastal plains, Burnett and Llano counties until at least Sunday evening. Afternoon highs range from the 100 to 105 degree range for the majority of the area outside from the naturally cooler areas of the hill country. Heat indices will be slightly higher with values up to the 111 degree range. Overnight lows will be well above average as well in the mid-70s to near 80 degrees. Most of the period remains rain-free, but this afternoon does provide the opportunity for an isolated shower or thunderstorm for locations that generally are north of a line extending from Fredericksburg to San Marcos to Gonzales to Hallettsville. Your local forecast. Heat advisory in effect until 7 p.m. Central Daylight Time Sunday. Rest of tonight, partly cloudy. Lows in the upper 70s. South winds 5 to 10 miles per hour. Saturday, partly cloudy in the morning, then mostly sunny with a slight chance of showers and thunderstorms in the afternoon. Hot with highs around 104. Southwest winds around 5 miles per hour, becoming southeast around 5 miles per hour in the afternoon. Chance of rain 20%. Highest heat index readings up to 110. Saturday night, partly cloudy. Lows in the upper 70s. South winds around 5 miles per hour. Gusts up to 20 miles per hour in the evening. Highest heat index readings up to 105 early in the evening. Sunday, mostly sunny. Hot with highs around 103. South winds 5 to 10 miles per hour. Sunday night, mostly clear. Lows in the upper 70s. South winds 5 to 10 miles per hour. Highest heat index readings up to 105 early in the evening. Monday, mostly sunny. Hot with highs 100 to 105. Monday night through Tuesday night, clear, hot. Lows in the upper 70s. Highs 100 to 105. Highest heat index readings up to 110. Wednesday through Friday, mostly clear. Hot. Highs 100 to 105. Lows in the upper 70s. Highest heat index readings up to 110. The Tropical Weather Outlook. For the North Atlantic.

Pacific, Caribbean Sea, and the Gulf of America. Northeastern Atlantic, a strong non-tropical area of low pressure is located over the northeastern Atlantic several hundred miles west-northwest of the coast of Portugal. This system could acquire some subtropical or tropical characteristics today or early Sunday while it moves east-southeastward at 10 to 15 miles per hour toward Portugal and northwestern Spain. The opportunity for tropical or subtropical development should end by Sunday night when the system encounters unfavorable environmental conditions. For more information, see high seas forecast issued by Meteo France. Formation chance through 48 hours, low, 20%. Formation chance through 7 days, low, 20%. Central subtropical Atlantic, a weak area of low pressure located over the central subtropical Atlantic a few hundred miles east-southeast of Bermuda, is producing disorganized showers and thunderstorms. Development of this system, if any, is expected to be slow to occur while it drifts westward through Sunday and then accelerates northward early next week. Formation chance through 48 hours, low, 10%. Formation chance through 7 days, low, 20%. Eastern Tropical Atlantic, a tropical wave is expected to move off the west coast of Africa on Monday. An area of low pressure may form in association with the wave soon after it moves off the coast, and subsequent development will be possible while the system moves westward at 15 to 20 miles per hour across the eastern and central tropical Atlantic through the end of next week. Formation chance through 48 hours, low, near 0%. Formation chance through 7 days, low, 30%. 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The current time is 2:13 a.m. Central Daylight Time. The Austin NOAA Weather Radio Roundup, at 2 a.m. at Austin Bergstrom International, it was clear. The temperature was 79, the dew point 69, the relative humidity was 71%, the wind south at 6 miles an hour, and the pressure was 30.02 inches and steady. At Camp Mabry, temperature was 84 degrees. Pflugerville clear 82. Taylor clear 84. Lago Vista clear 82. Georgetown clear 87. San Marcos clear 80. Burnett clear 83. Junction clear 80. San Antonio clear 82. Corpus Christi mostly cloudy 80. Houston partly cloudy 81. Once again at Austin Bergstrom it was 79, and at Camp Mabry it was 84. Elsewhere across the state, College Station partly cloudy 83. Amarillo mostly cloudy 78. Abilene clear 85. Dallas-Fort Worth mostly cloudy 88. Your weather synopsis for South Central Texas. Hot conditions continue for the upcoming 7 days with a heat advisory across the Interstate 35 corridor, coastal plains, Burnett and Llano counties until at least Sunday evening. Afternoon highs range from the 100 to 105 degree range for the majority of the area outside from the naturally cooler areas of the hill country. Heat indices will be slightly higher with values up to the 111 degree range. Overnight lows will be well above average as well in the mid-70s to near 80 degrees. Most of the period remains rain-free, but this afternoon does provide the opportunity for an isolated shower or thunderstorm for locations that generally are north of a line extending from Fredericksburg to San Marcos to Gonzales to Hallettsville. Your local forecast. Heat advisory in effect until 7 p.m. Central Daylight Time Sunday. Rest of tonight, partly cloudy. Lows in the upper 70s. South winds 5 to 10 miles per hour. Saturday, partly cloudy in the morning, then mostly sunny with a slight chance of showers and thunderstorms in the afternoon. Hot with highs around 104. Southwest winds around 5 miles per hour, becoming southeast around 5 miles per hour in the afternoon. Chance of rain 20%.

test heat index readings up to 110. Saturday night, partly cloudy. Lows in the upper 70s. South winds around 5 miles per hour. Gusts up to 20 miles per hour in the evening. Highest heat index readings up to 105 early in the evening. Sunday, mostly sunny. Hot with highs around 103. South winds 5 to 10 miles per hour. Sunday night, mostly clear. Lows in the upper 70s. South winds 5 to 10 miles per hour. Highest heat index readings up to 105 early in the evening. Monday, mostly sunny. Hot with highs 100 to 105. Monday night through Tuesday night, clear, hot. Lows in the upper 70s. Highs 100 to 105. Highest heat index readings up to 110. Wednesday through Friday, mostly clear. Hot. Highs 100 to 105. Lows in the upper 70s. Highest heat index readings up to 110. 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At 2 a.m. at Austin Bergstrom International, it was clear. The temperature was 79, the dew point 69, the relative humidity was 71%, the wind south at 6 miles an hour, and the pressure was 30.02 inches and steady. At Camp Mabry, temperature was 84 degrees. Pflugerville clear 82. Taylor clear 84. Lago Vista clear 82. Georgetown clear 87. San Marcos clear 80. Burnett clear 83. Junction clear 80. San Antonio clear 82. Corpus Christi mostly cloudy 80. Houston partly cloudy 81. Once again at Austin Bergstrom it was 79, and at Camp Mabry it was 84. Elsewhere across the state, College Station partly cloudy 83. Amarillo mostly cloudy 78. Abilene clear 85. Dallas-Fort Worth mostly cloudy 88. Heat advisory remains in effect until 7 p.m. Central Daylight Time Sunday. What? Heat index values up to 109. Where? The Northern Hill Country, Interstate 35 Corridor, and Coastal Plains. When? Until 7 p.m. Central Daylight Time Sunday. Impacts, hot temperatures and high humidity may cause heat illnesses. Drink plenty of fluids, stay in an air-conditioned room, stay out of the sun, and check up on relatives and neighbors. Take extra precautions when outside. Wear lightweight and loose-fitting clothing. Try to limit strenuous activities to early morning or evening. 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To reduce risk during outdoor work, the Occupational Safety and Health Administration recommends scheduling frequent rest breaks in shaded or air-conditioned environments. Anyone overcome by heat should be moved to a cool and shaded location. Heat stroke is an emergency. Call 911. Your weather synopsis for South Central Texas. Hot conditions continue for the upcoming 7 days with a heat advisory across the Interstate 35 corridor, Coastal Plains, Burnett and Llano counties until at least Sunday evening. Afternoon highs range from the 100 to 105 degree range for the majority of the area outside from the naturally cooler areas of the hill country. Heat indices will be slightly higher with values up to the 111 degree range. Overnight lows will be well above average as well in the mid-70s to near 80 degrees. Most of the period remains rain-free, but this afternoon does provide the opportunity for an isolated shower or thunderstorm for locations that generally are north of a line extending from Fredericksburg to San Marcos to Gonzales to Hallettsville. Your local forecast. Heat advisory in effect until 7 p.m. Central Day.

per hour in the evening. Highest heat index readings up to 105 early in the evening. Sunday, mostly sunny. Hot with highs around 103. South winds 5 to 10 miles per hour. Sunday night, mostly clear. Lows in the upper 70s. South winds 5 to 10 miles per hour. Highest heat index readings up to 105 early in the evening. Monday, mostly sunny. Hot with highs 100 to 105. Monday night through Tuesday night, clear, hot. Lows in the upper 70s. Highs 100 to 105. Highest heat index readings up to 110. Wednesday through Friday, mostly clear. Hot. Highs 100 to 105. Lows in the upper 70s. Highest heat index readings up to 110. The coastal waters forecast from Baffin Bay to Port Aransas out 20 nautical miles. Today, south winds 5 to 10 knots, becoming southeast early this afternoon, then increasing to 10 to 15 knots late. Seas around 2 feet. Wave detail, south 2 feet at 5 seconds. Tonight, south winds 10 to 15 knots. Seas around 2 feet. Wave detail, southeast 2 feet at 4 seconds. Sunday, south winds 5 to 10 knots, becoming southeast in the afternoon. Seas around 2 feet. Wave detail, south 2 feet at 4 seconds. Sunday night, south winds 10 to 15 knots. Seas around 2 feet. Wave detail, southeast 2 feet at 4 seconds. Monday, south winds 5 to 10 knots, becoming southeast in the afternoon. Seas around 2 feet. Wave detail, south 2 feet at 4 seconds. Monday night, south winds 10 to 15 knots. Seas 2 to 3 feet. Wave detail, southeast 2 feet at 4 seconds. Tuesday, south winds 5 to 10 knots, becoming southeast 10 to 15 knots in the afternoon. Seas around 2 feet. Tuesday night, south winds 10 to 15 knots. Seas 2 to 3 feet. Wednesday, south winds 5 to 10 knots, becoming southeast 10 to 15 knots in the afternoon. Seas around 2 feet. Wednesday night, south winds 10 to 15 knots. Seas 2 to 3 feet. 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The current time is 2:25 a.m. Central Daylight Time. 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At 2 a.m. at Austin Bergstrom International, it was clear. The temperature was 79, the dew point 69, the relative humidity was 71%, the wind south at 6 miles an hour, and the pressure was 30.02 inches and steady. At Camp Mabry, temperature was 84 degrees. Pflugerville clear 82. Taylor clear 84. Lago Vista clear 82. Georgetown clear 87. San Marcos clear 80. Burnett clear 83. Junction clear 80. San Antonio clear 82. Corpus Christi mostly cloudy 80. Houston partly cloudy 81. Once again at Austin Bergstrom it was 79, and at Camp Mabry it was 84. Elsewhere across the state, College Station partly cloudy 83. Amarillo mostly cloudy 78. Abilene clear 85. Dallas-Fort Worth mostly cloudy 88. Your weather synopsis for South Central Texas. Hot conditions continue for the upcoming 7 days with a heat advisory across the Interstate 35 corridor, coastal plains, Burnett and Llano counties until at least Sunday evening. Afternoon highs range from the 100 to 105 degree range for the majority of the area outside from the naturally cooler areas of the hill country. Heat indices will be slightly higher with values up to the 111 degree range.

Overnight lows will be well above average as well in the mid-70s to near 80 degrees. Most of the period remains rain-free, but this afternoon does provide the opportunity for an isolated shower or thunderstorm for locations that generally are north of a line extending from Fredericksburg to San Marcos to Gonzales to Hallettsville. Your local forecast. Heat advisory in effect until 7 p.m. Central Daylight Time Sunday. Rest of tonight, partly cloudy. Lows in the upper 70s. South winds 5 to 10 miles per hour. Saturday, partly cloudy in the morning, then mostly sunny with a slight chance of showers and thunderstorms in the afternoon. Hot with highs around 104. Southwest winds around 5 miles per hour, becoming southeast around 5 miles per hour in the afternoon. Chance of rain 20%. Highest heat index readings up to 110. Saturday night, partly cloudy. Lows in the upper 70s. South winds around 5 miles per hour. Gusts up to 20 miles per hour in the evening. Highest heat index readings up to 105 early in the evening. Sunday, mostly sunny. Hot with highs around 103. South winds 5 to 10 miles per hour. Sunday night, mostly clear. Lows in the upper 70s. South winds 5 to 10 miles per hour. Highest heat index readings up to 105 early in the evening. Monday, mostly sunny. Hot with highs 100 to 105. Monday night through Tuesday night, clear, hot. Lows in the upper 70s. Highs 100 to 105. Highest heat index readings up to 110. Wednesday through Friday, mostly clear. Hot. Highs 100 to 105. Lows in the upper 70s. Highest heat index readings up to 110. 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The current time is 2:29 a.m. Central Daylight Time. 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It was clear. The temperature was 79, the dew point 69, the relative humidity was 71%, the wind south at 6 miles an hour, and the pressure was 30.02 inches and steady. At Camp Mabry, temperature was 84 degrees. Pflugerville clear 82. Taylor clear 84. Lago Vista clear 82. Georgetown clear 87. San Marcos clear 80. Burnett clear 83. Junction clear 80. San Antonio clear 82. Corpus Christi mostly cloudy 80. Houston partly cloudy 81. Once again at Austin Bergstrom it was 79, and at Camp Mabry it was 84. Elsewhere across the state, College Station partly cloudy 83. Amarillo mostly cloudy 78. Abilene clear 85. Dallas-Fort Worth mostly cloudy 88. Your weather synopsis for South Central Texas. Hot conditions continue for the upcoming 7 days with a heat advisory across the Interstate 35 corridor, coastal plains, Burnett and Llano counties until at least Sunday evening. Afternoon highs range from the 100 to 105 degree range for the majority of the area outside from the naturally cooler areas of the Hill Country. Heat indices will be slightly higher with values up to the 111 degree range. Overnight lows will be well above average as well in the mid-70s to near 80 degrees. Most of the period remains rain-free, but this afternoon does provide the opportunity for an isolated shower or thunderstorm for locations that generally are north of a line extending from Fredericksburg to San Marcos to Gonzales to Hallettsville. Your local forecast. Heat advisory in effect until 7 p.m. Central Daylight Time Sunday. Rest of tonight, partly cloudy. Lows in the upper 70s. South winds 5 to 10 miles.

miles per hour. Saturday, partly cloudy in the morning, then mostly sunny with a slight chance of showers and thunderstorms in the afternoon. Hot with highs around 104. Southwest winds around 5 miles per hour, becoming southeast around 5 miles per hour in the afternoon. Chance of rain 20%. Highest heat index readings up to 110. Saturday night, partly cloudy. Lows in the upper 70s. South winds around 5 miles per hour. Gusts up to 20 miles per hour in the evening. Highest heat index readings up to 105 early in the evening. Sunday, mostly sunny. Hot with highs around 103. South winds 5 to 10 miles per hour. Sunday night, mostly clear. Lows in the upper 70s. South winds 5 to 10 miles per hour. Highest heat index readings up to 105 early in the evening. Monday, mostly sunny. Hot with highs 100 to 105. Monday night through Tuesday night, clear, hot. Lows in the upper 70s. Highs 100 to 105. Highest heat index readings up to 110. Wednesday through Friday, mostly clear. Hot. Highs 100 to 105. Highest heat index readings up to 110. Wednesday through Friday, mostly clear. Hot. Highs 100 to 105. Lows in the upper 70s. Highest heat index readings up to 110. Heat advisory remains in effect until 7 p.m. Central Daylight Time Sunday. What? Heat index values up to 109. Where? The Northern Hill Country, Interstate 35 Corridor, and Coastal Plains. When? Until 7 p.m. Central Daylight Time Sunday. Impacts. Hot temperatures and high humidity may cause heat illnesses. 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Take extra precautions when outside. 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Anyone overcome by heat should be moved to a cool and shaded location. Heat stroke is an emergency. 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The current time is 2:35 a.m. Central Daylight Time. The Austin, NOAA Weather Radio Roundup, at 2 a.m. at Austin Bergstrom International, it was clear. The temperature was 79, the dew point 69, the relative humidity was 71%, the wind south at 6 miles an hour, and the pressure was 30.02 inches and steady. At Camp Mabry, temperature was 84 degrees. Pflugerville clear 82. Taylor clear 84. Lago Vista clear 82. Georgetown clear 87. San Marcos clear 80. Burnett clear 83. Junction clear 80. San Antonio clear 82. Corpus Christi mostly cloudy 80. Houston partly cloudy 81. Once again at Austin Bergstrom it was 79, and at Camp Mabry it was 84. Elsewhere across the state, College Station partly cloudy 83. Amarillo mostly cloudy 78. Abilene clear 85. Dallas-Fort Worth mostly cloudy 88. Your weather synopsis for South Central Texas. Hot conditions continue for the upcoming 7 days with a heat advisory across the Interstate 35 corridor, Coastal Plains, Burnett and Llano counties until at least Sunday evening. Afternoon highs range from the 100 to 105 degree range for the majority of the area outside from the naturally cooler areas of the Hill Country,

heat indices will be slightly higher with values up to the 111-degree range. Overnight lows will be well above average as well in the mid-70s to near 80 degrees. Most of the period remains rain-free, but this afternoon does provide the opportunity for an isolated shower or thunderstorm for locations that generally are north of a line extending from Fredericksburg to San Marcos to Gonzales to Hallettsville. Your local forecast. Heat advisory in effect until 7 p.m. Central Daylight Time Sunday. Rest of tonight, partly cloudy. Lows in the upper 70s. South winds 5 to 10 miles per hour. Saturday, partly cloudy in the morning, then mostly sunny with a slight chance of showers and thunderstorms in the afternoon. Hot with highs around 104. Southwest winds around 5 miles per hour, becoming southeast around 5 miles per hour in the afternoon. Chance of rain 20%. Highest heat index readings up to 110. Saturday night, partly cloudy. Lows in the upper 70s. South winds around 5 miles per hour. Gusts up to 20 miles per hour in the evening. Highest heat index readings up to 105 early in the evening. Sunday, mostly sunny. Hot with highs around 103. South winds 5 to 10 miles per hour. Sunday night, mostly clear. Lows in the upper 70s. South winds 5 to 10 miles per hour. Highest heat index readings up to 105 early in the evening. Monday, mostly sunny. Hot with highs 100 to 105. Monday night through Tuesday night, clear, hot. Lows in the upper 70s. Highs 100 to 105. Highest heat index readings up to 110. Wednesday through Friday, mostly clear. Hot. Highs 100 to 105. Lows in the upper 70s. Highest heat index readings up to 110. 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At 2 a.m. at Austin Bergstrom International, it was clear. The temperature was 79, the dew point 69, the relative humidity was 71%, the wind south at 6 miles an hour, and the pressure was 30.02 inches and steady. At Camp Mabry, temperature was 84 degrees. Pflugerville clear 82. Taylor clear 84. Lago Vista clear 82. Georgetown clear 87. San Marcos clear 80. Burnett clear 83. Junction clear 80. San Antonio clear 82. Corpus Christi mostly cloudy 80. Houston partly cloudy 81. Once again at Austin Bergstrom it was 79, and at Camp Mabry it was 84. Elsewhere across the state, College Station partly cloudy 83. Amarillo mostly cloudy 78. Abilene clear 85. Dallas-Fort Worth mostly cloudy 88. The Tropical Weather Outlook. For the North Atlantic, Caribbean Sea and the Gulf of America, northeastern Atlantic, a strong non-tropical area of low pressure is located over the northeastern Atlantic several hundred miles west-northwest of the coast of Portugal. This system could acquire some subtropical or tropical characteristics today or early Sunday while it moves east-southeastward at 10 to 15 miles per hour toward Portugal and northwestern Spain. The opportunity for tropical or subtropical development should end by Sunday night when the system encounters unfavorable environmental conditions. For more information, see high seas forecast issued by Meteo France. Formation chance through 48 hours, low. 20%. Formation chance through 7 days, low, 20%.
Central Subtropical Atlantic, a weak area of low pressure located over the Central Subtropical Atlantic a few hundred miles east-southeast of Bermuda, is producing disorganized showers and thunderstorms. Development of this system, if any, is expected to be slow to occur while it drifts westward through Sunday and then accelerates northward early next week. Formation chance through 48 hours, low, 10%. Formation chance through 7 days, low, 20%. Eastern Tropical Atlantic, a tropical wave is expected to move off the west coast of Africa on Monday. An area of low pressure may form in association with the wave soon after it moves off the coast, and subsequent development will be possible while the system moves westward at 15 to 20 miles per hour across the eastern and central tropical Atlantic through the end of next week. Formation chance through 48 hours, low, near 0%. Formation chance through 7 days, low, 30%. Your weather synopsis for South Central Texas. Hot conditions continue for the upcoming 7 days with a heat advisory across the Interstate 35 corridor, coastal plains, Burnett and Llano counties until at least Sunday evening. Afternoon highs range from the 100 to 105 degree range for the majority of the area outside from the naturally cooler areas of the hill country. Heat indices will be slightly higher with values up to the 111 degree range. Overnight lows will be well above average as well in the mid-70s to near 80 degrees. Most of the period remains rain-free, but this afternoon does provide the opportunity for an isolated shower or thunderstorm for locations that generally are north of a line extending from Fredericksburg to San Marcos to Gonzales to Hallettsville. Your local forecast. Heat advisory in effect until 7 p.m. Central Daylight Time Sunday. Rest of tonight, partly cloudy. Lows in the upper 70s. South winds 5 to 10 miles per hour. Saturday, partly cloudy in the morning, then mostly sunny with a slight chance of showers and thunderstorms in the afternoon. Hot with highs around 104. Southwest winds around 5 miles per hour, becoming southeast around 5 miles per hour in the afternoon. Chance of rain 20%. Highest heat index readings up to 110. Saturday night, partly cloudy. Lows in the upper 70s. South winds around 5 miles per hour. Gusts up to 20 miles per hour in the evening. Highest heat index readings up to 105 early in the evening. Sunday, mostly sunny. Hot with highs around 103. South winds 5 to 10 miles per hour. Sunday night, mostly clear. Lows in the upper 70s. South winds 5 to 10 miles per hour. Highest heat in readings up to 105 early in the evening. Monday, mostly sunny. Hot with highs 100 to 105. Monday night through Tuesday night, clear, hot. Lows in the upper 70s. Highs 100 to 105. Highest heat index readings up to 110. Wednesday through Friday, mostly clear. Hot. Highs 100 to 105. Lows in the upper 70s. Highest heat index readings up to 110. 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The current time is 2:45 a.m. Central Daylight Time. The Austin NOAA Weather Radio Roundup, at 2 a.m. at Austin Bergstrom International, it was clear. The temperature was 79, the dew point 69, the relative humidity was 71%, the wind south at 6 miles an hour, and the pressure was 30.02 inches and steady. At Camp Mabry, temperature was 84 degrees. Pflugerville clear 82. Taylor clear 84. Lago Vista clear 82. Georgetown clear 87. San Marcos clear 80. Burnett clear 83. Junction clear 80.
San Antonio clear 82. Corpus Christi mostly cloudy 80. Houston partly cloudy 81.

Once again at Austin Bergstrom, it was 79, and at Camp Mabry, it was 84. Elsewhere across the state, College Station partly cloudy 83. Amarillo mostly cloudy 78. Abilene clear 85. Dallas-Fort Worth mostly cloudy 88. Your weather synopsis for South Central Texas. Hot conditions continue for the upcoming 7 days with a heat advisory across the Interstate 35 corridor, coastal plains, Burnett and Llano counties until at least Sunday evening. Afternoon highs range from the 100 to 105 degree range for the majority of the area outside from the naturally cooler areas of the hill country. Heat indices will be slightly higher with values up to the 111 degree range. Overnight lows will be well above average as well in the mid-70s to near 80 degrees. Most of the period remains rain-free, but this afternoon does provide the opportunity for an isolated shower or thunderstorm for locations that generally are north of a line extending from Fredericksburg to San Marcos to Gonzales to Hallettsville. Your local forecast. Heat advisory in effect until 7 p.m. Central Daylight Time Sunday. Rest of tonight, partly cloudy. Lows in the upper 70s. South winds 5 to 10 miles per hour. Saturday, partly cloudy in the morning, then mostly sunny with a slight chance of showers and thunderstorms in the afternoon. Hot with highs around 104. Southwest winds around 5 miles per hour, becoming southeast around 5 miles per hour in the afternoon. Chance of rain 20%. Highest heat index readings up to 110. Saturday night, partly cloudy. Lows in the upper 70s. South winds around 5 miles per hour. Gusts up to 20 miles per hour in the evening. Highest heat index readings up to 105 early in the evening. Sunday, mostly sunny. Hot with highs around 103. South winds 5 to 10 miles per hour. Sunday night, mostly clear. Lows in the upper 70s. South winds 5 to 10 miles per hour. Highest heat index readings up to 105 early in the evening. Monday, mostly sunny. Hot with highs 100 to 105. Monday night through Tuesday night, clear, hot. Lows in the upper 70s. Highs 100 to 105. Highest heat index readings up to 110. Wednesday through Friday, mostly clear. Hot. Highs 100 to 105. Lows in the upper 70s. Highest heat index readings up to 110. Heat advisory remains in effect until 7 p.m. Central Daylight Time Sunday. What? Heat index values up to 109. Where? The Northern Hill Country, Interstate 35 corridor, and coastal plains. When? Until 7 p.m. Central Daylight Time Sunday. Impacts: hot temperatures and high humidity may cause heat illnesses. 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Take extra precautions when outside. 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Try to limit strenuous activities to early morning or evening. 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Anyone overcome by heat should be moved to a cool and shaded location. Heat stroke is an emergency. Call 911. The coastal waters forecast from Baffin Bay to Port Aransas out 20 nautical miles. Today, south winds 5 to 10 knots, becoming southeast early this afternoon, then increasing to 10 to 15 knots late. Seas around 2 feet. Wave detail, south 2 feet at 5 seconds. Tonight, south winds 10 to 15 knots. Seas around 2 feet. Wave detail, southeast 2 feet at 4 seconds. Sunday, south winds 5 to 10 knots, becoming southeast in the afternoon. Seas around 2 feet. Wave detail,

south 2 feet at 4 seconds. Sunday night, south winds 10 to 15 knots. Seas around 2 feet. Wave detail, southeast 2 feet at 4 seconds. Monday, south winds 5 to 10 knots, becoming southeast in the afternoon. Seas around 2 feet. Wave detail, south 2 feet at 4 seconds. Monday night, south winds 10 to 15 knots. Seas 2 to 3 feet. Wave detail, southeast 2 feet at 4 seconds. Tuesday, south winds 5 to 10 knots, becoming southeast 10 to 15 knots in the afternoon. Seas around 2 feet. Tuesday night, south winds 10 to 15 knots. Seas 2 to 3 feet. Wednesday, south winds 5 to 10 knots, becoming southeast 10 to 15 knots in the afternoon. Seas around 2 feet. Wednesday night, south winds 10 to 15 knots. Seas 2 to 3 feet. 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It was clear. The temperature was 79, the dew point 69, the relative humidity was 71%, the wind south at 6 miles an hour, and the pressure was 30.02 inches and steady. At Camp Mabry, temperature was 84 degrees. Pflugerville clear 82. Taylor clear 84. Lago Vista clear 82. Georgetown clear 87. San Marcos clear 80. Burnett clear 83. Junction clear 80. San Antonio clear 82. Corpus Christi mostly cloudy 80. Houston partly cloudy 81. Once again at Austin Bergstrom it was 79, and at Camp Mabry it was 84. Elsewhere across the state, College Station partly cloudy 83. Amarillo mostly cloudy 78. Abilene clear 85. Dallas-Fort Worth mostly cloudy 88. Your weather synopsis for South Central Texas. Hot conditions continue for the upcoming 7 days with a heat advisory across the Interstate 35 corridor, coastal plains, Burnett and Llano counties until at least Sunday evening. Afternoon highs range from the 100 to 105 degree range for the majority of the area outside from the naturally cooler areas of the hill country. Heat indices will be slightly higher with values up to the 111 degree range. Overnight lows will be well above average as well in the mid-70s to near 80 degrees. Most of the period remains rain-free, but this afternoon does provide the opportunity for an isolated shower or thunderstorm for locations that generally are north of a line extending from Fredericksburg to San Marcos to Gonzales to Hallettsville. Your local forecast. Heat advisory in effect until 7 p.m. Central Daylight Time Sunday. Rest of tonight, partly cloudy. Lows in the upper 70s. South winds 5 to 10 miles per hour. Saturday, partly cloudy in the morning, then mostly sunny with a slight chance of showers and thunderstorms in the afternoon. Hot with highs around 104. Southwest winds around 5 miles per hour, becoming southeast around 5 miles per hour in the afternoon. Chance of rain 20%. Highest heat index readings up to 110. Saturday night, partly cloudy. Lows in the upper 70s. South winds around 5 miles per hour. Gusts up to 20 miles per hour in the evening. Highest heat index readings up to 105 early in the evening. Sunday, mostly sunny. Hot with highs around 103. South winds 5 to 10 miles per hour. Sunday night, mostly clear. Lows in the upper 70s. South winds 5 to 10 miles per hour. Highest heat index readings up to 105 early in the evening. Monday, mostly sunny.
hot with highs 100 to 105. Monday night through Tuesday night, clear, hot. Lows in the upper 70s. Highs 100 to 105. Highest heat index readings up to 110. Wednesday through Friday, mostly clear. Hot. Highs 100 to 105. Lows in the upper 70s. Highest heat index readings up to 110. 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It was clear. The temperature was 79, the dew point 69, the relative humidity was 71%, the wind south at 6 miles an hour, and the pressure was 30.02 inches and steady. At Camp Mabry, temperature was 84 degrees. Pflugerville clear 82. Taylor clear 84. Lago Vista clear 82. Georgetown clear 87. San Marcos clear 80. Burnett clear 83. Junction clear 80. San Antonio clear 82. Corpus Christi mostly cloudy 80. Houston partly cloudy 81. Once again at Austin Bergstrom it was 79, and at Camp Mabry it was 84. Elsewhere across the state, College Station partly cloudy 83. Amarillo mostly cloudy 78. Abilene clear 85. Dallas-Fort Worth mostly cloudy 88. Your weather synopsis for South Central Texas. Hot conditions continue for the upcoming 7 days with a heat advisory across the Interstate 35 corridor, coastal plains, Burnett and Llano counties until at least Sunday evening. Afternoon highs range from the 100 to 105 degree range for the majority of the area outside from the naturally cooler areas of the hill country. Heat indices will be slightly higher with values up to the 111 degree range. Overnight lows will be well above average as well in the mid-70s to near 80 degrees. Most of the period remains rain-free, but this afternoon does provide the opportunity for an isolated shower or thunderstorm for locations that generally are north of a line extending from Fredericksburg to San Marcos to Gonzales to Hallettsville. Your local forecast. Heat advisory in effect until 7 p.m. Central Daylight Time Sunday. Rest of tonight, partly cloudy. Lows in the upper 70s. South winds 5 to 10 miles per hour. Saturday, partly cloudy in the morning, then mostly sunny with a slight chance of showers and thunderstorms in the afternoon. Hot with highs around 104. Southwest winds around 5 miles per hour, becoming southeast around 5 miles per hour in the afternoon. Chance of rain 20%. Highest heat index readings up to 110. Saturday night, partly cloudy. Lows in the upper 70s. South winds around 5 miles per hour. Gusts up to 20 miles per hour in the evening. Highest heat index readings up to 105 early in the evening. Sunday, mostly sunny. Hot with highs around 103. South winds 5 to 10 miles per hour. Sunday night, mostly clear. Lows in the upper 70s. South winds 5 to 10 miles per hour. Highest heat index readings up to 105 early in the evening. Monday, mostly sunny. Hot with highs 100 to 105. Monday night through Tuesday night, clear, hot. Lows in the upper 70s. Highs 100 to 105. Highest heat index readings up to 110. Wednesday through Friday, mostly clear. Hot. Highs 100 to 105. Lows in the upper 70s. Highest heat index readings up to 110. 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

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It was clear. The temperature was 79, the dew point 69, the relative humidity was 71%, the wind south at 6 miles an hour, and the pressure was 30.02 inches and steady. At Camp Mabry, temperature was 84 degrees. Pflugerville clear 82. Taylor clear 84. Lago Vista clear 82. Georgetown clear 87. San Marcos clear 80. Burnett clear 83. Junction clear 80. San Antonio clear 82. Corpus Christi mostly cloudy 80. Houston partly cloudy 81. Once again at Austin Bergstrom it was 79, and at Camp Mabry it was 84. Elsewhere across the state, College Station partly cloudy 83. Amarillo mostly cloudy 78. Abilene clear 85. Dallas-Fort Worth mostly cloudy 88. Heat advisory remains in effect until 7 p.m. Central Daylight Time Sunday. What? Heat index values up to 109. Where? The Northern Hill Country, Interstate 35 Corridor, and Coastal Plains. When? Until 7 p.m. Central Daylight Time Sunday. Impacts. Hot temperatures and high humidity may cause heat illnesses. Drink plenty of fluids, stay in an air-conditioned room, stay out of the sun, and check up on relatives and neighbors. Take extra precautions when outside. Wear lightweight and loose-fitting clothing. Try to limit strenuous activities to early morning or evening. 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To reduce risk during outdoor work, the Occupational Safety and Health Administration recommends scheduling frequent rest breaks in shaded or air-conditioned environments. Anyone overcome by heat should be moved to a cool and shaded location. Heat stroke is an emergency. Call 911. Your weather synopsis for South Central Texas. Hot conditions continue for the upcoming 7 days with a heat advisory across the Interstate 35 corridor, Coastal Plains, Burnett and Llano counties until at least Sunday evening. Afternoon highs range from the 100 to 105 degree range for the majority of the area outside from the naturally cooler areas of the hill country. Heat indices will be slightly higher with values up to the 111 degree range. Overnight lows will be well above average as well in the mid-70s to near 80 degrees. Most of the period remains rain-free, but this afternoon does provide the opportunity for an isolated shower or thunderstorm for locations that generally are north of a line extending from Fredericksburg to San Marcos to Gonzales to Hallettsville. Your local forecast. Heat advisory in effect until 7 p.m. Central Daylight Time Sunday. Rest of tonight, partly cloudy. Lows in the upper 70s. South winds 5 to 10 miles per hour. Saturday, partly cloudy in the morning, then mostly sunny with a slight chance of showers and thunderstorms in the afternoon. Hot with highs around 104. Southwest winds around 5 miles per hour, becoming southeast around 5 miles per hour in the afternoon. Chance of rain 20%. Highest heat index readings up to 110. Saturday night, partly cloudy. Lows in the upper 70s. South winds around 5 miles per hour. Gusts up to 20 miles per hour in the evening. Highest heat index readings up to 105 early in the evening. Sunday, mostly sunny. Hot with highs around 103. South winds 5 to 10 miles per hour. Sunday night, mostly clear. Lows in the upper 70s. South winds 5 to 10 miles per hour. Highest heat index readings up to 105 early in the evening. Monday, mostly sunny. Hot with highs 100 to 105.
Monday night through Tuesday night, clear, hot. Lows in the upper 70s. Highs 100 to 105. Highest heat index readings up to 110. Wednesday through Friday, mostly clear. Hot. Highs 100 to 105. Lows in the upper 70s. Highest heat index readings up to 110. 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The current time is 3:07 a.m. Central Daylight Time. Your weather synopsis for South Central Texas. Hot conditions continue for the upcoming 7 days with a heat advisory across the Interstate 35 corridor, coastal plains, Burnett and Llano counties until at least Sunday evening. Afternoon highs range from the 100 to 105 degree range for the majority of the area outside from the naturally cooler areas of the hill country. Heat indices will be slightly higher with values up to the 111 degree range. Overnight lows will be well above average as well in the mid-70s to near 80 degrees. Most of the period remains rain-free, but this afternoon does provide the opportunity for an isolated shower or thunderstorm for locations that generally are north of a line extending from Fredericksburg to San Marcos to Gonzales to Hallettsville. Your local forecast. Heat advisory in effect until 7 p.m. Central Daylight Time Sunday. Rest of tonight, partly cloudy. Lows in the upper 70s. South winds 5 to 10 miles per hour. Saturday, partly cloudy in the morning, then mostly sunny with a slight chance of showers and thunderstorms in the afternoon. Hot with highs around 104. Southwest winds around 5 miles per hour, becoming southeast around 5 miles per hour in the afternoon. Chance of rain 20%. Highest heat index readings up to 110. Saturday night, partly cloudy. Lows in the upper 70s. South winds around 5 miles per hour. Gusts up to 20 miles per hour in the evening. Highest heat index readings up to 105 early in the evening. Sunday, mostly sunny. Hot with highs around 103. South winds 5 to 10 miles per hour. Sunday night, mostly clear. Lows in the upper 70s. South winds 5 to 10 miles per hour. Highest heat index readings up to 105 early in the evening. Monday, mostly sunny. Hot with highs 100 to 105. Monday night through Tuesday night, clear, hot. Lows in the upper 70s. Highs 100 to 105. Highest heat index readings up to 110. Wednesday through Friday, mostly clear. Hot. Highs 100 to 105. Lows in the upper 70s. Highest heat index readings up to 110. The Tropical Weather Outlook. For the North Atlantic, Caribbean Sea and the Gulf of America, northeastern Atlantic, a strong non-tropical area of low pressure is located over the northeastern Atlantic several hundred miles west-northwest of the coast of Portugal. This system could acquire some subtropical or tropical characteristics today or early Sunday while it moves east-southeastward at 10 to 15 miles per hour toward Portugal and northwestern Spain. The opportunity for tropical or subtropical development should end by Sunday night when the system encounters unfavorable environmental conditions. For more information, see high seas forecast issued by Meteo France. Formation chance through 48 hours, low, 20%. Formation chance through 7 days, low, 20%. Central subtropical Atlantic, a weak area of low pressure located over the central subtropical Atlantic a few hundred miles east-southeast of Bermuda, is producing disorganized showers and thunderstorms. Development of this system, if any, is expected to be slow to occur while it drifts westward through Sunday and then accelerates northward early next week. Formation chance through 48 hours, low, 10%.
Formation Channel.

through 7 days, low, 20%. Eastern Tropical Atlantic. A tropical wave is expected to move off the west coast of Africa on Monday. An area of low pressure may form in association with the wave soon after it moves off the coast, and subsequent development will be possible while the system moves westward at 15 to 20 miles per hour across the eastern and central tropical Atlantic through the end of next week. Formation chance through 48 hours, low, near 0%. Formation chance through 7 days, low, 30%. 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The current time is 3:12 a.m. Central Daylight Time. Your weather synopsis for South Central Texas. Hot conditions continue for the upcoming 7 days with a heat advisory across the Interstate 35 corridor, coastal plains, Burnett and Llano counties until at least Sunday evening. Afternoon highs range from the 100 to 105 degree range for the majority of the area outside from the naturally cooler areas of the hill country. Heat indices will be slightly higher with values up to the 111 degree range. Overnight lows will be well above average as well in the mid-70s to near 80 degrees. Most of the period remains rain-free, but this afternoon does provide the opportunity for an isolated shower or thunderstorm for locations that generally are north of a line extending from Fredericksburg to San Marcos to Gonzales to Hallettsville. Your local forecast. Heat advisory in effect until 7 p.m. Central Daylight Time Sunday. Rest of tonight, partly cloudy. Lows in the upper 70s. South winds 5 to 10 miles per hour. Saturday, partly cloudy in the morning, then mostly sunny with a slight chance of showers and thunderstorms in the afternoon. Hot with highs around 104. Southwest winds around 5 miles per hour, becoming southeast around 5 miles per hour in the afternoon. Chance of rain 20%. Highest heat index readings up to 110. Saturday night, partly cloudy. Lows in the upper 70s. South winds around 5 miles per hour. Gusts up to 20 miles per hour in the evening. Highest heat index readings up to 105 early in the evening. Sunday, mostly sunny. Hot with highs around 103. South winds 5 to 10 miles per hour. Sunday night, mostly clear. Lows in the upper 70s. South winds 5 to 10 miles per hour. Highest heat index readings up to 105 early in the evening. Monday, mostly sunny. Hot with highs 100 to 105. Monday night through Tuesday night, clear, hot. Lows in the upper 70s. Highs 100 to 105. Highest heat index readings up to 110. Wednesday through Friday, mostly clear. Hot. Highs 100 to 105. Lows in the upper 70s. Highest heat index readings up to 110. 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The current time is 3:15 a.m. Central Daylight Time. The Austin NOAA Weather Radio Roundup, at 3 a.m. at Austin Bergstrom International, it was partly cloudy. The temperature was 77, the dew point 70, the relative humidity was 79%, the wind south at 5 miles an hour, and the pressure was 30.01 inches and falling. At Camp Mabry, temperature was 81 degrees. Pflugerville clear 80. Taylor clear 82. Lago Vista clear 82. Georgetown clear 85. San Marcos clear 78. Burnett clear 81. Junction clear 80. San Antonio partly cloudy 81. Corpus Christi mostly cloudy 80.

Houston, partly cloudy, 81. Once again at Austin Bergstrom, it was 77, and at Camp Mabry, it was 81. Elsewhere across the state, College Station, mostly cloudy, 82. Amarillo, mostly cloudy, 78. Abilene, clear, 84. Dallas-Fort Worth, partly cloudy, 86. Your weather synopsis for South Central Texas. Hot conditions continue for the upcoming 7 days with a heat advisory across the Interstate 35 corridor, coastal plains, Burnett and Llano counties until at least Sunday evening. Afternoon highs range from the 100 to 105 degree range for the majority of the area outside from the naturally cooler areas of the Hill Country. Heat indices will be slightly higher with values up to the 111 degree range. Overnight lows will be well above average as well in the mid-70s to near 80 degrees. Most of the period remains rain-free, but this afternoon does provide the opportunity for an isolated shower or thunderstorm for locations that generally are north of a line extending from Fredericksburg to San Marcos to Gonzales to Hallettsville. Your local forecast. Heat advisory in effect until 7 p.m. Central Daylight Time Sunday. Rest of tonight, partly cloudy. Lows in the upper 70s. South winds 5 to 10 miles per hour. Saturday, partly cloudy in the morning, then mostly sunny with a slight chance of showers and thunderstorms in the afternoon. Hot with highs around 104. Southwest winds around 5 miles per hour, becoming southeast around 5 miles per hour in the afternoon. Chance of rain 20%. Highest heat index readings up to 110. Saturday night, partly cloudy. Lows in the upper 70s. South winds around 5 miles per hour. Gusts up to 20 miles per hour in the evening. Highest heat index readings up to 105 early in the evening. Sunday, mostly sunny. Hot with highs around 103. South winds 5 to 10 miles per hour. Sunday night, mostly clear. Lows in the upper 70s. South winds 5 to 10 miles per hour. Highest heat index readings up to 105 early in the evening. Monday, mostly sunny. Hot with highs 100 to 105. Monday night through Tuesday night, clear, hot. Lows in the upper 70s. Highs 100 to 105. Highest heat index readings up to 110. Wednesday through Friday, mostly clear. Hot. Highs 100 to 105. Lows in the upper 70s. Highest heat index readings up to 110. Heat advisory remains in effect until 7 p.m. Central Daylight Time Sunday. What? Heat index values up to 109. Where? The Northern Hill Country, Interstate 35 corridor, and coastal plains. When? Until 7 p.m. Central Daylight Time Sunday. Impacts: hot temperatures and high humidity may cause heat illnesses. 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Take extra precautions when outside. Wear lightweight and loose-fitting clothing. Try to limit strenuous activities to early morning or evening. 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To reduce risk during outdoor work, the Occupational Safety and Health Administration recommends scheduling frequent rest breaks in shaded or air-conditioned environments. Anyone overcome by heat should be moved to a cool and shaded location. Heat stroke is an emergency. Call 911. The coastal waters forecast from Baffin Bay to Port Aransas out 20 nautical miles. Today, south winds 5 to 10 knots, becoming southeast early this afternoon, then increasing to 10 to 15 knots late. Seas around 2 feet. Wave detail, south 2 feet at 5 seconds. Tonight, south winds 10 to 15 knots. Seas around 2 feet. Wave detail, southeast 2 feet at 4 seconds. Sunday, south winds 5 to 10 knots, becoming southeast in the afternoon.

knots, 2 to 3 feet. Wednesday, south winds 5 to 10 knots, becoming southeast 10 to 15 knots in the afternoon. Seas around 2 feet. Wednesday night, south winds 10 to 15 knots. Seas 2 to 3 feet. 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The current time is 3:23 a.m. Central Daylight Time. The Austin NOAA Weather Radio Roundup, at 3 a.m. at Austin Bergstrom International, it was partly cloudy. The temperature was 77, the dew point 70, the relative humidity was 79%, the wind south at 5 miles an hour, and the pressure was 30.01 inches and falling. At Camp Mabry, temperature was 81 degrees. Pflugerville clear 80. Taylor clear 82. Lago Vista clear 82. Georgetown clear 85. San Marcos clear 78. Burnett clear 81. Junction clear 80. San Antonio partly cloudy 81. Corpus Christi mostly cloudy 80. Houston partly cloudy 81. Once again at Austin Bergstrom it was 77, and at Camp Mabry it was 81. Elsewhere across the state, College Station mostly cloudy 82. Amarillo mostly cloudy 78. Abilene clear 84. Dallas-Fort Worth partly cloudy 86. Your weather synopsis for South Central Texas. Hot conditions continue for the upcoming 7 days with a heat advisory across the Interstate 35 corridor, coastal plains, Burnett and Llano counties until at least Sunday evening. Afternoon highs range from the 100 to 105 degree range for the majority of the area outside from the naturally cooler areas of the hill country. Heat indices will be slightly higher with values up to the 111 degree range. Overnight lows will be well above average as well in the mid-70s to near 80 degrees. Most of the period remains rain-free, but this afternoon does provide the opportunity for an isolated shower or thunderstorm for locations that generally are north of a line extending from Fredericksburg to San Marcos to Gonzales to Hallettsville. Your local forecast. Heat advisory in effect until 7 p.m. Central Daylight Time Sunday. Rest of tonight, partly cloudy. Lows in the upper 70s. South winds 5 to 10 miles per hour. Saturday, partly cloudy in the morning, then mostly sunny with a slight chance of showers and thunderstorms in the afternoon. Hot with highs around 104. Southwest winds around 5 miles per hour, becoming southeast around 5 miles per hour in the afternoon. Chance of rain 20%. Highest heat index readings up to 110. Saturday night, partly cloudy. Lows in the upper 70s. South winds around 5 miles per hour. Gusts up to 20 miles per hour in the evening. Highest heat index readings up to 105 early in the evening. Sunday, mostly sunny. Hot with highs around 103. South winds 5 to 10 miles per hour. Sunday night, mostly clear. Lows in the upper 70s. South winds 5 to 10 miles per hour. Highest heat index readings up to 105 early in the evening. Monday, mostly sunny. Hot with highs 100 to 105. Monday night through Tuesday night, clear, hot. Lows in the upper 70s. Highs 100 to 105. Highest heat index readings up to 110. Wednesday through Friday, mostly clear. Hot. Highs 100 to 105. Lows in the upper 70s. Highest heat index readings up to 110. 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

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The Austin NOAA Weather Radio Roundup at 3 a.m. at Austin Bergstrom International. It was partly cloudy. The temperature was 77, the dew point 70. The relative humidity was 79%, the wind south at 5 miles an hour, and the pressure was 30.01 inches and falling. At Camp Mabry, temperature was 81 degrees. Pflugerville clear 80. Taylor clear 82. Lago Vista clear 82. Georgetown clear 85. San Marcos clear 78. Burnett clear 81. Junction clear 80. San Antonio partly cloudy 81. Corpus Christi mostly cloudy 80. Houston partly cloudy 81. Once again at Austin Bergstrom it was 77, and at Camp Mabry it was 81. Elsewhere across the state, College Station mostly cloudy 82. Amarillo mostly cloudy 78. Abilene clear 84. Dallas-Fort Worth partly cloudy 86. Your weather synopsis for South Central Texas. Hot conditions continue for the upcoming 7 days with a heat advisory across the Interstate 35 corridor, coastal plains, Burnett and Llano counties until at least Sunday evening. Afternoon highs range from the 100 to 105 degree range for the majority of the area outside from the naturally cooler areas of the hill country. Heat indices will be slightly higher with values up to the 111 degree range. Overnight lows will be well above average as well in the mid-70s to near 80 degrees. Most of the period remains rain-free, but this afternoon does provide the opportunity for an isolated shower or thunderstorm for locations that generally are north of a line extending from Fredericksburg to San Marcos to Gonzales to Hallettsville. Your local forecast. Heat advisory in effect until 7 p.m. Central Daylight Time Sunday. Rest of tonight, partly cloudy. Lows in the upper 70s. South winds 5 to 10 miles per hour. Saturday, partly cloudy in the morning, then mostly sunny with a slight chance of showers and thunderstorms in the afternoon. Hot with highs around 104. Southwest winds around 5 miles per hour, becoming southeast around 5 miles per hour in the afternoon. Chance of rain 20%. Highest heat index readings up to 110. Saturday night, partly cloudy. Lows in the upper 70s. South winds around 5 miles per hour. Gusts up to 20 miles per hour in the evening. Highest heat index readings up to 105 early in the evening. Sunday, mostly sunny. Hot with highs around 103. South winds 5 to 10 miles per hour. Sunday night, mostly clear. Lows in the upper 70s. South winds 5 to 10 miles per hour. Highest heat index readings up to 105 early in the evening. Monday, mostly sunny. Hot with highs 100 to 105. Monday night through Tuesday night, clear, hot. Lows in the upper 70s. Highs 100 to 105. Highest heat index readings up to 110. Wednesday through Friday, mostly clear. Hot. Highs 100 to 105. Lows in the upper 70s. Highest heat index readings up to 110. 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The current time is 3:32 a.m. Central Daylight Time. The Austin NOAA Weather Radio Roundup at 3 a.m. at Austin Bergstrom International. It was partly cloudy. The temperature was 77, the dew point 70. The relative humidity was 79%, the wind south at 5 miles an hour, and the pressure was 30.01 inches and falling. At Camp Mabry, temperature was 81 degrees. Pflugerville clear 80. Taylor clear 82.
Lago Vista Clear 82, Georgetown Clear 85, San Marcos Clear 78, Burnett Clear 81, Junction Clear 80, San Antonio Partly Cloudy 81, Corpus Christi Mostly Cloudy 80, Houston Partly Cloudy 81. Once again at Austin Bergstrom it was 77, and at Camp Mabry it was 81. Elsewhere across the state, College Station Mostly Cloudy 82, Amarillo Mostly Cloudy 78, Abilene Clear 84, Dallas-Fort Worth Partly Cloudy 86. Heat advisory remains in effect until 7 p.m. Central Daylight Time Sunday. What? Heat index value Fort Worth partly cloudy 86. Heat advisory remains in effect until 7 p.m. Central Daylight Time Sunday. What? Heat index values up to 109. Where? The Northern Hill Country, Interstate 35 Corridor, and Coastal Plains. When? Until 7 p.m. Central Daylight Time Sunday. Impacts. Hot temperatures and high humidity may cause heat illnesses. 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Take extra precautions when outside. 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Anyone overcome by heat should be moved to a cool and shaded location. Heat stroke is an emergency. 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Your weather synopsis for South Central Texas. Hot conditions continue for the upcoming 7 days with a heat advisory across the Interstate 35 corridor, Coastal Plains, Burnett and Llano counties until at least Sunday evening. Afternoon highs range from the 100 to 105 degree range for the majority of the area outside from the naturally cooler areas of the Hill Country. Heat indices will be slightly higher with values up to the 111 degree range. Overnight lows will be well above average as well in the mid-70s to near 80 degrees. Most of the period remains rain-free, but this afternoon does provide the opportunity for an isolated shower or thunderstorm for locations that generally are north of a line extending from Fredericksburg to San Marcos to Gonzales to Hallettsville. Your local forecast. Heat advisory in effect until 7 p.m. Central Daylight Time Sunday. Rest of tonight, partly cloudy. Lows in the upper 70s. South winds 5 to 10 miles per hour. Saturday, partly cloudy in the morning, then mostly sunny with a slight chance of showers and thunderstorms in the afternoon. Hot with highs around 104. Southwest winds around 5 miles per hour, becoming southeast around 5 miles per hour in the afternoon. Chance of rain 20%. Highest heat index readings up to 110. Saturday night, partly cloudy. Lows in the upper 70s. South winds around 5 miles per hour. Gusts up to 20 miles per hour in the evening. Highest heat index readings up to 105 early in the evening. Sunday, mostly sunny. Hot with highs around 103. South winds 5 to 10 miles per hour. Sunday night, mostly clear. Lows in the upper 70s. South winds 5 to 10 miles per hour. Highest heat index readings up to 105 early in the evening. Monday, mostly sunny. Hot with highs 100 to 105. Monday night through Tuesday night, clear, hot. Lows in the upper 70s. Highs 100 to 105. Highest heat index readings up to 110. Wednesday through Friday, mostly clear. Hot. Highs 100 to 105. Lows in the upper 70s. Highest heat index readings up to 110. 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

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The Austin NOAA Weather Radio Roundup at 3 a.m. at Austin Bergstrom International. It was partly cloudy. The temperature was 77, the dew point 70. The relative humidity was 79%, the wind south at 5 miles an hour, and the pressure was 30.01 inches and falling. At Camp Mabry, temperature was 81 degrees. Pflugerville clear 80. Taylor clear 82. Lago Vista clear 82. Georgetown clear 85. San Marcos clear 78. Burnett clear 81. Junction clear 80. San Antonio partly cloudy 81. Corpus Christi mostly cloudy 80. Houston partly cloudy 81. Once again at Austin Bergstrom it was 77, and at Camp Mabry it was 81. Elsewhere across the state, College Station mostly cloudy 82. Amarillo mostly cloudy 78. Abilene clear 84. Dallas-Fort Worth partly cloudy 86. Your weather synopsis for South Central Texas. Hot conditions continue for the upcoming 7 days with a heat advisory across the Interstate 35 corridor, coastal plains, Burnett and Llano counties until at least Sunday evening. Afternoon highs range from the 100 to 105 degree range for the majority of the area outside from the naturally cooler areas of the hill country. Heat indices will be slightly higher with values up to the 111 degree range. Overnight lows will be well above average as well in the mid-70s to near 80 degrees. Most of the period remains rain-free, but this afternoon does provide the opportunity for an isolated shower or thunderstorm for locations that generally are north of a line extending from Fredericksburg to San Marcos to Gonzales to Hallettsville. Your local forecast. Heat advisory in effect until 7 p.m. Central Daylight Time Sunday. Rest of tonight, partly cloudy. Lows in the upper 70s. South winds 5 to 10 miles per hour. Saturday, partly cloudy in the morning, then mostly sunny with a slight chance of showers and thunderstorms in the afternoon. Hot with highs around 104. Southwest winds around 5 miles per hour, becoming southeast around 5 miles per hour in the afternoon. Chance of rain 20%. Highest heat index readings up to 110. Saturday night, partly cloudy. Lows in the upper 70s. South winds around 5 miles per hour. Gusts up to 20 miles per hour in the evening. Highest heat index readings up to 105 early in the evening. Sunday, mostly sunny. Hot with highs around 103. South winds 5 to 10 miles per hour. Sunday night, mostly clear. Lows in the upper 70s. South winds 5 to 10 miles per hour. Highest heat index readings up to 105 early in the evening. Monday, mostly sunny. Hot with highs 100 to 105. Monday night through Tuesday night, clear, hot. Lows in the upper 70s. Highs 100 to 105. Highest heat index readings up to 110. Wednesday through Friday, mostly clear. Hot. Highs 100 to 105. Lows in the upper 70s. Highest heat index readings up to 110. The Tropical Weather Outlook. For the North Atlantic, Caribbean Sea and the Gulf of America, northeastern Atlantic, a strong non-tropical area of low pressure is located over the northeastern Atlantic several hundred miles west-northwest of the coast of Portugal. This system could acquire some subtropical or tropical characteristics today or early Sunday while it moves east-southeastward at 10 to 15 miles per hour toward Portugal and northwestern Spain. The opportunity for tropical or subtropical development should end by Sunday night when the system encounters unfavorable environmental conditions. For more information, see high seas forecasts issued by Meteo France. Formation chance through 48.

hours, low, 20%. Formation chance through 7 days, low, 20%. Central subtropical Atlantic, a weak area of low pressure located over the central subtropical Atlantic a few hundred miles east-southeast of Bermuda, is producing disorganized showers and thunderstorms. Development of this system, if any, is expected to be slow to occur while it drifts westward through Sunday and then accelerates northward early next week. Formation chance through 48 hours, low, 10%. Formation chance through 7 days, low, 20%. Eastern tropical Atlantic, a tropical wave is expected to move off the west coast of Africa on Monday. An area of low pressure may form in association with the wave soon after it moves off the coast, and subsequent development will be possible while the system moves westward at 15 to 20 miles per hour across the eastern and central tropical Atlantic through the end of next week. Formation chance through 48 hours, low, near 0%. Formation chance through 7 days, low, 30%. 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The Austin NOAA Weather Radio Roundup, at 3 a.m. at Austin Bergstrom International, it was partly cloudy. The temperature was 77, the dew point 70, the relative humidity was 79%, the wind south at 5 miles an hour, and the pressure was 30.01 inches and falling. At Camp Mabry, temperature was 81 degrees. Pflugerville clear 80. Taylor clear 82. Lago Vista clear 82. Georgetown clear 85. San Marcos clear 78. Burnett clear 81. Junction clear 80. San Antonio partly cloudy 81. Corpus Christi mostly cloudy 80. Houston partly cloudy 81. Once again at Austin Bergstrom it was 77, and at Camp Mabry it was 81. Elsewhere across the state, College Station mostly cloudy 82. Amarillo mostly cloudy 78. Abilene clear 84. Dallas-Fort Worth partly cloudy 86. Your weather synopsis for South Central Texas. Hot conditions continue for the upcoming 7 days with a heat advisory across the Interstate 35 corridor, coastal plains, Burnett and Llano counties until at least Sunday evening. Afternoon highs range from the 100 to 105 degree range for the majority of the area outside from the naturally cooler areas of the hill country. Heat indices will be slightly higher with values up to the 111 degree range. Overnight lows will be well above average as well in the mid-70s to near 80 degrees. Most of the period remains rain-free, but this afternoon does provide the opportunity for an isolated shower or thunderstorm for locations that generally are north of a line extending from Fredericksburg to San Marcos to Gonzales to Hallettsville. Your local forecast. Heat advisory in effect until 7 p.m. Central Daylight Time Sunday. Rest of tonight, partly cloudy. Lows in the upper 70s. South winds 5 to 10 miles per hour. Saturday, partly cloudy in the morning, then mostly sunny with a slight chance of showers and thunderstorms in the afternoon. Hot with highs around 104. Southwest winds around 5 miles per hour, becoming southeast around 5 miles per hour in the afternoon. Chance of rain 20%. Highest heat index readings up to 110. Saturday night, partly cloudy. Lows in the upper 70s. South winds around 5 miles per hour. Gusts up to 20 miles per hour in the evening. Highest heat index readings up to 105 early in the evening. Sunday, mostly sunny. Hot with highs around 103. South winds 5 to 10 miles per hour. Sunday night, mostly clear. Lows in the upper 70s. South winds 5 to 10 miles per hour. Highest heat in

index readings up to 105 early in the evening. Monday, mostly sunny. Hot with highs 100 to 105. Monday night through Tuesday night, clear, hot. Lows in the upper 70s. Highs 100 to 105. Highest heat index readings up to 110. Wednesday through Friday, mostly clear. Hot. Highs 100 to 105. Lows in the upper 70s. Highest heat index readings up to 110. Heat advisory remains in effect until 7 p.m. Central Daylight Time Sunday. What? Heat index values up to 109. Where? The Northern Hill Country, Interstate 35 Corridor, and Coastal Plains. When? Until 7 p.m. Central Daylight Time Sunday. Impacts. Hot temperatures and high humidity may cause heat illnesses. 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Take extra precautions when outside. 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Anyone overcome by heat should be moved to a cool and shaded location. Heat stroke is an emergency. 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The current time is 3:49 a.m. Central Daylight Time. The Austin NOAA Weather Radio Roundup, at 3 a.m. at Austin Bergstrom International, it was partly cloudy. The temperature was 77, the dew point 70, the relative humidity was 79%, the wind south at 5 miles an hour, and the pressure was 30.01 inches and falling. At Camp Mabry, temperature was 81 degrees. Pflugerville clear 80. Taylor clear 82. Lago Vista clear 82. Georgetown clear 85. San Marcos clear 78. Burnett clear 81. Junction clear 80. San Antonio partly cloudy 81. Corpus Christi mostly cloudy 80. Houston partly cloudy 81. Once again at Austin Bergstrom it was 77, and at Camp Mabry it was 81. Elsewhere across the state, College Station mostly cloudy 82. Amarillo mostly cloudy 78. Abilene clear 84. Dallas-Fort Worth partly cloudy 86. Your weather synopsis for South Central Texas. Hot conditions continue for the upcoming 7 days with a heat advisory across the Interstate 35 corridor, Coastal Plains, Burnett and Llano counties until at least Sunday evening. Afternoon highs range from the 100 to 105 degree range for the majority of the area outside from the naturally cooler areas of the Hill Country. Heat indices will be slightly higher with values up to the 111 degree range. Overnight lows will be well above average as well in the mid-70s to near 80 degrees. Most of the period remains rain-free, but this afternoon does provide the opportunity for an isolated shower or thunderstorm for locations that generally are north of a line extending from Fredericksburg to San Marcos to Gonzales to Hallettsville. The coastal waters forecast from Baffin Bay to Port Aransas out 20 nautical miles. Today, south winds 5 to 10 knots, becoming southeast early this afternoon, then increasing to 10 to 15 knots late. Seas around 2 feet. Wave detail, south 2 feet at 5 seconds. Tonight, south winds 10 to 15 knots. Seas around 2 feet. Wave detail, southeast 2 feet at 4 seconds. Sunday, south winds 5 to 10 knots, becoming southeast in the afternoon. Seas around 2 feet. Wave detail, south 2 feet at 4 seconds.
Sunday night.

south winds 10 to 15 knots. Seas around 2 feet. Wave detail, southeast 2 feet at 4 seconds. Monday, south winds 5 to 10 knots, becoming southeast in the afternoon. Seas around 2 feet. Wave detail, south 2 feet at 4 seconds. Monday night, south winds 10 to 15 knots. Seas 2 to 3 feet. Wave detail, southeast 2 feet at 4 seconds. Tuesday, south winds 5 to 10 knots, becoming southeast 10 to 15 knots in the afternoon. Seas around 2 feet. Tuesday night, south winds 10 to 15 knots. Seas 2 to 3 feet. Wednesday, south winds 5 to 10 knots, becoming southeast 10 to 15 knots in the afternoon. Seas around 2 feet. Wednesday night, south winds 10 to 15 knots. Seas 2 to 3 feet. Your local forecast. Heat advisory in effect until 7 p.m. Central Daylight Time Sunday. Rest of tonight, partly cloudy. Lows in the upper 70s. South winds 5 to 10 miles per hour. Saturday, partly cloudy in the morning, then mostly sunny with a slight chance of showers and thunderstorms in the afternoon. Hot with highs around 104. Southwest winds around 5 miles per hour, becoming southeast around 5 miles per hour in the afternoon. Chance of rain 20%. Highest heat index readings up to 110. Saturday night, partly cloudy. Lows in the upper 70s. South winds around 5 miles per hour. Gusts up to 20 miles per hour in the evening. Highest heat index readings up to 105 early in the evening. Sunday, mostly sunny. Hot with highs around 103. South winds 5 to 10 miles per hour. Sunday night, mostly clear. Lows in the upper 70s. South winds 5 to 10 miles per hour. Highest heat index readings up to 105 early in the evening. Monday, mostly sunny. Hot with highs 100 to 105. Monday night through Tuesday night, clear, hot. Lows in the upper 70s. Highs 100 to 105. Highest heat index readings up to 110. Wednesday through Friday, mostly clear. Hot. Highs 100 to 105. Lows in the upper 70s. Highest heat index readings up to 110. 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The current time is 3:55 a.m. Central Daylight Time. The Austin NOAA Weather Radio Roundup. At 3 a.m. at Austin Bergstrom International, it was partly cloudy. The temperature was 77, the dew point 70, the relative humidity was 79%, the wind south at 5 miles an hour, and the pressure was 30.01 inches and falling. At Camp Mabry, temperature was 81 degrees. Pflugerville clear 80. Taylor clear 82. Lago Vista clear 82. Georgetown clear 85. San Marcos clear 78. Burnett clear 81. Junction clear 80. San Antonio partly cloudy 81. Corpus Christi mostly cloudy 80. Houston partly cloudy 81. Once again at Austin Bergstrom it was 77, and at Camp Mabry it was 81. Elsewhere across the state, College Station mostly cloudy 82. Amarillo mostly cloudy 78. Abilene clear 84. Dallas Fort Worth partly cloudy 86. Your weather synopsis for South Central Texas. Hot conditions continue for the upcoming 7 days with a heat advisory across the Interstate 35 corridor, coastal plains, Burnett and Llano counties until at least Sunday evening.
Afternoon highs range from the 100 to 105 degree range for the majority of the area outside from the naturally cooler areas of the hill country. Heat indices will be slightly higher with values up to the 111 degree range. Overnight lows will be well above average as well in the mid-70s to near 80 degrees. Most of the period remains rain-free, but this afternoon does provide the opportunity for an isolated shower or thunderstorm for locations that generally are north of a line extending from Fredericksburg to San Marcos to Gonzales to Hallettsville. Your local forecast. Heat advisory in effect until 7 p.m. Central Daylight Time Sunday. Rest of tonight, partly cloudy. Lows in the upper 70s. South winds 5 to 10 miles per hour. Saturday, partly cloudy in the morning, then mostly sunny with a slight chance of showers and thunderstorms in the afternoon. Hot with highs around 104. Southwest winds around 5 miles per hour, becoming southeast around 5 miles per hour in the afternoon. Chance of rain 20%. Highest heat index readings up to 110. Saturday night, partly cloudy. Lows in the upper 70s. South winds around 5 miles per hour. Gusts up to 20 miles per hour in the evening. Highest heat index readings up to 105 early in the evening. Sunday, mostly sunny. Hot with highs around 103. South winds 5 to 10 miles per hour. Sunday night, mostly clear. Lows in the upper 70s. South winds 5 to 10 miles per hour. Highest heat index readings up to 105 early in the evening. Monday, mostly sunny. Hot with highs 100 to 105. Monday night through Tuesday night, clear, hot. Lows in the upper 70s. Highs 100 to 105. Highest heat index readings up to 110. Wednesday through Friday, mostly clear. Hot. Highs 100 to 105. Lows in the upper 70s. Highest heat index readings up to 110. 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The current time is 4 a.m. Central Daylight Time. The Austin NOAA Weather Radio Roundup, at 3 a.m. at Austin Bergstrom International, it was partly cloudy. The temperature was 77, the dew point 70, the relative humidity was 79%, the wind south at 5 miles an hour, and the pressure was 30.01 inches and falling. At Camp Mabry, temperature was 81 degrees. Pflugerville clear 80. Taylor clear 82. Lago Vista clear 82. Georgetown clear 85. San Marcos clear 78. Burnett clear 81. Junction clear 80. San Antonio partly cloudy 81. Corpus Christi mostly cloudy 80. Houston partly cloudy 81. Once again at Austin Bergstrom it was 77, and at Camp Mabry it was 81. Elsewhere across the state, College Station mostly cloudy 82. Amarillo mostly cloudy 78. Abilene clear 84. Dallas-Fort Worth partly cloudy 86. Your weather synopsis for South Central Texas. Hot conditions continue for the upcoming 7 days with a heat advisory across the Interstate 35 corridor, coastal plains, Burnett and Llano counties until at least Sunday evening. Afternoon highs range from the 100 to 105 degree range for the majority of the area outside from the naturally cooler areas of the hill country. Heat indices will be slightly higher with values up to the 111 degree range. Overnight lows will be well above average as well in the mid-70s to near 80 degrees. Most of the period remains rain-free, but this afternoon does provide the opportunity for an isolated shower or thunderstorm for locations that generally are north of a line extending from Fredericksburg to San Marcos to Gonzales to Hallettsville.
Your local forecast. Heat advisory in effect until 7 p.m. Central Daylight Time Sunday.

Today, mostly sunny. A slight chance of showers and thunderstorms this afternoon. Hot with highs around 104. Southwest winds around 5 miles per hour, becoming southeast around 5 miles per hour this afternoon. Tonight, mostly clear in the evening, then becoming partly cloudy. Lows in the upper 70s. South winds around 5 miles per hour. Gusts up to 20 miles per hour in the evening. Highest heat index readings up to 105 early in the evening. Sunday, mostly sunny. Hot with highs around 103. South winds 5 to 10 miles per hour. Sunday night, mostly clear. Lows in the upper 70s. South winds 5 to 10 miles per hour. Monday, mostly sunny. Hot with highs around 103. South winds 5 to 10 miles per hour. Monday night through Tuesday night, clear, hot. Lows in the upper 70s. Highs 100 to 105. Highest heat index readings up to 110. Wednesday through Friday, mostly clear. Hot. Highs 100 to 105. Lows in the upper 70s. Highest heat index readings up to 110. Heat advisory remains in effect until 7 p.m. Central Daylight Time Sunday. What? Heat index values up to 109. Where? The Northern Hill Country, Interstate 35 Corridor, and Coastal Plains. When? Until 7 p.m. Central Daylight Time Sunday. Impacts. Hot temperatures and high humidity may cause heat illnesses. 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Take extra precautions when outside. 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The current time is 4:05 a.m. Central Daylight Time. Your weather synopsis for South Central Texas. Hot conditions continue for the upcoming 7 days with a heat advisory across the Interstate 35 corridor, Coastal Plains, Burnett and Llano counties until at least Sunday evening. Afternoon highs range from the 100 to 105 degree range for the majority of the area outside from the naturally cooler areas of the Hill Country. Heat indices will be slightly higher with values up to the 111 degree range. Overnight lows will be well above average as well in the mid-70s to near 80 degrees. Most of the period remains rain-free, but this afternoon does provide the opportunity for an isolated shower or thunderstorm for locations that generally are north of a line extending from Fredericksburg to San Marcos to Gonzales to Hallettsville. Your local forecast. Heat advisory in effect until 7 p.m. Central Daylight Time Sunday. Today, mostly sunny. A slight chance of showers and thunderstorms this afternoon. Hot with highs around 104. Southwest winds around 5 miles per hour, becoming southeast around 5 miles per hour this afternoon. Tonight, mostly clear in the evening, then becoming partly cloudy. Lows in the upper 70s. South winds around 5 miles per hour. Gusts up to 20 miles per hour in the evening. Highest heat index readings up to 105 early in the evening. Sunday, mostly sunny. Hot with highs around 103. South winds 5 to 10 miles per hour. Sunday night, mostly clear. Lows in the upper 70s. South winds 5 to 10 miles per hour.
Monday, mostly sunny. Hot with highs around 103. South winds 5 to 10 miles per hour. Monday night through Tuesday night, clear, hot. Lows in the upper 70s. Highs 100 to 105. Highest heat index readings up to 110. Wednesday through Friday, mostly clear. Hot. Highs 100 to 105. Lows in the upper 70s. Highest heat index readings up to 110. 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The current time is 4:08 a.m. Central Daylight Time. Your weather synopsis for South Central Texas. Hot conditions continue for the upcoming 7 days with a heat advisory across the Interstate 35 corridor, coastal plains, Burnett and Llano counties until at least Sunday evening. Afternoon highs range from the 100 to 105 degree range for the majority of the area outside from the naturally cooler areas of the Hill Country. Heat indices will be slightly higher with values up to the 111 degree range. Overnight lows will be well above average as well in the mid-70s to near 80 degrees. Most of the period remains rain-free, but this afternoon does provide the opportunity for an isolated shower or thunderstorm for locations that generally are north of a line extending from Fredericksburg to San Marcos to Gonzales to Hallettsville. Your local forecast. Heat advisory in effect until 7 p.m. Central Daylight Time Sunday. Today, mostly sunny. A slight chance of showers and thunderstorms this afternoon. Hot with highs around 104. Southwest winds around 5 miles per hour, becoming southeast around 5 miles per hour this afternoon. Tonight, mostly clear in the evening, then becoming partly cloudy. Lows in the upper 70s. South winds around 5 miles per hour. Gusts up to 20 miles per hour in the evening. Highest heat index readings up to 105 early in the evening. Sunday, mostly sunny. Hot with highs around 103. South winds 5 to 10 miles per hour. Sunday night, mostly clear. Lows in the upper 70s. South winds 5 to 10 miles per hour. Monday, mostly sunny. Hot with highs around 103. South winds 5 to 10 miles per hour. Monday night through Tuesday night, clear, hot. Lows in the upper 70s. Highs 100 to 105. Highest heat index readings up to 110. Wednesday through Friday, mostly clear. Hot. Highs 100 to 105. Lows in the upper 70s. Highest heat index readings up to 110. The Tropical Weather Outlook. For the North Atlantic, Caribbean Sea and the Gulf of America, northeastern Atlantic, a strong non-tropical area of low pressure is located over the northeastern Atlantic several hundred miles west-northwest of the coast of Portugal. This system could acquire some subtropical or tropical characteristics today or early Sunday while it moves east-southeastward at 10 to 15 miles per hour toward Portugal and northwestern Spain. The opportunity for tropical or subtropical development should end by Sunday night when the system encounters unfavorable environmental conditions. For more information, see high seas forecast issued by Meteo France. Formation chance through 48 hours, low, 20%. Formation chance through 7 days, low, 20%. Central subtropical Atlantic, a weak area of low pressure located over the central subtropical Atlantic a few hundred miles east-southeast of Bermuda is producing disorganized showers and thunderstorms. Development of this system, if any, is expected to be slow to occur while it drifts westward through Sunday and then accelerates northward early next week. Formation chance through 48 hours, low, 10%. Formation chance through 7 days, low, 20%.
Eastern Tropical Atlantic, a tropical wave is expected to move.

off the west coast of Africa on Monday. An area of low pressure may form in association with the wave soon after it moves off the coast, and subsequent development will be possible while the system moves westward at 15 to 20 miles per hour across the eastern and central tropical Atlantic through the end of next week. Formation chance through 48 hours, low, near 0%. Formation chance through 7 days, low, 30%. 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The current time is 4:13 a.m. Central Daylight Time. 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It was partly cloudy. The temperature was 76, the dew point 70. The relative humidity was 82%, the wind south at 5 miles an hour, and the pressure was 30.01 inches and steady. Head Camp Mabry. Temperature was 81 degrees. Pflugerville partly cloudy 78. Taylor partly cloudy 81. Lago Vista partly cloudy 79. Georgetown partly cloudy 83. San Marcos clear 77. Burnett clear 81. Junction clear 80. San Antonio partly cloudy 80. Corpus Christi partly cloudy 78. Houston partly cloudy 81. Once again at Austin Bergstrom it was 76, and at Camp Mabry it was 81. Elsewhere across the state, College Station mostly cloudy 80. Amarillo mostly cloudy 76. Abilene clear 84. Dallas-Fort Worth partly cloudy 83. Your weather synopsis for South Central Texas. Hot conditions continue for the upcoming 7 days with a heat advisory across the Interstate 35 corridor, coastal plains, Burnett and Llano counties until at least Sunday evening. Afternoon highs range from the 100 to 105 degree range for the majority of the area outside from the naturally cooler areas of the hill country. Heat indices will be slightly higher with values up to the 111 degree range. Overnight lows will be well above average as well in the mid-70s to near 80 degrees. Most of the period remains rain-free, but this afternoon does provide the opportunity for an isolated shower or thunderstorm for locations that generally are north of a line extending from Fredericksburg to San Marcos to Gonzales to Hallettsville. Your local forecast. Heat advisory in effect until 7 p.m. Central Daylight Time Sunday. Today, mostly sunny. A slight chance of showers and thunderstorms this afternoon. Hot with highs around 104. Southwest winds around 5 miles per hour, becoming southeast around 5 miles per hour this afternoon. Tonight, mostly clear in the evening, then becoming partly cloudy. Lows in the upper 70s. South winds around 5 miles per hour. Gusts up to 20 miles per hour in the evening. Highest heat index readings up to 105 early in the evening. Sunday, mostly sunny. Hot with highs around 103. South winds 5 to 10 miles per hour. Sunday night, mostly clear. Lows in the upper 70s. South winds 5 to 10 miles per hour. Monday, mostly sunny. Hot with highs around 103. South winds 5 to 10 miles per hour. Monday night through Tuesday night, clear, hot. Lows in the upper 70s. Highs 100 to 105. Highest heat index readings up to 110. Wednesday through Friday, mostly clear. Hot. Highs 100 to 105. Lows in the upper 70s. Highest heat index readings up to 110. 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

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The Austin NOAA Weather Radio Roundup at 4 a.m. at Austin Bergstrom International. It was partly cloudy. The temperature was 76, the dew point 70. The relative humidity was 82%, the wind south at 5 miles an hour, and the pressure was 30.01 inches and steady. At Camp Mabry, temperature was 81 degrees. Pflugerville, partly cloudy, 78. Taylor, partly cloudy, 81. Lago Vista, partly cloudy, 79. Georgetown, partly cloudy, 83. San Marcos, clear, 77. Burnett, clear, 81. Junction, clear, 80. San Antonio, partly cloudy, 80. Corpus Christi, partly cloudy, 78. Houston, partly cloudy, 81. Once again at Austin Bergstrom, it was 76, and at Camp Mabry, it was 81. Elsewhere across the state, College Station, mostly cloudy, 80. Amarillo, mostly cloudy, 76. Abilene, clear, 84. Dallas-Fort Worth, partly cloudy, 83. Heat advisory remains in effect until 7 p.m. Central Daylight Time Sunday. What? Heat index values up to 109. Where? The Northern Hill Country, Interstate 35 Corridor, and Coastal Plains. When? Until 7 p.m. Central Daylight Time Sunday. Impacts. Hot temperatures and high humidity may cause heat illnesses. Drink plenty of fluids. Stay in an air-conditioned room. Stay out of the sun. And check up on relatives and neighbors. Take extra precautions when outside. 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Try to limit strenuous activities to early morning or evening. 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To reduce risk during outdoor work, the Occupational Safety and Health Administration recommends scheduling frequent rest breaks in shaded or air-conditioned environments. Anyone overcome by heat should be moved to a cool and shaded location. Heat stroke is an emergency. Call 911. Your weather synopsis for South Central Texas. Hot conditions continue for the upcoming 7 days with a heat advisory across the Interstate 35 corridor, Coastal Plains, Burnett and Llano counties until at least Sunday evening. Afternoon highs range from the 100 to 105 degree range for the majority of the area outside from the naturally cooler areas of the Hill Country. Heat indices will be slightly higher with values up to the 111 degree range. Overnight lows will be well above average as well in the mid-70s to near 80 degrees. Most of the period remains rain-free, but this afternoon does provide the opportunity for an isolated shower or thunderstorm for locations that generally are north of a line extending from Fredericksburg to San Marcos to Gonzales to Hallettsville. Your local forecast. Heat advisory in effect until 7 p.m. Central Daylight Time Sunday. Today, mostly sunny. A slight chance of showers and thunderstorms this afternoon. Hot with highs around 104. Southwest winds around 5 miles per hour, becoming southeast around 5 miles per hour this afternoon. Tonight, mostly clear in the evening, then becoming partly cloudy. Lows in the upper 70s. South winds around 5 miles per hour. Gusts up to 20 miles per hour in the evening. Highest heat index readings up to 105 early in the evening. Sunday, mostly sunny. Hot with highs around 103. South winds 5 to 10 miles per hour. Sunday night, mostly clear. Lows in the upper 70s. South winds 5 to 10 miles per hour. Monday, mostly sunny. Hot with highs around 103. South winds 5 to 10 miles per hour. Monday night through Tuesday night, clear, hot. Lows in the upper 70s. Highs 100 to 105. Highest heat index readings up to 110. Wednesday through Friday, mostly clear. Hot. Highs 100 to 105. Lows in the upper 70s. Highest heat index readings up to 110.

Night, south winds 10 to 15 knots. Seas around 2 feet. Wave detail, southeast 2 feet at 4 seconds. Monday, south winds 5 to 10 knots, becoming southeast in the afternoon. Seas around 2 feet. Wave detail, south 2 feet at 4 seconds. Monday night, south winds 10 to 15 knots. Seas 2 to 3 feet. Wave detail, southeast 2 feet at 4 seconds. Tuesday, south winds 5 to 10 knots, becoming southeast 10 to 15 knots in the afternoon. Seas around 2 feet. Tuesday night, south winds 10 to 15 knots. Seas 2 to 3 feet. Wednesday, south winds 5 to 10 knots, becoming southeast 10 to 15 knots in the afternoon. Seas around 2 feet. Wednesday night, south winds 10 to 15 knots. Seas 2 to 3 feet. 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The Austin NOAA Weather Radio Roundup at 4 a.m. at Austin Bergstrom International. It was partly cloudy. The temperature was 76, the dew point 70. The relative humidity was 82%, the wind south at 5 miles an hour, and the pressure was 30.01 inches and steady. At Camp Mabry, temperature was 81 degrees. Pflugerville, partly cloudy, 78. Taylor, partly cloudy, 81. Lago Vista, partly cloudy, 79. Georgetown, partly cloudy, 83. San Marcos, clear, 77. Burnett, clear, 81. Junction, clear, 80. San Antonio, partly cloudy, 80. Corpus Christi, partly cloudy, 78. Houston, partly cloudy, 81. Once again at Austin Bergstrom it was 76, and at Camp Mabry it was 81. Elsewhere across the state, College Station mostly cloudy 80. Amarillo mostly cloudy 76. Abilene clear 84. Dallas-Fort Worth partly cloudy 83. Your weather synopsis for South Central Texas. Hot conditions continue for the upcoming 7 days with a heat advisory across the Interstate 35 corridor, coastal plains, Burnett and Llano counties until at least Sunday evening. Afternoon highs range from the 100 to 105 degree range for the majority of the area outside from the naturally cooler areas of the hill country. Heat indices will be slightly higher with values up to the 111 degree range. Overnight lows will be well above average as well in the mid-70s to near 80 degrees. Most of the period remains rain-free, but this afternoon does provide the opportunity for an isolated shower or thunderstorm for locations that generally are north of a line extending from Fredericksburg to San Marcos to Gonzales to Hallettsville. Your local forecast. Heat advisory in effect until 7 p.m. Central Daylight Time Sunday. Today, mostly sunny. A slight chance of showers and thunderstorms this afternoon. Hot with highs around 104. Southwest winds around 5 miles per hour, becoming southeast around 5 miles per hour this afternoon. Tonight, mostly clear in the evening, then becoming partly cloudy. Lows in the upper 70s. South winds around 5 miles per hour. Gusts up to 20 miles per hour in the evening. Highest heat index readings up to 105 early in the evening. Sunday, mostly sunny. Hot with highs around 103. South winds 5 to 10 miles per hour. Sunday night, mostly clear. Lows in the upper 70s. South winds 5 to 10 miles per hour. Monday, mostly sunny. Hot with highs around 103. South winds 5 to 10 miles per hour. Monday night through Tuesday night, clear, hot. Lows in the upper 70s. Highs 100 to 105.
highest heat index readings up to 110.

Wednesday through Friday, mostly clear. Hot. 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Lows in the upper 70s. Highest heat index readings up to 110. 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The current time is 4:28 a.m. Central Daylight Time. The Austin NOAA Weather Radio Roundup, at 4 a.m. at Austin Bergstrom International, it was partly cloudy. The temperature was 76, the dew point 70, the relative humidity was 82%, the wind south at 5 miles an hour, and the pressure was 30.01 inches and steady. At Camp Mabry, temperature was 81 degrees. Pflugerville, partly cloudy 78. Taylor, partly cloudy 81. Lago Vista, partly cloudy 79. Georgetown, partly cloudy 83. San Marcos, clear 77. Burnett, clear 81. Junction, clear 80. San Antonio, partly cloudy 80. Corpus Christi, partly cloudy 78. Houston, partly cloudy 81. Once again at Austin Bergstrom, it was 76, and at Camp Mabry, it was 81. Elsewhere across the state, College Station, mostly cloudy 80. Amarillo, mostly cloudy 76. Abilene, clear 84. Dallas, Fort Worth, partly cloudy 83. Your weather synopsis for South Central Texas. Hot conditions continue for the upcoming 7 days with a heat advisory across the Interstate 35 corridor, coastal plains, Burnett and Llano counties until at least Sunday evening. Afternoon highs range from the 100 to 105 degree range for the majority of the area outside from the naturally cooler areas of the hill country. Heat indices will be slightly higher with values up to the 111 degree range. Overnight lows will be well above average as well in the mid-70s to near 80 degrees. Most of the period remains rain-free, but this afternoon does provide the opportunity for an isolated shower or thunderstorm for locations that generally are north of a line extending from Fredericksburg to San Marcos to Gonzales to Hallettsville. Your local forecast. Heat advisory in effect until 7 p.m. Central Daylight Time Sunday. Today, mostly sunny. A slight chance of showers and thunderstorms this afternoon. Hot with highs around 104. Southwest winds around 5 miles per hour, becoming southeast around 5 miles per hour this afternoon. Tonight, mostly clear in the evening, then becoming partly cloudy. Lows in the upper 70s. South winds around 5 miles per hour. Gusts up to 20 miles per hour in the evening. Highest heat index readings up to 105 early in the evening. Sunday, mostly sunny. Hot with highs around 103. South winds 5 to 10 miles per hour. Sunday night, mostly clear. Lows in the upper 70s. South winds 5 to 10 miles per hour. Monday, mostly sunny. Hot with highs around 103. South winds 5 to 10 miles per hour. Monday night through Tuesday night, clear, hot. Lows in the upper 70s. Highs 100 to 105. Highest heat index readings up to 110. Wednesday through Friday, mostly clear. Hot. Highs 100 to 105. Lows in the upper 70s. Highest heat index readings up to 110. 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The current time is 4:32 a.m. Central Daylight Time. The Austin NOAA Weather Radio Roundup. At 4 a.m. at Austin Bergstrom International, it was partly cloudy. The temperature was 76, the dew point 70,

The relative humidity was 82%, the wind south at 5 miles an hour, and the pressure was 30.01 inches and steady. Head camp Mabry. Temperature was 81 degrees, the wind south at 5 miles an hour, and the pressure was 30.01 inches and steady. Head camp Mabry. Temperature was 81 degrees. Pflugerville partly cloudy 78. Taylor partly cloudy 81. Lago Vista partly cloudy 79. Georgetown partly cloudy 83. San Marcos clear 77. Burnett clear 81. Junction clear 80. San Antonio partly cloudy 80. Corpus Christi partly cloudy 78. Houston partly cloudy 81. Once again at Austin Bergstrom it was 76, and at Camp Mabry it was 81. Elsewhere across the state, College Station mostly cloudy 80. Amarillo mostly cloudy 76. Abilene clear 84. Dallas-Fort Worth partly cloudy 83. Heat advisory remains in effect until 7 p.m. Central Daylight Time Sunday. What? Heat index values up to 109. Where? The Northern Hill Country, Interstate 35 Corridor, and Coastal Plains. When? Until 7 p.m. Central Daylight Time Sunday. Impacts. Hot temperatures and high humidity may cause heat illnesses. Drink plenty of fluids. Stay in an air-conditioned room. Stay out of the sun. And check up on relatives and neighbors. Take extra precautions when outside. Wear lightweight and loose-fitting clothing. Try to limit strenuous activities to early morning or evening. 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To reduce risk during outdoor work, the Occupational Safety and Health Administration recommends scheduling frequent rest breaks in shaded or air-conditioned environments. Anyone overcome by heat should be moved to a cool and shaded location. Heat stroke is an emergency. Call 911. Your weather synopsis for South Central Texas. Hot conditions continue for the upcoming 7 days with a heat advisory across the Interstate 35 corridor, Coastal Plains, Burnett and Llano counties until at least Sunday evening. Afternoon highs range from the 100 to 105 degree range for the majority of the area outside from the naturally cooler areas of the Hill Country. Heat indices will be slightly higher with values up to the 111 degree range. Overnight lows will be well above average as well in the mid-70s to near 80 degrees. Most of the period remains rain-free, but this afternoon does provide the opportunity for an isolated shower or thunderstorm for locations that generally are north of a line extending from Fredericksburg to San Marcos to Gonzales to Hallettsville. Your local forecast. Heat advisory in effect until 7 p.m. Central Daylight Time Sunday. Today, mostly sunny. A slight chance of showers and thunderstorms this afternoon. Hot with highs around 104. Southwest winds around 5 miles per hour, becoming southeast around 5 miles per hour this afternoon. Tonight, mostly clear in the evening, then becoming partly cloudy. Lows in the upper 70s. South winds around 5 miles per hour. Gusts up to 20 miles per hour in the evening. Highest heat index readings up to 105 early in the evening. Sunday, mostly sunny. Hot with highs around 103. South winds 5 to 10 miles per hour. Sunday night, mostly clear. Lows in the upper 70s. South winds 5 to 10 miles per hour. Monday, mostly sunny. Hot with highs around 103. South winds 5 to 10 miles per hour. Monday night through Tuesday night, clear, hot. Lows in the upper 70s. Highs 100 to 105. Highest heat index readings up to 110. Wednesday through Friday, mostly clear. Hot. Highs 100 to 105. Lows in the upper 70s. Highest heat index readings up to 110. 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

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The current time is 4:38 a.m. Central Daylight Time. The Austin NOAA Weather Radio Roundup. At 4 a.m. at Austin Bergstrom International, it was partly cloudy. The temperature was 76, the dew point 70. The relative humidity was 82%, the wind south at 5 miles an hour, and the pressure was 30.01 inches and steady. At Camp Mabry, temperature was 81 degrees. Pflugerville, partly cloudy, 78. Taylor, partly cloudy, 81. Lago Vista, partly cloudy, 79. Georgetown, partly cloudy, 83. San Marcos, clear, 77. Burnett, clear, 81. Junction, clear, 80. San Antonio, partly cloudy, 80. Corpus Christi, partly cloudy, 78. Houston, partly cloudy, 81. Once again at Austin Bergstrom, it was 76, and at Camp Mabry, it was 81. Elsewhere across the state, College Station, mostly cloudy, 80. Amarillo, mostly cloudy, 76. Abilene, clear, 84. Dallas-Fort Worth, partly cloudy, 83. Your weather synopsis for South Central Texas. Hot conditions continue for the upcoming 7 days with a heat advisory across the Interstate 35 corridor, coastal plains, Burnett and Llano counties until at least Sunday evening. Afternoon highs range from the 100 to 105 degree range for the majority of the area outside from the naturally cooler areas of the hill country. Heat indices will be slightly higher with values up to the 111 degree range. Overnight lows will be well above average as well in the mid-70s to near 80 degrees. Most of the period remains rain-free, but this afternoon does provide the opportunity for an isolated shower or thunderstorm for locations that generally are north of a line extending from Fredericksburg to San Marcos to Gonzales to Hallettsville. The Tropical Weather Outlook. For the North Atlantic, Caribbean Sea, and the Gulf of America, northeastern Atlantic, a strong non-tropical area of low pressure is located over the northeastern Atlantic several hundred miles west-northwest of the coast of Portugal. This system could acquire some subtropical or tropical characteristics today or early Sunday while it moves east-southeastward at 10 to 15 miles per hour toward Portugal and northwestern Spain. The opportunity for tropical or subtropical development should end by Sunday night when the system encounters unfavorable environmental conditions. For more information, see high seas forecast issued by Meteo France. Formation chance through 48 hours, low, 20%. Formation chance through 7 days, low, 20%. Central subtropical Atlantic, a weak area of low pressure located over the central subtropical Atlantic a few hundred miles east-southeast of Bermuda, is producing disorganized showers and thunderstorms. Development of this system, if any, is expected to be slow to occur while it drifts westward through Sunday and then accelerates northward early next week. Formation chance through 48 hours, low, 10%. Formation chance through 7 days, low, 20%. Eastern Tropical Atlantic, a tropical wave is expected to move off the west coast of Africa on Monday. An area of low pressure may form in association with the wave soon after it moves off the coast, and subsequent development will be possible while the system moves westward at 15 to 20 miles per hour across the eastern and central tropical Atlantic through the end of next week. Formation chance through 48 hours, low, near 0%. Formation chance through 7 days, low, 30%. Your local forecast. Heat advisory in effect until 7 p.m. Central Daylight Time Sunday. Today, mostly sunny. A slight chance of showers and thunderstorms this afternoon. Hot with highs around 104. Southwest winds around 5 miles per hour, becoming southeast around 5 miles per hour this afternoon. Tonight, mostly clear in the evening, then becoming partly cloudy. Lows in the upper 70s. South winds around 5 miles per hour.

gusts up to 20 miles per hour in the evening. Highest heat index readings up to 105 early in the evening. Sunday, mostly sunny. Hot with highs around 103. South winds 5 to 10 miles per hour. Sunday night, mostly clear. Lows in the upper 70s. South winds 5 to 10 miles per hour. Monday, mostly sunny. Hot with highs around 103. South winds 5 to 10 miles per hour. Monday night through Tuesday night, clear, hot. Lows in the upper 70s. Highs 100 to 105. Highest heat index readings up to 110. Wednesday through Friday, mostly clear. Hot. Highs 100 to 105. Lows in the upper 70s. Highest heat index readings up to 110. 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The Austin NOAA Weather Radio Roundup. At 4 a.m. at Austin Bergstrom International, it was partly cloudy. The temperature was 76, the dew point 70, the relative humidity was 82%, the wind south at 5 miles an hour, and the pressure was 30.01 inches and steady. At Camp Mabry, temperature was 81 degrees. Pflugerville, partly cloudy 78. Taylor, partly cloudy 81. Lago Vista, partly cloudy 79. Georgetown, partly cloudy 83. San Marcos, clear 77. Burnett, clear 81. Junction, clear 80. San Antonio, partly cloudy 80. Corpus Christi, partly cloudy 78. Houston, partly cloudy 81. Once again at Austin Bergstrom, it was 76, and at Camp Mabry, it was 81. Elsewhere across the state, College Station mostly cloudy 80. Amarillo mostly cloudy 76. Abilene clear 84. Dallas-Fort Worth partly cloudy 83. Your weather synopsis for South Central Texas. Hot conditions continue for the upcoming 7 days with a heat advisory across the Interstate 35 corridor, coastal plains, Burnett and Llano counties until at least Sunday evening. Afternoon highs range from the 100 to 105 degree range for the majority of the area outside from the naturally cooler areas of the hill country. Heat indices will be slightly higher with values up to the 111 degree range. Overnight lows will be well above average as well in the mid-70s to near 80 degrees. Most of the period remains rain-free, but this afternoon does provide the opportunity for an isolated shower or thunderstorm for locations that generally are north of a line extending from Fredericksburg to San Marcos to Gonzales to Hallettsville. Your local forecast. Heat advisory in effect until 7 p.m. Central Daylight Time Sunday. Today, mostly sunny. A slight chance of showers and thunderstorms this afternoon. Hot with highs around 104. Southwest winds around 5 miles per hour, becoming southeast around 5 miles per hour this afternoon. Tonight, mostly clear in the evening, then becoming partly cloudy. Lows in the upper 70s. South winds around 5 miles per hour. Gusts up to 20 miles per hour in the evening. Highest heat index readings up to 105 early in the evening. Sunday, mostly sunny. Hot with highs around 103. South winds 5 to 10 miles per hour. Sunday night, mostly clear. Lows in the upper 70s. South winds 5 to 10 miles per hour. Monday, mostly sunny. Hot with highs around 103. South winds 5 to 10 miles per hour. Monday night through Tuesday night, clear, hot. Lows in the upper 70s. Highs 100 to 105. Highest heat index readings up to 110.

Wednesday through Friday, mostly clear. Hot. Highs 100 to 105. Lows in the upper 70s. Highest heat index readings up to 110. Heat advisory remains in effect until 7 p.m. Central Daylight Time Sunday. What? Heat index values up to 109. Where? The Northern Hill Country, Interstate 35 Corridor, and Coastal Plains. When? Until 7 p.m. Central Daylight Time Sunday. Impacts. Hot temperatures and high humidity may cause heat illnesses. Drink plenty of fluids. Stay in an air-conditioned room. Stay out of the sun. And check up on relatives and neighbors. Take extra precautions when outside. Wear lightweight and loose-fitting clothing. Try to limit strenuous activities to early morning or evening. Take action when you see symptoms of heat exhaustion and heat stroke. To reduce risk during outdoor work, the Occupational Safety and Health Administration recommends scheduling frequent rest breaks in shaded or air-conditioned environments. Anyone overcome by heat should be moved to a cool and shaded location. Heat stroke is an emergency. Call 911. Heat advisory remains in effect until 7 p.m. Central Daylight Time Sunday. What? Temperatures up to 105 and heat index values up to 111 expected. Where? Interstate 35 corridor, coastal plains, and across Bernalillo counties in the Hill Country. When? Until 7 p.m. Central Daylight Time Sunday. Impacts. Hot temperatures and high humidity may cause heat illnesses. 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Take extra precautions when outside. 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Try to limit strenuous activities to early morning or evening. 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Anyone overcome by heat should be moved to a cool and shaded location. Heat stroke is an emergency. 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The current time is 4:50 a.m. Central Daylight Time. 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It was partly cloudy. The temperature was 76, the dew point 70. The relative humidity was 82%, the wind south at 5 miles an hour, and the pressure was 30.01 inches and steady. At Camp Mabry, temperature was 81 degrees. Pflugerville, partly cloudy, 78. Taylor, partly cloudy, 81. Lago Vista, partly cloudy, 79. Georgetown, partly cloudy, 83. San Marcos, clear, 77. Burnett clear 81. Junction clear 80. San Antonio partly cloudy 80. Corpus Christi partly cloudy 78. Houston partly cloudy 81. Once again at Austin Bergstrom it was 76, and at Camp Mabry it was 81. Elsewhere across the state, College Station mostly cloudy 80. Amarillo mostly cloudy 76. Abilene clear 84. Dallas-Fort Worth partly cloudy 83. The coastal waters forecast from Baffin Bay to Port Aransas out 20 nautical miles. Today, south winds 5 to 10 knots, becoming southeast early this afternoon, then increasing to 10 to 15 knots late. Seas around 2 feet. Wave detail, south 2 feet at 5 seconds. Tonight, south winds 10 to 15 knots. Seas around 2 feet. Wave detail, southeast 2 feet at 4 seconds. Sunday, south winds 5 to 10 knots, becoming southeast in the afternoon. Seas around 2 feet. Wave detail, south 2 feet at 4 seconds. Sunday night,

South winds 10 to 15 knots. Seas around 2 feet. Wave detail, southeast 2 feet at 4 seconds. Monday, south winds 5 to 10 knots, becoming southeast in the afternoon. Seas around 2 feet. Wave detail, south 2 feet at 4 seconds. Monday night, south winds 10 to 15 knots. Seas 2 to 3 feet. Wave detail, southeast 2 feet at 4 seconds. Tuesday, south winds 5 to 10 knots, becoming southeast 10 to 15 knots in the afternoon. Seas around 2 feet. Tuesday night, south winds 10 to 15 knots. Seas 2 to 3 feet. Wednesday, south winds 5 to 10 knots, becoming southeast 10 to 15 knots in the afternoon. Seas around 2 feet. Wednesday night, south winds 10 to 15 knots. Seas 2 to 3 feet. Your weather synopsis for South Central Texas. Hot conditions continue for the upcoming 7 days with a heat advisory across the Interstate 35 corridor, coastal plains, Burnett and Llano counties until at least Sunday evening. Afternoon highs range from the 100 to 105 degree range for the majority of the area outside from the naturally cooler areas of the hill country. Heat indices will be slightly higher with values up to the 111 degree range. Overnight lows will be well above average as well in the mid-70s to near 80 degrees. Most of the period remains rain-free, but this afternoon does provide the opportunity for an isolated shower or thunderstorm for locations that generally are north of a line extending from Fredericksburg to San Marcos to Gonzales to Hallettsville. Your local forecast. Heat advisory in effect until 7 p.m. Central Daylight Time Sunday. Today, mostly sunny. A slight chance of showers and thunderstorms this afternoon. Hot with highs around 104. Southwest winds around 5 miles per hour, becoming southeast around 5 miles per hour this afternoon. Tonight, mostly clear in the evening, then becoming partly cloudy. Lows in the upper 70s. South winds around 5 miles per hour. Gusts up to 20 miles per hour in the evening. Highest heat index readings up to 105 early in the evening. Sunday, mostly sunny. Hot with highs around 103. South winds 5 to 10 miles per hour. Sunday night, mostly clear. Lows in the upper 70s. South winds 5 to 10 miles per hour. Monday, mostly sunny. Hot with highs around 103. South winds 5 to 10 miles per hour. Monday night through Tuesday night, clear, hot. Lows in the upper 70s. Highs 100 to 105. Highest heat index readings up to 110. Wednesday through Friday, mostly clear. Hot. Highs 100 to 105. Lows in the upper 70s. Highest heat index readings up to 110. 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The current time is 4:56 a.m. Central Daylight Time. The Austin, NOAA Weather Radio Roundup, at 4 a.m. at Austin Bergstrom International, it was partly cloudy. The temperature was 76, the dew point 70, the relative humidity was 82%, the wind south at 5 miles an hour, and the pressure was 30.01 inches and steady. At Camp Mabry, temperature was 81 degrees. Pflugerville partly cloudy 78. Taylor partly cloudy 81. Lago Vista partly cloudy 79. Georgetown partly cloudy 83. San Marcos clear 77. Burnett clear 81. Junction clear 80. San Antonio partly cloudy 80. Corpus Christi partly cloudy 78. Houston partly cloudy 81. Once again at Austin Bergstrom it was 76, and at Camp Mabry it was 81.
Elsewhere across the state, College Station mostly cloudy 80. Amarillo mostly cloudy 76. Abilene clear 84. Dallas-Fort Worth partly cloudy 83. Your weather synopsis for South Central Texas. Hot conditions continue for the upcoming 7 days with a heat advisory across the Interstate 35 corridor, coastal plains, Burnett and Llano counties until at least Sunday evening. Afternoon highs range from the 100 to 105 degree range for the majority of the area outside from the naturally cooler areas of the Hill Country. Heat indices will be slightly higher with values up to the 111 degree range. Overnight lows will be well above average as well in the mid-70s to near 80 degrees. Most of the period remains rain-free, but this afternoon does provide the opportunity for an isolated shower or thunderstorm for locations that generally are north of a line extending from Fredericksburg to San Marcos to Gonzales to Hallettsville. Your local forecast. Heat advisory in effect until 7 p.m. Central Daylight Time Sunday. Today, mostly sunny. A slight chance of showers and thunderstorms this afternoon. Hot with highs around 104. Southwest winds around 5 miles per hour, becoming southeast around 5 miles per hour this afternoon. Tonight, mostly clear in the evening, then becoming partly cloudy. Lows in the upper 70s. South winds around 5 miles per hour. Gusts up to 20 miles per hour in the evening. Highest heat index readings up to 105 early in the evening. Sunday, mostly sunny. Hot with highs around 103. South winds 5 to 10 miles per hour. Sunday night, mostly clear. Lows in the upper 70s. South winds 5 to 10 miles per hour. Monday, mostly sunny. Hot with highs around 103. South winds 5 to 10 miles per hour. Monday night through Tuesday night, clear, hot. Lows in the upper 70s. Highs 100 to 105. Highest heat index readings up to 110. Wednesday through Friday, mostly clear. Hot. Highs 100 to 105. Lows in the upper 70s. Highest heat index readings up to 110. 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The current time is 5:01 a.m. Central Daylight Time. The Austin, NOAA Weather Radio Roundup, at 4 a.m. at Austin Bergstrom International, it was partly cloudy. The temperature was 76, the dew point 70, the relative humidity was 82%, the wind south at 5 miles an hour, and the pressure was 30.01 inches and steady. At Camp Mabry, temperature was 81 degrees. Pflugerville partly cloudy 78. Taylor partly cloudy 81. Lago Vista partly cloudy 79. Georgetown partly cloudy 83. San Marcos clear 77. Burnett clear 81. Junction clear 80. San Antonio partly cloudy 80. Corpus Christi partly cloudy 78. Houston partly cloudy 81. Once again at Austin Bergstrom it was 76, and at Camp Mabry it was 81. Elsewhere across the state, College Station mostly cloudy 80. Amarillo mostly cloudy 76. Abilene clear 84. Dallas-Fort Worth partly cloudy 83. Your weather synopsis for South Central Texas. Hot conditions continue for the upcoming 7 days with a heat advisory across the Interstate 35 corridor, coastal plains, Burnett and Llano counties until at least Sunday evening. Afternoon highs range from the 100 to 105 degree range for the majority of the area outside from the naturally cooler areas of the Hill Country. Heat indices will be slightly higher with values up to the 111 degree range. Overnight lows will be well above average as well in the mid-

70s to near 80 degrees. Most of the period remains rain-free, but this afternoon does provide the opportunity for an isolated shower or thunderstorm for locations that generally are north of a line extending from Fredericksburg to San Marcos to Gonzales to Hallettsville. Heat advisory remains in effect until 7 p.m. Central Daylight Time Sunday. What? Temperatures up to 105 and heat index values up to 111 expected. Where? Interstate 35 corridor, coastal plains, and across Bernalillo counties in the Hill Country. When? Until 7 p.m. Central Daylight Time Sunday. Impacts. Hot temperatures and high humidity may cause heat illnesses. Drink plenty of fluids, stay in an air-conditioned room, stay out of the sun, and check up on relatives and neighbors. Take extra precautions when outside. Wear lightweight and loose-fitting clothing. Try to limit strenuous activities to early morning or evening. 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Anyone overcome by heat should be moved to a cool and shaded location. Heat stroke is an emergency. Call 911. Your local forecast. Heat advisory in effect until 7 p.m. Central Daylight Time Sunday. Today, mostly sunny. A slight chance of showers and thunderstorms this afternoon. Hot with highs around 104. Southwest winds around 5 miles per hour, becoming southeast around 5 miles per hour this afternoon. Tonight, mostly clear in the evening, then becoming partly cloudy. Lows in the upper 70s. South winds around 5 miles per hour. Gusts up to 20 miles per hour in the evening. Highest heat index readings up to 105 early in the evening. Sunday, mostly sunny. Hot with highs around 103. South winds 5 to 10 miles per hour. Sunday night, mostly clear. Lows in the upper 70s. South winds 5 to 10 miles per hour. Monday, mostly sunny. Hot with highs around 103. South winds 5 to 10 miles per hour. Monday night through Tuesday night, clear, hot. Lows in the upper 70s. Highs 100 to 105. Highest heat index readings up to 110. Wednesday through Friday, mostly clear. Hot. Highs 100 to 105. Lows in the upper 70s. Highest heat index readings up to 110. 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The current time is 5:06 a.m. Central Daylight Time. Your weather synopsis for South Central Texas. Hot conditions continue for the upcoming 7 days with a heat advisory across the Interstate 35 corridor, coastal plains, Burnett and Llano counties until at least Sunday evening. Afternoon highs range from the 100 to 105 degree range for the majority of the area outside from the naturally cooler areas of the Hill Country. Heat indices will be slightly higher with values up to the 111 degree range. Overnight lows will be well above average as well in the mid-70s to near 80 degrees. Most of the period remains rain-free, but this afternoon does provide the opportunity for an isolated shower or thunderstorm for locations that generally are north of a line extending from Fredericksburg to San Marcos to Gonzales to Hallettsville. Your local forecast. Heat advisory in effect until 7 p.m. Central Daylight Time Sunday. Today, mostly sunny. A slight chance of showers and thunderstorms this afternoon. Hot with highs around 104. Southwest winds around 5 miles per hour, becoming southeast around 5 miles per hour this afternoon. Tonight, mostly clear in the evening, then becoming partly cloudy. Lows in the upper 70s.
south winds around 5 miles per hour. Gusts up to 20 miles per hour in the evening. Highest heat index readings up to 105 early in the evening. Sunday, mostly sunny. Hot with highs around 103. South winds 5 to 10 miles per hour. Sunday night, mostly clear. Lows in the upper 70s. South winds 5 to 10 miles per hour. Monday, mostly sunny. Hot with highs around 103. South winds 5 to 10 miles per hour. Monday night through Tuesday night, clear, hot. Lows in the upper 70s. Highs 100 to 105. Highest heat index readings up to 110. Wednesday through Friday, mostly clear. Hot. Highs 100 to 105. Lows in the upper 70s. Highest heat index readings up to 110. 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The current time is 5:09 a.m. Central Daylight Time. Your weather synopsis for South Central Texas. Hot conditions continue for the upcoming 7 days with a heat advisory across the Interstate 35 corridor, coastal plains, Burnett and Llano counties until at least Sunday evening. Afternoon highs range from the 100 to 105 degree range for the majority of the area outside from the naturally cooler areas of the hill country. Heat indices will be slightly higher with values up to the 111 degree range. Overnight lows will be well above average as well in the mid-70s to near 80 degrees. Most of the period remains rain-free, but this afternoon does provide the opportunity for an isolated shower or thunderstorm for locations that generally are north of a line extending from Fredericksburg to San Marcos to Gonzales to Hallettsville. The Tropical Weather Outlook. For the North Atlantic, Caribbean Sea and the Gulf of America, northeastern Atlantic, a strong non-tropical area of low pressure is located over the northeastern Atlantic several hundred miles west-northwest of the coast of Portugal. This system could acquire some subtropical or tropical characteristics today or early Sunday while it moves east-southeastward at 10 to 15 miles per hour toward Portugal and northwestern Spain. The opportunity for tropical or subtropical development should end by Sunday night when the system encounters unfavorable environmental conditions. For more information, see high seas forecast issued by Meteo France. Formation chance through 48 hours, low, 20%. Formation chance through 7 days, low, 20%. Central subtropical Atlantic, a weak area of low pressure located over the central subtropical Atlantic a few hundred miles east-southeast of Bermuda, is producing disorganized showers and thunderstorms. Development of this system, if any, is expected to be slow to occur while it drifts westward through Sunday and then accelerates northward early next week. Formation chance through 48 hours, low, 10%. Formation chance through 7 days, low, 20%. Eastern Tropical Atlantic, a tropical wave is expected to move off the west coast of Africa on Monday. An area of low pressure may form in association with the wave soon after it moves off the coast, and subsequent development will be possible while the system moves westward at 15 to 20 miles per hour across the eastern and central tropical Atlantic through the end of next week. Formation chance through 48 hours, low, near 0%. Formation chance through 7 days, low, 30%. Your local forecast. Heat advisory in effect until 7 p.m. Central Daylight Time Sunday. Today, mostly sunny. A slight chance of showers and thunderstorms this afternoon. Hot with highs around 104. Southwest winds around 5 miles per hour, becoming southeast around 5 miles per hour this afternoon. Tonight, mostly clear in the evening, then becoming partly cloudy. Lows in the upper 70s. South winds around 5 miles per hour.
gusts up to 20 miles per hour in the evening.

highest heat index readings up to 105 early in the evening. Sunday, mostly sunny. Hot with highs around 103. South winds 5 to 10 miles per hour. Sunday night, mostly clear. Lows in the upper 70s. South winds 5 to 10 miles per hour. Monday, mostly sunny. Hot with highs around 103. South winds 5 to 10 miles per hour. Monday night through Tuesday night, clear, hot. Lows in the upper 70s. Highs 100 to 105. Highest heat index readings up to 110. Wednesday through Friday, mostly clear. Hot. Highs 100 to 105. Lows in the upper 70s. Highest heat index readings up to 110. 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The current time is 5:14 a.m. Central Daylight Time. The Austin NOAA Weather Radio Roundup. At 5 a.m. at Austin Bergstrom International, it was partly cloudy. The temperature was 76, the dew point 71, the relative humidity was 85%, the wind south at 3 miles an hour, and the pressure was 30.02 inches and rising. At Camp Mabry, temperature was 79 degrees. Pflugerville, partly cloudy 77. Taylor, partly cloudy 79. The report from Lago Vista was not available. Georgetown, partly cloudy 81. San Marcos, clear 74. Bernard, clear 80. Junction, clear 74. San Antonio, partly cloudy 79. Corpus Christi, partly cloudy 76. Houston, partly cloudy 80. Once again at Austin Bergstrom, it was 76, and at Camp Mabry, it was 79. Elsewhere across the state, College Station partly cloudy 78. Amarillo mostly cloudy 72. Abilene clear 82. Dallas-Fort Worth partly cloudy 84. Your weather synopsis for South Central Texas. Hot conditions continue for the upcoming 7 days with a heat advisory across the Interstate 35 corridor, coastal plains, Burnett and Llano counties until at least Sunday evening. Afternoon highs range from the 100 to 105 degree range for the majority of the area outside from the naturally cooler areas of the hill country. Heat indices will be slightly higher with values up to the 111 degree range. Overnight lows will be well above average as well in the mid-70s to near 80 degrees. Most of the period remains rain-free, but this afternoon does provide the opportunity for an isolated shower or thunderstorm for locations that generally are north of a line extending from Fredericksburg to San Marcos to Gonzales to Hallettsville. Your local forecast. Heat advisory in effect until 7 p.m. Central Daylight Time Sunday. Today, mostly sunny. A slight chance of showers and thunderstorms this afternoon. Hot with highs around 104. Southwest winds around 5 miles per hour, becoming southeast around 5 miles per hour this afternoon. Tonight, mostly clear in the evening, then becoming partly cloudy. Lows in the upper 70s. South winds around 5 miles per hour. Gusts up to 20 miles per hour in the evening. Highest heat index readings up to 105 early in the evening. Sunday, mostly sunny. Hot with highs around 103. South winds 5 to 10 miles per hour. Sunday night, mostly clear. Lows in the upper 70s. South winds 5 to 10 miles per hour. Monday, mostly sunny. Hot with highs around 103. South winds 5 to 10 miles per hour. Monday night through Tuesday night, clear, hot. Lows in the upper 70s. Highs 100 to 105. Highest heat index readings up to 110. Wednesday through Friday, mostly clear,

hot. Highs 100 to 105. Lows in the upper 70s. Highest heat index readings up to 110. Heat advisory remains in effect until 7 p.m. Central Daylight Time Sunday. What? Temperatures up to 105 and heat index values up to 111 expected. Where? Interstate 35 corridor, coastal plains, and across Bernalillo counties in the Hill Country. When? Until 7 p.m. Central Daylight Time Sunday. Impacts. Hot temperatures and high humidity may cause heat illnesses. 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Take extra precautions when outside. 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Anyone overcome by heat should be moved to a cool and shaded location. Heat stroke is an emergency. 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The current time is 5:19 a.m. Central Daylight Time. The Austin NOAA Weather Radio Roundup, at 5 a.m. at Austin Bergstrom International, it was partly cloudy. The temperature was 76, the dew point 71, the relative humidity was 85%, the wind south at 3 miles an hour, and the pressure was 30.02 inches and rising. Head camp Mabry. Temperature was 79 degrees. Pflugerville partly cloudy 77. Taylor partly cloudy 79. The report from Lago Vista was not available. Georgetown partly cloudy 81. San Marcos clear 74. Berna clear 80. Junction clear 74. San Antonio partly cloudy 79. Corpus Christi partly cloudy 76. Houston partly cloudy 80. Once again at Austin Bergstrom it was 76, and at Camp Mabry it was 79. Elsewhere across the state, College Station partly cloudy 78. Amarillo mostly cloudy 72. Abilene clear 82. Dallas-Fort Worth partly cloudy 84. The coastal waters forecast from Baffin Bay to Port Aransas out 20 nautical miles. Today, south winds 5 to 10 knots, becoming southeast early this afternoon, then increasing to 10 to 15 knots late. Seas around 2 feet. Wave detail, south 2 feet at 5 seconds. Tonight, south winds 10 to 15 knots. Seas around 2 feet. Wave detail, southeast 2 feet at 4 seconds. Sunday, south winds 5 to 10 knots, becoming southeast in the afternoon. Seas around 2 feet. Wave detail, south 2 feet at 4 seconds. Sunday night, south winds 10 to 15 knots. Seas around 2 feet. Wave detail, southeast 2 feet at 4 seconds. Monday, south winds 5 to 10 knots, becoming southeast in the afternoon. Seas around 2 feet. Wave detail, south 2 feet at 4 seconds. Monday night, south winds 10 to 15 knots. Seas 2 to 3 feet. Wave detail, southeast 2 feet at 4 seconds. Tuesday, south winds 5 to 10 knots, becoming southeast 10 to 15 knots in the afternoon. Seas around 2 feet. Tuesday night, south winds 10 to 15 knots. Seas 2 to 3 feet. Wednesday, south winds 5 to 10 knots, becoming southeast 10 to 15 knots in the afternoon. Seas around 2 feet. Wednesday night, south winds 10 to 15 knots. Seas 2 to 3 feet. Your weather synopsis for South Central Texas. Hot conditions continue for the upcoming 7 days.

local forecast. Heat advisory in effect until 7 p.m. Central Daylight Time Sunday. Today, mostly sunny. A slight chance of showers and thunderstorms this afternoon. Hot with highs around 104. Southwest winds around 5 miles per hour, becoming southeast around 5 miles per hour this afternoon. Tonight, mostly clear in the evening, then becoming partly cloudy. Lows in the upper 70s. South winds around 5 miles per hour. Gusts up to 20 miles per hour in the evening. Highest heat index readings up to 105 early in the evening. Sunday, mostly sunny. Hot with highs around 103. South winds 5 to 10 miles per hour. Sunday night, mostly clear. Lows in the upper 70s. South winds 5 to 10 miles per hour. Monday, mostly sunny. Hot with highs around 103. South winds 5 to 10 miles per hour. Monday night through Tuesday night, clear, hot. Lows in the upper 70s. Highs 100 to 105. Highest heat index readings up to 110. Wednesday through Friday, mostly clear. Hot. Highs 100 to 105. Lows in the upper 70s. Highest heat index readings up to 110. 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The current time is 5:25 a.m. Central Daylight Time. The Austin NOAA Weather Radio Roundup. At 5 a.m. at Austin Bergstrom International, it was partly cloudy. The temperature was 76, the dew point 71, the relative humidity was 85%, the wind south at 3 miles an hour, and the pressure was 30.02 inches and rising. At Camp Mabry, temperature was 79 degrees. Pflugerville, partly cloudy 77. Taylor, partly cloudy 79. The report from Lago Vista was not available. Georgetown, partly cloudy 81. San Marcos, clear 74. Bernard, clear 80. Junction, clear 74. San Antonio, partly cloudy 79. Corpus Christi, partly cloudy 76. Houston, partly cloudy 80. Once again at Austin Bergstrom, it was 76, and at Camp Mabry, it was 79. Elsewhere across the state, College Station partly cloudy 78. Amarillo mostly cloudy 72. Abilene clear 82. Dallas-Fort Worth partly cloudy 84. Your weather synopsis for South Central Texas. Hot conditions continue for the upcoming 7 days with a heat advisory across the Interstate 35 corridor, coastal plains, Burnett and Llano counties until at least Sunday evening. Afternoon highs range from the 100 to 105 degree range for the majority of the area outside from the naturally cooler areas of the hill country. Heat indices will be slightly higher with values up to the 111 degree range. Overnight lows will be well above average as well in the mid-70s to near 80 degrees. Most of the period remains rain-free, but this afternoon does provide the opportunity for an isolated shower or thunderstorm for locations that generally are north of a line extending from Fredericksburg to San Marcos to Gonzales to Hallettsville. Your local forecast. Heat advisory in effect until 7 p.m. Central Daylight Time Sunday. Today, mostly sunny. A slight chance of showers and thunderstorms this afternoon. Hot with highs around 104. Southwest winds around 5 miles per hour, becoming southeast around 5 miles per hour this afternoon. Tonight, mostly clear in the evening, then becoming partly cloudy. Lows in the upper 70s. South winds around 5 miles per hour. Gusts up to 20 miles per hour in the evening. Highest heat index readings up to 105 early in the evening. Sunday, mostly sunny. Hot with highs around

103. South winds 5 to 10 miles per hour. Sunday night, mostly clear. Lows in the upper 70s. South winds 5 to 10 miles per hour. Monday, mostly sunny. Hot with highs around 103. South winds 5 to 10 miles per hour. Monday night through Tuesday night, clear, hot. Lows in the upper 70s. Highs 100 to 105. Highest heat index readings up to 110. Wednesday through Friday, mostly clear. Hot. Highs 100 to 105. Lows in the upper 70s. Highest heat index readings up to 110. 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The current time is 5:29 a.m. Central Daylight Time. The Austin NOAA Weather Radio Roundup, at 5 a.m. at Austin Bergstrom International, it was partly cloudy. The temperature was 76, the dew point 71, the relative humidity was 85%, the wind south at 3 miles an hour, and the pressure was 30.02 inches and rising. At Camp Mabry, temperature was 79 degrees. Pflugerville, partly cloudy 77. Taylor, partly cloudy 79. The report from Lago Vista was not available. Georgetown, partly cloudy 81. San Marcos, clear 74. Burnett, clear 80. Junction, clear 74. San Antonio, partly cloudy 79. Corpus Christi, partly cloudy 76. Houston, partly cloudy 80. Once again at Austin Bergstrom, it was 76, and at Camp Mabry, it was 79. Elsewhere across the state, College Station, partly cloudy 78. Amarillo, mostly cloudy 72. Abilene, clear 82. Dallas-Fort Worth, partly cloudy 84. Your weather synopsis for South Central Texas. Hot conditions continue for the upcoming 7 days with a heat advisory across the Interstate 35 corridor, coastal plains, Burnett and Llano counties until at least Sunday evening. Afternoon highs range from the 100 to 105 degree range for the majority of the area outside from the naturally cooler areas of the hill country. Heat indices will be slightly higher with values up to the 111 degree range. Overnight lows will be well above average as well in the mid-70s to near 80 degrees. Most of the period remains rain-free, but this afternoon does provide the opportunity for an isolated shower or thunderstorm for locations that generally are north of a line extending from Fredericksburg to San Marcos to Gonzales to Hallettsville. Your local forecast. Heat advisory in effect until 7 p.m. Central Daylight Time Sunday. Today, mostly sunny. A slight chance of showers and thunderstorms this afternoon. Hot with highs around 104. Southwest winds around 5 miles per hour, becoming southeast around 5 miles per hour this afternoon. Tonight, mostly clear in the evening, then becoming partly cloudy. Lows in the upper 70s. South winds around 5 miles per hour. Gusts up to 20 miles per hour in the evening. Highest heat index readings up to 105 early in the evening. Sunday, mostly sunny. Hot with highs around 103. South winds 5 to 10 miles per hour. Sunday night, mostly clear. Lows in the upper 70s. South winds 5 to 10 miles per hour. Monday, mostly sunny. Hot with highs around 103. South winds 5 to 10 miles per hour. Monday night through Tuesday night, clear, hot. Lows in the upper 70s. South winds 5 to 10 miles per hour. Monday night through Tuesday night, clear, hot. Lows in the upper 70s. Highs 100 to 105. Highest heat index readings up to 110. Wednesday through Friday,

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Hot. Highs 100 to 105. Lows in the upper 70s. Highest heat index readings up to 110. Heat advisory remains in effect until 7 p.m. Central Daylight Time Sunday. What? Temperatures up to 105 and heat index values up to 111 expected. Where? Interstate 35 corridor, coastal plains, and across Bernalillo counties in the Hill Country. When? Until 7 p.m. Central Daylight Time Sunday. Impacts. Hot temperatures and high humidity may cause heat illnesses. 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Take extra precautions when outside. 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Try to limit strenuous activities to early morning or evening. 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Anyone overcome by heat should be moved to a cool and shaded location. Heat stroke is an emergency. 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It was partly cloudy. The temperature was 76, the dew point 71, the relative humidity was 85%, the wind south at 3 miles an hour, and the pressure was 30.02 inches and rising. At Camp Mabry, temperature was 79 degrees. Pflugerville, partly cloudy 77. Taylor, partly cloudy 79. The report from Lago Vista was not available. Georgetown, partly cloudy 81. San Marcos clear 74. Bernard clear 80. Junction clear 74. San Antonio partly cloudy 79. Corpus Christi partly cloudy 76. Houston partly cloudy 80. Once again at Austin Bergstrom it was 76, and at Camp Mabry it was 79. Elsewhere across the state, College Station partly cloudy 78. Amarillo mostly cloudy 72. Abilene clear 82. Dallas-Fort Worth partly cloudy 84. Your weather synopsis for South Central Texas. Hot conditions continue for the upcoming 7 days with a heat advisory across the Interstate 35 corridor, coastal plains, Burnett and Llano counties until at least Sunday evening. Afternoon highs range from the 100 to 105 degree range for the majority of the area outside from the naturally cooler areas of the Hill Country. Heat indices will be slightly higher with values up to the 111 degree range. Overnight lows will be well above average as well in the mid-70s to near 80 degrees. Most of the period remains rain-free, but this afternoon does provide the opportunity for an isolated shower or thunderstorm for locations that generally are north of a line extending from Fredericksburg to San Marcos to Gonzales to Hallettsville. Your local forecast. Heat advisory in effect until 7 p.m. Central Daylight Time Sunday. Today, mostly sunny. A slight chance of showers and thunderstorms this afternoon. Hot with highs around 104. Southwest winds around 5 miles per hour, becoming southeast around 5 miles per hour this afternoon. Tonight, mostly clear in the evening, then becoming partly cloudy. Lows in the upper 70s. South winds around 5 miles per hour. Gusts up to 20 miles per hour in the evening. Highest heat index readings up to 105 early in the evening. Sunday, mostly sunny. Hot with highs around 103. South winds 5 to 10 miles per hour. Sunday night, mostly clear. Lows in the upper 70s. South winds 5 to 10 miles per hour.

hot with highs around 103. South winds 5 to 10 miles per hour. Monday night through Tuesday night, clear, hot. Lows in the upper 70s. Highs 100 to 105. Highest heat index readings up to 110. Wednesday through Friday, mostly clear. Hot. Highs 100 to 105. Lows in the upper 70s. Highest heat index readings up to 110. 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The current time is 5:39 a.m. Central Daylight Time. The Austin NOAA Weather Radio Roundup. At 5 a.m. at Austin Bergstrom International, it was partly cloudy. The temperature was 76, the dew point 71, the relative humidity was 85%, the wind south at 3 miles an hour, and the pressure was 30.02 inches and rising. At Camp Mabry, temperature was 79 degrees. Pflugerville partly cloudy 77. Taylor partly cloudy 79. The report from Lago Vista was not available. Georgetown partly cloudy 81. San Marcos clear 74. Burnett clear 80. Junction clear 74. San Antonio partly cloudy 79. Corpus Christi partly cloudy 76. Houston partly cloudy 80. Once again at Austin Bergstrom it was 76, and at Camp Mabry it was 79. Elsewhere across the state, College Station partly cloudy 78. Amarillo mostly cloudy 72. Abilene clear 82. Dallas-Fort Worth partly cloudy 84. The Tropical Weather Outlook. For the North Atlantic, Caribbean Sea and the Gulf of America, northeastern Atlantic, a strong non-tropical area of low pressure is located over the northeastern Atlantic several hundred miles west-northwest of the coast of Portugal. This system could acquire some subtropical or tropical characteristics today or early Sunday while it moves east-southeastward at 10 to 15 miles per hour toward Portugal and northwestern Spain. The opportunity for tropical or subtropical development should end by Sunday night when the system encounters unfavorable environmental conditions. For more information, see high seas forecasts issued by Meteo France. Formation chance through 48 hours, low, 20%. Formation chance through 7 days, low, 20%. Central subtropical Atlantic, a weak area of low pressure located over the central subtropical Atlantic a few hundred miles east-southeast of Bermuda, is producing disorganized showers and thunderstorms. Development of this system, if any, is expected to be slow to occur while it drifts westward through Sunday and then accelerates northward early next week. Formation chance through 48 hours, low, 10%. Formation chance through 7 days, low, 20%. Eastern Tropical Atlantic, a tropical wave is expected to move off the west coast of Africa on Monday. An area of low pressure may form in association with the wave soon after it moves off the coast, and subsequent development will be possible while the system moves westward at 15 to 20 miles per hour across the eastern and central tropical Atlantic through the end of next week. Formation chance through 48 hours, low, near 0%. Formation chance through 7 days, low, 30%. Your weather synopsis for South Central Texas. Hot conditions continue for the upcoming 7 days with a heat advisory across the Interstate 35 corridor, coastal plains, Burnett and Llano counties until at least Sunday evening. Afternoon highs range from the 100 to 105 degree range for the majority of the area outside from the naturally cooler areas of the Hill Country. Heat indices will be slightly higher with values up to the 111-degree range. Overnight lows will be well above average as well in the mid-70s to near 80 degrees. Most of the period remains rain-free, but this afternoon does provide the opportunity for an isolated shower or thunderstorm for locations that

generally north of a line extending from Fredericksburg to San Marcos to Gonzales to Hallettsville. Your local forecast. Heat advisory in effect until 7 p.m. Central Daylight Time Sunday. Today, mostly sunny. A slight chance of showers and thunderstorms this afternoon. Hot with highs around 104. Southwest winds around 5 miles per hour, becoming southeast around 5 miles per hour this afternoon. Tonight, mostly clear in the evening, then becoming partly cloudy. Lows in the upper 70s. South winds around 5 miles per hour. Gusts up to 20 miles per hour in the evening. Highest heat index readings up to 105 early in the evening. Sunday, mostly sunny. Hot with highs around 103. South winds 5 to 10 miles per hour. Sunday night, mostly clear. Lows in the upper 70s. South winds 5 to 10 miles per hour. Monday, mostly sunny. Hot with highs around 103. South winds 5 to 10 miles per hour. Monday night through Tuesday night, clear, hot. Lows in the upper 70s. Highs 100 to 105. Highest heat index readings up to 110. Wednesday through Friday, mostly clear. Hot. Highs 100 to 105. Lows in the upper 70s. Highest heat index readings up to 110. 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The current time is 5:45 a.m. Central Daylight Time. The Austin, NOAA Weather Radio Roundup, at 5 a.m. at Austin Bergstrom International, it was partly cloudy. The temperature was 76, the dew point 71, the relative humidity was 85%, the wind south at 3 miles an hour, and the pressure was 30.02 inches and rising. At Camp Mabry, temperature was 79 degrees. Pflugerville, partly cloudy 77. Taylor, partly cloudy 79. The report from Lago Vista was not available. Georgetown, partly cloudy 81. San Marcos, clear 74. Burnett, clear 80. Junction, clear 74. San Antonio, partly cloudy 79. Corpus Christi, partly cloudy 76. Houston, partly cloudy 80. Once again at Austin Bergstrom it was 76, and at Camp Mabry it was 79. Elsewhere across the state, College Station partly cloudy 78. Amarillo mostly cloudy 72. Abilene clear 82. Dallas-Fort Worth partly cloudy 84. Your weather synopsis for South Central Texas. Hot conditions continue for the upcoming 7 days with a heat advisory across the Interstate 35 corridor, coastal plains, Burnett and Llano counties until at least Sunday evening. Afternoon highs range from the 100 to 105 degree range for the majority of the area outside from the naturally cooler areas of the Hill Country. Heat indices will be slightly higher with values up to the 111 degree range. Overnight lows will be well above average as well in the mid-70s to near 80 degrees. Most of the period remains rain-free, but this afternoon does provide the opportunity for an isolated shower or thunderstorm for locations that generally are north of a line extending from Fredericksburg to San Marcos to Gonzales to Hallettsville. Your local forecast. Heat advisory in effect until 7 p.m. Central Daylight Time Sunday. Today, mostly sunny. A slight chance of showers and thunderstorms this afternoon. Hot with highs around 104. Southwest winds around 5 miles per hour, becoming southeast around 5 miles per hour this afternoon. Tonight, mostly clear in the evening, then becoming partly cloudy. Lows in the upper 70s. South winds around 5 miles per hour. Gusts up to 20 miles per hour in the evening. Highest heat index

Readings up to 105 early in the evening. Sunday, mostly sunny. Hot with highs around 103. South winds 5 to 10 miles per hour. Sunday night, mostly clear. Lows in the upper 70s. South winds 5 to 10 miles per hour. Monday, mostly sunny. Hot with highs around 103. South winds 5 to 10 miles per hour. Monday night through Tuesday night, clear, hot. Lows in the upper 70s. Highs 100 to 105. Highest heat index readings up to 110. Wednesday through Friday, mostly clear. Hot. Highs 100 to 105. Lows in the upper 70s. Highest heat index readings up to 110. Heat advisory remains in effect until 7 p.m. Central Daylight Time Sunday. What? Temperatures up to 105 and heat index values up to 111 expected. Where? Interstate 35 corridor, coastal plains, and across Bernalillo counties in the Hill Country. When? Until 7 p.m. Central Daylight Time Sunday. Impacts. Hot temperatures and high humidity may cause heat illnesses. 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Take extra precautions when outside. 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Try to limit strenuous activities to early morning or evening. 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Anyone overcome by heat should be moved to a cool and shaded location. Heat stroke is an emergency. 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Originating from the Austin-San Antonio National Weather Service Forecast Office. The coastal waters forecast from Baffin Bay to Port Aransas out 20 nautical miles. Today, south winds 5 to 10 knots, becoming southeast early this afternoon, then increasing to 10 to 15 knots late. Seas around 2 feet. Wave detail, south 2 feet at 5 seconds. Tonight, south winds 10 to 15 knots. Seas around 2 feet. Wave detail, southeast 2 feet at 4 seconds. Sunday, south winds 5 to 10 knots, becoming southeast in the afternoon. Seas around 2 feet. Wave detail, south 2 feet at 4 seconds. Sunday night, south winds 10 to 15 knots. Seas around 2 feet. Wave detail, southeast 2 feet at 4 seconds. Monday, south winds 5 to 10 knots, becoming southeast in the afternoon. Seas around 2 feet. Wave detail, south 2 feet at 4 seconds. Monday night, south winds 10 to 15 knots. Seas 2 to 3 feet. Wave detail, southeast 2 feet at 4 seconds. Tuesday, south winds 5 to 10 knots, becoming southeast 10 to 15 knots in the afternoon. Seas around 2 feet. Tuesday night, south winds 10 to 15 knots. Seas 2 to 3 feet. Wednesday, south winds 5 to 10 knots, becoming southeast 10 to 15 knots in the afternoon. Seas around 2 feet. Wednesday night, south winds 10 to 15 knots. Seas 2 to 3 feet. The current time is 5:52 a.m. Central Daylight Time. The Austin, NOAA Weather Radio Roundup, at 5 a.m. at Austin Bergstrom International, it was partly cloudy. The temperature was 76, the dew point 71, the relative humidity was 85%, the wind south at 3 miles an hour, and the pressure was 30.02 inches and rising. At Camp Mabry, temperature was 79 degrees. Pflugerville, partly cloudy 77. Taylor, partly cloudy 79. The report from Lago Vista was not available.
Georgetown partly cloudy.

What? Temperatures up to 105 and heat index values up to 111 expected. Where? Interstate 35 corridor, coastal plains, and across Bernalillo counties in the Hill Country. When? Until 7 p.m. Central Daylight Time Sunday. Impacts. Hot temperatures and high humidity may cause heat illnesses. Drink plenty of fluids, stay in an air-conditioned room, stay out of the sun, and check up on relatives and neighbors. Take extra precautions when outside. Wear lightweight and loose-fitting clothing. Try to limit strenuous activities to early morning or evening. Take action when you see symptoms of heat exhaustion and heat stroke. 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Anyone overcome by heat should be moved to a cool and shaded location. Heat stroke is an emergency. 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Your local forecast. Heat advisory in effect until 7 p.m. Central Daylight Time Sunday. Today, mostly sunny. A slight chance of showers and thunderstorms this afternoon. Hot with highs around 104. Southwest winds around 5 miles per hour, becoming southeast around 5 miles per hour this afternoon. Tonight, mostly clear in the evening, then becoming partly cloudy. Lows in the upper 70s. South winds around 5 miles per hour. Gusts up to 20 miles per hour in the evening. Highest heat index readings up to 105 early in the evening. Sunday, mostly sunny. Hot with highs around 103. South winds 5 to 10 miles per hour. Sunday night, mostly clear. Lows in the upper 70s. South winds 5 to 10 miles per hour. Monday, mostly sunny. Hot with highs around 103. South winds 5 to 10 miles per hour. Monday night through Tuesday night, clear, hot. Lows in the upper 70s. Highs 100 to 105. Highest heat index readings up to 110. Wednesday through Friday, mostly clear. Hot. Highs 100 to 105. Lows in the upper 70s. Highest heat index readings up to 110. 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The current time is 6:06 a.m. Central Daylight Time. Your weather synopsis for South Central Texas. Hot conditions continue for the upcoming 7 days with a heat advisory across the Interstate 35 corridor, coastal plains, Burnett and Llano counties until at least Sunday evening. Afternoon highs range from the 100 to 105 degree range for the majority of the area outside from the naturally cooler areas of the Hill Country. Heat indices will be slightly higher with values up to the 111 degree range. Overnight lows will be well above average as well in the mid-70s to near 80 degrees. Most of the period remains rain-free, but this afternoon does provide the opportunity for an isolated shower or thunderstorm for locations that generally are north of a line extending from Fredericksburg to San Marcos to Gonzales to Hallettsville. Your local forecast. Heat advisory in effect until 7 p.m. Central Daylight Time Sunday. Today, mostly sunny. A slight chance of showers and thunderstorms this afternoon. Hot with highs around 104. Southwest winds around 5 miles per hour, becoming southeast around 5 miles per hour this afternoon. Tonight, mostly clear in the evening, then becoming partly cloudy. Lows in the upper 70s. South winds around 5 miles per hour. Gusts up to 20 miles per hour in the evening. Highest heat index readings up to 105 early in the evening. Sunday, mostly sunny. Hot with highs around 103. South winds 5 to 10 miles per hour. Sunday night, mostly clear.

lows in the upper 70s. South winds 5 to 10 miles per hour. Monday, mostly sunny. Hot with highs around 103. South winds 5 to 10 miles per hour. Monday night through Tuesday night, clear, hot. Lows in the upper 70s. Highs 100 to 105. Highest heat index readings up to 110. Wednesday through Friday, mostly clear. Hot. Highs 100 to 105. Lows in the upper 70s. Highest heat index readings up to 110. 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The current time is 6:09 a.m. Central Daylight Time. Your weather synopsis for South Central Texas. Hot conditions continue for the upcoming 7 days with a heat advisory across the Interstate 35 corridor, coastal plains, Burnett and Llano counties until at least Sunday evening. Afternoon highs range from the 100 to 105 degree range for the majority of the area outside from the naturally cooler areas of the hill country. Heat indices will be slightly higher with values up to the 111 degree range. Overnight lows will be well above average as well in the mid-70s to near 80 degrees. Most of the period remains rain-free, but this afternoon does provide the opportunity for an isolated shower or thunderstorm for locations that generally are north of a line extending from Fredericksburg to San Marcos to Gonzales to Hallettsville. The Tropical Weather Outlook. For the North Atlantic, Caribbean Sea and the Gulf of America, northeastern Atlantic, a strong non-tropical area of low pressure is located over the northeastern Atlantic several hundred miles west-northwest of the coast of Portugal. This system could acquire some subtropical or tropical characteristics today or early Sunday while it moves east-southeastward at 10 to 15 miles per hour toward Portugal and northwestern Spain. The opportunity for tropical or subtropical development should end by Sunday night when the system encounters unfavorable environmental conditions. For more information, see high seas forecast issued by Meteo France. Formation chance through 48 hours, low, 20%. Formation chance through 7 days, low, 20%. Central subtropical Atlantic, a weak area of low pressure located over the central subtropical Atlantic a few hundred miles east-southeast of Bermuda, is producing disorganized showers and thunderstorms. Development of this system, if any, is expected to be slow to occur while it drifts westward through Sunday and then accelerates northward early next week. Formation chance through 48 hours, low, 10%. Formation chance through 7 days, low, 20%. Eastern Tropical Atlantic, a tropical wave is expected to move off the west coast of Africa on Monday. An area of low pressure may form in association with the wave soon after it moves off the coast, and subsequent development will be possible while the system moves westward at 15 to 20 miles per hour across the eastern and central tropical Atlantic through the end of next week. Formation chance through 48 hours, low, near 0%. Formation chance through 7 days, low, 30%. Your local forecast. Heat advisory in effect until 7 p.m. Central Daylight Time Sunday. Today, mostly sunny. A slight chance of showers and thunderstorms this afternoon. Hot with highs around 104. Southwest winds around 5 miles per hour, becoming southeast around 5 miles per hour this afternoon. Tonight, mostly clear in the evening, then becoming partly cloudy. Lows in the upper 70s. South winds around 5 miles per hour. Gusts up to 20 miles per hour in the evening. Highest heat index readings up to 105 early in the evening. Sunday, mostly sunny. Hot with highs around 103. South winds 5 to 10 miles per hour. Sunday night, mostly clear. Lows in the upper 70s. South winds 5 to 10 miles per hour.
Monday, mostly sunny. Hot with highs around 103. South winds 5 to 10 miles per hour. Monday night through Tuesday night, clear, hot. Lows in the upper 70s. Highs 100 to 105. Highest heat index readings up to 110. Wednesday through Friday, mostly clear. Hot. Highs 100 to 105. Lows in the upper 70s. Highest heat index readings up to 110. 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The current time is 6:14 a.m. Central Daylight Time. The Austin NOAA Weather Radio Roundup, at 6 a.m. at Austin Bergstrom International, it was partly cloudy. The temperature was 75, the dew point 71, the relative humidity was 87%, the wind calm and the pressure was 30.03 inches and rising. At Camp Mabry, temperature was 78 degrees. Pflugerville partly cloudy 76. Taylor partly cloudy 77. Lago Vista partly cloudy 80. Georgetown partly cloudy 81. San Marcos partly cloudy 74. Burnett clear 79. Junction clear 72. San Antonio partly cloudy 79. Corpus Christi partly cloudy 76. Houston mostly cloudy 80. Once again at Austin Bergstrom it was 75, and at Camp Mabry it was 78. Elsewhere across the state, College Station partly cloudy 78. Amarillo mostly cloudy 71. Abilene clear 82. Dallas-Fort Worth mostly cloudy 81. Your weather synopsis for South Central Texas. Hot conditions continue for the upcoming 7 days with a heat advisory across the Interstate 35 corridor, coastal plains, Burnett and Llano counties until at least Sunday evening. Afternoon highs range from the 100 to 105 degree range for the majority of the area outside from the naturally cooler areas of the hill country. Heat indices will be slightly higher with values up to the 111 degree range. Overnight lows will be well above average as well in the mid-70s to near 80 degrees. Most of the period remains rain-free, but this afternoon does provide the opportunity for an isolated shower or thunderstorm for locations that generally are north of a line extending from Fredericksburg to San Marcos to Gonzales to Hallettsville. Your local forecast. Heat advisory in effect until 7 p.m. Central Daylight Time Sunday. Today, mostly sunny. A slight chance of showers and thunderstorms this afternoon. Hot with highs around 104. Southwest winds around 5 miles per hour, becoming southeast around 5 miles per hour this afternoon. Tonight, mostly clear in the evening, then becoming partly cloudy. Lows in the upper 70s. South winds around 5 miles per hour. Gusts up to 20 miles per hour in the evening. Highest heat index readings up to 105 early in the evening. Sunday, mostly sunny. Hot with highs around 103. South winds 5 to 10 miles per hour. Sunday night, mostly clear. Lows in the upper 70s. South winds 5 to 10 miles per hour. Monday, mostly sunny. Hot with highs around 103. South winds 5 to 10 miles per hour. Monday night through Tuesday night, clear, hot. Lows in the upper 70s. Highs 100 to 105. Highest heat index readings up to 110. Wednesday through Friday, mostly clear. Hot. Highs 100 to 105. Lows in the upper 70s. Highest heat index readings up to 110. Heat advisory remains in effect until 7 p.m. Central Daylight Time Sunday. What? Temperatures up to 105 and heat index values up to 111.

expected. Where? Interstate 35 corridor, coastal plains, and across Bernalillo counties in the Hill Country. When? Until 7 p.m. Central Daylight Time Sunday. Impacts, hot temperatures and high humidity may cause heat illnesses. 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Take extra precautions when outside. 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Heat stroke is an emergency. 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The current time is 6:19 a.m. Central Daylight Time. 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It was partly cloudy. The temperature was 75. The dew point 71, the relative humidity was 87%, the wind calm and the pressure was 30.03 inches and rising. At Camp Mabry, temperature was 78 degrees. Pflugerville, partly cloudy 76. Taylor, partly cloudy 77. Lago Vista, partly cloudy 80. Georgetown, partly cloudy 81. San Marcos, partly cloudy 74. Vernick clear 79. Junction clear 72. San Antonio partly cloudy 79. Corpus Christi partly cloudy 76. Houston mostly cloudy 80. Once again at Austin Bergstrom it was 75, and at Camp Mabry it was 78. Elsewhere across the state, College Station partly cloudy 78. Amarillo mostly cloudy 71. Abilene clear 82. Dallas-Fort Worth mostly cloudy 81. The coastal waters forecast from Baffin Bay to Port Aransas out 20 nautical miles. Today, south winds 5 to 10 knots, becoming southeast early this afternoon, then increasing to 10 to 15 knots late. Seas around 2 feet. Wave detail, south 2 feet at 5 seconds. Tonight, south winds 10 to 15 knots. Seas around 2 feet. Wave detail, southeast 2 feet at 4 seconds. Sunday, south winds 5 to 10 knots, becoming southeast in the afternoon. Seas around 2 feet. Wave detail, south 2 feet at 4 seconds. Sunday night, south winds 10 to 15 knots. Seas around 2 feet. Wave detail, southeast 2 feet at 4 seconds. Monday, south winds 5 to 10 knots, becoming southeast in the afternoon. Seas around 2 feet. Wave detail, south 2 feet at 4 seconds. Monday night, south winds 10 to 15 knots. Seas 2 to 3 feet. Wave detail, southeast 2 feet at 4 seconds. Tuesday, south winds 5 to 10 knots, becoming southeast 10 to 15 knots in the afternoon. Seas around 2 feet. Tuesday night, south winds 10 to 15 knots. Seas 2 to 3 feet. Wednesday, south winds 5 to 10 knots, becoming southeast 10 to 15 knots in the afternoon. Seas around 2 feet. Wednesday night, south winds 10 to 15 knots. Seas 2 to 3 feet. Your weather synopsis for South Central Texas. Hot conditions continue for the upcoming 7 days with a heat advisory across the Interstate 35 corridor, coastal plains, Burnett and Llano counties until at least Sunday evening. Afternoon highs range from the 100 to 105 degree range for the majority of the area outside from the naturally cooler areas of the Hill Country. Heat indices will be slightly higher with values up to the 111 degree range.

Tonight, mostly clear in the evening, then becoming partly cloudy. Lows in the upper 70s. South winds around 5 miles per hour. Gusts up to 20 miles per hour in the evening. Highest heat index readings up to 105 early in the evening. Sunday, mostly sunny. Hot with highs around 103. South winds 5 to 10 miles per hour. Sunday night, mostly clear. Lows in the upper 70s. South winds 5 to 10 miles per hour. Monday, mostly sunny. Hot with highs around 103. South winds 5 to 10 miles per hour. Monday night through Tuesday night, clear, hot. Lows in the upper 70s. Highs 100 to 105. Highest heat index readings up to 110. Wednesday through Friday, mostly clear. Hot. Highs 100 to 105. Lows in the upper 70s. Highest heat index readings up to 110. 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The current time is 6:25 a.m. Central Daylight Time. The Austin NOAA Weather Radio Roundup. At 6 a.m. at Austin Bergstrom International, it was partly cloudy. The temperature was 75, the dew point 71, the relative humidity was 87%, the wind calm and the pressure was 30.03 inches and rising. At Camp Mabry, temperature was 78 degrees. Pflugerville, partly cloudy 76. Taylor, partly cloudy 77. Lago Vista, partly cloudy 80. Georgetown, partly cloudy 81. San Marcos, partly cloudy 74. Burnett, clear 79. Junction, clear 72. San Antonio, partly cloudy 79. Corpus Christi, partly cloudy 76. Houston, mostly cloudy 80. Once again at Austin Bergstrom, it was 75, and at Camp Mabry, it was 78. Elsewhere across the state, College Station partly cloudy 78. Amarillo mostly cloudy 71. Abilene clear 82. Dallas-Fort Worth mostly cloudy 81. Your weather synopsis for South Central Texas. Hot conditions continue for the upcoming 7 days with a heat advisory across the Interstate 35 corridor, coastal plains, Burnett and Llano counties until at least Sunday evening. Afternoon highs range from the 100 to 105 degree range for the majority of the area outside from the naturally cooler areas of the hill country. Heat indices will be slightly higher with values up to the 111 degree range. Overnight lows will be well above average as well in the mid-70s to near 80 degrees. Most of the period remains rain-free, but this afternoon does provide the opportunity for an isolated shower or thunderstorm for locations that generally are north of a line extending from Fredericksburg to San Marcos to Gonzales to Hallettsville. Your local forecast. Heat advisory in effect until 7 p.m. Central Daylight Time Sunday. Today, mostly sunny. A slight chance of showers and thunderstorms this afternoon. Hot with highs around 104. Southwest winds around 5 miles per hour, becoming southeast around 5 miles per hour this afternoon. Tonight, mostly clear in the evening, then becoming partly cloudy. Lows in the upper 70s. South winds around 5 miles per hour. Gusts up to 20 miles per hour in the evening. Highest heat index readings up to 105 early in the evening. Sunday, mostly sunny. Hot with highs around 103. South winds 5 to 10 miles per hour. Sunday night, mostly clear. Lows in the upper 70s. South winds 5 to 10 miles per hour. Monday, mostly sunny. Hot with highs around 103. South winds 5 to 10 miles per hour. Monday night.

through Tuesday night, clear, hot. Lows in the upper 70s. Highs 100 to 105. Highest heat index readings up to 110. Wednesday through Friday, mostly clear. Hot. Highs 100 to 105. Lows in the upper 70s. Highest heat index readings up to 110. 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The Austin NOAA Weather Radio Roundup. At 6 a.m. at Austin Bergstrom International, it was partly cloudy. The temperature was 75, the dew point 71, the relative humidity was 87%, the wind calm, and the pressure was 30.03 inches and rising. At Camp Mabry, temperature was 78 degrees. Pflugerville, partly cloudy 76. Taylor, partly cloudy 77. Lago Vista, partly cloudy 80. Georgetown, partly cloudy 81. San Marcos, partly cloudy 74. Vernick, clear 79. Junction, clear 72. San Antonio, partly cloudy 79. Corpus Christi, partly cloudy 76. Houston, mostly cloudy 80. Once again at Austin Bergstrom, it was 75, and at Camp Mabry, it was 78. Elsewhere across the state, College Station, partly cloudy 78. Amarillo, mostly cloudy 71. Abilene, clear 82. Dallas, Fort Worth, mostly cloudy 81. Your weather synopsis for South Central Texas. Hot conditions continue for the upcoming 7 days with a heat advisory across the Interstate 35 corridor, coastal plains, Burnett and Llano counties until at least Sunday evening. Afternoon highs range from the 100 to 105 degree range for the majority of the area outside from the naturally cooler areas of the hill country. Heat indices will be slightly higher with values up to the 111 degree range. Overnight lows will be well above average as well in the mid-70s to near 80 degrees. Most of the period remains rain-free, but this afternoon does provide the opportunity for an isolated shower or thunderstorm for locations that generally are north of a line extending from Fredericksburg to San Marcos to Gonzales to Hallettsville. Your local forecast. Heat advisory in effect until 7 p.m. Central Daylight Time Sunday. Today, mostly sunny. A slight chance of showers and thunderstorms this afternoon. Hot with highs around 104. Southwest winds around 5 miles per hour, becoming southeast around 5 miles per hour this afternoon. Tonight, mostly clear in the evening, then becoming partly cloudy. Lows in the upper 70s. South winds around 5 miles per hour. Gusts up to 20 miles per hour in the evening. Highest heat index readings up to 105 early in the evening. Sunday, mostly sunny. Hot with highs around 103. South winds 5 to 10 miles per hour. Sunday night, mostly clear. Lows in the upper 70s. South winds 5 to 10 miles per hour. Monday, mostly sunny. Hot Sunday night, mostly clear. Lows in the upper 70s. South winds 5 to 10 miles per hour. Monday, mostly sunny. Hot with highs around 103. South winds 5 to 10 miles per hour. Monday night through Tuesday night, clear, hot. Lows in the upper 70s. Highs 100 to 105. Highest heat index readings up to 110. Wednesday through Friday, mostly clear. Hot. Highs 100 to 105. Lows in the upper 70s. Highest heat index readings up to 110. Heat advisory remains in effect until 7 p.m. Central Daylight Time Sunday. What? Temperatures up to 105 and heat index values.

up to 111 expected. Where? Interstate 35 corridor, coastal plains, and across Bernalillo counties in the Hill Country. When? Until 7 p.m. Central Daylight Time Sunday. Impacts: hot temperatures and high humidity may cause heat illnesses. 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Take extra precautions when outside. 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Heat stroke is an emergency. 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The current time is 6:35 a.m. Central Daylight Time. 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At 6 a.m. at Austin Bergstrom International, it was partly cloudy. The temperature was 75, the dew point 71, the relative humidity was 87%, the wind calm, and the pressure was 30.03 inches and rising. At Camp Mabry, temperature was 78 degrees. Pflugerville, partly cloudy 76. Taylor, partly cloudy 77. Lago Vista, partly cloudy 80. Georgetown, partly cloudy 81. San Marcos, partly cloudy 74. Vernick, clear 79. Junction, clear 72. San Antonio, partly cloudy 79. Corpus Christi, partly cloudy 76. Houston, mostly cloudy 80. Once again at Austin Bergstrom, it was 75, and at Camp Mabry, it was 78. Elsewhere across the state, College Station, partly cloudy 78. Amarillo, mostly cloudy 71. Abilene, clear 82. Dallas, Fort Worth, mostly cloudy 81. Your weather synopsis for South Central Texas. Hot conditions continue for the upcoming 7 days with a heat advisory across the Interstate 35 corridor, coastal plains, Burnett and Llano counties until at least Sunday evening. Afternoon highs range from the 100 to 105 degree range for the majority of the area outside from the naturally cooler areas of the Hill Country. Heat indices will be slightly higher with values up to the 111 degree range. Overnight lows will be well above average as well in the mid-70s to near 80 degrees. Most of the period remains rain-free, but this afternoon does provide the opportunity for an isolated shower or thunderstorm for locations that generally are north of a line extending from Fredericksburg to San Marcos to Gonzales to Hallettsville. Your local forecast. Heat advisory in effect until 7 p.m. Central Daylight Time Sunday. Today, mostly sunny. A slight chance of showers and thunderstorms this afternoon. Hot with highs around 104. Southwest winds around 5 miles per hour, becoming southeast around 5 miles per hour this afternoon. Tonight, mostly clear in the evening, then becoming partly cloudy. Lows in the upper 70s. South winds around 5 miles per hour. Gusts up to 20 miles per hour in the evening. Highest heat index readings up to 105 early in the evening. Sunday, mostly sunny. Hot with highs around 103. South winds 5 to 10 miles per hour. Sunday night, mostly clear. Lows in the upper 70s. South winds 5 to 10 miles per hour. Monday, mostly sunny. Hot with highs around 103. South winds 5 to 10 miles per hour. Monday night through Tuesday night, clear, hot. Lows in the upper 70s. Highs 100 to 105. Highest heat index readings up to 110. Wednesday through Friday,

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Hot. Highs 100 to 105. Lows in the upper 70s. Highest heat index readings up to 110. The tropical weather outlook. For the North Atlantic, Caribbean Sea and the Gulf of America, northeastern Atlantic, a strong non-tropical area of low pressure is located over the northeastern Atlantic several hundred miles west of the coast of Portugal. This system could acquire some subtropical or tropical characteristics later today or on Sunday while it moves east-southeastward at 10 to 15 miles per hour toward Portugal and northwestern Spain. The opportunity for tropical or subtropical development should end Sunday night when the system encounters unfavorable environmental conditions. For more information, see high seas forecast issued by Meteo France. Formation chance through 48 hours, low, 20%. Formation chance through 7 days, low, 20%. Central subtropical Atlantic, a trough of low pressure located over the central subtropical Atlantic a few hundred miles east of Bermuda is producing disorganized shower activity. Development of this system, if any, is expected to be slow to occur while it drifts westward through Sunday and then accelerates northward early next week. Formation chance through 48 hours, low, 10%. Formation chance through 7 days, low, 20%. Eastern tropical Atlantic, a tropical wave is expected to move off the west coast of Africa on Monday. An area of low pressure could form in association with the wave soon after it moves off the coast, and subsequent development will be possible while the system moves westward at 15 to 20 miles per hour across the eastern and central tropical Atlantic through the end of next week. Formation chance through 48 hours, low, near 0%. Formation chance through 7 days, low, 30%. 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The current time is 6:41 a.m. Central Daylight Time. The Austin NOAA Weather Radio Roundup, at 6 a.m. at Austin Bergstrom International, it was partly cloudy. The temperature was 75, the dew point 71, the relative humidity was 87%, the wind calm and the pressure was 30.03 inches and rising. At Camp Mabry, temperature was 78 degrees. Pflugerville partly cloudy 76. Taylor partly cloudy 77. Lago Vista partly cloudy 80. Georgetown partly cloudy 81. San Marcos partly cloudy 74. Burnett clear 79. Junction clear 72. San Antonio partly cloudy 79. Corpus Christi partly cloudy 76. Houston mostly cloudy 80. Once again at Austin Bergstrom it was 75, and at Camp Mabry it was 78. Elsewhere across the state, College Station partly cloudy 78. Amarillo mostly cloudy 71. Abilene clear 82. Dallas-Fort Worth mostly cloudy 81. Your weather synopsis for South Central Texas. Hot conditions continue for the upcoming 7 days with a heat advisory across the Interstate 35 corridor, coastal plains, Burnett and Llano counties until at least Sunday evening. Afternoon highs range from the 100 to 105 degree range for the majority of the area outside from the naturally cooler areas of the hill country. Heat indices will be slightly higher with values up to the 111 degree range. Overnight lows will be well above average as well in the mid-70s to near 80 degrees. Most of the period remains rain-free, but this afternoon does provide the opportunity for an isolated shower or thunderstorm for locations that generally are north of a line extending from Fredericksburg to San Marcos to Gonzales to Hallettsville. Your local forecast. Heat advisory in effect until 7 p.m. Central Daylight Time Sunday. Today, mostly sunny. A slight chance of showers and thunderstorms this afternoon. Hot with highs around 104. Southwest winds around 5 miles per hour.

becoming southeast around 5 miles per hour this afternoon. Tonight, mostly clear in the evening, then becoming partly cloudy. Lows in the upper 70s. South winds around 5 miles per hour. Gusts up to 20 miles per hour in the evening. Highest heat index readings up to 105 early in the evening. Sunday, mostly sunny. Hot with highs around 103. South winds 5 to 10 miles per hour. Sunday night, mostly clear. Lows in the upper 70s. South winds 5 to 10 miles per hour. Monday, mostly sunny. Hot with highs around 103. South winds 5 to 10 miles per hour. Monday night through Tuesday night, clear, hot. Lows in the upper 70s. Highs 100 to 105. Highest heat index readings up to 110. Wednesday through Friday, mostly clear. Hot. Highs 100 to 105. Lows in the upper 70s. Highest heat index readings up to 110. 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The Austin NOAA Weather Radio Roundup. At 6 a.m. at Austin Bergstrom International, it was partly cloudy. The temperature was 75, the dew point 71, the relative humidity was 87%, the wind calm and the pressure was 30.03 inches and rising. At Camp Mabry, temperature was 78 degrees. Pflugerville, partly cloudy 76. Taylor, partly cloudy 77. Lago Vista, partly cloudy 80. Georgetown, partly cloudy 81. San Marcos, partly cloudy 74. Vernick, clear 79. Junction, clear 72. San Antonio, partly cloudy 79. Corpus Christi, partly cloudy 76. Houston, mostly cloudy 80. Once again at Austin Bergstrom, it was 75, and at Camp Mabry, it was 78. Elsewhere across the state, College Station partly cloudy 78. Amarillo mostly cloudy 71. Abilene clear 82. Dallas-Fort Worth mostly cloudy 81. Your weather synopsis for South Central Texas. Hot conditions continue for the upcoming 7 days with a heat advisory across the Interstate 35 corridor, coastal plains, Burnett and Llano counties until at least Sunday evening. Afternoon highs range from the 100 to 105 degree range for the majority of the area outside from the naturally cooler areas of the hill country. Heat indices will be slightly higher with values up to the 111 degree range. Overnight lows will be well above average as well in the mid-70s to near 80 degrees. Most of the period remains rain-free, but this afternoon does provide the opportunity for an isolated shower or thunderstorm for locations that generally are north of a line extending from Fredericksburg to San Marcos to Gonzales to Hallettsville. Your local forecast. Heat advisory in effect until 7 p.m. Central Daylight Time Sunday. Today, mostly sunny. A slight chance of showers and thunderstorms this afternoon. Hot with highs around 104. Southwest winds around 5 miles per hour, becoming southeast around 5 miles per hour this afternoon. Tonight, mostly clear in the evening, then becoming partly cloudy. Lows in the upper 70s. South winds around 5 miles per hour. Gusts up to 20 miles per hour in the evening. Highest heat index readings up to 105 early in the evening. Sunday, mostly sunny. Hot with highs around 103. South winds 5 to 10 miles per hour. Sunday night, mostly clear. Lows in the upper 70s. South winds 5 to 10 miles per hour. Monday, mostly sunny. Hot with highs around 103. South winds

5 to 10 miles per hour. Monday night through Tuesday night, clear, hot. Lows in the upper 70s. Highs 100 to 105. Highest heat index readings up to 110. Wednesday through Friday, mostly clear. Hot. Highs 100 to 105. Lows in the upper 70s. Highest heat index readings up to 110. Heat advisory remains in effect until 7 p.m. Central Daylight Time Sunday. What? Temperatures up to 105 and heat index values up to 111 expected. Where? Interstate 35 corridor, coastal plains, and across Bernalillo counties in the Hill Country. When? Until 7 p.m. Central Daylight Time Sunday. Impacts. Hot temperatures and high humidity may cause heat illnesses. 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Take extra precautions when outside. 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Anyone overcome by heat should be moved to a cool and shaded location. Heat stroke is an emergency. 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The coastal waters forecast from Baffin Bay to Port Aransas out 20 nautical miles. Today, south winds 5 to 10 knots, becoming southeast early this afternoon, then increasing to 10 to 15 knots late. Seas around 2 feet. Wave detail, south 2 feet at 5 seconds. Tonight, south winds 10 to 15 knots. Seas around 2 feet. Wave detail, southeast 2 feet at 4 seconds. Sunday, south winds 5 to 10 knots, becoming southeast in the afternoon. Seas around 2 feet. Wave detail, south 2 feet at 4 seconds. Sunday night, south winds 10 to 15 knots. Seas around 2 feet. Wave detail, southeast 2 feet at 4 seconds. Monday, south winds 5 to 10 knots, becoming southeast in the afternoon. Seas around 2 feet. Wave detail, south 2 feet at 4 seconds. Monday night, south winds 10 to 15 knots. Seas 2 to 3 feet. Wave detail, southeast 2 feet at 4 seconds. Tuesday, south winds 5 to 10 knots, becoming southeast 10 to 15 knots in the afternoon. Seas around 2 feet. Tuesday night, south winds 10 to 15 knots. Seas 2 to 3 feet. Wednesday, south winds 5 to 10 knots, becoming southeast 10 to 15 knots in the afternoon. Seas around 2 feet. Wednesday night, south winds 10 to 15 knots. Seas 2 to 3 feet. The current time is 6:53 a.m. Central Daylight Time. The Austin, NOAA Weather Radio Roundup, at 6 a.m. at Austin Bergstrom International, it was partly cloudy. The temperature was 75, the dew point 71, the relative humidity was 87%, the wind calm and the pressure was 30.03 inches and rising. At Camp Mabry, temperature was 78 degrees. Pflugerville, partly cloudy 76. Taylor, partly cloudy 77. Lago Vista, partly cloudy 80. Georgetown, partly cloudy 81. San Marcos, partly cloudy 74. Burnett, clear 79. Junction, clear 72. San Antonio, partly cloudy 79. Corpus Christi, partly cloudy 76. Houston, mostly cloudy 80. Once again at Austin Bergstrom it was 75, and at Camp Mabry it was 78. Elsewhere across the state,
College Station partly cloudy 78. Amarillo mostly cloudy 71. Abilene clear 82. Dallas-Fort Worth mostly cloudy 81. Your weather synopsis for South Central Texas. Hot conditions continue for the upcoming 7 days with a heat advisory across the Interstate 35 corridor, coastal plains, Burnett and Llano counties until at least Sunday evening. Afternoon highs range from the 100 to 105 degree range for the majority of the area outside from the naturally cooler areas of the hill country. Heat indices will be slightly higher with values up to the 111 degree range. Overnight lows will be well above average as well in the mid-70s to near 80 degrees. Most of the period remains rain-free, but this afternoon does provide the opportunity for an isolated shower or thunderstorm for locations that generally are north of a line extending from Fredericksburg to San Marcos to Gonzales to Hallettsville. Your local forecast. Heat advisory in effect until 7 p.m. Central Daylight Time Sunday. Today, mostly sunny. A slight chance of showers and thunderstorms this afternoon. Hot with highs around 104. Southwest winds around 5 miles per hour, becoming southeast around 5 miles per hour this afternoon. Tonight, mostly clear in the evening, then becoming partly cloudy. Lows in the upper 70s. South winds around 5 miles per hour. Gusts up to 20 miles per hour in the evening. Highest heat index readings up to 105 early in the evening. Sunday, mostly sunny. Hot with highs around 103. South winds 5 to 10 miles per hour. Sunday night, mostly clear. Lows in the upper 70s. South winds 5 to 10 miles per hour. Monday, mostly sunny. Hot with highs around 103. South winds 5 to 10 miles per hour. Monday night through Tuesday night, clear, hot. Lows in the upper 70s. Highs 100 to 105. Highest heat index readings up to 110. Wednesday through Friday, mostly clear. Hot. Highs 100 to 105. Lows in the upper 70s. Highest heat index readings up to 110. 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The current time is 6:57 a.m. Central Daylight Time. The Austin, NOAA Weather Radio Roundup, at 6 a.m. at Austin Bergstrom International, it was partly cloudy. The temperature was 75, the dew point 71, the relative humidity was 87%, the wind calm and the pressure was 30.03 inches and rising. At Camp Mabry, temperature was 78 degrees. Pflugerville partly cloudy 76. Taylor partly cloudy 77. Lago Vista partly cloudy 80. Georgetown partly cloudy 81. San Marcos partly cloudy 74. Burnett clear 79. Junction clear 72. San Antonio partly cloudy 79. Corpus Christi partly cloudy 76. Houston mostly cloudy 80. Once again at Austin Bergstrom it was 75, and at Camp Mabry it was 78. Elsewhere across the state, College Station partly cloudy 78. Amarillo mostly cloudy 71. Abilene clear 82. Dallas-Fort Worth mostly cloudy 81. Your weather synopsis for South Central Texas. Hot conditions continue for the upcoming 7 days with a heat advisory across the Interstate 35 corridor, coastal plains, Burnett and Llano counties until at least Sunday evening. Afternoon highs range from the 100 to 105 degree range for the majority of the area outside from the naturally cooler areas of the hill country. Heat indices will be slightly higher with values up to the 111 degree range.
Overnight lows will be well above average as well in the mid-70s to near 80 degrees. Most of the period remains

remains rain-free, but this afternoon does provide the opportunity for an isolated shower or thunderstorm for locations that generally are north of a line extending from Fredericksburg to San Marcos to Gonzales to Hallettsville. Your local forecast. Heat advisory in effect until 7 p.m. Central Daylight Time Sunday. Today, mostly sunny. A slight chance of showers and thunderstorms this afternoon. Hot with highs around 104. Southwest winds around 5 miles per hour, becoming southeast around 5 miles per hour this afternoon. Tonight, mostly clear in the evening, then becoming partly cloudy. Lows in the upper 70s. South winds around 5 miles per hour. Gusts up to 20 miles per hour in the evening. Highest heat index readings up to 105 early in the evening. Sunday, mostly sunny. Hot with highs around 103. South winds 5 to 10 miles per hour. Sunday night, mostly clear. Lows in the upper 70s. South winds 5 to 10 miles per hour. Monday, mostly sunny. Hot with highs around 103. South winds 5 to 10 miles per hour. Monday night through Tuesday night, clear, hot. Lows in the upper 70s. Highs 100 to 105. Highest heat index readings up to 110. Wednesday through Friday, mostly clear. Hot. Highs 100 to 105. Lows in the upper 70s. Highest heat index readings up to 110. 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The current time is 7:01 a.m. Central Daylight Time. The Austin NOAA Weather Radio Roundup. At 6 a.m. at Austin Bergstrom International, it was partly cloudy. The temperature was 75, the dew point 71, the relative humidity was 87%, the wind calm and the pressure was 30.03 inches and rising. At Camp Mabry, temperature was 78 degrees. Pflugerville partly cloudy 76. Taylor partly cloudy 77. Lago Vista partly cloudy 80. Georgetown partly cloudy 81. San Marcos partly cloudy 74. Burnett clear 79. Junction clear 72. San Antonio partly cloudy 79. Corpus Christi partly cloudy 76. Houston mostly cloudy 80. Once again at Austin Bergstrom it was 75, and at Camp Mabry it was 78. Elsewhere across the state, College Station partly cloudy 78. Amarillo mostly cloudy 71. Abilene clear 82. Dallas-Fort Worth mostly cloudy 81. Your weather synopsis for South Central Texas. Hot conditions continue for the upcoming 7 days with a heat advisory across the Interstate 35 corridor, coastal plains, Burnett and Llano counties until at least Sunday evening. Afternoon highs range from the 100 to 105 degree range for the majority of the area outside from the naturally cooler areas of the hill country. Heat indices will be slightly higher with values up to the 111 degree range. Overnight lows will be well above average as well in the mid-70s to near 80 degrees. Most of the period remains rain-free, but this afternoon does provide the opportunity for an isolated shower or thunderstorm for locations that generally are north of a line extending from Fredericksburg to San Marcos to Gonzales to Hallettsville. Heat advisory remains in effect until 7 p.m. Central Daylight Time Sunday. What? Temperatures up to 105 and heat index values up to 111 expected. Where? Interstate 35 corridor, coastal plains, and across Bernalillo counties in the hill country. When? Until 7 p.m. Central Daylight Time Sunday. Impacts: hot temperatures and high humidity may cause heat illnesses. 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

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Your local forecast. Heat advisory in effect until 7 p.m. Central Daylight Time Sunday. Today, mostly sunny. A slight chance of showers and thunderstorms this afternoon. Hot with highs around 104. Southwest winds around 5 miles per hour, becoming southeast around 5 miles per hour this afternoon. Tonight, mostly clear in the evening, then becoming partly cloudy. Lows in the upper 70s. South winds around 5 miles per hour. Gusts up to 20 miles per hour in the evening. Highest heat index readings up to 105 early in the evening. Sunday, mostly sunny. Hot with highs around 103. South winds 5 to 10 miles per hour. Sunday night, mostly clear. Lows in the upper 70s. South winds 5 to 10 miles per hour. Monday, mostly sunny. Hot with highs around 103. South winds 5 to 10 miles per hour. Monday night through Tuesday night, clear, hot. Lows in the upper 70s. Highs 100 to 105. Highest heat index readings up to 110. Wednesday through Friday, mostly clear. Hot. Highs 100 to 105. Lows in the upper 70s. Highest heat index readings up to 110. 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The current time is 7:06 a.m. Central Daylight Time. Your weather synopsis for South Central Texas. Hot conditions continue for the upcoming 7 days with a heat advisory across the Interstate 35 corridor, coastal plains, Burnett and Llano counties until at least Sunday evening. Afternoon highs range from the 100 to 105 degree range for the majority of the area outside from the naturally cooler areas of the hill country. Heat indices will be slightly higher with values up to the 111 degree range. Overnight lows will be well above average as well in the mid-70s to near 80 degrees. Most of the period remains rain-free, but this afternoon does provide the opportunity for an isolated shower or thunderstorm for locations that generally are north of a line extending from Fredericksburg to San Marcos to Gonzales to Hallettsville. Your local forecast. Heat advisory in effect until 7 p.m. Central Daylight Time Sunday. Today, mostly sunny. A slight chance of showers and thunderstorms this afternoon. Hot with highs around 104. Southwest winds around 5 miles per hour, becoming southeast around 5 miles per hour this afternoon. Tonight, mostly clear in the evening, then becoming partly cloudy. Lows in the upper 70s. South winds around 5 miles per hour. Gusts up to 20 miles per hour in the evening. Highest heat index readings up to 105 early in the evening. Sunday, mostly sunny. Hot with highs around 103. South winds 5 to 10 miles per hour. Sunday night, mostly clear. Lows in the upper 70s. South winds 5 to 10 miles per hour. Monday, mostly sunny. Hot with highs around 103. South winds 5 to 10 miles per hour. Monday night through Tuesday night, clear, hot. Lows in the upper 70s. Highs 100 to 105. Highest heat index readings up to 110.
Wednesday through Friday.

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Hot. Highs 100 to 105. Lows in the upper 70s. Highest heat index readings up to 110. The tropical weather outlook. For the North Atlantic, Caribbean Sea and the Gulf of America, northeastern Atlantic, a strong non-tropical area of low pressure is located over the northeastern Atlantic several hundred miles west of the coast of Portugal. This system could acquire some subtropical or tropical characteristics later today or on Sunday while it moves east-southeastward at 10 to 15 miles per hour toward Portugal and northwestern Spain. The opportunity for tropical or subtropical development should end Sunday night when the system encounters unfavorable environmental conditions. For more information, see high seas forecast issued by Meteo France. Formation chance through 48 hours, low, 20%. Formation chance through 7 days, low, 20%. Central subtropical Atlantic, a trough of low pressure located over the central subtropical Atlantic a few hundred miles east of Bermuda is producing disorganized shower activity. Development of this system, if any, is expected to be slow to occur while it drifts westward through Sunday and then accelerates northward early next week. Formation chance through 48 hours, low, 10%. Formation chance through 7 days, low, 20%. Eastern tropical Atlantic, a tropical wave is expected to move off the west coast of Africa on Monday. An area of low pressure could form in association with the wave soon after it moves off the coast, and subsequent development will be possible while the system moves westward at 15 to 20 miles per hour across the eastern and central tropical Atlantic through the end of next week. Formation chance through 48 hours, low, near 0%. Formation chance through 7 days, low, 30%. 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The current time is 7:11 a.m. Central Daylight Time. Your weather synopsis for South Central Texas. Hot conditions continue for the upcoming 7 days with a heat advisory across the Interstate 35 corridor, coastal plains, Burnett and Llano counties until at least Sunday evening. Afternoon highs range from the 100 to 105 degree range for the majority of the area outside from the naturally cooler areas of the hill country. Heat indices will be slightly higher with values up to the 111 degree range. Overnight lows will be well above average as well in the mid-70s to near 80 degrees. Most of the period remains rain-free, but this afternoon does provide the opportunity for an isolated shower or thunderstorm for locations that generally are north of a line extending from Fredericksburg to San Marcos to Gonzales to Hallettsville. Your local forecast. Heat advisory in effect until 7 p.m. Central Daylight Time Sunday. Today, mostly sunny. A slight chance of showers and thunderstorms this afternoon. Hot with highs around 104. Southwest winds around 5 miles per hour, becoming southeast around 5 miles per hour this afternoon. Tonight, mostly clear in the evening, then becoming partly cloudy. Lows in the upper 70s. South winds around 5 miles per hour. Gusts up to 20 miles per hour in the evening. Highest heat index readings up to 105 early in the evening. Sunday, mostly sunny. Hot with highs around 103. South winds 5 to 10 miles per hour. Sunday night, mostly clear. Lows in the upper 70s. South winds 5 to 10 miles per hour. Monday, mostly sunny. Hot with highs around 103. South winds 5 to 10 miles per hour. Monday night through Tuesday night, clear, hot. Lows in the upper 70s. Highs 100 to 105. Highest heat index readings up to 110. Wednesday through Friday, mostly clear. Hot. Highs 100 to 105. Lows in the upper 70s.

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The current time is 7:14 a.m. Central Daylight Time. The Austin NOAA Weather Radio Roundup. At 7 a.m. at Austin Bergstrom International, it was partly cloudy. The temperature was 74, the dew point 71, the relative humidity was 91%, the wind calm and the pressure was 30.04 inches and rising. At Camp Mabry, it was clear. The temperature was 77, the dew point 71, the relative humidity was 82%, the wind calm and the pressure was 30.05 inches and steady. Pflugerville partly cloudy 75. Taylor partly cloudy 77. Lago Vista clear 79. Georgetown partly cloudy 79. San Marcos partly cloudy 73. Burnett partly cloudy 76. Junction clear 70. San Antonio partly cloudy 77. Corpus Christi partly cloudy 75. Houston fog was reported 80. Once again at Austin Bergstrom it was 74, and at Camp Mabry it was 77. Elsewhere across the state, College Station partly cloudy 77. Amarillo mostly cloudy 71. Abilene clear 80. Dallas-Fort Worth mostly cloudy 83. Your weather synopsis for South Central Texas. Hot conditions continue for the upcoming 7 days with a heat advisory across the Interstate 35 corridor, coastal plains, Burnett and Llano counties until at least Sunday evening. Afternoon highs range from the 100 to 105 degree range for the majority of the area outside from the naturally cooler areas of the hill country. Heat indices will be slightly higher with values up to the 111 degree range. Overnight lows will be well above average as well in the mid-70s to near 80 degrees. Most of the period remains rain-free, but this afternoon does provide the opportunity for an isolated shower or thunderstorm for locations that generally are north of a line extending from Fredericksburg to San Marcos to Gonzales to Hallettsville. Your local forecast. Heat advisory in effect until 7 p.m. Central Daylight Time Sunday. Today, mostly sunny. A slight chance of showers and thunderstorms this afternoon. Hot with highs around 104. Southwest winds around 5 miles per hour, becoming southeast around 5 miles per hour this afternoon. Tonight, mostly clear in the evening, then becoming partly cloudy. Lows in the upper 70s. South winds around 5 miles per hour. Gusts up to 20 miles per hour in the evening. Highest heat index readings up to 105 early in the evening. Sunday, mostly sunny. Hot with highs around 103. South winds 5 to 10 miles per hour. Sunday night, mostly clear. Lows in the upper 70s. South winds 5 to 10 miles per hour. Monday, mostly sunny. Hot with highs around 103. South winds 5 to 10 miles per hour. Monday night through Tuesday night, clear, hot. Lows in the upper 70s. Highs 100 to 105. Highest heat index readings up to 110. Wednesday through Friday, mostly clear. Hot. Highs 100 to 105. Lows in the upper 70s. Highest heat index readings up to 110. Heat advisory remains in effect until 7 p.m. Central Daylight Time Sunday. What? Temperatures up to 105 and heat index values up to 111 expected. Where? Interstate 35 corridor, coastal plains, and across Bernalillo counties in the hill country. When? Until 7 p.m. Central Daylight Time Sunday. Impacts. Hot temperatures and high humidity may cause heat illnesses. Drink plenty of fluids, stay in an air-conditioned room,
stay out of the sun, and check up on relatives and neighbors. 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The current time is 7:20 a.m. Central Daylight Time. The Austin NOAA Weather Radio Roundup. At 7 a.m. at Austin Bergstrom International, it was partly cloudy. The temperature was 74, the dew point 71, the relative humidity was 91%, the wind calm and the pressure was 30.04 inches and rising. At Camp Mabry, it was clear. The temperature was 77, the dew point 71, the relative humidity was 82%, the wind calm and the pressure was 30.05 inches and steady. Pflugerville partly cloudy 75. Taylor partly cloudy 77. Lago Vista clear 79. Georgetown partly cloudy 79. San Marcos partly cloudy 73. Burnett partly cloudy 76. Junction clear 70. San Antonio partly cloudy 77. Corpus Christi partly cloudy 75. Houston fog was reported 80. Once again at Austin Bergstrom it was 74, and at Camp Mabry it was 77. Elsewhere across the state, College Station partly cloudy 77. Amarillo mostly cloudy 71. Abilene clear 80. Dallas-Fort Worth mostly cloudy 83. The coastal waters forecast from Baffin Bay to Port Aransas out 20 nautical miles. Today, south winds 5 to 10 knots, becoming southeast early this afternoon, then increasing to 10 to 15 knots late. Seas around 2 feet. Wave detail, south 2 feet at 5 seconds. Tonight, south winds 10 to 15 knots. Seas around 2 feet. Wave detail, southeast 2 feet at 4 seconds. Sunday, south winds 5 to 10 knots, becoming southeast in the afternoon. Seas around 2 feet. Wave detail, south 2 feet at 4 seconds. Sunday night, south winds 10 to 15 knots. Seas around 2 feet. Wave detail, southeast 2 feet at 4 seconds. Monday, south winds 5 to 10 knots, becoming southeast in the afternoon. Seas around 2 feet. Wave detail, south 2 feet at 4 seconds. Monday night, south winds 10 to 15 knots. Seas 2 to 3 feet. Wave detail, southeast 2 feet at 4 seconds. Tuesday, south winds 5 to 10 knots, becoming southeast 10 to 15 knots in the afternoon. Seas around 2 feet. Tuesday night, south winds 10 to 15 knots. Seas 2 to 3 feet. Wednesday, south winds 5 to 10 knots, becoming southeast 10 to 15 knots in the afternoon. Seas around 2 feet. Wednesday night, south winds 10 to 15 knots. Seas 2 to 3 feet. Your weather synopsis for South Central Texas. Hot conditions continue for the upcoming 7 days with a heat advisory across the Interstate 35 corridor, coastal plains, Burnett and Llano counties until at least Sunday evening. Afternoon highs range from the 100 to 105 degree range for the majority of the area outside from the naturally cooler areas of the hill country. Heat indices will be slightly higher with values up to the 111 degree range. Overnight lows will be well above average as well in the mid 70s to near 80 degrees.
Most of the period remains rain-free, but this afternoon does provide the opportunity for an isolated shower or thunderstorm for local

evening. Highest heat index readings up to 105 early in the evening. Sunday, mostly sunny. Hot with highs around 103. South winds 5 to 10 miles per hour. Sunday night, mostly clear. Lows in the upper 70s. South winds 5 to 10 miles per hour. Monday, mostly sunny. Hot with highs around 103. South winds 5 to 10 miles per hour. Monday night through Tuesday night, clear, hot. Lows in the upper 70s. Highs 100 to 105. Highest heat index readings up to 110. Wednesday through Friday, mostly clear. Hot. Highs 100 to 105. Lows in the upper 70s. Highest heat index readings up to 110. 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The current time is 7:26 a.m. Central Daylight Time. The Austin NOAA Weather Radio Roundup. At 7 a.m. at Austin Bergstrom International, it was partly cloudy. The temperature was 74, the dew point 71, the relative humidity was 91%, the wind calm and the pressure was 30.04 inches and rising. At Camp Mabry, it was clear. The temperature was 77, the dew point 71, the relative humidity was 82%, the wind calm and the pressure was 30.05 inches and steady. Pflugerville, partly cloudy 75. Taylor, partly cloudy 77. Lago Vista, clear 79. Georgetown, partly cloudy 79. San Marcos, partly cloudy 73. Burnett, partly cloudy 76. Junction, clear 70. San Antonio, partly cloudy 77. Corpus Christi, partly cloudy 75. Houston fog was reported 80. Once again at Austin Bergstrom it was 74, and at Camp Mabry it was 77. Elsewhere across the state, College Station partly cloudy 77. Amarillo mostly cloudy 71. Abilene clear 80. Dallas-Fort Worth mostly cloudy 83. Your weather synopsis for South Central Texas. Hot conditions continue for the upcoming 7 days with a heat advisory across the Interstate 35 corridor, coastal plains, Burnett and Llano counties until at least Sunday evening. Afternoon highs range from the 100 to 105 degree range for the majority of the area outside from the naturally cooler areas of the hill country. Heat indices will be slightly higher with values up to the 111 degree range. Overnight lows will be well above average as well in the mid-70s to near 80 degrees. Most of the period remains rain-free, but this afternoon does provide the opportunity for an isolated shower or thunderstorm for locations that generally are north of a line extending from Fredericksburg to San Marcos to Gonzales to Hallettsville. Your local forecast. Heat advisory in effect until 7 p.m. Central Daylight Time Sunday. Today, mostly sunny. A slight chance of showers and thunderstorms this afternoon. Hot with highs around 104. Southwest winds around 5 miles per hour, becoming southeast around 5 miles per hour this afternoon. Tonight, mostly clear in the evening, then becoming partly cloudy. Lows in the upper 70s. South winds around 5 miles per hour. Gusts up to 20 miles per hour in the evening. Highest heat index readings up to 105 early in the evening. Sunday, mostly sunny. Hot with highs around 103. South winds 5 to 10 miles per hour. Sunday night, mostly clear. Lows in the upper 70s. South winds 5 to 10 miles per hour. Monday, mostly sunny. Hot with highs around 103. South winds 5 to 10 miles per hour. Monday night through Tuesday night, clear, hot. Lows in the upper 70s.

highs 100 to 105. Highest heat index readings up to 110. Wednesday through Friday, mostly clear. Hot. Highs 100 to 105. Lows in the upper 70s. Highest heat index readings up to 110. 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The current time is 7:30 a.m. Central Daylight Time. The Austin NOAA Weather Radio Roundup. At 7 a.m. at Austin Bergstrom International, it was partly cloudy. The temperature was 74, the dew point 71, the relative humidity was 91%, the wind calm and the pressure was 30.04 inches and rising. At Camp Mabry, it was clear. The temperature was 77, the dew point 71, the relative humidity was 82%, the wind calm and the pressure was 30.05 inches and steady. Pflugerville, partly cloudy 75. Taylor, partly cloudy 77. Lago Vista, clear 79. Georgetown, partly cloudy 79. San Marcos, partly cloudy 73. Burnett, partly cloudy 76. Junction, clear 70. San Antonio, partly cloudy 77. Corpus Christi, partly cloudy 75. Houston, fog was reported 80. Once again at Austin Bergstrom, it was 74, and at Camp Mabry, it was 77. Elsewhere across the state, College Station, partly cloudy 77. Amarillo, mostly cloudy 71. Abilene, clear 80. Dallas, Fort Worth, mostly cloudy 83. Your weather synopsis for South Central Texas. Hot conditions continue for the upcoming 7 days with a heat advisory across the Interstate 35 corridor, coastal plains, Burnett and Llano counties until at least Sunday evening. Afternoon highs range from the 100 to 105 degree range for the majority of the area outside from the naturally cooler areas of the hill country. Heat indices will be slightly higher with values up to the 111 degree range. Overnight lows will be well above average as well in the mid-70s to near 80 degrees. Most of the period remains rain-free, but this afternoon does provide the opportunity for an isolated shower or thunderstorm for locations that generally are north of a line extending from Fredericksburg to San Marcos to Gonzales to Hallettsville. Your local forecast. Heat advisory in effect until 7 p.m. Central Daylight Time Sunday. Today, mostly sunny. A slight chance of showers and thunderstorms this afternoon. Hot with highs around 104. Southwest winds around 5 miles per hour, becoming southeast around 5 miles per hour this afternoon. Storms this afternoon. Hot with highs around 104. Southwest winds around 5 miles per hour, becoming southeast around 5 miles per hour this afternoon. Tonight, mostly clear in the evening, then becoming partly cloudy. Lows in the upper 70s. South winds around 5 miles per hour. Gusts up to 20 miles per hour in the evening. Highest heat index readings up to 105 early in the evening. Sunday, mostly sunny. Hot with highs around 103. South winds 5 to 10 miles per hour. Sunday night, mostly clear. Lows in the upper 70s. South winds 5 to 10 miles per hour. Monday, mostly sunny. Hot with highs around 103. South winds 5 to 10 miles per hour. Monday night through Tuesday night, clear, hot. Lows in the upper 70s. Highs 100 to 105. Highest heat index readings up to 110. Wednesday through Friday, mostly clear. Hot. Highs 100 to 105. Lows in the upper 70s. Highest heat index readings up to 110. Heat advisory remains in effect until 7 p.m. Central Daylight Time Sunday.

What? Temperatures up to 105 and heat index values up to 111 expected. Where? Interstate 35 corridor, coastal plains, and across Bernalillo counties in the Hill Country. When? Until 7 p.m. Central Daylight Time Sunday. Impacts. Hot temperatures and high humidity may cause heat illnesses. 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Take extra precautions when outside. 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Anyone overcome by heat should be moved to a cool and shaded location. Heat stroke is an emergency. 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The current time is 7:36 a.m. Central Daylight Time. 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At 7 a.m. at Austin Bergstrom International, it was partly cloudy. The temperature was 74, the dew point 71, the relative humidity was 91%, the wind calm and the pressure was 30.04 inches and rising. At Camp Mabry, it was clear. The temperature was 77, the dew point 71, the relative humidity was 82%, the wind calm and the pressure was 30.05 inches and steady. Pflugerville partly cloudy 75. Taylor partly cloudy 77. Lago Vista clear 79. Georgetown partly cloudy 79. San Marcos partly cloudy 73. Burnett partly cloudy 76. Junction clear 70. San Antonio partly cloudy 77. Corpus Christi partly cloudy 75. Houston fog was reported 80. Once again at Austin Bergstrom it was 74, and at Camp Mabry it was 77. Elsewhere across the state, College Station partly cloudy 77. Amarillo mostly cloudy 71. Abilene clear 80. Dallas-Fort Worth mostly cloudy 83. Your weather synopsis for South Central Texas. Hot conditions continue for the upcoming 7 days with a heat advisory across the Interstate 35 corridor, coastal plains, Burnett and Llano counties until at least Sunday evening. Afternoon highs range from the 100 to 105 degree range for the majority of the area outside from the naturally cooler areas of the Hill Country. Heat indices will be slightly higher with values up to the 111 degree range. Overnight lows will be well above average as well in the mid-70s to near 80 degrees. Most of the period remains rain-free, but this afternoon does provide the opportunity for an isolated shower or thunderstorm for locations that generally are north of a line extending from Fredericksburg to San Marcos to Gonzales to Hallettsville. The Tropical Weather Outlook. For the North Atlantic, Caribbean Sea and the Gulf of America, northeastern Atlantic, a strong non-tropical area of low pressure is located over the northeastern Atlantic several hundred miles west of the coast of Portugal. This system could acquire some subtropical or tropical characteristics later today or on Sunday while it moves east-southeastward at 10 to 15 miles per hour toward Portugal and northwestern Spain. The opportunity for tropical or subtropical development should end Sunday night when the system encounters unfavorable environmental conditions. For more information, see high seas forecast issued by Meteo France. Formation chance through 48 hours, low, 20%. Formation chance through 7 days, low, 20%. Central subtropical Atlantic, a trough of low pressure located over the central subtropical Atlantic a few hundred miles east of Bermuda is producing disorganized shower activity. Development of this system, if any, is expected to be slow to occur while it drifts westward through Sunday and then accelerates northward early next week.

Formation chance through 48 hours, low, 10%. Formation chance through 7 days, low, 20%. Eastern Tropical Atlantic. A tropical wave is expected to move off the west coast of Africa on Monday. An area of low pressure could form in association with the

off the coast, and subsequent development will be possible while the system moves westward at 15 to 20 miles per hour across the eastern and central tropical Atlantic through the end of next week. Formation chance through 48 hours, low, near 0%. Formation chance through 7 days, low, 30%. Your local forecast. Heat advisory in effect until 7 p.m. Central Daylight Time Sunday. Today, mostly sunny. A slight chance of showers and thunderstorms this afternoon. Hot with highs around 104. Southwest winds around 5 miles per hour, becoming southeast around 5 miles per hour this afternoon. Tonight, mostly clear in the evening, then becoming partly cloudy. Lows in the upper 70s. South winds around 5 miles per hour. Gusts up to 20 miles per hour in the evening. Highest heat index readings up to 105 early in the evening. Sunday, mostly sunny. Hot with highs around 103. South winds 5 to 10 miles per hour. Sunday night, mostly clear. Lows in the upper 70s. South winds 5 to 10 miles per hour. Monday, mostly sunny. Hot with highs around 103. South winds 5 to 10 miles per hour. Monday night through Tuesday night, clear, hot. Lows in the upper 70s. Highs 100 to 105. Highest heat index readings up to 110. Wednesday through Friday, mostly clear. Hot. Highs 100 to 105. Lows in the upper 70s. Highest heat index readings up to 110. 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The current time is 7:42 a.m. Central Daylight Time. The Austin, NOAA Weather Radio Roundup, at 7 a.m. at Austin Bergstrom International, it was partly cloudy. The temperature was 74, the dew point 71, the relative humidity was 91%, the wind calm and the pressure was 30.04 inches and rising. At Camp Mabry, it was clear. The temperature was 77, the dew point 71, the relative humidity was 82%, the wind calm and the pressure was 30.05 inches and steady. Pflugerville partly cloudy 75. Taylor partly cloudy 77. Lago Vista clear 79. Georgetown partly cloudy 79. San Marcos partly cloudy 73. Burnett partly cloudy 76. Junction clear 70. San Antonio partly cloudy 77. Corpus Christi partly cloudy 75. Houston fog was reported 80. Once again at Austin Bergstrom it was 74, and at Camp Mabry it was 77. Elsewhere across the state, College Station partly cloudy 77. Amarillo mostly cloudy 71. Abilene clear 80. Dallas-Fort Worth mostly cloudy 83. Your weather synopsis for South Central Texas. Hot conditions continue for the upcoming 7 days with a heat advisory across the Interstate 35 corridor, coastal plains, Burnett and Llano counties until at least Sunday evening. Afternoon highs range from the 100 to 105 degree range for the majority of the area outside from the naturally cooler areas of the hill country. Heat indices will be slightly higher with values up to the 111 degree range. Overnight lows will be well above average as well in the mid-70s to near 80 degrees. Most of the period remains rain-free, but this afternoon does provide the opportunity for an isolated shower or thunderstorm for locations that generally are north of a line extending from Fredericksburg to San Marcos to Gonzales to Hallettsville. Your local forecast. Heat advisory in effect until 7 p.m. Central Daylight Time Sunday. Today, mostly sunny. A slight chance of showers and thunderstorms this afternoon. Hot with highs around 104.

southwest winds around 5 miles per hour, becoming southeast around 5 miles per hour this afternoon. Tonight, mostly clear in the evening, then becoming partly cloudy. Lows in the upper 70s. South winds around 5 miles per hour. Gusts up to 20 miles per hour in the evening. Highest heat index readings up to 105 early in the evening. Sunday, mostly sunny. Hot with highs around 103. South winds 5 to 10 miles per hour. Sunday night, mostly clear. Lows in the upper 70s. South winds 5 to 10 miles per hour. Monday, mostly sunny. Hot with highs around 103. South winds 5 to 10 miles per hour. Monday night through Tuesday night, clear, hot. Lows in the upper 70s. Highs 100 to 105. Highest heat index readings up to 110. Wednesday through Friday, mostly clear. Hot. Highs 100 to 105. Lows in the upper 70s. Highest heat index readings up to 110. 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The current time is 7:46 a.m. Central Daylight Time. The Austin NOAA Weather Radio Roundup. At 7 a.m. at Austin Bergstrom International, it was partly cloudy. The temperature was 74, the dew point 71, the relative humidity was 91%, the wind calm and the pressure was 30.04 inches and rising. At Camp Mabry, it was clear. The temperature was 77, the dew point 71, the relative humidity was 82%, the wind calm and the pressure was 30.05 inches and steady. Pflugerville, partly cloudy 75. Taylor, partly cloudy 77. Lago Vista, clear 79. Georgetown, partly cloudy 79. San Marcos, partly cloudy 73. Burnett, partly cloudy 76. Junction, clear 70. San Antonio, partly cloudy 77. Corpus Christi, partly cloudy 75. Houston fog was reported 80. Once again at Austin Bergstrom it was 74, and at Camp Mabry it was 77. Elsewhere across the state, College Station partly cloudy 77. Amarillo mostly cloudy 71. Abilene clear 80. Dallas-Fort Worth mostly cloudy 83. Heat advisory remains in effect until 7 p.m. Central Daylight Time Sunday. What? Temperatures up to 105 and heat index values up to 111 expected. Where? Interstate 35 corridor, coastal plains, and across Bernalillo counties in the Hill Country. When? Until 7 p.m. Central Daylight Time Sunday. Impacts. Hot temperatures and high humidity may cause heat illnesses. Drink plenty of fluids. Stay in an air-conditioned room. Stay out of the sun. And check up on relatives and neighbors. Take extra precautions when outside. 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To reduce risk during outdoor work, the Occupational Safety and Health Administration recommends scheduling frequent rest breaks in shaded or air-conditioned environments. Anyone overcome by heat should be moved to a cool and shaded location. Heat stroke is an emergency. Call 911. Your weather synopsis for South Central Texas. Hot conditions continue for the upcoming 7 days with a heat advisory across the Interstate 35 corridor, coastal plains, Burnett and Llano counties until at least Sunday evening. Afternoon highs range from the 100 to 105 degree range for the majority of the area outside from the naturally cooler areas of the Hill Country. Heat indices will be slightly higher with values up to the 111 degree range. Overnight lows will be well above average as well in the mid-70s to near 80 degrees.

Most of the period remains rain-free, but this afternoon does provide the opportunity for an isolated shower or thunderstorm for locations that generally are north of a line extending from Fredericksburg to San Marcos to Gonzales to Hallettsville. Your local forecast. Heat advisory in effect until 7 p.m. Central Daylight Time Sunday. Today, mostly sunny. A slight chance of showers and thunderstorms this afternoon. Hot with highs around 104. Southwest winds around 5 miles per hour, becoming southeast around 5 miles per hour this afternoon. Tonight, mostly clear in the evening, then becoming partly cloudy. Lows in the upper 70s. South winds around 5 miles per hour. Gusts up to 20 miles per hour in the evening. Highest heat index readings up to 105 early in the evening. Sunday, mostly sunny. Hot with highs around 103. South winds 5 to 10 miles per hour. Sunday night, mostly clear. Lows in the upper 70s. South winds 5 to 10 miles per hour. Monday, mostly sunny. Hot with highs around 103. South winds 5 to 10 miles per hour. Monday night through Tuesday night, clear, hot. Lows in the upper 70s. Highs 100 to 105. Highest heat index readings up to 110. Wednesday through Friday, mostly clear. Hot. Highs 100 to 105. Lows in the upper 70s. Highest heat index readings up to 110. The coastal waters forecast from Baffin Bay to Port Aransas out 20 nautical miles. Today, south winds 5 to 10 knots, becoming southeast early this afternoon, then increasing to 10 to 15 knots late. Seas around 2 feet. Wave detail, south 2 feet at 5 seconds. Tonight, south winds 10 to 15 knots. Seas around 2 feet. Wave detail, southeast 2 feet at 4 seconds. Sunday, south winds 5 to 10 knots, becoming southeast in the afternoon. Seas around 2 feet. Wave detail, south 2 feet at 4 seconds. Sunday night, south winds 10 to 15 knots. Seas around 2 feet. Wave detail, southeast 2 feet at 4 seconds. Monday, south winds 5 to 10 knots, becoming southeast in the afternoon. Seas around 2 feet. Wave detail, south 2 feet at 4 seconds. Monday night, south winds 10 to 15 knots. Seas 2 to 3 feet. Wave detail, southeast 2 feet at 4 seconds. Tuesday, south winds 5 to 10 knots, becoming southeast 10 to 15 knots in the afternoon. Seas around 2 feet. Tuesday night, south winds 10 to 15 knots. Seas 2 to 3 feet. Wednesday, south winds 5 to 10 knots, becoming southeast 10 to 15 knots in the afternoon. Seas around 2 feet. Wednesday night, south winds 10 to 15 knots. Seas 2 to 3 feet. 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The current time is 7:54 a.m. Central Daylight Time. The Austin NOAA Weather Radio Roundup, at 7 a.m. at Austin Bergstrom International, it was partly cloudy. The temperature was 74, the dew point 71, the relative humidity was 91%, the wind calm and the pressure was 30.04 inches and rising. At Camp Mabry, it was clear. The temperature was 77, the dew point 71, the relative humidity was 82%, the wind calm and the pressure was 30.05 inches and steady. Pflugerville partly cloudy 75. Taylor partly cloudy 77. Lago Vista clear 79. Georgetown partly cloudy 79. San Marcos partly cloudy 73. Burnett partly cloudy 76.

Junction clear 70. San Antonio partly cloudy 77. Corpus Christi partly cloudy 75. Houston fog was reported 80. Once again at Austin Bergstrom it was 74, and at Camp Mabry it was 77. Elsewhere across the state, College Station partly cloudy 77. Amarillo mostly cloudy 71. Abilene clear 80. Dallas-Fort Worth mostly cloudy 83. Your weather synopsis for South Central Texas. Hot conditions continue for the upcoming 7 days with a heat advisory across the Interstate 35 corridor, coastal plains, Burnett and Llano counties until at least Sunday evening. Afternoon highs range from the 100 to 105 degree range for the majority of the area outside from the naturally cooler areas of the hill country. Heat indices will be slightly higher with values up to the 111 degree range. Overnight lows will be well above average as well in the mid-70s to near 80 degrees. Most of the period remains rain-free, but this afternoon does provide the opportunity for an isolated shower or thunderstorm for locations that generally are north of a line extending from Fredericksburg to San Marcos to Gonzales to Hallettsville. Your local forecast. Heat advisory in effect until 7 p.m. Central Daylight Time Sunday. Today, mostly sunny. A slight chance of showers and thunderstorms this afternoon. Hot with highs around 104. Southwest winds around 5 miles per hour, becoming southeast around 5 miles per hour this afternoon. Tonight, mostly clear in the evening, then becoming partly cloudy. Lows in the upper 70s. South winds around 5 miles per hour. Gusts up to 20 miles per hour in the evening. Highest heat index readings up to 105 early in the evening. Sunday, mostly sunny. Hot with highs around 103. South winds 5 to 10 miles per hour. Sunday night, mostly clear. Lows in the upper 70s. South winds 5 to 10 miles per hour. Monday, mostly sunny. Hot with highs around 103. South winds 5 to 10 miles per hour. Monday night through Tuesday night, clear, hot. Lows in the upper 70s. Highs 100 to 105. Highest heat index readings up to 110. Wednesday through Friday, mostly clear. Hot. Highs 100 to 105. Lows in the upper 70s. Highest heat index readings up to 110. 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The current time is 7:58 a.m. Central Daylight Time. The Austin, NOAA Weather Radio Roundup. At 7 a.m. at Austin Bergstrom International, it was partly cloudy. The temperature was 74, the dew point 71, the relative humidity was 91%, the wind calm and the pressure was 30.04 inches and rising. At Camp Mabry, it was clear. The temperature was 77, the dew point 71, the relative humidity was 82%, the wind calm and the pressure was 30.05 inches and steady. Pflugerville partly cloudy 75. Taylor partly cloudy 77. Lago Vista clear 79. Georgetown partly cloudy 79. San Marcos partly cloudy 73. Burnett partly cloudy 76. Junction clear 70. San Antonio partly cloudy 77. Corpus Christi partly cloudy 75. Houston fog was reported 80. Once again at Austin Bergstrom it was 74, and at Camp Mabry it was 77. Elsewhere across the state, College Station partly cloudy 77. Amarillo mostly cloudy 71. Abilene clear 80. Dallas-Fort Worth mostly cloudy 83. Your weather synopsis for South Central Texas. Hot conditions continue for the

coming 7 days with a heat advisory across the Interstate 35 corridor, coastal plains, Burnett and Llano counties until at least Sunday evening. Afternoon highs range from the 100 to 105 degree range for the majority of the area outside from the naturally cooler areas of the hill country. Heat indices will be slightly higher with values up to the 111 degree range. Overnight lows will be well above average as well in the mid-70s to near 80 degrees. Most of the period remains rain-free, but this afternoon does provide the opportunity for an isolated shower or thunderstorm for locations that generally are north of a line extending from Fredericksburg to San Marcos to Gonzales to Hallettsville. Your local forecast. Heat advisory in effect until 7 p.m. Central Daylight Time Sunday. Today, mostly sunny. A slight chance of showers and thunderstorms this afternoon. Hot with highs around 104. Southwest winds around 5 miles per hour, becoming southeast around 5 miles per hour this afternoon. Tonight, mostly clear in the evening, then becoming partly cloudy. Lows in the upper 70s. South winds around 5 miles per hour. Gusts up to 20 miles per hour in the evening. Highest heat index readings up to 105 early in the evening. Sunday, mostly sunny. Hot with highs around 103. South winds 5 to 10 miles per hour. Sunday night, mostly clear. Lows in the upper 70s. South winds 5 to 10 miles per hour. Monday, mostly sunny. Hot with highs around 103. South winds 5 to 10 miles per hour. Monday night through Tuesday night, clear, hot. Lows in the upper 70s. Highs 100 to 105. Highest heat index readings up to 110. Wednesday through Friday, mostly clear. Hot. Highs 100 to 105. Lows in the upper 70s. Highest heat index readings up to 110. The Austin Bergstrom Climate Summary for yesterday, August 21, 2026. Yesterday's high temperature of 104 degrees occurred at 4:39 p.m. The normal high is 97. The record high is 108 degrees, which was set in 2024. Yesterday's low temperature of 75 degrees occurred at 5:54 a.m. The normal low is 72. The record low is 66 degrees, which was last set in 2001. No precipitation fell yesterday, which leaves the monthly total at 0.02 inches. This is 1.51 inches below the normal amount of 1.53 inches for August. The total precipitation for the year still stands at 23.20 inches, which is 1.14 inches above normal. The record high for today is 105, which occurred in 2024, and the record low is 65, which occurred in 1981. Sunrise today is at 7:02 a.m. and sunset is at 8:05 p.m. The Austin Camp Mabry Climate Summary for yesterday, August 21, 2026. Yesterday's high temperature of 104 degrees occurred at 4:39 p.m. The normal high is 98. The record high is 109 degrees, which was set in 2024. Yesterday's low temperature of 78 degrees occurred at 6:44 a.m. The normal low is 75. The record low is 62 degrees, which was set in 1940. No precipitation fell yesterday, which leaves the monthly total at 0.00 inches. This is 1.62 inches below the normal amount of 1.62 inches for August. The total precipitation for the year still stands at 23.55 inches, which is 1.42 inches above normal. The record high for today is 107, which occurred in 2024, and the record low is 60, which occurred in 1901. Sunrise today is at 7:02 a.m. and sunset is at 8:05 p.m. Heat advisory remains in effect until 7 p.m. Central Daylight Time Sunday. What? Temperatures up to 105 and heat index values up to 111 expected.

where Interstate 35 corridor, coastal plains, and across Bernalano counties in the Hill Country. When, until 7 p.m. Central Daylight Time Sunday. Impacts, hot temperatures and high humidity may cause heat illnesses. 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Take extra precautions when outside. 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Heat stroke is an emergency. 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The current time is 8:06 a.m. Central Daylight Time. Your weather synopsis for South Central Texas. Hot conditions continue for the upcoming 7 days with a heat advisory across the Interstate 35 corridor, coastal plains, Burnett and Llano counties until at least Sunday evening. Afternoon highs range from the 100 to 105 degree range for the majority of the area outside from the naturally cooler areas of the Hill Country. Heat indices will be slightly higher with values up to the 111 degree range. Overnight lows will be well above average as well in the mid-70s to near 80 degrees. Most of the period remains rain-free, but this afternoon does provide the opportunity for an isolated shower or thunderstorm for locations that generally are north of a line extending from Fredericksburg to San Marcos to Gonzales to Hallettsville. Your local forecast. Heat advisory in effect until 7 p.m. Central Daylight Time Sunday. Today, mostly sunny. A slight chance of showers and thunderstorms this afternoon. Hot with highs around 104. Southwest winds around 5 miles per hour, becoming southeast around 5 miles per hour this afternoon. Tonight, mostly clear in the evening, then becoming partly cloudy. Lows in the upper 70s. South winds around 5 miles per hour. Gusts up to 20 miles per hour in the evening. Highest heat index readings up to 105 early in the evening. Sunday, mostly sunny. Hot with highs around 103. South winds 5 to 10 miles per hour. Sunday night, mostly clear. Lows in the upper 70s. South winds 5 to 10 miles per hour. Monday, mostly sunny. Hot with highs around 103. South winds 5 to 10 miles per hour. Monday night through Tuesday night, clear, hot. Lows in the upper 70s. Highs 100 to 105. Highest heat index readings up to 110. Wednesday through Friday, mostly clear. Hot. Highs 100 to 105. Lows in the upper 70s. Highest heat index readings up to 110. The Tropical Weather Outlook. For the North Atlantic, Caribbean Sea, and the Gulf of America, northeastern Atlantic, a strong non-tropical area of low pressure is located over the northeastern Atlantic several hundred miles west of the coast of Portugal. This system could acquire some subtropical or tropical characteristics later today or on Sunday while it moves east-southeastward at 10 to 15 miles per hour toward Portugal and northwestern Spain. The opportunity for tropical or subtropical development should end Sunday night when the system encounters unfavorable environmental conditions. For more information, see high seas forecast issued by Meteo France. Formation chance through 48 hours, low, 20%. Formation chance through 7 days, low, 20%. Central subtropical Atlantic, a trough of low pressure located over the central subtropical Atlantic a few hundred miles east of Bermuda, is producing disorganized shower activity. Development of

This system, if any, is expected to be slow to occur while it drifts westward through Sunday and then accelerates northward early next week. Formation chance through 48 hours, low, 10%. Formation chance through 7 days, low, 20%. Eastern Tropical Atlantic, a tropical wave is expected to move off the west coast of Africa on Monday. An area of low pressure could form in association with the wave soon after it moves off the coast, and subsequent development will be possible while the system moves westward at 15 to 20 miles per hour across the eastern and central tropical Atlantic through the end of next week. Formation chance through 48 hours, low, near 0%. Formation chance through 7 days, low, 30%. The Austin Bergstrom Climate Summary for yesterday, August 21, 2026. Yesterday's high temperature of 104 degrees occurred at 4:39 p.m. The normal high is 97. The record high is 108 degrees, which was set in 2024. Yesterday's low temperature of 75 degrees occurred at 5:54 a.m. The normal low is 72. The record low is 66 degrees, which was last set in 2001. No precipitation fell yesterday, which leaves the monthly total at 0.02 inches. This is 1.51 inches below the normal amount of 1.53 inches for August. The total precipitation for the year still stands at 23.20 inches, which is 1.14 inches above normal. The record high for today is 105, which occurred in 2024, and the record low is 65, which occurred in 1981. Sunrise today is at 7:02 a.m. and sunset is at 8:05 p.m. The Austin Camp Mabry Climate Summary for yesterday, August 21, 2026. Yesterday's high temperature of 104 degrees occurred at 4:39 p.m. The normal high is 98. The record high is 109 degrees, which was set in 2024. Yesterday's low temperature of 78 degrees occurred at 6:44 a.m. The normal low is 75. The record low is 62 degrees, which was set in 1940. No precipitation fell yesterday, which leaves the monthly total at 0.00 inches. This is 1.62 inches below the normal amount of 1.62 inches for August. The total precipitation for the year still stands at 23.55 inches, which is 1.42 inches above normal. The record high for today is 107, which occurred in 2024, and the record low is 60, which occurred in 1901. Sunrise today is at 7:02 a.m. and sunset is at 8:05 p.m. You're listening to NOAA Weather Radio, station WXK27, in Austin, Texas, broadcasting on a frequency of 162.4 MHz, originating from the Austin-San Antonio National Weather Service Forecast Office. The current time is 8:13 a.m. Central Daylight Time. The Austin, NOAA Weather Radio Roundup, at 8 a.m. at Austin Bergstrom International, it was partly sunny. The temperature was 77, the dew point 73, the relative humidity was 87%, the wind south at 6 miles an hour, and the pressure was 30.04 inches and steady. At Camp Mabry, it was sunny. The temperature was 78, the dew point 71, the relative humidity was 79%, the wind calm, and the pressure was 30.06 inches and rising. Pflugerville, sunny 78. Taylor, sunny 79. Lago Vista, sunny 78. Georgetown, sunny 80. San Marcos, mostly sunny 76. Burnett, sunny 77. Junction, clear 72. San Antonio, partly sunny 77. Corpus Christi, mostly sunny 77. Houston, mostly sunny 81. Once again at Austin Bergstrom it was 77, and at Camp Mabry it was 78. Elsewhere across the state, College Station sunny 79. Amarillo mostly cloudy 72. Abilene sunny 80. Dallas-Fort Worth cloudy 84. Your weather synopsis for South Central.

hot conditions continue for the upcoming 7 days with a heat advisory across the Interstate 35 corridor, coastal plains, Burnett and Llano counties until at least Sunday evening. Afternoon highs range from the 100 to 105 degree range for the majority of the area outside from the naturally cooler areas of the hill country. Heat indices will be slightly higher with values up to the 111 degree range. Overnight lows will be well above average as well in the mid-70s to near 80 degrees. Most of the period remains rain-free, but this afternoon does provide the opportunity for an isolated shower or thunderstorm for locations that generally are north of a line extending from Fredericksburg to San Marcos to Gonzales to Hallettsville. Your local forecast. Heat advisory in effect until 7 p.m. Central Daylight Time Sunday. Today, mostly sunny. A slight chance of showers and thunderstorms this afternoon. Hot with highs around 104. Southwest winds around 5 miles per hour, becoming southeast around 5 miles per hour this afternoon. Tonight, mostly clear in the evening, then becoming partly cloudy. Lows in the upper 70s. South winds around 5 miles per hour. Gusts up to 20 miles per hour in the evening. Highest heat index readings up to 105 early in the evening. Sunday, mostly sunny. Hot with highs around 103. South winds 5 to 10 miles per hour. Sunday night, mostly clear. Lows in the upper 70s. South winds 5 to 10 miles per hour. Monday, mostly sunny. Hot with highs around 103. South winds 5 to 10 miles per hour. Monday night through Tuesday night, clear, hot. Lows in the upper 70s. Highs 100 to 105. Highest heat index readings up to 110. Wednesday through Friday, mostly clear. Hot. Highs 100 to 105. Lows in the upper 70s. Highest heat index readings up to 110. The Austin Bergstrom Climate Summary for yesterday, August 21, 2026. Yesterday's high temperature of 104 degrees occurred at 4:39 p.m. The normal high is 97. The record high is 108 degrees, which was set in 2024. Yesterday's low temperature of 75 degrees occurred at 5:54 a.m. The normal low is 72. The record low is 66 degrees, which was last set in 2001. No precipitation fell yesterday, which leaves the monthly total at 0.02 inches. This is 1.51 inches below the normal amount of 1.53 inches for August. The total precipitation for the year still stands at 23.20 inches, which is 1.14 inches above normal. The record high for today is 105, which occurred in 2024, and the record low is 65, which occurred in 1981. Sunrise today is at 7:02 a.m. and sunset is at 8:05 p.m. The Austin Camp Mabry Climate Summary for yesterday, August 21, 2026. Yesterday's high temperature of 104 degrees occurred at 4:39 p.m. The normal high is 98. The record high is 109 degrees, which was set in 2024. Yesterday's low temperature of 78 degrees occurred at 6:44 a.m. The normal low is 75. The record low is 62 degrees, which was set in 1940. No precipitation fell yesterday, which leaves the monthly total at 0.00 inches. This is 1.62 inches below the normal amount of 1.62 inches for August. The total precipitation for the year still stands at 23.55 inches, which is 1.42 inches above normal. The record high for today is 107, which occurred in 2024, and the record low is 60, which occurred in 1901. Sunrise today is at 7:02 a.m. and sunset is at 8:05 p.m. Heat advisory remains in effect until 7 p.m. Central Daylight Time Sunday. What? Temperatures up to 105.

and heat index values up to 111 expected. Where? Interstate 35 corridor, coastal plains, and across Bernalillo counties in the Hill Country. When? Until 7 p.m. Central Daylight Time Sunday. Impacts: hot temperatures and high humidity may cause heat illnesses. 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Take extra precautions when outside. 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Anyone overcome by heat should be moved to a cool and shaded location. Heat stroke is an emergency. Call 911. The coastal waters forecast for Baffin Bay to Port Aransas out 20 nautical miles. Today, south winds 5 to 10 knots, becoming southeast early this afternoon, then increasing to 10 to 15 knots late. Seas around 2 feet. Wave detail, south 2 feet at 5 seconds. Tonight, south winds 10 to 15 knots. Seas around 2 feet. Wave detail, southeast 2 feet at 4 seconds. Sunday, south winds 5 to 10 knots, becoming southeast in the afternoon. Seas around 2 feet. Wave detail, south 2 feet at 4 seconds. Sunday night, south winds 10 to 15 knots. Seas around 2 feet. Wave detail, southeast 2 feet at 4 seconds. Monday, south winds 5 to 10 knots, becoming southeast in the afternoon. Seas around 2 feet. Wave detail, south 2 feet at 4 seconds. Monday night, south winds 10 to 15 knots. Seas 2 to 3 feet. Wave detail, southeast 2 feet at 4 seconds. Tuesday, south winds 5 to 10 knots, becoming southeast 10 to 15 knots in the afternoon. Seas around 2 feet. Tuesday night, south winds 10 to 15 knots. Seas 2 to 3 feet. Wednesday, south winds 5 to 10 knots, becoming southeast 10 to 15 knots in the afternoon. Seas around 2 feet. Wednesday night, south winds 10 to 15 knots. Seas 2 to 3 feet. 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It was partly sunny. The temperature was 77, the dew point 73, the relative humidity was 87%, the wind south at 6 miles an hour, and the pressure was 30.04 inches and steady. At Camp Mabry, it was sunny. The temperature was 78, the dew point 71, the relative humidity was 79%, the wind calm, and the pressure was 30.06 inches and rising. Pflugerville, sunny 78. Taylor, sunny 79. Lago Vista, sunny 78. Georgetown, sunny 80. San Marcos, mostly sunny 76. Burnett, sunny 77. Junction, clear 72. San Antonio, partly sunny 77. Corpus Christi, mostly sunny 77. Houston, mostly sunny 81. Once again at Austin Bergstrom it was 77, and at Camp Mabry it was 78. Elsewhere across the state, College Station sunny 79. Amarillo mostly cloudy 72. Abilene sunny 80. Dallas-Fort Worth cloudy 84. Your weather synopsis for South Central Texas. Hot conditions continue for the upcoming 7 days with a heat advisory across the Interstate 35 corridor, coastal plains, Burnett and Llano counties until at least Sunday evening. Afternoon highs range from the 100 to 105 degree range for the majority of the area.

a line extending from Fredericksburg to San Marcos to Gonzales to Hallettsville. Your local forecast. Heat advisory in effect until 7 p.m. Central Daylight Time Sunday. Today, mostly sunny. A slight chance of showers and thunderstorms this afternoon. Hot with highs around 104. Southwest winds around 5 miles per hour, becoming southeast around 5 miles per hour this afternoon. Tonight, mostly clear in the evening, then becoming partly cloudy. Lows in the upper 70s. South winds around 5 miles per hour. Gusts up to 20 miles per hour in the evening. Highest heat index readings up to 105 early in the evening. Sunday, mostly sunny. Hot with highs around 103. South winds 5 to 10 miles per hour. Sunday night, mostly clear. Lows in the upper 70s. South winds 5 to 10 miles per hour. Monday, mostly sunny. Hot with highs around 103. South winds 5 to 10 miles per hour. Monday night through Tuesday night, clear, hot. Lows in the upper 70s. Highs 100 to 105. Highest heat index readings up to 110. Wednesday through Friday, mostly clear. Hot. Highs 100 to 105. Lows in the upper 70s. Highest heat index readings up to 110. The Austin Bergstrom Climate Summary for yesterday, August 21, 2026. Yesterday's high temperature of 104 degrees occurred at 4:39 p.m. The normal high is 97. The record high is 108 degrees, which was set in 2024. Yesterday's low temperature of 75 degrees occurred at 5:54 a.m. The normal low is 72. The record low is 66 degrees, which was last set in 2001. No precipitation fell yesterday, which leaves the monthly total at 0.02 inches. This is 1.51 inches below the normal amount of 1.53 inches for August. The total precipitation for the year still stands at 23.20 inches, which is 1.14 inches above normal. The record high for today is 105, which occurred in 2024, and the record low is 65, which occurred in 1981. Sunrise today is at 7:02 a.m. and sunset is at 8:05 p.m. The Austin Camp Mabry Climate Summary for yesterday, August 21, 2026. Yesterday's high temperature of 104 degrees occurred at 4:39 p.m. The normal high is 98. The record high is 109 degrees, which was set in 2024. Yesterday's low temperature of 78 degrees occurred at 6:44 a.m. The normal low is 75. The record low is 62 degrees, which was set in 1940. No precipitation fell yesterday, which leaves the monthly total at 0.00 inches. This is 1.62 inches below the normal amount of 1.62 inches for August. The total precipitation for the year still stands at 23.55 inches, which is 1.42 inches above normal. The record high for today is 107, which occurred in 2024, and the record low is 60, which occurred in 1901. Sunrise today is at 7:02 a.m. and sunset is at 8:05 p.m. You're listening to NOAA Weather Radio, station WXK27, in Austin, Texas, broadcasting on a frequency of 162.4 MHz, originating from the Austin-San Antonio National Weather Service Forecast Office. The current time is 8:29 a.m. Central Daylight Time. The Austin, NOAA Weather Radio Roundup, at 8 a.m. at Austin Bergstrom International, it was partly sunny. The temperature was 77, the dew point 73, the relative humidity was 87%, the wind south at 6 miles an hour, and the pressure was 30.04 inches and steady. At Camp Mabry, it was sunny. The temperature was 78, the dew point 71, the relative humidity was 79%, the wind calm, and the pressure was

is 30.06 inches and rising. Pflugerville, sunny 78. Taylor, sunny 79. Lago Vista, sunny 78. Georgetown, sunny 80. San Marcos, mostly sunny 76. Burnett, sunny 77. Junction, clear 72. San Antonio, partly sunny 77. Corpus Christi, mostly sunny 77. Houston, mostly sunny 81. Once again at Austin Bergstrom, it was 77, and at Camp Mabry, it was 78. Elsewhere across the state, College Station, sunny 79. Amarillo, mostly cloudy 72. Abilene, sunny 80. Dallas, Fort Worth, cloudy 84. Your weather synopsis for South Central Texas. Hot conditions continue for the upcoming 7 days with a heat advisory across the Interstate 35 corridor, coastal plains, Burnett and Llano counties until at least Sunday evening. Afternoon highs range from the 100 to 105 degree range for the majority of the area outside from the naturally cooler areas of the hill country. Heat indices will be slightly higher with values up to the 111 degree range. Overnight lows will be well above average as well in the mid-70s to near 80 degrees. Most of the period remains rain-free, but this afternoon does provide the opportunity for an isolated shower or thunderstorm for locations that generally are north of a line extending from Fredericksburg to San Marcos to Gonzales to Hallettsville. Your local forecast. Heat advisory in effect until 7 p.m. Central Daylight Time Sunday. Today, mostly sunny. A slight chance of showers and thunderstorms this afternoon. Hot with highs around 104. Southwest winds around 5 miles per hour, becoming southeast around 5 miles per hour this afternoon. Tonight, mostly clear in the evening, then becoming partly cloudy. Lows in the upper 70s. South winds around 5 miles per hour. Gusts up to 20 miles per hour in the evening. Highest heat index readings up to 105 early in the evening. Sunday, mostly sunny. Hot with highs around 103. South winds 5 to 10 miles per hour. Sunday night, mostly clear. Lows in the upper 70s. South winds 5 to 10 miles per hour. Monday, mostly sunny. South winds 5 to 10 miles per hour. Monday, mostly sunny. Hot with highs around 103. South winds 5 to 10 miles per hour. Monday night through Tuesday night, clear, hot. Lows in the upper 70s. Highs 100 to 105. Highest heat index readings up to 110. Wednesday through Friday, mostly clear. Hot. Highs 100 to 105. Lows in the upper 70s. Highest heat index readings up to 110. Heat advisory remains in effect until 7 p.m. Central Daylight Time Sunday. What? Temperatures up to 105 and heat index values up to 111 expected. Where? Interstate 35 corridor, coastal plains, and across Bernalillo counties in the hill country. When? Until 7 p.m. Central Daylight Time Sunday. Impacts: hot temperatures and high humidity may cause heat illnesses. 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Take extra precautions when outside. 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Anyone overcome by heat should be moved to a cool and shaded location. Heat stroke is an emergency. Call 911. The Austin Bergstrom Climate Summary for yesterday, August 21, 2026. Yesterday's high temperature of 104 degrees occurred at 4:39 p.m. The normal high is 97. The record high is 108 degrees.

to us that in 2024, yesterday's low temperature of 75 degrees occurred at 5:54 a.m. The normal low is 72. The record low is 66 degrees, which was last set in 2001. No precipitation fell yesterday, which leaves the monthly total at 0.02 inches. This is 1.51 inches below the normal amount of 1.53 inches for August. The total precipitation for the year still stands at 23.20 inches, which is 1.14 inches above normal. The record high for today is 105, which occurred in 2024, and the record low is 65, which occurred in 1981. Sunrise today is at 7:02 a.m. and sunset is at 8:05 p.m. The Austin Camp Mabry Climate Summary for yesterday, August 21, 2026. Yesterday's high temperature of 104 degrees occurred at 4:39 p.m. The normal high is 98. The record high is 109 degrees, which was set in 2024. Yesterday's low temperature of 78 degrees occurred at 6:44 a.m. The normal low is 75. The record low is 62 degrees, which was set in 1940. No precipitation fell yesterday, which leaves the monthly total at 0.00 inches. This is 1.62 inches below the normal amount of 1.62 inches for August. The total precipitation for the year still stands at 23.55 inches, which is 1.42 inches above normal. The record high for today is 107, which occurred in 2024, and the record low is 60, which occurred in 1901. Sunrise today is at 7:02 a.m. and sunset is at 8:05 p.m. You're listening to NOAA Weather Radio, station WXK27, in Austin, Texas, broadcasting on a frequency of 162.4 MHz, originating from the Austin-San Antonio National Weather Service Forecast Office. The current time is 8:37 a.m. Central Daylight Time. The Austin NOAA Weather Radio Roundup, at 8 a.m. at Austin Bergstrom International, it was partly sunny. The temperature was 77, the dew point 73, the relative humidity was 87%, the wind south at 6 miles an hour, and the pressure was 30.04 inches and steady. At Camp Mabry, it was sunny. The temperature was 78, the dew point 71, the relative humidity was 79%, the wind calm, and the pressure was 30.06 inches and rising. Pflugerville, sunny 78. Taylor, sunny 79. Lago Vista, sunny 78. Georgetown, sunny 80. San Marcos, mostly sunny 76. Burnett, sunny 77. Junction, clear 72. San Antonio, partly sunny 77. Corpus Christi, mostly sunny 77. Houston, mostly sunny 81. Once again at Austin Bergstrom it was 77, and at Camp Mabry it was 78. Elsewhere across the state, College Station sunny 79. Amarillo mostly cloudy 72. Abilene sunny 80. Dallas-Fort Worth cloudy 84. The Tropical Weather Outlook. For the North Atlantic, Caribbean Sea and the Gulf of America, northeastern Atlantic, a strong non-tropical area of low pressure is located over the northeastern Atlantic several hundred miles west of the coast of Portugal. This system could acquire some subtropical or tropical characteristics later today or on Sunday while it moves east-southeastward at 10 to 15 miles per hour toward Portugal and northwestern Spain. The opportunity for tropical or subtropical development should end Sunday night when the system encounters unfavorable environmental conditions. For more information, see high seas forecasts issued by Meteo France. Formation chance through 48 hours, low, 20%. Formation chance through 7 days, low, 20%. Central subtropical Atlantic, a trough of low pressure located over the central subtropical Atlantic a few hundred miles east of Bermuda, is producing disorganized shower activity. Development of this system, if any, is expected to be slow to occur while it drifts westward through Sunday and then accelerates northward early.

next week. Formation chance through 48 hours, low, 10%. Formation chance through 7 days, low, 20%. Eastern Tropical Atlantic. A tropical wave is expected to move off the west coast of Africa on Monday. An area of low pressure could form in association with the wave soon after it moves off the coast, and subsequent development will be possible while the system moves westward at 15 to 20 miles per hour across the eastern and central tropical Atlantic through the end of next week. Formation chance through 48 hours, low, near 0%. Formation chance through 7 days, low, 30%. Your weather synopsis for South Central Texas. Hot conditions continue for the upcoming 7 days with a heat advisory across the Interstate 35 corridor, coastal plains, Burnett and Llano counties until at least Sunday evening. Afternoon highs range from the 100 to 105 degree range for the majority of the area outside from the naturally cooler areas of the Hill Country. Heat indices will be slightly higher with values up to the 111 degree range. Overnight lows will be well above average as well in the mid-70s to near 80 degrees. Most of the period remains rain-free, but this afternoon does provide the opportunity for an isolated shower or thunderstorm for locations that generally are north of a line extending from Fredericksburg to San Marcos to Gonzales to Hallettsville. Your local forecast. Heat advisory in effect until 7 p.m. Central Daylight Time Sunday. Today, mostly sunny. A slight chance of showers and thunderstorms this afternoon. Hot with highs around 104. Southwest winds around 5 miles per hour, becoming southeast around 5 miles per hour this afternoon. Tonight, mostly clear in the evening, then becoming partly cloudy. Lows in the upper 70s. South winds around 5 miles per hour. Gusts up to 20 miles per hour in the evening. Highest heat index readings up to 105 early in the evening. Sunday, mostly sunny. Hot with highs around 103. South winds 5 to 10 miles per hour. Sunday night, mostly clear. Lows in the upper 70s. South winds 5 to 10 miles per hour. Monday, mostly sunny. Hot with highs around 103. South winds 5 to 10 miles per hour. Monday night through Tuesday night, clear, hot. Lows in the upper 70s. Highs 100 to 105. Highest heat index readings up to 110. Wednesday through Friday, mostly clear. Hot. Highs 100 to 105. Lows in the upper 70s. Highest heat index readings up to 110. The Austin Bergstrom Climate Summary for yesterday, August 21, 2026. Yesterday's high temperature of 104 degrees occurred at 4:39 p.m. The normal high is 97. The record high is 108 degrees, which was set in 2024. Yesterday's low temperature of 75 degrees occurred at 5:54 a.m. The normal low is 72. The record low is 66 degrees, which was last set in 2001. No precipitation fell yesterday, which leaves the monthly total at 0.02 inches. This is 1.51 inches below the normal amount of 1.53 inches for August. The total precipitation for the year still stands at 23.20 inches, which is 1.14 inches above normal. The record high for today is 105, which occurred in 2024, and the record low is 65, which occurred in 1981. Sunrise today is at 7:02 a.m. and sunset is at 8:05 p.m. The Austin Camp Mabry Climate Summary for yesterday, August 21, 2026. Yesterday's high temperature of 104 degrees occurred at 4:39 p.m. The normal high is 98. The record high is 109 degrees, which was set in 2024. Yesterday's low temperature of 78 degrees occurred at 6:44 a.m. The normal low is 75. The record low is 62 degrees, which was set in

1940. No precipitation fell yesterday, which leaves the monthly total at 0.00 inches. This is 1.62 inches below the normal amount of 1.62 inches for August. The total precipitation for the year still stands at 23.55 inches, which is 1.42 inches above normal. The record high for today is 107, which occurred in 2024, and the record low is 60, which occurred in 1901. Sunrise today is at 7:02 a.m. and sunset is at 8:05 p.m. You're listening to NOAA Weather Radio, station WXK27, in Austin, Texas, broadcasting on a frequency of 162.4 megahertz, originating from the Austin-San Antonio National Weather Service Forecast Office. The current time is 8:46 a.m. Central Daylight Time. 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It was partly sunny. The temperature was 77, the dew point 73, the relative humidity was 87%, the wind south at 6 miles an hour, and the pressure was 30.04 inches and steady. At Camp Mabry, it was sunny. The temperature was 78, the dew point 71, the relative humidity was 79%, the wind calm, and the pressure was 30.06 inches and rising. Pflugerville, sunny 78. Taylor, sunny 79. Lago Vista, sunny 78. Georgetown, sunny 80. San Marcos, mostly sunny 76. Burnett, sunny 77. Junction, clear 72. San Antonio, partly sunny 77. Corpus Christi, mostly sunny 77. Houston, mostly sunny 81. Once again at Austin Bergstrom, it was 77, and at Camp Mabry, it was 78. Elsewhere across the state, College Station, sunny 79. Amarillo, mostly cloudy 72. Abilene, sunny 80. Dallas-Fort Worth, cloudy 84. Your weather synopsis for South Central Texas. Hot conditions continue for the upcoming 7 days with a heat advisory across the Interstate 35 corridor, coastal plains, Burnett and Llano counties until at least Sunday evening. Afternoon highs range from the 100 to 105 degree range for the majority of the area outside from the naturally cooler areas of the hill country. Heat indices will be slightly higher with values up to the 111 degree range. Overnight lows will be well above average as well in the mid-70s to near 80 degrees. Most of the period remains rain-free, but this afternoon does provide the opportunity for an isolated shower or thunderstorm for locations that generally are north of a line extending from Fredericksburg to San Marcos to Gonzales to Hallettsville. Heat advisory remains in effect until 7 p.m. Central Daylight Time Sunday. What? Temperatures up to 105 and heat index values up to 111 expected. Where? Interstate 35 corridor, coastal plains, and across Bernalillo counties in the hill country. When? Until 7 p.m. Central Daylight Time Sunday. Impacts. Hot temperatures and high humidity may cause heat illnesses. Drink plenty of fluids. Stay in an air-conditioned room. 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And check up on relatives and neighbors. 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Anyone overcome by heat should be moved to a cool and shaded location. Heat stroke is an emergency. Call 911. Your local forecast. Heat advisory in effect until 7 p.m. Central Daylight Time Sunday. Today, mostly sunny. A slight chance of showers and thunderstorms this afternoon. Hot with highs around 104. Southwest winds around 5 miles per hour. Becoming southeast around 5 miles per hour this afternoon. Tonight, mostly clear in the evening, then becoming partly cloudy. Lows in the

south winds around 5 miles per hour. Gusts up to 20 miles per hour in the evening. Highest heat index readings up to 105 early in the evening. Sunday, mostly sunny. Hot with highs around 103. South winds 5 to 10 miles per hour. Sunday night, mostly clear. Lows in the upper 70s. South winds 5 to 10 miles per hour. Monday, mostly sunny. Hot with highs around 103. South winds 5 to 10 miles per hour. Monday night through Tuesday night, clear, hot. Lows in the upper 70s. Highs 100 to 105. Highest heat index readings up to 110. Wednesday through Friday, mostly clear. Hot. Highs 100 to 105. Lows in the upper 70s. Highest heat index readings up to 110. The coastal waters forecast for Baffin Bay to Port Aransas out 20 nautical miles. Today, south winds 5 to 10 knots, becoming southeast early this afternoon, then increasing to 10 to 15 knots late. Seas around 2 feet. Wave detail, south 2 feet at 5 seconds. Tonight, south winds 10 to 15 knots. Seas around 2 feet. Wave detail, southeast 2 feet at 4 seconds. Sunday, south winds 5 to 10 knots, becoming southeast in the afternoon. Seas around 2 feet. Wave detail, south 2 feet at 4 seconds. Sunday night, south winds 10 to 15 knots. Seas around 2 feet. Wave detail, southeast 2 feet at 4 seconds. Monday, south winds 5 to 10 knots, becoming southeast in the afternoon. Seas around 2 feet. Wave detail, south 2 feet at 4 seconds. Monday night, south winds 10 to 15 knots. Seas 2 to 3 feet. Wave detail, southeast 2 feet at 4 seconds. Tuesday, south winds 5 to 10 knots, becoming southeast 10 to 15 knots in the afternoon. Seas around 2 feet. Tuesday night, south winds 10 to 15 knots. Seas 2 to 3 feet. Wednesday, south winds 5 to 10 knots, becoming southeast 10 to 15 knots in the afternoon. Seas around 2 feet. Wednesday night, south winds 10 to 15 knots. Seas 2 to 3 feet. The Austin Bergstrom Climate Summary for yesterday, August 21, 2026. Yesterday's high temperature of 104 degrees occurred at 4:39 p.m. The normal high is 97. The record high is 108 degrees, which was set in 2024. Yesterday's low temperature of 75 degrees occurred at 5:54 a.m. The normal low is 72. The record low is 66 degrees, which was last set in 2001. No precipitation fell yesterday, which leaves the monthly total at 0.02 inches. This is 1.51 inches below the normal amount of 1.53 inches for August. The total precipitation for the year still stands at 23.20 inches, which is 1.14 inches above normal. The record high for today is 105, which occurred in 2024, and the record low is 65, which occurred in 1981. Sunrise today is at 7:02 a.m. and sunset is at 8:05 p.m. The Austin Camp Mabry Climate Summary for yesterday, August 21, 2026. Yesterday's high temperature of 104 degrees occurred at 4:39 p.m. The normal high is 98. The record high is 109 degrees, which was set in 2024. Yesterday's low temperature of 78 degrees occurred at 6:44 a.m. The normal low is 75. The record low is 62 degrees, which was set in 1940. No precipitation fell yesterday, which leaves the monthly total at 0.00 inches. This is 1.62 inches below the normal amount of 1.62 inches for August. The total precipitation for the year still stands at 23.5.

55 inches, which is 1.42 inches above normal. The record high for today is 107, which occurred in 2024, and the record low is 60, which occurred in 1901. Sunrise today is at 7.02 a.m. and sunset is at 8.05 p.m. You're listening to NOAA Weather Radio, station WXK27, in Austin, Texas, broadcasting on a frequency of 162.4 megahertz, originating from the Austin-San Antonio National Weather Service Forecast Office. The current time is 8:56 a.m. Central Daylight Time. 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It was partly sunny. The temperature was 77, the dew point 73, the relative humidity was 87%, the wind south at 6 miles an hour, and the pressure was 30.04 inches and steady. At Camp Mabry, it was sunny. The temperature was 78, the dew point 71, the relative humidity was 79%, the wind calm, and the pressure was 30.06 inches and rising. Pflugerville, sunny 78. Taylor, sunny 79. Lago Vista, sunny 78. Georgetown, sunny 80. San Marcos, mostly sunny 76. Burnett, sunny 77. Junction, clear 72. San Antonio, partly sunny 77. Corpus Christi, mostly sunny 77. Houston, mostly sunny 81. Once again at Austin Bergstrom it was 77, and at Camp Mabry it was 78. Elsewhere across the state, College Station sunny 79. Amarillo mostly cloudy 72. Abilene sunny 80. Dallas-Fort Worth cloudy 84. Your weather synopsis for South Central Texas. Hot conditions continue for the upcoming 7 days with a heat advisory across the Interstate 35 corridor, coastal plains, Burnett and Llano counties until at least Sunday evening. Afternoon highs range from the 100 to 105 degree range for the majority of the area outside from the naturally cooler areas of the hill country. Heat indices will be slightly higher with values up to the 111 degree range. Overnight lows will be well above average as well in the mid-70s to near 80 degrees. Most of the period remains rain-free, but this afternoon does provide the opportunity for an isolated shower or thunderstorm for locations that generally are north of a line extending from Fredericksburg to San Marcos to Gonzales to Hallettsville. Your local forecast. Heat advisory in effect until 7 p.m. Central Daylight Time Sunday. Today, mostly sunny. A slight chance of showers and thunderstorms this afternoon. Hot with highs around 104. Southwest winds around 5 miles per hour, becoming southeast around 5 miles per hour this afternoon. Tonight, mostly clear in the evening, then becoming partly cloudy. Lows in the upper 70s. South winds around 5 miles per hour. Gusts up to 20 miles per hour in the evening. Highest heat index readings up to 105 early in the evening. Sunday, mostly sunny. Hot with highs around 103. South winds 5 to 10 miles per hour. Sunday night, mostly clear. Lows in the upper 70s. South winds 5 to 10 miles per hour. Monday, mostly sunny. Hot with highs around 103. South winds 5 to 10 miles per hour. Monday night through Tuesday night, clear, hot. Lows in the upper 70s. Highs 100 to 105. Highest heat index readings up to 110. Wednesday through Friday, mostly clear. Hot. Highs 100 to 105. Lows in the upper 70s. Highest heat index readings up to 110. The Austin Bergstrom climate summary for yesterday, August 21, 2026. Yesterday's high temperature of 104 degrees occurred at 4:39 p.m. The normal high is 97. The record high is 108 degrees, which was set in 2024. Yesterday's low temperature of 75 degrees

occurred at 5:54 a.m. The normal low is 72. The record low is 66 degrees, which was last set in 2001. No precipitation fell yesterday, which leaves the monthly total at 0.02 inches. This is 1.51 inches below the normal amount of 1.53 inches for August. The total precipitation for the year still stands at 23.20 inches, which is 1.14 inches above normal. The record high for today is 105, which occurred in 2024, and the record low is 65, which occurred in 1981. Sunrise today is at 7:02 a.m. and sunset is at 8:05 p.m. The Austin Camp Mabry Climate Summary for yesterday, August 21, 2026. Yesterday's high temperature of 104 degrees occurred at 4:39 p.m. The normal high is 98. The record high is 109 degrees, which was set in 2024. Yesterday's low temperature of 78 degrees occurred at 6:44 a.m. The normal low is 75. The record low is 62 degrees, which was set in 1940. No precipitation fell yesterday, which leaves the monthly total at 0.00 inches. This is 1.62 inches below the normal amount of 1.62 inches for August. The total precipitation for the year still stands at 23.55 inches, which is 1.42 inches above normal. The record high for today is 107, which occurred in 2024, and the record low is 60, which occurred in 1901. Sunrise today is at 7:02 a.m. and sunset is at 8:05 p.m. You're listening to NOAA Weather Radio, station WXK27, in Austin, Texas, broadcasting on a frequency of 162.4 megahertz, originating from the Austin-San Antonio National Weather Service Forecast Office. 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It was partly sunny. The temperature was 77, the dew point 73, the relative humidity was 87%, the wind south at 6 miles an hour, and the pressure was 30.04 inches and steady. At Camp Mabry, it was sunny. The temperature was 78, the dew point 71, the relative humidity was 79%, the wind calm, and the pressure was 30.06 inches and rising. Pflugerville, sunny 78. Taylor, sunny 79. Lago Vista, sunny 78. Georgetown, sunny 80. San Marcos, mostly sunny 76. Burnett, sunny 77. Junction, clear 72. San Antonio, partly sunny 77. Corpus Christi, mostly sunny 77. Houston, mostly sunny 81. Once again at Austin Bergstrom it was 77, and at Camp Mabry it was 78. Elsewhere across the state, College Station sunny 79. Amarillo mostly cloudy 72. Abilene sunny 80. Dallas-Fort Worth cloudy 84. Heat advisory remains in effect until 7 p.m. Central Daylight Time Sunday. What? Temperatures up to 105 and heat index values up to 111 expected. Where? Interstate 35 corridor, coastal plains, and across Bernalillo counties in the Hill Country. When? Until 7 p.m. Central Daylight Time Sunday. Impacts. Hot temperatures and high humidity may cause heat illnesses. Drink plenty of fluids. Stay in an air-conditioned room. Stay out of the sun. And check up on relatives and neighbors. 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Heat stroke is an emergency. 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Your weather synopsis for South Central Texas.

Conditions continue for the upcoming 7 days with a heat advisory across the Interstate 35 corridor, coastal plains, Burnett and Llano counties until at least Sunday evening. Afternoon highs range from the 100 to 105 degree range for the majority of the area outside from the naturally cooler areas of the hill country. Heat indices will be slightly higher with values up to the 111 degree range. Overnight lows will be well above average as well in the mid-70s to near 80 degrees. Most of the period remains rain-free, but this afternoon does provide the opportunity for an isolated shower or thunderstorm for locations that generally are north of a line extending from Fredericksburg to San Marcos to Gonzales to Hallettsville. Your local forecast. Heat advisory in effect until 7 p.m. Central Daylight Time Sunday. Today, mostly sunny. A slight chance of showers and thunderstorms this afternoon. Hot with highs around 104. Southwest winds around 5 miles per hour, becoming southeast around 5 miles per hour this afternoon. Tonight, mostly clear in the evening, then becoming partly cloudy. Lows in the upper 70s. South winds around 5 miles per hour. Gusts up to 20 miles per hour in the evening. Highest heat index readings up to 105 early in the evening. Sunday, mostly sunny. Hot with highs around 103. South winds 5 to 10 miles per hour. Sunday night, mostly clear. Lows in the upper 70s. South winds 5 to 10 miles per hour. Monday, mostly sunny. Hot with highs around 103. South winds 5 to 10 miles per hour. Monday night through Tuesday night, clear, hot. Lows in the upper 70s. Highs 100 to 105. Highest heat index readings up to 110. Wednesday through Friday, mostly clear. Hot. Highs 100 to 105. Lows in the upper 70s. Highest heat index readings up to 110. The Austin Bergstrom Climate Summary for yesterday, August 21, 2026. Yesterday's high temperature of 104 degrees occurred at 4:39 p.m. The normal high is 97. The record high is 108 degrees, which was set in 2024. Yesterday's low temperature of 75 degrees occurred at 5:54 a.m. The normal low is 72. The record low is 66 degrees, which was last set in 2001. No precipitation fell yesterday, which leaves the monthly total at 0.02 inches. This is 1.51 inches below the normal amount of 1.53 inches for August. The total precipitation for the year still stands at 23.20 inches, which is 1.14 inches above normal. The record high for today is 105, which occurred in 2024, and the record low is 65, which occurred in 1981. Sunrise today is at 7:02 a.m. and sunset is at 8:05 p.m. The Austin Camp Mabry Climate Summary for yesterday, August 21, 2026. Yesterday's high temperature of 104 degrees occurred at 4:39 p.m. The normal high is 98. The record high is 109 degrees, which was set in 2024. Yesterday's low temperature of 78 degrees occurred at 6:44 a.m. The normal low is 75. The record low is 62 degrees, which was set in 1940. No precipitation fell yesterday, which leaves the monthly total at 0.00 inches. This is 1.62 inches below the normal amount of 1.62 inches for August. The total precipitation for the year still stands at 23.55 inches, which is 1.42 inches above normal. The record high for today is 107, which occurred in 2024, and the record low is 60, which occurred in 1901. Sunrise today is at 7:02 a.m. and sunset is at 8:05 p.m. The Tropical Weather Outlook. For the North Atlantic,
Caribbean Sea, and the Gulf of America. Northeastern Atlantic, a strong non-tropical area of low pressure is

located over the northeastern Atlantic several hundred miles west of the coast of Portugal. This system could acquire some subtropical or tropical characteristics later today or on Sunday while it moves east-southeastward at 10 to 15 miles per hour toward Portugal and northwestern Spain. The opportunity for tropical or subtropical development should end Sunday night when the system encounters unfavorable environmental conditions. For more information, see high seas forecast issued by Meteo France. Formation chance through 48 hours, low, 20%. Formation chance through 7 days, low, 20%. Central subtropical Atlantic, a trough of low pressure located over the central subtropical Atlantic a few hundred miles east of Bermuda, is producing disorganized shower activity. Development of this system, if any, is expected to be slow to occur while it drifts westward through Sunday and then accelerates northward early next week. Formation chance through 48 hours, low, 10%. Formation chance through 7 days, low, 20%. Eastern tropical Atlantic, a tropical wave is expected to move off the west coast of Africa on Monday. An area of low pressure could form in association with the wave soon after it moves off the coast, and subsequent development will be possible while the system moves westward at 15 to 20 miles per hour across the eastern and central tropical Atlantic through the end of next week. Formation chance through 48 hours, low, near 0%. Formation chance through 7 days, low, 30%. 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The current time is 9:12 a.m. Central Daylight Time. Your weather synopsis for South Central Texas. Hot conditions continue for the upcoming 7 days with a heat advisory across the Interstate 35 corridor, coastal plains, Burnett and Llano counties until at least Sunday evening. Afternoon highs range from the 100 to 105 degree range for the majority of the area outside from the naturally cooler areas of the hill country. Heat indices will be slightly higher with values up to the 111 degree range. Overnight lows will be well above average as well in the mid-70s to near 80 degrees. Most of the period remains rain-free, but this afternoon does provide the opportunity for an isolated shower or thunderstorm for locations that generally are north of a line extending from Fredericksburg to San Marcos to Gonzales to Hallettsville. The Austin Bergstrom Climate Summary for yesterday, August 21, 2026. Yesterday's high temperature of 104 degrees occurred at 4:39 p.m. The normal high is 97. The record high is 108 degrees, which was set in 2024. Yesterday's low temperature of 75 degrees occurred at 5:54 a.m. The normal low is 72. The record low is 66 degrees, which was last set in 2001. No precipitation fell yesterday, which leaves the monthly total at 0.02 inches. This is 1.51 inches below the normal amount of 1.53 inches for August. The total precipitation for the year still stands at 23.20 inches, which is 1.14 inches above normal. The record high for today is 105, which occurred in 2024, and the record low is 65, which occurred in 1981. Sunrise today is at 7:02 a.m. and sunset is at 8:05 p.m. The Austin Camp Mabry Climate Summary for yesterday, August 21, 2026. Yesterday's high temperature of 104 degrees occurred at 4:39 p.m. The normal high is 98. The record high is 109 degrees, which was set in 2024. Yesterday's low temperature of 78 degrees occurred at 6:44 a.m. The normal low is 75. The record low is 62 degrees, which was set in 1940. No precipitation fell yesterday, which leaves the monthly total at 0.00 inches. This is 1.62 inches below the normal amount of 1.62 inches for August.
The total precipitation for the year still stands at 23.55 inches, which is 1.42 inches above normal. The record high for today is 107, which occurred in 2024, and the record low is 60, which occurred in 1901. Sunrise today is at 7:02 a.m. and sunset is at 8:05 p.m. You're listening to NOAA Weather Radio, station WXK27, in Austin, Texas, broadcasting on a frequency of 162.4 megahertz, originating from the Austin-San Antonio National Weather Service Forecast Office. The current time is 9:16 a.m. Central Daylight Time. The Austin NOAA Weather Radio Roundup, at 9 a.m. at Austin Bergstrom International, it was mostly sunny. The temperature was 83, the dew point 74, the relative humidity was 74%, the wind southwest at 6 miles an hour, and the pressure was 30.05 inches and rising. At Camp Mabry, it was sunny. The temperature was 82, the dew point 71, the relative humidity was 69%, the wind calm, and the pressure was 30.07 inches and rising. Pflugerville, sunny, 83. Taylor, sunny, 82. Lago Vista, sunny, 82. Georgetown, sunny, 84. San Marcos, sunny, 81. Burnett, sunny, 82. Junction, sunny, 78. San Antonio, partly sunny, 80. Corpus Christi, partly sunny, 82. Houston, mostly sunny, 83. Once again at Austin Bergstrom, it was 83, and at Camp Mabry, it was 82. Elsewhere across the state, College Station mostly sunny, 83. Amarillo partly sunny, 82. Abilene mostly sunny, 85. Dallas-Fort Worth partly sunny, 89. Your weather synopsis for South Central Texas. Hot conditions continue for the upcoming 7 days with a heat advisory across the Interstate 35 corridor, coastal plains, Burnett and Llano counties until at least Sunday evening. Afternoon highs range from the 100 to 105 degree range for the majority of the area outside from the naturally cooler areas of the hill country. Heat indices will be slightly higher with values up to the 111 degree range. Overnight lows will be well above average as well in the mid-70s to near 80 degrees. Most of the period remains rain-free, but this afternoon does provide the opportunity for an isolated shower or thunderstorm for locations that generally are north of a line extending from Fredericksburg to San Marcos to Gonzales to Hallettsville. Heat advisory remains in effect until 7 p.m. Central Daylight Time Sunday. What? Temperatures up to 105 and heat index values up to 111 expected. Where? Interstate 35 corridor, coastal plains, and across Bernalillo counties in the hill country. When? Until 7 p.m. Central Daylight Time Sunday. Impacts: hot temperatures and high humidity may cause heat illnesses. 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Take extra precautions when outside. 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Heat stroke is an emergency. 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Your local forecast. Heat advisory in effect until 7 p.m. Central Daylight Time Sunday. Today, mostly sunny. A slight chance of showers and thunderstorms this afternoon. Hot with highs around 104. Southwest winds around 5 miles per hour, becoming southeast around 5 miles per hour this afternoon. Tonight, mostly clear in the evening, then becoming partly cloudy. Lows in the upper 70s. South winds around 5 miles per hour. Gusts up to 20 miles per hour in the evening. Highest heat index readings up to 105 early in the evening. Sunday,
mostly sunny, hot with highs.

around 103. South winds 5 to 10 miles per hour. Sunday night, mostly clear. Lows in the upper 70s. South winds 5 to 10 miles per hour. Monday, mostly sunny. Hot with highs around 103. South winds 5 to 10 miles per hour. Monday night through Tuesday night, clear, hot. Lows in the upper 70s. Highs 100 to 105. Highest heat index readings up to 110. Wednesday through Friday, mostly clear. Hot. Highs 100 to 105. Lows in the upper 70s. Highest heat index readings up to 110. The coastal waters forecast for Baffin Bay to Port Aransas out 20 nautical miles. Today, south winds 5 to 10 knots, becoming southeast early this afternoon, then increasing to 10 to 15 knots late. Seas around 2 feet. Wave detail, south 2 feet at 5 seconds. Tonight, south winds 10 to 15 knots. Seas around 2 feet. Wave detail, southeast 2 feet at 4 seconds. Sunday, south winds 5 to 10 knots, becoming southeast in the afternoon. Seas around 2 feet. Wave detail, south 2 feet at 4 seconds. Sunday night, south winds 10 to 15 knots. Seas around 2 feet. Wave detail, southeast 2 feet at 4 seconds. Monday, south winds 5 to 10 knots, becoming southeast in the afternoon. Seas around 2 feet. Wave detail, south 2 feet at 4 seconds. Monday night, south winds 10 to 15 knots. Seas 2 to 3 feet. Wave detail, southeast 2 feet at 4 seconds. Tuesday, south winds 5 to 10 knots, becoming southeast 10 to 15 knots in the afternoon. Seas around 2 feet. Tuesday night, south winds 10 to 15 knots. Seas 2 to 3 feet. Wednesday, south winds 5 to 10 knots, becoming southeast 10 to 15 knots in the afternoon. Seas around 2 feet. Wednesday night, south winds 10 to 15 knots. Seas 2 to 3 feet. The Austin Bergstrom Climate Summary for yesterday, August 21, 2026. Yesterday's high temperature of 104 degrees occurred at 4:39 p.m. The normal high is 97. The record high is 108 degrees, which was set in 2024. Yesterday's low temperature of 75 degrees occurred at 5:54 a.m. The normal low is 72. The record low is 66 degrees, which was last set in 2001. No precipitation fell yesterday, which leaves the monthly total at 0.02 inches. This is 1.51 inches below the normal amount of 1.53 inches for August. The total precipitation for the year still stands at 23.20 inches, which is 1.14 inches above normal. The record high for today is 105, which occurred in 2024, and the record low is 65, which occurred in 1981. Sunrise today is at 7:02 a.m. and sunset is at 8:05 p.m. The Austin Camp Mabry Climate Summary for yesterday, August 21, 2026. Yesterday's high temperature of 104 degrees occurred at 4:39 p.m. The normal high is 98. The record high is 109 degrees, which was set in 2024. Yesterday's low temperature of 78 degrees occurred at 6:44 a.m. The normal low is 75. The record low is 62 degrees, which was set in 1940. No precipitation fell yesterday, which leaves the monthly total at 0.00 inches. This is 1.62 inches below the normal amount of 1.62 inches for August. The total precipitation for the year still stands at 23.55 inches, which is 1.42 inches above normal. The record high for today is 107, which occurred in 2024, and the record low is 60, which occurred in 1901. Sunrise today is at 7:02 a.m. and sunset is

pressure was 30.05 inches and rising. At Camp Mabry, it was sunny. The temperature was 82, the dew point 71, the relative humidity was 69%, the wind calm, and the pressure was 30.07 inches and rising. Pflugerville, sunny, 83. Taylor, sunny, 82. Lago Vista, sunny, 82. Georgetown, sunny, 84. San Marcos, sunny, 81. Burnett, sunny, 82. Junction, sunny, 78. San Antonio, partly sunny, 80. Corpus Christi, partly sunny, 82. Houston, mostly sunny, 83. Once again at Austin Bergstrom, it was 83, and at Camp Mabry, it was 82. Elsewhere across the state, College Station, mostly sunny, 83. Amarillo, partly sunny, 82. Abilene, mostly sunny, 85. Dallas-Fort Worth, partly sunny, 89. Your weather synopsis for South Central Texas. Hot conditions continue for the upcoming 7 days with a heat advisory across the Interstate 35 corridor, coastal plains, Burnett and Llano counties until at least Sunday evening. Afternoon highs range from the 100 to 105 degree range for the majority of the area outside from the naturally cooler areas of the hill country. Heat indices will be slightly higher with values up to the 111 degree range. Overnight lows will be well above average as well in the mid-70s to near 80 degrees. Most of the period remains rain-free, but this afternoon does provide the opportunity for an isolated shower or thunderstorm for locations that generally are north of a line extending from Fredericksburg to San Marcos to Gonzales to Hallettsville. Your local forecast. Heat advisory in effect until 7 p.m. Central Daylight Time Sunday. Today, mostly sunny. A slight chance of showers and thunderstorms this afternoon. Hot with highs around 104. Southwest winds around 5 miles per hour, becoming southeast around 5 miles per hour this afternoon. Tonight, mostly clear in the evening, then becoming partly cloudy. Lows in the upper 70s. South winds around 5 miles per hour. Gusts up to 20 miles per hour in the evening. Highest heat index readings up to 105 early in the evening. Sunday, mostly sunny. Hot with highs around 103. South winds 5 to 10 miles per hour. Sunday night, mostly clear. Lows in the upper 70s. South winds 5 to 10 miles per hour. Monday, mostly sunny. Hot with highs around 103. South winds 5 to 10 miles per hour. Monday night through Tuesday night, clear, hot. Lows in the upper 70s. Highs 100 to 105. Highest heat index readings up to 110. Wednesday through Friday, mostly clear. Hot. Highs 100 to 105. Lows in the upper 70s. Highest heat index readings up to 110. The Austin Bergstrom Climate Summary for yesterday, August 21, 2026. Yesterday's high temperature of 104 degrees occurred at 4:39 p.m. The normal high is 97. The record high is 108 degrees, which was set in 2024. Yesterday's low temperature of 75 degrees occurred at 5:54 a.m. The normal low is 72. The record low is 66 degrees, which was last set in 2001. No precipitation fell yesterday, which leaves the monthly total at 0.02 inches. This is 1.51 inches below the normal amount of 1.53 inches for August. The total precipitation for the year still stands at 23.20 inches, which is 1.14 inches above normal. The record high for today is 105, which occurred in 2024, and the record low is 65, which occurred in 1981. Sunrise today is at 7:02 a.m. and sunset is at 8:05 p.m. The Austin Camp Mabry Climate Summary for yesterday, August 21, 2026. Yesterday's high temperature of 104 degrees occurred at 4:39.

The normal high is 98. The record high is 109 degrees, which was set in 2024. Yesterday's low temperature of 78 degrees occurred at 6:44 a.m. The normal low is 75. The record low is 62 degrees, which was set in 1940. No precipitation fell yesterday, which leaves the monthly total at 0.00 inches. This is 1.62 inches below the normal amount of 1.62 inches for August. The total precipitation for the year still stands at 23.55 inches, which is 1.42 inches above normal. The record high for today is 107, which occurred in 2024, and the record low is 60, which occurred in 1901. Sunrise today is at 7:02 a.m. and sunset is at 8:05 p.m. You're listening to NOAA Weather Radio, station WXK27, in Austin, Texas, broadcasting on a frequency of 162.4 MHz, originating from the Austin-San Antonio National Weather Service Forecast Office. The current time is 9:32 a.m. Central Daylight Time. The Austin NOAA Weather Radio Roundup, at 9 a.m. at Austin Bergstrom International, it was mostly sunny. The temperature was 83, the dew point 74, the relative humidity was 74%, the wind southwest at 6 miles an hour, and the pressure was 30.05 inches and rising. At Camp Mabry, it was sunny. The temperature was 82, the dew point 71, the relative humidity was 69%, the wind calm, and the pressure was 30.07 inches and rising. Pflugerville, sunny, 83. Taylor, sunny, 82. Lago Vista, sunny, 82. Georgetown, sunny, 84. San Marcos, sunny, 81. Burnett, sunny, 82. Junction, sunny, 78. San Antonio, partly sunny, 80. Georgetown, sunny, 84. San Marcos, sunny, 81. Burnett, sunny, 82. Junction, sunny, 78. San Antonio, partly sunny, 80. Corpus Christi, partly sunny, 82. Houston, mostly sunny, 83. Once again at Austin Bergstrom, it was 83, and at Camp Mabry, it was 82. Elsewhere across the state, College Station, mostly sunny, 83. Amarillo, partly sunny, 82. Abilene, mostly sunny, 85. Dallas-Fort Worth, partly sunny, 89. Heat advisory remains in effect until 7 p.m. Central Daylight Time Sunday. What? Temperatures up to 105 and heat index values up to 111 expected. Where? Interstate 35 corridor, coastal plains, and across Bernalillo counties in the Hill Country. When? Until 7 p.m. Central Daylight Time Sunday. Impacts: hot temperatures and high humidity may cause heat illnesses. 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Your weather synopsis for South Central Texas. Hot conditions continue for the upcoming 7 days with a heat advisory across the Interstate 35 corridor, coastal plains, Burnett and Llano counties until at least Sunday evening. Afternoon highs range from the 100 to 105 degree range for the majority of the area outside from the naturally cooler areas of the Hill Country. Heat indices will be slightly higher with values up to the 111 degree range. Overnight lows will be well above average as well in the mid-70s to near 80 degrees. Most of the period remains rain-free, but this afternoon does provide the opportunity for an isolated shower or thunderstorm for locations that generally are north of a line extending from Fredericksburg to San Marcos to Gonzales.

your local forecast. Heat advisory in effect until 7 p.m. Central Daylight Time Sunday. Today, mostly sunny. A slight chance of showers and thunderstorms this afternoon. Hot with highs around 104. Southwest winds around 5 miles per hour, becoming southeast around 5 miles per hour this afternoon. Tonight, mostly clear in the evening, then becoming partly cloudy. Lows in the upper 70s. South winds around 5 miles per hour. Gusts up to 20 miles per hour in the evening. Highest heat index readings up to 105 early in the evening. Sunday, mostly sunny. Hot with highs around 103. South winds 5 to 10 miles per hour. Sunday night, mostly clear. Lows in the upper 70s. South winds 5 to 10 miles per hour. Monday, mostly sunny. Hot with highs around 103. South winds 5 to 10 miles per hour. Monday night through Tuesday night, clear, hot. Lows in the upper 70s. Highs 100 to 105. Highest heat index readings up to 110. Wednesday through Friday, mostly clear. Hot. Highs 100 to 105. Lows in the upper 70s. Highest heat index readings up to 110. The Austin Bergstrom Climate Summary for yesterday, August 21, 2026. Yesterday's high temperature of 104 degrees occurred at 4:39 p.m. The normal high is 97. The record high is 108 degrees, which was set in 2024. Yesterday's low temperature of 75 degrees occurred at 5:54 a.m. The normal low is 72. The record low is 66 degrees, which was last set in 2001. No precipitation fell yesterday, which leaves the monthly total at 0.02 inches. This is 1.51 inches below the normal amount of 1.53 inches for August. The total precipitation for the year still stands at 23.20 inches, which is 1.14 inches above normal. The record high for today is 105, which occurred in 2024, and the record low is 65, which occurred in 1981. Sunrise today is at 7:02 a.m. and sunset is at 8:05 p.m. The Austin Camp Mabry Climate Summary for yesterday, August 21, 2026. Yesterday's high temperature of 104 degrees occurred at 4:39 p.m. The normal high is 98. The record high is 109 degrees, which was set in 2024. Yesterday's low temperature of 78 degrees occurred at 6:44 a.m. The normal low is 75. The record low is 62 degrees, which was set in 1940. No precipitation fell yesterday, which leaves the monthly total at 0.00 inches. This is 1.62 inches below the normal amount of 1.62 inches for August. The total precipitation for the year still stands at 23.55 inches, which is 1.42 inches above normal. The record high for today is 107, which occurred in 2024, and the record low is 60, which occurred in 1901. Sunrise today is at 7:02 a.m. and sunset is at 8:05 p.m. The Tropical Weather Outlook. For the North Atlantic, Caribbean Sea and the Gulf of America, northeastern Atlantic, a strong non-tropical area of low pressure is located over the northeastern Atlantic several hundred miles west of the coast of Portugal. This system could acquire some subtropical or tropical characteristics later today or on Sunday while it moves east-southeastward at 10 to 15 miles per hour toward Portugal and northwestern Spain. The opportunity for tropical or subtropical development should end Sunday night when the system encounters unfavorable environmental conditions. For more information, see high seas forecast issued by Meteo France. Formation chance through 48 hours, low, 20%. Formation chance through 7 days, low, 20%. Central subtropical Atlantic, a trough of low pressure located over the central

Subtropical Atlantic a few hundred miles east of Bermuda is producing disorganized shower activity. Development of this system, if any, is expected to be slow to occur while it drifts westward through Sunday and then accelerates northward early next week. Formation chance through 48 hours, low, 10%. Formation chance through 7 days, low, 20%. Eastern Tropical Atlantic, a tropical wave is expected to move off the west coast of Africa on Monday. An area of low pressure could form in association with the wave soon after it moves off the coast, and subsequent development will be possible while the system moves westward at 15 to 20 miles per hour across the eastern and central tropical Atlantic through the end of next week. Formation chance through 48 hours, low, near 0%. Formation chance through 7 days, low, 30%. 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The current time is 9:42 a.m. Central Daylight Time. The Austin NOAA Weather Radio Roundup, at 9 a.m. at Austin Bergstrom International, it was mostly sunny. The temperature was 83, the dew point 74, the relative humidity was 74%, the wind southwest at 6 miles an hour, and the pressure was 30.05 inches and rising. At Camp Mabry, it was sunny. The temperature was 82, the dew point 71, the relative humidity was 69%, the wind calm, and the pressure was 30.07 inches and rising. Pflugerville sunny 83. Taylor sunny 82. Lago Vista sunny 82. Georgetown sunny 84. San Marcos sunny 81. Burnett sunny 82. Junction sunny 78. San Antonio partly sunny 80. Corpus Christi partly sunny 82. Houston mostly sunny 83. Once again at Austin Bergstrom it was 83, and at Camp Mabry it was 82. Elsewhere across the state, College Station mostly sunny 83. Amarillo partly sunny 82. Abilene mostly sunny 85. Dallas-Fort Worth partly sunny 89. Your weather synopsis for South Central Texas. Hot conditions continue for the upcoming 7 days with a heat advisory across the Interstate 35 corridor, coastal plains, Burnett and Llano counties until at least Sunday evening. Afternoon highs range from the 100 to 105 degree range for the majority of the area outside from the naturally cooler areas of the hill country. Heat indices will be slightly higher with values up to the 111 degree range. Overnight lows will be well above average as well in the mid-70s to near 80 degrees. Most of the period remains rain-free, but this afternoon does provide the opportunity for an isolated shower or thunderstorm for locations that generally are north of a line extending from Fredericksburg to San Marcos to Gonzales to Hallettsville. Your local forecast. Heat advisory in effect until 7 p.m. Central Daylight Time Sunday. Today, mostly sunny. A slight chance of showers and thunderstorms this afternoon. Hot with highs around 104. Southwest winds around 5 miles per hour, becoming southeast around 5 miles per hour this afternoon. Tonight, mostly clear in the evening, then becoming partly cloudy. Lows in the upper 70s. South winds around 5 miles per hour. Gusts up to 20 miles per hour in the evening. Highest heat index readings up to 105 early in the evening. Sunday, mostly sunny. Hot with highs around 103. South winds 5 to 10 miles per hour. Sunday night, mostly clear. Lows in the upper 70s. South winds 5 to 10 miles per hour. Monday, mostly sunny. Hot with highs around 103. South winds 5 to 10 miles per hour. Monday night through Tuesday night, clear, hot. Lows in the upper 70s. Highs 100 to 105.
highest heat index readings up to 110. Wednesday through Friday, mostly clear. Hot. Highs 100 to 105. Lows in the upper 70s. Highest heat index readings up to 110. The Austin Bergstrom Climate Summary for yesterday, August 21, 2026. Yesterday's high temperature of 104 degrees occurred at 4:39 p.m. The normal high is 97. The record high is 108 degrees, which was set in 2024. Yesterday's low temperature of 75 degrees occurred at 5:54 a.m. The normal low is 72. The record low is 66 degrees, which was last set in 2001. No precipitation fell yesterday, which leaves the monthly total at 0.02 inches. This is 1.51 inches below the normal amount of 1.53 inches for August. The total precipitation for the year still stands at 23.20 inches, which is 1.14 inches above normal. The record high for today is 105, which occurred in 2024, and the record low is 65, which occurred in 1981. Sunrise today is at 7:02 a.m. and sunset is at 8:05 p.m. The Austin Camp Mabry Climate Summary for yesterday, August 21, 2026. Yesterday's high temperature of 104 degrees occurred at 4:39 p.m. The normal high is 98. The record high is 109 degrees, which was set in 2024. Yesterday's low temperature of 78 degrees occurred at 6:44 a.m. The normal low is 75. The record low is 62 degrees, which was set in 1940. No precipitation fell yesterday, which leaves the monthly total at 0.00 inches. This is 1.62 inches below the normal amount of 1.62 inches for August. The total precipitation for the year still stands at 23.55 inches, which is 1.42 inches above normal. The record high for today is 107, which occurred in 2024, and the record low is 60, which occurred in 1901. Sunrise today is at 7:02 a.m. and sunset is at 8:05 p.m. Heat advisory remains in effect until 7 p.m. Central Daylight Time Sunday. What? Temperatures up to 105 and heat index values up to 111 expected. Where? Interstate 35 corridor, coastal plains, and across Bernalillo counties in the Hill Country. When? Until 7 p.m. Central Daylight Time Sunday. Impacts: hot temperatures and high humidity may cause heat illnesses. 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The current time is 9:50 a.m. Central Daylight Time. The Austin NOAA Weather Radio Roundup, at 9 a.m. at Austin Bergstrom International, it was mostly sunny. The temperature was 83, the dew point 74, the relative humidity was 74%, the wind southwest at 6 miles an hour, and the pressure was 30.05 inches and rising. At Camp Mabry, it was sunny. The temperature was 82, the dew point 71, the relative humidity was 69%, the wind calm, and the pressure was 30.07 inches and rising. Pflugerville, sunny 83. Taylor, sunny 82. Lago Vista, sunny 82. Georgetown, sunny 84.
San Marcos, sunny 80.

81. Burnett Sunny 82. Junction Sunny 78. San Antonio Partly Sunny 80. Corpus Christi Partly Sunny 82. Houston Mostly Sunny 83. Once again at Austin Bergstrom it was 83, and at Camp Mabry it was 82. Elsewhere across the state, College Station Mostly Sunny 83. Amarillo Partly Sunny 82. Abilene Mostly Sunny 85. Dallas-Fort Worth Partly Sunny 89. The coastal waters forecast from Baffin Bay to Port Aransas out 20 nautical miles. Today, south winds 5 to 10 knots, becoming southeast early this afternoon, then increasing to 10 to 15 knots late. Seas around 2 feet. Wave detail, south 2 feet at 5 seconds. Tonight, south winds 10 to 15 knots. Seas around 2 feet. Wave detail, southeast 2 feet at 4 seconds. Sunday, south winds 5 to 10 knots, becoming southeast in the afternoon. Seas around 2 feet. Wave detail, south 2 feet at 4 seconds. Sunday night, south winds 10 to 15 knots. Seas around 2 feet. Wave detail, southeast 2 feet at 4 seconds. Monday, south winds 5 to 10 knots, becoming southeast in the afternoon. Seas around 2 feet. Wave detail, south 2 feet at 4 seconds. Monday night, south winds 10 to 15 knots. Seas 2 to 3 feet. Wave detail, southeast 2 feet at 4 seconds. Tuesday, south winds 5 to 10 knots, becoming southeast 10 to 15 knots in the afternoon. Seas around 2 feet. Tuesday night, south winds 10 to 15 knots. Seas 2 to 3 feet. Wednesday, south winds 5 to 10 knots, becoming southeast 10 to 15 knots in the afternoon. Seas around 2 feet. Wednesday night, south winds 10 to 15 knots. Seas 2 to 3 feet. Your weather synopsis for South Central Texas. Hot conditions continue for the upcoming 7 days with a heat advisory across the Interstate 35 corridor, coastal plains, Burnett and Llano counties until at least Sunday evening. Afternoon highs range from the 100 to 105 degree range for the majority of the area outside from the naturally cooler areas of the hill country. Heat indices will be slightly higher with values up to the 111 degree range. Overnight lows will be well above average as well in the mid-70s to near 80 degrees. Most of the period remains rain-free, but this afternoon does provide the opportunity for an isolated shower or thunderstorm for locations that generally are north of a line extending from Fredericksburg to San Marcos to Gonzales to Hallettsville. Your local forecast. Heat advisory in effect until 7 p.m. Central Daylight Time Sunday. Today, mostly sunny. A slight chance of showers and thunderstorms this afternoon. Hot with highs around 104. Southwest winds around 5 miles per hour, becoming southeast around 5 miles per hour this afternoon. Tonight, mostly clear in the evening, then becoming partly cloudy. Lows in the upper 70s. South winds around 5 miles per hour. Gusts up to 20 miles per hour in the evening. Highest heat index readings up to 105 early in the evening. Sunday, mostly sunny. Hot with highs around 103. South winds 5 to 10 miles per hour. Sunday night, mostly clear. Lows in the upper 70s. South winds 5 to 10 miles per hour. Monday, mostly sunny. Hot with highs around 103. South winds 5 to 10 miles per hour. Monday night through Tuesday night, clear, hot. Lows in the upper 70s. Highs 100 to 105. Highest heat index readings up to 110. Wednesday through Friday, mostly clear. Hot. Highs 100 to 105. Lows in the upper 70s. Highest heat index readings up to 110.
The Austin Bergstrom Climate Summary for yesterday, August 21, 2026. Yesterday's high temperature of 104 degrees occurred at 4:39 p.m. The normal high is 97. The record high is 108 degrees, which was set in 2024. Yesterday's low temperature of 75 degrees occurred at 5:54 a.m. The normal low is 72. The record low is 66 degrees, which was last set in 2001. No precipitation fell yesterday, which leaves the monthly total at 0.02 inches. This is 1.51 inches below the normal amount of 1.53 inches for August. The total precipitation for the year still stands at 23.20 inches, which is 1.14 inches above normal. The record high for today is 105, which occurred in 2024, and the record low is 65, which occurred in 1981. Sunrise today is at 7:02 a.m. and sunset is at 8:05 p.m. The Austin Camp Mabry Climate Summary for yesterday, August 21, 2026. Yesterday's high temperature of 104 degrees occurred at 4:39 p.m. The normal high is 98. The record high is 109 degrees, which was set in 2024. Yesterday's low temperature of 78 degrees occurred at 6:44 a.m. The normal low is 75. The record low is 62 degrees, which was set in 1940. No precipitation fell yesterday, which leaves the monthly total at 0.00 inches. This is 1.62 inches below the normal amount of 1.62 inches for August. The total precipitation for the year still stands at 23.55 inches, which is 1.42 inches above normal. The record high for today is 107, which occurred in 2024, and the record low is 60, which occurred in 1901. Sunrise today is at 7:02 a.m. and sunset is at 8:05 p.m. You're listening to NOAA Weather Radio, station WXK27, in Austin, Texas, broadcasting on a frequency of 162.4 MHz, originating from the Austin-San Antonio National Weather Service Forecast Office. The current time is 9:58 a.m. Central Daylight Time. The Austin NOAA Weather Radio Roundup, at 9 a.m. at Austin Bergstrom International, it was mostly sunny. The temperature was 83, the dew point 74, the relative humidity was 74%, the wind southwest at 6 miles an hour, and the pressure was 30.05 inches and rising. At Camp Mabry, it was sunny. The temperature was 82, the dew point 71, the relative humidity was 69%, the wind calm, and the pressure was 30.07 inches and rising. Pflugerville, sunny 83. Taylor, sunny 82. Lago Vista, sunny 82. Georgetown, sunny 84. San Marcos, sunny 81. Burnett, sunny 82. Junction, sunny 78. San Antonio, partly sunny 80. Corpus Christi, partly sunny 82. Houston, mostly sunny 83. Once again at Austin Bergstrom, it was 83, and at Camp Mabry, it was 82. Elsewhere across the state, College Station mostly sunny 83. Amarillo partly sunny 82. Abilene mostly sunny 85. Dallas-Fort Worth partly sunny 89. Your weather synopsis for South Central Texas. Hot conditions continue for the upcoming 7 days with a heat advisory across the Interstate 35 corridor, coastal plains, Burnett and Llano counties until at least Sunday evening. Afternoon highs range from the 100 to 105 degree range for the majority of the area outside from the naturally cooler areas of the hill country. Heat indices will be slightly higher with values up to the 111 degree range. Overnight lows will be well above average as well in the mid-70s to near 80 degrees. Most of the period remains rain-free, but this afternoon does provide the opportunity for an isolated shower or thunderstorm for locations that generally are north of a line extending from Fredericksburg to San Marcos to Gonzales to Hallettsville. Your local forecast,

advisory in effect until 7 p.m. Central Daylight Time Sunday. Today, mostly sunny. A slight chance of showers and thunderstorms this afternoon. Hot with highs around 104. Southwest winds around 5 miles per hour, becoming southeast around 5 miles per hour this afternoon. Tonight, mostly clear in the evening, then becoming partly cloudy. Lows in the upper 70s. South winds around 5 miles per hour. Gusts up to 20 miles per hour in the evening. Highest heat index readings up to 105 early in the evening. Sunday, mostly sunny. Hot with highs around 103. South winds 5 to 10 miles per hour. Sunday night, mostly clear. Lows in the upper 70s. South winds 5 to 10 miles per hour. Monday, mostly sunny. Hot with highs around 103. South winds 5 to 10 miles per hour. Monday night through Tuesday night, clear, hot. Lows in the upper 70s. Highs 100 to 105. Highest heat index readings up to 110. Wednesday through Friday, mostly clear. Hot. Highs 100 to 105. Lows in the upper 70s. Highest heat index readings up to 110. 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At 9 a.m. at Austin Bergstrom International, it was mostly sunny. The temperature was 83, the dew point 74, the relative humidity was 74%, the wind southwest at 6 miles an hour, and the pressure was 30.05 inches and rising. At Camp Mabry, it was sunny. The temperature was 82, the dew point 71, the relative humidity was 69%, the wind calm and the pressure was 30.07 inches and rising. Pflugerville sunny 83. Taylor sunny 82. Lago Vista sunny 82. Georgetown sunny 84. San Marcos sunny 81. Burnett sunny 82. Junction sunny 78. San Antonio partly sunny 80. Corpus Christi partly sunny 82. Houston mostly sunny 83. Once again at Austin Bergstrom it was 83, and at Camp Mabry it was 82. Elsewhere across the state, College Station mostly sunny 83. Amarillo partly sunny 82. Abilene mostly sunny 85. Dallas-Fort Worth partly sunny 89. Heat advisory remains in effect until 7 p.m. Central Daylight Time Sunday. What? Temperatures up to 105 and heat index values up to 111 expected. Where? Interstate 35 corridor, coastal plains, and across Bernalillo counties in the Hill Country. When? Until 7 p.m. Central Daylight Time Sunday. Impacts. Hot temperatures and high humidity may cause heat illnesses. 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Take extra precautions when outside. 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Anyone overcome by heat should be moved to a cool and shaded location. Heat stroke is an emergency. 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Your weather synopsis for South Central Texas. Hot conditions continue for the upcoming 7 days with a heat advisory across the Interstate 35 corridor, coastal plains, Burnett and Llano counties until at least Sunday evening. Afternoon highs range from the 100 to 105 degree range for the majority of the area outside from the naturally cooler areas of the Hill Country.

heat indices will be slightly higher with values up to the 111-degree range. Overnight lows will be well above average as well in the mid-70s to near 80 degrees. Most of the period remains rain-free, but this afternoon does provide the opportunity for an isolated shower or thunderstorm for locations that generally are north of a line extending from Fredericksburg to San Marcos to Gonzales to Hallettsville. Your local forecast. Heat advisory in effect until 7 p.m. Central Daylight Time Sunday. Today, mostly sunny. A slight chance of showers and thunderstorms this afternoon. Hot with highs around 104. Southwest winds around 5 miles per hour, becoming southeast around 5 miles per hour this afternoon. Tonight, mostly clear in the evening, then becoming partly cloudy. Lows in the upper 70s. South winds around 5 miles per hour. Gusts up to 20 miles per hour in the evening. Highest heat index readings up to 105 early in the evening. Sunday, mostly sunny. Hot with highs around 103. South winds 5 to 10 miles per hour. Sunday night, mostly clear. Lows in the upper 70s. South winds 5 to 10 miles per hour. Monday, mostly sunny. Hot with highs around 103. South winds 5 to 10 miles per hour. Monday night through Tuesday night, clear, hot. Lows in the upper 70s. Highs 100 to 105. Highest heat index readings up to 110. Wednesday through Friday, mostly clear. Hot. Highs 100 to 105. Lows in the upper 70s. Highest heat index readings up to 110. The Tropical Weather Outlook. For the North Atlantic, Caribbean Sea, and the Gulf of America, northeastern Atlantic, a strong non-tropical area of low pressure is located over the northeastern Atlantic several hundred miles west of the coast of Portugal. This system could acquire some subtropical or tropical characteristics later today or on Sunday while it moves east-southeastward at 10 to 15 miles per hour toward Portugal and northwestern Spain. The opportunity for tropical or subtropical development should end Sunday night when the system encounters unfavorable environmental conditions. For more information, see high seas forecast issued by Meteo France. Formation chance through 48 hours, low, 20%. Formation chance through 7 days, low, 20%. Central subtropical Atlantic, a trough of low pressure located over the central subtropical Atlantic a few hundred miles east of Bermuda is producing disorganized shower activity. Development of this system, if any, is expected to be slow to occur while it drifts westward through Sunday and then accelerates northward early next week. Formation chance through 48 hours, low, 10%. Formation chance through 7 days, low, 20%. Eastern Tropical Atlantic, a tropical wave is expected to move off the west coast of Africa on Monday. An area of low pressure could form in association with the wave soon after it moves off the coast, and subsequent development will be possible while the system moves westward at 15 to 20 miles per hour across the eastern and central tropical Atlantic through the end of next week. Formation chance through 48 hours, low, near 0%. Formation chance through 7 days, low, 30%. 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The current time is 10:10 a.m. Central Daylight Time. Your weather synopsis for South Central Texas. Hot conditions continue for the upcoming 7 days with a heat advisory across the Interstate 35 corridor, coastal plains, Burnett and Llano counties until at least Sunday evening. Afternoon highs range from the 100 to 105 degree range for the majority of the area outside from the naturally cooler areas of the hill country. Heat indices will be slightly higher with values up to the 111-degree range. Overnight lows will be well above average.

as well in the mid-70s to near 80 degrees. Most of the period remains rain-free, but this afternoon does provide the opportunity for an isolated shower or thunderstorm for locations that generally are north of a line extending from Fredericksburg to San Marcos to Gonzales to Hallettsville. Your local forecast. Heat advisory in effect until 7 p.m. Central Daylight Time Sunday. Today, mostly sunny. A slight chance of showers and thunderstorms this afternoon. Hot with highs around 104. Southwest winds around 5 miles per hour, becoming southeast around 5 miles per hour this afternoon. Tonight, mostly clear in the evening, then becoming partly cloudy. Lows in the upper 70s. South winds around 5 miles per hour. Gusts up to 20 miles per hour in the evening. Highest heat index readings up to 105 early in the evening. Sunday, mostly sunny. Hot with highs around 103. South winds 5 to 10 miles per hour. Sunday night, mostly clear. Lows in the upper 70s. South winds 5 to 10 miles per hour. Monday, mostly sunny. Hot with highs around 103. South winds 5 to 10 miles per hour. Monday night through Tuesday night, clear, hot. Lows in the upper 70s. Highs 100 to 105. Highest heat index readings up to 110. Wednesday through Friday, mostly clear. Hot. Highs 100 to 105. Lows in the upper 70s. Highest heat index readings up to 110. 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The current time is 10:13 a.m. Central Daylight Time. Your weather synopsis for South Central Texas. Hot conditions continue for the upcoming 7 days with a heat advisory across the Interstate 35 corridor, coastal plains, Burnett and Llano counties until at least Sunday evening. Afternoon highs range from the 100 to 105 degree range for the majority of the area outside from the naturally cooler areas of the hill country. Heat indices will be slightly higher with values up to the 111-degree range. Overnight lows will be well above average as well in the mid-70s to near 80 degrees. Most of the period remains rain-free, but this afternoon does provide the opportunity for an isolated shower or thunderstorm for locations that generally are north of a line extending from Fredericksburg to San Marcos to Gonzales to Hallettsville. Your local forecast. Heat advisory in effect until 7 p.m. Central Daylight Time Sunday. Today, mostly sunny. A slight chance of showers and thunderstorms this afternoon. Hot with highs around 104. Southwest winds around 5 miles per hour, becoming southeast around 5 miles per hour this afternoon. Tonight, mostly clear in the evening, then becoming partly cloudy. Lows in the upper 70s. South winds around 5 miles per hour. Gusts up to 20 miles per hour in the evening. Highest heat index readings up to 105 early in the evening. Sunday, mostly sunny. Hot with highs around 103. South winds 5 to 10 miles per hour. Sunday night, mostly clear. Lows in the upper 70s. South winds 5 to 10 miles per hour. Monday, mostly sunny. Hot with highs around 103. South winds 5 to 10 miles per hour. Monday night through Tuesday night, clear, hot. Lows in the upper 70s. Highs 100 to 105. Highest heat index readings up to 110. Wednesday through Friday, mostly clear. Hot. Highs 100 to 105. Lows in the upper 70s. Highest heat index readings up to 110. 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
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It was mostly sunny. The temperature was 88, the dew point 70. The relative humidity was 55%, producing a heat index of 93. The wind southwest at 7 miles an hour and the pressure was 30.05 inches and steady. At Camp Mabry, it was sunny. The temperature was 87, the dew point 69. The relative humidity was 54%, producing a heat index of 91. The wind calm and the pressure was 30.06 inches and falling. Pflugerville, sunny 88. Taylor, sunny 90. Lago Vista, sunny 86. The report from Georgetown was not available. San Marcos, mostly sunny 86. Bernard, sunny 90. Junction, sunny 85. San Antonio, partly sunny 84. Corpus Christi, partly sunny 87. Houston, mostly sunny 87. Once again at Austin Bergstrom, it was 88, and at Camp Mabry, it was 87. Elsewhere across the state, College Station, sunny 87. Amarillo, partly sunny 87. Abilene, mostly sunny 90. Dallas, Fort Worth, cloudy 93. Your weather synopsis for South Central Texas. Hot conditions continue for the upcoming 7 days with a heat advisory across the Interstate 35 corridor, coastal plains, Burnett and Llano counties until at least Sunday evening. Afternoon highs range from the 100 to 105 degree range for the majority of the area outside from the naturally cooler areas of the hill country. Heat indices will be slightly higher with values up to the 111 degree range. Overnight lows will be well above average as well in the mid-70s to near 80 degrees. Most of the period remains rain-free, but this afternoon does provide the opportunity for an isolated shower or thunderstorm for locations that generally are north of a line extending from Fredericksburg to San Marcos to Gonzales to Hallettsville. Heat advisory remains in effect until 7 p.m. Central Daylight Time Sunday. What? Temperatures up to 105 and heat index values up to 111 expected. Where? Interstate 35 corridor, coastal plains, and across Bernalillo counties in the hill country. When? Until 7 p.m. Central Daylight Time Sunday. Impacts. Hot temperatures and high humidity may cause heat illnesses. 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Take extra precautions when outside. 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Anyone overcome by heat should be moved to a cool and shaded location. Heat stroke is an emergency. Call 911. Your local forecast. Heat advisory in effect until 7 p.m. Central Daylight Time Sunday. Today, mostly sunny. A slight chance of showers and thunderstorms this afternoon. Hot with highs around 104. Southwest winds around 5 miles per hour, becoming southeast around 5 miles per hour this afternoon. Tonight, mostly clear in the evening, then becoming partly cloudy. Lows in the upper 70s. South winds around 5 miles per hour. Gusts up to 20 miles per hour in the evening. Highest heat index readings up to 105 early in the evening. Sunday, mostly sunny. Hot with highs around 103. South winds 5 to 10 miles per hour. Sunday night, mostly clear. Lows in the upper 70s. South winds 5 to 10 miles per hour. Monday, mostly sunny. Hot with highs around 103.
south winds 5 to 10 miles.

Monday night through Tuesday night, clear, hot. Lows in the upper 70s. Highs 100 to 105. Highest heat index readings up to 110. Wednesday through Friday, mostly clear. Hot. Highs 100 to 105. Lows in the upper 70s. Highest heat index readings up to 110. The coastal waters forecast from Baffin Bay to Port Aransas out 20 nautical miles. Today, south winds 5 to 10 knots, becoming southeast early this afternoon, then increasing to 10 to 15 knots late. Seas around 2 feet. Wave detail, south 2 feet at 5 seconds. Tonight, south winds 10 to 15 knots. Seas around 2 feet. Wave detail, southeast 2 feet at 4 seconds. Sunday, south winds 5 to 10 knots, becoming southeast in the afternoon. Seas around 2 feet. Wave detail, south 2 feet at 4 seconds. Sunday night, south winds 10 to 15 knots. Seas around 2 feet. Wave detail, southeast 2 feet at 4 seconds. Monday, south winds 5 to 10 knots, becoming southeast in the afternoon. Seas around 2 feet. Wave detail, south 2 feet at 4 seconds. Monday night, south winds 10 to 15 knots. Seas 2 to 3 feet. Wave detail, southeast 2 feet at 4 seconds. Tuesday, south winds 5 to 10 knots, becoming southeast 10 to 15 knots in the afternoon. Seas around 2 feet. Tuesday night, south winds 10 to 15 knots. Seas 2 to 3 feet. Wednesday, south winds 5 to 10 knots, becoming southeast 10 to 15 knots in the afternoon. Seas around 2 feet. Wednesday night, south winds 10 to 15 knots. Seas 2 to 3 feet. 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The current time is 10:23 a.m. Central Daylight Time. The Austin NOAA Weather Radio Roundup. At 10 a.m. at Austin Bergstrom International, it was mostly sunny. The temperature was 88, the dew point 70, the relative humidity was 55%, producing a heat index of 93, the wind southwest at 7 miles an hour, and the pressure was 30.05 inches and steady. At Camp Mabry, it was sunny. The temperature was 87, the dew point 69, the relative humidity was 54%, producing a heat index of 91, the wind calm and the pressure was 30.06 inches and falling. Pflugerville sunny 88. Taylor sunny 90. Lago Vista sunny 86. The report from Georgetown was not available. San Marcos mostly sunny 86. Burnett sunny 90. Junction sunny 85. San Antonio partly sunny 84. Corpus Christi partly sunny 87. Houston mostly sunny 87. Once again at Austin Bergstrom it was 88, and at Camp Mabry it was 87. Elsewhere across the state, College Station sunny 87. Amarillo partly sunny 87. Abilene mostly sunny 90. Dallas-Fort Worth cloudy 93. Your weather synopsis for South Central Texas. Hot conditions continue for the upcoming 7 days with a heat advisory across the Interstate 35 corridor, coastal plains, Burnett and Llano counties until at least Sunday evening. Afternoon highs range from the 100 to 105 degree range for the majority of the area outside from the naturally cooler areas of the hill country. Heat indices will be slightly higher with values up to the 111 degree range. Overnight lows will be well above average as well in the mid-70s to near 80 degrees. Most of the period remains rain-free, but this afternoon does provide the opportunity for an isolated shower or thunderstorm for locations that generally are north of a line extending from Fredericksburg to San Marcos to Gonzales.

hot with highs around 103. South winds 5 to 10 miles per hour. Sunday night, mostly clear. Lows in the upper 70s. South winds 5 to 10 miles per hour. Monday, mostly sunny. Hot with highs around 103. South winds 5 to 10 miles per hour. Monday night through Tuesday night, clear, hot. Lows in the upper 70s. Highs 100 to 105. Highest heat index readings up to 110. Wednesday through Friday, mostly clear. Hot. Highs 100 to 105. Lows in the upper 70s. Highest heat index readings up to 110. 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The Austin NOAA Weather Radio Roundup, at 10 a.m. at Austin Bergstrom International, it was mostly sunny. The temperature was 88, the dew point 70, the relative humidity was 55%, producing a heat index of 93, the wind southwest at 7 miles an hour, and the pressure was 30.05 inches and steady. At Camp Mabry, it was sunny. The temperature was 87, the dew point 69, the relative humidity was 54%, producing a heat index of 91, the wind calm and the pressure was 30.06 inches and falling. Pflugerville sunny 88. Taylor sunny 90. Lago Vista sunny 86. The report from Georgetown was not available. San Marcos mostly sunny 86. Burnett sunny 90. Junction sunny 85. San Antonio partly sunny 84. Corpus Christi partly sunny 87. Houston mostly sunny 87. Once again at Austin Bergstrom it was 88, and at Camp Mabry it was 87. Elsewhere across the state, College Station sunny 87. Amarillo partly sunny 87. Abilene mostly sunny 90. Dallas-Fort Worth cloudy 93. Your weather synopsis for South Central Texas. Hot conditions continue for the upcoming 7 days with a heat advisory across the Interstate 35 corridor, coastal plains, Burnett and Llano counties until at least Sunday evening. Afternoon highs range from the 100 to 105 degree range for the majority of the area outside from the naturally cooler areas of the hill country. Heat indices will be slightly higher with values up to the 111 degree range. Overnight lows will be well above average as well in the mid-70s to near 80 degrees. Most of the period remains rain-free, but this afternoon does provide the opportunity for an isolated shower or thunderstorm for locations that generally are north of a line extending from Fredericksburg to San Marcos to Gonzales to Hallettsville. Your local forecast. Heat advisory in effect until 7 p.m. Central Daylight Time Sunday. Today, mostly sunny. A slight chance of showers and thunderstorms this afternoon. Hot with highs around 104. Southwest winds around 5 miles per hour, becoming southeast around 5 miles per hour this afternoon. Tonight, mostly clear in the evening, then becoming partly cloudy. Lows in the upper 70s. South winds around 5 miles per hour. Gusts up to 20 miles per hour in the evening. Highest heat index readings up to 105 early in the evening. Sunday, mostly sunny. Hot with highs around 103. South winds 5 to 10 miles per hour. Sunday night, mostly clear. Lows in the upper 70s. South winds 5 to 10 miles per hour. Monday, mostly sunny. Hot with highs around 103. South winds 5 to 10 miles per hour. Monday night through Tuesday night, clear, hot. Lows in the upper 70s. Highs 100 to 105. Highest heat index readings up to 110.

Wednesday through Friday, mostly clear. Hot. Highs 100 to 105. Lows in the upper 70s. Highest heat index readings up to 110. 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The Austin NOAA Weather Radio Roundup. At 10 a.m. at Austin Bergstrom International, it was mostly sunny. The temperature was 88, the dew point 70, the relative humidity was 55%, producing a heat index of 93, the wind southwest at 7 miles an hour, and the pressure was 30.05 inches and steady. At Camp Mabry, it was sunny. The temperature was 87, the dew point 69, the relative humidity was 54%, producing a heat index of 91, the wind calm and the pressure was 30.06 inches and falling. Pflugerville sunny 88. Taylor sunny 90. Lago Vista sunny 86. The report from Georgetown was not available. San Marcos mostly sunny 86. Burnett sunny 90. Junction sunny 85. San Marcos mostly sunny 86. Burnett sunny 90. Junction sunny 85. San Antonio partly sunny 84. Corpus Christi partly sunny 87. Houston mostly sunny 87. Once again at Austin Bergstrom it was 88, and at Camp Mabry it was 87. Elsewhere across the state, College Station sunny 87. Amarillo partly sunny 87. Abilene mostly sunny 90. Dallas-Fort Worth cloudy 93. Heat advisory remains in effect until 7 p.m. Central Daylight Time Sunday. What? Temperatures up to 105 and heat index values up to 111 expected. Where? Interstate 35 corridor, coastal plains, and across Bernalillo counties in the Hill Country. When? Until 7 p.m. Central Daylight Time Sunday. Impacts. Hot temperatures and high humidity may cause heat illnesses. Drink plenty of fluids, stay in an air-conditioned room, stay out of the sun, and check up on relatives and neighbors. Take extra precautions when outside. Wear lightweight and loose-fitting clothing. Try to limit strenuous activities to early morning or evening. 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To reduce risk during outdoor work, the Occupational Safety and Health Administration recommends scheduling frequent rest breaks in shaded or air-conditioned environments. Anyone overcome by heat should be moved to a cool and shaded location. Heat stroke is an emergency. Call 911. Your weather synopsis for South Central Texas. Hot conditions continue for the upcoming 7 days with a heat advisory across the Interstate 35 corridor, coastal plains, Burnett and Llano counties until at least Sunday evening. Afternoon highs range from the 100 to 105 degree range for the majority of the area outside from the naturally cooler areas of the Hill Country. Heat indices will be slightly higher with values up to the 111 degree range. Overnight lows will be well above average as well in the mid-70s to near 80 degrees. Most of the period remains rain-free, but this afternoon does provide the opportunity for an isolated shower or thunderstorm for locations that generally are north of a line extending from Fredericksburg to San Marcos to Gonzales to Hallettsville. Your local forecast. Heat advisory in effect until 7 p.m. Central Daylight Time Sunday. Today, mostly sunny. A slight chance of showers and thunderstorms this afternoon. Hot with highs around 104. Southwest winds around 5 miles per hour, becoming southeast around 5 miles per hour this afternoon. Tonight, mostly clear in the evening, then becoming partly cloudy. Lows in the upper 70s. South winds around 5 miles per hour. Gusts up to 20 miles per hour in the evening. Highest heat index

readings up to 105 early in the evening. Sunday, mostly sunny. Hot with highs around 103. South winds 5 to 10 miles per hour. Sunday night, mostly clear. Lows in the upper 70s. South winds 5 to 10 miles per hour. Monday, mostly sunny. Hot with highs around 103. South winds 5 to 10 miles per hour. Monday night through Tuesday night, clear, hot. Lows in the upper 70s. Highs 100 to 105. Highest heat index readings up to 110. Wednesday through Friday, mostly clear. Hot. Highs 100 to 105. Lows in the upper 70s. Highest heat index readings up to 110. 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At 10 a.m. at Austin Bergstrom International, it was mostly sunny. The temperature was 88, the dew point 70, the relative humidity was 55%, producing a heat index of 93, the wind southwest at 7 miles an hour, and the pressure was 30.05 inches and steady. At Camp Mabry, it was sunny. The temperature was 87, the dew point 69, the relative humidity was 54%. Producing a heat index of 91, the wind calm and the pressure was 30.06 inches and falling. Pflugerville sunny 88. Taylor sunny 90. Lago Vista sunny 86. The report from Georgetown was not available. San Marcos mostly sunny 86. Burnett sunny 90. Junction sunny 85. San Antonio partly sunny 84. Corpus Christi partly sunny 87. Houston mostly sunny 87. Once again at Austin Bergstrom it was 88, and at Camp Mabry it was 87. Elsewhere across the state, College Station sunny 87. Amarillo partly sunny 87. Abilene mostly sunny 90. Dallas-Fort Worth cloudy 93. The Tropical Weather Outlook. For the North Atlantic, Caribbean Sea and the Gulf of America, northeastern Atlantic, a strong non-tropical area of low pressure is located over the northeastern Atlantic several hundred miles west of the coast of Portugal. This system could acquire some subtropical or tropical characteristics later today or on Sunday while it moves east-southeastward at 10 to 15 miles per hour toward Portugal and northwestern Spain. The opportunity for tropical or subtropical development should end Sunday night when the system encounters unfavorable environmental conditions. For more information, see high seas forecast issued by Meteo France. Formation chance through 48 hours, low, 20%. Formation chance through 7 days, low, 20%. Central subtropical Atlantic, a trough of low pressure located over the central subtropical Atlantic a few hundred miles east of Bermuda, is producing disorganized shower activity. Development of this system, if any, is expected to be slow to occur while it drifts westward through Sunday and then accelerates northward early next week. Formation chance through 48 hours, low, 10%. Formation chance through 7 days, low, 20%. Eastern Tropical Atlantic, a tropical wave is expected to move off the west coast of Africa on Monday. An area of low pressure could form in association with the wave soon after it moves off the coast, and subsequent development will be possible while the system moves westward at 15 to 20 miles per hour across the eastern and central tropical Atlantic through the end of next week. Formation chance through 48 hours, low, near 0%. Formation chance through 7 days, low, 30%. Your weather synopsis for South Central Texas. Hot conditions continue for the upcoming 7 days with a heat advisory across the Interstate 35 corridor, coastal plains, Burnett and Llano counties until at least Sunday evening.

Afternoon, highs range from the 100 to 105 degree range for the majority of the area outside from the naturally cooler areas of the hill country. Heat indices will be slightly higher with values up to the 111 degree range. Overnight lows will be well above average as well in the mid-70s to near 80 degrees. Most of the period remains rain-free, but this afternoon does provide the opportunity for an isolated shower or thunderstorm for locations that generally are north of a line extending from Fredericksburg to San Marcos to Gonzales to Hallettsville. Your local forecast. Heat advisory in effect until 7 p.m. Central Daylight Time Sunday. Today, mostly sunny. A slight chance of showers and thunderstorms this afternoon. Hot with highs around 104. Southwest winds around 5 miles per hour, becoming southeast around 5 miles per hour this afternoon. Tonight, mostly clear in the evening, then becoming partly cloudy. Lows in the upper 70s. South winds around 5 miles per hour. Gusts up to 20 miles per hour in the evening. Highest heat index readings up to 105 early in the evening. Sunday, mostly sunny. Hot with highs around 103. South winds 5 to 10 miles per hour. Sunday night, mostly clear. Lows in the upper 70s. South winds 5 to 10 miles per hour. Monday, mostly sunny. Hot with highs around 103. South winds 5 to 10 miles per hour. Monday night through Tuesday night, clear, hot. Lows in the upper 70s. Highs 100 to 105. Highest heat index readings up to 110. Wednesday through Friday, mostly clear. Hot. Highs 100 to 105. Lows in the upper 70s. Highest heat index readings up to 110. 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At 10 a.m. at Austin Bergstrom International, it was mostly sunny. The temperature was 88, the dew point 70, the relative humidity was 55%, producing a heat index of 93, the wind southwest at 7 miles an hour, and the pressure was 30.05 inches and steady. At Camp Mabry, it was sunny. The temperature was 87, the dew point 69, the relative humidity was 54%, producing a heat index of 91, the wind calm and the pressure was 30.06 inches and falling. Pflugerville sunny 88. Taylor sunny 90. Lago Vista sunny 86. The report from Georgetown was not available. San Marcos mostly sunny 86. Bernard sunny 90. Junction sunny 85. San Antonio partly sunny 84. Corpus Christi partly sunny 87. Houston mostly sunny 87. Once again at Austin Bergstrom it was 88, and at Camp Mabry it was 87. Elsewhere across the state, College Station sunny 87. Amarillo partly sunny 87. Abilene mostly sunny 90. Dallas-Fort Worth cloudy 93. Your weather synopsis for South Central Texas. Hot conditions continue for the upcoming 7 days with a heat advisory across the Interstate 35 corridor, coastal plains, Burnett and Llano counties until at least Sunday evening. Afternoon highs range from the 100 to 105 degree range for the majority of the area outside from the naturally cooler areas of the hill country. Heat indices will be slightly higher with values up to the 111 degree range. Overnight lows will be well above average as well in the mid-70s to near 80 degrees. Most of the period remains rain-free, but this afternoon does provide the opportunity for an isolated shower or thunderstorm for locations that generally are north of a line extending from Fredericksburg to San Marcos to Gonzales to Hallettsville.

heat advisory in effect until 7 p.m. Central Daylight Time Sunday. Today, mostly sunny. A slight chance of showers and thunderstorms this afternoon. Hot with highs around 104. Southwest winds around 5 miles per hour, becoming southeast around 5 miles per hour this afternoon. Tonight, mostly clear in the evening, then becoming partly cloudy. Lows in the upper 70s. South winds around 5 miles per hour. Gusts up to 20 miles per hour in the evening. Highest heat index readings up to 105 early in the evening. Sunday, mostly sunny. Hot with highs around 103. South winds 5 to 10 miles per hour. Sunday night, mostly clear. Lows in the upper 70s. South winds 5 to 10 miles per hour. Monday, mostly sunny. Hot with highs around 103. South winds 5 to 10 miles per hour. Monday night through Tuesday night, clear, hot. Lows in the upper 70s. Highs 100 to 105. Highest heat index readings up to 110. Wednesday through Friday, mostly clear. Hot. Highs 100 to 105. Lows in the upper 70s. Highest heat index readings up to 110. Heat advisory remains in effect until 7 p.m. Central Daylight Time Sunday. What? Temperatures up to 105 and heat index values up to 111 expected. Where? Interstate 35 corridor, coastal plains, and across Bernalillo counties in the Hill Country. When? Until 7 p.m. Central Daylight Time Sunday. Impacts. Hot temperatures and high humidity may cause heat illnesses. 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Take extra precautions when outside. 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The Austin NOAA Weather Radio Roundup, at 10 a.m. at Austin Bergstrom International, it was mostly sunny. The temperature was 88, the dew point 70, the relative humidity was 55%, producing a heat index of 93, the wind southwest at 7 miles an hour, and the pressure was 30.05 inches and steady. At Camp Mabry, it was sunny. The temperature was 87, the dew point 69, the relative humidity was 54%. Producing a heat index of 91, the wind calm and the pressure was 30.06 inches and falling. Pflugerville sunny 88. Taylor sunny 90. Lago Vista sunny 86. The report from Georgetown was not available. San Marcos mostly sunny 86. Bernard sunny 90. Junction sunny 85. San Antonio partly sunny 84. Corpus Christi partly sunny 87. Houston mostly sunny 87. Once again at Austin Bergstrom it was 88, and at Camp Mabry it was 87. Elsewhere across the state, College Station sunny 87. Amarillo partly sunny 87. Abilene mostly sunny 90. Dallas-Fort Worth cloudy 93. The coastal waters forecast from Baffin Bay to Port Aransas out 20 nautical miles. Today, south winds 5 to 10 knots, becoming southeast early this afternoon, then increasing to 10 to 15 knots late. Seas around 2 feet.

Wave detail, south 2 feet at 5 seconds. Tonight, south winds 10 to 15 knots. Seas around 2 feet. Wave detail, southeast 2 feet at 4 seconds. Sunday, south winds 5 to 10 knots, becoming southeast in the afternoon. Seas around 2 feet. Wave detail, south 2 feet at 4 seconds. Sunday night, south winds 10 to 15 knots. Seas around 2 feet. Wave detail, southeast 2 feet at 4 seconds. Monday, south winds 5 to 10 knots, becoming southeast in the afternoon. Seas around 2 feet. Wave detail, south 2 feet at 4 seconds. Monday night, south winds 10 to 15 knots. Seas 2 to 3 feet. Wave detail, southeast 2 feet at 4 seconds. Tuesday, south winds 5 to 10 knots, becoming southeast 10 to 15 knots in the afternoon. Seas around 2 feet. Tuesday night, south winds 10 to 15 knots. Seas 2 to 3 feet. Wednesday, south winds 5 to 10 knots, becoming southeast 10 to 15 knots in the afternoon. Seas around 2 feet. Wednesday night, south winds 10 to 15 knots. Seas 2 to 3 feet. Your weather synopsis for South Central Texas. Hot conditions continue for the upcoming 7 days with a heat advisory across the Interstate 35 corridor, coastal plains, Burnett and Llano counties until at least Sunday evening. Afternoon highs range from the 100 to 105 degree range for the majority of the area outside from the naturally cooler areas of the hill country. Heat indices will be slightly higher with values up to the 111 degree range. Overnight lows will be well above average as well in the mid-70s to near 80 degrees. Most of the period remains rain-free, but this afternoon does provide the opportunity for an isolated shower or thunderstorm for locations that generally are north of a line extending from Fredericksburg to San Marcos to Gonzales to Hallettsville. Your local forecast. Heat advisory in effect until 7 p.m. Central Daylight Time Sunday. Today, mostly sunny. A slight chance of showers and thunderstorms this afternoon. Hot with highs around 104. Southwest winds around 5 miles per hour, becoming southeast around 5 miles per hour this afternoon. Tonight, mostly clear in the evening, then becoming partly cloudy. Lows in the upper 70s. South winds around 5 miles per hour. Gusts up to 20 miles per hour in the evening. Highest heat index readings up to 105 early in the evening. Sunday, mostly sunny. Hot with highs around 103. South winds 5 to 10 miles per hour. Sunday night, mostly clear. Lows in the upper 70s. South winds 5 to 10 miles per hour. Monday, mostly sunny. Hot with highs around 103. South winds 5 to 10 miles per hour. Monday night through Tuesday night, clear, hot. Lows in the upper 70s. Highs 100 to 105. Highest heat index readings up to 110. Wednesday through Friday, mostly clear. Hot. Highs 100 to 105. Lows in the upper 70s. Highest heat index readings up to 110. 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The current time is 10:55 a.m. Central Daylight Time. The Austin, NOAA Weather Radio Roundup, at 10 a.m. at Austin Bergstrom International, it was mostly sunny. The temperature was 88, the dew point 70, the relative humidity was 55%, producing a heat index of 93, the wind southwest at 7 miles an hour and the pressure was 30.05 inches and steady. At Camp Mabry, it was sunny. The temperature was 87, the dew point 69,
The relative humidity was 54%, producing a heat index of 91, the wind calm and the pressure was 30.06 inches and falling. Pflugerville sunny 88. Taylor sunny 90. Lago Vista sunny 86. The report from Georgetown was not available. San Marcos mostly sunny 86. Bernard sunny 90. Junction sunny 85. San Antonio partly sunny 84. Corpus Christi partly sunny 87. Houston mostly sunny 87. Once again at Austin Bergstrom it was 88, and at Camp Mabry it was 87. Elsewhere across the state, College Station sunny 87. Amarillo partly sunny 87. Abilene mostly sunny 90. Dallas-Fort Worth cloudy 93. Your weather synopsis for South Central Texas. Hot conditions continue for the upcoming 7 days with a heat advisory across the Interstate 35 corridor, coastal plains, Burnett and Llano counties until at least Sunday evening. Afternoon highs range from the 100 to 105 degree range for the majority of the area outside from the naturally cooler areas of the hill country. Heat indices will be slightly higher with values up to the 111 degree range. Overnight lows will be well above average as well in the mid-70s to near 80 degrees. Most of the period remains rain-free, but this afternoon does provide the opportunity for an isolated shower or thunderstorm for locations that generally are north of a line extending from Fredericksburg to San Marcos to Gonzales to Hallettsville. Your local forecast. Heat advisory in effect until 7 p.m. Central Daylight Time Sunday. Today, mostly sunny. A slight chance of showers and thunderstorms this afternoon. Hot with highs around 104. Southwest winds around 5 miles per hour, becoming southeast around 5 miles per hour this afternoon. Tonight, mostly clear in the evening, then becoming partly cloudy. Lows in the upper 70s. South winds around 5 miles per hour. Gusts up to 20 miles per hour in the evening. Highest heat index readings up to 105 early in the evening. Sunday, mostly sunny. Hot with highs around 103. South winds 5 to 10 miles per hour. Sunday night, mostly clear. Lows in the upper 70s. South winds 5 to 10 miles per hour. Monday, mostly sunny. Hot with highs around 103. South winds 5 to 10 miles per hour. Monday night through Tuesday night, clear, hot. Lows in the upper 70s. Highs 100 to 105. Highest heat index readings up to 110. Wednesday through Friday, mostly clear. Hot. Highs 100 to 105. Lows in the upper 70s. Highest heat index readings up to 110. 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The current time is 11 a.m. Central Daylight Time. The Austin, NOAA Weather Radio Roundup, at 10 a.m. at Austin Bergstrom International, it was mostly sunny. The temperature was 88, the dew point 70, the relative humidity was 55%, producing a heat index of 93, the wind southwest at 7 miles an hour and the pressure was 30.05 inches and steady. At Camp Mabry, it was sunny. The temperature was 87, the dew point 69, the relative humidity was 54%, producing a heat index of 91, the wind calm and the pressure was 30.06 inches and falling. Pflugerville sunny 88. Taylor sunny 90. Lago Vista sunny 86. The report from Georgetown was not available. San Marcos mostly sunny 86. Bernard sunny 90. Junction sunny 85. San Antonio partly sunny 84. Corpus Christi partly sunny 87. Houston mostly sunny 87.
Once again at Austin Bergstrom, it was 88.

and at Camp Mabry it was 87. Elsewhere across the state, College Station sunny 87. Amarillo partly sunny 87. Abilene mostly sunny 90. Dallas-Fort Worth cloudy 93. Your weather synopsis for South Central Texas. Hot conditions continue for the upcoming 7 days with a heat advisory across the Interstate 35 corridor, coastal plains, Burnett and Llano counties until at least Sunday evening. Afternoon highs range from the 100 to 105 degree range for the majority of the area outside from the naturally cooler areas of the Hill Country. Heat indices will be slightly higher with values up to the 111 degree range. Overnight lows will be well above average as well in the mid-70s to near 80 degrees. Most of the period remains rain-free, but this afternoon does provide the opportunity for an isolated shower or thunderstorm for locations that generally are north of a line extending from Fredericksburg to San Marcos to Gonzales to Hallettsville. Your local forecast. Heat advisory in effect until 7 p.m. Central Daylight Time Sunday. Today, mostly sunny. A slight chance of showers and thunderstorms this afternoon. Hot with highs around 104. Southwest winds around 5 miles per hour, becoming southeast around 5 miles per hour this afternoon. Tonight, mostly clear in the evening, then becoming partly cloudy. Lows in the upper 70s. South winds around 5 miles per hour. Gusts up to 20 miles per hour in the evening. Highest heat index readings up to 105 early in the evening. Sunday, mostly sunny. Hot with highs around 103. South winds 5 to 10 miles per hour. Sunday night, mostly clear. Lows in the upper 70s. South winds 5 to 10 miles per hour. Monday, mostly sunny. Hot with highs around 103. South winds 5 to 10 miles per hour. Monday night through Tuesday night, clear, hot. Lows in the upper 70s. Highs 100 to 105. Highest heat index readings up to 110. Wednesday through Friday, mostly clear. Hot. Highs 100 to 105. Lows in the upper 70s. Highest heat index readings up to 110. Heat advisory remains in effect until 7 p.m. Central Daylight Time Sunday. What? Temperatures up to 105 and heat index values up to 111 expected. Where? Interstate 35 corridor, coastal plains, and across Bernalillo counties in the Hill Country. When? Until 7 p.m. Central Daylight Time Sunday. Impacts, hot temperatures and high humidity may cause heat illnesses. 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Take extra precautions when outside. 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Heat stroke is an emergency. 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The current time is 11:05 a.m. Central Daylight Time. Your weather synopsis for South Central Texas. Hot conditions continue for the upcoming 7 days with a heat advisory across the Interstate 35 corridor, coastal plains, Burnett and Llano counties until at least Sunday evening. Afternoon highs range from the 100 to 105 degree range for the majority of the area outside from the naturally cooler areas of the Hill Country. Heat indices will be slightly higher with values up to the 111 degree range. Overnight lows will be well above average as well in the mid-70s.

Most of the period remains rain-free, but this afternoon does provide the opportunity for an isolated shower or thunderstorm for locations that generally are north of a line extending from Fredericksburg to San Marcos to Gonzales to Hallettsville. Your local forecast. Heat advisory in effect until 7 p.m. Central Daylight Time Sunday. Today, mostly sunny. A slight chance of showers and thunderstorms this afternoon. Hot with highs around 104. Southwest winds around 5 miles per hour, becoming southeast around 5 miles per hour this afternoon. Tonight, mostly clear in the evening, then becoming partly cloudy. Lows in the upper 70s. South winds around 5 miles per hour. Gusts up to 20 miles per hour in the evening. Highest heat index readings up to 105 early in the evening. Sunday, mostly sunny. Hot with highs around 103. South winds 5 to 10 miles per hour. Sunday night, mostly clear. Lows in the upper 70s. South winds 5 to 10 miles per hour. Monday, mostly sunny. Hot with highs around 103. South winds 5 to 10 miles per hour. Monday night through Tuesday night, clear, hot. Lows in the upper 70s. Highs 100 to 105. Highest heat index readings up to 110. Wednesday through Friday, mostly clear. Hot. Highs 100 to 105. Lows in the upper 70s. Highest heat index readings up to 110. The Tropical Weather Outlook. For the North Atlantic, Caribbean Sea and the Gulf of America, northeastern Atlantic, a strong non-tropical area of low pressure is located over the northeastern Atlantic several hundred miles west of the coast of Portugal. This system could acquire some subtropical or tropical characteristics later today or on Sunday while it moves east-southeastward at 10 to 15 miles per hour toward Portugal and northwestern Spain. The opportunity for tropical or subtropical development should end Sunday night when the system encounters unfavorable environmental conditions. For more information, see high seas forecast issued by Meteo France. Formation chance through 48 hours, low, 20%. Formation chance through 7 days, low, 20%. Central subtropical Atlantic, a trough of low pressure located over the central subtropical Atlantic a few hundred miles east of Bermuda is producing disorganized shower activity. Development of this system, if any, is expected to be slow to occur while it drifts westward through Sunday and then accelerates northward early next week. Formation chance through 48 hours, low, 10%. Formation chance through 7 days, low, 20%. Eastern Tropical Atlantic, a tropical wave is expected to move off the west coast of Africa on Monday. An area of low pressure could form in association with the wave soon after it moves off the coast, and subsequent development will be possible while the system moves westward at 15 to 20 miles per hour across the eastern and central tropical Atlantic through the end of next week. Formation chance through 48 hours, low, near 0%. Formation chance through 7 days, low, 30%. 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The current time is 11:10 a.m. Central Daylight Time. Your weather synopsis for South Central Texas. Hot conditions continue for the upcoming 7 days with a heat advisory across the Interstate 35 corridor, coastal plains, Burnett and Llano counties until at least Sunday evening. Afternoon highs range from the 100 to 105 degree range for the majority of the area outside from the naturally cooler areas of the hill country. Heat indices will be slightly higher with values up to the 111 degree range. Overnight lows will be well above average as well in the mid-70s to near 80 degrees. Most of the period remains rain-free, but this afternoon does provide the opportunity for an isolated

shower or thunderstorm for locations that generally are north of a line extending from Fredericksburg to San Marcos to Gonzales to Hallettsville. Your local forecast. Heat advisory in effect until 7 p.m. Central Daylight Time Sunday. Today, mostly sunny. A slight chance of showers and thunderstorms this afternoon. Hot with highs around 104. Southwest winds around 5 miles per hour, becoming southeast around 5 miles per hour this afternoon. Tonight, mostly clear in the evening, then becoming partly cloudy. Lows in the upper 70s. South winds around 5 miles per hour. Gusts up to 20 miles per hour in the evening. Highest heat index readings up to 105 early in the evening. Sunday, mostly sunny. Hot with highs around 103. South winds 5 to 10 miles per hour. Sunday night, mostly clear. Lows in the upper 70s. South winds 5 to 10 miles per hour. Monday, mostly sunny. Hot with highs around 103. South winds 5 to 10 miles per hour. Monday night through Tuesday night, clear, hot. Lows in the upper 70s. Highs 100 to 105. Highest heat index readings up to 110. Wednesday through Friday, mostly clear. Hot. Highs 100 to 105. Lows in the upper 70s. Highest heat index readings up to 110. 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It was mostly sunny. The temperature was 93, the dew point 66. The relative humidity was 40%, producing a heat index of 96. The wind variable at 5 miles an hour and the pressure was 30.06 inches and rising. At Camp Mabry, it was sunny. The temperature was 92, the dew point 67. The relative humidity was 43%, producing a heat index of 95. The wind west at 3 miles an hour and the pressure was 30.08 inches and rising. Pflugerville sunny 94. Taylor sunny 95. Lago Vista sunny 92. Georgetown sunny 95. San Marcos sunny 92. Burnett sunny 93. Junction sunny 92. San Antonio mostly sunny 89. Corpus Christi partly sunny 91. Houston mostly sunny 90. Once again at Austin Bergstrom it was 93, and at Camp Mabry it was 92. Elsewhere across the state, College Station sunny 92. Amarillo mostly sunny 92. Abilene mostly sunny 95. Dallas-Fort Worth cloudy 98. Your weather synopsis for South Central Texas. Hot conditions continue for the upcoming 7 days with a heat advisory across the Interstate 35 corridor, coastal plains, Burnett and Llano counties until at least Sunday evening. Afternoon highs range from the 100 to 105 degree range for the majority of the area outside from the naturally cooler areas of the hill country. Heat indices will be slightly higher with values up to the 111 degree range. Overnight lows will be well above average as well in the mid-70s to near 80 degrees. Most of the period remains rain-free, but this afternoon does provide the opportunity for an isolated shower or thunderstorm for locations that generally are north of a line extending from Fredericksburg to San Marcos to Gonzales to Hallettsville. Your local forecast. Heat advisory in effect until 7 p.m. Central Daylight Time Sunday. Today, mostly sunny. A slight chance of showers and thunderstorms this afternoon. Hot with highs around 104. Southwest winds around 5 miles per hour, becoming southeast around 5 miles per hour this afternoon.
Tonight, mostly clear in the evening, then becoming partly cloudy. Lows in the upper 70s. South winds around 5 miles per hour. Gusts up to 20 miles per hour in the evening. Highest heat index readings up to 105 early in the evening. Sunday, mostly sunny. Hot with highs around 103. South winds 5 to 10 miles per hour. Sunday night, mostly clear. Lows in the upper 70s. South winds 5 to 10 miles per hour. Monday, mostly sunny. Hot with highs around 103. South winds 5 to 10 miles per hour. Monday night through Tuesday night, clear, hot. Lows in the upper 70s. Highs 100 to 105. Highest heat index readings up to 110. Wednesday through Friday, mostly clear. Hot. Highs 100 to 105. Lows in the upper 70s. Highest heat index readings up to 110. 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Heat advisory remains in effect until 7 p.m. Central Daylight Time Sunday. What? Temperatures up to 105 and heat index values up to 111 expected. Where? Interstate 35 corridor, coastal plains, and across Bernalillo counties in the Hill Country. When? Until 7 p.m. Central Daylight Time Sunday. Impacts: hot temperatures and high humidity may cause heat illnesses. 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The current time is 11:19 a.m. Central Daylight Time. The Austin NOAA Weather Radio Roundup. At 11 a.m. at Austin Bergstrom International, it was mostly sunny. The temperature was 93, the dew point 66, the relative humidity was 40%, producing a heat index of 96, the wind variable at 5 miles an hour, and the pressure was 30.06 inches and rising. At Camp Mabry, it was sunny. The temperature was 92, the dew point 67, the relative humidity was 43%, producing a heat index of 95, the wind west at 3 miles an hour, and the pressure was 30.08 inches and rising. Pflugerville sunny 94. Taylor sunny 95. Lago Vista sunny 92. Georgetown sunny 95. San Marcos sunny 92. Burnett sunny 93. Junction sunny 92. San Antonio mostly sunny 89. Corpus Christi partly sunny 91. Houston mostly sunny 90. Once again at Austin Bergstrom it was 93, and at Camp Mabry it was 92. Elsewhere across the state, College Station sunny 92. Amarillo mostly sunny 92. Abilene mostly sunny 95. Dallas-Fort Worth cloudy 98. Your weather synopsis for South Central Texas. Hot conditions continue for the upcoming 7 days with a heat advisory across the Interstate 35 corridor, coastal plains, Burnett and Llano counties until at least Sunday evening. Afternoon highs range from the 100 to 105 degree range for the majority of the area outside from the naturally cooler areas of the Hill Country. Heat indices will be slightly higher with values up to the 111 degree range. Overnight lows will be well above average as well in the mid-70s to near 80 degrees.
Most of the period remains rain-free, but this afternoon does provide the opportunity.

opportunity for an isolated shower or thunderstorm for locations that generally are north of a line extending from Fredericksburg to San Marcos to Gonzales to Hallettsville. The coastal waters forecast from Baffin Bay to Port Aransas out 20 nautical miles. Today, south winds 5 to 10 knots, becoming southeast early this afternoon, then increasing to 10 to 15 knots late. Seas around 2 feet. Wave detail, south 2 feet at 5 seconds. Tonight, south winds 10 to 15 knots. Seas around 2 feet. Wave detail, southeast 2 feet at 4 seconds. Sunday, south winds 5 to 10 knots, becoming southeast in the afternoon. Seas around 2 feet. Wave detail, south 2 feet at 4 seconds. Sunday night, south winds 10 to 15 knots. Seas around 2 feet. Wave detail, southeast 2 feet at 4 seconds. Monday, south winds 5 to 10 knots, becoming southeast in the afternoon. Seas around 2 feet. Wave detail, south 2 feet at 4 seconds. Monday night, south winds 10 to 15 knots. Seas 2 to 3 feet. Wave detail, southeast 2 feet at 4 seconds. Tuesday, south winds 5 to 10 knots, becoming southeast 10 to 15 knots in the afternoon. Seas around 2 feet. Tuesday night, south winds 10 to 15 knots. Seas 2 to 3 feet. Wednesday, south winds 5 to 10 knots, becoming southeast 10 to 15 knots in the afternoon. Seas around 2 feet. Wednesday night, south winds 10 to 15 knots. Seas 2 to 3 feet. Your local forecast. Heat advisory in effect until 7 p.m. Central Daylight Time Sunday. Today, mostly sunny. A slight chance of showers and thunderstorms this afternoon. Hot with highs around 104. Southwest winds around 5 miles per hour, becoming southeast around 5 miles per hour this afternoon. Tonight, mostly clear in the evening, then becoming partly cloudy. Lows in the upper 70s. South winds around 5 miles per hour. Gusts up to 20 miles per hour in the evening. Highest heat index readings up to 105 early in the evening. Sunday, mostly sunny. Hot with highs around 103. South winds 5 to 10 miles per hour. Sunday night, mostly clear. Lows in the upper 70s. South winds 5 to 10 miles per hour. Monday, mostly sunny. Hot with highs around 103. South winds 5 to 10 miles per hour. Monday night through Tuesday night, clear, hot. Lows in the upper 70s. Highs 100 to 105. Highest heat index readings up to 110. Wednesday through Friday, mostly clear. Hot. Highs 100 to 105. Lows in the upper 70s. Highest heat index readings up to 110. 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The current time is 11:25 a.m. Central Daylight Time. The Austin NOAA Weather Radio Roundup, at 11 a.m. at Austin Bergstrom International, it was mostly sunny. The temperature was 93, the dew point 66, the relative humidity was 40%, producing a heat index of 96, the wind variable at 5 miles an hour, and the pressure was 30.06 inches and rising. At Camp Mabry, it was sunny. The temperature was 92, the dew point 67, the relative humidity was 43%, producing a heat index of 95, the wind west at 3 miles an hour, and the pressure was 30.08 inches and rising. Pflugerville sunny 94. Taylor sunny 95. Lago Vista sunny 92. Georgetown sunny 95. San Marcos sunny 92. Burnett sunny 90.

Plains, Burnett, and Llano counties until at least Sunday evening. Afternoon highs range from the 100 to 105 degree range for the majority of the area outside from the naturally cooler areas of the hill country. Heat indices will be slightly higher with values up to the 111 degree range. Overnight lows will be well above average as well in the mid-70s to near 80 degrees. Most of the period remains rain-free, but this afternoon does provide the opportunity for an isolated shower or thunderstorm for locations that generally are north of a line extending from Fredericksburg to San Marcos to Gonzales to Hallettsville. Your local forecast. Heat advisory in effect until 7 p.m. Central Daylight Time Sunday. Today, mostly sunny. A slight chance of showers and thunderstorms this afternoon. Hot with highs around 104. Southwest winds around 5 miles per hour, becoming southeast around 5 miles per hour this afternoon. Tonight, mostly clear in the evening, then becoming partly cloudy. Lows in the upper 70s. South winds around 5 miles per hour. Gusts up to 20 miles per hour in the evening. Highest heat index readings up to 105 early in the evening. Sunday, mostly sunny. Hot with highs around 103. South winds 5 to 10 miles per hour. Sunday night, mostly clear. Lows in the upper 70s. South winds 5 to 10 miles per hour. Monday, mostly sunny. Hot with highs around 103. South winds 5 to 10 miles per hour. Monday night through Tuesday night, clear, hot. Lows in the upper 70s. Highs 100 to 105. Highest heat index readings up to 110. Wednesday through Friday, mostly clear. Hot. Highs 100 to 105. Lows in the upper 70s. Highest heat index readings up to 110. 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The current time is 11:29 a.m. Central Daylight Time. The Austin, NOAA Weather Radio Roundup, at 11 a.m. at Austin Bergstrom International, it was mostly sunny. The temperature was 93, the dew point 66, the relative humidity was 40%, producing a heat index of 96, the wind variable at 5 miles an hour, and the pressure was 30.06 inches and rising. At Camp Mabry, it was sunny. The temperature was 92, the dew point 67, the relative humidity was 43%, producing a heat index of 95, the wind west at 3 miles an hour, and the pressure was 30.08 inches and rising. Pflugerville sunny 94. Taylor sunny 95. Lago Vista sunny 92. Georgetown sunny 95. San Marcos sunny 92. Burnett sunny 93. Junction sunny 92. San Antonio mostly sunny 89. Corpus Christi partly sunny 91. Houston mostly sunny 90. Once again at Austin Bergstrom it was 93, and at Camp Mabry it was 92. Elsewhere across the state, College Station sunny 92. Amarillo mostly sunny 92. Abilene mostly sunny 95. Dallas-Fort Worth cloudy 98. Your weather synopsis for South Central Texas. Hot conditions continue for the upcoming 7 days with a heat advisory across the Interstate 35 corridor, coastal plains, Burnett and Llano counties until at least Sunday evening. Afternoon highs range from the 100 to 105 degree range for the majority of the area outside from the naturally cooler areas of the hill country. Heat indices will be slightly higher with values up to the 111 degree range. Overnight lows will be well above average as well in the mid-70s to near 80 degrees. Most of the period remains rain-free, but this afternoon does provide the opportunity for an isolated shower or thunderstorm for locations that generally are

north of a line extending from Fredericksburg to San Marcos to Gonzales to Hallettsville. Your local forecast. Heat advisory in effect until 7 p.m. Central Daylight Time Sunday. Today, mostly sunny. A slight chance of showers and thunderstorms this afternoon. Hot with highs around 104. Southwest winds around 5 miles per hour, becoming southeast around 5 miles per hour this afternoon. Tonight, mostly clear in the evening, then becoming partly cloudy. Lows in the upper 70s. South winds around 5 miles per hour. Gusts up to 20 miles per hour in the evening. Highest heat index readings up to 105 early in the evening. Sunday, mostly sunny. Hot with highs around 103. South winds 5 to 10 miles per hour. Sunday night, mostly clear. Low, hot with highs around 103. South winds 5 to 10 miles per hour. Sunday night, mostly clear. Lows in the upper 70s. South winds 5 to 10 miles per hour. Monday, mostly sunny. Hot with highs around 103. South winds 5 to 10 miles per hour. Monday night through Tuesday night, clear, hot. Lows in the upper 70s. Highs 100 to 105. Highest heat index readings up to 110. Wednesday through Friday, mostly clear. Hot. Highs 100 to 105. Lows in the upper 70s. Highest heat index readings up to 110. Heat advisory remains in effect until 7 p.m. Central Daylight Time Sunday. What? Temperatures up to 105 and heat index values up to 111 expected. Where? Interstate 35 corridor, coastal plains, and across Bernalillo counties in the Hill Country. When? Until 7 p.m. Central Daylight Time Sunday. Impacts. Hot temperatures and high humidity may cause heat illnesses. 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Take extra precautions when outside. 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The current time is 11:35 a.m. Central Daylight Time. 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It was mostly sunny. The temperature was 93, the dew point 66, the relative humidity was 40%, producing a heat index of 96. The wind variable at 5 miles an hour and the pressure was 30.06 inches and rising. At Camp Mabry, it was sunny. The temperature was 92, the dew point 67. The relative humidity was 43%, producing a heat index of 95. The wind west at 3 miles an hour and the pressure was 30.08 inches and rising. Pflugerville sunny 94. Taylor sunny 95. Lago Vista sunny 92. Georgetown sunny 95. San Marcos sunny 92. Burnett sunny 93. Junction sunny 92. San Antonio mostly sunny 89. Corpus Christi partly sunny 91. Houston mostly sunny 90. Once again at Austin Bergstrom it was 93, and at Camp Mabry it was 92. Elsewhere across the state, College Station sunny 92. Amarillo mostly sunny 92. Abilene mostly sunny 95. Dallas-Fort Worth cloudy 98.

Your weather synopsis for South Central Texas. Hot conditions continue for the upcoming 7 days with a heat advisory across the Interstate 35 corridor, coastal plains, Burnett and Llano counties until at least Sunday evening. Afternoon highs range from the 100 to 105 degree range for the majority of the area outside from the naturally cooler areas of the hill country. Heat indices will be slightly higher with values up to the 111 degree range. Overnight lows will be well above average as well in the mid-70s to near 80 degrees. Most of the period remains rain-free, but this afternoon does provide the opportunity for an isolated shower or thunderstorm for locations that generally are north of a line extending from Fredericksburg to San Marcos to Gonzales to Hallettsville. The Tropical Weather Outlook. For the North Atlantic, Caribbean Sea and the Gulf of America, northeastern Atlantic, a strong non-tropical area of low pressure is located over the northeastern Atlantic several hundred miles west of the coast of Portugal. This system could acquire some subtropical or tropical characteristics later today or on Sunday while it moves east-southeastward at 10 to 15 miles per hour toward Portugal and northwestern Spain. The opportunity for tropical or subtropical development should end Sunday night when the system encounters unfavorable environmental conditions. For more information, see high seas forecast issued by Meteo France. Formation chance through 48 hours, low, 20%. Formation chance through 7 days, low, 20%. Central subtropical Atlantic, a trough of low pressure located over the central subtropical Atlantic a few hundred miles east of Bermuda is producing disorganized shower activity. Development of this system, if any, is expected to be slow to occur while it drifts westward through Sunday and then accelerates northward early next week. Formation chance through 48 hours, low, 10%. Formation chance through 7 days, low, 20%. Eastern Tropical Atlantic, a tropical wave is expected to move off the west coast of Africa on Monday. An area of low pressure could form in association with the wave soon after it moves off the coast, and subsequent development will be possible while the system moves westward at 15 to 20 miles per hour across the eastern and central tropical Atlantic through the end of next week. Formation chance through 48 hours, low, near 0%. Formation chance through 7 days, low, 30%. Your local forecast. Heat advisory in effect until 7 p.m. Central Daylight Time Sunday. Today, mostly sunny. A slight chance of showers and thunderstorms this afternoon. Hot with highs around 104. Southwest winds around 5 miles per hour, becoming southeast around 5 miles per hour this afternoon. Tonight, mostly clear in the evening, then becoming partly cloudy. Lows in the upper 70s. South winds around 5 miles per hour. Gusts up to 20 miles per hour in the evening. Highest heat index readings up to 105 early in the evening. Sunday, mostly sunny. Hot with highs around 103. South winds 5 to 10 miles per hour. Sunday night, mostly clear. Lows in the upper 70s. South winds 5 to 10 miles per hour. Monday, mostly sunny. Hot with highs around 103. South winds 5 to 10 miles per hour. Monday night through Tuesday night, clear, hot. Lows in the upper 70s. Highs 100 to 105. Highest heat index readings up to 110. Wednesday through Friday, mostly clear. Hot. Highs 100 to 105. Lows in the upper 70s. Highest heat index readings up to 110. 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It was most

sunny. The temperature was 93, the dew point 66, the relative humidity was 40%, producing a heat index of 96, the wind variable at 5 miles an hour, and the pressure was 30.06 inches and rising. At Camp Mabry, it was sunny. The temperature was 92, the dew point 67, the relative humidity was 43%, producing a heat index of 95, the wind west at 3 miles an hour, and the pressure was 30.08 inches and rising. Pflugerville sunny 94. Taylor sunny 95. Lago Vista sunny 92. Georgetown sunny 95. San Marcos sunny 92. Burnett sunny 93. Junction sunny 92. San Antonio mostly sunny 89. Corpus Christi partly sunny 91. Houston mostly sunny 90. Once again at Austin Bergstrom it was 93, and at Camp Mabry it was 92. Elsewhere across the state, College Station sunny 92. Amarillo mostly sunny 92. Abilene mostly sunny 95. Dallas-Fort Worth cloudy 98. Your weather synopsis for South Central Texas. Hot conditions continue for the upcoming 7 days with a heat advisory across the Interstate 35 corridor, coastal plains, Burnett and Llano counties until at least Sunday evening. Afternoon highs range from the 100 to 105 degree range for the majority of the area outside from the naturally cooler areas of the hill country. Heat indices will be slightly higher with values up to the 111 degree range. Overnight lows will be well above average as well in the mid-70s to near 80 degrees. Most of the period remains rain-free, but this afternoon does provide the opportunity for an isolated shower or thunderstorm for locations that generally are north of a line extending from Fredericksburg to San Marcos to Gonzales to Hallettsville. Your local forecast. Heat advisory in effect until 7 p.m. Central Daylight Time Sunday. Today, mostly sunny. A slight chance of showers and thunderstorms this afternoon. Hot with highs around 104. Southwest winds around 5 miles per hour, becoming southeast around 5 miles per hour this afternoon. Tonight, mostly clear in the evening, then becoming partly cloudy. Lows in the upper 70s. South winds around 5 miles per hour. Gusts up to 20 miles per hour in the evening. Highest heat index readings up to 105 early in the evening. Sunday, mostly sunny. Hot with highs around 103. South winds 5 to 10 miles per hour. Sunday night, mostly clear. Lows in the upper 70s. South winds 5 to 10 miles per hour. Monday, mostly sunny. Hot with highs around 103. South winds 5 to 10 miles per hour. Monday night through Tuesday night, clear, hot. Lows in the upper 70s. Highs 100 to 105. Highest heat index readings up to 110. Wednesday through Friday, mostly clear. Hot. Highs 100 to 105. Lows in the upper 70s. Highest heat index readings up to 110. 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The current time is 11:46 a.m. Central Daylight Time. The Austin, NOAA Weather Radio Roundup. At 11 a.m. at Austin Bergstrom International, it was mostly sunny. The temperature was 93, the dew point 66, the relative humidity was 40%, producing a heat index of 96, the wind variable at 5 miles an hour, and the pressure was 30.06 inches and rising. At Camp Mabry, it was sunny. The temperature was 92, the dew point 67, the relative humidity was 43%, producing a heat index of 95, the wind west at 3 miles an hour, and the pressure was 30.08 inches and rising.

Lauderdale, sunny 94. Taylor, sunny 95. Lagoa Vista, sunny 92. Georgetown, sunny 95. San Marcos, sunny 92. Burnett, sunny 93. Junction, sunny 92. San Antonio, mostly sunny 89. Corpus Christi, partly sunny 91. Houston, mostly sunny 90. Once again at Austin Bergstrom, it was 93, and at Camp Mabry, it was 92. Elsewhere across the state, College Station, sunny 92. Amarillo, mostly sunny 92. Abilene, mostly sunny 95. Dallas, Fort Worth, cloudy 98. Your weather synopsis for South Central Texas. Hot conditions continue for the upcoming 7 days with a heat advisory across the Interstate 35 corridor, coastal plains, Burnett and Llano counties until at least Sunday evening. Afternoon highs range from the 100 to 105 degree range for the majority of the area outside from the naturally cooler areas of the Hill Country. Heat indices will be slightly higher with values up to the 111 degree range. Overnight lows will be well above average as well in the mid-70s to near 80 degrees. Most of the period remains rain-free, but this afternoon does provide the opportunity for an isolated shower or thunderstorm for locations that generally are north of a line extending from Fredericksburg to San Marcos to Gonzales to Hallettsville. Heat advisory remains in effect until 7 p.m. Central Daylight Time Sunday. What? Temperatures up to 105 and heat index values up to 111 expected. Where? Interstate 35 corridor, coastal plains, and across Bernalano counties in the Hill Country. When? Until 7 p.m. Central Daylight Time Sunday. Impacts. Hot temperatures and high humidity may cause heat illnesses. Drink plenty of fluids, stay in an air-conditioned room, stay out of the sun, and check up on relatives and neighbors. Take extra precautions when outside. 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Anyone overcome by heat should be moved to a cool and shaded location. Heat stroke is an emergency. Call 911. Your local forecast. Heat advisory in effect until 7 p.m. Central Daylight Time Sunday. Today, mostly sunny. A slight chance of showers and thunderstorms this afternoon. Hot with highs around 104. Southwest winds around 5 miles per hour, becoming southeast around 5 miles per hour this afternoon. Tonight, mostly clear in the evening, then becoming partly cloudy. Lows in the upper 70s. South winds around 5 miles per hour. Gusts up to 20 miles per hour in the evening. Highest heat index readings up to 105 early in the evening. Sunday, mostly sunny. Hot with highs around 103. South winds 5 to 10 miles per hour. Sunday night, mostly clear. Lows in the upper 70s. South winds 5 to 10 miles per hour. Monday, mostly sunny. Hot with highs around 103. South winds 5 to 10 miles per hour. Monday night through Tuesday night, clear, hot. Lows in the upper 70s. Highs 100 to 105. Highest heat index readings up to 110. Wednesday through Friday, mostly clear. Hot. Highs 100 to 105. Lows in the upper 70s. Highest heat index readings up to 110. The coastal waters forecast from Baffin Bay to Port Aransas out 20 nautical miles. Today, south winds 5 to 10 knots, becoming southeast early this afternoon, then increasing to 10 to 15 knots late. Seas around 2 feet. Wave detail, south 2 feet at 5 seconds. Tonight, south winds 10 to 15 knots. Seas around 2 feet.

wave detail, southeast 2 feet at 4 seconds. Sunday, south winds 5 to 10 knots, becoming southeast in the afternoon. Seas around 2 feet. Wave detail, south 2 feet at 4 seconds. Sunday night, south winds 10 to 15 knots. Seas around 2 feet. Wave detail, southeast 2 feet at 4 seconds. Monday, south winds 5 to 10 knots, becoming southeast in the afternoon. Seas around 2 feet. Wave detail, south 2 feet at 4 seconds. Monday night, south winds 10 to 15 knots. Seas 2 to 3 feet. Wave detail, southeast 2 feet at 4 seconds. Tuesday, south winds 5 to 10 knots, becoming southeast 10 to 15 knots in the afternoon. Seas around 2 feet. Tuesday night, south winds 10 to 15 knots. Seas 2 to 3 feet. Wednesday, south winds 5 to 10 knots, becoming southeast 10 to 15 knots in the afternoon. Seas around 2 feet. Wednesday night, south winds 10 to 15 knots. Seas 2 to 3 feet. 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The current time is 11:53 a.m. Central Daylight Time. The Austin NOAA Weather Radio Roundup, at 11 a.m. at Austin Bergstrom International, it was mostly sunny. The temperature was 93, the dew point 66, the relative humidity was 40%, producing a heat index of 96, the wind variable at 5 miles an hour, and the pressure was 30.06 inches and rising. At Camp Mabry, it was sunny. The temperature was 92, the dew point 67, the relative humidity was 43%, producing a heat index of 95, the wind west at 3 miles an hour, and the pressure was 30.08 inches and rising. Pflugerville, sunny 94. Taylor, sunny 95. Lago Vista, sunny 92. Georgetown, sunny 95. San Marcos, sunny 92. Burnett, sunny 93. Junction, sunny 92. San Antonio, mostly sunny 89. Corpus Christi, partly sunny 91. Houston, mostly sunny 90. Once again at Austin Bergstrom, it was 93, and at Camp Mabry, it was 92. Elsewhere across the state, College Station, sunny 92. Amarillo, mostly sunny 92. Abilene, mostly sunny 95. Dallas-Fort Worth, cloudy 98. Your weather synopsis for South Central Texas. Hot conditions continue for the upcoming 7 days with a heat advisory across the Interstate 35 corridor, coastal plains, Burnett and Llano counties until at least Sunday evening. Afternoon highs range from the 100 to 105 degree range for the majority of the area outside from the naturally cooler areas of the hill country. Heat indices will be slightly higher with values up to the 111 degree range. Overnight lows will be well above average as well in the mid-70s to near 80 degrees. Most of the period remains rain-free, but this afternoon does provide the opportunity for an isolated shower or thunderstorm for locations that generally are north of a line extending from Fredericksburg to San Marcos to Gonzales to Hallettsville. Your local forecast. Heat advisory in effect until 7 p.m. Central Daylight Time Sunday. Today, mostly sunny. A slight chance of showers and thunderstorms this afternoon. Hot with highs around 104. Southwest winds around 5 miles per hour, becoming southeast around 5 miles per hour this afternoon. Tonight, mostly clear in the evening, then becoming partly cloudy. Lows in the upper 70s. South winds around 5 miles per hour. Gusts up to 20 miles per hour in the evening. Highest heat index readings up to 105 early in the evening. Sunday, mostly sunny. Hot with highs around 103. South winds 5 to 10 miles per hour.
Sunday night, mostly clear. Lows in the upper 70s. South winds 5 to 10 miles per hour. Monday, mostly sunny. Hot with highs around 103. South winds 5 to 10 miles per hour. Monday night through Tuesday night, clear, hot. Lows in the upper 70s. Highs 100 to 105. Highest heat index readings up to 110. Wednesday through Friday, mostly clear. Hot. Highs 100 to 105. Lows in the upper 70s. Highest heat index readings up to 110. 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The Austin NOAA Weather Radio Roundup. At 11 a.m. at Austin Bergstrom International, it was mostly sunny. The temperature was 93, the dew point 66, the relative humidity was 40%, producing a heat index of 96, the wind variable at 5 miles an hour, and the pressure was 30.06 inches and rising. At Camp Mabry, it was sunny. The temperature was 92, the dew point 67, the relative humidity was 43%, producing a heat index of 95, the wind west at 3 miles an hour, and the pressure was 30.08 inches and rising. Pflugerville sunny 94, Taylor sunny 95, Lago Vista sunny 92, Georgetown sunny 95, San Marcos sunny 92, Burnett sunny 93, Junction sunny 92, San Antonio mostly sunny 89, Corpus Christi partly sunny 91, Houston mostly sunny 90. Once again at Austin Bergstrom it was 93, and at Camp Mabry it was 92. Elsewhere across the state, College Station sunny 92, Amarillo mostly sunny 92, Abilene mostly sunny 95. Dallas-Fort Worth cloudy 98. Your weather synopsis for South Central Texas. Hot conditions continue for the upcoming 7 days with a heat advisory across the Interstate 35 corridor, coastal plains, Burnett and Llano counties until at least Sunday evening. Afternoon highs range from the 100 to 105 degree range for the majority of the area outside from the naturally cooler areas of the Hill Country. Heat indices will be slightly higher with values up to the 111-degree range. Overnight lows will be well above average as well in the mid-70s to near 80 degrees. Most of the period remains rain-free, but this afternoon does provide the opportunity for an isolated shower or thunderstorm for locations that generally are north of a line extending from Fredericksburg to San Marcos to Gonzales to Hallettsville. Your local forecast. Heat advisory in effect until 7 p.m. Central Daylight Time Sunday. Today, mostly sunny. A slight chance of showers and thunderstorms this afternoon. Hot with highs around 104. Southwest winds around 5 miles per hour, becoming southeast around 5 miles per hour this afternoon. Tonight, mostly clear in the evening, then becoming partly cloudy. Lows in the upper 70s. South winds around 5 miles per hour. Gusts up to 20 miles per hour in the evening. Highest heat index readings up to 105 early in the evening. Sunday, mostly sunny. Hot with highs around 103. South winds 5 to 10 miles per hour. Sunday night, mostly clear. Lows in the upper 70s. South winds 5 to 10 miles per hour. Monday, mostly sunny. Hot with highs around 103. South winds 5 to 10 miles per hour. Monday night through Tuesday night, clear, hot. Lows in the upper 70s. Highs 100 to 105. Highest heat index readings up to 110. Wednesday through Friday, mostly clear.

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Highest heat index readings up to 110. 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The Austin NOAA Weather Radio Roundup, at 11 a.m. at Austin Bergstrom International, it was mostly sunny. The temperature was 93, the dew point 66, the relative humidity was 40%, producing a heat index of 96, the wind variable at 5 miles an hour, and the pressure was 30.06 inches and rising. At Camp Mabry, it was sunny. The temperature was 92, the dew point 67, the relative humidity was 43%, producing a heat index of 95, the wind west at 3 miles an hour, and the pressure was 30.08 inches and rising. Pflugerville sunny 94. Taylor sunny 95. Lago Vista sunny 92. Georgetown sunny 95. San Marcos sunny 92. Burnett sunny 93. Junction sunny 92. San Antonio mostly sunny 89. Corpus Christi partly sunny 91. Houston mostly sunny 90. Once again at Austin Bergstrom it was 93, and at Camp Mabry it was 92. Elsewhere across the state, College Station sunny 92. Amarillo mostly sunny 92. Abilene mostly sunny 95. Dallas-Fort Worth cloudy 98. Heat advisory remains in effect until 7 p.m. Central Daylight Time Sunday. What? Temperatures up to 105 and heat index values up to 111 expected. Where? Interstate 35 corridor, coastal plains, and across Bernalillo counties in the Hill Country. When? Until 7 p.m. Central Daylight Time Sunday. Impacts. Hot temperatures and high humidity may cause heat illnesses. Drink plenty of fluids, stay in an air-conditioned room, stay out of the sun, and check up on relatives and neighbors. Take extra precautions when outside. Wear lightweight and loose-fitting clothing. 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Anyone overcome by heat should be moved to a cool and shaded location. Heat stroke is an emergency. Call 911. Your weather synopsis for South Central Texas. Hot conditions continue for the upcoming 7 days with a heat advisory across the Interstate 35 corridor, coastal plains, Burnett and Llano counties until at least Sunday evening. Afternoon highs range from the 100 to 105 degree range for the majority of the area outside from the naturally cooler areas of the Hill Country. Heat indices will be slightly higher with values up to the 111 degree range. Overnight lows will be well above average as well in the mid-70s to near 80 degrees. Most of the period remains rain-free, but this afternoon does provide the opportunity for an isolated shower or thunderstorm for locations that generally are north of a line extending from Fredericksburg to San Marcos to Gonzales to Hallettsville. Your local forecast. Heat advisory in effect until 7 p.m. Central Daylight Time Sunday. Today, mostly sunny. A slight chance of showers and thunderstorms this afternoon. Hot with highs around 104. Southwest winds around 5 miles per hour, becoming southeast around 5 miles per hour this afternoon. Tonight, mostly clear in the evening, then becoming partly cloudy. Lows in the upper 70s. South winds around 5 miles per hour. Gusts up to 20 miles per hour in the evening. Highest heat index readings up to 105 early in the evening. Sunday, mostly sunny. Hot with highs around 103.

winds 5 to 10 miles per hour. Sunday night, mostly clear. Lows in the upper 70s. South winds 5 to 10 miles per hour. Monday, mostly sunny. Hot with highs around 103. South winds 5 to 10 miles per hour. Monday night through Tuesday night, clear, hot. Lows in the upper 70s. Highs 100 to 105. Highest heat index readings up to 110. Wednesday through Friday, mostly clear. Hot. Highs 100 to 105. Lows in the upper 70s. Highest heat index readings up to 110. 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The Tropical Weather Outlook. For the North Atlantic, Caribbean Sea and the Gulf of America, northeastern Atlantic, a strong non-tropical area of low pressure is located over the northeastern Atlantic several hundred miles west of the coast of Portugal. This system could acquire some subtropical or tropical characteristics later today or on Sunday while it moves east-southeastward at 10 to 15 miles per hour toward Portugal and northwestern Spain. The opportunity for tropical or subtropical development should end Sunday night when the system encounters unfavorable environmental conditions. For more information, see high seas forecasts issued by Meteo France. Formation chance through 48 hours, low, 20%. Formation chance through 7 days, low, 20%. Central subtropical Atlantic, a trough of low pressure located over the central subtropical Atlantic a few hundred miles east of Bermuda is producing disorganized shower activity. Development of this system, if any, is expected to be slow to occur while it drifts westward through Sunday and then accelerates northward early next week. Formation chance through 48 hours, low, 10%. Formation chance through 7 days, low, 20%. Eastern Tropical Atlantic, a tropical wave is expected to move off the west coast of Africa on Monday. An area of low pressure could form in association with the wave soon after it moves off the coast, and subsequent development will be possible while the system moves westward at 15 to 20 miles per hour across the eastern and central tropical Atlantic through the end of next week. Formation chance through 48 hours, low, near 0%. Formation chance through 7 days, low, 30%. The current time is 12:10 p.m. Central Daylight Time. Your weather synopsis for South Central Texas. Hot conditions continue for the upcoming 7 days with a heat advisory across the Interstate 35 corridor, coastal plains, Burnett and Llano counties until at least Sunday evening. Afternoon highs range from the 100 to 105 degree range for the majority of the area outside from the naturally cooler areas of the hill country. Heat indices will be slightly higher with values up to the 111 degree range. Overnight lows will be well above average as well in the mid-70s to near 80 degrees. Most of the period remains rain-free, but this afternoon does provide the opportunity for an isolated shower or thunderstorm for locations that generally are north of a line extending from Fredericksburg to San Marcos to Gonzales to Hallettsville. Your local forecast. Heat advisory in effect until 7 p.m. Central Daylight Time Sunday. Today, mostly sunny. A slight chance of showers and thunderstorms this afternoon. Hot with highs around 104. Southwest winds around 5 miles per hour, becoming southeast around 5 miles per hour this afternoon. Tonight, mostly clear in the evening, then becoming partly cloudy. Lows in the upper 70s. South winds around 5 miles per hour. Gusts up to 20 miles per hour in the evening. Highest heat index readings up to 105 early in the evening. Sunday, mostly sunny. Hot with highs around 103. South winds 5 to 10 miles per hour. Sunday night, mostly clear. Lows in the upper 70s.

south winds 5 to 10 miles per hour. Monday, mostly sunny. Hot with highs around 103. South winds 5 to 10 miles per hour. Monday night through Tuesday night, clear, hot. Lows in the upper 70s. Highs 100 to 105. Highest heat index readings up to 110. Wednesday through Friday, mostly clear. Hot. Highs 100 to 105. Lows in the upper 70s. Highest heat index readings up to 110. 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The current time is 12:13 p.m. Central Daylight Time. Your weather synopsis for South Central Texas. Hot conditions continue for the upcoming 7 days with a heat advisory across the Interstate 35 corridor, coastal plains, Burnett and Llano counties until at least Sunday evening. Afternoon highs range from the 100 to 105 degree range for the majority of the area outside from the naturally cooler areas of the hill country. Heat indices will be slightly higher with values up to the 111 degree range. Overnight lows will be well above average as well in the mid-70s to near 80 degrees. Most of the period remains rain-free, but this afternoon does provide the opportunity for an isolated shower or thunderstorm for locations that generally are north of a line extending from Fredericksburg to San Marcos to Gonzales to Hallettsville. Your local forecast. Heat advisory in effect until 7 p.m. Central Daylight Time Sunday. Today, mostly sunny. A slight chance of showers and thunderstorms this afternoon. Hot with highs around 104. Southwest winds around 5 miles per hour, becoming southeast around 5 miles per hour this afternoon. Tonight, mostly clear in the evening, then becoming partly cloudy. Lows in the upper 70s. South winds around 5 miles per hour. Gusts up to 20 miles per hour in the evening. Highest heat index readings up to 105 early in the evening. Sunday, mostly sunny. Hot with highs around 103. South winds 5 to 10 miles per hour. Sunday night, mostly clear. Lows in the upper 70s. South winds 5 to 10 miles per hour. Monday, mostly sunny. Hot with highs around 103. South winds 5 to 10 miles per hour. Monday night through Tuesday night, clear, hot. Lows in the upper 70s. Highs 100 to 105. Highest heat index readings up to 110. Wednesday through Friday, mostly clear. Hot. Highs 100 to 105. Lows in the upper 70s. Highest heat index readings up to 110. The Tropical Weather Outlook. For the North Atlantic, Caribbean Sea and the Gulf of America, northeastern Atlantic, a strong non-tropical area of low pressure is located over the northeastern Atlantic several hundred miles west of the coast of Portugal. This system could acquire some subtropical or tropical characteristics later today or on Sunday while it moves east-southeastward at 10 to 15 miles per hour toward Portugal and northwestern Spain. The opportunity for tropical or subtropical development should end Sunday night when the system encounters unfavorable environmental conditions. For more information, see high seas forecast issued by Meteo France. Formation chance through 48 hours, low. 20%. Formation chance through 7 days, low, 20%. Central subtropical Atlantic, a trough of low pressure located over the central subtropical Atlantic a few hundred miles east of Bermuda is producing disorganized shower activity. Development of this system, if any, is expected to be slow to occur while it drifts westward through Sunday and then accelerates northward early next week. By the middle of next week, the system could merge with a frontal boundary over the North Atlantic, which should diminish any remaining chances of development. Formation chance through 40.

8 hours, low, 10%. Formation chance through 7 days, low, 20%. Eastern Tropical Atlantic, a tropical wave is expected to move off the west coast of Africa on Monday. An area of low pressure could form in association with the wave soon after it moves off the coast. Environmental conditions are marginally conducive for development, and a tropical depression could form by the middle to latter portions of next week while the system moves westward at 15 to 20 miles per hour across the eastern and central tropical Atlantic. Formation chance through 48 hours, low, near 0%. Formation chance through 7 days, medium, 40%. 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Heat advisory remains in effect until 7 p.m. Central Daylight Time Sunday. What? Temperatures up to 105 and heat index values up to 111 expected. Where? Interstate 35 corridor, coastal plains, and across Bernalillo counties in the Hill Country. When? Until 7 p.m. Central Daylight Time Sunday. Impacts. Hot temperatures and high humidity may cause heat illnesses. 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Take extra precautions when outside. 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The current time is 12:19 p.m. Central Daylight Time. The Austin, NOAA Weather Radio Roundup, at noon at Austin Bergstrom International, it was mostly sunny. The temperature was 96, the dew point 63, the relative humidity was 33%, producing a heat index of 97, the wind calm and the pressure was 30.06 inches and steady. At Camp Mabry, it was sunny. The temperature was 99, the dew point 64, the relative humidity was 31%, producing a heat index of 101, and the pressure was 30.08 inches and steady. Pflugerville, sunny 97. Taylor, sunny 97. Lago Vista, sunny 94. Georgetown, sunny 99. San Marcos, sunny 96. Burnett, sunny 96. Junction, sunny 95. San Antonio, mostly sunny 93. Corpus Christi, mostly sunny 94. Houston, mostly sunny 93. Once again at Austin Bergstrom it was 96, and at Camp Mabry it was 99. Elsewhere across the state, College Station sunny 96. Amarillo mostly sunny 97. Abilene sunny 99. Dallas-Fort Worth cloudy 101. Your weather synopsis for South Central Texas. Hot conditions continue for the upcoming 7 days with a heat advisory across the Interstate 35 corridor, coastal plains, Burnett and Llano counties until at least Sunday evening. Afternoon highs range from the 100 to 105 degree range for the majority of the area outside from the naturally cooler areas of the Hill Country. Heat indices will be slightly higher with values up to the 111 degree range. Overnight lows will be well above average as well in the mid-70s to near 80 degrees. Most of the period remains rain-free, but this afternoon does provide the opportunity for an isolated shower or thunderstorm for locations that generally are north of a line extending from Fredericksburg to San Marcos to Gonzales to Hallettsville. The coastal waters forecast from Baffin Bay to Port Aransas out 20 nautical miles. Today, south winds 5 to 10 knots, becoming southeast early this afternoon, then increasing to 10 to 15 knots late. Seas around 2 feet. Wave detail,
south 2 feet at 5 seconds. Tonight, south winds 10 to 15 knots. Seas around 2 feet. Wave detail, southeast 2 feet at 4 seconds. Sunday, south winds 5 to 10 knots, becoming southeast in the afternoon. Seas around 2 feet. Wave detail, south 2 feet at 4 seconds. Sunday night, south winds 10 to 15 knots. Seas around 2 feet. Wave detail, southeast 2 feet at 4 seconds. Monday, south winds 5 to 10 knots, becoming southeast in the afternoon. Seas around 2 feet. Wave detail, south 2 feet at 4 seconds. Monday night, south winds 10 to 15 knots. Seas 2 to 3 feet. Wave detail, southeast 2 feet at 4 seconds. Tuesday, south winds 5 to 10 knots, becoming southeast 10 to 15 knots in the afternoon. Seas around 2 feet. Tuesday night, south winds 10 to 15 knots. Seas 2 to 3 feet. Wednesday, south winds 5 to 10 knots, becoming southeast 10 to 15 knots in the afternoon. Seas around 2 feet. Wednesday night, south winds 10 to 15 knots. Seas 2 to 3 feet. Your local forecast. Heat advisory in effect until 7 p.m. Central Daylight Time Sunday. Today, mostly sunny. A slight chance of showers and thunderstorms this afternoon. Hot with highs around 104. Southwest winds around 5 miles per hour, becoming southeast around 5 miles per hour this afternoon. Tonight, mostly clear in the evening, then becoming partly cloudy. Lows in the upper 70s. South winds around 5 miles per hour. Gusts up to 20 miles per hour in the evening. Highest heat index readings up to 105 early in the evening. Sunday, mostly sunny. Hot with highs around 103. South winds 5 to 10 miles per hour. Sunday night, mostly clear. Lows in the upper 70s. South winds 5 to 10 miles per hour. Monday, mostly sunny. Hot with highs around 103. South winds 5 to 10 miles per hour. Monday night through Tuesday night, clear, hot. Lows in the upper 70s. Highs 100 to 105. Highest heat index readings up to 110. Wednesday through Friday, mostly clear. Hot. Highs 100 to 105. Lows in the upper 70s. Highest heat index readings up to 110. 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The Austin, NOAA Weather Radio Roundup, at noon at Austin Bergstrom International, it was mostly sunny. The temperature was 96, the dew point 63, the relative humidity was 33%, producing a heat index of 97, the wind calm and the pressure was 30.06 inches and steady. At Camp Mabry, it was sunny. The temperature was 99, the dew point 64, the relative humidity was 31%, producing a heat index of 101, and the pressure was 30.08 inches and steady. Pflugerville sunny 97. Taylor sunny 97. Lago Vista sunny 94. Georgetown sunny 99. San Marcos sunny 96. Burnett sunny 96. Junction sunny 95. San Antonio mostly sunny 93. Corpus Christi mostly sunny 94. Houston mostly sunny 93. Once again at Austin Bergstrom it was 96, and at Camp Mabry it was 99. Elsewhere across the state, College Station sunny 96. Amarillo mostly sunny 97. Abilene sunny 99. Dallas-Fort Worth cloudy 101.
Your weather synopsis for South

extending from Fredericksburg to San Marcos to Gonzales to Hallettsville. Your local forecast. Heat advisory in effect until 7 p.m. Central Daylight Time Sunday. Today, mostly sunny. A slight chance of showers and thunderstorms this afternoon. Hot with highs around 104. Southwest winds around 5 miles per hour, becoming southeast around 5 miles per hour this afternoon. Tonight, mostly clear in the evening, then becoming partly cloudy. Lows in the upper 70s. South winds around 5 miles per hour. Gusts up to 20 miles per hour in the evening. Highest heat index readings up to 105 early in the evening. Sunday, mostly sunny. Hot with highs around 103. South winds 5 to 10 miles per hour. Sunday night, mostly clear. Lows in the upper 70s. South winds 5 to 10 miles per hour. Monday, mostly sunny. Hot with highs around 103. South winds 5 to 10 miles per hour. Monday night through Tuesday night, clear, hot. Lows in the upper 70s. Highs 100 to 105. Highest heat index readings up to 110. Wednesday through Friday, mostly clear. Hot. Highs 100 to 105. Lows in the upper 70s. Highest heat index readings up to 110. 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The Austin, NOAA Weather Radio Roundup, at noon at Austin Bergstrom International, it was mostly sunny. The temperature was 96, the dew point 63, the relative humidity was 33%, producing a heat index of 97, the wind calm and the pressure was 30.06 inches and steady. At Camp Mabry, it was sunny. The temperature was 99, the dew point 64, the relative humidity was 31%, producing a heat index of 101, and the pressure was 30.08 inches and steady. Pflugerville sunny 97. Taylor sunny 97. Lago Vista sunny 94. Georgetown sunny 99. San Marcos sunny 96. Burnett sunny 96. Junction sunny 95. San Antonio mostly sunny 93. Corpus Christi mostly sunny 94. Houston mostly sunny 93. Once again at Austin Bergstrom it was 96, and at Camp Mabry it was 99. Elsewhere across the state, College Station sunny 96. Amarillo mostly sunny 97. Abilene sunny 99. Dallas-Fort Worth cloudy 101. Your weather synopsis for South Central Texas. Hot conditions continue for the upcoming 7 days with a heat advisory across the Interstate 35 corridor, coastal plains, Burnett and Llano counties until at least Sunday evening. Afternoon highs range from the 100 to 105 degree range for the majority of the area outside from the naturally cooler areas of the Hill Country. Heat indices will be slightly higher with values up to the 111 degree range. Overnight lows will be well above average as well in the mid-70s to near 80 degrees. Most of the period remains rain-free, but this afternoon does provide the opportunity for an isolated shower or thunderstorm for locations that generally are north of a line extending from Fredericksburg to San Marcos to Gonzales to Hallettsville. Your local forecast. Heat advisory in effect until 7 p.m. Central Daylight Time Sunday. Today, mostly sunny. A slight chance of showers and thunderstorms this afternoon. Hot with highs around 104. Southwest winds around 5 miles per hour, becoming southeast around 5 miles per hour this afternoon. Tonight, mostly clear in the evening, then becoming partly cloudy. Lows in the upper 70s. South winds around

5 miles per hour. Gusts up to 20 miles per hour in the evening. Highest heat index readings up to 105 early in the evening. Sunday, mostly sunny. Hot with highs around 103. South winds 5 to 10 miles per hour. Sunday night, mostly clear. Lows in the upper 70s. South winds 5 to 10 miles per hour. Sunday night, mostly clear. Lows in the upper 70s. South winds 5 to 10 miles per hour. Monday, mostly sunny. Hot with highs around 103. South winds 5 to 10 miles per hour. Monday night through Tuesday night, clear, hot. Lows in the upper 70s. Highs 100 to 105. Highest heat index readings up to 110. Wednesday through Friday, mostly clear. Hot. Highs 100 to 105. Lows in the upper 70s. Highest heat index readings up to 110. Heat advisory remains in effect until 7 p.m. Central Daylight Time Sunday. What? Temperatures up to 105 and heat index values up to 111 expected. Where? Interstate 35 corridor, coastal plains, and across Bernalillo counties in the Hill Country. When? Until 7 p.m. Central Daylight Time Sunday. Impacts. Hot temperatures and high humidity may cause heat illnesses. 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Take extra precautions when outside. 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Heat stroke is an emergency. 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The current time is 12:35 p.m. Central Daylight Time. The Austin, NOAA Weather Radio Roundup, at noon at Austin Bergstrom International, it was mostly sunny. The temperature was 96, the dew point 63, the relative humidity was 33%, producing a heat index of 97, the wind calm and the pressure was 30.06 inches and steady. At Camp Mabry, it was sunny. The temperature was 99, the dew point 64, the relative humidity was 31%, producing a heat index of 101, and the pressure was 30.08 inches and steady. Pflugerville sunny 97. Taylor sunny 97. Lago Vista sunny 94. Georgetown sunny 99. San Marcos sunny 96. Burnett sunny 96. Junction sunny 95. San Antonio mostly sunny 93. Corpus Christi mostly sunny 94. Houston mostly sunny 93. Once again at Austin Bergstrom it was 96, and at Camp Mabry it was 99. Elsewhere across the state, College Station sunny 96. Amarillo mostly sunny 97. Abilene sunny 99. Dallas-Fort Worth cloudy 101. Your weather synopsis for South Central Texas. Hot conditions continue for the upcoming 7 days with a heat advisory across the Interstate 35 corridor, coastal plains, Burnett and Llano counties until at least Sunday evening. Afternoon highs range from the 100 to 105 degree range for the majority of the area outside from the naturally cooler areas of the Hill Country. Heat indices will be slightly higher with values up to the 111 degree range. Overnight lows will be well above average as well in the mid-70s to near 80 degrees. Most of the period remains rain-free, but this afternoon does provide the opportunity for an isolated shower or thunderstorm.

Storms are locations that generally are north of a line extending from Fredericksburg to San Marcos to Gonzales to Hallettsville. Your local forecast. Heat advisory in effect until 7 p.m. Central Daylight Time Sunday. Today, mostly sunny. A slight chance of showers and thunderstorms this afternoon. Hot with highs around 104. Southwest winds around 5 miles per hour, becoming southeast around 5 miles per hour this afternoon. Tonight, mostly clear in the evening, then becoming partly cloudy. Lows in the upper 70s. South winds around 5 miles per hour. Gusts up to 20 miles per hour in the evening. Highest heat index readings up to 105 early in the evening. Sunday, mostly sunny. Hot with highs around 103. South winds 5 to 10 miles per hour. Sunday night, mostly clear. Lows in the upper 70s. South winds 5 to 10 miles per hour. Monday, mostly sunny. Hot with highs around 103. South winds 5 to 10 miles per hour. Monday night through Tuesday night, clear, hot. Lows in the upper 70s. Highs 100 to 105. Highest heat index readings up to 110. Wednesday through Friday, mostly clear. Hot. Highs 100 to 105. Lows in the upper 70s. Highest heat index readings up to 110. 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The Austin, NOAA Weather Radio Roundup, at noon at Austin Bergstrom International, it was mostly sunny. The temperature was 96, the dew point 63, the relative humidity was 33%, producing a heat index of 97, the wind calm and the pressure was 30.06 inches and steady. At Camp Mabry, it was sunny. The temperature was 99, the dew point 64, the relative humidity was 31%, producing a heat index of 101, and the pressure was 30.08 inches and steady. Pflugerville sunny 97. Taylor sunny 97. Lago Vista sunny 94. Georgetown sunny 99. San Marcos sunny 96. Burnett sunny 96. Junction sunny 95. San Antonio mostly sunny 93. Corpus Christi mostly sunny 94. Houston mostly sunny 93. Once again at Austin Bergstrom it was 96, and at Camp Mabry it was 99. Elsewhere across the state, College Station sunny 96. Amarillo mostly sunny 97. Abilene sunny 99. Dallas-Fort Worth cloudy 101. Your weather synopsis for South Central Texas. Hot conditions continue for the upcoming 7 days with a heat advisory across the Interstate 35 corridor, coastal plains, Burnett and Llano counties until at least Sunday evening. Afternoon highs range from the 100 to 105 degree range for the majority of the area outside from the naturally cooler areas of the Hill Country. Heat indices will be slightly higher with values up to the 111 degree range. Overnight lows will be well above average as well in the mid-70s to near 80 degrees. Most of the period remains rain-free, but this afternoon does provide the opportunity for an isolated shower or thunderstorm for locations that generally are north of a line extending from Fredericksburg to San Marcos to Gonzales to Hallettsville. Your local forecast. Heat advisory in effect until 7 p.m. Central Daylight Time Sunday. Today, mostly sunny. A slight chance of showers and thunderstorms this afternoon. Hot with highs around 104. Southwest winds around 5 miles per hour, becoming southeast around 5 miles per hour this afternoon. Tonight, mostly clear in the evening, then becoming partly cloudy.
lows in

south winds around 5 miles per hour. Gusts up to 20 miles per hour in the evening. Highest heat index readings up to 105 early in the evening. Sunday, mostly sunny. Hot with highs around 103. South winds 5 to 10 miles per hour. Sunday night, mostly clear. Lows in the upper 70s. South winds 5 to 10 miles per hour. Monday, mostly sunny. Hot with highs around 103. South winds 5 to 10 miles per hour. Monday night through Tuesday night, clear, hot. Lows in the upper 70s. Highs 100 to 105. Highest heat index readings up to 110. Wednesday through Friday, mostly clear. Hot. Highs 100 to 105. Lows in the upper 70s. Highest heat index readings up to 110. The Tropical Weather Outlook. For the North Atlantic, Caribbean Sea and the Gulf of America, northeastern Atlantic, a strong non-tropical area of low pressure is located over the northeastern Atlantic several hundred miles west of the coast of Portugal. This system could acquire some subtropical or tropical characteristics later today or on Sunday while it moves east-southeastward at 10 to 15 miles per hour toward Portugal and northwestern Spain. The opportunity for tropical or subtropical development should end Sunday night when the system encounters unfavorable environmental conditions. For more information, see high seas forecast issued by Meteo France. Formation chance through 48 hours, low, 20%. Formation chance through 7 days, low, 20%. Central subtropical Atlantic, a trough of low pressure located over the central subtropical Atlantic a few hundred miles east of Bermuda is producing disorganized shower activity. Development of this system, if any, is expected to be slow to occur while it drifts westward through Sunday and then accelerates northward early next week. By the middle of next week, the system could merge with the frontal boundary over the North Atlantic, which should diminish any remaining chances of development. Formation chance through 48 hours, low, 10%. Formation chance through 7 days, low, 20%. Eastern Tropical Atlantic, a tropical wave is expected to move off the west coast of Africa on Monday. An area of low pressure could form in association with the wave soon after it moves off the coast. Environmental conditions are marginally conducive for development, and a tropical depression could form by the middle to latter portions of next week while the system moves westward at 15 to 20 miles per hour across the eastern and central tropical Atlantic. Formation chance through 48 hours, low, near 0%. Formation chance through 7 days, medium, 40%. 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The current time is 12:46 p.m. Central Daylight Time. The Austin NOAA Weather Radio Roundup, at noon at Austin Bergstrom International, it was mostly sunny. The temperature was 96, the dew point 63, the relative humidity was 33%, producing a heat index of 97, the wind calm and the pressure was 30.06 inches and steady. At Camp Mabry, it was sunny. The temperature was 99, the dew point 64, the relative humidity was 31%, producing a heat index of 101, and the pressure was 30.08 inches and steady. Pflugerville, sunny 97. Taylor, sunny 97. Lago Vista, sunny 94. Georgetown, sunny 99. San Marcos, sunny 96. Burnett, sunny 96. Junction, sunny 95. San Antonio, mostly sunny 93. Corpus Christi, mostly sunny 94. Houston, mostly sunny 93. Once again at Austin Bergstrom it was 96, and at Camp Mabry it was 99. Elsewhere across the state, College Station sunny 96. Amarillo mostly sunny 97.
Abilene, sunny 99. Dallas, Fort Worth, cloudy 101. Your weather synopsis for South Central Texas. Hot conditions continue for the upcoming 7 days with a heat advisory across the Interstate 35 corridor, coastal plains, Burnett and Llano counties until at least Sunday evening. Afternoon highs range from the 100 to 105 degree range for the majority of the area outside from the naturally cooler areas of the hill country. Heat indices will be slightly higher with values up to the 111 degree range. Overnight lows will be well above average as well in the mid-70s to near 80 degrees. Most of the period remains rain-free, but this afternoon does provide the opportunity for an isolated shower or thunderstorm for locations that generally are north of a line extending from Fredericksburg to San Marcos to Gonzales to Hallettsville. Heat advisory remains in effect until 7 p.m. Central Daylight Time Sunday. What? Temperatures up to 105 and heat index values up to 111 expected. Where? Interstate 35 corridor, coastal plains, and across Bernalano counties in the hill country. When? Until 7 p.m. Central Daylight Time Sunday. Impacts: hot temperatures and high humidity may cause heat illnesses. 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Take extra precautions when outside. 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Anyone overcome by heat should be moved to a cool and shaded location. Heat stroke is an emergency. Call 911. Your local forecast. Heat advisory in effect until 7 p.m. Central Daylight Time Sunday. Today, mostly sunny. A slight chance of showers and thunderstorms this afternoon. Hot with highs around 104. Southwest winds around 5 miles per hour, becoming southeast around 5 miles per hour this afternoon. Tonight, mostly clear in the evening, then becoming partly cloudy. Lows in the upper 70s. South winds around 5 miles per hour. Gusts up to 20 miles per hour in the evening. Highest heat index readings up to 105 early in the evening. Sunday, mostly sunny. Hot with highs around 103. South winds 5 to 10 miles per hour. Sunday night, mostly clear. Lows in the upper 70s. South winds 5 to 10 miles per hour. Monday, mostly sunny. Hot with highs around 103. South winds 5 to 10 miles per hour. Monday night through Tuesday night, clear, hot. Lows in the upper 70s. Highs 100 to 105. Highest heat index readings up to 110. Wednesday through Friday, mostly clear. Hot. Highs 100 to 105. Lows in the upper 70s. Highest heat index readings up to 110. The coastal waters forecast from Baffin Bay to Port Aransas out 20 nautical miles. Today, south winds 5 to 10 knots, becoming southeast early this afternoon, then increasing to 10 to 15 knots late. Seas around 2 feet. Wave detail, south 2 feet at 5 seconds. Tonight, south winds 10 to 15 knots. Seas around 2 feet. Wave detail, southeast 2 feet at 4 seconds. Sunday, south winds 5 to 10 knots, becoming southeast in the afternoon. Seas around 2 feet. Wave detail, south 2 feet at 4 seconds. Sunday night, south winds 10 to 15 knots. Seas around 2 feet. Wave detail, southeast 2 feet at 4 seconds. Monday, south winds 5 to 10 knots, becoming southeast in the afternoon. Seas around 2 feet. Wave detail, south 2 feet at 4 seconds.

was 33%, producing a heat index of 97. The wind calm and the pressure was 30.06 inches and steady. At Camp Mabry, it was sunny. The temperature was 99, the dew point 64. The relative humidity was 31%, producing a heat index of 101, and the pressure was 30.08 inches and steady. Pflugerville, sunny 97. Taylor, sunny 97. Lago Vista, sunny 94. Georgetown, sunny 99. San Marcos, sunny 96. Burnett, sunny 96. Junction, sunny 95. San Antonio, mostly sunny 93. Corpus Christi, mostly sunny 94. Houston, mostly sunny 93. Once again at Austin Bergstrom, it was 96, and at Camp Mabry, it was 99. Elsewhere across the state, College Station, sunny 96. Amarillo, mostly sunny 97. Abilene, sunny 99. Dallas-Fort Worth, cloudy 101. Heat advisory remains in effect until 7 p.m. Central Daylight Time Sunday. What? Temperatures up to 105 and heat index values up to 111 expected. Where? Interstate 35 corridor, coastal plains, and across Bernalillo counties in the Hill Country. When? Until 7 p.m. Central Daylight Time Sunday. Impacts. Hot temperatures and high humidity may cause heat illnesses. Drink plenty of fluids, stay in an air-conditioned room, stay out of the sun, and check up on relatives and neighbors. Take extra precautions when outside. Wear lightweight and loose-fitting clothing. Try to limit strenuous activities to early morning or evening. 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To reduce risk during outdoor work, the Occupational Safety and Health Administration recommends scheduling frequent rest breaks in shaded or air-conditioned environments. Anyone overcome by heat should be moved to a cool and shaded location. Heat stroke is an emergency. Call 911. Your weather synopsis for South Central Texas. Hot conditions continue for the upcoming 7 days with a heat advisory across the Interstate 35 corridor, coastal plains, Burnett and Llano counties until at least Sunday evening. Afternoon highs range from the 100 to 105 degree range for the majority of the area outside from the naturally cooler areas of the Hill Country. Heat indices will be slightly higher with values up to the 111 degree range. Overnight lows will be well above average as well in the mid-70s to near 80 degrees. Most of the period remains rain-free, but this afternoon does provide the opportunity for an isolated shower or thunderstorm for locations that generally are north of a line extending from Fredericksburg to San Marcos to Gonzales to Hallettsville. Your local forecast. Heat advisory in effect until 7 p.m. Central Daylight Time Sunday. Today, mostly sunny. A slight chance of showers and thunderstorms this afternoon. Hot with highs around 104. Southwest winds around 5 miles per hour, becoming southeast around 5 miles per hour this afternoon. Tonight, mostly clear in the evening, then becoming partly cloudy. Lows in the upper 70s. South winds around 5 miles per hour. Gusts up to 20 miles per hour in the evening. Highest heat index readings up to 105 early in the evening. Sunday, mostly sunny. Hot with highs around 103. South winds 5 to 10 miles per hour. Sunday night, mostly clear. Lows in the upper 70s. South winds 5 to 10 miles per hour. Monday, mostly sunny. Hot with highs around 103. South winds 5 to 10 miles per hour. Monday night through Tuesday night, clear, hot. Lows in the upper 70s. Highs 100 to 105. Highest heat index readings up to 110. Wednesday through Friday, mostly clear. Hot. Highs 100 to 105. Lows in the upper 70s. Highest heat index readings up to 110. 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

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The current time is 1:08 p.m. Central Daylight Time. Your weather synopsis for South Central Texas. Hot conditions continue for the upcoming 7 days with a heat advisory across the Interstate 35 corridor, coastal plains, Burnett and Llano counties until at least Sunday evening. Afternoon highs range from the 100 to 105 degree range for the majority of the area outside from the naturally cooler areas of the hill country. Heat indices will be slightly higher with values up to the 111 degree range. Overnight lows will be well above average as well in the mid-70s to near 80 degrees. Most of the period remains rain-free, but this afternoon does provide the opportunity for an isolated shower or thunderstorm for locations that generally are north of a line extending from Fredericksburg to San Marcos to Gonzales to Hallettsville. Your local forecast. Heat advisory in effect until 7 p.m. Central Daylight Time Sunday. Today, mostly sunny. A slight chance of showers and thunderstorms this afternoon. Hot with highs around 104. Southwest winds around 5 miles per hour, becoming southeast around 5 miles per hour this afternoon. Tonight, mostly clear in the evening, then becoming partly cloudy. Lows in the upper 70s. South winds around 5 miles per hour. Gusts up to 20 miles per hour in the evening. Highest heat index readings up to 105 early in the evening. Sunday, mostly sunny. Hot with highs around 103. South winds 5 to 10 miles per hour. Sunday night, mostly clear. Lows in the upper 70s. South winds 5 to 10 miles per hour. Monday, mostly sunny. Hot with highs around 103. South winds 5 to 10 miles per hour. Monday night through Tuesday night, clear, hot. Lows in the upper 70s. Highs 100 to 105. Highest heat index readings up to 110. Wednesday through Friday, mostly clear. Hot. Highs 100 to 105. Lows in the upper 70s. Highest heat index readings up to 110. 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The current time is 1:10 p.m. Central Daylight Time. Your weather synopsis for South Central Texas. Hot conditions continue for the upcoming 7 days with a heat advisory across the Interstate 35 corridor, coastal plains, Burnett and Llano counties until at least Sunday evening. Afternoon highs range from the 100 to 105 degree range for the majority of the area outside from the naturally cooler areas of the hill country. Heat indices will be slightly higher with values up to the 111 degree range. Overnight lows will be well above average as well in the mid-70s to near 80 degrees. Most of the period remains rain-free, but this afternoon does provide the opportunity for an isolated shower or thunderstorm for locations that generally are north of a line extending from Fredericksburg to San Marcos to Gonzales to Hallettsville. Your local forecast. Heat advisory in effect until 7 p.m. Central Daylight Time Sunday. Today, mostly sunny. A slight chance of showers and thunderstorms this afternoon. Hot with highs around 104. Southwest winds around 5 miles per hour, becoming southeast around 5 miles per hour this afternoon. Tonight, mostly clear in the evening, then becoming partly cloudy. Lows in the upper 70s. South winds around 5 miles per hour. Gusts up to 20 miles per hour in the evening. Highest heat index readings up to 105 early in the evening. Sunday, mostly sunny. Hot with highs around 103. South winds

5 to 10 miles per hour. Sunday night, mostly clear. Lows in the upper 70s. South winds 5 to 10 miles per hour. Monday, mostly sunny. Hot with highs around 103. South winds 5 to 10 miles per hour. Monday night through Tuesday night, clear, hot. Lows in the upper 70s. Highs 100 to 105. Highest heat index readings up to 110. Wednesday through Friday, mostly clear. Hot. Highs 100 to 105. Lows in the upper 70s. Highest heat index readings up to 110. The Tropical Weather Outlook. For the North Atlantic, Caribbean Sea and the Gulf of America, northeastern Atlantic, a strong non-tropical area of low pressure is located over the northeastern Atlantic several hundred miles west of the coast of Portugal. This system could acquire some subtropical or tropical characteristics later today or on Sunday while it moves east-southeastward at 10 to 15 miles per hour toward Portugal and northwestern Spain. The opportunity for tropical or subtropical development should end Sunday night when the system encounters unfavorable environmental conditions. For more information, see high seas forecast issued by Meteo France. Formation chance through 48 hours, low, 20%. Formation chance through 7 days, low, 20%. Central subtropical Atlantic, a trough of low pressure located over the central subtropical Atlantic a few hundred miles east of Bermuda is producing disorganized shower activity. Development of this system, if any, is expected to be slow to occur while it drifts westward through Sunday and then accelerates northward early next week. By the middle of next week, the system could merge with a frontal boundary over the North Atlantic, which should diminish any remaining chances of development. Formation chance through 48 hours, low, 10%. Formation chance through 7 days, low, 20%. Eastern Tropical Atlantic, a tropical wave is expected to move off the west coast of Africa on Monday. An area of low pressure could form in association with the wave soon after it moves off the coast. Environmental conditions are marginally conducive for development, and a tropical depression could form by the middle to latter portions of next week while the system moves westward at 15 to 20 miles per hour across the eastern and central tropical Atlantic. Formation chance through 48 hours, low, near 0%. Formation chance through 7 days, medium, 40%. 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The current time is 1:16 p.m. Central Daylight Time. The Austin NOAA Weather Radio Roundup, at 1 p.m. at Austin Bergstrom International, it was mostly sunny. The temperature was 99, the dew point 63, the relative humidity was 30%, producing a heat index of 101, the wind variable at 3 miles an hour, and the pressure was 30.04 inches and falling. At Camp Mabry, it was sunny. The temperature was 100, the dew point 63, the relative humidity was 29%, producing a heat index of 102. The wind variable at 3 miles an hour and the pressure was 30.06 inches and falling. Pflugerville sunny 98. Taylor sunny 100. Lago Vista sunny 97. Georgetown sunny 100. San Marcos sunny 99. Burnett sunny 99. Junction sunny 98. San Antonio mostly sunny 97. Corpus Christi partly sunny 97. Houston mostly sunny 95. Once again at Austin Bergstrom it was 99, and at Camp Mabry it was 100. Elsewhere across the state, College Station sunny 98. Amarillo sunny 97. Abilene sunny 100. Dallas-Fort Worth partly sunny 103. 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

4 megahertz, originating from the Austin San Antonio National Weather Service Forecast Office. The current time is 1:17 p.m. Central Daylight Time. The Austin NOAA Weather Radio Roundup. At 1 p.m. at Austin Bergstrom International, it was mostly sunny. The temperature was 99, the dew point 63. The relative humidity was 30%, producing a heat index of 101. The wind variable at 3 miles an hour, and the pressure was 30.04 inches and falling. At Camp Mabry, it was sunny. The temperature was 100, the dew point 63. The relative humidity was 29%, producing a heat index of 102. The wind variable at 3 miles an hour, and the pressure was 30.06 inches and falling. Pflugerville sunny 98. Taylor sunny 100. Lago Vista sunny 97. Georgetown sunny 100. San Marcos sunny 99. Burnett sunny 99. Junction sunny 98. San Antonio mostly sunny 97. Corpus Christi partly sunny 97. Houston mostly sunny 95. Once again at Austin Bergstrom it was 99, and at Camp Mabry it was 100. Elsewhere across the state, College Station sunny 98. Amarillo sunny 97. Abilene sunny 100. Dallas-Fort Worth partly sunny 103. Heat advisory remains in effect until 7 p.m. Central Daylight Time Sunday. What? Temperatures up to 105 and heat index values up to 111 expected. Where? Interstate 35 corridor, coastal plains, and across Bernalillo counties in the Hill Country. When? Until 7 p.m. Central Daylight Time Sunday. Impacts. Hot temperatures and high humidity may cause heat illnesses. Drink plenty of fluids, stay in an air-conditioned room, stay out of the sun, and check up on relatives and neighbors. Take extra precautions when outside. Wear lightweight and loose-fitting clothing. Try to limit strenuous activities to early morning or evening. 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To reduce risk during outdoor work, the Occupational Safety and Health Administration recommends scheduling frequent rest breaks in shaded or air-conditioned environments. Anyone overcome by heat should be moved to a cool and shaded location. Heat stroke is an emergency. Call 911. Your weather synopsis for South Central Texas. Hot conditions continue for the upcoming 7 days with a heat advisory across the Interstate 35 corridor, coastal plains, Burnett and Llano counties until at least Sunday evening. Afternoon highs range from the 100 to 105 degree range for the majority of the area outside from the naturally cooler areas of the Hill Country. Heat indices will be slightly higher with values up to the 111 degree range. Overnight lows will be well above average as well in the mid-70s to near 80 degrees. Most of the period remains rain-free, but this afternoon does provide the opportunity for an isolated shower or thunderstorm for locations that generally are north of a line extending from Fredericksburg to San Marcos to Gonzales to Hallettsville. Your local forecast. Heat advisory in effect until 7 p.m. Central Daylight Time Sunday. This afternoon, mostly sunny. Hot with highs around 104. Southeast winds around 5 miles per hour. Highest heat index readings up to 110. Tonight, mostly clear in the evening, then becoming partly cloudy. Lows in the upper 70s. South winds 5 to 10 miles per hour. Highest heat index readings up to 105 early in the evening. Sunday, partly cloudy in the morning, then becoming mostly sunny. Hot with highs around 104. Southwest winds around 5 miles per hour, becoming south in the afternoon. Sunday night, mostly clear. Lows in the upper 70s. South winds 5 to 10 miles per hour with gusts up to 20 miles per hour. Monday, sunny, hot with highs around 104. South winds 5 to 10 miles per hour. Monday night through Tuesday night, clear, hot,

lows in the upper 70s. Highs 100 to 105. Highest heat index readings up to 110. Wednesday and Wednesday night, mostly clear. Hot. Highs around 105. Lows in the upper 70s. Highest heat index readings up to 110. Thursday and Thursday night, partly cloudy with a slight chance of showers and thunderstorms. Hot. Highs 100 to 105. Lows in the upper 70s. Highest heat index readings up to 110. Friday, partly cloudy in the morning, then clearing. Hot with highs around 100. Highest heat index readings up to 110. The coastal waters forecast for Baffin Bay to Port Aransas out 20 nautical miles. Today, south winds 5 to 10 knots, becoming southeast early this afternoon, then increasing to 10 to 15 knots late. Seas around 2 feet. Wave detail, south 2 feet at 5 seconds. Tonight, south winds 10 to 15 knots. Seas around 2 feet. Wave detail, southeast 2 feet at 4 seconds. Sunday, south winds 5 to 10 knots, becoming southeast in the afternoon. Seas around 2 feet. Wave detail, south 2 feet at 4 seconds. Sunday night, south winds 10 to 15 knots. Seas around 2 feet. Wave detail, southeast 2 feet at 4 seconds. Monday, south winds 5 to 10 knots, becoming southeast in the afternoon. Seas around 2 feet. Wave detail, south 2 feet at 4 seconds. Monday night, south winds 10 to 15 knots. Seas 2 to 3 feet. Wave detail, southeast 2 feet at 4 seconds. Tuesday, south winds 5 to 10 knots, becoming southeast 10 to 15 knots in the afternoon. Seas around 2 feet. Tuesday night, south winds 10 to 15 knots. Seas 2 to 3 feet. Wednesday, south winds 5 to 10 knots, becoming southeast 10 to 15 knots in the afternoon. Seas around 2 feet. Wednesday night, south winds 10 to 15 knots. Seas 2 to 3 feet. 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The current time is 1:25 p.m. Central Daylight Time. The Austin NOAA Weather Radio Roundup, at 1 p.m. at Austin Bergstrom International, it was mostly sunny. The temperature was 99, the dew point 63, the relative humidity was 30%, producing a heat index of 101, the wind variable at 3 miles an hour, and the pressure was 30.04 inches and falling. At Camp Mabry, it was sunny. The temperature was 100, the dew point 63, the relative humidity was 29%, producing a heat index of 102, the wind variable at 3 miles an hour, and the pressure was 30.06 inches and falling. Pflugerville sunny 98. Taylor sunny 100. Lago Vista sunny 97. Georgetown sunny 100. San Marcos sunny 99. Burnett sunny 99. Junction sunny 98. San Antonio mostly sunny 97. Corpus Christi partly sunny 97. Houston mostly sunny 95. Once again at Austin Bergstrom it was 99, and at Camp Mabry it was 100. Elsewhere across the state, College Station sunny 98. Amarillo sunny 97. Abilene sunny 100. Dallas-Fort Worth partly sunny 103. Your weather synopsis for South Central Texas. Hot conditions continue for the upcoming 7 days with a heat advisory across the Interstate 35 corridor, coastal plains, Burnett and Llano counties until at least Sunday evening. Afternoon highs range from the 100 to 105 degree range for the majority of the area outside from the naturally cooler areas of the Hill Country. Heat indices will be

tonight, mostly clear in the evening, then becoming partly cloudy. Lows in the upper 70s. South winds 5 to 10 miles per hour. Highest heat index readings up to 105 early in the evening. Sunday, partly cloudy in the morning, then becoming mostly sunny. Hot with highs around 104. Southwest winds around 5 miles per hour, becoming south in the afternoon. Sunday night, mostly clear. Lows in the upper 70s. South winds 5 to 10 miles per hour with gusts up to 20 miles per hour. Monday, sunny, hot with highs around 104. South winds 5 to 10 miles per hour. Monday night through Tuesday night, clear, hot. Lows in the upper 70s. Highs 100 to 105. Highest heat index readings up to 110. Wednesday and Wednesday night, mostly clear. Hot. Highs around 105. Lows in the upper 70s. Highest heat index readings up to 110. Thursday and Thursday night, partly cloudy with a slight chance of showers and thunderstorms. Hot. Highs 100 to 105. Lows in the upper 70s. Highest heat index readings up to 110. Friday, partly cloudy in the morning, then clearing. Hot with highs around 100. Highest heat index readings up to 110. 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The current time is 1:30 p.m. Central Daylight Time. The Austin NOAA Weather Radio Roundup. At 1 p.m. at Austin Bergstrom International, it was mostly sunny. The temperature was 99, the dew point 63, the relative humidity was 30%, producing a heat index of 101, the wind variable at 3 miles an hour, and the pressure was 30.04 inches and falling. At Camp Mabry, it was sunny. The temperature was 100, the dew point 63, the relative humidity was 29%, producing a heat index of 102, the wind variable at 3 miles an hour, and the pressure was 30.06 inches and falling. Pflugerville sunny 98. Taylor sunny 100. Lago Vista sunny 97. Georgetown sunny 100. San Marcos sunny 99. Burnett sunny 99. Junction sunny 98. San Antonio mostly sunny 97. Corpus Christi partly sunny 97. Houston mostly sunny 95. Once again at Austin Bergstrom it was 99, and at Camp Mabry it was 100. Elsewhere across the state, College Station sunny 98. Amarillo sunny 97. Abilene sunny 100. Dallas-Fort Worth partly sunny 103. Your weather synopsis for South Central Texas. Hot conditions continue for the upcoming 7 days with a heat advisory across the Interstate 35 corridor, coastal plains, Burnett and Llano counties until at least Sunday evening. Afternoon highs range from the 100 to 105 degree range for the majority of the area outside from the naturally cooler areas of the hill country. Heat indices will be slightly higher with values up to the 111 degree range. Overnight lows will be well above average as well in the mid-70s to near 80 degrees. Most of the period remains rain-free, but this afternoon does provide the opportunity for an isolated shower or thunderstorm for locations that generally are north of a line extending from Fredericksburg to San Marcos to Gonzales to Hallettsville. Heat advisory remains in effect until 7 p.m. Central Daylight Time Sunday. What? Temperatures up to 105 and heat index values up to 111 expected. Where? Interstate 35 corridor, coastal plains, and across 105 and heat index values up to 111 expected. Where? Interstate 35 corridor, coastal plains, and across Bernalillo counties in the hill country. When? Until

7 p.m. Central Daylight Time Sunday. Impacts: hot temperatures and high humidity may cause heat illnesses. 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Anyone overcome by heat should be moved to a cool and shaded location. Heat stroke is an emergency. Call 911. Your local forecast. Heat advisory in effect until 7 p.m. Central Daylight Time Sunday. This afternoon, mostly sunny. Hot with highs around 104. Southeast winds around 5 miles per hour. Highest heat index readings up to 110. Tonight, mostly clear in the evening, then becoming partly cloudy. Lows in the upper 70s. South winds 5 to 10 miles per hour. Highest heat index readings up to 105 early in the evening. Sunday, partly cloudy in the morning, then becoming mostly sunny. Hot with highs around 104. Southwest winds around 5 miles per hour, becoming south in the afternoon. Sunday night, mostly clear. Lows in the upper 70s. South winds 5 to 10 miles per hour with gusts up to 20 miles per hour. Monday, sunny, hot with highs around 104. South winds 5 to 10 miles per hour. Monday night through Tuesday night, clear, hot. Lows in the upper 70s. Highs 100 to 105. Highest heat index readings up to 110. Wednesday and Wednesday night, mostly clear. Hot. Highs around 105. Lows in the upper 70s. Highest heat index readings up to 110. Thursday and Thursday night, partly cloudy with a slight chance of showers and thunderstorms. Hot. Highs 100 to 105. Lows in the upper 70s. Highest heat index readings up to 110. Friday, partly cloudy in the morning, then clearing. Hot with highs around 100. Highest heat index readings up to 110. 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The current time is 1:36 p.m. Central Daylight Time. The Austin NOAA Weather Radio Roundup. At 1 p.m. at Austin Bergstrom International, it was mostly sunny. The temperature was 99, the dew point 63, the relative humidity was 30%, producing a heat index of 101, the wind variable at 3 miles an hour, and the pressure was 30.04 inches and falling. At Camp Mabry, it was sunny. The temperature was 100, the dew point 63, the relative humidity was 29%, producing a heat index of 102, the wind variable at 3 miles an hour, and the pressure was 30.06 inches and falling. Pflugerville sunny 98. Taylor sunny 100. Lago Vista sunny 97. Georgetown sunny 100. San Marcos sunny 99. Burnett sunny 99. Junction sunny 98. San Antonio mostly sunny 97. Corpus Christi partly sunny 97. Houston mostly sunny 95. Once again at Austin Bergstrom it was 99, and at Camp Mabry it was 100. Elsewhere across the state, College Station sunny 98. Amarillo sunny 97. Abilene sunny 100. Dallas-Fort Worth partly sunny 103. Your weather synopsis for South Central Texas.
hot conditions continue for the upcoming 7 days with a heat advisory across the Interstate 35 corridor, coastal plains, Burnett and Llano counties until at least Sunday evening. Afternoon highs range from the 100 to 105 degree range for the majority of the area outside from the naturally cooler areas of the hill country. Heat indices will be slightly higher with values up to the 111 degree range. Overnight lows will be well above average as well in the mid-70s to near 80 degrees. Most of the period remains rain-free, but this afternoon does provide the opportunity for an isolated shower or thunderstorm for locations that generally are north of a line extending from Fredericksburg to San Marcos to Gonzales to Hallettsville. Your local forecast. Heat advisory in effect until 7 p.m. Central Daylight Time Sunday. This afternoon, mostly sunny. Hot with highs around 104. Southeast winds around 5 miles per hour. Highest heat index readings up to 110. Tonight, mostly clear in the evening, then becoming partly cloudy. Lows in the upper 70s. South winds 5 to 10 miles per hour. Highest heat index readings up to 105 early in the evening. Sunday, partly cloudy in the morning, then becoming mostly sunny. Hot with highs around 104. Southwest winds around 5 miles per hour, becoming south in the afternoon. Sunday night, mostly clear. Lows in the upper 70s. South winds 5 to 10 miles per hour with gusts up to 20 miles per hour. Monday, sunny, hot with highs around 104. South winds 5 to 10 miles per hour. Monday night through Tuesday night, clear, hot. Lows in the upper 70s. Highs 100 to 105. Highest heat index readings up to 110. Wednesday and Wednesday night, mostly clear. Hot. Highs around 105. Lows in the upper 70s. Highest heat index readings up to 110. Thursday and Thursday night, partly cloudy with a slight chance of showers and thunderstorms. Hot. Highs 100 to 105. Lows in the upper 70s. Highest heat index readings up to 110. Friday, partly cloudy in the morning, then clearing. Hot with highs around 100. Highest heat index readings up to 110. 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The current time is 1:41 p.m. Central Daylight Time. The Austin NOAA Weather Radio Roundup. At 1 p.m. at Austin Bergstrom International, it was mostly sunny. The temperature was 99, the dew point 63, the relative humidity was 30%, producing a heat index of 101, the wind variable at 3 miles an hour, and the pressure was 30.04 inches and falling. At Camp Mabry, it was sunny. The temperature was 100, the dew point 63, the relative humidity was 29%, producing a heat index of 102, the wind variable at 3 miles an hour, and the pressure was 30.06 inches and falling. Pflugerville sunny 98. Taylor sunny 100. Lago Vista sunny 97. Georgetown sunny 100. San Marcos sunny 99. Burnett sunny 99. Junction sunny 98. San Antonio mostly sunny 97. Corpus Christi partly sunny 97. Houston mostly sunny 95. Once again at Austin Bergstrom it was 99, and at Camp Mabry it was 100. Elsewhere across the state, College Station sunny 98. Amarillo sunny 97. Abilene sunny 100. Dallas-Fort Worth partly sunny 103. The Tropical Weather Outlook. For the North Atlantic,
Caribbean Sea and the Gulf of America. Northeastern Atlantic, a strong non-tropical area of low pressure is located over the northeastern Atlantic several hundred miles west of the coast of Portugal. This system could acquire some subtropical or tropical characteristics later today or on Sunday.

While it moves east-southeastward at 10 to 15 miles per hour toward Portugal and northwestern Spain. The opportunity for tropical or subtropical development should end Sunday night when the system encounters unfavorable environmental conditions. For more information, see high seas forecast issued by Meteo France. Formation chance through 48 hours, low, 20%. Formation chance through 7 days, low, 20%. Central subtropical Atlantic, a trough of low pressure located over the central subtropical Atlantic a few hundred miles east of Bermuda, is producing disorganized shower activity. Development of this system, if any, is expected to be slow to occur while it drifts westward through Sunday and then accelerates northward early next week. By the middle of next week, the system could merge with a frontal boundary over the North Atlantic, which should diminish any remaining chances of development. Formation chance through 48 hours, low, 10%. Formation chance through 7 days, low, 20%. Eastern tropical Atlantic, a tropical wave is expected to move off the west coast of Africa on Monday. An area of low pressure could form in association with the wave soon after it moves off the coast. Environmental conditions are marginally conducive for development, and a tropical depression could form by the middle to latter portions of next week while the system moves westward at 15 to 20 miles per hour across the eastern and central tropical Atlantic. Formation chance through 48 hours, low, near 0%. Formation chance through 7 days, medium, 40%. Your weather synopsis for South Central Texas. Hot conditions continue for the upcoming 7 days with a heat advisory across the Interstate 35 corridor, coastal plains, Burnett and Llano counties until at least Sunday evening. Afternoon highs range from the 100 to 105 degree range for the majority of the area outside from the naturally cooler areas of the hill country. Heat indices will be slightly higher with values up to the 111 degree range. Overnight lows will be well above average as well in the mid-70s to near 80 degrees. Most of the period remains rain-free, but this afternoon does provide the opportunity for an isolated shower or thunderstorm for locations that generally are north of a line extending from Fredericksburg to San Marcos to Gonzales to Hallettsville. Your local forecast. Heat advisory in effect until 7 p.m. Central Daylight Time Sunday. This afternoon, mostly sunny. Hot with highs around 104. Southeast winds around 5 miles per hour. Highest heat index readings up to 110. Tonight, mostly clear in the evening, then becoming partly cloudy. Lows in the upper 70s. South winds 5 to 10 miles per hour. Highest heat index readings up to 105 early in the evening. Sunday, partly cloudy in the morning, then becoming mostly sunny. Hot with highs around 104. Southwest winds around 5 miles per hour, becoming south in the afternoon. Sunday night, mostly clear. Lows in the upper 70s. South winds 5 to 10 miles per hour with gusts up to 20 miles per hour. Monday, sunny, hot with highs around 104. South winds 5 to 10 miles per hour. Monday night through Tuesday night, clear, hot. Lows in the upper 70s. Highs 100 to 105. Highest heat index readings up to 110. Wednesday and Wednesday night, mostly clear. Hot. Highs around 105. Lows in the upper 70s. Highest heat index readings up to 110. Thursday and Thursday night, partly cloudy with a slight chance of showers and thunderstorms. Hot. Highs 100 to 105. Lows in the upper 70s. Highest heat index readings up to 110. Friday, partly cloudy in the morning, then clearing. Hot with highs around 100. Highest heat index readings up to 110. Heat advisory remains in effect until 7 p.m. Central Daylight Time Sunday. What? Temperatures up to 105 and heat index values up to 111 expected.
Ware, Interstate 35 corridor, coastal plains, and across Bernalillo counties in the Hill Country. When, until 7 p.m. Central Daylight Time Sunday. Impacts, hot temperatures and high humidity may cause heat illnesses. 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Take extra precautions when outside. Wear lightweight and loose-fitting clothing. 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Anyone overcome by heat should be moved to a cool and shaded location. Heat stroke is an emergency. Call 911. The coastal waters forecast for Baffin Bay to Port Aransas out 20 nautical miles. Tonight, southeast winds 10 to 15 knots with gusts up to 20 knots, becoming south after midnight. Seas around 2 feet. Wave detail, southeast 2 feet at 4 seconds. Sunday, south winds 5 to 10 knots, becoming southeast in the afternoon. Seas around 2 feet. Wave detail, south 2 feet at 4 seconds. Sunday night, south winds 10 to 15 knots. Seas around 2 feet. Wave detail, southeast 2 feet at 4 seconds. Monday, south winds 5 to 10 knots, becoming southeast in the afternoon. Seas around 2 feet. Wave detail, south 2 feet at 4 seconds. Monday night, south winds 10 to 15 knots. Seas around 2 feet. Wave detail, southeast 2 feet at 4 seconds. Tuesday, south winds 5 to 10 knots, becoming southeast 10 to 15 knots in the afternoon. Seas around 2 feet. Wave detail, southeast 2 feet at 5 seconds. Tuesday night, southeast winds 10 to 15 knots with gusts up to 20 knots, becoming south after midnight. Seas 2 to 3 feet. Wednesday, south winds 5 to 10 knots, becoming southeast 10 to 15 knots in the afternoon. Seas around 2 feet. Wednesday night, southeast winds 10 to 15 knots, becoming south after midnight. Seas 2 to 3 feet. Thursday, south winds 10 to 15 knots, becoming southeast in the afternoon. Seas around 2 feet. Thursday night, south winds 10 to 15 knots. Seas around 2 feet. 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The Austin NOAA Weather Radio Roundup. At 1 p.m. at Austin Bergstrom International, it was mostly sunny. The temperature was 99, the dew point 63. The relative humidity was 30%, producing a heat index of 101. The wind variable at 3 miles an hour and the pressure was 30.04 inches and falling. At Camp Mabry, it was sunny. The temperature was 100, the dew point 63. The relative humidity was 29%, producing a heat index of 102. The wind variable at 3 miles an hour and the pressure was 30.06 inches and falling. Pflugerville sunny 98. Taylor sunny 100. Lago Vista sunny 97. Georgetown sunny 100. San Marcos sunny 99. Burnett sunny 99. Junction sunny 98. San Antonio mostly sunny 97. Corpus Christi partly sunny 97. Houston mostly sunny 95. Once again at Austin Bergstrom it was 99, and at Camp Mabry it was 100. Elsewhere across the state, College Station sunny 98. Amarillo sunny 97. Abilene sunny 100. Dallas-Fort Worth partly sunny 103. Your weather synopsis for South Central Texas. Hot conditions continue for the

upcoming 7 days with a heat advisory across the Interstate 35 corridor, coastal plains, Burnett and Llano counties until at least Sunday evening. Afternoon highs range from the 100 to 105 degree range for the majority of the area outside from the naturally cooler areas of the hill country. Heat indices will be slightly higher with values up to the 111 degree range. Overnight lows will be well above average as well in the mid-70s to near 80 degrees. Most of the period remains rain-free, but this afternoon does provide the opportunity for an isolated shower or thunderstorm for locations that generally are north of a line extending from Fredericksburg to San Marcos to Gonzales to Hallettsville. Your local forecast. Heat advisory in effect until 7 p.m. Central Daylight Time Sunday. This afternoon, mostly sunny. Hot with highs around 104. Southeast winds around 5 miles per hour. Highest heat index readings up to 110. Tonight, mostly clear in the evening, then becoming partly cloudy. Lows in the upper 70s. South winds 5 to 10 miles per hour. Highest heat index readings up to 105 early in the evening. Sunday, partly cloudy in the morning, then becoming mostly sunny. Hot with highs around 104. Southwest winds around 5 miles per hour, becoming south in the afternoon. Sunday night, mostly clear. Lows in the upper 70s. South winds 5 to 10 miles per hour with gusts up to 20 miles per hour. Monday, sunny, hot with highs around 104. South winds 5 to 10 miles per hour. Monday night through Tuesday night, clear, hot. Lows in the upper 70s. Highs 100 to 105. Highest heat index readings up to 110. Wednesday and Wednesday night, mostly clear. Hot. Highs around 105. Lows in the upper 70s. Highest heat index readings up to 110. Thursday and Thursday night, partly cloudy with a slight chance of showers and thunderstorms. Hot. Highs 100 to 105. Lows in the upper 70s. Highest heat index readings up to 110. Friday, partly cloudy in the morning, then clearing. Hot with highs around 100. Highest heat index readings up to 110. 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The current time is 1:56 p.m. Central Daylight Time. The Austin NOAA Weather Radio Roundup. At 1 p.m. at Austin Bergstrom International, it was mostly sunny. The temperature was 99, the dew point 63, the relative humidity was 30%, producing a heat index of 101, the wind variable at 3 miles an hour, and the pressure was 30.04 inches and falling. At Camp Mabry, it was sunny. The temperature was 100, the dew point 63, the relative humidity was 29%, producing a heat index of 102, the wind variable at 3 miles an hour, and the pressure was 30.06 inches and falling. Pflugerville sunny 98. Taylor sunny 100. Lago Vista sunny 97. Georgetown sunny 100. San Marcos sunny 99. Burnett sunny 99. Junction sunny 98. San Antonio mostly sunny 97. Corpus Christi partly sunny 97. Houston mostly sunny 95. Once again at Austin Bergstrom it was 99, and at Camp Mabry it was 100. Elsewhere across the state, College Station sunny 98. Amarillo sunny 97. Abilene sunny 100. Dallas-Fort Worth partly sunny 103. Your weather synopsis for South Central Texas. Hot conditions continue for the upcoming 7 days with a heat advisory across the Interstate 35 corridor, coastal plains, Burnett and Llano counties until at least Sunday evening.

Afternoon highs range from the 100 to 105 degree range for the majority of the area outside from the naturally cooler areas of the hill country. Heat indices will be slightly higher with values up to the 111 degree range. Overnight lows will be well above average as well in the mid-70s to near 80 degrees. Most of the period remains rain-free, but this afternoon does provide the opportunity for an isolated shower or thunderstorm for locations that generally are north of a line extending from Fredericksburg to San Marcos to Gonzales to Hallettsville. Your local forecast. Heat advisory in effect until 7 p.m. Central Daylight Time Sunday. This afternoon, mostly sunny. Hot with highs around 104. Southeast winds around 5 miles per hour. Highest heat index readings up to 110. Tonight, mostly clear in the evening, then becoming partly cloudy. Lows in the upper 70s. South winds 5 to 10 miles per hour. Highest heat index readings up to 105 early in the evening. Sunday, partly cloudy in the morning, then becoming mostly sunny. Hot with highs around 104. Southwest winds around 5 miles per hour, becoming south in the afternoon. Sunday night, mostly clear. Lows in the upper 70s. South winds 5 to 10 miles per hour with gusts up to 20 miles per hour. Monday, sunny, hot with highs around 104. South winds 5 to 10 miles per hour. Monday night through Tuesday night, clear, hot. Lows in the upper 70s. Highs 100 to 105. Highest heat index readings up to 110. Wednesday and Wednesday night, mostly clear. Hot. Highs around 105. Lows in the upper 70s. Highest heat index readings up to 110. Thursday and Thursday night, partly cloudy with a slight chance of showers and thunderstorms. Hot. Highs 100 to 105. Lows in the upper 70s. Highest heat index readings up to 110. Friday, partly cloudy in the morning, then clearing. Hot with highs around 100. Highest heat index readings up to 110. 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The current time is 2:01 p.m. Central Daylight Time. The Austin NOAA Weather Radio Roundup. At 1 p.m. at Austin Bergstrom International, it was mostly sunny. The temperature was 99, the dew point 63, the relative humidity was 30%, producing a heat index of 101, the wind variable at 3 miles an hour, and the pressure was 30.04 inches and falling. At Camp Mabry, it was sunny. The temperature was 100, the dew point 63, the relative humidity was 29%, producing a heat index of 102, the wind variable at 3 miles an hour, and the pressure was 30.06 inches and falling. Pflugerville sunny 98. Taylor sunny 100. Lago Vista sunny 97. Georgetown sunny 100. San Marcos sunny 99. Burnett sunny 99. Junction sunny 98. San Antonio mostly sunny 97. Corpus Christi partly sunny 97. Houston mostly sunny 95. Once again at Austin Bergstrom it was 99, and at Camp Mabry it was 100. Elsewhere across the state, College Station sunny 98. Amarillo sunny 97. Abilene sunny 100. Dallas-Fort Worth partly sunny 103. Your weather synopsis for South Central Texas. Hot conditions continue for the upcoming 7 days with a heat advisory across the Interstate 35 corridor, coastal plains, Burnett and Llano counties until at least Sunday evening. Afternoon highs range from the 100 to 105 degree range for the majority of the area outside from the naturally cooler areas of the hill country. Heat indices

will be slightly higher with values up to the 111 degree range. Overnight lows will be well above average as well in the mid-70s to near 80 degrees. Most of the period remains rain-free, but this afternoon does provide the opportunity for an isolated shower or thunderstorm for locations that generally are north of a line extending from Fredericksburg to San Marcos to Gonzales to Hallettsville. Heat advisory remains in effect until 7 p.m. Central Daylight Time Sunday. What? Temperatures up to 105 and heat index values up to 111 expected. Where? Interstate 35 corridor, coastal plains, and across Bernalillo counties in the Hill Country. When? Until 7 p.m. Central Daylight Time Sunday. Impacts. Hot temperatures and high humidity may cause heat illnesses. Drink plenty of fluids, stay in an air-conditioned room, stay out of the sun, and check up on relatives and neighbors. Take extra precautions when outside. Wear lightweight and loose-fitting clothing. Try to limit strenuous activities to early morning or evening. 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To reduce risk during outdoor work, the Occupational Safety and Health Administration recommends scheduling frequent rest breaks in shaded or air-conditioned environments. Anyone overcome by heat should be moved to a cool and shaded location. Heat stroke is an emergency. Call 911. Your local forecast. Heat advisory in effect until 7 p.m. Central Daylight Time Sunday. This afternoon, mostly sunny. Hot with highs around 104. Southeast winds around 5 miles per hour. Highest heat index readings up to 110. Tonight, mostly clear in the evening, then becoming partly cloudy. Lows in the upper 70s. South winds 5 to 10 miles per hour. Highest heat index readings up to 105 early in the evening. Sunday, partly cloudy in the morning, then becoming mostly sunny. Hot with highs around 104. Southwest winds around 5 miles per hour, becoming south in the afternoon. Sunday night, mostly clear. Lows in the upper 70s. South winds 5 to 10 miles per hour with gusts up to 20 miles per hour. Monday, sunny, hot with highs around 104. South winds 5 to 10 miles per hour. Monday night through Tuesday night, clear, hot. Lows in the upper 70s. Highs 100 to 105. Highest heat index readings up to 110. Wednesday and Wednesday night, mostly clear. Hot. Highs around 105. Lows in the upper 70s. Highest heat index readings up to 110. Thursday and Thursday night, partly cloudy with a slight chance of showers and thunderstorms. Hot. Highs 100 to 105. Lows in the upper 70s. Highest heat index readings up to 110. Friday, partly cloudy in the morning, then clearing. Hot with highs around 100. Highest heat index readings up to 110. 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The current time is 2:07 p.m. Central Daylight Time. Your weather synopsis for South Central Texas. Hot conditions continue for the upcoming 7 days with a heat advisory across the Interstate 35 corridor, coastal plains, Burnett and Llano counties until at least Sunday evening. Afternoon highs range from the 100 to 105 degree range for the majority of the area outside from the naturally cooler areas of the Hill Country. Heat indices will be slightly higher with values up to the 111 degree range. Overnight lows will be well above average as well in the mid-70s to near 80 degrees. Most of the period remains rain-free, but this afternoon does provide the opportunity for an isolated shower or thunderstorm for locations that generally are north of a line extending from Fredericksburg to San Marcos to Gonzales to Hallettsville.

your local forecast. Heat advisory in effect until 7 p.m. Central Daylight Time Sunday. This afternoon, mostly sunny. Hot with highs around 104. Southeast winds around 5 miles per hour. Highest heat index readings up to 110. Tonight, mostly clear in the evening, then becoming partly cloudy. Lows in the upper 70s. South winds 5 to 10 miles per hour. Highest heat index readings up to 105 early in the evening. Sunday, partly cloudy in the morning, then becoming mostly sunny. Hot with highs around 104. Southwest winds around 5 miles per hour, becoming south in the afternoon. Sunday night, mostly clear. Lows in the upper 70s. South winds 5 to 10 miles per hour with gusts up to 20 miles per hour. Monday, sunny, hot with highs around 104. South winds 5 to 10 miles per hour. Monday night through Tuesday night, clear, hot. Lows in the upper 70s. Highs 100 to 105. Highest heat index readings up to 110. Wednesday and Wednesday night, mostly clear. Hot. Highs around 105. Lows in the upper 70s. Highest heat index readings up to 110. Thursday and Thursday night, partly cloudy with a slight chance of showers and thunderstorms. Hot. Highs 100 to 105. Lows in the upper 70s. Highest heat index readings up to 110. Friday, partly cloudy in the morning, then clearing. Hot with highs around 100. Highest heat index readings up to 110. 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The current time is 2:10 p.m. Central Daylight Time. Your weather synopsis for South Central Texas. Hot conditions continue for the upcoming 7 days with a heat advisory across the Interstate 35 corridor, coastal plains, Burnett and Llano counties until at least Sunday evening. Afternoon highs range from the 100 to 105 degree range for the majority of the area outside from the naturally cooler areas of the hill country. Heat indices will be slightly higher with values up to the 111 degree range. Overnight lows will be well above average as well in the mid-70s to near 80 degrees. Most of the period remains rain-free, but this afternoon does provide the opportunity for an isolated shower or thunderstorm for locations that generally are north of a line extending from Fredericksburg to San Marcos to Gonzales to Hallettsville. Your local forecast. Heat advisory in effect until 7 p.m. Central Daylight Time Sunday. This afternoon, mostly sunny. Hot with highs around 104. Southeast winds around 5 miles per hour. Highest heat index readings up to 110. Tonight, mostly clear in the evening, then becoming partly cloudy. Lows in the upper 70s. South winds 5 to 10 miles per hour. Highest heat index readings up to 105 early in the evening. Sunday, partly cloudy in the morning, then becoming mostly sunny. Hot with highs around 104. Southwest winds around 5 miles per hour, becoming south in the afternoon. Sunday night, mostly clear. Lows in the upper 70s. South winds 5 to 10 miles per hour with gusts up to 20 miles per hour. Monday, sunny, hot with highs around 104. South winds 5 to 10 miles per hour. Monday night through Tuesday night, clear, hot. Lows in the upper 70s. Highs 100 to 105. Highest heat index readings up to 110. Wednesday and Wednesday night, mostly clear. Hot. Highs around 105. Lows in the upper 70s. Highest heat index readings up to 110.
Thursday and Thursday night, partly cloudy with a slight chance of showers and thunderstorms. Hot. Highs 100 to 105. Lows in the upper 70s. Highest heat index readings up to 110. Friday, partly cloudy in the morning, then clearing. Hot with highs around 100. Highest heat index readings up to 110. The Tropical Weather Outlook. For the North Atlantic, Caribbean Sea and the Gulf of America, northeastern Atlantic, a strong non-tropical area of low pressure is located over the northeastern Atlantic several hundred miles west of the coast of Portugal. This system could acquire some subtropical or tropical characteristics later today or on Sunday while it moves east-southeastward at 10 to 15 miles per hour toward Portugal and northwestern Spain. The opportunity for tropical or subtropical development should end Sunday night when the system encounters unfavorable environmental conditions. For more information, see high seas forecast issued by Meteo France. Formation chance through 48 hours, low, 20%. Formation chance through 7 days, low, 20%. Central subtropical Atlantic, a trough of low pressure located over the central subtropical Atlantic a few hundred miles east of Bermuda is producing disorganized shower activity. Development of this system, if any, is expected to be slow to occur while it drifts westward through Sunday and then accelerates northward early next week. By the middle of next week, the system could merge with a frontal boundary over the North Atlantic, which should diminish any remaining chances of development. Formation chance through 48 hours, low, 10%. Formation chance through 7 days, low, 20%. Eastern Tropical Atlantic, a tropical wave is expected to move off the west coast of Africa on Monday. An area of low pressure could form in association with the wave soon after it moves off the coast. Environmental conditions are marginally conducive for development, and a tropical depression could form by the middle to latter portions of next week while the system moves westward at 15 to 20 miles per hour across the eastern and central tropical Atlantic. Formation chance through 48 hours, low, near 0%. Formation chance through 7 days, medium, 40%. 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It was mostly sunny. The temperature was 102. The dew point 59, the relative humidity was 24%, producing a heat index of 102, the wind northeast at 6 miles an hour, and the pressure was 30.02 inches and falling. At Camp Mabry, it was sunny. The temperature was 102, the dew point 60, the relative humidity was 25%, producing a heat index of 103, the wind calm, and the pressure was 30.03 inches and falling. Pflugerville, sunny 101. Taylor, sunny 102. Lago Vista, sunny 101. Georgetown, sunny 103. San Marcos, sunny 101. Burnett, sunny 101. Junction, sunny 100. San Antonio, sunny 99. Corpus Christi, partly sunny 101. Houston, mostly sunny 97. Once again at Austin Bergstrom it was 102, and at Camp Mabry it was 102. Elsewhere across the state, College Station sunny 100. Amarillo sunny 99. Abilene mostly sunny 103. Dallas-Fort Worth partly sunny 102. Your weather synopsis for South Central Texas. Hot conditions continue for the upcoming 7 days with a heat advisory across the Interstate 35 corridor, coastal plains, Burnett and Llano counties until at least Sunday evening. Afternoon highs range from the 100 to 105 degree range for the majority of the area outside from the naturally cooler areas of the hill country.
heat indices will be slightly higher with values up to the 100.

overnight lows will be well above average as well, in the mid-70s to near 80 degrees. Most of the period remains rain-free, but this afternoon does provide the opportunity for an isolated shower or thunderstorm for locations that generally are north of a line extending from Fredericksburg to San Marcos to Gonzales to Hallettsville. Heat advisory remains in effect until 7 p.m. Central Daylight Time Sunday. What? Temperatures up to 105 and heat index values up to 111 expected. Where? Interstate 35 corridor, coastal plains, and across Bernalillo counties in the Hill Country. When? Until 7 p.m. Central Daylight Time Sunday. Impacts: hot temperatures and high humidity may cause heat illnesses. 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Take extra precautions when outside. 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Anyone overcome by heat should be moved to a cool and shaded location. Heat stroke is an emergency. Call 911. The coastal waters forecast for Baffin Bay to Port Aransas out 20 nautical miles. Tonight, southeast winds 10 to 15 knots with gusts up to 20 knots, becoming south after midnight. Seas around 2 feet. Wave detail, southeast 2 feet at 4 seconds. Sunday, south winds 5 to 10 knots, becoming southeast in the afternoon. Seas around 2 feet. Wave detail, south 2 feet at 4 seconds. Sunday night, south winds 10 to 15 knots. Seas around 2 feet. Wave detail, southeast 2 feet at 4 seconds. Monday, south winds 5 to 10 knots, becoming southeast in the afternoon. Seas around 2 feet. Wave detail, south 2 feet at 4 seconds. Monday night, south winds 10 to 15 knots. Seas around 2 feet. Wave detail, southeast 2 feet at 4 seconds. Tuesday, south winds 5 to 10 knots, becoming southeast 10 to 15 knots in the afternoon. Seas around 2 feet. Wave detail, southeast 2 feet at 5 seconds. Tuesday night, southeast winds 10 to 15 knots with gusts up to 20 knots, becoming south after midnight. Seas 2 to 3 feet. Wednesday, south winds 5 to 10 knots, becoming southeast 10 to 15 knots in the afternoon. Seas around 2 feet. Wednesday night, southeast winds 10 to 15 knots, becoming south after midnight. Seas 2 to 3 feet. Thursday, south winds 10 to 15 knots, becoming southeast in the afternoon. Seas around 2 feet. Thursday night, south winds 10 to 15 knots. Seas around 2 feet. Your local forecast. Heat advisory in effect until 7 p.m. Central Daylight Time Sunday. This afternoon, mostly sunny. Hot with highs around 104. Southeast winds around 5 miles per hour. Highest heat index readings up to 110. Tonight, mostly clear in the evening, then becoming partly cloudy. Lows in the upper 70s. South winds 5 to 10 miles per hour. Highest heat index readings up to 105 early in the evening. Sunday, partly cloudy in the morning, then becoming mostly sunny. Hot with highs around 104. Southwest winds around 5 miles per hour, becoming south in the afternoon. Sunday night, mostly clear. Lows in the upper 70s. South winds 5 to 10 miles per hour with gusts up to 20 miles per hour. Monday, sunny, hot with highs around 104. South winds 5 to 10 miles per hour. Monday night through Tuesday night, clear, hot. Lows in the upper 70s. Highs 100 to 105. Highest

heat index readings up to 110. Wednesday and Wednesday night, mostly clear. Hot. Highs around 105. Lows in the upper 70s. Highest heat index readings up to 110. Thursday and Thursday night, partly cloudy with a slight chance of showers and thunderstorms. Hot. Highs 100 to 105. Lows in the upper 70s. Highest heat index readings up to 110. Friday, partly cloudy in the morning, then clearing. Hot with highs around 100. Highest heat index readings up to 110. 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The current time is 2:24 p.m. Central Daylight Time. The Austin NOAA Weather Radio Roundup, at 2 p.m. at Austin Bergstrom International, it was mostly sunny. The temperature was 102, the dew point 59, the relative humidity was 24%, producing a heat index of 102, the wind northeast at 6 miles an hour, pressure was 30.02 inches and falling. At Camp Mabry, it was sunny. The temperature was 102, the dew point 60, the relative humidity was 25%, producing a heat index of 103. The wind calm and the pressure was 30.03 inches and falling. Pflugerville sunny 101. Taylor sunny 102. Lago Vista sunny 101. Georgetown sunny 103. San Marcos sunny 101. Burnett sunny 101. Junction sunny 100. San Antonio sunny 99. Corpus Christi partly sunny 101. Houston mostly sunny 97. Once again at Austin Bergstrom it was 102, and at Camp Mabry it was 102. Elsewhere across the state, College Station sunny 100. Amarillo sunny 99. Abilene mostly sunny 103. Dallas-Fort Worth partly sunny 102. Your weather synopsis for South Central Texas. Hot conditions continue for the upcoming 7 days with a heat advisory across the Interstate 35 corridor, coastal plains, Burnett and Llano counties until at least Sunday evening. Afternoon highs range from the 100 to 105 degree range for the majority of the area outside from the naturally cooler areas of the hill country. Heat indices will be slightly higher with values up to the 111 degree range. Overnight lows will be well above average as well in the mid-70s to near 80 degrees. Most of the period remains rain-free, but this afternoon does provide the opportunity for an isolated shower or thunderstorm for locations that generally are north of a line extending from Fredericksburg to San Marcos to Gonzales to Hallettsville. Your local forecast. Heat advisory in effect until 7 p.m. Central Daylight Time Sunday. This afternoon, mostly sunny. Hot with highs around 104. Southeast winds around 5 miles per hour. Highest heat index readings up to 110. Tonight, mostly clear in the evening, then becoming partly cloudy. Lows in the upper 70s. South winds 5 to 10 miles per hour. Highest heat index readings up to 105 early in the evening. Sunday, partly cloudy in the morning, then becoming mostly sunny. Hot with highs around 104. Southwest winds around 5 miles per hour, becoming south in the afternoon. Sunday night, mostly clear. Lows in the upper 70s. South winds 5 to 10 miles per hour with gusts up to 20 miles per hour. Monday, sunny, hot with highs around 104. South winds 5 to 10 miles per hour. Monday night through Tuesday night, clear, hot. Lows in the upper 70s. Highs 100 to 105. Highest heat index readings up to 110. Wednesday and Wednesday night, mostly clear. Hot. Highs around

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The Austin NOAA Weather Radio Roundup. At 2 p.m. at Austin Bergstrom International, it was mostly sunny. The temperature was 102, the dew point 59, the relative humidity was 24%, producing a heat index of 102, the wind northeast at 6 miles an hour, and the pressure was 30.02 inches and falling. At Camp Mabry, it was sunny. The temperature was 102, the dew point 60, the relative humidity was 25%, producing a heat index of 103, the wind calm and the pressure was 30.03 inches and falling. Pflugerville sunny 101. Taylor sunny 102. Lago Vista sunny 101. Georgetown sunny 103. San Marcos sunny 101. Burnett sunny 101. Junction sunny 100. San Antonio sunny 99. Corpus Christi partly sunny 101. Houston mostly sunny 97. Once again at Austin Bergstrom it was 102, and at Camp Mabry it was 102. Elsewhere across the state, College Station sunny 100. Amarillo sunny 99. Abilene mostly sunny 103. Dallas-Fort Worth partly sunny 102. Your weather synopsis for South Central Texas. Hot conditions continue for the upcoming 7 days with a heat advisory across the Interstate 35 corridor, coastal plains, Burnett and Llano counties until at least Sunday evening. Afternoon highs range from the 100 to 105 degree range for the majority of the area outside from the naturally cooler areas of the Hill Country. Heat indices will be slightly higher with values up to the 111 degree range. Overnight lows will be well above average as well in the mid-70s to near 80 degrees. Most of the period remains rain-free, but this afternoon does provide the opportunity for an isolated shower or thunderstorm for locations that generally are north of a line extending from Fredericksburg to San Marcos to Gonzales to Hallettsville. Your local forecast. Heat advisory in effect until 7 p.m. Central Daylight Time Sunday. This afternoon, mostly sunny. Hot with highs around 104. Southeast winds around 5 miles per hour. Highest heat index readings up to 110. Tonight, mostly clear in the evening, then becoming partly cloudy. Lows in the upper 70s. South winds 5 to 10 miles per hour. Highest heat index readings up to 105 early in the evening. Sunday, partly cloudy in the morning, then becoming mostly sunny. Hot with highs around 104. Southwest winds around 5 miles per hour, becoming south in the afternoon. Sunday night, mostly clear. Lows in the upper 70s. South winds 5 to 10 miles per hour with gusts up to 20 miles per hour. Monday, sunny, hot with highs around 104. South winds 5 to 10 miles per hour. Monday night through Tuesday night, clear, hot. Lows in the upper 70s. Highs 100 to 105. Highest heat index readings up to 110. Wednesday and Wednesday night, mostly clear. Hot. Highs around 105. Lows in the upper 70s. Highest heat index readings up to 110. Day night, mostly clear. Hot. Highs around 105. Lows in the upper 70s. Highest heat index readings up to 110. Thursday and Thursday night, partly cloudy with a slight chance of showers and thunderstorms. Hot. Highs 100 to 105. Lows in the upper 70s. Highest heat index readings up to 110. Friday, partly cloudy in the morning, then clearing. Hot with highs around 100. Highest heat index readings up to 110. Heat advisory remains in effect until 7 p.m. Central Daylight Time Sunday.

What? Temperatures up to 105 and heat index values up to 111 expected. Where? Interstate 35 corridor, coastal plains, and across Bernalano counties in the Hill Country. When? Until 7 p.m. Central Daylight Time Sunday. Impacts. Hot temperatures and high humidity may cause heat illnesses. 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Take extra precautions when outside. 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It was mostly sunny. The temperature was 102, the dew point 59, the relative humidity was 24%, producing a heat index of 102. The wind northeast at 6 miles an hour and the pressure was 30.02 inches and falling. At Camp Mabry, it was sunny. The temperature was 102, the dew point 60. The relative humidity was 25%, producing a heat index of 103. The wind calm and the pressure was 30.03 inches and falling. Pflugerville, sunny 101. Taylor, sunny 102. Lago Vista, sunny 101. Georgetown, sunny 103. San Marcos, sunny 101. Burnett, sunny 101. Junction, sunny 100. San Antonio, sunny 99. Corpus Christi, partly sunny 101. Houston, mostly sunny 97. Once again at Austin Bergstrom, it was 102, and at Camp Mabry, it was 102. Elsewhere across the state, College Station, sunny 100. Amarillo, sunny 99. Abilene, mostly sunny 103. Dallas-Fort Worth, partly sunny 102. Your weather synopsis for South Central Texas. Hot conditions continue for the upcoming 7 days with a heat advisory across the Interstate 35 corridor, coastal plains, Burnett and Llano counties until at least Sunday evening. Afternoon highs range from the 100 to 105 degree range for the majority of the area outside from the naturally cooler areas of the Hill Country. Heat indices will be slightly higher with values up to the 111 degree range. Overnight lows will be well above average as well in the mid-70s to near 80 degrees. Most of the period remains rain-free, but this afternoon does provide the opportunity for an isolated shower or thunderstorm for locations that generally are north of a line extending from Fredericksburg to San Marcos to Gonzales to Hallettsville. Your local forecast. Heat advisory in effect until 7 p.m. Central Daylight Time Sunday. This afternoon, mostly sunny. Hot with highs around 104. Southeast winds around 5 miles per hour. Highest heat index readings up to 110. Tonight, mostly clear in the evening, then becoming partly cloudy. Lows in the upper 70s. South winds 5 to 10 miles per hour. Highest heat index readings up to 105 early in the evening. Sunday, partly cloudy in the morning, then becoming mostly sunny. Hot with highs around 104. Southwest winds around 5 miles per hour, becoming south in the afternoon. Sunday night, mostly clear. Lows in the upper 70s. South winds 5 to 10 miles per hour with gusts up to 20 miles per hour. Monday, sunny, hot with highs around 104.
south winds 5 to 10 miles per hour. Monday night through Tuesday night, clear, hot. Lows in the upper 70s. Highs 100 to 105. Highest heat index readings up to 110. Wednesday and Wednesday night, mostly clear. Hot. Highs around 105. Lows in the upper 70s. Highest heat index readings up to 110. Thursday and Thursday night, partly cloudy with a slight chance of showers and thunderstorms. Hot. Highs 100 to 105. Lows in the upper 70s. Highest heat index readings up to 110. Friday, partly cloudy in the morning, then clearing. Hot with highs around 100. Highest heat index readings up to 110. 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The current time is 2:40 p.m. Central Daylight Time. The Austin, NOAA Weather Radio Roundup, at 2 p.m. at Austin Bergstrom International, it was mostly sunny. The temperature was 102, the dew point 59, the relative humidity was 24%, producing a heat index of 102, the wind northeast at 6 miles an hour, and the pressure was 30.02 inches and falling. At Camp Mabry, it was sunny. The temperature was 102, the dew point 60, the relative humidity was 25%, producing a heat index of 103, the wind calm and the pressure was 30.03 inches and falling. Pflugerville sunny 101. Taylor sunny 102. Lago Vista sunny 101. Georgetown sunny 103. San Marcos sunny 101. Burnett sunny 101. Junction sunny 100. San Antonio sunny 99. Corpus Christi partly sunny 101. Houston mostly sunny 97. Once again at Austin Bergstrom it was 102, and at Camp Mabry it was 102. Elsewhere across the state, College Station sunny 100. Amarillo sunny 99. Abilene mostly sunny 103. Dallas-Fort Worth partly sunny 102. Your weather synopsis for South Central Texas. Hot conditions continue for the upcoming 7 days with a heat advisory across the Interstate 35 corridor, coastal plains, Burnett and Llano counties until at least Sunday evening. Afternoon highs range from the 100 to 105 degree range for the majority of the area outside from the naturally cooler areas of the Hill Country. Heat indices will be slightly higher with values up to the 111 degree range. Overnight lows will be well above average as well in the mid-70s to near 80 degrees. Most of the period remains rain-free, but this afternoon does provide the opportunity for an isolated shower or thunderstorm for locations that generally are north of a line extending from Fredericksburg to San Marcos to Gonzales to Hallettsville. Your local forecast. Heat advisory in effect until 7 p.m. Central Daylight Time Sunday. This afternoon, mostly sunny. Hot with highs around 104. Southeast winds around 5 miles per hour. Highest heat index readings up to 110. Tonight, mostly clear in the evening, then becoming partly cloudy. Lows in the upper 70s. South winds 5 to 10 miles per hour. Highest heat index readings up to 105 early in the evening. Sunday, partly cloudy in the morning, then becoming mostly sunny. Hot with highs around 104. Southwest winds around 5 miles per hour, becoming south in the afternoon. Sunday night, mostly clear. Lows in the upper 70s. South winds 5 to 10 miles per hour with gusts up to 20 miles per hour. Monday, sunny, hot with highs around 104. South winds 5 to 10 miles per hour. Monday night through Tuesday night, clear, hot.
lows in the upper 70s.

highs 100 to 105. Highest heat index readings up to 110. Wednesday and Wednesday night, mostly clear. Hot. Highs around 105. Lows in the upper 70s. Highest heat index readings up to 110. Thursday and Thursday night, partly cloudy with a slight chance of showers and thunderstorms. Hot. Highs 100 to 105. Lows in the upper 70s. Highest heat index readings up to 110. Friday, partly cloudy in the morning, then clearing. Hot with highs around 100. Highest heat index readings up to 110. The Tropical Weather Outlook. For the North Atlantic, Caribbean Sea and the Gulf of America, northeastern Atlantic, a strong non-tropical area of low pressure is located over the northeastern Atlantic several hundred miles west of the coast of Portugal. This system

or tropical characteristics later today or on Sunday while it moves east-southeastward at 10 to 15 miles per hour toward Portugal and northwestern Spain. The opportunity for tropical or subtropical development should end Sunday night when the system encounters unfavorable environmental conditions. For more information, see high seas forecast issued by Meteo France. Formation chance through 48 hours, low, 20%. Formation chance through 7 days, low, 20%. Central subtropical Atlantic, a trough of low pressure located over the central subtropical Atlantic a few hundred miles east of Bermuda, is producing disorganized shower activity. Development of this system, if any, is expected to be slow to occur while it drifts westward through Sunday and then accelerates northward early next week. By the middle of next week, the system could merge with a frontal boundary over the North Atlantic, which should diminish any remaining chances of development. Formation chance through 48 hours, low, 10%. Formation chance through 7 days, low, 20%. Eastern tropical Atlantic, a tropical wave is expected to move off the west coast of Africa on Monday. An area of low pressure could form in association with the wave soon after it moves off the coast. Environmental conditions are marginally conducive for development, and a tropical depression could form by the middle to latter portions of next week while the system moves westward at 15 to 20 miles per hour across the eastern and central tropical Atlantic. Formation chance through 48 hours, low, near 0%. Formation chance through 7 days, medium, 40%. 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The current time is 2:47 p.m. Central Daylight Time. 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At 2 p.m. at Austin Bergstrom International, it was mostly sunny. The temperature was 102, the dew point 59, the relative humidity was 24%, producing a heat index of 102, the wind northeast at 6 miles an hour, and the pressure was 30.02 inches and falling. At Camp Mabry, it was sunny. The temperature was 102, the dew point 60, the relative humidity was 25%, producing a heat index of 103, the wind calm and the pressure was 30.03 inches and falling. Pflugerville sunny 101. Taylor sunny 102. Lago Vista sunny 101. Georgetown sunny 103. San Marcos sunny 101. Burnett sunny 101. Junction sunny 100. San Antonio sunny 99. Corpus Christi partly sunny 101. Houston mostly sunny 97. Once again at Austin Bergstrom it was 102, and at Camp Mabry it was 102. Elsewhere across the state, College Station sunny 100. Amarillo sunny 99. Abilene mostly sunny 103. Dallas-Fort Worth partly sunny 102. Heat advisory remains in effect until 7 p.m. Central Daylight Time Sunday. What? Temperatures up to 105 and heat index values up to 111 expected. Where? Interstate 35 corridor, coastal plains, and across Bernalillo counties in the Hill Country. When? Until 7 p.m. Central Daylight Time Sunday. Impacts. Hot temperatures and high humidity may cause heat illnesses. Drink plenty of fluids, stay in an air-conditioned room, stay out of the sun, and check up on relatives and neighbors. Take extra precautions when outside. Wear lightweight and loose-fitting clothing. Try to limit strenuous activities to early morning or evening. 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To reduce risk during outdoor work, the Occupational Safety and Health Administration recommends scheduling frequent rest breaks in shaded or air-conditioned environments. Anyone overcome by heat should be moved to a cool and shaded location. Heat stroke is an emergency. Call 911. The coastal waters

tonight, southeast winds 10 to 15 knots with gusts up to 20 knots, becoming south after midnight. Seas around 2 feet. Wave detail, southeast 2 feet at 4 seconds. Sunday, south winds 5 to 10 knots, becoming southeast in the afternoon. Seas around 2 feet. Wave detail, south 2 feet at 4 seconds. Sunday night, south winds 10 to 15 knots. Seas around 2 feet. Wave detail, southeast 2 feet at 4 seconds. Monday, south winds 5 to 10 knots, becoming southeast in the afternoon. Seas around 2 feet. Wave detail, south 2 feet at 4 seconds. Monday night, south winds 10 to 15 knots. Seas around 2 feet. Wave detail, southeast 2 feet at 4 seconds. Tuesday, south winds 5 to 10 knots, becoming southeast 10 to 15 knots in the afternoon. Seas around 2 feet. Wave detail, southeast 2 feet at 5 seconds. Tuesday night, southeast winds 10 to 15 knots with gusts up to 20 knots, becoming south after midnight. Seas 2 to 3 feet. Wednesday, south winds 5 to 10 knots, becoming southeast 10 to 15 knots in the afternoon. Seas around 2 feet. Wednesday night, southeast winds 10 to 15 knots, becoming south after midnight. Seas 2 to 3 feet. Thursday, south winds 10 to 15 knots, becoming southeast in the afternoon. Seas around 2 feet. Thursday night, south winds 10 to 15 knots. Seas around 2 feet. Your weather synopsis for South Central Texas. Hot conditions continue for the upcoming 7 days with a heat advisory across the Interstate 35 corridor, coastal plains, Burnett and Llano counties until at least Sunday evening. Afternoon highs range from the 100 to 105 degree range for the majority of the area outside from the naturally cooler areas of the hill country. Heat indices will be slightly higher with values up to the 111 degree range. Overnight lows will be well above average as well in the mid-70s to near 80 degrees. Most of the period remains rain-free, but this afternoon does provide the opportunity for an isolated shower or thunderstorm for locations that generally are north of a line extending from Fredericksburg to San Marcos to Gonzales to Hallettsville. Your local forecast. Heat advisory in effect until 7 p.m. Central Daylight Time Sunday. This afternoon, mostly sunny. Hot with highs around 104. Southeast winds around 5 miles per hour. Highest heat index readings up to 110. Tonight, mostly clear in the evening, then becoming partly cloudy. Lows in the upper 70s. South winds 5 to 10 miles per hour. Highest heat index readings up to 105 early in the evening. Sunday, partly cloudy in the morning, then becoming mostly sunny. Hot with highs around 104. Southwest winds around 5 miles per hour, becoming south in the afternoon. Sunday night, mostly clear. Lows in the upper 70s. South winds 5 to 10 miles per hour with gusts up to 20 miles per hour. Monday, sunny, hot with highs around 104. South winds 5 to 10 miles per hour. Monday night through Tuesday night, clear, hot. Lows in the upper 70s. Highs 100 to 105. Highest heat index readings up to 110. Wednesday and Wednesday night, mostly clear. Hot. Highs around 105. Lows in the upper 70s. Highest heat index readings up to 110. Thursday and Thursday night, partly cloudy with a slight chance of showers and thunderstorms. Hot. Highs 100 to 105. Lows in the upper 70s. Highest heat index readings up to 110. Friday, partly cloudy in the morning, then clearing. Hot with highs around 100. Highest heat index readings up to 110. 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

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The current time is 2:55 p.m. Central Daylight Time. The Austin NOAA Weather Radio Roundup. At 2 p.m. at Austin Bergstrom International, it was mostly sunny. The temperature was 102, the dew point 59, the relative humidity was 24%, producing a heat index of 102, the wind northeast at 6 miles an hour, and the pressure was 30.02 inches and falling. At Camp Mabry, it was sunny. The temperature was 102, the dew point 60, the relative humidity was 25%, producing a heat index of 103, the wind calm and the pressure was 30.03 inches and falling. Pflugerville sunny 101. Taylor sunny 102. Lago Vista sunny 101. Georgetown sunny 103. San Marcos sunny 101. Burnett sunny 101. Junction sunny 100. San Antonio sunny 99. Corpus Christi partly sunny 101. Houston mostly sunny 97. Once again at Austin Bergstrom it was 102, and at Camp Mabry it was 102. Elsewhere across the state, College Station sunny 100. Amarillo sunny 99. Abilene mostly sunny 103. Dallas-Fort Worth partly sunny 102. Your weather synopsis for South Central Texas. Hot conditions continue for the upcoming 7 days with a heat advisory across the Interstate 35 corridor, coastal plains, Burnett and Llano counties until at least Sunday evening. Afternoon highs range from the 100 to 105 degree range for the majority of the area outside from the naturally cooler areas of the Hill Country. Heat indices will be slightly higher with values up to the 111 degree range. Overnight lows will be well above average as well in the mid-70s to near 80 degrees. Most of the period remains rain-free, but this afternoon does provide the opportunity for an isolated shower or thunderstorm for locations that generally are north of a line extending from Fredericksburg to San Marcos to Gonzales to Hallettsville. Your local forecast. Heat advisory in effect until 7 p.m. Central Daylight Time Sunday. This afternoon, mostly sunny. Hot with highs around 104. Southeast winds around 5 miles per hour. Highest heat index readings up to 110. Tonight, mostly clear in the evening, then becoming partly cloudy. Lows in the upper 70s. South winds 5 to 10 miles per hour. Highest heat index readings up to 105 early in the evening. Sunday, partly cloudy in the morning, then becoming mostly sunny. Hot with highs around 104. Southwest winds around 5 miles per hour, becoming south in the afternoon. Sunday night, mostly clear. Lows in the upper 70s. South winds 5 to 10 miles per hour with gusts up to 20 miles per hour. Monday, sunny, hot with highs around 104. South winds 5 to 10 miles per hour. Monday night through Tuesday night, clear, hot. Lows in the upper 70s. Highs 100 to 105. Highest heat index readings up to 110. Wednesday and Wednesday night, mostly clear. Hot. Highs around 105. Lows in the upper 70s. Highest heat index readings up to 110. Thursday and Thursday night, partly cloudy with a slight chance of showers and thunderstorms. Hot. Highs 100 to 105. Lows in the upper 70s. Highest heat index readings up to 110. Friday, partly cloudy in the morning, then clearing. Hot with highs around 100. Highest heat index readings up to 110. 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

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It was mostly sunny. The temperature was 102, the dew point 59, the relative humidity was 24%, producing a heat index of 102, the wind northeast at 6 miles an hour, and the pressure was 30.02 inches and falling. At Camp Mabry, it was sunny. The temperature was 102, the dew point 60, the relative humidity was 25%, producing a heat index of 103. The wind calm and the pressure was 30.03 inches and falling. Pflugerville sunny 101. Taylor sunny 102. Lago Vista sunny 101. Georgetown sunny 103. San Marcos sunny 101. Burnett sunny 101. Junction sunny 100. San Antonio sunny 99. Corpus Christi partly sunny 101. Houston mostly sunny 97. Once again at Austin Bergstrom it was 102, and at Camp Mabry it was 102. Elsewhere across the state, College Station sunny 100. Amarillo sunny 99. Abilene mostly sunny 103. Dallas-Fort Worth partly sunny 102. Your weather synopsis for South Central Texas. Hot conditions continue for the upcoming 7 days with a heat advisory across the Interstate 35 corridor, coastal plains, Burnett and Llano counties until at least Sunday evening. Afternoon highs range from the 100 to 105 degree range for the majority of the area outside from the naturally cooler areas of the hill country. Heat indices will be slightly higher with values up to the 111 degree range. Overnight lows will be well above average as well in the mid-70s to near 80 degrees. Most of the period remains rain-free, but this afternoon does provide the opportunity for an isolated shower or thunderstorm for locations that generally are north of a line extending from Fredericksburg to San Marcos to Gonzales to Hallettsville. Your local forecast. Heat advisory in effect until 7 p.m. Central Daylight Time Sunday. This afternoon, mostly sunny. Hot with highs around 104. Southeast winds around 5 miles per hour. Highest heat index readings up to 110. Tonight, mostly clear in the evening, then becoming partly cloudy. Lows in the upper 70s. South winds 5 to 10 miles per hour. Highest heat index readings up to 105 early in the evening. Sunday, partly cloudy in the morning, then becoming mostly sunny. Hot with highs around 104. Southwest winds around 5 miles per hour, becoming south in the afternoon. Sunday night, mostly clear. Lows in the upper 70s. South winds 5 to 10 miles per hour with gusts up to 20 miles per hour. Monday, sunny, hot with highs around 104. South winds 5 to 10 miles per hour. Monday night through Tuesday night, clear, hot. Lows in the upper 70s. Highs 100 to 105. Highest heat index readings up to 110. Wednesday and Wednesday night, mostly clear. Hot. Highs around 105. Lows in the upper 70s. Highest heat index readings up to 110. Thursday and Thursday night, partly cloudy with a slight chance of showers and thunderstorms. Hot. Highs 100 to 105. Lows in the upper 70s. Highest heat index readings up to 110. Friday, partly cloudy in the morning, then clearing. Hot with highs around 100. Highest heat index readings up to 110. Heat advisory remains in effect until 7 p.m. Central Daylight Time Sunday. What? Temperatures up to 105 and heat index values up to 111 expected. Where? Interstate 35 corridor, coastal plains, and across Bernalillo counties in the hill country. When?

7 p.m. Central Daylight Time Sunday. Impacts, hot temperatures and high humidity may cause heat illnesses. 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Take extra precautions when outside. 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Heat stroke is an emergency. 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The current time is 3:06 p.m. Central Daylight Time. Your weather synopsis for South Central Texas. Hot conditions continue for the upcoming 7 days with a heat advisory across the Interstate 35 corridor, coastal plains, Burnett and Llano counties until at least Sunday evening. Afternoon highs range from the 100 to 105 degree range for the majority of the area outside from the naturally cooler areas of the hill country. Heat indices will be slightly higher with values up to the 111 degree range. Overnight lows will be well above average as well in the mid-70s to near 80 degrees. Most of the period remains rain-free, but this afternoon does provide the opportunity for an isolated shower or thunderstorm for locations that generally are north of a line extending from Fredericksburg to San Marcos to Gonzales to Hallettsville. Your local forecast. Heat advisory in effect until 7 p.m. Central Daylight Time Sunday. This afternoon, mostly sunny. Hot with highs around 104. Southeast winds around 5 miles per hour. Highest heat index readings up to 110. Tonight, mostly clear in the evening, then becoming partly cloudy. Lows in the upper 70s. South winds 5 to 10 miles per hour. Highest heat index readings up to 105 early in the evening. Sunday, partly cloudy in the morning, then becoming mostly sunny. Hot with highs around 104. Southwest winds around 5 miles per hour, becoming south in the afternoon. Sunday night, mostly clear. Lows in the upper 70s. South winds 5 to 10 miles per hour with gusts up to 20 miles per hour. Monday, sunny, hot with highs around 104. South winds 5 to 10 miles per hour. Monday night through Tuesday night, clear, hot. Lows in the upper 70s. Highs 100 to 105. Highest heat index readings up to 110. Wednesday and Wednesday night, mostly clear. Hot. Highs around 105. Lows in the upper 70s. Highest heat index readings up to 110. Thursday and Thursday night, partly cloudy with a slight chance of showers and thunderstorms. Hot. Highs 100 to 105. Lows in the upper 70s. Highest heat index readings up to 110. Friday, partly cloudy in the morning, then clearing. Hot with highs around 100. Highest heat index readings up to 110. 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The current time is 3:09 p.m. Central Daylight Time. Your weather synopsis for South Central Texas. Hot conditions continue for the upcoming 7 days with a heat advisory across the Interstate 35 corridor, coastal plains, Burnett and Llano counties until at least Sunday evening. Afternoon highs range from the 100 to 105 degree range for the majority of the area outside from the naturally cooler areas of the hill country.

heat indices will be slightly higher with values up to the 111-degree range. Overnight lows will be well above average as well in the mid-70s to near 80 degrees. Most of the period remains rain-free, but this afternoon does provide the opportunity for an isolated shower or thunderstorm for locations that generally are north of a line extending from Fredericksburg to San Marcos to Gonzales to Hallettsville. Your local forecast. Heat advisory in effect until 7 p.m. Central Daylight Time Sunday. This afternoon, mostly sunny. Hot with highs around 104. Southeast winds around 5 miles per hour. Highest heat index readings up to 110. Tonight, mostly clear in the evening, then becoming partly cloudy. Lows in the upper 70s. South winds 5 to 10 miles per hour. Highest heat index readings up to 105 early in the evening. Sunday, partly cloudy in the morning, then becoming mostly sunny. Hot with highs around 104. Southwest winds around 5 miles per hour, becoming south in the afternoon. Sunday night, mostly clear. Lows in the upper 70s. South winds 5 to 10 miles per hour with gusts up to 20 miles per hour. Monday, sunny, hot with highs around 104. South winds 5 to 10 miles per hour. Monday night through Tuesday night, clear, hot. Lows in the upper 70s. Highs 100 to 105. Highest heat index readings up to 110. Wednesday and Wednesday night, mostly clear. Hot. Highs around 105. Lows in the upper 70s. Highest heat index readings up to 110. Thursday and Thursday night, partly cloudy with a slight chance of showers and thunderstorms. Hot. Highs 100 to 105. Lows in the upper 70s. Highest heat index readings up to 110. Friday, partly cloudy in the morning, then clearing. Hot with highs around 100. Highest heat index readings up to 110. 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The Tropical Weather Outlook. For the North Atlantic, Caribbean Sea and the Gulf of America, northeastern Atlantic, a strong non-tropical area of low pressure is located over the northeastern Atlantic several hundred miles west of the coast of Portugal. This system could acquire some subtropical or tropical characteristics later today or on Sunday while it moves east-southeastward at 10 to 15 miles per hour toward Portugal and northwestern Spain. The opportunity for tropical or subtropical development should end Sunday night when the system encounters unfavorable environmental conditions. For more information, see high seas forecasts issued by Meteo France. Formation chance through 48 hours, low, 20%. Formation chance through 7 days, low, 20%. Central subtropical Atlantic, a trough of low pressure located over the central subtropical Atlantic a few hundred miles east of Bermuda is producing disorganized shower activity. Development of this system, if any, is expected to be slow to occur while it drifts westward through Sunday and then accelerates northward early next week. By the middle of next week, the system could merge with a frontal boundary over the North Atlantic, which should diminish any remaining chances of development. Formation chance through 48 hours, low, 10%. Formation chance through 7 days, low, 20%. Eastern Tropical Atlantic, a tropical wave is expected to move off the west coast of Africa on Monday. An area of low pressure could form in association with the wave soon after it moves off the coast. Environmental conditions are marginally conducive for development, and a tropical depression could form by the middle to latter portions of next week while the system moves westward at 15 to 20 miles per hour across the eastern and central tropical Atlantic. Formation chance through 48 hours, low, near 0%. Formation chance through 7 days, medium,

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It was mostly sunny. The temperature was 103, the dew point 59, the relative humidity was 23%, producing a heat index of 103, the wind southeast at 7 miles an hour gusting to 17, and the pressure was 30.00 inches and falling. At Camp Mabry, it was sunny. The temperature was 103, the dew point 57, the relative humidity was 21%, producing a heat index of 102. The wind southeast at 5 miles an hour and the pressure was 30.02 inches and falling. Pflugerville sunny 103. Taylor sunny 104. Lago Vista sunny 101. Georgetown sunny 103. San Marcos sunny 102. Burnett sunny 100. Junction sunny 101. San Antonio mostly sunny 101. Corpus Christi partly sunny 102. Houston mostly sunny 99. Once again at Austin Bergstrom it was 103, and at Camp Mabry it was 103. Elsewhere across the state, College Station sunny 103. Amarillo mostly sunny 100. Abilene partly sunny 105. Dallas-Fort Worth partly sunny 101. Your weather synopsis for South Central Texas. Hot conditions continue for the upcoming 7 days with a heat advisory across the Interstate 35 corridor, coastal plains, Burnett and Llano counties until at least Sunday evening. Afternoon highs range from the 100 to 105 degree range for the majority of the area outside from the naturally cooler areas of the hill country. Heat indices will be slightly higher with values up to the 111-degree range. Overnight lows will be well above average as well in the mid-70s to near 80 degrees. Most of the period remains rain-free, but this afternoon does provide the opportunity for an isolated shower or thunderstorm for locations that generally are north of a line extending from Fredericksburg to San Marcos to Gonzales to Hallettsville. Your local forecast. Heat advisory in effect until 7 p.m. Central Daylight Time Sunday. This afternoon, mostly sunny. Hot with highs around 104. Southeast winds around 5 miles per hour. Highest heat index readings up to 110. Tonight, mostly clear in the evening, then becoming partly cloudy. Lows in the upper 70s. South winds 5 to 10 miles per hour. Highest heat index readings up to 105 early in the evening. Sunday, partly cloudy in the morning, then becoming mostly sunny. Hot with highs around 104. Southwest winds around 5 miles per hour, becoming south in the afternoon. Sunday night, mostly clear. Lows in the upper 70s. South winds 5 to 10 miles per hour with gusts up to 20 miles per hour. Monday, sunny, hot with highs around 104. South winds 5 to 10 miles per hour. Monday night through Tuesday night, clear, hot. Lows in the upper 70s. Highs 100 to 105. Highest heat index readings up to 110. Wednesday and Wednesday night, mostly clear. Hot. Highs around 105. Lows in the upper 70s. Highest heat index readings up to 110. Thursday and Thursday night, partly cloudy with a slight chance of showers and thunderstorms. Hot. Highs 100 to 105. Lows in the upper 70s. Highest heat index readings up to 110. Friday, partly cloudy in the morning, then clearing. Hot with highs around 100. Highest heat index readings up to 110. Heat advisory remains.

remains in effect until 7 p.m. Central Daylight Time Sunday. What? Temperatures up to 105 and heat index values up to 111 expected. Where? Interstate 35 corridor, coastal plains, and across Bernalillo counties in the Hill Country. When? Until 7 p.m. Central Daylight Time Sunday. Impacts. Hot temperatures and high humidity may cause heat illnesses. Drink plenty of fluids, stay in an air-conditioned room, stay out of the sun, and check up on relatives and neighbors. Take extra precautions when outside. Wear lightweight and loose-fitting clothing. Try to limit strenuous activities to early morning or evening. 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Anyone overcome by heat should be moved to a cool and shaded location. Heat stroke is an emergency. Call 911. The coastal waters forecast from Baffin Bay to Port Aransas out 20 nautical miles. Tonight, southeast winds 10 to 15 knots with gusts up to 20 knots, becoming south after midnight. Seas around 2 feet. Wave detail, southeast 2 feet at 4 seconds. Sunday, south winds 5 to 10 knots, becoming southeast in the afternoon. Seas around 2 feet. Wave detail, south 2 feet at 4 seconds. Sunday night, south winds 10 to 15 knots. Seas around 2 feet. Wave detail, southeast 2 feet at 4 seconds. Monday, south winds 5 to 10 knots, becoming southeast in the afternoon. Seas around 2 feet. Wave detail, south 2 feet at 4 seconds. Monday night, south winds 10 to 15 knots. Seas around 2 feet. Wave detail, southeast 2 feet at 4 seconds. Tuesday, south winds 5 to 10 knots, becoming southeast 10 to 15 knots in the afternoon. Seas around 2 feet. Wave detail, southeast 2 feet at 5 seconds. Tuesday night, southeast winds 10 to 15 knots with gusts up to 20 knots, becoming south after midnight. Seas 2 to 3 feet. Wednesday, south winds 5 to 10 knots, becoming southeast 10 to 15 knots in the afternoon. Seas around 2 feet. Wednesday night, southeast winds 10 to 15 knots, becoming south after midnight. Seas 2 to 3 feet. Thursday, south winds 10 to 15 knots, becoming southeast in the afternoon. Seas around 2 feet. Thursday night, south winds 10 to 15 knots. Seas around 2 feet. 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At 3 p.m. at Austin Bergstrom International, it was mostly sunny. The temperature was 103, the dew point 59, the relative humidity was 23%, producing a heat index of 103, the wind southeast at 7 miles an hour gusting to 17, and the pressure was 30.00 inches and falling. At Camp Mabry, it was sunny. The temperature was 103. The dew point 57, the relative humidity was 21%, producing a heat index of 102, the wind southeast at 5 miles an hour and the pressure was 30.02 inches and falling. Pflugerville sunny 103. Taylor sunny 104. Lago Vista sunny 101. Georgetown sunny 103. San Marcos sunny 102. Burnett sunny 100. Junction sunny 101. San Antonio mostly sunny 101. Corpus Christi partly sunny 102. Houston mostly sunny 99. Once again at Austin Bergstrom it was 103, and at Camp Mabry it was 103. Elsewhere across the state, College Station sunny 103.

103. Amarillo, mostly sunny, 100. Abilene, partly sunny, 105. Dallas, Fort Worth, partly sunny, 101. Your weather synopsis for South Central Texas. Hot conditions continue for the upcoming 7 days with a heat advisory across the Interstate 35 corridor, coastal plains, Burnett and Llano counties until at least Sunday evening. Afternoon highs range from the 100 to 105 degree range for the majority of the area outside from the naturally cooler areas of the hill country. Heat indices will be slightly higher with values up to the 111 degree range. Overnight lows will be well above average as well in the mid-70s to near 80 degrees. Most of the period remains rain-free, but this afternoon does provide the opportunity for an isolated shower or thunderstorm for locations that generally are north of a line extending from Fredericksburg to San Marcos to Gonzales to Hallettsville. Your local forecast. Heat advisory in effect until 7 p.m. Central Daylight Time Sunday. This afternoon, mostly sunny. Hot with highs around 104. Southeast winds around 5 miles per hour. Highest heat index readings up to 110. Tonight, mostly clear in the evening, then becoming partly cloudy. Lows in the upper 70s. South winds 5 to 10 miles per hour. Highest heat index readings up to 105 early in the evening. Sunday, partly cloudy in the morning, then becoming mostly sunny. Hot with highs around 104. Southwest winds around 5 miles per hour, becoming south in the afternoon. Sunday night, mostly clear. Lows in the upper 70s. South winds 5 to 10 miles per hour with gusts up to 20 miles per hour. Monday, sunny, hot with highs around 104. South winds 5 to 10 miles per hour. Monday night through Tuesday night, clear, hot. Lows in the upper 70s. Highs 100 to 105. Highest heat index readings up to 110. Wednesday and Wednesday night, mostly clear. Hot. Highs around 105. Lows in the upper 70s. Highest heat index readings up to 110. Thursday and Thursday night, partly cloudy with a slight chance of showers and thunderstorms. Hot. Highs 100 to 105. Lows in the upper 70s. Highest heat index readings up to 110. Friday, partly cloudy in the morning, then clearing. Hot with highs around 100. Highest heat index readings up to 110. 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At 3 p.m. at Austin Bergstrom International, it was mostly sunny.

Corpus Christi, partly sunny, 102. Houston, mostly sunny, 99. Once again at Austin Bergstrom, it was 103. And at Camp Mabry, it was 103. Elsewhere across the state, College Station, sunny, 103. Amarillo, mostly sunny, 100. Abilene, partly sunny, 105. Dallas, Fort Worth, partly sunny, 101. Your weather synopsis for South Central Texas. Hot conditions continue for the upcoming 7 days with a heat advisory across the Interstate 35 corridor, coastal plains, Burnett and Llano counties until at least Sunday evening. Afternoon highs range from the 100 to 105 degree range for the majority of the area outside from the naturally cooler areas of the hill country. Heat indices will be slightly higher with values up to the 111 degree range. Overnight lows will be well above average as well in the mid-70s to near 80 degrees. Most of the period remains rain-free, but this afternoon does provide the opportunity for an isolated shower or thunderstorm for locations that generally are north of a line extending from Fredericksburg to San Marcos to Gonzales to Hallettsville. Your local forecast. Heat advisory in effect until 7 p.m. Central Daylight Time Sunday. This afternoon, mostly sunny. Hot with highs around 104. Southeast winds around 5 miles per hour. Highest heat index readings up to 110. Tonight, mostly clear in the evening, then becoming partly cloudy. Lows in the upper 70s. South winds 5 to 10 miles per hour. Highest heat index readings up to 105 early in the evening. Sunday, partly cloudy in the morning, then becoming mostly sunny. Hot with highs around 104. Southwest winds around 5 miles per hour, becoming south in the afternoon. Sunday night, mostly clear. Lows in the upper 70s. South winds 5 to 10 miles per hour with gusts up to 20 miles per hour. Monday, sunny, hot with highs around 104. South winds 5 to 10 miles per hour. Monday night through Tuesday night, clear, hot. Lows in the upper 70s. Highs 100 to 105. Highest heat index readings up to 110. Wednesday and Wednesday night, mostly clear. Hot. Highs around 105. Lows in the upper 70s. Highest heat index readings up to 110. Thursday and Thursday night, partly cloudy with a slight chance of showers and thunderstorms. Hot. Highs 100 to 105. Lows in the upper 70s. Highest heat index readings up to 110. Friday, partly cloudy in the morning, then clearing. Hot with highs around 100. Highest heat index readings up to 110. Heat advisory remains in effect until 7 p.m. Central Daylight Time Sunday. What? Temperatures up to 100. Highest heat index readings up to 110. Heat advisory remains in effect until 7 p.m. Central Daylight Time Sunday. What? Temperatures up to 105 and heat index values up to 111 expected. Where? Interstate 35 corridor, coastal plains, and across Bernalillo counties in the hill country. When? Until 7 p.m. Central Daylight Time Sunday. Impacts: hot temperatures and high humidity may cause heat illnesses. Drink plenty of fluids, stay in an air-conditioned room, stay out of the sun, and check up on relatives and neighbors. Take extra precautions when outside. Wear lightweight and loose-fitting clothing. Try to limit strenuous activities to early morning or evening. 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To reduce risk during outdoor work, the Occupational Safety and Health Administration recommends scheduling frequent rest breaks in shaded or air-conditioned environments. Anyone overcome by heat should be moved to a cool and shaded location. Heat stroke is an emergency. Call 911. 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

southeastern Atlantic, several hundred miles west of the coast of Portugal. This system could acquire some subtropical or tropical characteristics later today or on Sunday while it moves east-southeastward at 10 to 15 miles per hour toward Portugal and northwestern Spain. The opportunity for tropical or subtropical development should end Sunday night when the system encounters unfavorable environmental conditions. For more information, see high seas forecast issued by Meteo France. Formation chance through 48 hours, low, 20%. Formation chance through 7 days, low, 20%. Central subtropical Atlantic, a trough of low pressure located over the central subtropical Atlantic a few hundred miles east of Bermuda, is producing disorganized shower activity. Development of this system, if any, is expected to be slow to occur while it drifts westward through Sunday and then accelerates northward early next week. By the middle of next week, the system could merge with a frontal boundary over the North Atlantic, which should diminish any remaining chances of development. Formation chance through 48 hours, low, 10%. Formation chance through 7 days, low, 20%. Eastern tropical Atlantic, a tropical wave is expected to move off the west coast of Africa on Monday. An area of low pressure could form in association with the wave soon after it moves off the coast. Environmental conditions are marginally conducive for development, and a tropical depression could form by the middle to latter portions of next week while the system moves westward at 15 to 20 miles per hour across the eastern and central tropical Atlantic. Formation chance through 48 hours, low, near 0%. Formation chance through 7 days, medium, 40%. 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The current time is 3:46 p.m. Central Daylight Time. 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At 3 p.m. at Austin Bergstrom International, it was mostly sunny. The temperature was 103, the dew point 59, the relative humidity was 23%, producing a heat index of 103, the wind southeast at 7 miles an hour gusting to 17, and the pressure was 30.00 inches and falling. At Camp Mabry, it was sunny. The temperature was 103. The dew point 57, the relative humidity was 21%, producing a heat index of 102, the wind southeast at 5 miles an hour, and the pressure was 30.02 inches and falling. Pflugerville sunny 103. Taylor sunny 104. Lago Vista sunny 101. Georgetown sunny 103. San Marcos sunny 102. Burnett sunny 100. Junction sunny 101. San Antonio mostly sunny 101. Corpus Christi partly sunny 102. Houston mostly sunny 99. Once again at Austin Bergstrom it was 103, and at Camp Mabry it was 103. Elsewhere across the state, College Station sunny 103. Amarillo mostly sunny 100. Abilene partly sunny 105. Dallas-Fort Worth partly sunny 101. Heat advisory remains in effect until 7 p.m. Central Daylight Time Sunday. What? Temperatures up to 105 and heat index values up to 111 expected. Where? Interstate 35 corridor, coastal plains, and across Bernalillo counties in the Hill Country. When? Until 7 p.m. Central Daylight Time Sunday. Impacts. Hot temperatures and high humidity may cause heat illnesses. 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Take extra precautions when outside. 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
Anyone overcome by heat should be moved to a cool and shaded location. Heat stroke is an emergency. Call 911. The coastal waters forecast from Baffin Bay to Port Aransas out 20 nautical miles. Tonight, southeast winds 10 to 15 knots with gusts up to 20 knots, becoming south after midnight. Seas around 2 feet. Wave detail, southeast 2 feet at 4 seconds. Sunday, south winds 5 to 10 knots, becoming southeast in the afternoon. Seas around 2 feet. Wave detail, south 2 feet at 4 seconds. Sunday night, south winds 10 to 15 knots. Seas around 2 feet. Wave detail, southeast 2 feet at 4 seconds. Monday, south winds 5 to 10 knots, becoming southeast in the afternoon. Seas around 2 feet. Wave detail, south 2 feet at 4 seconds. Monday night, south winds 10 to 15 knots. Seas around 2 feet. Wave detail, southeast 2 feet at 4 seconds. Tuesday, south winds 5 to 10 knots, becoming southeast 10 to 15 knots in the afternoon. Seas around 2 feet. Wave detail, southeast 2 feet at 5 seconds. Tuesday night, southeast winds 10 to 15 knots with gusts up to 20 knots, becoming south after midnight. Seas 2 to 3 feet. Wednesday, south winds 5 to 10 knots, becoming southeast 10 to 15 knots in the afternoon. Seas around 2 feet. Wednesday night, southeast winds 10 to 15 knots, becoming south after midnight. Seas 2 to 3 feet. Thursday, south winds 10 to 15 knots, becoming southeast in the afternoon. Seas around 2 feet. Thursday night, south winds 10 to 15 knots. Seas around 2 feet. Your weather synopsis for South Central Texas. Hot conditions continue for the upcoming 7 days with a heat advisory across the Interstate 35 corridor, coastal plains, Burnett and Llano counties until at least Sunday evening. Afternoon highs range from the 100 to 105 degree range for the majority of the area outside from the naturally cooler areas of the hill country. Heat indices will be slightly higher with values up to the 111 degree range. Overnight lows will be well above average as well in the mid-70s to near 80 degrees. Most of the period remains rain-free, but this afternoon does provide the opportunity for an isolated shower or thunderstorm for locations that generally are north of a line extending from Fredericksburg to San Marcos to Gonzales to Hallettsville. Your local forecast. Heat advisory in effect until 7 p.m. Central Daylight Time Sunday. This afternoon, mostly sunny. Hot with highs around 104. Southeast winds around 5 miles per hour. Highest heat index readings up to 110. Tonight, mostly clear in the evening, then becoming partly cloudy. Lows in the upper 70s. South winds 5 to 10 miles per hour. Highest heat index readings up to 105 early in the evening. Sunday, partly cloudy in the morning, then becoming mostly sunny. Hot with highs around 104. Southwest winds around 5 miles per hour, becoming south in the afternoon. Sunday night, mostly clear. Lows in the upper 70s. South winds 5 to 10 miles per hour with gusts up to 20 miles per hour. Monday, sunny, hot with highs around 104. South winds 5 to 10 miles per hour. Monday night through Tuesday night, clear, hot. Lows in the upper 70s. Highs 100 to 105. Highest heat index readings up to 110. Wednesday and Wednesday night, mostly clear. Hot. Highs around 105. Lows in the upper 70s. Highest heat index readings up to 110. Thursday and Thursday night, partly cloudy with a slight chance of showers and thunderstorms. Hot. Highs 100 to 105. Lows in the upper 70s. Highest heat index readings up to 110.

Friday, partly cloudy in the morning, then clearing. Hot with highs around 100. Highest heat index readings up to 110. 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The Austin NOAA Weather Radio Roundup. At 3 p.m. at Austin Bergstrom International, it was mostly sunny. The temperature was 103, the dew point 59, the relative humidity was 23%, producing a heat index of 103, the wind southeast at 7 miles an hour gusting to 17, and the pressure was 30.00 inches and falling. At Camp Mabry, it was sunny. The temperature was 103. The dew point 57, the relative humidity was 21%, producing a heat index of 102, the wind southeast at 5 miles an hour, and the pressure was 30.02 inches and falling. Pflugerville sunny 103. Taylor sunny 104. Lago Vista sunny 101. Georgetown sunny 103. San Marcos sunny 102. Burnett sunny 100. Junction sunny 101. San Antonio mostly sunny 101. Corpus Christi partly sunny 102. Houston mostly sunny 99. Once again at Austin Bergstrom it was 103, and at Camp Mabry it was 103. Elsewhere across the state, College Station sunny 103. Amarillo mostly sunny 100. Abilene partly sunny 105. Dallas-Fort Worth partly sunny 101. Your weather synopsis for South Central Texas. Hot conditions continue for the upcoming 7 days with a heat advisory across the Interstate 35 corridor, coastal plains, Burnett and Llano counties until at least Sunday evening. Afternoon highs range from the 100 to 105 degree range for the majority of the area outside from the naturally cooler areas of the Hill Country. Heat indices will be slightly higher with values up to the 111-degree range. Overnight lows will be well above average as well in the mid-70s to near 80 degrees. Most of the period remains rain-free, but this afternoon does provide the opportunity for an isolated shower or thunderstorm for locations that generally are north of a line extending from Fredericksburg to San Marcos to Gonzales to Hallettsville. Your local forecast. Heat advisory in effect until 7 p.m. Central Daylight Time Sunday. This afternoon, mostly sunny. Hot with highs around 104. Southeast winds around 5 miles per hour. Highest heat index readings up to 110. Tonight, mostly clear in the evening, then becoming partly cloudy. Lows in the upper 70s. South winds 5 to 10 miles per hour. Highest heat index readings up to 105 early in the evening. Sunday, partly cloudy in the morning, then becoming mostly sunny. Hot with highs around 104. Southwest winds around 5 miles per hour, becoming south in the afternoon. Sunday night, mostly clear. Lows in the upper 70s. South winds 5 to 10 miles per hour with gusts up to 20 miles per hour. Monday, sunny, hot with highs around 104. South winds 5 to 10 miles per hour. Monday night through Tuesday night, clear, hot. Lows in the upper 70s. Highs 100 to 105. Highest heat index readings up to 110. Wednesday and Wednesday night, mostly clear. Hot. Highs around 105. Lows in the upper 70s. Highest heat index readings up to 110. Thursday and Thursday night, partly cloudy with a slight chance of showers and thunderstorms. Hot. Highs 100 to 105. Lows in the upper 70s. Highest heat index readings up to 110. Friday, partly cloudy in the morning,

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Highest heat index readings up to 110. 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The current time is 4 p.m. Central Daylight Time. The Austin NOAA Weather Radio Roundup, at 3 p.m. at Austin Bergstrom International, it was mostly sunny. The temperature was 103, the dew point 59, the relative humidity was 23%, producing a heat index of 103, the wind southeast at 7 miles an hour gusting to 17, and the pressure was 30.00 inches and falling. At Camp Mabry, it was sunny. The temperature was 103, the dew point 57, the relative humidity was 21%, producing a heat index of 102. The wind southeast at 5 miles an hour and the pressure was 30.02 inches and falling. Pflugerville sunny 103. Taylor sunny 104. Lago Vista sunny 101. Georgetown sunny 103. San Marcos sunny 102. Burnett sunny 100. Junction sunny 101. San Antonio mostly sunny 101. Corpus Christi partly sunny 102. Houston mostly sunny 99. Once again at Austin Bergstrom it was 103, and at Camp Mabry it was 103. Elsewhere across the state, College Station sunny 103. Amarillo mostly sunny 100. Abilene partly sunny 105. Dallas-Fort Worth partly sunny 101. Your weather synopsis for South Central Texas. Hot conditions continue for the upcoming 7 days with a heat advisory across the Interstate 35 corridor, coastal plains, Burnett and Llano counties until at least Sunday evening. Afternoon highs range from the 100 to 105 degree range for the majority of the area outside from the naturally cooler areas of the Hill Country. Heat indices will be slightly higher with values up to the 111 degree range. Overnight lows will be well above average as well in the mid-70s to near 80 degrees. Most of the period remains rain-free, but this afternoon does provide the opportunity for an isolated shower or thunderstorm for locations that generally are north of a line extending from Fredericksburg to San Marcos to Gonzales to Hallettsville. Your local forecast. Heat advisory in effect until 7 p.m. Central Daylight Time Sunday. This afternoon, mostly sunny. Hot with highs around 104. Southeast winds around 5 miles per hour. Highest heat index readings up to 110. Tonight, mostly clear in the evening, then becoming partly cloudy. Lows in the upper 70s. South winds 5 to 10 miles per hour. Highest heat index readings up to 105 early in the evening. Sunday, partly cloudy in the morning, then becoming mostly sunny. Hot with highs around 104. Southwest winds around 5 miles per hour, becoming south in the afternoon. Sunday night, mostly clear. Lows in the upper 70s. South winds 5 to 10 miles per hour with gusts up to 20 miles per hour. Monday, sunny, hot with highs around 104. South winds 5 to 10 miles per hour. Monday night through Tuesday night, clear, hot. Lows in the upper 70s. Highs 100 to 105. Highest heat index readings up to 110. Wednesday and Wednesday night, mostly clear. Hot. Highs around 105. Lows in the upper 70s. Highest heat index readings up to 110. Thursday and Thursday night, partly cloudy with a slight chance of showers and thunderstorms. Hot. Highs 100 to 105. Lows in the upper 70s. Highest heat index readings up to 110. Friday, partly cloudy in the morning, then clearing. Hot with highs around 100.
highest heat index readings up to 110. Heat advisory remains in effect until 7 p.m. Central Daylight Time Sunday. What? Temperatures up to 105 and heat index values up to 111 expected. Where? Interstate 35 corridor, coastal plains, and across Bernalillo counties in the Hill Country. When? Until 7 p.m. Central Daylight Time Sunday. Impacts. Hot temperatures and high humidity may cause heat illnesses. Drink plenty of fluids, stay in an air-conditioned room, stay out of the sun, and check up on relatives and neighbors. Take extra precautions when outside. 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Try to limit strenuous activities to early morning or evening. 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To reduce risk during outdoor work, the Occupational Safety and Health Administration recommends scheduling frequent rest breaks in shaded or air-conditioned environments. Anyone overcome by heat should be moved to a cool and shaded location. Heat stroke is an emergency. Call 911. Your local forecast. Heat advisory in effect until 7 p.m. Central Daylight Time Sunday. Tonight, mostly clear this evening, then becoming partly cloudy. Lows in the upper 70s. South winds 5 to 10 miles per hour. Highest heat index readings up to 105 early this evening. Sunday, partly cloudy in the morning, then becoming mostly sunny. Hot with highs around 103. Southwest winds around 5 miles per hour, becoming south in the afternoon. Sunday night, mostly clear. Lows in the upper 70s. South winds 5 to 10 miles per hour with gusts up to 20 miles per hour. Monday, sunny, hot with highs around 103. South winds 5 to 10 miles per hour. Monday night, clear. Lows in the mid-70s. South winds 5 to 10 miles per hour with gusts up to 20 miles per hour. Tuesday and Tuesday night, clear, hot. Highs 100 to 105. Lows in the upper 70s. Highest heat index readings up to 110. Wednesday and Wednesday night, mostly clear. Hot. Highs around 105. Lows in the upper 70s. Highest heat index readings up to 110. Thursday and Thursday night, partly cloudy with a slight chance of showers and thunderstorms. Hot. Highs 100 to 105. Lows in the upper 70s. Highest heat index readings up to 110. Friday, partly cloudy in the morning, then clearing. Hot with highs around 100. Highest heat index readings up to 110. Friday night and Saturday, mostly clear. Hot. Lows in the upper 70s. Highs around 100. Highest heat index readings up to 110. 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The current time is 4:08 p.m. Central Daylight Time. Your weather synopsis for South Central Texas. Hot conditions continue for the upcoming 7 days with a heat advisory across the Interstate 35 corridor, coastal plains, Burnett and Llano counties until at least Sunday evening. Afternoon highs range from the 100 to 105 degree range for the majority of the area outside from the naturally cooler areas of the Hill Country. Heat indices will be slightly higher with values up to the 111 degree range. Overnight lows will be well above average as well in the mid-70s to near 80 degrees. Most of the period remains rain-free, but this afternoon does provide the opportunity for an isolated shower or thunderstorm for locations that generally are north of a line extending from Fredericksburg to San Marcos to Gonzales to Hallettsville. Your local forecast. Heat advisory in effect until 7 p.m. Central Daylight Time Sunday. Tonight, mostly clear this evening, then

lows in the upper 70s. South winds 5 to 10 miles per hour. Highest heat index readings up to 105 early this evening. Sunday, partly cloudy in the morning, then becoming mostly sunny. Hot with highs around 103. Southwest winds around 5 miles per hour, becoming south in the afternoon. Sunday night, mostly clear. Lows in the upper 70s. South winds 5 to 10 miles per hour with gusts up to 20 miles per hour. Monday, sunny, hot with highs around 103. South winds 5 to 10 miles per hour. Monday night, clear. Lows in the mid 70s. South winds 5 to 10 miles per hour with gusts up to 20 miles per hour. Tuesday and Tuesday night, clear, hot. Highs 100 to 105. Lows in the upper 70s. Highest heat index readings up to 110. Wednesday and Wednesday night, mostly clear. Hot. Highs around 105. Lows in the upper 70s. Highest heat index readings up to 110. Thursday and Thursday night, partly cloudy with a slight chance of showers and thunderstorms. Hot. Highs 100 to 105. Lows in the upper 70s. Highest heat index readings up to 110. Friday, partly cloudy in the morning, then clearing. Hot with highs around 100. Highest heat index readings up to 110. Friday night and Saturday, mostly clear. Hot. Lows in the upper 70s. Highs around 100. Highest heat index readings up to 110. 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The current time is 4:11 p.m. Central Daylight Time. Your weather synopsis for South Central Texas. Hot conditions continue for the upcoming 7 days with a heat advisory across the Interstate 35 corridor, coastal plains, Burnett and Llano counties until at least Sunday evening. Afternoon highs range from the 100 to 105 degree range for the majority of the area outside from the naturally cooler areas of the hill country. Heat indices will be slightly higher with values up to the 111 degree range. Overnight lows will be well above average as well in the mid-70s to near 80 degrees. Most of the period remains rain-free, but this afternoon does provide the opportunity for an isolated shower or thunderstorm for locations that generally are north of a line extending from Fredericksburg to San Marcos to Gonzales to Hallettsville. Your local forecast. Heat advisory in effect until 7 p.m. Central Daylight Time Sunday. Tonight, mostly clear this evening, then becoming partly cloudy. Lows in the upper 70s. South winds 5 to 10 miles per hour. Highest heat index readings up to 105 early this evening. Sunday, partly cloudy in the morning, then becoming mostly sunny. Hot with highs around 103. Southwest winds around 5 miles per hour, becoming south in the afternoon. Sunday night, mostly clear. Lows in the upper 70s. South winds 5 to 10 miles per hour with gusts up to 20 miles per hour. Monday, sunny, hot with highs around 103. South winds 5 to 10 miles per hour. Monday night, clear. Lows in the mid 70s. South winds 5 to 10 miles per hour with gusts up to 20 miles per hour. Tuesday and Tuesday night, clear, hot. Highs 100 to 105. Lows in the upper 70s. Highest heat index readings up to 110. Wednesday and Wednesday night, mostly clear. Hot. Highs around 105. Lows in the upper 70s. Highest heat index readings up to 110.
Thursday and Thursday night, partly cloudy with a slight chance of showers and thunderstorms. Hot. Highs 100 to 105. Lows in the upper 70s. Highest heat index readings up to 110. Friday, partly cloudy in the morning, then clearing. Hot with highs around 100. Highest heat index readings up to 110. Friday night and Saturday, mostly clear. Hot. Lows in the upper 70s. Highs around 100. Highest heat index readings up to 110. The Tropical Weather Outlook. For the North Atlantic, Caribbean Sea and the Gulf of America, northeastern Atlantic, a strong non-tropical area of low pressure is located over the northeastern Atlantic several hundred miles west of the coast of Portugal. This system could acquire some subtropical or tropical characteristics later today or on Sunday while it moves east-southeastward at 10 to 15 miles per hour toward Portugal and northwestern Spain. The opportunity for tropical or subtropical development should end Sunday night when the system encounters unfavorable environmental conditions. For more information, see high seas forecast issued by Meteo France. Formation chance through 48 hours, low, 20%. Formation chance through 7 days, low, 20%. Central subtropical Atlantic, a trough of low pressure located over the central subtropical Atlantic a few hundred miles east of Bermuda is producing disorganized shower activity. Development of this system, if any, is expected to be slow to occur while it drifts westward through Sunday and then accelerates northward early next week. By the middle of next week, the system could merge with a frontal boundary over the North Atlantic, which should diminish any remaining chances of development. Formation chance through 48 hours, low, 10%. Formation chance through 7 days, low, 20%. Eastern Tropical Atlantic, a tropical wave is expected to move off the west coast of Africa on Monday. An area of low pressure could form in association with the wave soon after it moves off the coast. Environmental conditions are marginally conducive for development, and a tropical depression could form by the middle to latter portions of next week while the system moves westward at 15 to 20 miles per hour across the eastern and central tropical Atlantic. Formation chance through 48 hours, low, near 0%. Formation chance through 7 days, medium, 40%. 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The current time is 4:17 p.m. Central Daylight Time. The Austin, NOAA Weather Radio Roundup, at 4 p.m. at Austin Bergstrom International, it was mostly sunny. The temperature was 103. The dew point 59, the relative humidity was 23%, producing a heat index of 103, the wind calm and the pressure was 29.96 inches and falling. At Camp Mabry, it was sunny. The temperature was 105, the dew point 57, the relative humidity was 20%, producing a heat index of 104, the wind southwest at 6 miles an hour and the pressure was 29.99 inches and falling. Pflugerville sunny 105. Taylor sunny 104. Lago Vista sunny 101. Georgetown sunny 104. San Marcos sunny 103. Burnett mostly sunny 102. Junction sunny 103. San Antonio mostly sunny 102. Corpus Christi partly sunny 101. Houston mostly sunny 100. Once again at Austin Bergstrom it was 103, and at Camp Mabry it was 105. Elsewhere across the state, College Station mostly sunny 103. Amarillo mostly sunny 101. Abilene mostly sunny 108. Dallas-Fort Worth cloudy 102. Heat advisory remains in effect until 7 p.m. Central Daylight Time Sunday. What
temperatures up to 105 and heat index values up to 111 expected. Where?

Interstate 35 corridor, coastal plains, and across Bernalillo counties in the Hill Country. When, until 7 p.m. Central Daylight Time Sunday. Impacts, hot temperatures and high humidity may cause heat illnesses. Drink plenty of fluids, stay in an air-conditioned room, stay out of the sun, and check up on relatives and neighbors. Take extra precautions when outside. Wear lightweight and loose-fitting clothing. Try to limit strenuous activities to early morning or evening. 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To reduce risk during outdoor work, the Occupational Safety and Health Administration recommends scheduling frequent rest breaks in shaded or air-conditioned environments. Anyone overcome by heat should be moved to a cool and shaded location. Heat stroke is an emergency. Call 911. The coastal waters forecast from Baffin Bay to Port Aransas out 20 nautical miles. Tonight, southeast winds 10 to 15 knots with gusts up to 20 knots, becoming south after midnight. Seas around 2 feet. Wave detail, southeast 2 feet at 4 seconds. Sunday, south winds 5 to 10 knots, becoming southeast in the afternoon. Seas around 2 feet. Wave detail, south 2 feet at 4 seconds. Sunday night, south winds 10 to 15 knots. Seas around 2 feet. Wave detail, southeast 2 feet at 4 seconds. Monday, south winds 5 to 10 knots, becoming southeast in the afternoon. Seas around 2 feet. Wave detail, south 2 feet at 4 seconds. Monday night, south winds 10 to 15 knots. Seas around 2 feet. Wave detail, southeast 2 feet at 4 seconds. Tuesday, south winds 5 to 10 knots, becoming southeast 10 to 15 knots in the afternoon. Seas around 2 feet. Wave detail, southeast 2 feet at 5 seconds. Tuesday night, southeast winds 10 to 15 knots with gusts up to 20 knots, becoming south after midnight. Seas 2 to 3 feet. Wednesday, south winds 5 to 10 knots, becoming southeast 10 to 15 knots in the afternoon. Seas around 2 feet. Wednesday night, southeast winds 10 to 15 knots, becoming south after midnight. Seas 2 to 3 feet. Thursday, south winds 10 to 15 knots, becoming southeast in the afternoon. Seas around 2 feet. Thursday night, south winds 10 to 15 knots. Seas around 2 feet. Your weather synopsis for South Central Texas. Hot conditions continue for the upcoming 7 days with a heat advisory across the Interstate 35 corridor, coastal plains, Burnett and Llano counties until at least Sunday evening. Afternoon highs range from the 100 to 105 degree range for the majority of the area outside from the naturally cooler areas of the Hill Country. Heat indices will be slightly higher with values up to the 111 degree range. Overnight lows will be well above average as well in the mid-70s to near 80 degrees. Most of the period remains rain-free, but this afternoon does provide the opportunity for an isolated shower or thunderstorm for locations that generally are north of a line extending from Fredericksburg to San Marcos to Gonzales to Hallettsville. Your local forecast. Heat advisory in effect until 7 p.m. Central Daylight Time Sunday. Tonight, mostly clear this evening, then becoming partly cloudy. Lows in the upper 70s. South winds 5 to 10 miles per hour. Highest heat index readings up to 105 early this evening. Sunday, partly cloudy in the morning, then becoming mostly sunny. Hot with highs around 103. Southwest winds around 5 miles per hour, becoming south in the afternoon. Sunday night, mostly clear. Lows in the upper 70s. South winds 5 to 10 miles per hour with gusts up to 20 miles per hour. Monday, sunny, hot with highs around 103. South winds 5 to 10 miles per hour. Monday night, clear. Lows in the mid 70s. South winds 5 to 10 miles per hour with gusts up

to 20 miles per hour. Tuesday and Tuesday night, clear, hot. Highs 100 to 105. Lows in the upper 70s. Highest heat index readings up to 110. Wednesday and Wednesday night, mostly clear. Hot. Highs around 105. Lows in the upper 70s. Highest heat index readings up to 110. Thursday and Thursday night, partly cloudy with a slight chance of showers and thunderstorms. Hot. Highs 100 to 105. Lows in the upper 70s. Highest heat index readings up to 110. Friday, partly cloudy in the morning, then clearing. Hot with highs around 100. Highest heat index readings up to 110. Friday night and Saturday, mostly clear. Hot. Lows in the upper 70s. Highs around 100. Highest heat index readings up to 110. 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The Austin NOAA Weather Radio Roundup, at 4 p.m. at Austin Bergstrom International, it was mostly sunny. The temperature was 103, the dew point 59, the relative humidity was 23%, producing a heat index of 103, the wind calm and the pressure was 29.96 inches and falling. At Camp Mabry, it was sunny. The temperature was 105, the dew point 57, the relative humidity was 20%, producing a heat index of 104, the wind southwest at 6 miles an hour and the pressure was 29.99 inches and falling. Pflugerville sunny 105. Taylor sunny 104. Lago Vista sunny 101. Georgetown sunny 104. San Marcos sunny 103. Burnett mostly sunny 102. Junction sunny 103. San Antonio mostly sunny 102. Corpus Christi partly sunny 101. Houston mostly sunny 100. Once again at Austin Bergstrom it was 103, and at Camp Mabry it was 105. Elsewhere across the state, College Station mostly sunny 103. Amarillo mostly sunny 101. Abilene mostly sunny 108. Dallas-Fort Worth cloudy 102. Your weather synopsis for South Central Texas. Hot conditions continue for the upcoming 7 days with a heat advisory across the Interstate 35 corridor, coastal plains, Burnett and Llano counties until at least Sunday evening. Afternoon highs range from the 100 to 105 degree range for the majority of the area outside from the naturally cooler areas of the Hill Country. Heat indices will be slightly higher with values up to the 111 degree range. Overnight lows will be well above average as well in the mid-70s to near 80 degrees. Most of the period remains rain-free, but this afternoon does provide the opportunity for an isolated shower or thunderstorm for locations that generally are north of a line extending from Fredericksburg to San Marcos to Gonzales to Hallettsville. Your local forecast. Heat advisory in effect until 7 p.m. Central Daylight Time Sunday. Tonight, mostly clear this evening, then becoming partly cloudy. Lows in the upper 70s. South winds 5 to 10 miles per hour. Highest heat index readings up to 105 early this evening. Sunday, partly cloudy in the morning, then becoming mostly sunny. Hot with highs around 103. Southwest winds around 5 miles per hour, becoming south in the afternoon. Sunday night, mostly clear. Lows in the upper 70s. South winds 5 to 10 miles per hour with gusts up to 20 miles per hour. Monday, sunny, hot with highs around 103. South winds 5 to 10 miles per hour. Monday night, clear,

highest heat index readings up to 110. Friday, partly cloudy in the morning, then clearing. Hot with highs around 100. Highest heat index readings up to 110. Friday night and Saturday, mostly clear. Hot. Lows in the upper 70s. Highs around 100. Highest heat index readings up to 110. 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The Austin NOAA Weather Radio Roundup, at 4 p.m. at Austin Bergstrom International, it was mostly sunny. The temperature was 103, the dew point 59, the relative humidity was 23%, producing a heat index of 103, the wind calm and the pressure was 29.96 inches and falling. At Camp Mabry, it was sunny. The temperature was 105, the dew point 57, the relative humidity was 20%, producing a heat index of 104, the wind southwest at 6 miles an hour and the pressure was 29.99 inches and falling. Pflugerville sunny 105. Taylor sunny 104. Lago Vista sunny 101. Georgetown sunny 104. San Marcos sunny 103. Burnett mostly sunny 102. Junction sunny 103. San Antonio mostly sunny 102. Corpus Christi partly sunny 101. Houston mostly sunny 100. Once again at Austin Bergstrom it was 103, and at Camp Mabry it was 105. Elsewhere across the state, College Station mostly sunny 103. Amarillo mostly sunny 101. Abilene mostly sunny 108. Dallas-Fort Worth cloudy 102. Your weather synopsis for South Central Texas. Hot conditions continue for the upcoming 7 days with a heat advisory across the Interstate 35 corridor, coastal plains, Burnett and Llano counties until at least Sunday evening. Afternoon highs range from the 100 to 105 degree range for the majority of the area outside from the naturally cooler areas of the hill country. Heat indices will be slightly higher with values up to the 111 degree range. Overnight lows to near 80 degrees. Most of the period remains rain-free, but this afternoon does provide the opportunity for an isolated shower or thunderstorm for locations that generally are north of a line extending from Fredericksburg to San Marcos to Gonzales to Hallettsville. Heat advisory remains in effect until 7 p.m. Central Daylight Time Sunday. What? Temperatures up to 105 and heat index values up to 111 expected. Where? Interstate 35 corridor, coastal plains, and across Bernalillo counties in the hill country. When? Until 7 p.m. Central Daylight Time Sunday. Impacts. Hot temperatures and high humidity may cause heat illnesses. Drink plenty of fluids. Stay in an air-conditioned room. Stay out of the sun. And check up on relatives and neighbors. Take extra precautions when outside. Wear lightweight and loose-fitting clothing. Try to limit strenuous activities to early morning or evening. 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To reduce risk during outdoor work, the Occupational Safety and Health Administration recommends scheduling frequent rest breaks in shaded or air-conditioned environments. Anyone overcome by heat should be moved to a cool and shaded location. Heat stroke is an emergency. Call 911. Your local forecast. Heat advisory in effect until 7 p.m. Central Daylight Time Sunday. Tonight, mostly clear this evening, then becoming partly cloudy. Lows in the upper 70s. South winds 5 to 10 miles per hour. Highest heat index readings up to 105 early this evening. Sunday, partly cloudy in the morning, then becoming mostly sunny. Hot with highs around

103. Southwest winds around 5 miles per hour, becoming south in the afternoon. Sunday night, mostly clear. Lows in the upper 70s. South winds 5 to 10 miles per hour with gusts up to 20 miles per hour. Monday, sunny, hot with highs around 103. South winds 5 to 10 miles per hour. Monday night, clear. Lows in the mid-70s. South winds 5 to 10 miles per hour with gusts up to 20 miles per hour. Tuesday and Tuesday night, clear, hot. Highs 100 to 105. Lows in the upper 70s. Highest heat index readings up to 110. Wednesday and Wednesday night, mostly clear. Hot. Highs around 105. Lows in the upper 70s. Highest heat index readings up to 110. Thursday and Thursday night, partly cloudy with a slight chance of showers and thunderstorms. Hot. Highs 100 to 105. Lows in the upper 70s. Highest heat index readings up to 110. Friday, partly cloudy in the morning, then clearing. Hot with highs around 100. Highest heat index readings up to 110. Friday night and Saturday, mostly clear. Hot. Lows in the upper 70s. Highs around 100. Highest heat index readings up to 110. 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The current time is 4:37 p.m. Central Daylight Time. The Austin, NOAA Weather Radio Roundup, at 4 p.m. at Austin Bergstrom International, it was mostly sunny. The temperature was 103, the dew point 59, the relative humidity was 23%, producing a heat index of 103, the wind calm and the pressure was 29.96 inches and falling. At Camp Mabry, it was sunny. The temperature was 105, the dew point 57, the relative humidity was 20%, producing a heat index of 104, the wind southwest at 6 miles an hour and the pressure was 29.99 inches and falling. Pflugerville sunny 105. Taylor sunny 104. Lago Vista sunny 101. Georgetown sunny 104. San Marcos sunny 103. Burnett mostly sunny 102. Junction sunny 103. San Antonio mostly sunny 102. Corpus Christi partly sunny 101. Houston mostly sunny 100. Once again at Austin Bergstrom it was 103, and at Camp Mabry it was 105. Elsewhere across the state, College Station mostly sunny 103. Amarillo mostly sunny 101. Abilene mostly sunny 108. Dallas-Fort Worth cloudy 102. Your weather synopsis for South Central Texas. Hot conditions continue for the upcoming 7 days with a heat advisory across the Interstate 35 corridor, coastal plains, Burnett and Llano counties until at least Sunday evening. Afternoon highs range from the 100 to 105 degree range for the majority of the area outside from the naturally cooler areas of the hill country. Heat indices will be slightly higher with values up to the 111 degree range. Overnight lows will be well above average as well in the mid-70s to near 80 degrees. Most of the period remains rain-free, but this afternoon does provide the opportunity for an isolated shower or thunderstorm for locations that generally are north of a line extending from Fredericksburg to San Marcos to Gonzales to Hallettsville. Your local forecast. Heat advisory in effect until 7 p.m. Central Daylight Time Sunday. Tonight, mostly clear this evening, then becoming partly cloudy. Lows in the upper 70s. South winds 5 to 10 miles per hour. Highest heat index readings up to 105 early this evening.
Sunday, partly cloudy in the morning, then becoming mostly sunny. Hot with highs around 103. Southwest winds around 5 miles per hour, becoming south in the afternoon. Sunday night, mostly clear. Lows in the upper 70s. South winds 5 to 10 miles per hour with gusts up to 20 miles per hour. Monday, sunny, hot with highs around 103. South winds 5 to 10 miles per hour. Monday night, clear. Lows in the mid-70s. South winds 5 to 10 miles per hour with gusts up to 20 miles per hour. Tuesday and Tuesday night, clear, hot. Highs 100 to 105. Lows in the upper 70s. Highest heat index readings up to 110. Wednesday and Wednesday night, mostly clear. Hot. Highs around 105. Lows in the upper 70s. Highest heat index readings up to 110. Thursday and Thursday night, partly cloudy with a slight chance of showers and thunderstorms. Hot. Highs 100 to 105. Lows in the upper 70s. Highest heat index readings up to 110. Friday, partly cloudy in the morning, then clearing. Hot with highs around 100. Highest heat index readings up to 110. Friday night and Saturday, mostly clear. Hot. Lows in the upper 70s. Highs around 100. Highest heat index readings up to 110. 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The current time is 4:42 p.m. Central Daylight Time. The Austin, NOAA Weather Radio Roundup, at 4 p.m. at Austin Bergstrom International, it was mostly sunny. The temperature was 103, the dew point 59, the relative humidity was 23%, producing a heat index of 103, the wind calm and the pressure was 29.96 inches and falling. At Camp Mabry, it was sunny. The temperature was 105, the dew point 57, the relative humidity was 20%, producing a heat index of 104, the wind southwest at 6 miles an hour and the pressure was 29.99 inches and falling. Pflugerville sunny 105. Taylor sunny 104. Lago Vista sunny 101. Georgetown sunny 104. San Marcos sunny 103. Burnett mostly sunny 102. Junction sunny 103. San Antonio mostly sunny 102. Corpus Christi partly sunny 101. Houston mostly sunny 100. Once again at Austin Bergstrom it was 103, and at Camp Mabry it was 105. Elsewhere across the state, College Station mostly sunny 103. Amarillo mostly sunny 101. Abilene mostly sunny 108. Dallas-Fort Worth cloudy 102. The Tropical Weather Outlook. For the North Atlantic, Caribbean Sea and the Gulf of America, northeastern Atlantic, a strong non-tropical area of low pressure is located over the northeastern Atlantic several hundred miles west of the coast of Portugal. This system could acquire some subtropical or tropical characteristics later today or on Sunday while it moves east-southeastward at 10 to 15 miles per hour toward Portugal and northwestern Spain. The opportunity for tropical or subtropical development should end Sunday night when the system encounters unfavorable environmental conditions. For more information, see high seas forecast issued by Meteo France. Formation chance through 48 hours, low, 20%. Formation chance through 7 days, low, 20%. Central subtropical Atlantic, a trough of low pressure located over the central subtropical Atlantic a few hundred miles east of Bermuda is producing disorganized shower activity. Development of this system, if any, is expected to be slow to occur while it drifts westward through Sunday and then accelerate.

accelerates northward early next week. By the middle of next week, the system could merge with a frontal boundary over the North Atlantic, which should diminish any remaining chances of development. Formation chance through 48 hours, low, 10%. Formation chance through 7 days, low, 20%. Eastern Tropical Atlantic, a tropical wave is expected to move off the west coast of Africa on Monday. An area of low pressure could form in association with the wave soon after it moves off the coast. Environmental conditions are marginally conducive for development, and a tropical depression could form by the middle to latter portions of next week while the system moves westward at 15 to 20 miles per hour across the eastern and central tropical Atlantic. Formation chance through 48 hours, low, near 0%. Formation chance through 7 days, medium, 40%. Your weather synopsis for South Central Texas. Hot conditions continue for the upcoming 7 days with a heat advisory across the Interstate 35 corridor, coastal plains, Burnett and Llano counties until at least Sunday evening. Afternoon highs range from the 100 to 105 degree range for the majority of the area outside from the naturally cooler areas of the hill country. Heat indices will be slightly higher with values up to the 111 degree range. Overnight lows will be well above average as well in the mid-70s to near 80 degrees. Most of the period remains rain-free, but this afternoon does provide the opportunity for an isolated shower or thunderstorm for locations that generally are north of a line extending from Fredericksburg to San Marcos to Gonzales to Hallettsville. Your local forecast. Heat advisory in effect until 7 p.m. Central Daylight Time Sunday. Tonight, mostly clear this evening, then becoming partly cloudy. Lows in the upper 70s. South winds 5 to 10 miles per hour. Highest heat index readings up to 105 early this evening. Sunday, partly cloudy in the morning, then becoming mostly sunny. Hot with highs around 103. Southwest winds around 5 miles per hour, becoming south in the afternoon. Sunday night, mostly clear. Lows in the upper 70s. South winds 5 to 10 miles per hour with gusts up to 20 miles per hour. Monday, sunny, hot with highs around 103. South winds 5 to 10 miles per hour. Monday night, clear. Lows in the mid 70s. South winds 5 to 10 miles per hour with gusts up to 20 miles per hour. Tuesday and Tuesday night, clear, hot. Highs 100 to 105. Lows in the upper 70s. Highest heat index readings up to 110. Wednesday and Wednesday night, mostly clear. Hot. Highs around 105. Lows in the upper 70s. Highest heat index readings up to 110. Thursday and Thursday night, partly cloudy with a slight chance of showers and thunderstorms. Hot. Highs 100 to 105. Lows in the upper 70s. Highest heat index readings up to 110. Friday, partly cloudy in the morning, then clearing. Hot with highs around 100. Highest heat index readings up to 110. Friday night and Saturday, mostly clear. Hot. Lows in the upper 70s. Highs around 100. Highest heat index readings up to 110. Heat advisory remains in effect until 7 p.m. Central Daylight Time Sunday. What? Temperatures up to 105 and heat index values up to 111 expected. Where? Interstate 35 corridor, coastal plains, and across Bernalillo counties in the hill country. When? Until 7 p.m. Central Daylight Time Sunday. Impacts. Hot temperatures and high humidity may cause heat illnesses. 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Take extra precautions when outside. Wear lightweight and loose-fitting clothing. Try to limit strenuous activities to early morning or evening.
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Anyone overcome by heat should be moved to a cool and shaded location. Heat stroke is an emergency. Call 911. The coastal waters forecast for Baffin Bay to Port Aransas out 20 nautical miles. Tonight, southeast winds 10 to 15 knots with gusts up to 20 knots, becoming south after midnight. Seas around 2 feet. Wave detail, southeast 2 feet at 4 seconds. Sunday, south winds 5 to 10 knots, becoming southeast in the afternoon. Seas around 2 feet. Wave detail, south 2 feet at 4 seconds. Sunday night, south winds 10 to 15 knots. Seas around 2 feet. Wave detail, southeast 2 feet at 4 seconds. Monday, south winds 5 to 10 knots, becoming southeast in the afternoon. Seas around 2 feet. Wave detail, south 2 feet at 4 seconds. Monday night, south winds 10 to 15 knots. Seas around 2 feet. Wave detail, southeast 2 feet at 4 seconds. Tuesday, south winds 5 to 10 knots, becoming southeast 10 to 15 knots in the afternoon. Seas around 2 feet. Wave detail, southeast 2 feet at 5 seconds. Tuesday night, southeast winds 10 to 15 knots with gusts up to 20 knots, becoming south after midnight. Seas 2 to 3 feet. Wednesday, south winds 5 to 10 knots, becoming southeast 10 to 15 knots in the afternoon. Seas around 2 feet. Wednesday night, southeast winds 10 to 15 knots, becoming south after midnight. Seas 2 to 3 feet. Thursday, south winds 10 to 15 knots, becoming southeast in the afternoon. Seas around 2 feet. Thursday night, south winds 10 to 15 knots. Seas around 2 feet. 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The Austin NOAA Weather Radio Roundup. At 4 p.m. at Austin Bergstrom International, it was mostly sunny. The temperature was 103, the dew point 59, the relative humidity was 23%, producing a heat index of 103, the wind calm and the pressure was 29.96 inches and falling. At Camp Mabry, it was sunny. The temperature was 105, the dew point 57, the relative humidity was 20%, producing a heat index of 104, the wind southwest at 6 miles an hour and the pressure was 29.99 inches and falling. Pflugerville sunny 105. Taylor sunny 104. Lago Vista sunny 101. Georgetown sunny 104. San Marcos sunny 103. Burnett mostly sunny 102. Junction sunny 103. San Antonio mostly sunny 102. Corpus Christi partly sunny 101. Houston mostly sunny 100. Once again at Austin Bergstrom it was 103, and at Camp Mabry it was 105. Elsewhere across the state, College Station mostly sunny 103. Amarillo mostly sunny 101. Abilene mostly sunny 108. Dallas-Fort Worth cloudy 102. Your weather synopsis for South Central Texas. Hot conditions continue for the upcoming 7 days with a heat advisory across the Interstate 35 corridor, coastal plains, Burnett and Llano counties until at least Sunday evening. Afternoon highs range from the 100 to 105 degree range for the majority of the area outside from the naturally cooler areas of the hill country. Heat indices will be slightly higher with values up to the 111 degree range.
overnight lows will be well above average as well in the mid-70s to near 80 degrees.

Most of the period remains rain-free, but this afternoon does provide the opportunity for an isolated shower or thunderstorm for locations that generally are north of a line extending from Fredericksburg to San Marcos to Gonzales to Hallettsville. Your local forecast. Heat advisory in effect until 7 p.m. Central Daylight Time Sunday. Tonight, mostly clear this evening, then becoming partly cloudy. Lows in the upper 70s. South winds 5 to 10 miles per hour. Highest heat index readings up to 105 early this evening. Sunday, partly cloudy in the morning, then becoming mostly sunny. Hot with highs around 103. Southwest winds around 5 miles per hour, becoming south in the afternoon. Sunday night, mostly clear. Lows in the upper 70s. South winds 5 to 10 miles per hour with gusts up to 20 miles per hour. Monday, sunny, hot with highs around 103. South winds 5 to 10 miles per hour. Monday night, clear. Lows in the mid 70s. South winds 5 to 10 miles per hour with gusts up to 20 miles per hour. Tuesday and Tuesday night, clear, hot. Highs 100 to 105. Lows in the upper 70s. Highest heat index readings up to 110. Wednesday and Wednesday night, mostly clear. Hot. Highs around 105. Lows in the upper 70s. Highest heat index readings up to 110. Thursday and Thursday night, partly cloudy with a slight chance of showers and thunderstorms. Hot. Highs 100 to 105. Lows in the upper 70s. Highest heat index readings up to 110. Friday, partly cloudy in the morning, then clearing. Hot with highs around 100. Highest heat index readings up to 110. Friday night and Saturday, mostly clear. Hot. Lows in the upper 70s. Highs around 100. Highest heat index readings up to 110. 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The current time is 4:58 p.m. Central Daylight Time. The Austin, NOAA Weather Radio Roundup, at 4 p.m. at Austin Bergstrom International, it was mostly sunny. The temperature was 103, the dew point 59, the relative humidity was 23%, producing a heat index of 103, the wind calm and the pressure was 29.96 inches and falling. At Camp Mabry, it was sunny. The temperature was 105, the dew point 57, the relative humidity was 20%, producing a heat index of 104, the wind southwest at 6 miles an hour and the pressure was 29.99 inches and falling. Pflugerville sunny 105, Taylor sunny 104, Lago Vista sunny 101, Georgetown sunny 104, San Marcos sunny 103, Burnett mostly sunny 102. Junction sunny 103. San Antonio mostly sunny 102. Corpus Christi partly sunny 101. Houston mostly sunny 100. Once again at Austin Bergstrom it was 103, and at Camp Mabry it was 105. Elsewhere across the state, College Station mostly sunny 103. Amarillo mostly sunny 101. Abilene mostly sunny 108. Dallas-Fort Worth cloudy 102. Your weather synopsis for South Central Texas. Hot conditions continue for the upcoming 7 days with a heat advisory across the Interstate 35 corridor, coastal plains, Burnett and Llano counties until at least Sunday evening. Afternoon highs range from the 100 to 105 degree range for the majority of the area outside from the naturally cooler areas of the hill country. Heat indices will be slightly higher with values up to the 111 degree range,

Overnight lows will be well above average as well, in the mid-70s to near 80 degrees. Most of the period remains rain-free, but this afternoon does provide the opportunity for an isolated shower or thunderstorm for locations that generally are north of a line extending from Fredericksburg to San Marcos to Gonzales to Hallettsville. Your local forecast. Heat advisory in effect until 7 p.m. Central Daylight Time Sunday. Tonight, mostly clear this evening, then becoming partly cloudy. Lows in the upper 70s. South winds 5 to 10 miles per hour. Highest heat index readings up to 105 early this evening. Sunday, partly cloudy in the morning, then becoming mostly sunny. Hot with highs around 103. Southwest winds around 5 miles per hour, becoming south in the afternoon. Sunday night, mostly clear. Lows in the upper 70s. South winds 5 to 10 miles per hour with gusts up to 20 miles per hour. Monday, sunny, hot with highs around 103. South winds 5 to 10 miles per hour. Monday night, clear. Lows in the mid-70s. South winds 5 to 10 miles per hour with gusts up to 20 miles per hour. Tuesday and Tuesday night, clear, hot. Highs 100 to 105. Lows in the upper 70s. Highest heat index readings up to 110. Wednesday and Wednesday night, mostly clear. Hot. Highs around 105. Lows in the upper 70s. Highest heat index readings up to 110. Thursday and Thursday night, partly cloudy with a slight chance of showers and thunderstorms. Hot. Highs 100 to 105. Lows in the upper 70s. Highest heat index readings up to 110. Friday, partly cloudy in the morning, then clearing. Hot with highs around 100. Highest heat index readings up to 110. Friday night and Saturday, mostly clear. Hot. Lows in the upper 70s. Highs around 100. Highest heat index readings up to 110. Heat advisory remains in effect until 7 p.m. Central Daylight Time Sunday. What? Temperatures up to 105 and heat index values up to 111 expected. Where? Interstate 35 corridor, coastal plains, and across Bernalillo counties in the Hill Country. When? Until 7 p.m. Central Daylight Time Sunday. Impacts: hot temperatures and high humidity may cause heat illnesses. 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Take extra precautions when outside. 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At 4 p.m. at Austin Bergstrom International, it was mostly sunny. The temperature was 103, the dew point 59, the relative humidity was 23%, producing a heat index of 103, the wind calm and the pressure was 29.96 inches and falling. At Camp Mabry, it was sunny. The temperature was 105, the dew point 57, the relative humidity was 20%, producing a heat index of 104, the wind southwest at 6 miles an hour and the pressure was 29.99 inches and falling. Pflugerville sunny 105. Taylor sunny 104.
Lago Vista, sunny 101. Georgetown, sunny 104. San Marcos, sunny 103. Burnett, mostly sunny 102. Junction, sunny 103. San Antonio, mostly sunny 102. Corpus Christi, partly sunny 101. Houston, mostly sunny 100. Once again at Austin Bergstrom, it was 103, and at Camp Mabry, it was 105. Elsewhere across the state, College Station, mostly sunny 103. Amarillo, mostly sunny 101. Abilene, mostly sunny 108. Dallas, Fort Worth, cloudy 102. Your weather synopsis for South Central Texas. Hot conditions continue for the upcoming 7 days with a heat advisory across the Interstate 35 corridor, coastal plains, Burnett and Llano counties until at least Sunday evening. Afternoon highs range from the 100 to 105 degree range for the majority of the area outside from the naturally cooler areas of the hill country. Heat indices will be slightly higher with values up to the 111 degree range. Overnight lows will be well above average as well in the mid-70s to near 80 degrees. Most of the period remains rain-free, but this afternoon does provide the opportunity for an isolated shower or thunderstorm for locations that generally are north of a line extending from Fredericksburg to San Marcos to Gonzales to Hallettsville. Your local forecast. Heat advisory in effect until 7 p.m. Central Daylight Time Sunday. Tonight, mostly clear this evening, then becoming partly cloudy. Lows in the upper 70s. South winds 5 to 10 miles per hour. Highest heat index readings up to 105 early this evening. Sunday, partly cloudy in the morning, then becoming mostly sunny. Hot with highs around 103. Southwest winds around 5 miles per hour, becoming south in the afternoon. Sunday night, mostly clear. Lows in the upper 70s. South winds 5 to 10 miles per hour with gusts up to 20 miles per hour. Monday, sunny, hot with highs around 103. South winds 5 to 10 miles per hour. Monday night, clear. Lows in the mid 70s. South winds 5 to 10 miles per hour with gusts up to 20 miles per hour. Tuesday and Tuesday night, clear, hot. Highs 100 to 105. Lows in the upper 70s. Highest heat index readings up to 110. Wednesday and Wednesday night, mostly clear. Hot. Highs around 105. Lows in the upper 70s. Highest heat index readings up to 110. Thursday and Thursday night, partly cloudy with a slight chance of showers and thunderstorms. Hot. Highs 100 to 105. Lows in the upper 70s. Highest heat index readings up to 110. Friday, partly cloudy in the morning, then clearing. Hot with highs around 100. Highest heat index readings up to 110. Friday night and Saturday, mostly clear. Hot. Lows in the upper 70s. Highs around 100. Highest heat index readings up to 110. 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The current time is 5:09 p.m. Central Daylight Time. Your weather synopsis for South Central Texas. Hot conditions continue for the upcoming 7 days with a heat advisory across the Interstate 35 corridor, coastal plains, Burnett and Llano counties until at least Sunday evening. Afternoon highs range from the 100 to 105 degree range for the majority of the area outside from the naturally cooler areas of the hill country. Heat indices will be slightly higher with values up to the 111 degree range. Overnight lows will be well above average as well in the mid 70s to near 80 degrees. Most of the period remains rain-free.

but this afternoon does provide the opportunity for an isolated shower or thunderstorm for locations that generally are north of a line extending from Fredericksburg to San Marcos to Gonzales to Hallettsville. Your local forecast. Heat advisory in effect until 7 p.m. Central Daylight Time Sunday. Tonight, mostly clear this evening, then becoming partly cloudy. Lows in the upper 70s. South winds 5 to 10 miles per hour. Highest heat index readings up to 105 early this evening. Sunday, partly cloudy in the morning, then becoming mostly sunny. Hot with highs around 103. Southwest winds around 5 miles per hour, becoming south in the afternoon. Sunday night, mostly clear. Lows in the upper 70s. South winds 5 to 10 miles per hour with gusts up to 20 miles per hour. Monday, sunny, hot with highs around 103. South winds 5 to 10 miles per hour. Monday night, clear. Lows in the mid 70s. South winds 5 to 10 miles per hour with gusts up to 20 miles per hour. Tuesday and Tuesday night, clear, hot. Highs 100 to 105. Lows in the upper 70s. Highest heat index readings up to 110. Wednesday and Wednesday night, mostly clear. Hot. Highs around 105. Lows in the upper 70s. Highest heat index readings up to 110. Thursday and Thursday night, partly cloudy with a slight chance of showers and thunderstorms. Hot. Highs 100 to 105. Lows in the upper 70s. Highest heat index readings up to 110. Friday, partly cloudy in the morning, then clearing. Hot with highs around 100. Highest heat index readings up to 110. Friday night and Saturday, mostly clear. Hot. Lows in the upper 70s. Highs around 100. Highest heat index readings up to 110. 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The Tropical Weather Outlook. For the North Atlantic, Caribbean Sea and the Gulf of America, northeastern Atlantic, a strong non-tropical area of low pressure is located over the northeastern Atlantic several hundred miles west of the coast of Portugal. This system could acquire some subtropical or tropical characteristics later today or on Sunday while it moves east-southeastward at 10 to 15 miles per hour toward Portugal and northwestern Spain. The opportunity for tropical or subtropical development should end Sunday night when the system encounters unfavorable environmental conditions. For more information, see high seas forecast issued by Meteo France. Formation chance through 48 hours, low, 20%. Formation chance through 7 days, low, 20%. Central subtropical Atlantic, a trough of low pressure located over the central subtropical Atlantic a few hundred miles east of Bermuda is producing disorganized shower activity. Development of this system, if any, is expected to be slow to occur while it drifts westward through Sunday and then accelerates northward early next week. By the middle of next week, the system could merge with a frontal boundary over the North Atlantic, which should diminish any remaining chances of development. Formation chance through 48 hours, low, 10%. Formation chance through 7 days, low, 20%. Eastern Tropical Atlantic, a tropical wave is expected to move off the west coast of Africa on Monday. An area of low pressure could form in association with the wave soon after it moves off the coast. Environmental conditions are marginally conducive for development, and a tropical depression could form by the middle to latter portions of next week while the system moves westward at 15 to 20 miles per hour across the eastern and central tropical Atlantic. Formation chance through 48 hours, low, near 0%. Formation chance through 7 days, medium, 40%. 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

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It was mostly sunny. The temperature was 105, the dew point 58. The relative humidity was 21%, producing a heat index of 105, the wind southwest at 7 miles an hour, and the pressure was 29.94 inches and falling. At Camp Mabry, it was sunny. The temperature was 106, the dew point 58. The relative humidity was 20%, producing a heat index of 106, the wind variable at 7 miles an hour, and the pressure was 29.97 inches and falling. Pflugerville, sunny 105. Taylor, sunny 106. Lago Vista, sunny 102. Georgetown, sunny 104. San Marcos, sunny 103. Burnett, sunny 104. Junction, mostly sunny 102. San Antonio, mostly sunny 103. Corpus Christi, partly sunny 100. Houston, mostly sunny 100. Once again at Austin Bergstrom, it was 105, and at Camp Mabry, it was 106. Elsewhere across the state, College Station, sunny 103. Amarillo, mostly sunny 95. Abilene, mostly sunny 105. Dallas, Fort Worth, cloudy 103. Your weather synopsis for South Central Texas. Hot conditions continue for the upcoming 7 days with a heat advisory across the Interstate 35 corridor, coastal plains, Burnett and Llano counties until at least Sunday evening. Afternoon highs range from the 100 to 105 degree range for the majority of the area outside from the naturally cooler areas of the Hill Country. Heat indices will be slightly higher with values up to the 111 degree range. Overnight lows will be well above average as well in the mid-70s to near 80 degrees. Most of the period remains rain-free, but this afternoon does provide the opportunity for an isolated shower or thunderstorm for locations that generally are north of a line extending from Fredericksburg to San Marcos to Gonzales to Hallettsville. Your local forecast. Heat advisory in effect until 7 p.m. Central Daylight Time Sunday. Tonight, mostly clear this evening, then becoming partly cloudy. Lows in the upper 70s. South winds 5 to 10 miles per hour. Highest heat index readings up to 105 early this evening. Sunday, partly cloudy in the morning, then becoming mostly sunny. Hot with highs around 103. Southwest winds around 5 miles per hour, becoming south in the afternoon. Sunday night, mostly clear. Lows in the upper 70s. South winds 5 to 10 miles per hour with gusts up to 20 miles per hour. Monday, sunny, hot with highs around 103. South winds 5 to 10 miles per hour. Monday night, clear. Lows in the mid 70s. South winds 5 to 10 miles per hour with gusts up to 20 miles per hour. Tuesday and Tuesday night, clear, hot. Highs 100 to 105. Lows in the upper 70s. Highest heat index readings up to 110. Wednesday and Wednesday night, mostly clear. Hot. Highs around 105. Lows in the upper 70s. Highest heat index readings up to 110. Thursday and Thursday night, partly cloudy with a slight chance of showers and thunderstorms. Hot. Highs 100 to 105. Lows in the upper 70s. Highest heat index readings up to 110. Friday, partly cloudy in the morning, then clearing. Hot with highs around 100. Highest heat index readings up to 110. Friday night and Saturday, mostly clear. Hot. Lows in the upper 70s. Highs around 100.

100. Highest heat index readings up to 110. Heat advisory remains in effect until 7 p.m. Central Daylight Time Sunday. What? Temperatures up to 105 and heat index values up to 111 expected. Where? Interstate 35 corridor, coastal plains, and across Bernalillo counties in the Hill Country. When? Until 7 p.m. Central Daylight Time Sunday. Impacts. Hot temperatures and high humidity may cause heat illnesses. 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Take extra precautions when outside. 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Anyone overcome by heat should be moved to a cool and shaded location. Heat stroke is an emergency. Call 911. The coastal waters forecast from Baffin Bay to Port Aransas out 20 nautical miles. Tonight, southeast winds 10 to 15 knots with gusts up to 20 knots, becoming south after midnight. Seas around 2 feet. Wave detail, southeast 2 feet at 4 seconds. Sunday, south winds 5 to 10 knots, becoming southeast in the afternoon. Seas around 2 feet. Wave detail, south 2 feet at 4 seconds. Sunday night, south winds 10 to 15 knots. Seas around 2 feet. Wave detail, southeast 2 feet at 4 seconds. Monday, south winds 5 to 10 knots, becoming southeast in the afternoon. Seas around 2 feet. Wave detail, south 2 feet at 4 seconds. Monday night, south winds 10 to 15 knots. Seas around 2 feet. Wave detail, southeast 2 feet at 4 seconds. Tuesday, south winds 5 to 10 knots, becoming southeast 10 to 15 knots in the afternoon. Seas around 2 feet. Wave detail, southeast 2 feet at 5 seconds. Tuesday night, southeast winds 10 to 15 knots with gusts up to 20 knots, becoming south after midnight. Seas 2 to 3 feet. Wednesday, south winds 5 to 10 knots, becoming southeast 10 to 15 knots in the afternoon. Seas around 2 feet. Wednesday night, southeast winds 10 to 15 knots, becoming south after midnight. Seas 2 to 3 feet. Thursday, south winds 10 to 15 knots, becoming southeast in the afternoon. Seas around 2 feet. Thursday night, south winds 10 to 15 knots. Seas around 2 feet. 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The Austin NOAA Weather Radio Roundup. At 5 p.m. at Austin Bergstrom International, it was mostly sunny. The temperature was 105, the dew point 58, the relative humidity was 21%, producing a heat index of 105, the wind southwest at 7 miles an hour, and the pressure was 29.94 inches and falling. At Camp Mabry, it was sunny. The temperature was 106, the dew point 58, the relative humidity was 20%, producing a heat index of 106, the wind variable at 7 miles an hour, and the pressure was 29.97 inches and falling. Pflugerville sunny 105. Taylor sunny 106. Lago Vista sunny 102. Georgetown sunny 104. San Marcos sunny 103. Burnett sunny 104. Junction mostly sunny 102. San Antonio mostly sunny 103. Corpus Christi partly sunny 100. Houston mostly sunny 100.
Once again at Austin Bergstrom, it was 105.

and at Camp Mabry it was 106. Elsewhere across the state, College Station sunny 103. Amarillo mostly sunny 95. Abilene mostly sunny 105. Dallas-Fort Worth cloudy 103. Your weather synopsis for South Central Texas. Hot conditions continue for the upcoming 7 days with a heat advisory across the Interstate 35 corridor, coastal plains, Burnett and Llano counties until at least Sunday evening. Afternoon highs range from the 100 to 105 degree range for the majority of the area outside from the naturally cooler areas of the Hill Country. Heat indices will be slightly higher with values up to the 111 degree range. Overnight lows will be well above average as well in the mid-70s to near 80 degrees. Most of the period remains rain-free, but this afternoon does provide the opportunity for an isolated shower or thunderstorm for locations that generally are north of a line extending from Fredericksburg to San Marcos to Gonzales to Hallettsville. Your local forecast. Heat advisory in effect until 7 p.m. Central Daylight Time Sunday. Tonight, mostly clear this evening, then becoming partly cloudy. Lows in the upper 70s. South winds 5 to 10 miles per hour. Highest heat index readings up to 105 early this evening. Sunday, partly cloudy in the morning, then becoming mostly sunny. Hot with highs around 103. Southwest winds around 5 miles per hour, becoming south in the afternoon. Sunday night, mostly clear. Lows in the upper 70s. South winds 5 to 10 miles per hour with gusts up to 20 miles per hour. Monday, sunny, hot with highs around 103. South winds 5 to 10 miles per hour. Monday night, clear. Lows in the mid 70s. South winds 5 to 10 miles per hour with gusts up to 20 miles per hour. Tuesday and Tuesday night, clear, hot. Highs 100 to 105. Lows in the upper 70s. Highest heat index readings up to 110. Wednesday and Wednesday night, mostly clear. Hot. Highs around 105. Lows in the upper 70s. Highest heat index readings up to 110. Thursday and Thursday night, partly cloudy with a slight chance of showers and thunderstorms. Hot. Highs 100 to 105. Lows in the upper 70s. Highest heat index readings up to 110. Friday, partly cloudy in the morning, then clearing. Hot with highs around 100. Highest heat index readings up to 110. Friday night and Saturday, mostly clear. Hot. Lows in the upper 70s. Highs around 100. Highest heat index readings up to 110. 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The current time is 5:29 p.m. Central Daylight Time. The Austin, NOAA Weather Radio Roundup, at 5 p.m. at Austin Bergstrom International, it was mostly sunny. The temperature was 105, the dew point 58, the relative humidity was 21%, producing a heat index of 105, the wind southwest at 7 miles an hour and the pressure was 29.94 inches and falling. At Camp Mabry, it was sunny. The temperature was 106, the dew point 58, the relative humidity was 20%, producing a heat index of 106, the wind variable at 7 miles an hour and the pressure was 29.97 inches and falling. Pflugerville sunny 105. Taylor sunny 106. Lago Vista sunny 102. Georgetown sunny 104. San Marcos sunny 103. Burnett sunny 104. Junction mostly sunny 102. San Antonio mostly sunny 103. Corpus Christi partly sunny.

835 corridor, coastal plains, Burnett and Llano counties until at least Sunday evening. Afternoon highs range from the 100 to 105 degree range for the majority of the area outside from the naturally cooler areas of the hill country. Heat indices will be slightly higher with values up to the 111 degree range. Overnight lows will be well above average as well in the mid-70s to near 80 degrees. Most of the period remains rain-free, but this afternoon does provide the opportunity for an isolated shower or thunderstorm for locations that generally are north of a line extending from Fredericksburg to San Marcos to Gonzales to Hallettsville. Your local forecast. Heat advisory in effect until 7 p.m. Central Daylight Time Sunday. Tonight, mostly clear this evening, then becoming partly cloudy. Lows in the upper 70s. South winds 5 to 10 miles per hour. Highest heat index readings up to 105 early this evening. Sunday, partly cloudy in the morning, then becoming mostly sunny. Hot with highs around 103. Southwest winds around 5 miles per hour, becoming south in the afternoon. Sunday night, mostly clear. Lows in the upper 70s. South winds 5 to 10 miles per hour with gusts up to 20 miles per hour. Monday, sunny, hot with highs around 103. South winds 5 to 10 miles per hour. Monday night, clear. Lows in the mid 70s. South winds 5 to 10 miles per hour with gusts up to 20 miles per hour. Tuesday and Tuesday night, clear, hot. Highs 100 to 105. Lows in the upper 70s. Highest heat index readings up to 110. Wednesday and Wednesday night, mostly clear. Hot. Highs around 105. Lows in the upper 70s. Highest heat index readings up to 110. Thursday and Thursday night, partly cloudy with a slight chance of showers, 105. Lows in the upper 70s. Highest heat index readings up to 110. Thursday and Thursday night, partly cloudy with a slight chance of showers and thunderstorms. Hot. Highs 100 to 105. Lows in the upper 70s. Highest heat index readings up to 110. Friday, partly cloudy in the morning, then clearing. Hot with highs around 100. Highest heat index readings up to 110. Friday night and Saturday, mostly clear. Hot. Lows in the upper 70s. Highs around 100. Highest heat index readings up to 110. Heat advisory remains in effect until 7 p.m. Central Daylight Time Sunday. What? Temperatures up to 105 and heat index values up to 111 expected. Where? Interstate 35 corridor, coastal plains, and across Bernalillo counties in the hill country. When? Until 7 p.m. Central Daylight Time Sunday. Impacts: hot temperatures and high humidity may cause heat illnesses. 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Take extra precautions when outside. 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Anyone overcome by heat should be moved to a cool and shaded location. Heat stroke is an emergency. 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You are listening to NOAA Weather Radio, station WXK27, in Austin, Texas, broadcasting on a frequency of 162.4 MHz. 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The current time is 5:35 p.m. Central Daylight Time. The Austin NOAA Weather Radio Roundup, at 5 p.m. at Austin Bergstrom International, it was mostly sunny. The temperature was 105, the dew point 50.

68. The relative humidity was 21%, producing a heat index of 105. The wind southwest at 7 miles an hour, and the pressure was 29.94 inches and falling. At Camp Mabry, it was sunny. The temperature was 106, the dew point 58. The relative humidity was 20%, producing a heat index of 106, the wind variable at 7 miles an hour, and the pressure was 29.97 inches and falling. Pflugerville, sunny 105. Taylor, sunny 106. Lago Vista, sunny 102. Georgetown, sunny 104. San Marcos, sunny 103. Burnett, sunny 104. Junction, mostly sunny 102. San Antonio, mostly sunny 103. Corpus Christi, partly sunny 100. Houston, mostly sunny 100. Once again at Austin Bergstrom, it was 105, and at Camp Mabry, it was 106. Elsewhere across the state, College Station, sunny 103. Amarillo, mostly sunny 95. Abilene, mostly sunny 105. Dallas, Fort Worth, cloudy 103. Your weather synopsis for South Central Texas. Hot conditions continue for the upcoming 7 days with a heat advisory across the Interstate 35 corridor, coastal plains, Burnett and Llano counties until at least Sunday evening. Afternoon highs range from the 100 to 105 degree range for the majority of the area outside from the naturally cooler areas of the hill country. Heat indices will be slightly higher with values up to the 111 degree range. Overnight lows will be well above average as well in the mid-70s to near 80 degrees. Most of the period remains rain-free, but this afternoon does provide the opportunity for an isolated shower or thunderstorm for locations that generally are north of a line extending from Fredericksburg to San Marcos to Gonzales to Hallettsville. Your local forecast. Heat advisory in effect until 7 p.m. Central Daylight Time Sunday. Tonight, mostly clear this evening, then becoming partly cloudy. Lows in the upper 70s. South winds 5 to 10 miles per hour. Highest heat index readings up to 105 early this evening. Sunday, partly cloudy in the morning, then becoming mostly sunny. Hot with highs around 103. Southwest winds around 5 miles per hour, becoming south in the afternoon. Sunday night, mostly clear. Lows in the upper 70s. South winds 5 to 10 miles per hour with gusts up to 20 miles per hour. Monday, sunny, hot with highs around 103. South winds 5 to 10 miles per hour. Monday night, clear. Lows in the mid-70s. South winds 5 to 10 miles per hour with gusts up to 20 miles per hour. Tuesday and Tuesday night, clear, hot. Highs 100 to 105. Lows in the upper 70s. Highest heat index readings up to 110. Wednesday and Wednesday night, mostly clear. Hot. Highs around 105. Lows in the upper 70s. Highest heat index readings up to 110. Thursday and Thursday night, partly cloudy with a slight chance of showers and thunderstorms. Hot. Highs 100 to 105. Lows in the upper 70s. Highest heat index readings up to 110. Friday, partly cloudy in the morning, then clearing. Hot with highs around 100. Highest heat index readings up to 110. Friday night and Saturday, mostly clear. Hot. Lows in the upper 70s. Highs around 100. Highest heat index readings up to 110. 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
at 5 p.m. at Austin Bergstrom International, it was mostly sunny. The temperature was 105, the dew point 58. The relative humidity was 21%, producing a heat index of 105, the wind southwest at 7 miles an hour, and the pressure was 29.94 inches and falling. At Camp Mabry, it was sunny. The temperature was 106, the dew point 58. The relative humidity was 20%, producing a heat index of 106, the wind variable at 7 miles an hour, and the pressure was 29.97 inches and falling. Pflugerville, sunny 105. Taylor, sunny 106. Lago Vista, sunny 102. Georgetown, sunny 104. San Marcos, sunny 103. Burnett, sunny 104. Junction, mostly sunny 102. San Antonio, mostly sunny 103. Corpus Christi, partly sunny 100. Houston, mostly sunny 100. Once again at Austin Bergstrom, it was 105, and at Camp Mabry, it was 106. Elsewhere across the state, College Station, sunny 103. Amarillo, mostly sunny 95. Abilene, mostly sunny 105. Dallas, Fort Worth, cloudy 103. Your weather synopsis for South Central Texas. Hot conditions continue for the upcoming 7 days with a heat advisory across the Interstate 35 corridor, coastal plains, Burnett and Llano counties until at least Sunday evening. Afternoon highs range from the 100 to 105 degree range for the majority of the area outside from the naturally cooler areas of the hill country. Heat indices will be slightly higher with values up to the 111 degree range. Overnight lows will be well above average as well in the mid-70s to near 80 degrees. Most of the period remains rain-free, but this afternoon does provide the opportunity for an isolated shower or thunderstorm for locations that generally are north of a line extending from Fredericksburg to San Marcos to Gonzales to Hallettsville. The Tropical Weather Outlook. For the North Atlantic, Caribbean Sea, and the Gulf of America, northeastern Atlantic, a strong non-tropical area of low pressure is located over the northeastern Atlantic several hundred miles west of the coast of Portugal. This system could acquire some subtropical or tropical characteristics later today or on Sunday while it moves east-southeastward at 10 to 15 miles per hour toward Portugal and northwestern Spain. The opportunity for tropical or subtropical development should end Sunday night when the system encounters unfavorable environmental conditions. For more information, see high seas forecast issued by Meteo France. Formation chance through 48 hours, low, 20%. Formation chance through 7 days, low, 20%. Central subtropical Atlantic, a trough of low pressure located over the central subtropical Atlantic a few hundred miles east of Bermuda, is producing disorganized shower activity. Development of this system, if any, is expected to be slow to occur while it drifts westward through Sunday and then accelerates northward early next week. By the middle of next week, the system could merge with a frontal boundary over the North Atlantic, which should diminish any remaining chances of development. Formation chance through 48 hours, low, 10%. Formation chance through 7 days, low, 20%. Eastern Tropical Atlantic, a tropical wave is expected to move off the west coast of Africa on Monday. An area of low pressure could form in association with the wave soon after it moves off the coast. Environmental conditions are marginally conducive for development, and a tropical depression could form by the middle to latter portions of next week while the system moves westward at 15 to 20 miles per hour across the eastern and central tropical Atlantic. Formation chance through 48 hours, low, near 0%. Formation chance through 7 days, medium, 40%. Your local forecast. Heat advisory in effect until 7 p.m. Central Daylight Time Sunday. Tonight, mostly clear this evening, then becoming partly cloudy. Lows in the upper 70s. South winds 5 to 10 miles per hour. Highest heat index readings up to 105 early this evening. Sunday,
partly cloudy in the morning.

then becoming mostly sunny, hot with highs around 103. Southwest winds around 5 miles per hour, becoming south in the afternoon. Sunday night, mostly clear. Lows in the upper 70s. South winds 5 to 10 miles per hour with gusts up to 20 miles per hour. Monday, sunny, hot with highs around 103. South winds 5 to 10 miles per hour. Monday night, clear. Lows in the mid-70s. South winds 5 to 10 miles per hour with gusts up to 20 miles per hour. Tuesday and Tuesday night, clear, hot. Highs 100 to 105. Lows in the upper 70s. Highest heat index readings up to 110. Wednesday and Wednesday night, mostly clear. Hot. Highs around 105. Lows in the upper 70s. Highest heat index readings up to 110. Thursday and Thursday night, partly cloudy with a slight chance of showers and thunderstorms. Hot. Highs 100 to 105. Lows in the upper 70s. Highest heat index readings up to 110. Friday, partly cloudy in the morning, then clearing. Hot with highs around 100. Highest heat index readings up to 110. Friday night and Saturday, mostly clear. Hot. Lows in the upper 70s. Highs around 100. Highest heat index readings up to 110. Heat advisory in effect until 7 p.m. Central Daylight Time Sunday. What? Temperatures up to 105 and heat index values up to 107 expected. Where? Bandera, Blanco, Frio, Kendall, and Medina counties. When? Until 7 p.m. Central Daylight Time Sunday. Impacts: hot temperatures and high humidity may cause heat illnesses. Drink plenty of fluids, stay in an air-conditioned room, stay out of the sun, and check up on relatives and neighbors. Take extra precautions when outside. Wear lightweight and loose-fitting clothing. 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Anyone overcome by heat should be moved to a cool and shaded location. Heat stroke is an emergency. Call 911. The coastal waters forecast for Baffin Bay to Port Aransas out 20 nautical miles. Tonight, southeast winds 10 to 15 knots with gusts up to 20 knots, becoming south after midnight. Seas around 2 feet. Wave detail, southeast 2 feet at 4 seconds. Sunday, south winds 5 to 10 knots, becoming southeast in the afternoon. Seas around 2 feet. Wave detail, south 2 feet at 4 seconds. Sunday night, south winds 10 to 15 knots. Seas around 2 feet. Wave detail, southeast 2 feet at 4 seconds. Monday, south winds 5 to 10 knots, becoming southeast in the afternoon. Seas around 2 feet. Wave detail, south 2 feet at 4 seconds. Monday night, south winds 10 to 15 knots. Seas around 2 feet. Wave detail, southeast 2 feet at 4 seconds. Tuesday, south winds 5 to 10 knots, becoming southeast 10 to 15 knots in the afternoon. Seas around 2 feet. Wave detail, southeast 2 feet at 5 seconds. Tuesday night, southeast winds 10 to 15 knots with gusts up to 20 knots, becoming south after midnight. Seas 2 to 3 feet. Wednesday, south winds 5 to 10 knots, becoming southeast 10 to 15 knots in the afternoon. Seas around 2 feet. Wednesday night, southeast winds 10 to 15 knots, becoming south after midnight. Seas 2 to 3 feet. Thursday, south winds 10 to 15 knots, becoming southeast in the afternoon. Seas around 2 feet. Thursday night,

South winds 10 to 15 knots. Seas around 2 feet. Heat advisory remains in effect until 7 p.m. Central Daylight Time Sunday. What? Temperatures up to 105 and heat index values up to 111 expected. Where? Interstate 35 corridor, coastal plains, and portions of the hill country. When? Until 7 p.m. Central Daylight Time Sunday. Impacts. Hot temperatures and high humidity may cause heat illnesses. 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Take extra precautions when outside. 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Heat stroke is an emergency. 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The Austin NOAA Weather Radio Roundup, at 5 p.m. at Austin Bergstrom International, it was mostly sunny. The temperature was 105, the dew point 58, the relative humidity was 21%, producing a heat index of 105, the wind southwest at 7 miles an hour, and the pressure was 29.94 inches and falling. At Camp Mabry, it was sunny. The temperature was 106, the dew point 58, the relative humidity was 20%, producing a heat index of 106, the wind variable at 7 miles an hour, and the pressure was 29.97 inches and falling. Pflugerville, sunny 105. Taylor, sunny 106. Lago Vista, sunny 102. Georgetown, sunny 104. San Marcos, sunny 103. Burnett, sunny 104. Junction, mostly sunny 102. San Antonio, mostly sunny 103. Corpus Christi, partly sunny 100. Houston, mostly sunny 100. Once again at Austin Bergstrom, it was 105, and at Camp Mabry, it was 106. Elsewhere across the state, College Station, sunny 103. Amarillo, mostly sunny 95. Abilene, mostly sunny 105. Dallas, Fort Worth, cloudy 103. Your weather synopsis for South Central Texas. Hot conditions continue for the upcoming 7 days with a heat advisory across the Interstate 35 corridor, coastal plains, Burnett and Llano counties until at least Sunday evening. Afternoon highs range from the 100 to 105 degree range for the majority of the area outside from the naturally cooler areas of the hill country. Heat indices will be slightly higher with values up to the 111 degree range. Overnight lows will be well above average as well in the mid-70s to near 80 degrees. Most of the period remains rain-free, but this afternoon does provide the opportunity for an isolated shower or thunderstorm for locations that generally are north of a line extending from Fredericksburg to San Marcos to Gonzales to Hallettsville. Your local forecast. Heat advisory in effect until 7 p.m. Central Daylight Time Sunday. Tonight, mostly clear this evening, then becoming partly cloudy. Lows in the upper 70s. South winds 5 to 10 miles per hour. Highest heat index readings up to 105 early this evening. Sunday, partly cloudy in the morning, then becoming mostly sunny. Hot with highs around 103. Southwest winds around 5 miles per hour, becoming south in the afternoon. Sunday night, mostly clear. Lows in the upper 70s. South winds 5 to 10 miles per hour with gusts up to 20 miles per hour. Monday, sunny, hot with highs around 103.

south winds 5 to 10 miles per hour. Monday night, clear. Lows in the mid-70s. South winds 5 to 10 miles per hour with gusts up to 20 miles per hour. Tuesday and Tuesday night, clear, hot. Highs 100 to 105. Lows in the upper 70s. Highest heat index readings up to 110. Wednesday and Wednesday night, mostly clear. Hot. Highs around 105. Lows in the upper 70s. Highest heat index readings up to 110. Thursday and Thursday night, partly cloudy with a slight chance of showers and thunderstorms. Hot. Highs 100 to 105. Lows in the upper 70s. Highest heat index readings up to 110. Friday, partly cloudy in the morning, then clearing. Hot with highs around 100. Highest heat index readings up to 110. Friday night and Saturday, mostly clear. Hot. Lows in the upper 70s. Highs around 100. Highest heat index readings up to 110. Heat advisory in effect until 7 p.m. Central Daylight Time Sunday. What? Temperatures up to 105 and heat index values up to 107 expected. Where? Bandera, Blanco, Frio, Kendall, and Medina counties. When? Until 7 p.m. Central Daylight Time Sunday. Impacts: hot temperatures and high humidity may cause heat illnesses. Drink plenty of fluids, stay in an air-conditioned room, stay out of the sun, and check up on relatives and neighbors. Take extra precautions when outside. Wear lightweight and loose-fitting clothing. Try to limit strenuous activities to early morning or evening. 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To reduce risk during outdoor work, the Occupational Safety and Health Administration recommends scheduling frequent rest breaks in shaded or air-conditioned environments. Anyone overcome by heat should be moved to a cool and shaded location. Heat stroke is an emergency. Call 911. Heat advisory remains in effect until 7 p.m. Central Daylight Time Sunday. What? Temperatures up to 105 and heat index values up to 111 expected. Where? Interstate 35 corridor, coastal plains, and portions of the hill country. When? Until 7 p.m. Central Daylight Time Sunday. Impacts: hot temperatures and high humidity may cause heat illnesses. 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Take extra precautions when outside. 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Try to limit strenuous activities to early morning or evening. 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Anyone overcome by heat should be moved to a cool and shaded location. Heat stroke is an emergency. 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The current time is 5:59 p.m. Central Daylight Time. The Austin NOAA Weather Radio Roundup, at 5 p.m. at Austin Bergstrom International, it was mostly sunny. The temperature was 105, the dew point 58, the relative humidity was 21%, producing a heat index of 105, the wind southwest at 7 miles an hour, and the pressure was 29.94 inches and falling. At Camp Mabry, it was sunny. The temperature was 106, the dew point 58. The relative humidity was 20%, producing a heat index of 106, the wind variable at 7 miles an hour, and the pressure was 29.97 inches and falling. Pflugerville, sunny 105. Taylor, sunny 106. Lago Vista, sunny 102.

Georgetown, sunny 104. San Marcos, sunny 103. Burnett, sunny 104. Junction, mostly sunny 102. San Antonio, mostly sunny 103. Corpus Christi, partly sunny 100. Houston, mostly sunny 100. Once again at Austin Bergstrom, it was 105, and at Camp Mabry, it was 106. Elsewhere across the state, College Station, sunny 103. Amarillo, mostly sunny 95. Abilene, mostly sunny 105. Dallas, Fort Worth, cloudy 103. Your weather synopsis for South Central Texas. Hot conditions continue for the upcoming 7 days with a heat advisory across the Interstate 35 corridor, coastal plains, Burnett and Llano counties until at least Sunday evening. Afternoon highs range from the 100 to 105 degree range for the majority of the area outside from the naturally cooler areas of the hill country. Heat indices will be slightly higher with values up to the 111 degree range. Overnight lows will be well above average as well in the mid-70s to near 80 degrees. Most of the period remains rain-free, but this afternoon does provide the opportunity for an isolated shower or thunderstorm for locations that generally are north of a line extending from Fredericksburg to San Marcos to Gonzales to Hallettsville. Your local forecast. Heat advisory in effect until 7 p.m. Central Daylight Time Sunday. Tonight, mostly clear this evening, then becoming partly cloudy. Lows in the upper 70s. South winds 5 to 10 miles per hour. Highest heat index readings up to 105 early this evening. Sunday, partly cloudy in the morning, then becoming mostly sunny. Hot with highs around 103. Southwest winds around 5 miles per hour, becoming south in the afternoon. Sunday night, mostly clear. Lows in the upper 70s. South winds 5 to 10 miles per hour with gusts up to 20 miles per hour. Monday, sunny, hot with highs around 103. South winds 5 to 10 miles per hour. Monday night, clear. Lows in the mid 70s. South winds 5 to 10 miles per hour with gusts up to 20 miles per hour. Tuesday and Tuesday night, clear, hot. Highs 100 to 105. Lows in the upper 70s. Highest heat index readings up to 110. Wednesday and Wednesday night, mostly clear. Hot. Highs around 105. Lows in the upper 70s. Highest heat index readings up to 110. Thursday and Thursday night, partly cloudy with a slight chance of showers and thunderstorms. Hot. Highs 100 to 105. Lows in the upper 70s. Highest heat index readings up to 110. Friday, partly cloudy in the morning, then clearing. Hot with highs around 100. Highest heat index readings up to 110. Friday night and Saturday, mostly clear. Hot. Lows in the upper 70s. Highs around 100. Highest heat index readings up to 110. 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The current time is 6:04 p.m. Central Daylight Time. Your weather synopsis for South Central Texas. Hot conditions continue for the upcoming 7 days with a heat advisory across the Interstate 35 corridor, coastal plains, Burnett and Llano counties until at least Sunday evening. Afternoon highs range from the 100 to 105 degree range for the majority of the area outside from the naturally cooler areas of the hill country. Heat indices will be slightly higher with values up to the 111 degree range. Overnight lows will be well above average as well in the mid-70s to near 80 degrees.
Most of the period remains rain-free, but this afternoon does provide the opportunity for an isolated shower or thunderstorm for locations that generally are north of a line extending from Fredericksburg to San Marcos to Gonzales to Hallettsville. Your local forecast. Heat advisory in effect until 7 p.m. Central Daylight Time Sunday. Tonight, mostly clear this evening, then becoming partly cloudy. Lows in the upper 70s. South winds 5 to 10 miles per hour. Highest heat index readings up to 105 early this evening. Sunday, partly cloudy in the morning, then becoming mostly sunny. Hot with highs around 103. Southwest winds around 5 miles per hour, becoming south in the afternoon. Sunday night, mostly clear. Lows in the upper 70s. South winds 5 to 10 miles per hour with gusts up to 20 miles per hour. Monday, sunny, hot with highs around 103. South winds 5 to 10 miles per hour. Monday night, clear. Lows in the mid 70s. South winds 5 to 10 miles per hour with gusts up to 20 miles per hour. Tuesday and Tuesday night, clear, hot. Highs 100 to 105. Lows in the upper 70s. Highest heat index readings up to 110. Wednesday and Wednesday night, mostly clear. Hot. Highs around 105. Lows in the upper 70s. Highest heat index readings up to 110. Thursday and Thursday night, partly cloudy with a slight chance of showers and thunderstorms. Hot. Highs 100 to 105. Lows in the upper 70s. Highest heat index readings up to 110. Friday, partly cloudy in the morning, then clearing. Hot with highs around 100. Highest heat index readings up to 110. Friday night and Saturday, mostly clear. Hot. Lows in the upper 70s. Highs around 100. Highest heat index readings up to 110. 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The current time is 6:08 p.m. Central Daylight Time. Your weather synopsis for South Central Texas. Hot conditions continue for the upcoming 7 days with a heat advisory across the Interstate 35 corridor, coastal plains, Burnett and Llano counties until at least Sunday evening. Afternoon highs range from the 100 to 105 degree range for the majority of the area outside from the naturally cooler areas of the hill country. Heat indices will be slightly higher with values up to the 111 degree range. Overnight lows will be well above average as well in the mid 70s to near 80 degrees. Most of the period remains rain-free, but this afternoon does provide the opportunity for an isolated shower or thunderstorm for locations that generally are north of a line extending from Fredericksburg to San Marcos to Gonzales to Hallettsville. Your local forecast. Heat advisory in effect until 7 p.m. Central Daylight Time Sunday. Tonight, mostly clear this evening, then becoming partly cloudy. Lows in the upper 70s. South winds 5 to 10 miles per hour. Highest heat index readings up to 105 early this evening. Sunday, partly cloudy in the morning, then becoming mostly sunny. Hot with highs around 103. Southwest winds around 5 miles per hour, becoming south in the afternoon. Sunday night, mostly clear. Lows in the upper 70s. South winds 5 to 10 miles per hour with gusts up to 20 miles per hour. Monday, sunny, hot with highs around 103. South winds 5 to 10 miles per hour. Monday night, clear. Lows in the mid 70s. South winds 5 to 10 miles per hour with gusts up to 20 miles per hour. Tuesday and Tuesday night, clear, hot.
highs 100 to 105, lows in the upper 70s, highest heat index readings up

to 110. Wednesday and Wednesday night, mostly clear. Hot. Highs around 105. Lows in the upper 70s. Highest heat index readings up to 110. Thursday and Thursday night, partly cloudy with a slight chance of showers and thunderstorms. Hot. Highs 100 to 105. Lows in the upper 70s. Highest heat index readings up to 110. Friday, partly cloudy in the morning, then clearing. Hot with highs around 100. Highest heat index readings up to 110. Friday night and Saturday, mostly clear. Hot. Lows in the upper 70s. Highs around 100. Highest heat index readings up to 110. Heat advisory in effect until 7 p.m. Central Daylight Time Sunday. What? Temperatures up to 105 and heat index values up to 107 expected. Where? Bandera, Blanco, Frio, Kendall, and Medina counties. When? Until 7 p.m. Central Daylight Time Sunday. Impacts. Hot temperatures and high humidity may cause heat illnesses. Drink plenty of fluids, stay in an air-conditioned room, stay out of the sun, and check up on relatives and neighbors. Take extra precautions when outside. Wear lightweight and loose-fitting clothing. Try to limit strenuous activities to early morning or evening. Take action when you see symptoms of heat exhaustion and heat stroke. To reduce risk during outdoor work, the Occupational Safety and Health Administration recommends scheduling frequent rest breaks in shaded or air-conditioned environments. Anyone overcome by heat should be moved to a cool and shaded location. Heat stroke is an emergency. Call 911. Heat advisory remains in effect until 7 p.m. Central Daylight Time Sunday. What? Temperatures up to 105 and heat index values up to 111 expected. Where? Interstate 35 corridor, coastal plains, and portions of the hill country. When? Until 7 p.m. Central Daylight Time Sunday. Impacts. Hot temperatures and high humidity may cause heat illnesses. Drink plenty of fluids, stay in an air-conditioned room, stay out of the sun, and check up on relatives and neighbors. Take extra precautions when outside. Wear lightweight and loose-fitting clothing. Try to limit strenuous activities to early morning or evening. Take action when you see symptoms of heat exhaustion and heat stroke. To reduce risk during outdoor work, the Occupational Safety and Health Administration recommends scheduling frequent rest breaks in shaded or air-conditioned environments. Anyone overcome by heat should be moved to a cool and shaded location. Heat stroke is an emergency. 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The current time is 6:14 p.m. Central Daylight Time. The Austin, NOAA Weather Radio Roundup, at 6 p.m. at Austin Bergstrom International, it was mostly sunny. The temperature was 105, the dew point 57, the relative humidity was 20%, producing a heat index of 104, the wind south at 7 miles an hour and the pressure was 29.93 inches and falling. At Camp Mabry, it was sunny. The temperature was 105, the dew point 59, the relative humidity was 22%, producing a heat index of 105, the wind variable at 5 miles an hour and the pressure was 29.95 inches and falling. Pflugerville sunny 103. Taylor sunny 104. Lago Vista sunny 101. Georgetown sunny 104. San Marcos sunny 102. Burnett sunny 103. Junction sunny 102. San Antonio mostly sunny 102. Corpus Christi partly sunny 97. Houston mostly sunny 99. Once again at Austin Bergstrom it was 105,
and at Camp Mabry it was 105. Elsewhere across the state, College Station mostly sunny 102. Amarillo mostly sunny 95. Abilene partly sunny 105. Dallas-Fort Worth partly sunny 104. Your weather synopsis for South Central Texas. Hot conditions continue for the upcoming 7 days with a heat advisory across the Interstate 35 corridor, coastal plains, Burnett and Llano counties until at least Sunday evening. Afternoon highs range from the 100 to 105 degree range for the majority of the area outside from the naturally cooler areas of the Hill Country. Heat indices will be slightly higher with values up to the 111 degree range. Overnight lows will be well above average as well in the mid-70s to near 80 degrees. Most of the period remains rain-free, but this afternoon does provide the opportunity for an isolated shower or thunderstorm for locations that generally are north of a line extending from Fredericksburg to San Marcos to Gonzales to Hallettsville. Your local forecast. Heat advisory in effect until 7 p.m. Central Daylight Time Sunday. Tonight, mostly clear this evening, then becoming partly cloudy. Lows in the upper 70s. South winds 5 to 10 miles per hour. Highest heat index readings up to 105 early this evening. Sunday, partly cloudy in the morning, then becoming mostly sunny. Hot with highs around 103. Southwest winds around 5 miles per hour, becoming south in the afternoon. Sunday night, mostly clear. Lows in the upper 70s. South winds 5 to 10 miles per hour with gusts up to 20 miles per hour. Monday, sunny, hot with highs around 103. South winds 5 to 10 miles per hour. Monday night, clear. Lows in the mid-70s. South winds 5 to 10 miles per hour with gusts up to 20 miles per hour. Tuesday and Tuesday night, clear, hot. Highs 100 to 105. Lows in the upper 70s. Highest heat index readings up to 110. Wednesday and Wednesday night, mostly clear. Hot. Highs around 105. Lows in the upper 70s. Highest heat index readings up to 110. Thursday and Thursday night, partly cloudy with a slight chance of showers and thunderstorms. Hot. Highs 100 to 105. Lows in the upper 70s. Highest heat index readings up to 110. Friday, partly cloudy in the morning, then clearing. Hot with highs around 100. Highest heat index readings up to 110. Friday night and Saturday, mostly clear. Hot. Lows in the upper 70s. Highs around 100. Highest heat index readings up to 110. The coastal waters forecast from Baffin Bay to Port Aransas out 20 nautical miles. Tonight, southeast winds 10 to 15 knots with gusts up to 20 knots, becoming south after midnight. Seas around 2 feet. Wave detail, southeast 2 feet at 4 seconds. Sunday, south winds 5 to 10 knots, becoming southeast in the afternoon. Seas around 2 feet. Wave detail, south 2 feet at 4 seconds. Sunday night, south winds 10 to 15 knots. Seas around 2 feet. Wave detail, southeast 2 feet at 4 seconds. Monday, south winds 5 to 10 knots, becoming southeast in the afternoon. Seas around 2 feet. Wave detail, south 2 feet at 4 seconds. Monday night, south winds 10 to 15 knots. Seas around 2 feet. Wave detail, southeast 2 feet at 4 seconds. Tuesday, south winds 5 to 10 knots, becoming southeast 10 to 15 knots in the afternoon. Seas around 2 feet. Wave detail, southeast 2 feet at 5 seconds. Tuesday night, southeast winds 10 to 15 knots with gusts up to 20 knots, becoming south after midnight. Seas 2 to 3 feet.
Wednesday, south winds.

5 to 10 knots, becoming southeast 10 to 15 knots in the afternoon. Seas around 2 feet. Wednesday night, southeast winds 10 to 15 knots, becoming south after midnight. Seas 2 to 3 feet. Thursday, south winds 10 to 15 knots, becoming southeast in the afternoon. Seas around 2 feet. Thursday night, south winds 10 to 15 knots. Seas around 2 feet. 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It was mostly sunny. The temperature was 105, the dew point 57. The relative humidity was 20%, producing a heat index of 104. The wind south at 7 miles an hour and the pressure was 29.93 inches and falling. At Camp Mabry, it was sunny. The temperature was 105, the dew point 59, the relative humidity was 22%, producing a heat index of 105, the wind variable at 5 miles an hour, and the pressure was 29.95 inches and falling. Pflugerville sunny 103. Taylor sunny 104. Lago Vista sunny 101. Georgetown sunny 104. San Marcos sunny 102. Burnett sunny 103. Junction sunny 102. San Antonio mostly sunny 102. Corpus Christi partly sunny 97. Houston mostly sunny 99. Once again at Austin Bergstrom it was 105, and at Camp Mabry it was 105. Elsewhere across the state, College Station mostly sunny 102. Amarillo mostly sunny 95. Abilene partly sunny 105. Dallas-Fort Worth partly sunny 104. Your weather synopsis for South Central Texas. Hot conditions continue for the upcoming 7 days with a heat advisory across the Interstate 35 corridor, coastal plains, Burnett and Llano counties until at least Sunday evening. Afternoon highs range from the 100 to 105 degree range for the majority of the area outside from the naturally cooler areas of the hill country. Heat indices will be slightly higher with values up to the 111 degree range. Overnight lows will be well above average as well in the mid-70s to near 80 degrees. Most of the period remains rain-free, but this afternoon does provide the opportunity for an isolated shower or thunderstorm for locations that generally are north of a line extending from Fredericksburg to San Marcos to Gonzales to Hallettsville. Your local forecast. Heat advisory in effect until 7 p.m. Central Daylight Time Sunday. Tonight, mostly clear this evening, then becoming partly cloudy. Lows in the upper 70s. South winds 5 to 10 miles per hour. Highest heat index readings up to 105 early this evening. Sunday, partly cloudy in the morning, then becoming mostly sunny. Hot with highs around 103. Southwest winds around 5 miles per hour, becoming south in the afternoon. Sunday night, mostly clear. Lows in the upper 70s. South winds 5 to 10 miles per hour with gusts up to 20 miles per hour. Monday, sunny, hot with highs around 103. South winds 5 to 10 miles per hour. Monday night, clear. Lows in the mid-70s. South winds 5 to 10 miles per hour with gusts up to 20 miles per hour. Tuesday and Tuesday night, clear, hot. Highs 100 to 105. Lows in the upper 70s. Highest heat index readings up to 110. Wednesday and Wednesday night, mostly clear. Hot. Highs around 105. Lows in the upper 70s. Highest heat index readings up to 110. Thursday and Thursday night, partly cloudy with a slight chance.

winds of showers and thunderstorms. Hot. Highs 100 to 105. Lows in the upper 70s. Highest heat index readings up to 110. Friday, partly cloudy in the morning, then clearing. Hot with highs around 100. Highest heat index readings up to 110. Friday night and Saturday, mostly clear. Hot. Lows in the upper 70s. Highs around 100. Highest heat index readings up to 110. Heat advisory in effect until 7 p.m. Central Daylight Time Sunday. What? Temperatures up to 105 and heat index values up to 107 expected. Where? Bandera, Blanco, Frio, Kendall, and Medina counties. When? Until 7 p.m. Central Daylight Time Sunday. Impacts. Hot temperatures and high humidity may cause heat illnesses. Drink plenty of fluids, stay in an air-conditioned room, stay out of the sun, and check up on relatives and neighbors. Take extra precautions when outside. Wear lightweight and loose-fitting clothing. Try to limit strenuous activities to early morning or evening. Take action when you see symptoms of heat exhaustion and heat stroke. To reduce risk during outdoor work, the Occupational Safety and Health Administration recommends scheduling frequent rest breaks in shaded or air-conditioned environments. Anyone overcome by heat should be moved to a cool and shaded location. Heat stroke is an emergency. Call 911. Heat advisory remains in effect until 7 p.m. Central Daylight Time Sunday. What? Temperatures up to 105 and heat index values up to 111 expected. Where? Interstate 35 corridor, coastal plains, and portions of the hill country. When? Until 7 p.m. Central Daylight Time Sunday. Impacts. Hot temperatures and high humidity may cause heat illnesses. Drink plenty of fluids, stay in an air-conditioned room, stay out of the sun, and check up on relatives and neighbors. Take extra precautions when outside. Wear lightweight and loose-fitting clothing. Try to limit strenuous activities to early morning or evening. 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Anyone overcome by heat should be moved to a cool and shaded location. Heat stroke is an emergency. 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The current time is 6:29 p.m. Central Daylight Time. The Austin NOAA Weather Radio Roundup, at 6 p.m. at Austin Bergstrom International, it was mostly sunny. The temperature was 105, the dew point 57, the relative humidity was 20%, producing a heat index of 104, the wind south at 7 miles an hour, and the pressure was 29.93 inches and falling. At Camp Mabry, it was sunny. The temperature was 105, the dew point 59, the relative humidity was 22%, producing a heat index of 105, the wind variable at 5 miles an hour, and the pressure was 29.95 inches and falling. Pflugerville sunny 103. Taylor sunny 104. Lago Vista sunny 101. Georgetown sunny 104. San Marcos sunny 102. Burnett sunny 103. Junction sunny 102. San Antonio mostly sunny 102. Corpus Christi partly sunny 97. Houston mostly sunny 99. Once again at Austin Bergstrom it was 105, and at Camp Mabry it was 105. Elsewhere across the state, College Station mostly sunny 102. Amarillo mostly sunny 95. Abilene partly sunny 105. Dallas-Fort Worth partly sunny 104. Your weather synopsis for

Gonzales to Hallettsville. Your local forecast. Heat advisory in effect until 7 p.m. Central Daylight Time Sunday. Tonight, mostly clear this evening, then becoming partly cloudy. Lows in the upper 70s. South winds 5 to 10 miles per hour. Highest heat index readings up to 105 early this evening. Sunday, partly cloudy in the morning, then becoming mostly sunny. Hot with highs around 103. Southwest winds around 5 miles per hour, becoming south in the afternoon. Sunday night, mostly clear. Lows in the upper 70s. South winds 5 to 10 miles per hour with gusts up to 20 miles per hour. Monday, sunny, hot with highs around 103. South winds 5 to 10 miles per hour. Monday night, clear. Lows in the mid 70s. South winds 5 to 10 miles per hour with gusts up to 20 miles per hour. Tuesday and Tuesday night, clear, hot. Highs 100 to 105. Lows in the upper 70s. Highest heat index readings up to 110. Wednesday and Wednesday night, mostly clear. Hot. Highs around 105. Lows in the upper 70s. Highest heat index readings up to 110. Thursday and Thursday night, partly cloudy with a slight chance of showers. Highest heat index readings up to 110. Thursday and Thursday night, partly cloudy with a slight chance of showers and thunderstorms. Hot. Highs 100 to 105. Lows in the upper 70s. Highest heat index readings up to 110. Friday, partly cloudy in the morning, then clearing. Hot with highs around 100. Highest heat index readings up to 110. Friday night and Saturday, mostly clear. Hot. Lows in the upper 70s. Highs around 100. Highest heat index readings up to 110. The Tropical Weather Outlook. For the North Atlantic, Caribbean Sea and the Gulf of America, northeastern Atlantic, a strong non-tropical area of low pressure is located over the northeastern Atlantic several hundred miles west of the coast of Portugal. This system could acquire some subtropical or tropical characteristics tonight or on Sunday while it moves east-southeastward at 10 to 15 miles per hour toward Portugal and northwestern Spain. The opportunity for tropical or subtropical development should end by Sunday night when the system encounters unfavorable environmental conditions. For more information, see high seas forecast issued by Meteo France. Formation chance through 48 hours, low, 20%. Formation chance through 7 days, low, 20%. Central Subtropical Atlantic satellite imagery indicates that a broad area of low pressure has formed in association with a shower and thunderstorm activity a few hundred miles east-southeast of Bermuda. Additional slow development of this system is possible during the next few days as it drifts westward on Sunday and then accelerates northward early next week. Formation chance through 48 hours, low, 20%. Formation chance through 7 days, low, 30%. Eastern Tropical Atlantic, a tropical wave is expected to move off the west coast of Africa on Monday. An area of low pressure could form in association with the wave soon after it moves off the coast. Environmental conditions are marginally conducive for development, and a tropical depression could form by the middle to latter portions of next week while the system moves westward at 15 to 20 miles per hour across the eastern and central tropical Atlantic. Formation chance through 48 hours, low, near 0%. Formation chance through 7 days, medium, 40%. 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

exceptional. It was mostly sunny. The temperature was 105, the dew point 57. The relative humidity was 20%, producing a heat index of 104. The wind south at 7 miles an hour and the pressure was 29.93 inches and falling. At Camp Mabry, it was sunny. The temperature was 105, the dew point 59, the relative humidity was 22%, producing a heat index of 105, the wind variable at 5 miles an hour and the pressure was 29.95 inches and falling. Pflugerville sunny 103. Taylor sunny 104. Lago Vista sunny 101. Georgetown sunny 104. San Marcos sunny 102. Burnett sunny 103. Junction sunny 102. San Antonio mostly sunny 102. Corpus Christi partly sunny 97. Houston mostly sunny 99. Once again at Austin Bergstrom it was 105, and at Camp Mabry it was 105. Elsewhere across the state, College Station mostly sunny 102. Amarillo mostly sunny 95. Abilene partly sunny 105. Dallas-Fort Worth partly sunny 104. Your weather synopsis for South Central Texas. Hot conditions continue for the upcoming 7 days with a heat advisory across the Interstate 35 corridor, coastal plains, Burnett and Llano counties until at least Sunday evening. Afternoon highs range from the 100 to 105 degree range for the majority of the area outside from the naturally cooler areas of the hill country. Heat indices will be slightly higher with values up to the 111 degree range. Overnight lows will be well above average as well in the mid-70s to near 80 degrees. Most of the period remains rain-free, but this afternoon does provide the opportunity for an isolated shower or thunderstorm for locations that generally are north of a line extending from Fredericksburg to San Marcos to Gonzales to Hallettsville. Your local forecast. Heat advisory in effect until 7 p.m. Central Daylight Time Sunday. Tonight. Mostly clear this evening, then becoming partly cloudy. Lows in the upper 70s. South winds 5 to 10 miles per hour. Highest heat index readings up to 105 early this evening. Sunday, partly cloudy in the morning, then becoming mostly sunny. Hot with highs around 103. Southwest winds around 5 miles per hour, becoming south in the afternoon. Sunday night, mostly clear. Lows in the upper 70s. South winds 5 to 10 miles per hour with gusts up to 20 miles per hour. Monday, sunny, hot with highs around 103. South winds 5 to 10 miles per hour. Monday night, clear. Lows in the mid 70s. South winds 5 to 10 miles per hour with gusts up to 20 miles per hour. Tuesday and Tuesday night, clear, hot. Highs 100 to 105. Lows in the upper 70s. Highest heat index readings up to 110. Wednesday and Wednesday night, mostly clear. Hot. Highs around 105. Lows in the upper 70s. Highest heat index readings up to 110. Thursday and Thursday night, partly cloudy with a slight chance of showers and thunderstorms. Hot. Highs 100 to 105. Lows in the upper 70s. Highest heat index readings up to 110. Friday, partly cloudy in the morning, then clearing. Hot with highs around 100. Highest heat index readings up to 110. Friday night and Saturday, mostly clear. Hot. Lows in the upper 70s. Highs around 100. Highest heat index readings up to 110. Heat advisory in effect until 7 p.m. Central Daylight Time Sunday. What? Temperatures up to 105 and heat index values up to 107 expected. Where? Bandera, Blanco, Frio, Kendall, and Medina counties.
when, until 7 p.m. Central Daylight Time Sunday. Impacts, hot temperatures and high humidity may cause heat illnesses. Drink plenty of fluids, stay in an air-conditioned room, stay out of the sun, and check up on relatives and neighbors. Take extra precautions when outside. Wear lightweight and loose-fitting clothing. Try to limit strenuous activities to early morning or evening. Take action when you see symptoms of heat exhaustion and heat stroke. To reduce risk during outdoor work, the Occupational Safety and Health Administration recommends scheduling frequent rest breaks in shaded or air-conditioned environments. Anyone overcome by heat should be moved to a cool and shaded location. Heat stroke is an emergency. Call 911. Heat advisory remains in effect until 7 p.m. Central Daylight Time Sunday. What? Temperatures up to 105 and heat index values up to 111 expected. Where? Interstate 35 corridor, coastal plains, and portions of the hill country. When? Until 7 p.m. Central Daylight Time Sunday. Impacts, hot temperatures and high humidity may cause heat illnesses. Drink plenty of fluids, stay in an air-conditioned room, stay out of the sun, and check up on relatives and neighbors. Take extra precautions when outside. Wear lightweight and loose-fitting clothing. Try to limit strenuous activities to early morning or evening. 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Anyone overcome by heat should be moved to a cool and shaded location. Heat stroke is an emergency. 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The current time is 6:43 p.m. Central Daylight Time. The Austin NOAA Weather Radio Roundup, at 6 p.m. at Austin Bergstrom International, it was mostly sunny. The temperature was 105, the dew point 57, the relative humidity was 20%, producing a heat index of 104, the wind south at 7 miles an hour, and the pressure was 29.93 inches and falling. At Camp Mabry, it was sunny. The temperature was 105, the dew point 59, the relative humidity was 22%, producing a heat index of 105, the wind variable at 5 miles an hour, and the pressure was 29.95 inches and falling. Pflugerville sunny 103. Taylor sunny 104. Lago Vista sunny 101. Georgetown sunny 104. San Marcos sunny 102. Burnett sunny 103. Junction sunny 102. San Antonio mostly sunny 102. Corpus Christi partly sunny 97. Houston mostly sunny 99. Once again at Austin Bergstrom it was 105, and at Camp Mabry it was 105. Elsewhere across the state, College Station mostly sunny 102. Amarillo mostly sunny 95. Abilene partly sunny 105. Dallas-Fort Worth partly sunny 104. Your weather synopsis for South Central Texas. Hot conditions continue for the upcoming 7 days with a heat advisory across the Interstate 35 corridor, coastal plains, Burnett and Llano counties until at least Sunday evening. Afternoon highs range from the 100 to 105 degree range for the majority of the area outside from the naturally cooler areas of the hill country. Heat indices will be slightly higher with values up to the 111 degree range. Overnight lows will be well above average as well in the mid-70s to near 80 degrees. Most of the period remains rain-free, but this afternoon does provide the opportunity for an isolated shower or thunderstorm for locations that generally are north of a line extending from Fredericksburg to San Marcos to Gonzales to Hallettsville. Your local forecast.
heat advisory in effect until 7 p.m. Central Daylight Time Sunday.

Tonight, mostly clear this evening, then becoming partly cloudy. Lows in the upper 70s. South winds 5 to 10 miles per hour. Sunday, partly cloudy in the morning, then becoming mostly sunny. Hot with highs around 103. Southwest winds around 5 miles per hour, becoming south in the afternoon. Sunday night, mostly clear. Lows in the upper 70s. South winds 5 to 10 miles per hour with gusts up to 20 miles per hour. Monday, sunny, hot with highs around 103. South winds 5 to 10 miles per hour. Monday night, clear. Lows in the mid 70s. South winds 5 to 10 miles per hour with gusts up to 20 miles per hour. Tuesday and Tuesday night, clear, hot. Highs 100 to 105. Lows in the upper 70s. Highest heat index readings up to 110. Wednesday and Wednesday night, mostly clear. Hot. Highs around 105. Lows in the upper 70s. Highest heat index readings up to 110. Thursday and Thursday night, partly cloudy with a slight chance of showers and thunderstorms. Hot. Highs 100 to 105. Lows in the upper 70s. Highest heat index readings up to 110. Friday, partly cloudy in the morning, then clearing. Hot with highs around 100. Highest heat index readings up to 110. Friday night and Saturday, mostly clear. Hot. Lows in the upper 70s. Highs around 100. Highest heat index readings up to 110. The coastal waters forecast from Baffin Bay to Port Aransas out 20 nautical miles. Tonight, southeast winds 10 to 15 knots with gusts up to 20 knots, becoming south after midnight. Seas around 2 feet. Wave detail, southeast 2 feet at 4 seconds. Sunday, south winds 5 to 10 knots, becoming southeast in the afternoon. Seas around 2 feet. Wave detail, south 2 feet at 4 seconds. Sunday night, south winds 10 to 15 knots. Seas around 2 feet. Wave detail, southeast 2 feet at 4 seconds. Monday, south winds 5 to 10 knots, becoming southeast in the afternoon. Seas around 2 feet. Wave detail, south 2 feet at 4 seconds. Monday night, south winds 10 to 15 knots. Seas around 2 feet. Wave detail, southeast 2 feet at 4 seconds. Tuesday, south winds 5 to 10 knots, becoming southeast 10 to 15 knots in the afternoon. Seas around 2 feet. Wave detail, southeast 2 feet at 5 seconds. Tuesday night, southeast winds 10 to 15 knots with gusts up to 20 knots, becoming south after midnight. Seas 2 to 3 feet. Wednesday, south winds 5 to 10 knots, becoming southeast 10 to 15 knots in the afternoon. Seas around 2 feet. Wednesday night, southeast winds 10 to 15 knots, becoming south after midnight. Seas 2 to 3 feet. Thursday, south winds 10 to 15 knots, becoming southeast in the afternoon. Seas around 2 feet. Thursday night, south winds 10 to 15 knots. Seas around 2 feet. 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The current time is 6:50 p.m. Central Daylight Time. The Austin NOAA Weather Radio Roundup. At 6 p.m. at Austin Bergstrom International, it was mostly sunny. The temperature was 105, the dew point 57, the relative humidity was 20%, producing a heat index of 104, the wind south at 7 miles an hour, and the pressure was 29.93 inches and falling. At Camp Mabry, it was sunny. The temperature was 105, the dew point 57.

9, the relative humidity was 22%, producing a heat index of 105, the wind variable at 5 miles an hour, and the pressure was 29.95 inches and falling. Pflugerville sunny 103. Taylor sunny 104. Lago Vista sunny 101. Georgetown sunny 104. San Marcos sunny 102. Burnett sunny 103. Junction sunny 102. San Antonio mostly sunny 102. Corpus Christi partly sunny 97. Houston mostly sunny 99. Once again at Austin Bergstrom it was 105, and at Camp Mabry it was 105. Elsewhere across the state, College Station mostly sunny 102. Amarillo mostly sunny 95. Abilene partly sunny 105. Dallas-Fort Worth partly sunny 104. Your weather synopsis for South Central Texas. Hot conditions continue for the upcoming 7 days with a heat advisory across the Interstate 35 corridor, coastal plains, Burnett and Llano counties until at least Sunday evening. Afternoon highs range from the 100 to 105 degree range for the majority of the area outside from the naturally cooler areas of the hill country. Heat indices will be slightly higher with values up to the 111 degree range. Overnight lows will be well above average as well in the mid-70s to near 80 degrees. Most of the period remains rain-free, but this afternoon does provide the opportunity for an isolated shower or thunderstorm for locations that generally are north of a line extending from Fredericksburg to San Marcos to Gonzales to Hallettsville. Your local forecast. Heat advisory in effect until 7 p.m. Central Daylight Time Sunday. Tonight, mostly clear this evening, then becoming partly cloudy. Lows in the upper 70s. South winds 5 to 10 miles per hour. Sunday, partly cloudy in the morning, then becoming mostly sunny. Hot with highs around 103. Southwest winds around 5 miles per hour, becoming south in the afternoon. Sunday night, mostly clear. Lows in the upper 70s. South winds 5 to 10 miles per hour with gusts up to 20 miles per hour. Monday, sunny, hot with highs around 103. South winds 5 to 10 miles per hour. Monday night, clear. Lows in the mid-70s. South winds 5 to 10 miles per hour with gusts up to 20 miles per hour. Tuesday and Tuesday night, clear, hot. Highs 100 to 105. Lows in the upper 70s. Highest heat index readings up to 110. Wednesday and Wednesday night, mostly clear. Hot. Highs around 105. Lows in the upper 70s. Highest heat index readings up to 110. Thursday and Thursday night, partly cloudy with a slight chance of showers and thunderstorms. Hot. Highs 100 to 105. Lows in the upper 70s. Highest heat index readings up to 110. Friday, partly cloudy in the morning, then clearing. Hot with highs around 100. Highest heat index readings up to 110. Friday night and Saturday, mostly clear. Hot. Lows in the upper 70s. Highs around 100. Highest heat index readings up to 110. Heat advisory in effect until 7 p.m. Central Daylight Time Sunday. What? Temperatures up to 105 and heat index values up to 107 expected. Where? Bandera, Blanco, Frio, Kendall, and Medina counties. When? Until 7 p.m. Central Daylight Time Sunday. Impacts, hot temperatures and high humidity may cause heat illnesses. Drink plenty of fluids, stay in an air-conditioned room, stay out of the sun, and check up on relatives and neighbors. Take extra precautions when outside. Wear lightweight and loose-fitting clothing. 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

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Anyone overcome by heat should be moved to a cool and shaded location. 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Call 911. Heat advisory remains in effect until 7 p.m. Central Daylight Time Sunday. What? Temperatures up to 105 and heat index values up to 111 expected. Where? Interstate 35 corridor, coastal plains, and portions of the hill country. When? Until 7 p.m. Central Daylight Time Sunday. Impacts. Hot temperatures and high humidity may cause heat illnesses. 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The current time is 6:58 p.m. Central Daylight Time. The Austin NOAA Weather Radio Roundup, at 6 p.m. at Austin Bergstrom International, it was mostly sunny. The temperature was 105, the dew point 57, the relative humidity was 20%, producing a heat index of 104. The wind south at 7 miles an hour and the pressure was 29.93 inches and falling. At Camp Mabry, it was sunny. The temperature was 105, the dew point 59, the relative humidity was 22%, producing a heat index of 105, the wind variable at 5 miles an hour and the pressure was 29.95 inches and falling. Pflugerville sunny 103. Taylor sunny 104. Lago Vista sunny 101. Georgetown sunny 104. San Marcos sunny 102. Burnett sunny 103. Junction sunny 102. San Antonio mostly sunny 102. Corpus Christi partly sunny 97. Houston mostly sunny 99. Once again at Austin Bergstrom it was 105, and at Camp Mabry it was 105. Elsewhere across the state, College Station mostly sunny 102. Amarillo mostly sunny 95. Abilene partly sunny 105. Dallas-Fort Worth partly sunny 104. Your weather synopsis for South Central Texas. Hot conditions continue for the upcoming 7 days with a heat advisory across the Interstate 35 corridor, coastal plains, Burnett and Llano counties until at least Sunday evening. Afternoon highs range from the 100 to 105 degree range for the majority of the area outside from the naturally cooler areas of the hill country. Heat indices will be slightly higher with values up to the 111 degree range. Overnight lows will be well above average as well in the mid-70s to near 80 degrees. Most of the period remains rain-free, but this afternoon does provide the opportunity for an isolated shower or thunderstorm for locations that generally are north of a line extending from Fredericksburg to San Marcos to Gonzales to Hallettsville. Your local forecast. Heat advisory in effect until 7 p.m. Central Daylight Time Sunday. Tonight. Mostly clear this evening, then becoming partly cloudy. Lows in the upper 70s. South winds 5 to 10 miles per hour. Sunday, partly cloudy in the morning, then becoming mostly sunny. Hot with highs around 103. Southwest winds around 5 miles per hour, becoming south in the afternoon. Sunday night, mostly clear.
lows in the upper 70s.